mostly dry conditions this afternoon and evening with highs in the upper 70s and low 80s. 30 to 60% chance for storms Tuesday afternoon and evening. Storms could be severe with large hail and strong wind gusts. Quiet and pleasant Wednesday. More chances for showers and storms return after Thursday. This is NOAA All Hazards Radio Station KIH61 in Omaha, Nebraska. The current time is 7:04 p.m. Central Daylight Time. Now for the official National Weather Service forecast for the Omaha and Council Bluffs area. Tonight, partly cloudy until midnight, then becoming mostly cloudy. Lows in the mid-60s. Southeast winds 5 to 10 miles an hour. Tuesday, mostly sunny. A chance of showers and thunderstorms in the afternoon. Hot with highs in the mid-80s. South winds around 5 miles an hour, becoming southwest in the afternoon. Chance of rain 50%. Tuesday night, partly cloudy. Humid with lows in the mid-60s. West winds around 5 miles an hour. Wednesday, sunny with highs in the mid-80s. Northwest winds 5 to 10 miles an hour. Wednesday night, mostly clear. Lows in the lower 60s. Northwest winds 5 to 10 miles an hour. Thursday and Thursday night, mostly clear. Highs in the mid-80s. Lows in the lower 60s. Friday and Friday night, partly cloudy. Hot. Highs in the mid-80s. Lows in the upper 60s. Saturday, partly sunny. Hot with highs in the lower 90s. Saturday night and Sunday, partly cloudy. Hot. Lows in the mid-70s. Highs in the lower 90s. Sunday night, partly cloudy until midnight, then mostly cloudy with a chance of showers and thunderstorms after midnight. Lows in the lower 70s. Chance of rain 30%. Monday, partly sunny. Hot with highs in the upper 80s. At 7 p.m. in Omaha, it was mostly sunny. The temperature was 77 degrees, the dew point 56, and the relative humidity 48%. The wind was southeast at 15 miles an hour. The pressure was 29.99 inches and rising. Across eastern Nebraska and southwest Iowa, it was sunny, with a temperature of 76 at Millard, 77 at Fremont, and 73 at Blair Airport. Under sunny skies, Tacoma reported 75, Nebraska City reported 76, and Plattsmouth reported 76. It was mostly sunny, with a temperature of 79 at Lincoln and 76 at Columbus. At Red Oak, Iowa, it was cloudy, with a temperature of 75. Here are some observations from across the region. At Denver, a thunderstorm was reported, with a temperature of 71. It was sunny, with a temperature of 76 at Sioux City, 78 at Kansas City, and 84 at Concordia, Kansas. It was mostly sunny, with a temperature of 79 at Grand Island, 77 at Sioux Falls, and 89 at North Platte. It was partly sunny, with a temperature of 74 at Des Moines, and 84 at Valentine. At North Fork, it was cloudy, with a temperature of 76. Once again, at 7 p.m. in Omaha, it was 77 degrees under mostly sunny skies. Here are the forecast key messages. Mostly dry conditions this afternoon and evening with highs in the upper 70s and low 80s. 30 to 60% chance for storms Tuesday afternoon and evening. Storms could be severe with large hail and strong wind gusts. Quiet and pleasant Wednesday. More chances for showers and storms return after Thursday. This is NOAA All Hazards Radio Station KIH61 in Omaha, Nebraska. The current time is 7:08 p.m. Central Daylight Time. Now for the official National Weather Service forecast for the Omaha and Council Bluffs area. Tonight, partly cloudy until midnight, then becoming mostly cloudy. Lows in the mid-60s. Southeast winds 5 to 10 miles an hour.
Tuesday, mostly sunny. A chance of showers and thunderstorms in the afternoon. Hot with highs in the mid-80s. South winds around 5 miles an hour, becoming southwest in the afternoon. Chance of rain 50%. Tuesday night, partly cloudy. Humid with lows in the mid-60s. West winds around 5 miles an hour. Wednesday, sunny with highs in the mid-80s. Northwest winds 5 to 10 miles an hour. Wednesday night, mostly clear. Lows in the lower 60s. Northwest winds 5 to 10 miles an hour. Thursday and Thursday night, mostly clear. Highs in the mid-80s. Lows in the lower 60s. Friday and Friday night, partly cloudy. Hot. Highs in the mid-80s. Lows in the upper 60s. Saturday, partly sunny. Hot with highs in the lower 90s. Saturday night and Sunday, partly cloudy. Hot. Lows in the mid-70s. Highs in the lower 90s. Sunday night, partly cloudy until midnight, then mostly cloudy with a chance of showers and thunderstorms after midnight. Lows in the lower 70s. Chance of rain 30%. Monday, partly sunny. Hot with highs in the upper 80s. The Omaha, Nebraska climate summary for this evening, as of 4 p.m., August 24, 2026. Today's high temperature was 79 degrees. This high was 6 degrees below the normal high of 85. The record high is 105 degrees, which was set in 1936. Today's low temperature was 64 degrees. This high the normal low of 64. The record low is 47 degrees, which was set in 1934. 0.53 inches of precipitation fell today, which brings the monthly total to 5.90 inches. This is 2.31 inches above the normal amount of 3.59 inches for August. The total precipitation for the year now stands at 19.85 inches, which is 3.05 inches below normal. The total snowfall for the month stands at 0.0 inches, which is normal. The total snowfall since July 1st stands at 0.0 inches, which is normal. There were no heating degree days today, which is normal. This leaves the monthly total at zero, which is normal. The yearly total since July 1st is zero, which is normal. There were 7 cooling degree days today, which is 3 below normal. This brings the monthly total to 273, which is minus 2 below normal. The yearly total since January 1st is 1,195, which is 131 above normal. Today the maximum wind observed was 24 miles an hour from the southeast. The highest wind gust observed was 29 miles per hour from the north. The normal high temperature for tomorrow is 85 degrees, and the normal low is 64. The record high for tomorrow is 104, which occurred in 1936, and the record low is 47, which occurred in 1964. Sunset tonight is at 8:09 p.m. Sunrise tomorrow is at 6:43 a.m. The Valley National Weather Service climate summary for this evening, as of 4 p.m., August 24, 2026. Today's high temperature was 79 degrees, record high is 102 degrees, which was set in 2023. In the low 65 degrees. The record low is 48 degrees, which was set in 2015. 0.08 inches of precipitation fell today, which brings the monthly total to 5.88 inches. The total precipitation for the year now stands at 21.33 inches. No snow fell today, which brings the monthly total to 0.0 inches. This is normal for August. The total snowfall for the season since June 1st still stands at a trace, which is normal. The highest wind gust observed was 28 miles per hour. Sunset tonight is at 8:11 p.m. Sunrise tomorrow is at 6:45 a.m. Here are the forecast key messages. Mostly dry conditions this afternoon and evening with highs in the upper 70s and low 80s.
30 to 60% chance for storms Tuesday afternoon and evening. Storms could be severe with large hail and strong wind gusts. Quiet and pleasant Wednesday. More chances for showers and storms return after Thursday. This is NOAA All Hazards Radio Station KIH 61 in Omaha, Nebraska. The current time is 7:14 p.m. Central Daylight Time. Now for the official National Weather Service forecast for the Omaha and Council Bluffs area. Tonight, partly cloudy until midnight, then becoming mostly cloudy. Lows in the mid-60s. Southeast winds 5 to 10 miles an hour. Tuesday, mostly sunny. A chance of showers and thunderstorms in the afternoon. Hot with highs in the mid-80s. South winds around 5 miles an hour, becoming southwest in the afternoon. Chance of rain 50%. Tuesday night, partly cloudy. Humid with lows in the mid-60s. West winds around 5 miles an hour. Wednesday, sunny with highs in the mid-80s. Northwest winds 5 to 10 miles an hour. Wednesday night, mostly clear. Lows in the lower 60s. Northwest winds 5 to 10 miles an hour. Thursday and Thursday night, mostly clear. Highs in the mid-80s. Lows in the lower 60s. Friday and Friday night, partly cloudy. Hot. Highs in the mid-80s. Lows in the upper 60s. Saturday, partly sunny. Hot with highs in the lower 90s. Saturday night and Sunday, partly cloudy. Hot. Lows in the mid-70s. Highs in the lower 90s. Sunday night, partly cloudy until midnight, then mostly cloudy with a chance of showers and thunderstorms after midnight. Lows in the lower 70s. Chance of rain 30%. Monday, partly sunny. Hot with highs in the upper 80s. At 7 p.m. in Omaha, it was mostly sunny. The temperature was 77 degrees, the dew point 56, and the relative humidity 48%. The wind was southeast at 15 miles an hour. The pressure was 29.99 inches and rising. Across eastern Nebraska and southwest Iowa, it was sunny, with a temperature of 77 at Offutt Air Force Base, 76 at Millard, 77 at Fremont, and 73 at Blair Airport. Under sunny skies, Takema reported 75, Nebraska City reported 76, and Plattsmouth reported 76. It was mostly sunny, with a temperature of 79 at Lincoln and 76 at Columbus. At Red Oak, Iowa, it was cloudy, with a temperature of 75. Here are some observations from across the region. At Denver, a thunderstorm was reported, with a temperature of 71. It was sunny, with a temperature of 76 at Sioux City, 78 at Kansas City, and 84 at Concordia, Kansas. It was mostly sunny, with a temperature of 79 at Grand Island and 77 at Sioux Falls. It was partly sunny, with a temperature of 74 at Des Moines and 89 at North Platte. It was cloudy, with a temperature of 76 at North Fork and 84 at Valentine. Once again, at 7 p.m. in Omaha, it was 77 degrees under mostly sunny skies. Here are the forecast key messages. Mostly dry conditions this afternoon and evening with highs in the upper 70s and low 80s. 30 to 60% chance for storms Tuesday afternoon and evening. Storms could be severe with large hail and strong wind gusts. Quiet and pleasant Wednesday. More chances for showers and storms return after Thursday. This is NOAA All Hazards Radio Station KIH 61 in Omaha, Nebraska. The current time is 7:18 p.m. Central Daylight Time. Now for the official National Weather Service forecast for the Omaha and Council Bluffs area. Tonight, partly cloudy until midnight, then becoming mostly cloudy. Lows in the mid-60s. Southeast winds 5 to 10 miles an hour. Tuesday, mostly sunny.
a chance of showers and thunderstorms in the afternoon. Hot with highs in the mid-80s. South winds around 5 miles an hour, becoming southwest in the afternoon. Chance of rain 50%. Tuesday night, partly cloudy. Humid with lows in the mid-60s. West winds around 5 miles an hour. Wednesday, sunny with highs in the mid-80s. Northwest winds 5 to 10 miles an hour. Wednesday night, mostly clear. Lows in the lower 60s. Northwest winds 5 to 10 miles an hour. Thursday and Thursday night, mostly clear. Highs in the mid-80s. Lows in the lower 60s. Friday and Friday night, partly cloudy. Hot. Highs in the mid-80s. Lows in the upper 60s. Saturday, partly sunny. Hot with highs in the lower 90s. Saturday night and Sunday, partly cloudy. Hot. Lows in the mid-70s. Highs in the lower 90s. Sunday night, partly cloudy until midnight, then mostly cloudy with a chance of showers and thunderstorms after midnight. Lows in the lower 70s. Chance of rain 30%. Monday, partly sunny. Hot with highs in the upper 80s. The Omaha, Nebraska climate summary for this evening, as of 4 p.m., August 24, 2026. Today's high temperature was 79 degrees. This high was 6 degrees below the normal high of 85. The record high is 105 degrees, which was set in 1936. Today's low temperature was 64 degrees. This high the normal low of 64. The record low is 47 degrees, which was set in 1934. 0.53 inches of precipitation fell today, which brings the monthly total to 5.90 inches. This is 2.31 inches above the normal amount of 3.59 inches for August. The total precipitation for the year now stands at 19.85 inches, which is 3.05 inches below normal. The total snowfall for the month stands at 0.0 inches, which is normal. The total snowfall since July 1st stands at 0.0 inches, which is normal. There were no heating degree days today, which is normal. This leaves the monthly total at zero, which is normal. The yearly total since July 1st is zero, which is normal. There were 7 cooling degree days today, which is 3 below normal. This brings the monthly total to 273, which is minus 2 below normal. The yearly total since January 1st is 1,195, which is 131 above normal. Today the maximum wind observed was 24 miles an hour from the southeast. The highest wind gust observed was 29 miles per hour from the north. The normal high temperature for tomorrow is 85 degrees, and the normal low is 64. The record high for tomorrow is 104, which occurred in 1936, and the record low is 47, which occurred in 1964. Sunset tonight is at 8:09 p.m. Sunrise tomorrow is at 6:43 a.m. The Valley National Weather Service climate summary for this evening, as of 4 p.m., August 24, 2026. Today's high temperature was 79 degrees, record high is 102 degrees, which was set in 2023. In the low 65 degrees. The record low is 48 degrees, which was set in 2015. 0.08 inches of precipitation fell today, which brings the monthly total to 5.88 inches. The total precipitation for the year now stands at 21.33 inches. No snow fell today, which brings the monthly total to 0.0 inches. This is normal for August. The total snowfall for the season since June 1st still stands at a trace, which is normal. The highest wind gust observed was 28 miles per hour. Sunset tonight is at 8:11 p.m. Sunrise tomorrow is at 6:45 a.m. At 7 p.m. in Omaha, it was mostly sunny. The temperature was 77 degrees, the dew point 56, and the relative humidity 48%.
The wind was southeast at 15 miles an hour. The pressure was 29.99 inches and rising. Across eastern Nebraska and southwest Iowa, it was sunny, with a temperature of 77 at Offutt Air Force Base, 76 at Millard, 77 at Fremont, and 73 at Blair Airport. Under sunny skies, Tecama reported 75, Nebraska City reported 76, and Plattsmouth reported 76. It was mostly sunny, with a temperature of 79 at Lincoln and 76 at Columbus. At Red Oak, Iowa, it was cloudy, with a temperature of 75. Here are some observations from across the region. At Denver, a thunderstorm was reported, with a temperature of 71. It was sunny, with a temperature of 76 at Sioux City, 78 at Kansas City, and 84 at Concordia, Kansas. It was mostly sunny, with a temperature of 79 at Grand Island and 77 at Sioux Falls. It was partly sunny, with a temperature of 74 at Des Moines and 89 at North Platte. It was cloudy, with a temperature of 76 at North Fork and 84 at Valentine. Once again, at 7 p.m. in Omaha, it was 77 degrees under mostly sunny skies. Here are the forecast key messages. Mostly dry conditions this afternoon and evening with highs in the upper 70s and low 80s. 30 to 60% chance for storms Tuesday afternoon and evening. Storms could be severe with large hail and strong wind gusts. Quiet and pleasant Wednesday. More chances for showers and storms return after Thursday. This is NOAA All Hazards Radio Station KIH 61 in Omaha, Nebraska. The current time is 7:26 p.m. Central Daylight Time. Now for the official National Weather Service forecast for the Omaha and Council Bluffs area. Tonight, partly cloudy until midnight, then becoming mostly cloudy. Lows in the mid-60s. Southeast winds 5 to 10 miles an hour. Tuesday, mostly sunny. A chance of showers and thunderstorms in the afternoon. Hot with highs in the mid-80s. South winds around 5 miles an hour, becoming southwest in the afternoon. Chance of rain 50%. Tuesday night, partly cloudy. Humid with lows in the mid-60s. West winds around 5 miles an hour. Wednesday, sunny with highs in the mid-80s. Northwest winds 5 to 10 miles an hour. Wednesday night, mostly clear. Lows in the lower 60s. Northwest winds 5 to 10 miles an hour. Thursday and Thursday night, mostly clear. Highs in the mid-80s. Lows in the lower 60s. Friday and Friday night, partly cloudy. Hot. Highs in the mid-80s. Lows in the upper 60s. Saturday, partly sunny. Hot with highs in the lower 90s. Saturday night and Sunday, partly cloudy. Hot. Lows in the mid-70s. Highs in the lower 90s. Sunday night, partly cloudy until midnight, then mostly cloudy with a chance of showers and thunderstorms after midnight. Lows in the lower 70s. Chance of rain 30%. Monday, partly sunny. Hot with highs in the upper 80s. At 7 p.m. in Omaha, it was mostly sunny. The temperature was 77 degrees, the dew point 56, and the relative humidity 48%. The wind was southeast at 15 miles an hour. The pressure was 29.99 inches and rising. Across eastern Nebraska and southwest Iowa, it was sunny, with a temperature of 77 at Offutt Air Force Base, 76 at Millard, 77 at Fremont, and 73 at Blair Airport. Under sunny skies, Tecama reported 75, Nebraska City reported 76, and Plattsmouth reported 76. It was mostly sunny, with a temperature of 79 at Lincoln and 76 at Columbus. At Red Oak, Iowa, it was cloudy, with a temperature of 75. Here are some observations from across the region.
at Denver, a thunderstorm was reported with a temperature of 71. It was sunny with a temperature of 76 at Sioux City, 78 at Kansas City, and 84 at Concordia, Kansas. It was mostly sunny with a temperature of 79 at Grand Island and 77 at Sioux Falls. It was partly sunny with a temperature of 74 at Des Moines and 89 at North Platte. It was cloudy, with a temperature of 76 at North Fork and 84 at Valentine. Once again, at 7 p.m. in Omaha, it was 77 degrees under mostly sunny skies. Here are the forecast key messages. Mostly dry conditions this afternoon and evening with highs in the upper 70s and low 80s. 30 to 60% chance for storms Tuesday afternoon and evening. Storms could be severe with large hail and strong wind gusts. Quiet and pleasant Wednesday. More chances for showers and storms return after Thursday. The Omaha, Nebraska climate summary for this evening, as of 4 p.m., August 24, 2026. Today's high temperature was 79 degrees. This high was 6 degrees below the normal high of 85. The record high is 105 degrees, which was set in 1936. Today's low temperature was 64 degrees. This high the normal low of 64. The record low is 47 degrees, which was set in 1934. 0.53 inches of precipitation fell today, which brings the monthly total to 5.90 inches. This is 2.31 inches above the normal amount of 3.59 inches for August. The total precipitation for the year now stands at 19.85 inches, which is 3.05 inches below normal. The total snowfall for the month stands at 0.0 inches, which is normal. The total snowfall since July 1st stands at 0.0 inches, which is normal. There were no heating degree days today, which is normal. This leaves the monthly total at zero, which is normal. The yearly total since July 1st is zero, which is normal. There were 7 cooling degree days today, which is 3 below normal. This brings the monthly total to 273, which is minus 2 below normal. The yearly total since January 1st is 1,195, which is 131 above normal. Today the maximum wind observed was 24 miles an hour from the southeast. The highest wind gust observed was 29 miles per hour from the north. The normal high temperature for tomorrow is 85 degrees, and the normal low is 64. The record high for tomorrow is 104, which occurred in 1936, and the record low is 47, which occurred in 1964. Sunset tonight is at 8:09 p.m. Sunrise tomorrow is at 6:43 a.m. The Valley National Weather Service climate summary for this evening, as of 4 p.m., August 24, 2026. Today's high temperature was 79 degrees, record high is 102 degrees, which was set in 2023. In the low 65 degrees. The record low is 48 degrees, which was set in 2015. 0.08 inches of precipitation fell today, which brings the monthly total to 5.88 inches. The total precipitation for the year now stands at 21.33 inches. No snow fell today, which brings the monthly total to 0.0 inches. This is normal for August. The total snowfall for the season since June 1st still stands at a trace, which is normal. The highest wind gust observed was 28 miles per hour. Sunset tonight is at 8:11 p.m. Sunrise tomorrow is at 6:45 a.m. This is NOAA All Hazards Radio Station KIH-61 in Omaha, Nebraska. The current time is 7:33 p.m. Central Daylight Time. Now for the official National Weather Service forecast for the Omaha and Council Bluffs area. Tonight, partly cloudy until midnight, then becoming mostly cloudy. Lows in the mid-60s. Southeast winds 5 to 10 miles an hour. Tuesday, mostly sunny. A chance of showers and thunderstorms in the afternoon.
hot with highs in the mid-80s. South winds around 5 miles an hour, becoming southwest in the afternoon. Chance of rain 50%. Tuesday night, partly cloudy. Humid with lows in the mid-60s. West winds around 5 miles an hour. Wednesday, sunny with highs in the mid-80s. Northwest winds 5 to 10 miles an hour. Wednesday night, mostly clear. Lows in the lower 60s. Northwest winds 5 to 10 miles an hour. Thursday and Thursday night, mostly clear. Highs in the mid-80s. Lows in the lower 60s. Friday and Friday night, partly cloudy. Hot. Highs in the mid-80s. Lows in the upper 60s. Saturday, partly sunny. Hot with highs in the lower 90s. Saturday night and Sunday, partly cloudy. Hot. Lows in the mid-70s. Highs in the lower 90s. Sunday night, partly cloudy until midnight, then mostly cloudy with a chance of showers and thunderstorms after midnight. Lows in the lower 70s. Chance of rain 30%. Monday, partly sunny. Hot with highs in the upper 80s. 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Douglas, Sarpy, Washington, Cass, Odo, Burt, Dodge, Saunders, Harrison, Pottawatomie, and Mills. At 7 p.m. in Omaha, it was mostly sunny. The temperature was 77 degrees, the dew point 56, and the relative humidity 48%. The wind was southeast at 15 miles an hour. The pressure was 29.99 inches and rising. Across eastern Nebraska and southwest Iowa, it was sunny, with a temperature of 77 at Offutt Air Force Base, 76 at Millard, 77 at Fremont, and 73 at Blair Airport. Under sunny skies, Tacoma reported 75, Nebraska City reported 76, and Plattsmouth reported 76. It was mostly sunny, with a temperature of 79 at Lincoln and 76 at Columbus. At Red Oak, Iowa, it was cloudy, with a temperature of 75. Here are some observations from across the region. At Denver, a thunderstorm was reported, with a temperature of 71. It was sunny, with a temperature of 76 at Sioux City, 78 at Kansas City, and 84 at Concordia, Kansas. It was mostly sunny, with a temperature of 79 at Grand Island and 77 at Sioux Falls. It was partly sunny, with a temperature of 74 at Des Moines and 89 at North Platte. It was cloudy, with a temperature of 76 at North Fork and 84 at Valentine. Once again, at 7 p.m. in Omaha, it was 77 degrees under mostly sunny skies. Here are the forecast key messages. Mostly dry conditions this afternoon and evening with highs in the upper 70s and low 80s. 30 to 60% chance for storms Tuesday afternoon and evening. Storms could be severe with large hail and strong wind gusts. Quiet and pleasant Wednesday. More chances for showers and storms return after Thursday. This is NOAA All Hazards Radio Station KIH-61 in Omaha, Nebraska. The current time is 7:37 p.m. Central Daylight Time. Now for the official National Weather Service forecast for the Omaha and Council Bluffs area. Tonight, partly cloudy until midnight, then becoming mostly cloudy. Lows in the mid-60s. Southeast winds 5 to 10 miles an hour. Tuesday, mostly sunny. A chance of showers and thunderstorms in the afternoon. Hot with highs in the mid-80s. South winds around 5 miles an hour, becoming southwest in the afternoon. Chance of rain 50%. Tuesday night, partly cloudy. Humid with lows in the mid-60s. West winds around 5 miles an hour. Wednesday, sunny with highs in the mid-80s. Northwest winds 5 to 10 miles an hour. Wednesday night, mostly clear. Lows in the lower 60s.
Northwest winds 5 to 10 miles an hour. Thursday and Thursday night, mostly clear. Highs in the mid-80s. Lows in the lower 60s. Friday and Friday night, partly cloudy. Hot. Highs in the mid-80s. Lows in the upper 60s. Saturday, partly sunny. Hot with highs in the lower 90s. Saturday night and Sunday, partly cloudy. Hot. Lows in the mid-70s. Highs in the lower 90s. Sunday night, partly cloudy until midnight, then mostly cloudy with a chance of showers and thunderstorms after midnight. Lows in the lower 70s. Chance of rain 30%. Monday, partly sunny. Hot with highs in the upper 80s. At 7 p.m. in Omaha, it was mostly sunny. The temperature was 77 degrees, the dew point 56, and the relative humidity 48%. The wind was southeast at 15 miles an hour. The pressure was 29.99 inches and rising. Across eastern Nebraska and southwest Iowa, it was sunny, with a temperature of 77 at Offutt Air Force Base, 76 at Millard, 77 at Fremont, and 73 at Blair Airport. Under sunny skies, Tecumseh reported 75, Nebraska City reported 76, and Plattsmouth reported 76. It was mostly sunny, with a temperature of 79 at Lincoln and 76 at Columbus. At Red Oak, Iowa, it was cloudy, with a temperature of 75. Here are some observations from across the region. At Denver, a thunderstorm was reported, with a temperature of 71. It was sunny, with a temperature of 76 at Sioux City, 78 at Kansas City, and 84 at Concordia, Kansas. It was mostly sunny, with a temperature of 79 at Grand Island and 77 at Sioux Falls. It was partly sunny, with a temperature of 74 at Des Moines and 89 at North Platte. It was cloudy, with a temperature of 76 at North Fork and 84 at Valentine. Once again, at 7 p.m. in Omaha, it was 77 degrees under mostly sunny skies. The Omaha, Nebraska climate summary for this evening, as of 4 p.m., August 24, 2026. Today's high temperature was 79 degrees. This high was 6 degrees below the normal high of 85. The record high is 105 degrees, which was set in 1936. Today's low temperature was 64 degrees. This high the normal low of 64. The record low is 47 degrees, which was set in 1934. 0.53 inches of precipitation fell today, which brings the monthly total to 5.90 inches. This is 2.31 inches above the normal amount of 3.59 inches for August. The total precipitation for the year now stands at 19.85 inches, which is 3.05 inches below normal. The total snowfall for the month stands at 0.0 inches, which is normal. The total snowfall since July 1st stands at 0.0 inches, which is normal. There were no heating degree days today, which is normal. This leaves the monthly total at zero, which is normal. The yearly total since July 1st is zero, which is normal. There were 7 cooling degree days today, which is 3 below normal. This brings the monthly total to 273, which is minus 2 below normal. The yearly total since January 1st is 1,195, which is 131 above normal. Today the maximum wind observed was 24 miles an hour from the southeast. The highest wind gust observed was 29 miles per hour from the north. The normal high temperature for tomorrow is 85 degrees, and the normal low is 64. The record high for tomorrow is 104, which occurred in 1936, and the record low is 47, which occurred in 1964. Sunset tonight is at 8:09 p.m. Sunrise tomorrow is at 6:43 a.m. The Valley National Weather Service climate summary for this evening, as of 4 p.m., August 24, 2026.
Today's high temperature was 79 degrees, record high is 102 degrees, which was set in 2023. In the low 65 degrees. The record low is 48 degrees, which was set in 2015. 0.08 inches of precipitation fell today, which brings the monthly total to 5.88 inches. The total precipitation for the year now stands at 21.33 inches. No snow fell today, which brings the monthly total to 0.0 inches. This is normal for August. The total snowfall for the season since June 1st still stands at a trace, which is normal. The highest wind gust observed was 28 miles per hour. Sunset tonight is at 8:11 p.m. Sunrise tomorrow is at 6:45 a.m. Here are the forecast key messages. Mostly dry conditions this afternoon and evening with highs in the upper 70s and low 80s. 30 to 60% chance for storms Tuesday afternoon and evening. Storms could be severe with large hail and strong wind gusts. Quiet and pleasant Wednesday. More chances for showers and storms return after Thursday. This is NOAA All Hazards Radio Station KIH61 in Omaha, Nebraska. The current time is 7:45 p.m. Central Daylight Time. Now for the official National Weather Service forecast for the Omaha and Council Bluffs area. Tonight, partly cloudy until midnight, then becoming mostly cloudy. Lows in the mid-60s. Southeast winds 5 to 10 miles an hour. Tuesday, mostly sunny. A chance of showers and thunderstorms in the afternoon. Hot with highs in the mid-80s. South winds around 5 miles an hour, becoming southwest in the afternoon. Chance of rain 50%. Tuesday night, partly cloudy. Humid with lows in the mid-60s. West winds around 5 miles an hour. Wednesday, sunny with highs in the mid-80s. Northwest winds 5 to 10 miles an hour. Wednesday night, mostly clear. Lows in the lower 60s. Northwest winds 5 to 10 miles an hour. Thursday and Thursday night, mostly clear. Highs in the mid-80s. Lows in the lower 60s. Friday and Friday night, partly cloudy. Hot. Highs in the mid-80s. Lows in the upper 60s. Saturday, partly sunny. Hot with highs in the lower 90s. Saturday night and Sunday, partly cloudy. Hot. Lows in the mid-70s. Highs in the lower 90s. Sunday night, partly cloudy until midnight, then mostly cloudy with a chance of showers and thunderstorms after midnight. Lows in the lower 70s. Chance of rain 30%. Monday, partly sunny. Hot with highs in the upper 80s. At 7 p.m. in Omaha, it was mostly sunny. The temperature was 77 degrees, the dew point 56, and the relative humidity 48%. The wind was southeast at 15 miles an hour. The pressure was 29.99 inches and rising. Across eastern Nebraska and southwest Iowa, it was sunny, with a temperature of 77 at Offutt Air Force Base, 76 at Millard, 77 at Fremont, and 73 at Blair Airport. Under sunny skies, Tacoma reported 75, Nebraska City reported 76, and Plattsmouth reported 76. It was mostly sunny, with a temperature of 79 at Lincoln and 76 at Columbus. At Red Oak, Iowa, it was cloudy, with a temperature of 75. Here are some observations from across the region. At Denver, a thunderstorm was reported, with a temperature of 71. It was sunny, with a temperature of 76 at Sioux City, 78 at Kansas City, and 84 at Concordia, Kansas. It was mostly sunny, with a temperature of 79 at Grand Island, and 77 at Sioux Falls. It was partly sunny, with a temperature of 74 at Des Moines, and 89 at North Platte. It was cloudy, with a temperature of 76 at North Fork, and 84 at Valentine.
Once again, at 7 p.m. in Omaha, it was 77 degrees under mostly sunny skies. Here are the forecast key messages. Mostly dry conditions this afternoon and evening with highs in the upper 70s and low 80s. 30 to 60% chance for storms Tuesday afternoon and evening. Storms could be severe with large hail and strong wind gusts. Quiet and pleasant Wednesday. More chances for showers and storms return after Thursday. This is NOAA All Hazards Radio Station KIH 61 in Omaha, Nebraska. The current time is 7:49 p.m. Central Daylight Time. Now for the official National Weather Service forecast for the Omaha and Council Bluffs area. Tonight, partly cloudy until midnight, then becoming mostly cloudy. Lows in the mid-60s. Southeast winds 5 to 10 miles an hour. Tuesday, mostly sunny. A chance of showers and thunderstorms in the afternoon. Hot with highs in the mid-80s. South winds around 5 miles an hour, becoming southwest in the afternoon. Chance of rain 50%. Tuesday night, partly cloudy. Humid with lows in the mid-60s. West winds around 5 miles an hour. Wednesday, sunny with highs in the mid-80s. Northwest winds 5 to 10 miles an hour. Wednesday night, mostly clear. Lows in the lower 60s. Northwest winds 5 to 10 miles an hour. Thursday and Thursday night, mostly clear. Highs in the mid-80s. Lows in the lower 60s. Friday and Friday night, partly cloudy. Hot. Highs in the mid-80s. Lows in the upper 60s. Saturday, partly sunny. Hot with highs in the lower 90s. Saturday night and Sunday, partly cloudy. Hot. Lows in the mid-70s. Highs in the lower 90s. Sunday night, partly cloudy until midnight, then mostly cloudy with a chance of showers and thunderstorms after midnight. Lows in the lower 70s. Chance of rain 30%. Monday, partly sunny. Hot with highs in the upper 80s. The Omaha, Nebraska climate summary for this evening, as of 4 p.m., August 24, 2026. Today's high temperature was 79 degrees. This high was 6 degrees below the normal high of 85. The record high is 105 degrees, which was set in 1936. Today's low temperature was 64 degrees. This high the normal low of 64. The record low is 47 degrees, which was set in 1934. 0.53 inches of precipitation fell today, which brings the monthly total to 5.90 inches. This is 2.31 inches above the normal amount of 3.59 inches for August. The total precipitation for the year now stands at 19.85 inches, which is 3.05 inches below normal. The total snowfall for the month stands at 0.0 inches, which is normal. The total snowfall since July 1st stands at 0.0 inches, which is normal. There were no heating degree days today, which is normal. This leaves the monthly total at zero, which is normal. The yearly total since July 1st is zero, which is normal. There were 7 cooling degree days today, which is 3 below normal. This brings the monthly total to 273, which is minus 2 below normal. The yearly total since January 1st is 1,195, which is 131 above normal. Today the maximum wind observed was 24 miles an hour from the southeast. The highest wind gust observed was 29 miles per hour from the north. The normal high temperature for tomorrow is 85 degrees, and the normal low is 64. The record high for tomorrow is 104, which occurred in 1936, and the record low is 47, which occurred in 1964. Sunset tonight is at 8:09 p.m. Sunrise tomorrow is at 6:43 a.m. The Valley National Weather Service climate summary for this evening, as of 4 p.m., August 24, 2026.
Today's high temperature was 79 degrees, record high is 102 degrees, which was set in 2023. In the low, 65 degrees. The record low is 48 degrees, which was set in 2015. 0.08 inches of precipitation fell today, which brings the monthly total to 5.88 inches. The total precipitation for the year now stands at 21.33 inches. No snow fell today, which brings the monthly total to 0.0 inches. This is normal for August. The total snowfall for the season since June 1st still stands at a trace, which is normal. The highest wind gust observed was 28 miles per hour. Sunset tonight is at 8:11 p.m. Sunrise tomorrow is at 6:45 a.m. At 7 p.m. in Omaha, it was mostly sunny. The temperature was 77 degrees, the dew point 56, and the relative humidity 48%. The wind was southeast at 15 miles an hour. The pressure was 29.99 inches and rising. Across eastern Nebraska and southwest Iowa, it was sunny, with a temperature of 77 at Offutt Air Force Base, 76 at Millard, 77 at Fremont, and 73 at Blair Airport. Under sunny skies, Tacoma reported 75, Nebraska City reported 76, and Plattsmouth reported 76. It was mostly sunny, with a temperature of 79 at Lincoln and 76 at Columbus. At Red Oak, Iowa, it was cloudy, with a temperature of 75. Here are some observations from across the region. At Denver, a thunderstorm was reported, with a temperature of 71. It was sunny, with a temperature of 76 at Sioux City, 78 at Kansas City, and 84 at Concordia, Kansas. It was mostly sunny, with a temperature of 79 at Grand Island and 77 at Sioux Falls. It was partly sunny, with a temperature of 74 at Des Moines and 89 at North Platte. It was cloudy, with a temperature of 76 at Norfolk and 84 at Valentine. Once again, at 7 p.m. in Omaha, it was 77 degrees under mostly sunny skies. Here are the forecast key messages. Mostly dry conditions this afternoon and evening with highs in the upper 70s and low 80s. 30 to 60% chance for storms Tuesday afternoon and evening. Storms could be severe with large hail and strong wind gusts. Quiet and pleasant Wednesday. More chances for showers and storms return after Thursday. This is NOAA All Hazards Radio Station KIH 61 in Omaha, Nebraska. The current time is 7:56 p.m. Central Daylight Time. Now for the official National Weather Service forecast for the Omaha and Council Bluffs area. Tonight, partly cloudy until midnight, then becoming mostly cloudy. Lows in the mid-60s. Southeast winds 5 to 10 miles an hour. Tuesday, mostly sunny. A chance of showers and thunderstorms in the afternoon. Hot with highs in the mid-80s. South winds around 5 miles an hour, becoming southwest in the afternoon. Chance of rain 50%. Tuesday night, partly cloudy. Humid with lows in the mid-60s. West winds around 5 miles an hour. Wednesday, sunny with highs in the mid-80s. Northwest winds 5 to 10 miles an hour. Wednesday night, mostly clear. Lows in the lower 60s. Northwest winds 5 to 10 miles an hour. Thursday and Thursday night, mostly clear. Highs in the mid-80s. Lows in the lower 60s. Friday and Friday night, partly cloudy. Hot. Highs in the mid-80s. Lows in the upper 60s. Saturday, partly sunny. Hot with highs in the lower 90s. Saturday night and Sunday, partly cloudy. Hot. Lows in the mid-70s. Highs in the lower 90s. Sunday night, partly cloudy until midnight, then mostly cloudy with a chance of showers and thunderstorms after midnight. Lows in the lower 70s. Chance of rain 30%. Monday,
partly sunny. Hot with highs in the upper 80s. At 7 p.m. in Omaha, it was mostly sunny. The temperature was 77 degrees, the dew point 56, and the relative humidity 48%. The wind was south.

at Red Oak, Iowa, it was cloudy with a temperature of 75. Here are some observations from across the region. At Denver, a thunderstorm was reported with a temperature of 71. It was sunny with a temperature of 76 at Sioux City, 78 at Kansas City, and 84 at Concordia, Kansas. It was mostly sunny with a temperature of 79 at Grand Island and 77 at Sioux Falls. It was partly sunny with a temperature of 74 at Des Moines and 89 at North Platte. It was cloudy with a temperature of 76 at North Fork and 84 at Valentine. Once again, at 7 p.m. in Omaha, it was 77 degrees under mostly sunny skies. The Omaha, Nebraska climate summary for this evening, as of 4 p.m., August 24, 2026. Today's high temperature was 79 degrees. This high was 6 degrees below the normal high of 85. The record high is 105 degrees, which was set in 1936. Today's low temperature was 64 degrees. This high the normal low of 64. The record low is 47 degrees, which was set in 1934. 0.53 inches of precipitation fell today, which brings the monthly total to 5.90 inches. This is 2.31 inches above the normal amount of 3.59 inches for August. The total precipitation for the year now stands at 19.85 inches, which is 3.05 inches below normal. The total snowfall for the month stands at 0.0 inches, which is normal. The total snowfall since July 1st stands at 0.0 inches, which is normal. There were no heating degree days today, which is normal. This leaves the monthly total at zero, which is normal. The yearly total since July 1st is zero, which is normal. There were 7 cooling degree days today, which is 3 below normal. This brings the monthly total to 273, which is minus 2 below normal. The yearly total since January 1st is 1,195, which is 131 above normal. Today the maximum wind observed was 24 miles an hour from the southeast. The highest wind gust observed was 29 miles per hour from the north. The normal high temperature for tomorrow is 85 degrees, and the normal low is 64. The record high for tomorrow is 104, which occurred in 1936, and the record low is 47, which occurred in 1964. Sunset tonight is at 8:09 p.m. Sunrise tomorrow is at 6:43 a.m. The Valley National Weather Service climate summary for this evening, as of 4 p.m., August 24, 2026. Today's high temperature was 79 degrees, record high is 102 degrees, which was set in 2023. In the low 65 degrees. The record low is 48 degrees, which was set in 2015. 0.08 inches of precipitation fell today, which brings the monthly total to 5.88 inches. The total precipitation for the year now stands at 21.33 inches. No snow fell today, which brings the monthly total to 0.0 inches. This is normal for August. The total snowfall for the season since June 1st still stands at a trace, which is normal. The highest wind gust observed was 28 miles per hour. Sunset tonight is at 8:11 p.m. Sunrise tomorrow is at 6:45 a.m. Here are the forecast key messages. Mostly dry conditions this afternoon and evening with highs in the upper 70s and low 80s. 30 to 60% chance for storms Tuesday afternoon and evening. Storms could be severe with large hail and strong wind gusts. Quiet and pleasant Wednesday. More chances for showers and storms return after Thursday. This is NOAA All Hazards Radio Station KIH 61 in Omaha, Nebraska. The current time is 8:04 p.m. Central Daylight Time. Now for the official National Weather Service forecast for the Omaha and Council Bluffs area. Tonight, partly cloudy until midnight, then becoming mostly cloudy. Lows in the mid-60s. Southeast winds 5 to

miles an hour. Tuesday, mostly sunny. A chance of showers and thunderstorms in the afternoon. Hot with highs in the mid-80s. South winds around 5 miles an hour, becoming southwest in the afternoon. Chance of rain 50%. Tuesday night, partly cloudy. Humid with lows in the mid-60s. West winds around 5 miles an hour. Wednesday, sunny with highs in the mid-80s. Northwest winds 5 to 10 miles an hour. Wednesday night, mostly clear. Lows in the lower 60s. Northwest winds 5 to 10 miles an hour. Thursday and Thursday night, mostly clear. Highs in the mid-80s. Lows in the lower 60s. Friday and Friday night, partly cloudy. Hot. Highs in the mid-80s. Lows in the upper 60s. Saturday, partly sunny. Hot with highs in the lower 90s. Saturday night and Sunday, partly cloudy. Hot. Lows in the mid-70s. Highs in the lower 90s. Sunday night, partly cloudy until midnight, then mostly cloudy with a chance of showers and thunderstorms after midnight. Lows in the lower 70s. Chance of rain 30%. Monday, partly sunny. Hot with highs in the upper 80s. At 8 p.m. in Omaha, it was mostly cloudy. The temperature was 74 degrees, the dew point 58, and the relative humidity 57%. The wind was southeast at 12 miles an hour. The pressure was 30.00 inches and rising. Across eastern Nebraska and southwest Iowa, it was clear, with a temperature of 73 at Millard, 69 at Tecama, and 71 at Plattsmouth. It was partly cloudy, with a temperature of 76 at Lincoln, 73 at Fremont, 70 at Blair Airport, and 73 at Nebraska City. It was cloudy, with a temperature of 74 at Columbus, and 72 at Red Oak, Iowa. Here are some observations from across the region. It was clear, with a temperature of 70 at Sioux City, and 81 at Concordia, Kansas. It was partly cloudy, with a temperature of 75 at Sioux Falls, 77 at Kansas City, and 83 at North Platte. It was mostly cloudy, with a temperature of 76 at Grand Island, 72 at Des Moines, and 81 at Valentine. It was cloudy, with a temperature of 73 at North Fork, and 73 at Denver. Once again, at 8 p.m. in Omaha, it was 74 degrees under mostly cloudy skies. Here are the forecast key messages. Mostly dry conditions this afternoon and evening with highs in the upper 70s and low 80s. 30 to 60% chance for storms Tuesday afternoon and evening. Storms could be severe with large hail and strong wind gusts. Quiet and pleasant Wednesday. More chances for showers and storms return after Thursday. This is NOAA All Hazards Radio Station KIH 61 in Omaha, Nebraska. The current time is 8:08 p.m. Central Daylight Time. Now for the official National Weather Service forecast for the Omaha and Council Bluffs area. Tonight, partly cloudy until midnight, then becoming mostly cloudy. Lows in the mid-60s. Southeast winds 5 to 10 miles an hour. Tuesday, mostly sunny. A chance of showers and thunderstorms in the afternoon. Hot with highs in the mid-80s. South winds around 5 miles an hour, becoming southwest in the afternoon. Chance of rain 50%. Tuesday night, partly cloudy. Humid with lows in the mid-60s. West winds around 5 miles an hour. Wednesday, sunny with highs in the mid-80s. Northwest winds 5 to 10 miles an hour. Wednesday night, mostly clear. Lows in the lower 60s. Northwest winds 5 to 10 miles an hour. Thursday and Thursday night, mostly clear. Highs in the mid-80s. Lows in the lower 60s. Friday and Friday night, partly cloudy. Hot. Highs in the mid-80s. Lows in the upper 60s. Saturday, partly sunny.
sunny, hot with highs in the lower 90s. Saturday night and Sunday, partly cloudy, hot, lows in the mid-70s, highs in the lower 90s. Sunday night, partly cloudy until midnight, then mostly cloudy with a chance of showers and thunderstorms after midnight. Lows in the lower 70s. Chance of rain 30%. Monday, partly sunny. Hot with highs in the upper 80s. The Omaha, Nebraska climate summary for this evening, as of 4 p.m., August 24, 2026. Today's high temperature was 79 degrees. This high was 6 degrees below the normal high of 85. The record high is 105 degrees, which was set in 1936. Today's low temperature was 64 degrees. This high the normal low of 64. The record low is 47 degrees, which was set in 1934. 0.53 inches of precipitation fell today, which brings the monthly total to 5.90 inches. This is 2.31 inches above the normal amount of 3.59 inches for August. The total precipitation for the year now stands at 19.85 inches, which is 3.05 inches below normal. The total snowfall for the month stands at 0.0 inches, which is normal. The total snowfall since July 1st stands at 0.0 inches, which is normal. There were no heating degree days today, which is normal. This leaves the monthly total at zero, which is normal. The yearly total since July 1st is zero, which is normal. There were 7 cooling degree days today, which is 3 below normal. This brings the monthly total to 273, which is minus 2 below normal. The yearly total since January 1st is 1,195, which is 131 above normal. Today the maximum wind observed was 24 miles an hour from the southeast. The highest wind gust observed was 29 miles per hour from the north. The normal high temperature for tomorrow is 85 degrees, and the normal low is 64. The record high for tomorrow is 104, which occurred in 1936, and the record low is 47, which occurred in 1964. Sunset tonight is at 8:09 p.m. Sunrise tomorrow is at 6:43 a.m. The Valley National Weather Service climate summary for this evening, as of 4 p.m., August 24, 2026. Today's high temperature was 79 degrees, record high is 102 degrees, which was set in 2023. In the low 65 degrees. The record low is 48 degrees, which was set in 2015. 0.08 inches of precipitation fell today, which brings the monthly total to 5.88 inches. The total precipitation for the year now stands at 21.33 inches. No snow fell today, which brings the monthly total to 0.0 inches. This is normal for August. The total snowfall for the season since June 1st still stands at a trace, which is normal. The highest wind gust observed was 28 miles per hour. Sunset tonight is at 8:11 p.m. Sunrise tomorrow is at 6:45 a.m. Here are the forecast key messages. Mostly dry conditions this afternoon and evening with highs in the upper 70s and low 80s. 30 to 60% chance for storms Tuesday afternoon and evening. Storms could be severe with large hail and strong wind gusts. Quiet and pleasant Wednesday. More chances for showers and storms return after Thursday. This is NOAA All Hazards Radio Station KIH-61 in Omaha, Nebraska. The current time is 8:14 p.m. Central Daylight Time. Now for the official National Weather Service forecast for the Omaha and Council Bluffs area. Tonight, partly cloudy until midnight, then becoming mostly cloudy. Lows in the mid-60s. Southeast winds 5 to 10 miles an hour. Tuesday, mostly sunny. A chance of showers and thunderstorms in the afternoon. Hot with highs in the mid-80s. South winds around 5 miles an hour, becoming southwest in the afternoon.
chance of rain 50%. Tuesday night, partly cloudy. Humid with lows in the mid-60s. West winds around 5 miles an hour. Wednesday, sunny with highs in the mid-80s. Northwest winds 5 to 10 miles an hour. Wednesday night, mostly clear. Lows in the lower 60s. Northwest winds 5 to 10 miles an hour. Thursday and Thursday night, mostly clear. Highs in the mid-80s. Lows in the lower 60s. Friday and Friday night, partly cloudy. Hot. Highs in the mid-80s. Lows in the upper 60s. Saturday, partly sunny. Hot with highs in the lower 90s. Saturday night and Sunday, partly cloudy. Hot. Lows in the mid-70s. Highs in the lower 90s. Sunday night, partly cloudy until midnight, then mostly cloudy with a chance of showers and thunderstorms after midnight. Lows in the lower 70s. Chance of rain 30%. Monday, partly sunny. Hot with highs in the upper 80s. At 8 p.m. in Omaha, it was mostly cloudy. The temperature was 74 degrees, the dew point 58, and the relative humidity 57%. The wind was southeast at 12 miles an hour. The pressure was 30.00 inches and rising. Across eastern Nebraska and southwest Iowa, it was clear, with a temperature of 76 at Lincoln, 73 at Offutt Air Force Base, 73 at Millard, and 73 at Fremont. Under clear skies, Blair Airport reported 70, Tacoma reported 69, Nebraska City reported 73, and Plattsmouth reported 71. It was cloudy, with a temperature of 74 at Columbus, and 72 at Red Oak, Iowa. Here are some observations from across the region. It was clear, with a temperature of 70 at Sioux City, and 81 at Concordia, Kansas. It was partly cloudy, with a temperature of 75 at Sioux Falls, 77 at Kansas City, and 83 at North Platte. It was mostly cloudy, with a temperature of 76 at Grand Island, and 72 at Des Moines. It was cloudy, with a temperature of 73 at Norfolk, 73 at Denver, and 81 at Valentine. Once again, at 8 p.m. in Omaha, it was 74 degrees under mostly cloudy skies. Here are the forecast key messages. Mostly dry conditions this afternoon and evening with highs in the upper 70s and low 80s. 30 to 60% chance for storms Tuesday afternoon and evening. Storms could be severe with large hail and strong wind gusts. Quiet and pleasant Wednesday. More chances for showers and storms return after Thursday. This is NOAA All Hazards Radio Station KIH 61 in Omaha, Nebraska. The current time is 8:18 p.m. Central Daylight Time. Now for the official National Weather Service forecast for the Omaha and Council Bluffs area. Tonight, partly cloudy until midnight, then becoming mostly cloudy. Lows in the mid-60s. Southeast winds 5 to 10 miles an hour. Tuesday, mostly sunny. A chance of showers and thunderstorms in the afternoon. Hot with highs in the mid-80s. South winds around 5 miles an hour, becoming southwest in the afternoon. Chance of rain 50%. Tuesday night, partly cloudy. Humid with lows in the mid-60s. West winds around 5 miles an hour. Wednesday, sunny with highs in the mid-80s. Northwest winds 5 to 10 miles an hour. Wednesday night, mostly clear. Lows in the lower 60s. Northwest winds 5 to 10 miles an hour. Thursday and Thursday night, mostly clear. Highs in the mid-80s. Lows in the lower 60s. Friday and Friday night, partly cloudy. Hot. Highs in the mid-80s. Lows in the upper 60s. Saturday, partly sunny. Hot with highs in the lower 90s. Saturday night and Sunday, partly cloudy. Hot. Lows in the mid-70s. Highs in the lower 90s.
Sunday night, partly cloudy until midnight, then mostly cloudy with a chance of showers and thunderstorms after midnight. Lows in the lower 70s. Chance of rain 30%. Monday, partly sunny. Hot with highs in the upper 80s. The Omaha, Nebraska climate summary for this evening, as of 4 p.m., August 24, 2026. Today's high temperature was 79 degrees. This high was 6 degrees below the normal high of 85. The record high is 105 degrees, which was set in 1936. Today's low temperature was 64 degrees. This high the normal low of 64. The record low is 47 degrees, which was set in 1934. 0.53 inches of precipitation fell today, which brings the monthly total to 5.90 inches. This is 2.31 inches above the normal amount of 3.59 inches for August. The total precipitation for the year now stands at 19.85 inches, which is 3.05 inches below normal. The total snowfall for the month stands at 0.0 inches, which is normal. The total snowfall since July 1st stands at 0.0 inches, which is normal. There were no heating degree days today, which is normal. This leaves the monthly total at zero, which is normal. The yearly total since July 1st is zero, which is normal. There were 7 cooling degree days today, which is 3 below normal. This brings the monthly total to 273, which is minus 2 below normal. The yearly total since January 1st is 1,195, which is 131 above normal. Today the maximum wind observed was 24 miles an hour from the southeast. The highest wind gust observed was 29 miles per hour from the north. The normal high temperature for tomorrow is 85 degrees, and the normal low is 64. The record high for tomorrow is 104, which occurred in 1936, and the record low is 47, which occurred in 1964. Sunset tonight is at 8:09 p.m. Sunrise tomorrow is at 6:43 a.m. The Valley National Weather Service climate summary for this evening, as of 4 p.m., August 24, 2026. Today's high temperature was 79 degrees, record high is 102 degrees, which was set in 2023. In the low 65 degrees. The record low is 48 degrees, which was set in 2015. 0.08 inches of precipitation fell today, which brings the monthly total to 5.88 inches. The total precipitation for the year now stands at 21.33 inches. No snow fell today, which brings the monthly total to 0.0 inches. This is normal for August. The total snowfall for the season since June 1st still stands at a trace, which is normal. The highest wind gust observed was 28 miles per hour. Sunset tonight is at 8:11 p.m. Sunrise tomorrow is at 6:45 a.m. At 8 p.m. in Omaha, it was mostly cloudy. The temperature was 74 degrees, the dew point 58, and the relative humidity 57%. The wind was southeast at 12 miles an hour. The pressure was 30.00 inches and rising. Across eastern Nebraska and southwest Iowa, it was clear, with a temperature of 76 at Lincoln, 73 at Offutt Air Force Base, 73 at Millard, and 73 at Fremont. Under clear skies, Blair Airport reported 70, Tacoma reported 69, Nebraska City reported 73, and Plattsmouth reported 71. It was cloudy, with a temperature of 74 at Columbus, and 72 at Red Oak, Iowa. Here are some observations from across the region. It was clear, with a temperature of 70 at Sioux City, and 81 at Concordia, Kansas. It was partly cloudy, with a temperature of 75 at Sioux Falls, 77 at Kansas City, and 83 at North Platte. It was mostly cloudy, with a temperature of 76 at Grand Island, and 72 at Des Moines. It was cloudy, with a temperature of 73 at North Fork, 73 at Denver, and 81 at Valentine.
Once again, at 8 p.m. in Omaha, it was 74 degrees under mostly cloudy skies. Here are the forecast key messages. Mostly dry conditions this afternoon and evening with highs in the upper 70s and low 80s. 30 to 60% chance for storms Tuesday afternoon and evening. Storms could be severe with large hail and strong wind gusts. Quiet and pleasant Wednesday. More chances for showers and storms return after Thursday. This is NOAA All Hazards Radio Station KIH 61 in Omaha, Nebraska. The current time is 8:25 p.m. Central Daylight Time. Now for the official National Weather Service forecast for the Omaha and Council Bluffs area. Tonight, partly cloudy until midnight, then becoming mostly cloudy. Lows in the mid-60s. Southeast winds 5 to 10 miles an hour. Tuesday, mostly sunny. A chance of showers and thunderstorms in the afternoon. Hot with highs in the mid-80s. South winds around 5 miles an hour, becoming southwest in the afternoon. Chance of rain 50%. Tuesday night, partly cloudy. Humid with lows in the mid-60s. West winds around 5 miles an hour. Wednesday, sunny with highs in the mid-80s. Northwest winds 5 to 10 miles an hour. Wednesday night, mostly clear. Lows in the lower 60s. Northwest winds 5 to 10 miles an hour. Thursday and Thursday night, mostly clear. Highs in the mid-80s. Lows in the lower 60s. Friday and Friday night, partly cloudy. Hot. Highs in the mid-80s. Lows in the upper 60s. Saturday, partly sunny. Hot with highs in the lower 90s. Saturday night and Sunday, partly cloudy. Hot. Lows in the mid-70s. Highs in the lower 90s. Sunday night, partly cloudy until midnight, then mostly cloudy with a chance of showers and thunderstorms after midnight. Lows in the lower 70s. Chance of rain 30%. Monday, partly sunny. Hot with highs in the upper 80s. At 8 p.m. in Omaha, it was mostly cloudy. The temperature was 74 degrees, the dew point 58, and the relative humidity 57%. The wind was southeast at 12 miles an hour. The pressure was 30.00 inches and rising. Across eastern Nebraska and southwest Iowa, it was clear, with a temperature of 76 at Lincoln, 73 at Offutt Air Force Base, 73 at Millard, and 73 at Fremont. Under clear skies, Blair Airport reported 70, Tacoma reported 69, Nebraska City reported 73, and Plattsmouth reported 71. It was cloudy, with a temperature of 74 at Columbus, and 72 at Red Oak, Iowa. Here are some observations from across the region. It was clear, with a temperature of 70 at Sioux City, and 81 at Concordia, Kansas. It was partly cloudy, with a temperature of 75 at Sioux Falls, 77 at Kansas City, and 83 at North Platte. It was mostly cloudy, with a temperature of 76 at Grand Island, and 72 at Des Moines. It was cloudy, with a temperature of 73 at Norfolk, 73 at Denver, and 81 at Valentine. Once again, at 8 p.m. in Omaha, it was 74 degrees under mostly cloudy skies. Here are the forecast key messages. Mostly dry conditions this afternoon and evening with highs in the upper 70s and low 80s. 30 to 60% chance for storms Tuesday afternoon and evening. Storms could be severe with large hail and strong wind gusts. Quiet and pleasant Wednesday. More chances for showers and storms return after Thursday. This is NOAA All Hazards Radio Station KIH 61 in Omaha, Nebraska. The current time is 8:29 p.m. Central Daylight Time. Now for the official National Weather Service forecast for the Omaha and Council Bluffs area. Tonight, partly cloudy until midnight, then becoming mostly cloudy. Lows in the mid-60s.
southeast winds 5 to 10 miles an hour. Tuesday, mostly sunny. A chance of showers and thunderstorms in the afternoon. Hot with highs in the mid-80s. South winds around 5 miles an hour, becoming southwest in the afternoon. Chance of rain 50%. Tuesday night, partly cloudy. Humid with lows in the mid-60s. West winds around 5 miles an hour. Wednesday, sunny with highs in the mid-80s. Northwest winds 5 to 10 miles an hour. Wednesday night, mostly clear. Lows in the lower 60s. Northwest winds 5 to 10 miles an hour. Thursday and Thursday night, mostly clear. Highs in the mid-80s. Lows in the lower 60s. Friday and Friday night, partly cloudy. Hot. Highs in the mid-80s. Lows in the upper 60s. Saturday, partly sunny. Hot with highs in the lower 90s. Saturday night and Sunday, partly cloudy. Hot. Lows in the mid-70s. Highs in the lower 90s. Sunday night, partly cloudy until midnight, then mostly cloudy with a chance of showers and thunderstorms after midnight. Lows in the lower 70s. Chance of rain 30%. Monday, partly sunny. Hot with highs in the upper 80s. The Omaha, Nebraska climate summary for this evening, as of 4 p.m., August 24, 2026. Today's high temperature was 79 degrees. This high was 6 degrees below the normal high of 85. The record high is 105 degrees, which was set in 1936. Today's low temperature was 64 degrees. This high the normal low of 64. The record low is 47 degrees, which was set in 1934. 0.53 inches of precipitation fell today, which brings the monthly total to 5.90 inches. This is 2.31 inches above the normal amount of 3.59 inches for August. The total precipitation for the year now stands at 19.85 inches, which is 3.05 inches below normal. The total snowfall for the month stands at 0.0 inches, which is normal. The total snowfall since July 1st stands at 0.0 inches, which is normal. There were no heating degree days today, which is normal. This leaves the monthly total at zero, which is normal. The yearly total since July 1st is zero, which is normal. There were 7 cooling degree days today, which is 3 below normal. This brings the monthly total to 273, which is minus 2 below normal. The yearly total since January 1st is 1,195, which is 131 above normal. Today the maximum wind observed was 24 miles an hour from the southeast. The highest wind gust observed was 29 miles per hour from the north. The normal high temperature for tomorrow is 85 degrees, and the normal low is 64. The record high for tomorrow is 104, which occurred in 1936, and the record low is 47, which occurred in 1964. Sunset tonight is at 8:09 p.m. Sunrise tomorrow is at 6:43 a.m. The Valley National Weather Service climate summary for this evening, as of 4 p.m., August 24, 2026. Today's high temperature was 79 degrees, record high is 102 degrees, which was set in 2023. In the low 65 degrees. The record low is 48 degrees, which was set in 2015. 0.08 inches of precipitation fell today, which brings the monthly total to 5.88 inches. The total precipitation for the year now stands at 21.33 inches. No snow fell today, which brings the monthly total to 0.0 inches. This is normal for August. The total snowfall for the season since June 1st still stands at a trace, which is normal. The highest wind gust observed was 28 miles per hour. Sunset tonight is at 8:11 p.m. Sunrise tomorrow is at 6:45 a.m. This is NOAA All Hazards Radio Station KIH 61 serving the following counties in Nebraska and Iowa.
Douglas, Sarpy, Washington, Cass, Odo, Burt, Dodge, Saunders, Harrison, Pottawatomie, and Mills. At 8 p.m. in Omaha, it was mostly cloudy. The temperature was 74 degrees, the dew point 58, and the relative humidity 57%. The wind was southeast at 12 miles an hour. The pressure was 30.00 inches and rising. Across eastern Nebraska and southwest Iowa, it was clear, with a temperature of 76 at Lincoln, 73 at Offutt Air Force Base, 73 at Millard, and 73 at Fremont. Under clear skies, Blair Airport reported 70, Tecama reported 69, Nebraska City reported 73, and Plattsmouth reported 71. It was cloudy, with a temperature of 74 at Columbus and 72 at Red Oak, Iowa. Here are some observations from across the region. It was clear, with a temperature of 70 at Sioux City and 81 at Concordia, Kansas. It was partly cloudy, with a temperature of 75 at Sioux Falls, 77 at Kansas City, and 83 at North Platte. It was mostly cloudy, with a temperature of 76 at Grand Island and 72 at Des Moines. It was cloudy, with a temperature of 73 at Norfolk, 73 at Denver, and 81 at Valentine. Once again, at 8 p.m. in Omaha, it was 74 degrees under mostly cloudy skies. Here are the forecast key messages. Mostly dry conditions this afternoon and evening with highs in the upper 70s and low 80s. 30 to 60% chance for storms Tuesday afternoon and evening. Storms could be severe with large hail and strong wind gusts. Quiet and pleasant Wednesday. More chances for showers and storms return after Thursday. This is NOAA All Hazards Radio Station KIH 61 in Omaha, Nebraska. The current time is 8:36 p.m. Central Daylight Time. Now for the official National Weather Service forecast for the Omaha and Council Bluffs area. Tonight, partly cloudy until midnight, then becoming mostly cloudy. Lows in the mid-60s. Southeast winds 5 to 10 miles an hour. Tuesday, mostly sunny. A chance of showers and thunderstorms in the afternoon. Hot with highs in the mid-80s. South winds around 5 miles an hour, becoming southwest in the afternoon. Chance of rain 50%. Tuesday night, partly cloudy. Humid with lows in the mid-60s. West winds around 5 miles an hour. Wednesday, sunny with highs in the mid-80s. Northwest winds 5 to 10 miles an hour. Wednesday night, mostly clear. Lows in the lower 60s. Northwest winds 5 to 10 miles an hour. Thursday and Thursday night, mostly clear. Highs in the mid-80s. Lows in the lower 60s. Friday and Friday night, partly cloudy. Hot. Highs in the mid-80s. Lows in the upper 60s. Saturday, partly sunny. Hot with highs in the lower 90s. Saturday night and Sunday, partly cloudy. Hot. Lows in the mid-70s. Highs in the lower 90s. Sunday night, partly cloudy until midnight, then mostly cloudy with a chance of showers and thunderstorms after midnight. Lows in the lower 70s. Chance of rain 30%. Monday, partly sunny. Hot with highs in the upper 80s. At 8 p.m. in Omaha, it was mostly cloudy. The temperature was 74 degrees, the dew point 58, and the relative humidity 57%. The wind was southeast at 12 miles an hour. The pressure was 30.00 inches and rising. Across eastern Nebraska and southwest Iowa, it was clear, with a temperature of 76 at Lincoln, 73 at Offutt Air Force Base, 73 at Millard, and 73 at Fremont. Under clear skies, Blair Airport reported 70, Tecama reported 69, Nebraska City reported 73, and Plattsmouth reported 71. It was cloudy, with a temperature of 74 at Columbus and 72 at Red Oak, Iowa.
here are some observations from across the region. It was clear, with a temperature of 70 at Sioux City and 81 at Concordia, Kansas. It was partly cloudy, with a temperature of 75 at Sioux Falls, 77 at Kansas City, and 83 at North Platte. It was mostly cloudy, with a temperature of 76 at Grand Island and 72 at Des Moines. It was cloudy, with a temperature of 73 at Norfolk, 73 at Denver, and 81 at Valentine. Once again, at 8 p.m. in Omaha, it was 74 degrees under mostly cloudy skies. The Omaha, Nebraska climate summary for this evening, as of 4 p.m., August 24, 2026. Today's high temperature was 79 degrees. This high was 6 degrees below the normal high of 85. The record high is 105 degrees, which was set in 1936. Today's low temperature was 64 degrees. This high the normal low of 64. The record low is 47 degrees, which was set in 1934. 0.53 inches of precipitation fell today, which brings the monthly total to 5.90 inches. This is 2.31 inches above the normal amount of 3.59 inches for August. The total precipitation for the year now stands at 19.85 inches, which is 3.05 inches below normal. The total snowfall for the month stands at 0.0 inches, which is normal. The total snowfall since July 1st stands at 0.0 inches, which is normal. There were no heating degree days today, which is normal. This leaves the monthly total at zero, which is normal. The yearly total since July 1st is zero, which is normal. There were 7 cooling degree days today, which is 3 below normal. This brings the monthly total to 273, which is minus 2 below normal. The yearly total since January 1st is 1,195, which is 131 above normal. Today the maximum wind observed was 24 miles an hour from the southeast. The highest wind gust observed was 29 miles per hour from the north. The normal high temperature for tomorrow is 85 degrees, and the normal low is 64. The record high for tomorrow is 104, which occurred in 1936. And the record low is 47, which occurred in 1964. Sunset tonight is at 8:09 p.m. Sunrise tomorrow is at 6:43 a.m. The Valley National Weather Service climate summary for this evening, as of 4 p.m., August 24, 2026. Today's high temperature was 79 degrees, record high is 102 degrees, which was set in 2023. In the low 65 degrees. The record low is 48 degrees, which was set in 2015. 0.08 inches of precipitation fell today, which brings the monthly total to 5.88 inches. The total precipitation for the year now stands at 21.33 inches. No snow fell today, which brings the monthly total to 0.0 inches. This is normal for August. The total snowfall for the season since June 1st still stands at a trace, which is normal. The highest wind gust observed was 28 miles per hour. Sunset tonight is at 8:11 p.m. Sunrise tomorrow is at 6:45 a.m. Here are the forecast key messages. Mostly dry conditions this afternoon and evening with highs in the upper 70s and low 80s. 30 to 60% chance for storms Tuesday afternoon and evening. Storms could be severe with large hail and strong wind gusts. Quiet and pleasant Wednesday. More chances for showers and storms return after Thursday. This is NOAA All Hazards Radio Station KIH-61 in Omaha, Nebraska. The current time is 8:44 p.m. Central Daylight Time. Now for the official National Weather Service forecast for the Omaha and Council Bluffs area. Tonight, partly cloudy until midnight, then becoming mostly cloudy. Lows in the mid-60s. Southeast winds 5 to 10 miles an hour. Tuesday, mostly sunny. A chance of showers and thunderstorms in the afternoon.
hot with highs in the mid-80s. South winds around 5 miles an hour, becoming southwest in the afternoon. Chance of rain 50%. Tuesday night, partly cloudy. Humid with lows in the mid-60s. West winds around 5 miles an hour. Wednesday, sunny with highs in the mid-80s. Northwest winds 5 to 10 miles an hour. Wednesday night, mostly clear. Lows in the lower 60s. Northwest winds 5 to 10 miles an hour. Thursday and Thursday night, mostly clear. Highs in the mid-80s. Lows in the lower 60s. Friday and Friday night, partly cloudy. Hot. Highs in the mid-80s. Lows in the upper 60s. Saturday, partly sunny. Hot with highs in the lower 90s. Saturday night and Sunday, partly cloudy. Hot. Lows in the mid-70s. Highs in the lower 90s. Sunday night, partly cloudy until midnight, then mostly cloudy with a chance of showers and thunderstorms after midnight. Lows in the lower 70s. Chance of rain 30%. Monday, partly sunny. Hot with highs in the upper 80s. At 8 p.m. in Omaha, it was mostly cloudy. The temperature was 74 degrees, the dew point 58, and the relative humidity 57%. The wind was southeast at 12 miles an hour. The pressure was 30.00 inches and rising. Across eastern Nebraska and southwest Iowa, it was clear, with a temperature of 76 at Lincoln, 73 at Offutt Air Force Base, 73 at Millard, and 73 at Fremont. Under clear skies, Blair Airport reported 70, Tacoma reported 69, Nebraska City reported 73, and Plattsmouth reported 71. It was cloudy, with a temperature of 74 at Columbus and 72 at Red Oak, Iowa. Here are some observations from across the region. It was clear, with a temperature of 70 at Sioux City and 81 at Concordia, Kansas. It was partly cloudy, with a temperature of 75 at Sioux Falls, 77 at Kansas City, and 83 at North Platte. It was mostly cloudy, with a temperature of 76 at Grand Island and 72 at Des Moines. It was cloudy, with a temperature of 73 at Norfolk, 73 at Denver, and 81 at Valentine. Once again, at 8 p.m. in Omaha, it was 74 degrees under mostly cloudy skies. Here are the forecast key messages. Mostly dry conditions this afternoon and evening with highs in the upper 70s and low 80s. 30 to 60% chance for storms Tuesday afternoon and evening. Storms could be severe with large hail and strong wind gusts. Quiet and pleasant Wednesday. More chances for showers and storms return after Thursday. This is NOAA All Hazards Radio Station KIH 61 in Omaha, Nebraska. The current time is 8:48 p.m. Central Daylight Time. Now for the official National Weather Service forecast for the Omaha and Council Bluffs area. Tonight, partly cloudy until midnight, then becoming mostly cloudy. Lows in the mid-60s. Southeast winds 5 to 10 miles an hour. Tuesday, mostly sunny. A chance of showers and thunderstorms in the afternoon. Hot with highs in the mid-80s. South winds around 5 miles an hour, becoming southwest in the afternoon. Chance of rain 50%. Tuesday night, partly cloudy. Humid with lows in the mid-60s. West winds around 5 miles an hour. Wednesday, sunny with highs in the mid-80s. Northwest winds 5 to 10 miles an hour. Wednesday night, mostly clear. Lows in the lower 60s. Northwest winds 5 to 10 miles an hour. Thursday and Thursday night, mostly clear. Highs in the mid-80s. Lows in the lower 60s. Friday and Friday night, partly cloudy. Hot. Highs in the mid-80s. Lows in the upper 60s. Saturday, partly sunny. Hot with highs in the lower 90s.
Saturday night and Sunday, partly cloudy. Hot. Lows in the mid-70s. Highs in the lower 90s. Sunday night, partly cloudy until midnight, then mostly cloudy with a chance of showers and thunderstorms after midnight. Lows in the lower 70s. Chance of rain 30%. Monday, partly sunny. Hot with highs in the upper 80s. The Omaha, Nebraska climate summary for this evening, as of 4 p.m., August 24, 2026. Today's high temperature was 79 degrees. This high was 6 degrees below the normal high of 85. The record high is 105 degrees, which was set in 1936. Today's low temperature was 64 degrees. This tied the normal low of 64. The record low is 47 degrees, which was set in 1934. 0.53 inches of precipitation fell today, which brings the monthly total to 5.90 inches. This is 2.31 inches above the normal amount of 3.59 inches for August. The total precipitation for the year now stands at 19.85 inches, which is 3.05 inches below normal. The total snowfall for the month stands at 0.0 inches, which is normal. The total snowfall since July 1st stands at 0.0 inches, which is normal. There were no heating degree days today, which is normal. This leaves the monthly total at zero, which is normal. The yearly total since July 1st is zero, which is normal. There were 7 cooling degree days today, which is 3 below normal. This brings the monthly total to 273, which is minus 2 below normal. The yearly total since January 1st is 1,195, which is 131 above normal. Today the maximum wind observed was 24 miles an hour from the southeast. The highest wind gust observed was 29 miles per hour from the north. The normal high temperature for tomorrow is 85 degrees, and the normal low is 64. The record high for tomorrow is 104, which occurred in 1936, and the record low is 47, which occurred in 1964. Sunset tonight is at 8:09 p.m. Sunrise tomorrow is at 6:43 a.m. The Valley National Weather Service climate summary for this evening, as of 4 p.m., August 24, 2026. Today's high temperature was 79 degrees, record high is 102 degrees, which was set in 2023. In the low 65 degrees. The record low is 48 degrees, which was set in 2015. 0.08 inches of precipitation fell today, which brings the monthly total to 5.88 inches. The total precipitation for the year now stands at 21.33 inches. No snow fell today, which brings the monthly total to 0.0 inches. This is normal for August. The total snowfall for the season since June 1st still stands at a trace, which is normal. The highest wind gust observed was 28 miles per hour. Sunset tonight is at 8:11 p.m. Sunrise tomorrow is at 6:45 a.m. At 8 p.m. in Omaha, it was mostly cloudy. The temperature was 74 degrees, the dew point 58, and the relative humidity 57%. The wind was southeast at 12 miles an hour. The pressure was 30.00 inches and rising. Across eastern Nebraska and southwest Iowa, it was clear, with a temperature of 76 at Lincoln, 73 at Offutt Air Force Base, 73 at Millard, and 73 at Fremont. Under clear skies, Blair Airport reported 70, Tacoma reported 69, Nebraska City reported 73, and Plattsmouth reported 71. It was cloudy, with a temperature of 74 at Columbus, and 72 at Red Oak, Iowa. Here are some observations from across the region. It was clear, with a temperature of 70 at Sioux City, and 81 at Concordia, Kansas. It was partly cloudy, with a temperature of 75 at Sioux Falls, 77 at Kansas City, and 83 at North Platte. It was mostly cloudy, with a temperature of 76 at Grand Island, and 72 at Des Moines.
It was cloudy, with a temperature of 73 at Norfolk, 73 at Denver, and 81 at Valentine. Once again, at 8 p.m. in Omaha, it was 74 degrees under mostly cloudy skies. Here are the forecast key messages. Mostly dry conditions this afternoon and evening with highs in the upper 70s and low 80s. 30 to 60% chance for storms Tuesday afternoon and evening. Storms could be severe with large hail and strong wind gusts. Quiet and pleasant Wednesday. More chances for showers and storms return after Thursday. This is NOAA All Hazards Radio Station KIH-61 in Omaha, Nebraska. The current time is 8:55 p.m. Central Daylight Time. Now for the official National Weather Service forecast for the Omaha and Council Bluffs area. Tonight, partly cloudy until midnight, then becoming mostly cloudy. Lows in the mid-60s. Southeast winds 5 to 10 miles an hour. Tuesday, mostly sunny. A chance of showers and thunderstorms in the afternoon. Hot with highs in the mid-80s. South winds around 5 miles an hour, becoming southwest in the afternoon. Chance of rain 50%. Tuesday night, partly cloudy. Humid with lows in the mid-60s. West winds around 5 miles an hour. Wednesday, sunny with highs in the mid-80s. Northwest winds 5 to 10 miles an hour. Wednesday night, mostly clear. Lows in the lower 60s. Northwest winds 5 to 10 miles an hour. Thursday and Thursday night, mostly clear. Highs in the mid-80s. Lows in the lower 60s. Friday and Friday night, partly cloudy. Hot. Highs in the mid-80s. Lows in the upper 60s. Saturday, partly sunny. Hot with highs in the lower 90s. Saturday night and Sunday, partly cloudy. Hot. Lows in the mid-70s. Highs in the lower 90s. Sunday night, partly cloudy until midnight, then mostly cloudy with a chance of showers and thunderstorms after midnight. Lows in the lower 70s. Chance of rain 30%. Monday, partly sunny. Hot with highs in the upper 80s. At 8 p.m. in Omaha, it was mostly cloudy. The temperature was 74 degrees, the dew point 58, and the relative humidity 57%. The wind was southeast at 12 miles an hour. The pressure was 30.00 inches and rising. Across eastern Nebraska and southwest Iowa, it was clear, with a temperature of 76 at Lincoln, 73 at Offutt Air Force Base, 73 at Millard, and 73 at Fremont. Under clear skies, Blair Airport reported 70, Tacoma reported 69, Nebraska City reported 73, and Plattsmouth reported 71. It was cloudy, with a temperature of 74 at Columbus, and 72 at Red Oak, Iowa. Here are some observations from across the region. It was clear, with a temperature of 70 at Sioux City, and 81 at Concordia, Kansas. It was partly cloudy, with a temperature of 75 at Sioux Falls, 77 at Kansas City, and 83 at North Platte. It was mostly cloudy, with a temperature of 76 at Grand Island, and 72 at Des Moines. It was cloudy, with a temperature of 73 at Norfolk, 73 at Denver, and 81 at Valentine. Once again, at 8 p.m. in Omaha, it was 74 degrees under mostly cloudy skies. Here are the forecast key messages. Mostly dry conditions this afternoon and evening with highs in the upper 70s and low 80s. 30 to 60% chance for storms Tuesday afternoon and evening. Storms could be severe with large hail and strong wind gusts. Quiet and pleasant Wednesday. More chances for showers and storms return after Thursday. This is NOAA All Hazards Radio Station KIH-61 in Omaha, Nebraska. The current time is 8:59 p.m. Central Daylight Time. Now for the official National Weather Service forecast for the Omaha and Council Bluffs area.
tonight, partly cloudy until midnight, then becoming mostly cloudy.

lows in the lower 60s. Northwest winds 5 to 10 miles an hour. Thursday and Thursday night, mostly clear. Highs in the mid-80s. Lows in the lower 60s. Friday and Friday night, partly cloudy. Hot. Highs in the mid-80s. Lows in the upper 60s. Saturday, partly sunny. Hot with highs in the lower 90s. Saturday night and Sunday, partly cloudy. Hot. Lows in the mid-70s. Highs in the lower 90s. Sunday night, partly cloudy until midnight, then mostly cloudy with a chance of showers and thunderstorms after midnight. Lows in the lower 70s. Chance of rain 30%. Monday, partly sunny. Hot with highs in the upper 80s. Here are the forecast key messages. Mostly dry conditions this afternoon and evening with highs in the upper 70s and low 80s. 30 to 60% chance for storms Tuesday afternoon and evening. Storms could be severe with large hail and strong wind gusts. Quiet and pleasant Wednesday. More chances for showers and storms return after Thursday. This is NOAA All Hazards Radio Station KIH-61 in Omaha, Nebraska. The current time is 9:01 p.m. Central Daylight Time. Now for the official National Weather Service forecast for the Omaha and Council Bluffs area. Tonight, partly cloudy until midnight, then becoming mostly cloudy. Lows in the mid-60s. Southeast winds 5 to 10 miles an hour. Tuesday, mostly sunny. A chance of showers and thunderstorms in the afternoon. Hot with highs in the mid-80s. South winds around 5 miles an hour, becoming southwest in the afternoon. Chance of rain 50%. Tuesday night, partly cloudy. Humid with lows in the mid-60s. West winds around 5 miles an hour. Wednesday, sunny with highs in the mid-80s. Northwest winds 5 to 10 miles an hour. Wednesday night, mostly clear. Lows in the lower 60s. Northwest winds 5 to 10 miles an hour. Thursday and Thursday night, mostly clear. Highs in the mid-80s. Lows in the lower 60s. Friday and Friday night, partly cloudy. Hot. Highs in the mid-80s. Lows in the upper 60s. Saturday, partly sunny. Hot with highs in the lower 90s. Saturday night and Sunday, partly cloudy. Hot. Lows in the mid-70s. Highs in the lower 90s. Sunday night, partly cloudy until midnight, then mostly cloudy with a chance of showers and thunderstorms after midnight. Lows in the lower 70s. Chance of rain 30%. Monday, partly sunny. Hot with highs in the upper 80s. Here are the forecast key messages. Mostly dry conditions this afternoon and evening with highs in the upper 70s and low 80s. 30 to 60% chance for storms Tuesday afternoon and evening. Storms could be severe with large hail and strong wind gusts. Quiet and pleasant Wednesday. More chances for showers and storms return after Thursday. This is NOAA All Hazards Radio Station KIH-61 in Omaha, Nebraska. The current time is 9:04 p.m. Central Daylight Time. Now for the official National Weather Service forecast for the Omaha and Council Bluffs area. Tonight, partly cloudy until midnight, then becoming mostly cloudy. Lows in the mid-60s. Southeast winds 5 to 10 miles an hour. Tuesday, mostly sunny. A chance of showers and thunderstorms in the afternoon. Hot with highs in the mid-80s. South winds around 5 miles an hour, becoming southwest in the afternoon. Chance of rain 50%. Tuesday night, partly cloudy. Humid with lows in the mid-60s. West winds around 5 miles an hour. Wednesday, sunny with highs in the mid-80s. Northwest winds 5 to 10 miles an hour. Wednesday night, mostly clear.

lows in the lower 60s. Northwest winds 5 to 10 miles an hour. Thursday and Thursday night, mostly clear. Highs in the mid-80s. Lows in the lower 60s. Friday and Friday night, partly cloudy. Hot. Highs in the mid-80s. Lows in the upper 60s. Saturday, partly sunny. Hot with highs in the lower 90s. Saturday night and Sunday, partly cloudy. Hot. Lows in the mid-70s. Highs in the lower 90s. Sunday night, partly cloudy until midnight, then mostly cloudy with a chance of showers and thunderstorms after midnight. Lows in the lower 70s. Chance of rain 30%. Monday, partly sunny. Hot with highs in the upper 80s. At 9 p.m. in Omaha, it was mostly cloudy. The temperature was 72 degrees, the dew point 61, and the relative humidity 68%. The wind was southeast at 7 miles an hour. The pressure was 30.02 inches and rising. Across eastern Nebraska and southwest Iowa, it was partly cloudy, with a temperature of 71 at Offutt Air Force Base, 72 at Millard, and 68 at Plattsmouth. It was mostly cloudy, with a temperature of 75 at Lincoln, 71 at Fremont, 67 at Blair Airport, 67 at Tacoma, and 68 at Red Oak, Iowa. At Columbus, it was cloudy, with a temperature of 72. Here are some observations from across the region. At Valentine, thunder was reported, with a temperature of 75. At Concordia, Kansas, it was clear, with a temperature of 78. It was partly cloudy, with a temperature of 73 at Sioux Falls, and 81 at North Platte. It was mostly cloudy, with a temperature of 68 at Sioux City, 71 at Des Moines, 76 at Kansas City, and 71 at Denver. It was cloudy, with a temperature of 74 at Grand Island, and 72 at Norfolk. Once again, at 9 p.m. in Omaha, it was 72 degrees under mostly cloudy skies. Here are the forecast key messages. Mostly dry conditions this afternoon and evening with highs in the upper 70s and low 80s. 30 to 60% chance for storms Tuesday afternoon and evening. Storms could be severe with large hail and strong wind gusts. Quiet and pleasant Wednesday. More chances for showers and storms return after Thursday. This is NOAA All Hazards Radio Station KIH 61 in Omaha, Nebraska. The current time is 9:08 p.m. Central Daylight Time. Now for the official National Weather Service forecast for the Omaha and Council Bluffs area. Tonight, partly cloudy until midnight, then becoming mostly cloudy. Lows in the mid-60s. Southeast winds 5 to 10 miles an hour. Tuesday, mostly sunny. A chance of showers and thunderstorms in the afternoon. Hot with highs in the mid-80s. South winds around 5 miles an hour, becoming southwest in the afternoon. Chance of rain 50%. Tuesday night, partly cloudy. Humid with lows in the mid-60s. West winds around 5 miles an hour. Wednesday, sunny with highs in the mid-80s. Northwest winds 5 to 10 miles an hour. Wednesday night, mostly clear. Lows in the lower 60s. Northwest winds 5 to 10 miles an hour. Thursday and Thursday night, mostly clear. Highs in the mid-80s. Lows in the lower 60s. Friday and Friday night, partly cloudy. Hot. Highs in the mid-80s. Lows in the upper 60s. Saturday, partly sunny. Hot with highs in the lower 90s. Saturday night and Sunday, partly cloudy. Hot. Lows in the mid-70s. Highs in the lower 90s. Sunday night, partly cloudy until midnight, then mostly cloudy with a chance of showers and thunderstorms after midnight. Lows in the lower 70s. Chance of rain 30%. Monday, partly sunny. Hot with highs in the upper 80s. At
at 9 p.m. in Omaha, it was mostly cloudy. The temperature was 72 degrees, the dew point 61, and the relative humidity 68%. The wind was southeast at 7 miles an hour. The pressure was 30.02 inches and rising. Across eastern Nebraska and southwest Iowa, it was partly cloudy, with a temperature of 71 at Offutt Air Force Base, 72 at Millard, and 68 at Plattsmouth. It was mostly cloudy, with a temperature of 75 at Lincoln, 71 at Fremont, 67 at Blair Airport, 67 at Tacoma, and 68 at Red Oak, Iowa. At Columbus, it was cloudy, with a temperature of 72. Here are some observations from across the region. At Valentine, thunder was reported, with a temperature of 75. At Concordia, Kansas, it was clear, with a temperature of 78. It was partly cloudy, with a temperature of 73 at Sioux Falls and 81 at North Platte. It was mostly cloudy, with a temperature of 68 at Sioux City, 71 at Des Moines, 76 at Kansas City, and 71 at Denver. It was cloudy, with a temperature of 74 at Grand Island and 72 at Norfolk. Once again, at 9 p.m. in Omaha, it was 72 degrees under mostly cloudy skies. At 9 p.m. in Omaha, it was mostly cloudy. The temperature was 72 degrees, the dew point 61, and the relative humidity 68%. The wind was southeast at 7 miles an hour. The pressure was 30.02 inches and rising. Across eastern Nebraska and southwest Iowa, it was clear, with a temperature of 71 at Offutt Air Force Base and 68 at Plattsmouth. It was partly cloudy, with a temperature of 72 at Millard and 67 at Tacoma. It was mostly cloudy, with a temperature of 75 at Lincoln, 71 at Fremont, 67 at Blair Airport, and 68 at Red Oak, Iowa. At Columbus, it was cloudy, with a temperature of 72. Here are some observations from across the region. At Valentine, thunder was reported, with a temperature of 75. At Concordia, Kansas, it was clear, with a temperature of 78. It was partly cloudy, with a temperature of 73 at Sioux Falls, 68 at Sioux City, and 81 at North Platte. It was mostly cloudy, with a temperature of 71 at Des Moines, 76 at Kansas City, and 71 at Denver. It was cloudy, with a temperature of 74 at Grand Island, and 72 at Norfolk. Once again, at 9 p.m. in Omaha, it was 72 degrees under mostly cloudy skies. Here are the forecast key messages. Mostly dry conditions this afternoon and evening with highs in the upper 70s and low 80s. 30 to 60% chance for storms Tuesday afternoon and evening. Storms could be severe with large hail and strong wind gusts. Quiet and pleasant Wednesday. More chances for showers and storms return after Thursday. This is NOAA All Hazards Radio Station KIH 61 in Omaha, Nebraska. The current time is 9:14 p.m. Central Daylight Time. Now for the official National Weather Service forecast for the Omaha and Council Bluffs area. Tonight, partly cloudy until midnight, then becoming mostly cloudy. Lows in the mid-60s. Southeast winds 5 to 10 miles an hour. Tuesday, mostly sunny. A chance of showers and thunderstorms in the afternoon. Hot with highs in the mid-80s. South winds around 5 miles an hour, becoming southwest in the afternoon. Chance of rain 50%. Tuesday night, partly cloudy. Humid with lows in the mid-60s. West winds around 5 miles an hour. Wednesday, sunny with highs in the mid-80s. Northwest winds 5 to 10 miles an hour. Wednesday night, mostly clear. Lows in the lower 60s. Northwest winds 5 to 10 miles an hour. Thursday and Thursday night, mostly clear. Highs in the mid-80s. Lows in the lower 60s. Friday and Friday night, partly cloudy. Hot. Highs in the mid-80s.
lows in the upper 60s. Saturday, partly sunny, hot with highs in the lower 90s. Saturday night and Sunday, partly cloudy, hot, lows in the mid 70s, highs in the lower 90s. Sunday night, partly cloudy until midnight, then mostly cloudy with a chance of showers and thunderstorms after midnight. Lows in the lower 70s. Chance of rain 30%. Monday, partly sunny. Hot with highs in the upper 80s. At 9 p.m. in Omaha, it was mostly cloudy. The temperature was 72 degrees, the dew point 61, and the relative humidity 68%. The wind was southeast at 7 miles an hour. The pressure was 30.02 inches and rising. Across eastern Nebraska and southwest Iowa, it was clear, with a temperature of 71 at Offutt Air Force Base and 68 at Plattsmouth. It was partly cloudy, with a temperature of 72 at Millard and 67 at Takema. It was mostly cloudy, with a temperature of 75 at Lincoln, 71 at Fremont, 67 at Blair Airport, and 68 at Red Oak, Iowa. At Columbus, it was cloudy, with a temperature of 72. Here are some observations from across the region. At Valentine, thunder was reported, with a temperature of 75. At Concordia, Kansas, it was clear, with a temperature of 78. It was partly cloudy, with a temperature of 73 at Sioux Falls, 68 at Sioux City, and 81 at North Platte. It was mostly cloudy, with a temperature of 71 at Des Moines, 76 at Kansas City, and 71 at Denver. It was cloudy, with a temperature of 74 at Grand Island, and 72 at Norfolk. Once again, at 9 p.m. in Omaha, it was 72 degrees under mostly cloudy skies. Here are the forecast key messages. Mostly dry conditions this afternoon and evening with highs in the upper 70s and low 80s. 30 to 60% chance for storms Tuesday afternoon and evening. Storms could be severe with large hail and strong wind gusts. Quiet and pleasant Wednesday. More chances for showers and storms return after Thursday. This is NOAA All Hazards Radio Station KIH 61 in Omaha, Nebraska. The current time is 9:18 p.m. Central Daylight Time. Now for the official National Weather Service forecast for the Omaha and Council Bluffs area. Tonight, partly cloudy until midnight, then becoming mostly cloudy. Lows in the mid-60s. Southeast winds 5 to 10 miles an hour. Tuesday, mostly sunny. A chance of showers and thunderstorms in the afternoon. Hot with highs in the mid-80s. South winds around 5 miles an hour, becoming southwest in the afternoon. Chance of rain 50%. Tuesday night, partly cloudy. Humid with lows in the mid-60s. West winds around 5 miles an hour. Wednesday, sunny with highs in the mid-80s. Northwest winds 5 to 10 miles an hour. Wednesday night, mostly clear. Lows in the lower 60s. Northwest winds 5 to 10 miles an hour. Thursday and Thursday night, mostly clear. Highs in the mid-80s. Lows in the lower 60s. Friday and Friday night, partly cloudy. Hot. Highs in the mid-80s. Lows in the upper 60s. Saturday, partly sunny. Hot with highs in the lower 90s. Saturday night and Sunday, partly cloudy. Hot. Lows in the mid-70s. Highs in the lower 90s. Sunday night, partly cloudy until midnight, then mostly cloudy with a chance of showers and thunderstorms after midnight. Lows in the lower 70s. Chance of rain 30%. Monday, partly sunny. Hot with highs in the upper 80s. At 9 p.m. in Omaha, it was mostly cloudy. The temperature was 72 degrees, the dew point 61, and the relative humidity 68%. The wind was southeast at 7 miles an hour.
the pressure was 30.02 inches and rising. Across eastern Nebraska and southwest Iowa, it was clear, with a temperature of 71 at Offutt Air Force Base and 68 at Plattsmouth. It was partly cloudy, with a temperature of 72 at Millard and 67 at Takema. It was mostly cloudy, with a temperature of 75 at Lincoln, 71 at Fremont, 67 at Blair Airport, and 68 at Red Oak, Iowa. At Columbus, it was cloudy, with a temperature of 72. Here are some observations from across the region. At Valentine, thunder was reported, with a temperature of 75. At Concordia, Kansas, it was clear, with a temperature of 78. It was partly cloudy, with a temperature of 73 at Sioux Falls, 68 at Sioux City, and 81 at North Platte. It was mostly cloudy, with a temperature of 71 at Des Moines, 76 at Kansas City, and 71 at Denver. It was cloudy, with a temperature of 74 at Grand Island, and 72 at Norfolk. Once again, at 9 p.m. in Omaha, it was 72 degrees under mostly cloudy skies. Here are the forecast key messages. Mostly dry conditions this afternoon and evening with highs in the upper 70s and low 80s. 30 to 60% chance for storms Tuesday afternoon and evening. Storms could be severe with large hail and strong wind gusts. Quiet and pleasant Wednesday. More chances for showers and storms return after Thursday. This is NOAA All Hazards Radio Station KIH-61 in Omaha, Nebraska. The current time is 9:22 p.m. Central Daylight Time. Now for the official National Weather Service forecast for the Omaha and Council Bluffs area. Tonight, partly cloudy until midnight, then becoming mostly cloudy. Lows in the mid-60s. Southeast winds 5 to 10 miles an hour. Tuesday, mostly sunny. A chance of showers and thunderstorms in the afternoon. Hot with highs in the mid-80s. South winds around 5 miles an hour, becoming southwest in the afternoon. Chance of rain 50%. Tuesday night, partly cloudy. Humid with lows in the mid-60s. West winds around 5 miles an hour. Wednesday, sunny with highs in the mid-80s. Northwest winds 5 to 10 miles an hour. Wednesday night, mostly clear. Lows in the lower 60s. Northwest winds 5 to 10 miles an hour. Thursday and Thursday night, mostly clear. Highs in the mid-80s. Lows in the lower 60s. Friday and Friday night, partly cloudy. Hot. Highs in the mid-80s. Lows in the upper 60s. Saturday, partly sunny. Hot with highs in the lower 90s. Saturday night and Sunday, partly cloudy. Hot. Lows in the mid-70s. Highs in the lower 90s. Sunday night, partly cloudy until midnight, then mostly cloudy with a chance of showers and thunderstorms after midnight. Lows in the lower 70s. Chance of rain 30%. Monday, partly sunny. Hot with highs in the upper 80s. At 9 p.m. in Omaha, it was mostly cloudy. The temperature was 72 degrees, the dew point 61, and the relative humidity 68%. The wind was southeast at 7 miles an hour. The pressure was 30.02 inches and rising. Across eastern Nebraska and southwest Iowa, it was clear, with a temperature of 71 at Offutt Air Force Base and 68 at Plattsmouth. It was partly cloudy, with a temperature of 72 at Millard and 67 at Takema. It was mostly cloudy, with a temperature of 75 at Lincoln, 71 at Fremont, 67 at Blair Airport, and 68 at Red Oak, Iowa. At Columbus, it was cloudy, with a temperature of 72. Here are some observations from across the region. At Valentine, thunder was reported, with a temperature of 75. At Concordia, Kansas, it was clear, with a temperature of 78. It was partly cloudy, with a temperature of 73 at Sioux Falls,
68 at Sioux City and 81 at Northland. It was mostly cloudy, with a temperature of 71 at Des Moines, 76 at Kansas City, and 71 at Denver. It was cloudy, with a temperature of 74 at Grand Island and 72 at Norfolk. Once again, at 9 p.m. in Omaha, it was 72 degrees under mostly cloudy skies. Here are the forecast key messages. Mostly dry conditions this afternoon and evening with highs in the upper 70s and low 80s. 30 to 60% chance for storms Tuesday afternoon and evening. Storms could be severe with large hail and strong wind gusts. Quiet and pleasant Wednesday. More chances for showers and storms return after Thursday. This is NOAA All Hazards Radio Station KIH 61 in Omaha, Nebraska. The current time is 9:26 p.m. Central Daylight Time. Now for the official National Weather Service forecast for the Omaha and Council Bluffs area. Tonight, partly cloudy until midnight, then becoming mostly cloudy. Lows in the mid-60s. Southeast winds 5 to 10 miles an hour. Tuesday, mostly sunny. A chance of showers and thunderstorms in the afternoon. Hot with highs in the mid-80s. South winds around 5 miles an hour, becoming southwest in the afternoon. Chance of rain 50%. Tuesday night, partly cloudy. Humid with lows in the mid-60s. West winds around 5 miles an hour. Wednesday, sunny with highs in the mid-80s. Northwest winds 5 to 10 miles an hour. Wednesday night, mostly clear. Lows in the lower 60s. Northwest winds 5 to 10 miles an hour. Thursday and Thursday night, mostly clear. Highs in the mid-80s. Lows in the lower 60s. Friday and Friday night, partly cloudy. Hot. Highs in the mid-80s. Lows in the upper 60s. Saturday, partly sunny. Hot with highs in the lower 90s. Saturday night and Sunday, partly cloudy. Hot. Lows in the mid-70s. Highs in the lower 90s. Sunday night, partly cloudy until midnight, then mostly cloudy with a chance of showers and thunderstorms after midnight. Lows in the lower 70s. Chance of rain 30%. Monday, partly sunny. Hot with highs in the upper 80s. At 9 p.m. in Omaha, it was mostly cloudy. The temperature was 72 degrees, the dew point 61, and the relative humidity 68%. The wind was southeast at 7 miles an hour. The pressure was 30.02 inches and rising. Across eastern Nebraska and southwest Iowa, it was clear, with a temperature of 71 at Offutt Air Force Base and 68 at Plattsmouth. It was partly cloudy, with a temperature of 72 at Millard and 67 at Tecumseh. It was mostly cloudy, with a temperature of 75 at Lincoln, 71 at Fremont, 67 at Blair Airport, and 68 at Red Oak, Iowa. At Columbus, it was cloudy, with a temperature of 72. Here are some observations from across the region. At Valentine, thunder was reported, with a temperature of 75. At Concordia, Kansas, it was clear, with a temperature of 78. It was partly cloudy, with a temperature of 73 at Sioux Falls, 68 at Sioux City, and 81 at North Platte. It was mostly cloudy, with a temperature of 71 at Des Moines, 76 at Kansas City, and 71 at Denver. It was cloudy, with a temperature of 74 at Grand Island, and 72 at Norfolk. Once again, at 9 p.m. in Omaha, it was 72 degrees under mostly cloudy skies. Here are the forecast key messages. Mostly dry conditions this afternoon and evening with highs in the upper 70s and low 80s. 30 to 60% chance for storms Tuesday afternoon and evening. Storms could be severe with large hail and strong wind gusts. Quiet and pleasant Wednesday. More chances for showers and storms return after Thursday.
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The current time is 9:30 p.m. Central Daylight Time. Now for the official National Weather Service forecast for the Omaha and Council Bluffs area. Tonight, partly cloudy until midnight, then becoming mostly cloudy. Lows in the mid-60s. Southeast winds 5 to 10 miles an hour. Tuesday, mostly sunny. A chance of showers and thunderstorms in the afternoon. Hot with highs in the mid-80s. South winds around 5 miles an hour, becoming southwest in the afternoon. Chance of rain 50%. Tuesday night, partly cloudy. Humid with lows in the mid-60s. West winds around 5 miles an hour. Wednesday, sunny with highs in the mid-80s. Northwest winds 5 to 10 miles an hour. Wednesday night, mostly clear. Lows in the lower 60s. Northwest winds 5 to 10 miles an hour. Thursday and Thursday night, mostly clear. Highs in the mid-80s. Lows in the lower 60s. Friday and Friday night, partly cloudy. Hot. Highs in the mid-80s. Lows in the upper 60s. Saturday, partly sunny. Hot with highs in the lower 90s. Saturday night and Sunday, partly cloudy. Hot. Lows in the mid-70s. Highs in the lower 90s. Sunday night, partly cloudy until midnight, then mostly cloudy with a chance of showers and thunderstorms after midnight. Lows in the lower 70s. Chance of rain 30%. Monday, partly sunny. Hot with highs in the upper 80s. This is NOAA All Hazards radio station KIH-61 serving the following counties in Nebraska and Iowa. Douglas, Sarpy, Washington, Cass, Odo, Burt, Dodge, Saunders, Harrison, Pottawatomie, and Mills. At 9 p.m. in Omaha, it was mostly cloudy. The temperature was 72 degrees, the dew point 61, and the relative humidity 68%. The wind was southeast at 7 miles an hour. The pressure was 30.02 inches and rising. Across eastern Nebraska and southwest Iowa, it was clear, with a temperature of 71 at Offutt Air Force Base and 68 at Plattsmouth. It was partly cloudy, with a temperature of 72 at Millard and 67 at Takema. It was mostly cloudy, with a temperature of 75 at Lincoln, 71 at Fremont, 67 at Blair Airport, and 68 at Red Oak, Iowa. At Columbus, it was cloudy, with a temperature of 72. Here are some observations from across the region. At Valentine, thunder was reported, with a temperature of 75. At Concordia, Kansas, it was clear, with a temperature of 78. It was partly cloudy, with a temperature of 73 at Sioux Falls, 68 at Sioux City, and 81 at North Platte. It was mostly cloudy, with a temperature of 71 at Des Moines, 76 at Kansas City, and 71 at Denver. It was cloudy, with a temperature of 74 at Grand Island, and 72 at Norfolk. Once again, at 9 p.m. in Omaha, it was 72 degrees under mostly cloudy skies. Here are the forecast key messages. Mostly dry conditions this afternoon and evening with highs in the upper 70s and low 80s. 30 to 60% chance for storms Tuesday afternoon and evening. Storms could be severe with large hail and strong wind gusts. Quiet and pleasant Wednesday. More chances for showers and storms return after Thursday. This is NOAA All Hazards radio station KIH-61 in Omaha, Nebraska. The current time is 9:34 p.m. Central Daylight Time. Now for the official National Weather Service forecast for the Omaha and Council Bluffs area. Tonight, partly cloudy until midnight, then becoming mostly cloudy. Lows in the mid-60s. Southeast winds 5 to 10 miles an hour. Tuesday, mostly sunny. A chance of showers and thunderstorms in the afternoon.
hot with highs in the mid-80s. South winds around 5 miles an hour, becoming southwest in the afternoon. Chance of rain 50%. Tuesday night, partly cloudy. Humid with lows in the mid-60s. West winds around 5 miles an hour. Wednesday, sunny with highs in the mid-80s. Northwest winds 5 to 10 miles an hour. Wednesday night, mostly clear. Lows in the lower 60s. Northwest winds 5 to 10 miles an hour. Thursday and Thursday night, mostly clear. Highs in the mid-80s. Lows in the lower 60s. Friday and Friday night, partly cloudy. Hot. Highs in the mid-80s. Lows in the upper 60s. Saturday, partly sunny. Hot with highs in the lower 90s. Saturday night and Sunday, partly cloudy. Hot. Lows in the mid-70s. Highs in the lower 90s. Sunday night, partly cloudy until midnight, then mostly cloudy with a chance of showers and thunderstorms after midnight. Lows in the lower 70s. Chance of rain 30%. Monday, partly sunny. Hot with highs in the upper 80s. At 9 p.m. in Omaha, it was mostly cloudy. The temperature was 72 degrees, the dew point 61, and the relative humidity 68%. The wind was southeast at 7 miles an hour. The pressure was 30.02 inches and rising. Across eastern Nebraska and southwest Iowa, it was clear, with a temperature of 71 at Offutt Air Force Base and 68 at Plattsmouth. It was partly cloudy, with a temperature of 72 at Millard and 67 at Tecumseh. It was mostly cloudy, with a temperature of 75 at Lincoln, 71 at Fremont, 67 at Blair Airport, and 68 at Red Oak, Iowa. At Columbus, it was cloudy, with a temperature of 72. Here are some observations from across the region. At Valentine, thunder was reported, with a temperature of 75. At Concordia, Kansas, it was clear, with a temperature of 78. It was partly cloudy, with a temperature of 73 at Sioux Falls, 68 at Sioux City, and 81 at North Platte. It was mostly cloudy, with a temperature of 71 at Des Moines, 76 at Kansas City, and 71 at Denver. It was cloudy, with a temperature of 74 at Grand Island, and 72 at Norfolk. Once again, at 9 p.m. in Omaha, it was 72 degrees under mostly cloudy skies. Here are the forecast key messages. Mostly dry conditions this afternoon and evening with highs in the upper 70s and low 80s. 30 to 60% chance for storms Tuesday afternoon and evening. Storms could be severe with large hail and strong wind gusts. Quiet and pleasant Wednesday. More chances for showers and storms return after Thursday. This is NOAA All Hazards Radio Station KIH 61 in Omaha, Nebraska. The current time is 9:38 p.m. Central Daylight Time. Now for the official National Weather Service forecast for the Omaha and Council Bluffs area. Tonight, partly cloudy until midnight, then becoming mostly cloudy. Lows in the mid-60s. Southeast winds 5 to 10 miles an hour. Tuesday, mostly sunny. A chance of showers and thunderstorms in the afternoon. Hot with highs in the mid-80s. South winds around 5 miles an hour, becoming southwest in the afternoon. Chance of rain 50%. Tuesday night, partly cloudy. Humid with lows in the mid-60s. West winds around 5 miles an hour. Wednesday, sunny with highs in the mid-80s. Northwest winds 5 to 10 miles an hour. Wednesday night, mostly clear. Lows in the lower 60s. Northwest winds 5 to 10 miles an hour. Thursday and Thursday night, mostly clear. Highs in the mid-80s. Lows in the lower 60s. Friday and Friday night, partly cloudy. Hot. Highs in the mid-80s. Lows in the upper 60s.
Saturday, partly sunny. Hot with highs in the lower 90s. Saturday night and Sunday, partly cloudy. Hot. Lows in the mid-70s. Highs in the lower 90s. Sunday night, partly cloudy until midnight, then mostly cloudy with a chance of showers and thunderstorms after midnight. Lows in the lower 70s. Chance of rain 30%. Monday, partly sunny. Hot with highs in the upper 80s. At 9 p.m. in Omaha, it was mostly cloudy. The temperature was 72 degrees, the dew point 61, and the relative humidity 68%. The wind was southeast at 7 miles an hour. The pressure was 30.02 inches and rising. Across eastern Nebraska and southwest Iowa, it was clear, with a temperature of 71 at Offutt Air Force Base and 68 at Plattsmouth. It was partly cloudy, with a temperature of 72 at Millard and 67 at Takema. It was mostly cloudy, with a temperature of 75 at Lincoln, 71 at Fremont, 67 at Blair Airport, and 68 at Red Oak, Iowa. At Columbus, it was cloudy, with a temperature of 72. Here are some observations from across the region. At Valentine, thunder was reported, with a temperature of 75. At Concordia, Kansas, it was clear, with a temperature of 78. It was partly cloudy, with a temperature of 73 at Sioux Falls, 68 at Sioux City, and 81 at North Platte. It was mostly cloudy, with a temperature of 71 at Des Moines, 76 at Kansas City, and 71 at Denver. It was cloudy, with a temperature of 74 at Grand Island, and 72 at Norfolk. Once again, at 9 p.m. in Omaha, it was 72 degrees under mostly cloudy skies. Here are the forecast key messages. Mostly dry conditions this afternoon and evening with highs in the upper 70s and low 80s. 30 to 60% chance for storms Tuesday afternoon and evening. Storms could be severe with large hail and strong wind gusts. Quiet and pleasant Wednesday. More chances for showers and storms return after Thursday. This is NOAA All Hazards Radio Station KIH-61 in Omaha, Nebraska. The current time is 9:43 p.m. Central Daylight Time. Now for the official National Weather Service forecast for the Omaha and Council Bluffs area. Tonight, partly cloudy until midnight, then becoming mostly cloudy. Lows in the mid-60s. Southeast winds 5 to 10 miles an hour. Tuesday, mostly sunny. A chance of showers and thunderstorms in the afternoon. Hot with highs in the mid-80s. South winds around 5 miles an hour, becoming southwest in the afternoon. Chance of rain 50%. Tuesday night, partly cloudy. Humid with lows in the mid-60s. West winds around 5 miles an hour. Wednesday, sunny with highs in the mid-80s. Northwest winds 5 to 10 miles an hour. Wednesday night, mostly clear. Lows in the lower 60s. Northwest winds 5 to 10 miles an hour. Thursday and Thursday night, mostly clear. Highs in the mid-80s. Lows in the lower 60s. Friday and Friday night, partly cloudy. Hot. Highs in the mid-80s. Lows in the upper 60s. Saturday, partly sunny. Hot with highs in the lower 90s. Saturday night and Sunday, partly cloudy. Hot. Lows in the mid-70s. Highs in the lower 90s. Sunday night, partly cloudy until midnight, then mostly cloudy with a chance of showers and thunderstorms after midnight. Lows in the lower 70s. Chance of rain 30%. Monday, partly sunny. Hot with highs in the upper 80s. Now for the official National Weather Service forecast for the Omaha and Council Bluffs area. Rest of tonight, mostly cloudy. Lows in the mid-60s. Southeast winds 5 to 10 miles an hour. Tuesday, mostly sunny.
a chance of showers and thunderstorms in the afternoon. Hot with highs in the mid-80s. South winds around 5 miles an hour, becoming southwest in the afternoon. Chance of rain 50%. Tuesday night, partly cloudy. Humid with lows in the mid-60s. West winds around 5 miles an hour. Wednesday, sunny with highs in the mid-80s. Northwest winds 5 to 10 miles an hour. Wednesday night, mostly clear. Lows in the lower 60s. Northwest winds 5 to 10 miles an hour. Thursday and Thursday night, mostly clear. Highs in the mid-80s. Lows in the lower 60s. Friday and Friday night, partly cloudy. Hot. Highs in the mid-80s. Lows in the upper 60s. Saturday, partly sunny. Hot with highs in the lower 90s. Saturday night and Sunday, partly cloudy. Hot. Lows in the mid-70s. Highs in the lower 90s. Sunday night, partly cloudy until midnight, then mostly cloudy with a chance of showers and thunderstorms after midnight. Lows in the lower 70s. Chance of rain 30%. Monday, partly sunny. Hot with highs in the upper 80s. At 9 p.m. in Omaha, it was mostly cloudy. The temperature was 72 degrees, the dew point 61, and the relative humidity 68%. The wind was southeast at 7 miles an hour. The pressure was 30.02 inches and rising. Across eastern Nebraska and southwest Iowa, it was clear, with a temperature of 71 at Offutt Air Force Base and 68 at Plattsmouth. It was partly cloudy, with a temperature of 72 at Millard and 67 at Takema. It was mostly cloudy, with a temperature of 75 at Lincoln, 71 at Fremont, 67 at Blair Airport, and 68 at Red Oak, Iowa. At Columbus, it was cloudy, with a temperature of 72. Here are some observations from across the region. At Valentine, thunder was reported, with a temperature of 75. At Concordia, Kansas, it was clear, with a temperature of 78. It was partly cloudy, with a temperature of 73 at Sioux Falls, 68 at Sioux City, and 81 at North Platte. It was mostly cloudy, with a temperature of 71 at Des Moines, 76 at Kansas City, and 71 at Denver. It was cloudy, with a temperature of 74 at Grand Island, and 72 at Norfolk. Once again, at 9 p.m. in Omaha, it was 72 degrees under mostly cloudy skies. Here are the forecast key messages. Mostly dry conditions this afternoon and evening with highs in the upper 70s and low 80s. 30 to 60% chance for storms Tuesday afternoon and evening. Storms could be severe with large hail and strong wind gusts. Quiet and pleasant Wednesday. More chances for showers and storms return after Thursday. This is NOAA All Hazards Radio Station KIH 61 in Omaha, Nebraska. The current time is 9:48 p.m. Central Daylight Time. Now for the official National Weather Service forecast for the Omaha and Council Bluffs area. Rest of tonight, mostly cloudy. Lows in the mid-60s. Southeast winds 5 to 10 miles an hour. Tuesday, mostly sunny. A chance of showers and thunderstorms in the afternoon. Hot with highs in the mid-80s. South winds around 5 miles an hour, becoming southwest in the afternoon. Chance of rain 50%. Tuesday night, partly cloudy. Humid with lows in the mid-60s. West winds around 5 miles an hour. Wednesday, sunny with highs in the mid-80s. Northwest winds 5 to 10 miles an hour. Wednesday night, mostly clear. Lows in the lower 60s. Northwest winds 5 to 10 miles an hour. Thursday and Thursday night, mostly clear. Highs in the mid-80s. Lows in the lower 60s. Friday and Friday night, partly cloudy. Hot. Highs in the mid-80s. Lows in the upper 60s.
Saturday, partly sunny. Hot with highs in the lower 90s. Saturday night and Sunday, partly cloudy. Hot. Lows in the mid-70s. Highs in the lower 90s. Sunday night, partly cloudy until midnight, then mostly cloudy with a chance of showers and thunderstorms after midnight. Lows in the lower 70s. Chance of rain 30%. Monday, partly sunny. Hot with highs in the upper 80s. At 9 p.m. in Omaha, it was mostly cloudy. The temperature was 72 degrees, the dew point 61, and the relative humidity 68%. The wind was southeast at 7 miles an hour. The pressure was 30.02 inches and rising. Across eastern Nebraska and southwest Iowa, it was clear, with a temperature of 71 at Offutt Air Force Base and 68 at Plattsmouth. It was partly cloudy, with a temperature of 72 at Millard and 67 at Takema. It was mostly cloudy, with a temperature of 75 at Lincoln, 71 at Fremont, 67 at Blair Airport, and 68 at Red Oak, Iowa. At Columbus, it was cloudy, with a temperature of 72. Here are some observations from across the region. At Valentine, thunder was reported, with a temperature of 75. At Concordia, Kansas, it was clear, with a temperature of 78. It was partly cloudy, with a temperature of 73 at Sioux Falls, 68 at Sioux City, and 81 at North Platte. It was mostly cloudy, with a temperature of 71 at Des Moines, 76 at Kansas City, and 71 at Denver. It was cloudy, with a temperature of 74 at Grand Island, and 72 at Norfolk. Once again, at 9 p.m. in Omaha, it was 72 degrees under mostly cloudy skies. Here are the forecast key messages. Mostly dry conditions this afternoon and evening with highs in the upper 70s and low 80s. 30 to 60% chance for storms Tuesday afternoon and evening. Storms could be severe with large hail and strong wind gusts. Quiet and pleasant Wednesday. More chances for showers and storms return after Thursday. This is NOAA All Hazards Radio Station KIH 61 in Omaha, Nebraska. The current time is 9:52 p.m. Central Daylight Time. Now for the official National Weather Service forecast for the Omaha and Council Bluffs area. Rest of tonight, mostly cloudy. Lows in the mid-60s. Southeast winds 5 to 10 miles an hour. Tuesday, mostly sunny. A chance of showers and thunderstorms in the afternoon. Hot with highs in the mid-80s. South winds around 5 miles an hour, becoming southwest in the afternoon. Chance of rain 50%. Tuesday night, partly cloudy. Humid with lows in the mid-60s. West winds around 5 miles an hour. Wednesday, sunny with highs in the mid-80s. Northwest winds 5 to 10 miles an hour. Wednesday night, mostly clear. Lows in the lower 60s. Northwest winds 5 to 10 miles an hour. Thursday and Thursday night, mostly clear. Highs in the mid-80s. Lows in the lower 60s. Friday and Friday night, partly cloudy. Hot. Highs in the mid-80s. Lows in the upper 60s. Saturday, partly sunny. Hot with highs in the lower 90s. Saturday night and Sunday, partly cloudy. Hot. Lows in the mid-70s. Highs in the lower 90s. Sunday night, partly cloudy until midnight, then mostly cloudy with a chance of showers and thunderstorms after midnight. Lows in the lower 70s. Chance of rain 30%. Monday, partly sunny. Hot with highs in the upper 80s. At 9 p.m. in Omaha, it was mostly cloudy. The temperature was 72 degrees, the dew point 61, and the relative humidity 68%. The wind was southeast at 7 miles an hour. The pressure was 30.02 inches and rising.
Across eastern Nebraska and southwest Iowa, it was clear, with a temperature of 71 at Offutt Air Force Base and 68 at Plattsmouth. It was partly cloudy, with a temperature of 72 at Millard and 67 at Takema. It was mostly cloudy, with a temperature of 75 at Lincoln, 71 at Fremont, 67 at Blair Airport, and 68 at Red Oak, Iowa. At Columbus, it was cloudy, with a temperature of 72. Here are some observations from across the region. At Valentine, thunder was reported, with a temperature of 75. At Concordia, Kansas, it was clear, with a temperature of 78. It was partly cloudy, with a temperature of 73 at Sioux Falls, 68 at Sioux City, and 81 at North Platte. It was mostly cloudy, with a temperature of 71 at Des Moines, 76 at Kansas City, and 71 at Denver. It was cloudy, with a temperature of 74 at Grand Island, and 72 at Norfolk. Once again, at 9 p.m. in Omaha, it was 72 degrees under mostly cloudy skies. Here are the forecast key messages. Mostly dry conditions this afternoon and evening with highs in the upper 70s and low 80s. 30 to 60% chance for storms Tuesday afternoon and evening. Storms could be severe with large hail and strong wind gusts. Quiet and pleasant Wednesday. More chances for showers and storms return after Thursday. This is NOAA All Hazards Radio Station KIH 61 in Omaha, Nebraska. The current time is 9:57 p.m. Central Daylight Time. Now for the official National Weather Service forecast for the Omaha and Council Bluffs area. Rest of tonight, mostly cloudy. Lows in the mid-60s. Southeast winds 5 to 10 miles an hour. Tuesday, mostly sunny. A chance of showers and thunderstorms in the afternoon. Hot with highs in the mid-80s. South winds around 5 miles an hour, becoming southwest in the afternoon. Chance of rain 50%. Tuesday night, partly cloudy. Humid with lows in the mid-60s. West winds around 5 miles an hour. Wednesday, sunny with highs in the mid-80s. Northwest winds 5 to 10 miles an hour. Wednesday night, mostly clear. Lows in the lower 60s. Northwest winds 5 to 10 miles an hour. Thursday and Thursday night, mostly clear. Highs in the mid-80s. Lows in the lower 60s. Friday and Friday night, partly cloudy. Hot. Highs in the mid-80s. Lows in the upper 60s. Saturday, partly sunny. Hot with highs in the lower 90s. Saturday night and Sunday, partly cloudy. Hot. Lows in the mid-70s. Highs in the lower 90s. Sunday night, partly cloudy until midnight, then mostly cloudy with a chance of showers and thunderstorms after midnight. Lows in the lower 70s. Chance of rain 30%. Monday, partly sunny. Hot with highs in the upper 80s. At 9 p.m. in Omaha, it was mostly cloudy. The temperature was 72 degrees, the dew point 61, and the relative humidity 68%. The wind was southeast at 7 miles an hour. The pressure was 30.02 inches and rising. Across eastern Nebraska and southwest Iowa, it was clear, with a temperature of 71 at Offutt Air Force Base and 68 at Plattsmouth. It was partly cloudy, with a temperature of 72 at Millard and 67 at Takema. It was mostly cloudy, with a temperature of 75 at Lincoln, 71 at Fremont, 67 at Blair Airport, and 68 at Red Oak, Iowa. At Columbus, it was cloudy, with a temperature of 72. Here are some observations from across the region. At Valentine, thunder was reported, with a temperature of 75. At Concordia, Kansas, it was clear, with a temperature of 78. It was partly cloudy, with a temperature of 73 at Sioux Falls, 68 at Sioux City, and 81 at North Platte.
It was mostly cloudy, with a temperature of 71 at Des Moines, 76 at Kansas City, and 71 at Denver. It was cloudy, with a temperature of 74 at Grand Island and 72 at Norfolk. Once again, at 9 p.m. in Omaha, it was

in 68, Plattsmouth report in 67, and Red Oak, Iowa report in 68. Here are some observations from across the region. At Concordia, Kansas, it was clear, with a temperature of 76. It was partly cloudy, with a temperature of 72 at Sioux Falls and 69 at Des Moines. It was mostly cloudy, with a temperature of 72 at Grand Island, 67 at Sioux City, 75 at Kansas City, and 78 at North Platte. It was cloudy, with a temperature of 71 at Norfolk, 69 at Denver, and 76 at Valentine. Once again, at 10 p.m. in Omaha, it was 70 degrees under mostly cloudy skies. Here are the forecast key messages. Mostly dry conditions this afternoon and evening with highs in the upper 70s and low 80s. 30 to 60% chance for storms Tuesday afternoon and evening. Storms could be severe with large hail and strong wind gusts. Quiet and pleasant Wednesday. More chances for showers and storms return after Thursday. This is NOAA All Hazards Radio Station KIH61 in Omaha, Nebraska. The current time is 10:07 p.m. Central Daylight Time. Now for the official National Weather Service forecast for the Omaha and Council Bluffs area. Rest of tonight, mostly cloudy. Lows in the mid-60s. Southeast winds 5 to 10 miles an hour. Tuesday, mostly sunny. A chance of showers and thunderstorms in the afternoon. Hot with highs in the mid-80s. South winds around 5 miles an hour, becoming southwest in the afternoon. Chance of rain 50%. Tuesday night, partly cloudy. Humid with lows in the mid-60s. West winds around 5 miles an hour. Wednesday, sunny with highs in the mid-80s. Northwest winds 5 to 10 miles an hour. Wednesday night, mostly clear. Lows in the lower 60s. Northwest winds 5 to 10 miles an hour. Thursday and Thursday night, mostly clear. Highs in the mid-80s. Lows in the lower 60s. Friday and Friday night, partly cloudy. Hot. Highs in the mid-80s. Lows in the upper 60s. Saturday, partly sunny. Hot with highs in the lower 90s. Saturday night and Sunday, partly cloudy. Hot. Lows in the mid-70s. Highs in the lower 90s. Sunday night, partly cloudy until midnight, then mostly cloudy with a chance of showers and thunderstorms after midnight. Lows in the lower 70s. Chance of rain 30%. Monday, partly sunny. Hot with highs in the upper 80s. At 10 p.m. in Omaha, it was mostly cloudy. The temperature was 70 degrees, the dew point 59, and the relative humidity 68%. The wind was southeast at 12 miles an hour. The pressure was 30.02 inches and steady. Across eastern Nebraska and southwest Iowa, skies ranged from mostly cloudy to cloudy. It was 73 at Lincoln, 70 at Offutt Air Force Base, 70 at Millard, 70 at Fremont, and 71 at Columbus. Blair Airport reported 66, Tacoma reported 66, Nebraska City reported 68, Plattsmouth reported 67, and Red Oak, Iowa reported 68. Here are some observations from across the region. At Concordia, Kansas, it was clear, with a temperature of 76. It was partly cloudy, with a temperature of 72 at Sioux Falls and 69 at Des Moines. It was mostly cloudy, with a temperature of 72 at Grand Island, 67 at Sioux City, 75 at Kansas City, and 78 at North Platte. It was cloudy, with a temperature of 71 at Norfolk, 69 at Denver, and 76 at Valentine. Once again, at 10 p.m. in Omaha, it was 70 degrees under mostly cloudy skies. Here are the forecast key messages. Mostly dry conditions this afternoon and evening with highs in the upper 70s and low 80s. 30 to 60% chance for storms Tuesday afternoon and evening. Storms could be severe with large hail and strong wind gusts.
and pleasant Wednesday. More chances for showers and storms return after Thursday. This is NOAA All Hazards Radio Station KIH-61 in Omaha, Nebraska. The current time is 10:11 p.m. Central Daylight Time. Now for the official National Weather Service forecast for the Omaha and Council Bluffs area. Rest of tonight, mostly cloudy. Lows in the mid-60s. Southeast winds 5 to 10 miles an hour. Tuesday, mostly sunny. A chance of showers and thunderstorms in the afternoon. Hot with highs in the mid-80s. South winds around 5 miles an hour, becoming southwest in the afternoon. Chance of rain 50%. Tuesday night, partly cloudy. Humid with lows in the mid-60s. West winds around 5 miles an hour. Wednesday, sunny with highs in the mid-80s. Northwest winds 5 to 10 miles an hour. Wednesday night, mostly clear. Lows in the lower 60s. Northwest winds 5 to 10 miles an hour. Thursday and Thursday night, mostly clear. Highs in the mid-80s. Lows in the lower 60s. Friday and Friday night, partly cloudy. Hot. Highs in the mid-80s. Lows in the upper 60s. Saturday, partly sunny. Hot with highs in the lower 90s. Saturday night and Sunday, partly cloudy. Hot. Lows in the mid-70s. Highs in the lower 90s. Sunday night, partly cloudy until midnight, then mostly cloudy with a chance of showers and thunderstorms after midnight. Lows in the lower 70s. Chance of rain 30%. Monday, partly sunny. Hot with highs in the upper 80s. At 10 p.m. in Omaha, it was mostly cloudy. The temperature was 70 degrees, the dew point 59, and the relative humidity 68%. The wind was southeast at 12 miles an hour. The pressure was 30.02 inches and steady. Across eastern Nebraska and southwest Iowa, skies ranged from mostly cloudy to cloudy. It was 73 at Lincoln, 70 at Offutt Air Force Base, 70 at Millard, 70 at Fremont, and 71 at Columbus. Blair Airport reported 66, Tacoma reported 66, Nebraska City reported 68, Plattsmouth reported 67, and Red Oak, Iowa reported 68. Here are some observations from across the region. At Concordia, Kansas, it was clear, with a temperature of 76. It was partly cloudy, with a temperature of 72 at Sioux Falls and 69 at Des Moines. It was mostly cloudy, with a temperature of 72 at Grand Island, 67 at Sioux City, 75 at Kansas City, 78 at North Platte, and 76 at Valentine. It was cloudy, with a temperature of 71 at Norfolk and 69 at Denver. Once again, at 10 p.m. in Omaha, it was 70 degrees under mostly cloudy skies. Here are the forecast key messages. Mostly dry conditions this afternoon and evening with highs in the upper 70s and low 80s. 30 to 60% chance for storms Tuesday afternoon and evening. Storms could be severe with large hail and strong wind gusts. Quiet and pleasant Wednesday. More chances for showers and storms return after Thursday. This is NOAA All Hazards Radio Station KIH-61 in Omaha, Nebraska. The current time is 10:15 p.m. Central Daylight Time. Now for the official National Weather Service forecast for the Omaha and Council Bluffs area. Rest of tonight, mostly cloudy. Lows in the mid-60s. Southeast winds 5 to 10 miles an hour. Tuesday, mostly sunny. A chance of showers and thunderstorms in the afternoon. Hot with highs in the mid-80s. South winds around 5 miles an hour, becoming southwest in the afternoon. Chance of rain 50%. Tuesday night, partly cloudy. Humid with lows in the mid-60s. West winds around 5 miles an hour. Wednesday, sunny with highs in the mid-80s.
northwest winds 5 to 10 miles an hour. Wednesday night, mostly clear. Lows in the lower 60s. Northwest winds 5 to 10 miles an hour. Thursday and Thursday night, mostly clear. Highs in the mid-80s. Lows in the lower 60s. Friday and Friday night, partly cloudy. Hot. Highs in the mid-80s. Lows in the upper 60s. Saturday, partly sunny. Hot with highs in the lower 90s. Saturday night and Sunday, partly cloudy. Hot. Lows in the mid-70s. Highs in the lower 90s. Sunday night, partly cloudy until midnight, then mostly cloudy with a chance of showers and thunderstorms after midnight. Lows in the lower 70s. Chance of rain 30%. Monday, partly sunny. Hot with highs in the upper 80s. At 10 p.m. in Omaha, it was mostly cloudy. The temperature was 70 degrees, the dew point 59, and the relative humidity 68%. The wind was southeast at 12 miles an hour. The pressure was 30.02 inches and steady. Across eastern Nebraska and southwest Iowa, skies ranged from mostly cloudy to cloudy. It was 73 at Lincoln, 70 at Offutt Air Force Base, 70 at Millard, 70 at Fremont, and 71 at Columbus. Blair Airport reported 66, Tacoma reported 66, Nebraska City reported 68, Plattsmouth reported 67, and Red Oak, Iowa reported 68. Here are some observations from across the region. At Concordia, Kansas, it was clear, with a temperature of 76. It was partly cloudy, with a temperature of 72 at Sioux Falls and 69 at Des Moines. It was mostly cloudy, with a temperature of 72 at Grand Island, 67 at Sioux City, 75 at Kansas City, 78 at North Platte, and 76 at Valentine. It was cloudy, with a temperature of 71 at North Fork, and 69 at Denver. Once again, at 10 p.m. in Omaha, it was 70 degrees under mostly cloudy skies. Here are the forecast key messages. Mostly dry conditions this afternoon and evening with highs in the upper 70s and low 80s. 30 to 60% chance for storms Tuesday afternoon and evening. Storms could be severe with large hail and strong wind gusts. Quiet and pleasant Wednesday. More chances for showers and storms return after Thursday. This is NOAA All Hazards Radio Station KIH-61 in Omaha, Nebraska. The current time is 10:19 p.m. Central Daylight Time. Now for the official National Weather Service forecast for the Omaha and Council Bluffs area. Rest of tonight, mostly cloudy. Lows in the mid-60s. Southeast winds 5 to 10 miles an hour. Tuesday, mostly sunny. A chance of showers and thunderstorms in the afternoon. Hot with highs in the mid-80s. South winds around 5 miles an hour, becoming southwest in the afternoon. Chance of rain 50%. Tuesday night, partly cloudy. Humid with lows in the mid-60s. West winds around 5 miles an hour. Wednesday, sunny with highs in the mid-80s. Northwest winds 5 to 10 miles an hour. Wednesday night, mostly clear. Lows in the lower 60s. Northwest winds 5 to 10 miles an hour. Thursday and Thursday night, mostly clear. Highs in the mid-80s. Lows in the lower 60s. Friday and Friday night, partly cloudy. Hot. Highs in the mid-80s. Lows in the upper 60s. Saturday, partly sunny. Hot with highs in the lower 90s. Saturday night and Sunday, partly cloudy. Hot. Lows in the mid-70s. Highs in the lower 90s. Sunday night, partly cloudy until midnight, then mostly cloudy with a chance of showers and thunderstorms after midnight. Lows in the lower 70s. Chance of rain 30%. Monday, partly sunny. Hot with highs in the upper 80s. At
At 10 p.m. in Omaha, it was mostly cloudy. The temperature was 70 degrees, the dew point 59, and the relative humidity 68%. The wind was southeast at 12 miles an hour. The pressure was 30.02 inches and steady. Across eastern Nebraska and southwest Iowa, skies ranged from mostly cloudy to cloudy. It was 73 at Lincoln, 70 at Offutt Air Force Base, 70 at Millard, 70 at Fremont, and 71 at Columbus. Blair Airport reported 66, Tacoma reported 66, Nebraska City reported 68, Plattsmouth reported 67, and Red Oak, Iowa reported 68. Here are some observations from across the region. At Concordia, Kansas, it was clear, with a temperature of 76. It was partly cloudy, with a temperature of 72 at Sioux Falls and 69 at Des Moines. It was mostly cloudy, with a temperature of 72 at Grand Island, 67 at Sioux City, 75 at Kansas City, 78 at North Platte, and 76 at Valentine. It was cloudy, with a temperature of 71 at Norfolk, and 69 at Denver. Once again, at 10 p.m. in Omaha, it was 70 degrees under mostly cloudy skies. Here are the forecast key messages. Mostly dry conditions this afternoon and evening with highs in the upper 70s and low 80s. 30 to 60% chance for storms Tuesday afternoon and evening. Storms could be severe with large hail and strong wind gusts. Quiet and pleasant Wednesday. More chances for showers and storms return after Thursday. This is NOAA All Hazards Radio Station KIH-61 in Omaha, Nebraska. The current time is 10:23 p.m. Central Daylight Time. Now for the official National Weather Service forecast for the Omaha and Council Bluffs area. Rest of tonight, mostly cloudy. Lows in the mid-60s. Southeast winds 5 to 10 miles an hour. Tuesday, mostly sunny. A chance of showers and thunderstorms in the afternoon. Hot with highs in the mid-80s. South winds around 5 miles an hour, becoming southwest in the afternoon. Chance of rain 50%. Tuesday night, partly cloudy. Humid with lows in the mid-60s. West winds around 5 miles an hour. Wednesday, sunny with highs in the mid-80s. Northwest winds 5 to 10 miles an hour. Wednesday night, mostly clear. Lows in the lower 60s. Northwest winds 5 to 10 miles an hour. Thursday and Thursday night, mostly clear. Highs in the mid-80s. Lows in the lower 60s. Friday and Friday night, partly cloudy. Hot. Highs in the mid-80s. Lows in the upper 60s. Saturday, partly sunny. Hot with highs in the lower 90s. Saturday night and Sunday, partly cloudy. Hot. Lows in the mid-70s. Highs in the lower 90s. Sunday night, partly cloudy until midnight, then mostly cloudy with a chance of showers and thunderstorms after midnight. Lows in the lower 70s. Chance of rain 30%. Monday, partly sunny. Hot with highs in the upper 80s. At 10 p.m. in Omaha, it was mostly cloudy. The temperature was 70 degrees, the dew point 59, and the relative humidity 68%. The wind was southeast at 12 miles an hour. The pressure was 30.02 inches and steady. Across eastern Nebraska and southwest Iowa, skies ranged from mostly cloudy to cloudy. It was 73 at Lincoln, 70 at Offutt Air Force Base, 70 at Millard, 70 at Fremont, and 71 at Columbus. Blair Airport reported 66, Tacoma reported 66, Nebraska City reported 68, Plattsmouth reported 67, and Red Oak, Iowa reported 68. Here are some observations from across the region. At Concordia, Kansas, it was clear, with a temperature of 76. It was partly cloudy, with a temperature of 72 at Sioux Falls and 69 at Des Moines.
It was mostly cloudy, with a temperature of 72 at Grand Island, 67 at Sioux City, 75 at Kansas City, 78 at North Platte, and 76 at Valentine. It was cloudy, with a temperature of 71 at Norfolk, and 69 at Denver. Once again, at 10 p.m. in Omaha, it was 70 degrees under mostly cloudy skies. Here are the forecast key messages. Mostly dry conditions this afternoon and evening with highs in the upper 70s and low 80s. 30 to 60% chance for storms Tuesday afternoon and evening. Storms could be severe with large hail and strong wind gusts. Quiet and pleasant Wednesday. More chances for showers and storms return after Thursday. This is NOAA All Hazards Radio Station KIH-61 in Omaha, Nebraska. The current time is 10:27 p.m. Central Daylight Time. Now for the official National Weather Service forecast for the Omaha and Council Bluffs area. Rest of tonight, mostly cloudy. Lows in the mid-60s. Southeast winds 5 to 10 miles an hour. Tuesday, mostly sunny. A chance of showers and thunderstorms in the afternoon. Hot with highs in the mid-80s. South winds around 5 miles an hour, becoming southwest in the afternoon. Chance of rain 50%. Tuesday night, partly cloudy. Humid with lows in the mid-60s. West winds around 5 miles an hour. Wednesday, sunny with highs in the mid-80s. Northwest winds 5 to 10 miles an hour. Wednesday night, mostly clear. Lows in the lower 60s. Northwest winds 5 to 10 miles an hour. Thursday and Thursday night, mostly clear. Highs in the mid-80s. Lows in the lower 60s. Friday and Friday night, partly cloudy. Hot. Highs in the mid-80s. Lows in the upper 60s. Saturday, partly sunny. Hot with highs in the lower 90s. Saturday night and Sunday, partly cloudy. Hot. Lows in the mid-70s. Highs in the lower 90s. Sunday night, partly cloudy until midnight, then mostly cloudy with a chance of showers and thunderstorms after midnight. Lows in the lower 70s. Chance of rain 30%. Monday, partly sunny. Hot with highs in the upper 80s. At 10 p.m. in Omaha, it was mostly cloudy. The temperature was 70 degrees, the dew point 59, and the relative humidity 68%. The wind was southeast at 12 miles an hour. The pressure was 30.02 inches and steady. Across eastern Nebraska and southwest Iowa, skies ranged from mostly cloudy to cloudy. It was 73 at Lincoln, 70 at Offutt Air Force Base, 70 at Millard, 70 at Fremont, and 71 at Columbus. Blair Airport reported 66, Takema reported 66, Nebraska City reported 68, Plattsmouth reported 67, and Red Oak, Iowa reported 68. Here are some observations from across the region. At Concordia, Kansas, it was clear, with a temperature of 76. It was partly cloudy, with a temperature of 72 at Sioux Falls and 69 at Des Moines. It was mostly cloudy, with a temperature of 72 at Grand Island, 67 at Sioux City, 75 at Kansas City, 78 at North Platte, and 76 at Valentine. It was cloudy, with a temperature of 71 at Norfolk, and 69 at Denver. Once again, at 10 p.m. in Omaha, it was 70 degrees under mostly cloudy skies. This is NOAA All Hazards Radio Station KIH-61 serving the following counties in Nebraska and Iowa. Douglas, Sarpy, Washington, Cass, Odo, Burt, Dodge, Saunders, Harrison, Pottawatomie, and Mills. Here are the forecast key messages. Mostly dry conditions this afternoon and evening with highs in the upper 70s and low 80s. 30 to 60% chance for storms Tuesday afternoon and evening. Storms could be severe with large hail and strong wind gusts. Quiet and pleasant Wednesday.
more chances for showers and storms return after Thursday. This is NOAA All Hazards Radio Station KIH 61 in Omaha, Nebraska. The current time is 10:31 p.m. Central Daylight Time. Now for the official National Weather Service forecast for the Omaha and Council Bluffs area. Rest of tonight, mostly cloudy. Lows in the mid-60s. Southeast winds 5 to 10 miles an hour. Tuesday, mostly sunny. A chance of showers and thunderstorms in the afternoon. Hot with highs in the mid-80s. South winds around 5 miles an hour, becoming southwest in the afternoon. Chance of rain 50%. Tuesday night, partly cloudy. Humid with lows in the mid-60s. West winds around 5 miles an hour. Wednesday, sunny with highs in the mid-80s. Northwest winds 5 to 10 miles an hour. Wednesday night, mostly clear. Lows in the lower 60s. Northwest winds 5 to 10 miles an hour. Thursday and Thursday night, mostly clear. Highs in the mid-80s. Lows in the lower 60s. Friday and Friday night, partly cloudy. Hot. Highs in the mid-80s. Lows in the upper 60s. Saturday, partly sunny. Hot with highs in the lower 90s. Saturday night and Sunday, partly cloudy. Hot. Lows in the mid-70s. Highs in the lower 90s. Sunday night, partly cloudy until midnight, then mostly cloudy with a chance of showers and thunderstorms after midnight. Lows in the lower 70s. Chance of rain 30%. Monday, partly sunny. Hot with highs in the upper 80s. At 10 p.m. in Omaha, it was mostly cloudy. The temperature was 70 degrees, the dew point 59, and the relative humidity 68%. The wind was southeast at 12 miles an hour. The pressure was 30.02 inches and steady. Across eastern Nebraska and southwest Iowa, skies ranged from mostly cloudy to cloudy. It was 73 at Lincoln, 70 at Offutt Air Force Base, 70 at Millard, 70 at Fremont, and 71 at Columbus. Blair Airport reported 66, Tacoma reported 66, Nebraska City reported 68, Plattsmouth reported 67, and Red Oak, Iowa reported 68. Here are some observations from across the region. At Concordia, Kansas, it was clear, with a temperature of 76. It was partly cloudy, with a temperature of 72 at Sioux Falls and 69 at Des Moines. It was mostly cloudy, with a temperature of 72 at Grand Island, 67 at Sioux City, 75 at Kansas City, 78 at North Platte, and 76 at Valentine. It was cloudy, with a temperature of 71 at North Fork, and 69 at Denver. Once again, at 10 p.m. in Omaha, it was 70 degrees under mostly cloudy skies. Here are the forecast key messages. Mostly dry conditions this afternoon and evening with highs in the upper 70s and low 80s. 30 to 60% chance for storms Tuesday afternoon and evening. Storms could be severe with large hail and strong wind gusts. Quiet and pleasant Wednesday. More chances for showers and storms return after Thursday. This is NOAA All Hazards Radio Station KIH 61 in Omaha, Nebraska. The current time is 10:35 p.m. Central Daylight Time. Now for the official National Weather Service forecast for the Omaha and Council Bluffs area. Rest of tonight, mostly cloudy. Lows in the mid-60s. Southeast winds 5 to 10 miles an hour. Tuesday, mostly sunny. A chance of showers and thunderstorms in the afternoon. Hot with highs in the mid-80s. South winds around 5 miles an hour, becoming southwest in the afternoon. Chance of rain 50%. Tuesday night, partly cloudy. Humid with lows in the mid-60s. West winds around 5 miles an hour. Wednesday, sunny with highs in the mid-80s.
Northwest winds 5 to 10 miles an hour. Wednesday night, mostly clear. Lows in the lower 60s. Northwest winds 5 to 10 miles an hour. Thursday and Thursday night, mostly clear. Highs in the mid-80s. Lows in the lower 60s. Friday and Friday night, partly cloudy. Hot. Highs in the mid-80s. Lows in the upper 60s. Saturday, partly sunny. Hot with highs in the lower 90s. Saturday night and Sunday, partly cloudy. Hot. Lows in the mid-70s. Highs in the lower 90s. Sunday night, partly cloudy until midnight, then mostly cloudy with a chance of showers and thunderstorms after midnight. Lows in the lower 70s. Chance of rain 30%. Monday, partly sunny. Hot with highs in the upper 80s. At 10 p.m. in Omaha, it was mostly cloudy. The temperature was 70 degrees, the dew point 59, and the relative humidity 68%. The wind was southeast at 12 miles an hour. The pressure was 30.02 inches and steady. Across eastern Nebraska and southwest Iowa, skies ranged from mostly cloudy to cloudy. It was 73 at Lincoln, 70 at Offutt Air Force Base, 70 at Millard, 70 at Fremont, and 71 at Columbus. Blair Airport reported 66, Tacoma reported 66, Nebraska City reported 68, Plattsmouth reported 67, and Red Oak, Iowa reported 68. Here are some observations from across the region. At Concordia, Kansas, it was clear, with a temperature of 76. It was partly cloudy, with a temperature of 72 at Sioux Falls and 69 at Des Moines. It was mostly cloudy, with a temperature of 72 at Grand Island, 67 at Sioux City, 75 at Kansas City, 78 at North Platte, and 76 at Valentine. It was cloudy, with a temperature of 71 at North Fork, and 69 at Denver. Once again, at 10 p.m. in Omaha, it was 70 degrees under mostly cloudy skies. Here are the forecast key messages. Mostly dry conditions this afternoon and evening with highs in the upper 70s and low 80s. 30 to 60% chance for storms Tuesday afternoon and evening. Storms could be severe with large hail and strong wind gusts. Quiet and pleasant Wednesday. More chances for showers and storms return after Thursday. This is NOAA All Hazards Radio Station KIH-61 in Omaha, Nebraska. The current time is 10:39 p.m. Central Daylight Time. Now for the official National Weather Service forecast for the Omaha and Council Bluffs area. Rest of tonight, mostly cloudy. Lows in the mid-60s. Southeast winds 5 to 10 miles an hour. Tuesday, mostly sunny. A chance of showers and thunderstorms in the afternoon. Hot with highs in the mid-80s. South winds around 5 miles an hour, becoming southwest in the afternoon. Chance of rain 50%. Tuesday night, partly cloudy. Humid with lows in the mid-60s. West winds around 5 miles an hour. Wednesday, sunny with highs in the mid-80s. Northwest winds 5 to 10 miles an hour. Wednesday night, mostly clear. Lows in the lower 60s. Northwest winds 5 to 10 miles an hour. Thursday and Thursday night, mostly clear. Highs in the mid-80s. Lows in the lower 60s. Friday and Friday night, partly cloudy. Hot. Highs in the mid-80s. Lows in the upper 60s. Saturday, partly sunny. Hot with highs in the lower 90s. Saturday night and Sunday, partly cloudy. Hot. Lows in the mid-70s. Highs in the lower 90s. Sunday night, partly cloudy until midnight, then mostly cloudy with a chance of showers and thunderstorms after midnight. Lows in the lower 70s. Chance of rain 30%. Monday, partly sunny. Hot with highs in the upper 80s.
At 10 p.m. in Omaha, it was mostly cloudy. The temperature was 70 degrees, the dew point 59, and the relative humidity 68%. The wind was southeast at 12 miles an hour. The pressure was 30.02 inches and steady. Across eastern Nebraska and southwest Iowa, skies ranged from mostly cloudy to cloudy. It was 73 at Lincoln, 70 at Offutt Air Force Base, 70 at Millard, 70 at Fremont, and 71 at Columbus. Blair Airport reported 66, Tacoma reported 66, Nebraska City reported 68, Plattsmouth reported 67, and Red Oak, Iowa reported 68. Here are some observations from across the region. At Concordia, Kansas, it was clear, with a temperature of 76. It was partly cloudy, with a temperature of 72 at Sioux Falls, and 69 at Des Moines. It was mostly cloudy, with a temperature of 72 at Grand Island, 67 at Sioux City, 75 at Kansas City, 78 at North Platte, and 76 at Valentine. It was cloudy, with a temperature of 71 at North Fork, and 69 at Denver. Once again, at 10 p.m. in Omaha, it was 70 degrees under mostly cloudy skies. Here are the forecast key messages. Mostly dry conditions this afternoon and evening with highs in the upper 70s and low 80s. 30 to 60% chance for storms Tuesday afternoon and evening. Storms could be severe with large hail and strong wind gusts. Quiet and pleasant Wednesday. More chances for showers and storms return after Thursday. This is NOAA All Hazards Radio Station KIH 61 in Omaha, Nebraska. The current time is 10:43 p.m. Central Daylight Time. Now for the official National Weather Service forecast for the Omaha and Council Bluffs area. Rest of tonight, mostly cloudy. Lows in the mid-60s. Southeast winds 5 to 10 miles an hour. Tuesday, mostly sunny. A chance of showers and thunderstorms in the afternoon. Hot with highs in the mid-80s. South winds around 5 miles an hour, becoming southwest in the afternoon. Chance of rain 50%. Tuesday night, partly cloudy. Humid with lows in the mid-60s. West winds around 5 miles an hour. Wednesday, sunny with highs in the mid-80s. Northwest winds 5 to 10 miles an hour. Wednesday night, mostly clear. Lows in the lower 60s. Northwest winds 5 to 10 miles an hour. Thursday and Thursday night, mostly clear. Highs in the mid-80s. Lows in the lower 60s. Friday and Friday night, partly cloudy. Hot. Highs in the mid-80s. Lows in the upper 60s. Saturday, partly sunny. Hot with highs in the lower 90s. Saturday night and Sunday, partly cloudy. Hot. Lows in the mid-70s. Highs in the lower 90s. Sunday night, partly cloudy until midnight, then mostly cloudy with a chance of showers and thunderstorms after midnight. Lows in the lower 70s. Chance of rain 30%. Monday, partly sunny. Hot with highs in the upper 80s. At 10 p.m. in Omaha, it was mostly cloudy. The temperature was 70 degrees, the dew point 59, and the relative humidity 68%. The wind was southeast at 12 miles an hour. The pressure was 30.02 inches and steady. Across eastern Nebraska and southwest Iowa, skies ranged from mostly cloudy to cloudy. It was 73 at Lincoln, 70 at Offutt Air Force Base, 70 at Millard, 70 at Fremont, and 71 at Columbus. Blair Airport reported 66, Tacoma reported 66, Nebraska City reported 68, Plattsmouth reported 67, and Red Oak, Iowa reported 68. Here are some observations from across the region. At Concordia, Kansas, it was clear, with a temperature of 76. It was partly cloudy, with a temperature of 72 at Sioux Falls, and 69 at Des Moines.
It was mostly cloudy, with a temperature of 72 at Grand Island, 67 at Sioux City, 75 at Kansas City, 78 at North Platte, and 76 at Valentine. It was cloudy, with a temperature of 71 at Norfolk, and 69 at Denver. Once again, at 10 p.m. in Omaha, it was 70 degrees under mostly cloudy skies. Here are the forecast key messages. Mostly dry conditions this afternoon and evening with highs in the upper 70s and low 80s. 30 to 60% chance for storms Tuesday afternoon and evening. Storms could be severe with large hail and strong wind gusts. Quiet and pleasant Wednesday. More chances for showers and storms return after Thursday. This is NOAA All Hazards Radio Station KIH 61 in Omaha, Nebraska. The current time is 10:46 p.m. Central Daylight Time. Now for the official National Weather Service forecast for the Omaha and Council Bluffs area. Rest of tonight, mostly cloudy. Lows in the mid-60s. Southeast winds 5 to 10 miles an hour. Tuesday, mostly sunny. A chance of showers and thunderstorms in the afternoon. Hot with highs in the mid-80s. South winds around 5 miles an hour, becoming southwest in the afternoon. Chance of rain 50%. Tuesday night, partly cloudy. Humid with lows in the mid-60s. West winds around 5 miles an hour. Wednesday, sunny with highs in the mid-80s. Northwest winds 5 to 10 miles an hour. Wednesday night, mostly clear. Lows in the lower 60s. Northwest winds 5 to 10 miles an hour. Thursday and Thursday night, mostly clear. Highs in the mid-80s. Lows in the lower 60s. Friday and Friday night, partly cloudy. Hot. Highs in the mid-80s. Lows in the upper 60s. Saturday, partly sunny. Hot with highs in the lower 90s. Saturday night and Sunday, partly cloudy. Hot. Lows in the mid-70s. Highs in the lower 90s. Sunday night, partly cloudy until midnight, then mostly cloudy with a chance of showers and thunderstorms after midnight. Lows in the lower 70s. Chance of rain 30%. Monday, partly sunny. Hot with highs in the upper 80s. At 10 p.m. in Omaha, it was mostly cloudy. The temperature was 70 degrees, the dew point 59, and the relative humidity 68%. The wind was southeast at 12 miles an hour. The pressure was 30.02 inches and steady. Across eastern Nebraska and southwest Iowa, skies ranged from mostly cloudy to cloudy. It was 73 at Lincoln, 70 at Offutt Air Force Base, 70 at Millard, 70 at Fremont, and 71 at Columbus. Blair Airport reported 66, Tacoma reported 66, Nebraska City reported 68, Plattsmouth reported 67, and Red Oak, Iowa reported 68. Here are some observations from across the region. At Concordia, Kansas, it was clear, with a temperature of 76. It was partly cloudy, with a temperature of 72 at Sioux Falls and 69 at Des Moines. It was mostly cloudy, with a temperature of 72 at Grand Island, 67 at Sioux City, 75 at Kansas City, 78 at North Platte, and 76 at Valentine. It was cloudy, with a temperature of 71 at Norfolk and 69 at Denver. Once again, at 10 p.m. in Omaha, it was 70 degrees under mostly cloudy skies. Here are the forecast key messages. Mostly dry conditions this afternoon and evening with highs in the upper 70s and low 80s. 30 to 60% chance for storms Tuesday afternoon and evening. Storms could be severe with large hail and strong wind gusts. Quiet and pleasant Wednesday. More chances for showers and storms return after Thursday. This is NOAA All Hazards Radio Station KIH 61 in Omaha, Nebraska. The current time is 10:50 p.m. Central Daylight Time.
Now for the official National Weather Service forecast for the Omaha and Council Bluffs area. Rest of tonight, mostly cloudy. Lows in the mid-60s. Southeast winds 5 to 10 miles an hour. Tuesday, mostly sunny. A chance of showers and thunderstorms in the afternoon. Hot with highs in the mid-80s. South winds around 5 miles an hour, becoming southwest in the afternoon. Chance of rain 50%. Tuesday night, partly cloudy. Humid with lows in the mid-60s. West winds around 5 miles an hour. Wednesday, sunny with highs in the mid-80s. Northwest winds 5 to 10 miles an hour. Wednesday night, mostly clear. Lows in the lower 60s. Northwest winds 5 to 10 miles an hour. Thursday and Thursday night, mostly clear. Highs in the mid-80s. Lows in the lower 60s. Friday and Friday night, partly cloudy. Hot. Highs in the mid-80s. Lows in the upper 60s. Saturday, partly sunny. Hot with highs in the lower 90s. Saturday night and Sunday, partly cloudy. Hot. Lows in the mid-70s. Highs in the lower 90s. Sunday night, partly cloudy until midnight, then mostly cloudy with a chance of showers and thunderstorms after midnight. Lows in the lower 70s. Chance of rain 30%. Monday, partly sunny. Hot with highs in the upper 80s. At 10 p.m. in Omaha, it was mostly cloudy. The temperature was 70 degrees, the dew point 59, and the relative humidity 68%. The wind was southeast at 12 miles an hour. The pressure was 30.02 inches and steady. Across eastern Nebraska and southwest Iowa, skies ranged from mostly cloudy to cloudy. It was 73 at Lincoln, 70 at Offutt Air Force Base, 70 at Millard, 70 at Fremont, and 71 at Columbus. Blair Airport reported 66, Tacoma reported 66, Nebraska City reported 68, Plattsmouth reported 67, and Red Oak, Iowa reported 68. Here are some observations from across the region. At Concordia, Kansas, it was clear, with a temperature of 76. It was partly cloudy, with a temperature of 72 at Sioux Falls and 69 at Des Moines. It was mostly cloudy, with a temperature of 72 at Grand Island, 67 at Sioux City, 75 at Kansas City, 78 at North Platte, and 76 at Valentine. It was cloudy, with a temperature of 71 at North Fork and 69 at Denver. Once again, at 10 p.m. in Omaha, it was 70 degrees under mostly cloudy skies. Here are the forecast key messages. Mostly dry conditions this afternoon and evening with highs in the upper 70s and low 80s. 30 to 60% chance for storms Tuesday afternoon and evening. Storms could be severe with large hail and strong wind gusts. Quiet and pleasant Wednesday. More chances for showers and storms return after Thursday. This is NOAA All Hazards Radio Station KIH 61 in Omaha, Nebraska. The current time is 10:54 p.m. Central Daylight Time. Now for the official National Weather Service forecast for the Omaha and Council Bluffs area. Rest of tonight, mostly cloudy. Lows in the mid-60s. Southeast winds 5 to 10 miles an hour. Tuesday, mostly sunny. A chance of showers and thunderstorms in the afternoon. Hot with highs in the mid-80s. South winds around 5 miles an hour, becoming southwest in the afternoon. Chance of rain 50%. Tuesday night, partly cloudy. Humid with lows in the mid-60s. West winds around 5 miles an hour. Wednesday, sunny with highs in the mid-80s. Northwest winds 5 to 10 miles an hour. Wednesday night, mostly clear. Lows in the lower 60s. Northwest winds 5 to 10 miles an hour. Thursday and Thursday night, mostly clear. Highs in the mid-80s.
lows in the lower 60s. Friday and Friday night, partly cloudy. Hot. Highs in the mid-80s. Lows in the upper 60s. Saturday, partly sunny. Hot with highs in the lower 90s. Saturday night and Sunday, partly cloudy. Hot. Lows in the mid-70s. Highs in the lower 90s. Sunday night, partly cloudy until midnight, then mostly cloudy with a chance of showers and thunderstorms after midnight. Lows in the lower 70s. Chance of rain 30%. Monday, partly sunny. Hot with highs in the upper 80s. At 10 p.m. in Omaha, it was mostly cloudy. The temperature was 70 degrees, the dew point 59, and the relative humidity 68%. The wind was southeast at 12 miles an hour. The pressure was 30.02 inches and steady. Across eastern Nebraska and southwest Iowa, skies ranged from mostly cloudy to cloudy. It was 73 at Lincoln, 70 at Offutt Air Force Base, 70 at Millard, 70 at Fremont, and 71 at Columbus. Blair Airport reported 66, Tacoma reported 66, Nebraska City reported 68, Plattsmouth reported 67, and Red Oak, Iowa reported 68. Here are some observations from across the region. At Concordia, Kansas, it was clear, with a temperature of 76. It was partly cloudy, with a temperature of 72 at Sioux Falls and 69 at Des Moines. It was mostly cloudy, with a temperature of 72 at Grand Island, 67 at Sioux City, 75 at Kansas City, 78 at North Platte, and 76 at Valentine. It was cloudy, with a temperature of 71 at North Fork and 69 at Denver. Once again, at 10 p.m. in Omaha, it was 70 degrees under mostly cloudy skies. Here are the forecast key messages. Mostly dry conditions this afternoon and evening with highs in the upper 70s and low 80s. 30 to 60% chance for storms Tuesday afternoon and evening. Storms could be severe with large hail and strong wind gusts. Quiet and pleasant Wednesday. More chances for showers and storms return after Thursday. This is NOAA All Hazards Radio Station KIH 61 in Omaha, Nebraska. The current time is 10:58 p.m. Central Daylight Time. Now for the official National Weather Service forecast for the Omaha and Council Bluffs area. Rest of tonight, mostly cloudy. Lows in the mid-60s. Southeast winds 5 to 10 miles an hour. Tuesday, mostly sunny. A chance of showers and thunderstorms in the afternoon. Hot with highs in the mid-80s. South winds around 5 miles an hour, becoming southwest in the afternoon. Chance of rain 50%. Tuesday night, partly cloudy. Humid with lows in the mid-60s. West winds around 5 miles an hour. Wednesday, sunny with highs in the mid-80s. Northwest winds 5 to 10 miles an hour. Wednesday night, mostly clear. Lows in the lower 60s. Northwest winds 5 to 10 miles an hour. Thursday and Thursday night, mostly clear. Highs in the mid-80s. Lows in the lower 60s. Friday and Friday night, partly cloudy. Hot. Highs in the mid-80s. Lows in the upper 60s. Saturday, partly sunny. Hot with highs in the lower 90s. Saturday night and Sunday, partly cloudy. Hot. Lows in the mid-70s. Highs in the lower 90s. Sunday night, partly cloudy until midnight, then mostly cloudy with a chance of showers and thunderstorms after midnight. Lows in the lower 70s. Chance of rain 30%. Monday, partly sunny. Hot with highs in the upper 80s. Here are the forecast key messages. Mostly dry conditions this afternoon and evening with highs in the upper 70s and low 80s. 30 to 60% chance for storms Tuesday afternoon and evening. Storms could be severe with large hail and strong wind gusts.
quiet and pleasant Wednesday. More chances for showers and storms return after Thursday. This is NOAA All Hazards Radio.

an hour, becoming southwest in the afternoon. Chance of rain 50%. Tuesday night, partly cloudy. Humid with lows in the mid-60s. West winds around 5 miles an hour. Wednesday, sunny with highs in the mid-80s. Northwest winds 5 to 10 miles an hour. Wednesday night, mostly clear. Lows in the lower 60s. Northwest winds 5 to 10 miles an hour. Thursday and Thursday night, mostly clear. Highs in the mid-80s. Lows in the lower 60s. Friday and Friday night, partly cloudy. Hot. Highs in the mid-80s. Lows in the upper 60s. Saturday, partly sunny. Hot with highs in the lower 90s. Saturday night and Sunday, partly cloudy. Hot. Lows in the mid-70s. Highs in the lower 90s. Sunday night, partly cloudy until midnight, then mostly cloudy with a chance of showers and thunderstorms after midnight. Lows in the lower 70s. Chance of rain 30%. Monday, partly sunny. Hot with highs in the upper 80s. Here are the forecast key messages. Mostly dry conditions this afternoon and evening with highs in the upper 70s and low 80s. 30 to 60% chance for storms Tuesday afternoon and evening. Storms could be severe with large hail and strong wind gusts. Quiet and pleasant Wednesday. More chances for showers and storms return after Thursday. This is NOAA All Hazards Radio Station KIH 61 in Omaha, Nebraska. The current time is 11:03 p.m. Central Daylight Time. Now for the official National Weather Service forecast for the Omaha and Council Bluffs area. Rest of tonight, mostly cloudy. Lows in the mid-60s. Southeast winds 5 to 10 miles an hour. Tuesday, mostly sunny. A chance of showers and thunderstorms in the afternoon. Hot with highs in the mid-80s. South winds around 5 miles an hour, becoming southwest in the afternoon. Chance of rain 50%. Tuesday night, partly cloudy. Humid with lows in the mid-60s. West winds around 5 miles an hour. Wednesday, sunny with highs in the mid-80s. Northwest winds 5 to 10 miles an hour. Wednesday night, mostly clear. Lows in the lower 60s. Northwest winds 5 to 10 miles an hour. Thursday and Thursday night, mostly clear. Highs in the mid-80s. Lows in the lower 60s. Friday and Friday night, partly cloudy. Hot. Highs in the mid-80s. Lows in the upper 60s. Saturday, partly sunny. Hot with highs in the lower 90s. Saturday night and Sunday, partly cloudy. Hot. Lows in the mid-70s. Highs in the lower 90s. Sunday night, partly cloudy until midnight, then mostly cloudy with a chance of showers and thunderstorms after midnight. Lows in the lower 70s. Chance of rain 30%. Monday, partly sunny. Hot with highs in the upper 80s. At 11 p.m. in Omaha, it was mostly cloudy. The temperature was 69 degrees, the dew point 59, and the relative humidity 70%. The wind was southeast at 5 miles an hour. The pressure was 30.06 inches and rising. Across eastern Nebraska and southwest Iowa, it was partly cloudy, with a temperature of 70 at Lincoln, 67 at Nebraska City, and 67 at Plaxmouth. It was mostly cloudy, with a temperature of 70 at Millard, 71 at Columbus, 64 at Tecumseh, and 66 at Red Oak, Iowa. It was cloudy, with a temperature of 69 at Fremont, and 67 at Blair Airport. Here are some observations from across the region. At Concordia, Kansas, it was clear, with a temperature of 75. It was partly cloudy, with a temperature of 73 at Grand Island and 68 at Des Moines. It was mostly cloudy, with a temperature of 69 at North Fork, 71 at Sioux Falls, and

6 at Sioux City. Under mostly cloudy skies, Kansas City reported 74, North Platte reported 74, and Denver reported 68. At Valentine, it was cloudy, with a temperature of 72. Once again, at 11 p.m. in Omaha, it was 69 degrees under mostly cloudy skies. Here are the forecast key messages. Mostly dry conditions this afternoon and evening with highs in the upper 70s and low 80s. 30 to 60% chance for storms Tuesday afternoon and evening. Storms could be severe with large hail and strong wind gusts. Quiet and pleasant Wednesday. More chances for showers and storms return after Thursday. This is NOAA All Hazards Radio Station KIH 61 in Omaha, Nebraska. The current time is 11:07 p.m. Central Daylight Time. Now for the official National Weather Service forecast for the Omaha and Council Bluffs area. Rest of tonight, mostly cloudy. Lows in the mid-60s. Southeast winds 5 to 10 miles an hour. Tuesday, mostly sunny. A chance of showers and thunderstorms in the afternoon. Hot with highs in the mid-80s. South winds around 5 miles an hour, becoming southwest in the afternoon. Chance of rain 50%. Tuesday night, partly cloudy. Humid with lows in the mid-60s. West winds around 5 miles an hour. Wednesday, sunny with highs in the mid-80s. Northwest winds 5 to 10 miles an hour. Wednesday night, mostly clear. Lows in the lower 60s. Northwest winds 5 to 10 miles an hour. Thursday and Thursday night, mostly clear. Highs in the mid-80s. Lows in the lower 60s. Friday and Friday night, partly cloudy. Hot. Highs in the mid-80s. Lows in the upper 60s. Saturday, partly sunny. Hot with highs in the lower 90s. Saturday night and Sunday, partly cloudy. Hot. Lows in the mid-70s. Highs in the lower 90s. Sunday night, partly cloudy until midnight, then mostly cloudy with a chance of showers and thunderstorms after midnight. Lows in the lower 70s. Chance of rain 30%. Monday, partly sunny. Hot with highs in the upper 80s. At 11 p.m. in Omaha, it was mostly cloudy. The temperature was 69 degrees, the dew point 59, and the relative humidity 70%. The wind was southeast at 5 miles an hour. The pressure was 30.06 inches and rising. Across eastern Nebraska and southwest Iowa, it was partly cloudy, with a temperature of 70 at Lincoln, 67 at Nebraska City, and 67 at Plaxmouth. It was mostly cloudy, with a temperature of 70 at Millard, 71 at Columbus, 64 at Tecumseh, and 66 at Red Oak, Iowa. It was cloudy, with a temperature of 69 at Fremont, and 67 at Blair Airport. Here are some observations from across the region. At Concordia, Kansas, it was clear, with a temperature of 75. It was partly cloudy, with a temperature of 73 at Grand Island, and 68 at Des Moines. It was mostly cloudy, with a temperature of 69 at North Fork, 71 at Sioux Falls, and 66 at Sioux City. Under mostly cloudy skies, Kansas City reported 74, North Platte reported 74, and Denver reported 68. At Valentine, it was cloudy, with a temperature of 72. Once again, at 11 p.m. in Omaha, it was 69 degrees under mostly cloudy skies. Here are the forecast key messages. Mostly dry conditions this afternoon and evening with highs in the upper 70s and low 80s. 30 to 60% chance for storms Tuesday afternoon and evening. Storms could be severe with large hail and strong wind gusts. Quiet and pleasant Wednesday. More chances for showers and storms return after Thursday. This is NOAA All Hazards Radio Station KIH 61 in Omaha, Nebraska. The current time is 11:11 p.m.
Central Daylight Time. Now for the official National Weather Service forecast for the Omaha and Council Bluffs area. Rest of tonight, mostly cloudy. Lows in the mid-60s. Southeast winds 5 to 10 miles an hour. Tuesday, mostly sunny. A chance of showers and thunderstorms in the afternoon. Hot with highs in the mid-80s. South winds around 5 miles an hour, becoming southwest in the afternoon. Chance of rain 50%. Tuesday night, partly cloudy. Humid with lows in the mid-60s. West winds around 5 miles an hour. Wednesday, sunny with highs in the mid-80s. Northwest winds 5 to 10 miles an hour. Wednesday night, mostly clear. Lows in the lower 60s. Northwest winds 5 to 10 miles an hour. Thursday and Thursday night, mostly clear. Highs in the mid-80s. Lows in the lower 60s. Friday and Friday night, partly cloudy. Hot. Highs in the mid-80s. Lows in the upper 60s. Saturday, partly sunny. Hot with highs in the lower 90s. Saturday night and Sunday, partly cloudy. Hot. Lows in the mid-70s. Highs in the lower 90s. Sunday night, partly cloudy until midnight, then mostly cloudy with a chance of showers and thunderstorms after midnight. Lows in the lower 70s. Chance of rain 30%. Monday, partly sunny. Hot with highs in the upper 80s. At 11 p.m. in Omaha, it was mostly cloudy. The temperature was 69 degrees, the dew point 59, and the relative humidity 70%. The wind was southeast at 5 miles an hour. The pressure was 30.06 inches and rising. Across eastern Nebraska and southwest Iowa, it was partly cloudy, with a temperature of 70 at Lincoln and 67 at Nebraska City. It was mostly cloudy, with a temperature of 70 at Millard, 67 at Blair Airport, 64 at Tecumseh, 67 at Plaxmouth, and 66 at Red Oak, Iowa. It was cloudy, with a temperature of 69 at Fremont and 71 at Columbus. Here are some observations from across the region. At Concordia, Kansas, it was clear, with a temperature of 75. It was partly cloudy, with a temperature of 73 at Grand Island and 68 at Des Moines. It was mostly cloudy, with a temperature of 69 at North Fork, 71 at Sioux Falls, 66 at Sioux City, and 74 at Kansas City. Under mostly cloudy skies, North Platte reported 74, Denver reported 68, and Valentine reported 72. Once again, at 11 p.m. in Omaha, it was 69 degrees under mostly cloudy skies. Here are the forecast key messages. Mostly dry conditions this afternoon and evening with highs in the upper 70s and low 80s. 30 to 60% chance for storms Tuesday afternoon and evening. Storms could be severe with large hail and strong wind gusts. Quiet and pleasant Wednesday. More chances for showers and storms return after Thursday. This is NOAA All Hazards Radio Station KIH 61 in Omaha, Nebraska. The current time is 11:15 p.m. Central Daylight Time. Now for the official National Weather Service forecast for the Omaha and Council Bluffs area. Rest of tonight, mostly cloudy. Lows in the mid-60s. Southeast winds 5 to 10 miles an hour. Tuesday, mostly sunny. A chance of showers and thunderstorms in the afternoon. Hot with highs in the mid-80s. South winds around 5 miles an hour, becoming southwest in the afternoon. Chance of rain 50%. Tuesday night, partly cloudy. Humid with lows in the mid-60s. West winds around 5 miles an hour. Wednesday, sunny with highs in the mid-80s. Northwest winds 5 to 10 miles an hour. Wednesday night, mostly clear. Lows in the lower 60s. Northwest winds 5 to 10 miles an hour. Thursday and Thursday night, mostly clear.
highs in the mid-80s. Lows in the lower 60s. Friday and Friday night, partly cloudy. Hot. Highs in the mid-80s. Lows in the upper 60s. Saturday, partly sunny. Hot with highs in the lower 90s. Saturday night and Sunday, partly cloudy. Hot. Lows in the mid-70s. Highs in the lower 90s. Sunday night, partly cloudy until midnight, then mostly cloudy with a chance of showers and thunderstorms after midnight. Lows in the lower 70s. Chance of rain 30%. Monday, partly sunny. Hot with highs in the upper 80s. At 11 p.m. in Omaha, it was mostly cloudy. The temperature was 69 degrees, the dew point 59, and the relative humidity 70%. The wind was southeast at 5 miles an hour. The pressure was 30.06 inches and rising. Across eastern Nebraska and southwest Iowa, it was partly cloudy, with a temperature of 70 at Lincoln and 67 at Nebraska City. It was mostly cloudy, with a temperature of 70 at Millard, 67 at Blair Airport, 64 at Tecumseh, 67 at Plaxmouth, and 66 at Red Oak, Iowa. It was cloudy, with a temperature of 69 at Fremont and 71 at Columbus. Here are some observations from across the region. At Concordia, Kansas, it was clear, with a temperature of 75. It was partly cloudy, with a temperature of 73 at Grand Island and 68 at Des Moines. It was mostly cloudy, with a temperature of 69 at Norfolk, 71 at Sioux Falls, 66 at Sioux City, and 74 at Kansas City. Under mostly cloudy skies, North Platte reported 74, Denver reported 68, and Valentine reported 72. Once again, at 11 p.m. in Omaha, it was 69 degrees under mostly cloudy skies. Here are the forecast key messages. Mostly dry conditions this afternoon and evening with highs in the upper 70s and low 80s. 30 to 60% chance for storms Tuesday afternoon and evening. Storms could be severe with large hail and strong wind gusts. Quiet and pleasant Wednesday. More chances for showers and storms return after Thursday. This is NOAA All Hazards Radio Station KIH 61 in Omaha, Nebraska. The current time is 11:19 p.m. Central Daylight Time. Now for the official National Weather Service forecast for the Omaha and Council Bluffs area. Rest of tonight, mostly cloudy. Lows in the mid-60s. Southeast winds 5 to 10 miles an hour. Tuesday, mostly sunny. A chance of showers and thunderstorms in the afternoon. Hot with highs in the mid-80s. South winds around 5 miles an hour, becoming southwest in the afternoon. Chance of rain 50%. Tuesday night, partly cloudy. Humid with lows in the mid-60s. West winds around 5 miles an hour. Wednesday, sunny with highs in the mid-80s. Northwest winds 5 to 10 miles an hour. Wednesday night, mostly clear. Lows in the lower 60s. Northwest winds 5 to 10 miles an hour. Thursday and Thursday night, mostly clear. Highs in the mid-80s. Lows in the lower 60s. Friday and Friday night, partly cloudy. Hot. Highs in the mid-80s. Lows in the upper 60s. Saturday, partly sunny. Hot with highs in the lower 90s. Saturday night and Sunday, partly cloudy. Hot. Lows in the mid-70s. Highs in the lower 90s. Sunday night, partly cloudy until midnight, then mostly cloudy with a chance of showers and thunderstorms after midnight. Lows in the lower 70s. Chance of rain 30%. Monday, partly sunny. Hot with highs in the upper 80s. At 11 p.m. in Omaha, it was mostly cloudy. The temperature was 69 degrees, the dew point 59, and the relative humidity 70%. The wind was southeast at 5 miles an hour.
the pressure was 30.06 inches and rising. Across eastern Nebraska and southwest Iowa, it was partly cloudy, with a temperature of 70 at Lincoln and 67 at Nebraska City. It was mostly cloudy, with a temperature of 70 at Millard, 67 at Blair Airport, 64 at Tecumseh, 67 at Plaxmouth, and 66 at Red Oak, Iowa. It was cloudy, with a temperature of 69 at Fremont and 71 at Columbus. Here are some observations from across the region. At Concordia, Kansas, it was clear, with a temperature of 75. It was partly cloudy, with a temperature of 73 at Grand Island and 68 at Des Moines. It was mostly cloudy, with a temperature of 69 at Norfolk, 71 at Sioux Falls, 66 at Sioux City, and 74 at Kansas City. Under mostly cloudy skies, North Platte reported 74, Denver reported 68, and Valentine reported 72. Once again, at 11 p.m. in Omaha, it was 69 degrees under mostly cloudy skies. Here are the forecast key messages. Mostly dry conditions this afternoon and evening with highs in the upper 70s and low 80s. 30 to 60% chance for storms Tuesday afternoon and evening. Storms could be severe with large hail and strong wind gusts. Quiet and pleasant Wednesday. More chances for showers and storms return after Thursday. This is NOAA All Hazards Radio Station KIH 61 in Omaha, Nebraska. The current time is 11:23 p.m. Central Daylight Time. Now for the official National Weather Service forecast for the Omaha and Council Bluffs area. Rest of tonight, mostly cloudy. Lows in the mid-60s. Southeast winds 5 to 10 miles an hour. Tuesday, mostly sunny. A chance of showers and thunderstorms in the afternoon. Hot with highs in the mid-80s. South winds around 5 miles an hour, becoming southwest in the afternoon. Chance of rain 50%. Tuesday night, partly cloudy. Humid with lows in the mid-60s. West winds around 5 miles an hour. Wednesday, sunny with highs in the mid-80s. Northwest winds 5 to 10 miles an hour. Wednesday night, mostly clear. Lows in the lower 60s. Northwest winds 5 to 10 miles an hour. Thursday and Thursday night, mostly clear. Highs in the mid-80s. Lows in the lower 60s. Friday and Friday night, partly cloudy. Hot. Highs in the mid-80s. Lows in the upper 60s. Saturday, partly sunny. Hot with highs in the lower 90s. Saturday night and Sunday, partly cloudy. Hot. Lows in the mid-70s. Highs in the lower 90s. Sunday night, partly cloudy until midnight, then mostly cloudy with a chance of showers and thunderstorms after midnight. Lows in the lower 70s. Chance of rain 30%. Monday, partly sunny. Hot with highs in the upper 80s. Now for the official National Weather Service forecast for the Omaha and Council Bluffs area. Rest of tonight, partly cloudy. Lows in the mid-60s. Southeast winds 5 to 10 miles an hour. Tuesday, partly sunny. Hot with highs in the mid-80s. South winds around 5 miles an hour. Tuesday night, partly cloudy. Humid with lows in the mid-60s. West winds around 5 miles an hour. Wednesday, sunny with highs in the mid-80s. Northwest winds 5 to 10 miles an hour. Wednesday night, mostly clear. Lows in the lower 60s. Northwest winds 5 to 10 miles an hour. Thursday and Thursday night, mostly clear. Highs in the mid-80s. Lows in the lower 60s. Friday and Friday night, partly cloudy. Hot. Highs in the mid-80s. Lows in the upper 60s. Saturday, partly sunny. Hot with highs in the lower 90s. Saturday night and Sunday, partly cloudy. Hot. Lows in the mid-70s.
highs in the lower 90s. Sunday night, partly cloudy until midnight, then mostly cloudy with a chance of showers and thunderstorms after midnight. Lows in the lower 70s. Chance of rain 30%. Monday, partly sunny. Hot with highs in the upper 80s. At 11 p.m. in Omaha, it was mostly cloudy. The temperature was 69 degrees, the dew point 59, and the relative humidity 70%. The wind was southeast at 5 miles an hour. The pressure was 30.06 inches and rising. Across eastern Nebraska and southwest Iowa, it was partly cloudy, with a temperature of 70 at Lincoln and 67 at Nebraska City. It was mostly cloudy, with a temperature of 70 at Millard, 67 at Blair Airport, 64 at Tecumseh, 67 at Plaxmouth, and 66 at Red Oak, Iowa. It was cloudy, with a temperature of 69 at Fremont and 71 at Columbus. Here are some observations from across the region. At Concordia, Kansas, it was clear, with a temperature of 75. It was partly cloudy, with a temperature of 73 at Grand Island and 68 at Des Moines. It was mostly cloudy, with a temperature of 69 at North Fork, 71 at Sioux Falls, 66 at Sioux City, and 74 at Kansas City. Under mostly cloudy skies, North Platte reported 74, Denver reported 68, and Valentine reported 72. Once again, at 11 p.m. in Omaha, it was 69 degrees under mostly cloudy skies. This is NOAA All Hazards radio station KIH-61 serving the following counties in Nebraska and Iowa. Douglas, Sarpy, Washington, Cass, Odo, Burt, Dodge, Saunders, Harrison, Pottawatomie, and Mills. Here are the forecast key messages. Mostly dry conditions this afternoon and evening with highs in the upper 70s and low 80s. 30 to 60% chance for storms Tuesday afternoon and evening. Storms could be severe with large hail and strong wind gusts. Quiet and pleasant Wednesday. More chances for showers and storms return after Thursday. This is NOAA All Hazards radio station KIH-61 in Omaha, Nebraska. The current time is 11:29 p.m. Central Daylight Time. Now for the official National Weather Service forecast for the Omaha and Council Bluffs area. Rest of tonight, partly cloudy. Lows in the mid-60s. Southeast winds 5 to 10 miles an hour. Tuesday, partly sunny. Hot with highs in the mid-80s. South winds around 5 miles an hour. Tuesday night, partly cloudy. Humid with lows in the mid-60s. West winds around 5 miles an hour. Wednesday, sunny with highs in the mid-80s. Northwest winds 5 to 10 miles an hour. Wednesday night, mostly clear. Lows in the lower 60s. Northwest winds 5 to 10 miles an hour. Thursday and Thursday night, mostly clear. Highs in the mid-80s. Lows in the lower 60s. Friday and Friday night, partly cloudy. Hot. Highs in the mid-80s. Lows in the upper 60s. Saturday, partly sunny. Hot with highs in the lower 90s. Saturday night and Sunday, partly cloudy. Hot. Lows in the mid-70s. Highs in the lower 90s. Sunday night, partly cloudy until midnight, then mostly cloudy with a chance of showers and thunderstorms after midnight. Lows in the lower 70s. Chance of rain 30%. Monday, partly sunny. Hot with highs in the upper 80s. At 11 p.m. in Omaha, it was mostly cloudy. The temperature was 69 degrees, the dew point 59, and the relative humidity 70%. The wind was southeast at 5 miles an hour. The pressure was 30.06 inches and rising. Across eastern Nebraska and southwest Iowa, it was partly cloudy, with a temperature of 70 at Lincoln and 67 at Nebraska City. It was mostly cloudy, with a temperature of 70 at Millard,
67 at Blair Airport, 64 at Tecumseh, 67 at Plaxmouth, and 66 at Red Oak, Iowa. It was cloudy, with a temperature of 69 at Fremont and 71 at Columbus. Here are some observations from across the region. At Concordia, Kansas, it was clear, with a temperature of 75. It was partly cloudy, with a temperature of 73 at Grand Island and 68 at Des Moines. It was mostly cloudy, with a temperature of 69 at Norfolk, 71 at Sioux Falls, 66 at Sioux City, and 74 at Kansas City. Under mostly cloudy skies, North Platte reported 74, Denver reported 68, and Valentine reported 72. Once again, at 11 p.m. in Omaha, it was 69 degrees under mostly cloudy skies. Here are the forecast key messages. Mostly dry conditions this afternoon and evening with highs in the upper 70s and low 80s. 30 to 60% chance for storms Tuesday afternoon and evening. Storms could be severe with large hail and strong wind gusts. Quiet and pleasant Wednesday. More chances for showers and storms return after Thursday. Here are the forecast key messages. 20 to 40% chance for storms Tuesday afternoon and evening. Storms could be severe with large hail and damaging winds. Quiet and pleasant weather Wednesday and Thursday with highs in the lower 80s. A warming trend begins on Friday with the hottest temperatures reaching the lower 90s by this weekend. A low chance of storms is expected also. This is NOAA All Hazards Radio Station KIH 61 in Omaha, Nebraska. The current time is 11:33 p.m. Central Daylight Time. Now for the official National Weather Service forecast for the Omaha and Council Bluffs area. Rest of tonight, partly cloudy. Lows in the mid-60s. Southeast winds 5 to 10 miles an hour. Tuesday, partly sunny. Hot with highs in the mid-80s. South winds around 5 miles an hour. Tuesday night, partly cloudy. Humid with lows in the mid-60s. West winds around 5 miles an hour. Wednesday, sunny with highs in the mid-80s. Northwest winds 5 to 10 miles an hour. Wednesday night, mostly clear. Lows in the lower 60s. Northwest winds 5 to 10 miles an hour. Thursday and Thursday night, mostly clear. Highs in the mid-80s. Lows in the lower 60s. Friday and Friday night, partly cloudy. Hot. Highs in the mid-80s. Lows in the upper 60s. Saturday, partly sunny. Hot with highs in the lower 90s. Saturday night and Sunday, partly cloudy. Hot. Lows in the mid-70s. Highs in the lower 90s. Sunday night, partly cloudy until midnight, then mostly cloudy with a chance of showers and thunderstorms after midnight. Lows in the lower 70s. Chance of rain 30%. Monday, partly sunny. Hot with highs in the upper 80s. At 11 p.m. in Omaha, it was mostly cloudy. The temperature was 69 degrees, the dew point 59, and the relative humidity 70%. The wind was southeast at 5 miles an hour. The pressure was 30.06 inches and rising. Across eastern Nebraska and southwest Iowa, it was partly cloudy, with a temperature of 70 at Lincoln and 67 at Nebraska City. It was mostly cloudy, with a temperature of 70 at Millard, 67 at Blair Airport, 64 at Tecumseh, 67 at Plaxmouth, and 66 at Red Oak, Iowa. It was cloudy, with a temperature of 69 at Fremont and 71 at Columbus. Here are some observations from across the region. At Concordia, Kansas, it was clear, with a temperature of 75. It was partly cloudy, with a temperature of 73 at Grand Island and 68 at Des Moines. It was mostly cloudy, with a temperature of 69 at Norfolk, 71 at Sioux Falls, 66 at Sioux City, and 74 at Kansas City. Under mostly cloudy skies,
North Platte reported 74, Denver reported 68, and Valentine reported 72. Once again, at 11 p.m. in Omaha, it was 69 degrees under mostly cloudy skies. Here are the forecast key messages. 20 to 40% chance for storms Tuesday afternoon and evening. Storms could be severe with large hail and damaging winds. Quiet and pleasant weather Wednesday and Thursday with highs in the lower 80s. A warming trend begins on Friday with the hottest temperatures reaching the lower 90s by this weekend. A low chance of storms is expected also. This is NOAA All Hazards Radio Station KIH 61 in Omaha, Nebraska. The current time is 11:37 p.m. Central Daylight Time. Now for the official National Weather Service forecast for the Omaha and Council Bluffs area. Rest of tonight, partly cloudy. Lows in the mid-60s. Southeast winds 5 to 10 miles an hour. Tuesday, partly sunny. Hot with highs in the mid-80s. South winds around 5 miles an hour. Tuesday night, partly cloudy. Humid with lows in the mid-60s. West winds around 5 miles an hour. Wednesday, sunny with highs in the mid-80s. Northwest winds 5 to 10 miles an hour. Wednesday night, mostly clear. Lows in the lower 60s. Northwest winds 5 to 10 miles an hour. Thursday and Thursday night, mostly clear. Highs in the mid-80s. Lows in the lower 60s. Friday and Friday night, partly cloudy. Hot. Highs in the mid-80s. Lows in the upper 60s. Saturday, partly sunny. Hot with highs in the lower 90s. Saturday night and Sunday, partly cloudy. Hot. Lows in the mid-70s. Highs in the lower 90s. Sunday night, partly cloudy until midnight, then mostly cloudy with a chance of showers and thunderstorms after midnight. Lows in the lower 70s. Chance of rain 30%. Monday, partly sunny. Hot with highs in the upper 80s. At 11 p.m. in Omaha, it was mostly cloudy. The temperature was 69 degrees, the dew point 59, and the relative humidity 70%. The wind was southeast at 5 miles an hour. The pressure was 30.06 inches and rising. Across eastern Nebraska and southwest Iowa, it was partly cloudy, with a temperature of 70 at Lincoln and 67 at Nebraska City. It was mostly cloudy, with a temperature of 70 at Millard, 67 at Blair Airport, 64 at Tecama, 67 at Plaxmouth, and 66 at Red Oak, Iowa. It was cloudy, with a temperature of 69 at Fremont and 71 at Columbus. Here are some observations from across the region. At Concordia, Kansas, it was clear, with a temperature of 75. It was partly cloudy, with a temperature of 73 at Grand Island and 68 at Des Moines. It was mostly cloudy, with a temperature of 69 at North Fork, 71 at Sioux Falls, 66 at Sioux City, and 74 at Kansas City. Under mostly cloudy skies, North Platte reported 74, Denver reported 68, and Valentine reported 72. Once again, at 11 p.m. in Omaha, it was 69 degrees under mostly cloudy skies. Here are the forecast key messages. 20 to 40% chance for storms Tuesday afternoon and evening. Storms could be severe with large hail and damaging winds. Quiet and pleasant weather Wednesday and Thursday with highs in the lower 80s. A warming trend begins on Friday with the hottest temperatures reaching the lower 90s by this weekend. A low chance of storms is expected also. This is NOAA All Hazards Radio Station KIH 61 in Omaha, Nebraska. The current time is 11:41 p.m. Central Daylight Time. Now for the official National Weather Service forecast for the Omaha and Council Bluffs area. Rest of tonight, partly cloudy. Lows in the mid-60s. Southeast winds 5 to 10 miles an hour. Tuesday, partly sunny.
hot with highs in the mid-80s. South winds around 5 miles an hour. Tuesday night, partly cloudy. Humid with lows in the mid-60s. West winds around 5 miles an hour. Wednesday, sunny with highs in the mid-80s. Northwest winds 5 to 10 miles an hour. Wednesday night, mostly clear. Lows in the lower 60s. Northwest winds 5 to 10 miles an hour. Thursday and Thursday night, mostly clear. Highs in the mid-80s. Lows in the lower 60s. Friday and Friday night, partly cloudy. Hot. Highs in the mid-80s. Lows in the upper 60s. Saturday, partly sunny. Hot with highs in the lower 90s. Saturday night and Sunday, partly cloudy. Hot. Lows in the mid-70s. Highs in the lower 90s. Sunday night, partly cloudy until midnight, then mostly cloudy with a chance of showers and thunderstorms after midnight. Lows in the lower 70s. Chance of rain 30%. Monday, partly sunny. Hot with highs in the upper 80s. At 11 p.m. in Omaha, it was mostly cloudy. The temperature was 69 degrees, the dew point 59, and the relative humidity 70%. The wind was southeast at 5 miles an hour. The pressure was 30.06 inches and rising. Across eastern Nebraska and southwest Iowa, it was partly cloudy, with a temperature of 70 at Lincoln and 67 at Nebraska City. It was mostly cloudy, with a temperature of 70 at Millard, 67 at Blair Airport, 64 at Takema, 67 at Plaxmouth, and 66 at Red Oak, Iowa. It was cloudy, with a temperature of 69 at Fremont and 71 at Columbus. Here are some observations from across the region. At Concordia, Kansas, it was clear, with a temperature of 75. It was partly cloudy, with a temperature of 73 at Grand Island and 68 at Des Moines. It was mostly cloudy, with a temperature of 69 at Norfolk, 71 at Sioux Falls, 66 at Sioux City, and 74 at Kansas City. Under mostly cloudy skies, North Platte reported 74, Denver reported 68, and Valentine reported 72. Once again, at 11 p.m. in Omaha, it was 69 degrees under mostly cloudy skies. Here are the forecast key messages. 20 to 40% chance for storms Tuesday afternoon and evening. Storms could be severe with large hail and damaging winds. Quiet and pleasant weather Wednesday and Thursday with highs in the lower 80s. A warming trend begins on Friday with the hottest temperatures reaching the lower 90s by this weekend. A low chance of storms is expected also. This is NOAA All Hazards radio station KIH 61 in Omaha, Nebraska. The current time is 11:45 p.m. Central Daylight Time. Now for the official National Weather Service forecast for the Omaha and Council Bluffs area. Rest of tonight, partly cloudy. Lows in the mid-60s. Southeast winds 5 to 10 miles an hour. Tuesday, partly sunny. Hot with highs in the mid-80s. South winds around 5 miles an hour. Tuesday night, partly cloudy. Humid with lows in the mid-60s. West winds around 5 miles an hour. Wednesday, sunny with highs in the mid-80s. Northwest winds 5 to 10 miles an hour. Wednesday night, mostly clear. Lows in the lower 60s. Northwest winds 5 to 10 miles an hour. Thursday and Thursday night, mostly clear. Highs in the mid-80s. Lows in the lower 60s. Friday and Friday night, partly cloudy. Hot. Highs in the mid-80s. Lows in the upper 60s. Saturday, partly sunny. Hot with highs in the lower 90s. Saturday night and Sunday, partly cloudy. Hot. Lows in the mid-70s. Highs in the lower 90s. Sunday night, partly cloudy until midnight, then mostly cloudy with a chance of showers and thunderstorms after midnight.
Lows in the lower 70s. Chance of rain 30%. Monday, partly sunny. Hot with highs in the upper 80s. At 11 p.m. in Omaha, it was mostly cloudy. The temperature was 69 degrees, the dew point 59, and the relative humidity 70%. The wind was southeast at 5 miles an hour. The pressure was 30.06 inches and rising. Across eastern Nebraska and southwest Iowa, it was partly cloudy, with a temperature of 70 at Lincoln and 67 at Nebraska City. It was mostly cloudy, with a temperature of 70 at Millard, 67 at Blair Airport, 64 at Tecumseh, 67 at Plaxmouth, and 66 at Red Oak, Iowa. It was cloudy, with a temperature of 69 at Fremont and 71 at Columbus. Here are some observations from across the region. At Concordia, Kansas, it was clear, with a temperature of 75. It was partly cloudy, with a temperature of 73 at Grand Island and 68 at Des Moines. It was mostly cloudy, with a temperature of 69 at Norfolk, 71 at Sioux Falls, 66 at Sioux City, and 74 at Kansas City. Under mostly cloudy skies, North Platte reported 74, Denver reported 68, and Valentine reported 72. Once again, at 11 p.m. in Omaha, it was 69 degrees under mostly cloudy skies. Here are the forecast key messages. 20 to 40% chance for storms Tuesday afternoon and evening. Storms could be severe with large hail and damaging winds. Quiet and pleasant weather Wednesday and Thursday with highs in the lower 80s. A warming trend begins on Friday with the hottest temperatures reaching the lower 90s by this weekend. A low chance of storms is expected also. This is NOAA All Hazards Radio Station KIH 61 in Omaha, Nebraska. The current time is 11:48 p.m. Central Daylight Time. Now for the official National Weather Service forecast for the Omaha and Council Bluffs area. Rest of tonight, partly cloudy. Lows in the mid-60s. Southeast winds 5 to 10 miles an hour. Tuesday, partly sunny. Hot with highs in the mid-80s. South winds around 5 miles an hour. Tuesday night, partly cloudy. Humid with lows in the mid-60s. West winds around 5 miles an hour. Wednesday, sunny with highs in the mid-80s. Northwest winds 5 to 10 miles an hour. Wednesday night, mostly clear. Lows in the lower 60s. Northwest winds 5 to 10 miles an hour. Thursday and Thursday night, mostly clear. Highs in the mid-80s. Lows in the lower 60s. Friday and Friday night, partly cloudy. Hot. Highs in the mid-80s. Lows in the upper 60s. Saturday, partly sunny. Hot with highs in the lower 90s. Saturday night and Sunday, partly cloudy. Hot. Lows in the mid-70s. Highs in the lower 90s. Sunday night, partly cloudy until midnight, then mostly cloudy with a chance of showers and thunderstorms after midnight. Lows in the lower 70s. Chance of rain 30%. Monday, partly sunny. Hot with highs in the upper 80s. At 11 p.m. in Omaha, it was mostly cloudy. The temperature was 69 degrees, the dew point 59, and the relative humidity 70%. The wind was southeast at 5 miles an hour. The pressure was 30.06 inches and rising. Across eastern Nebraska and southwest Iowa, it was partly cloudy, with a temperature of 70 at Lincoln and 67 at Nebraska City. It was mostly cloudy, with a temperature of 70 at Millard, 67 at Blair Airport, 64 at Tecumseh, 67 at Plaxmouth, and 66 at Red Oak, Iowa. It was cloudy, with a temperature of 69 at Fremont and 71 at Columbus. Here are some observations from across the region. At Concordia, Kansas, it was clear, with a temperature of 75.
It was partly cloudy, with a temperature of 73 at Grand Island and 68 at Des Moines. It was mostly cloudy, with a temperature of 69 at Norfolk, 71 at Sioux Falls, 66 at Sioux City, and 74 at Kansas City. Under mostly cloudy skies, North Platte reported 74, Denver reported 68, and Valentine reported 72. Once again, at 11 p.m. in Omaha, it was 69 degrees under mostly cloudy skies. Here are the forecast key messages. 20 to 40% chance for storms Tuesday afternoon and evening. Storms could be severe with large hail and damaging winds. Quiet and pleasant weather Wednesday and Thursday with highs in the lower 80s. A warming trend begins on Friday with the hottest temperatures reaching the lower 90s by this weekend. A low chance of storms is expected also. This is NOAA All Hazards Radio Station KIH61 in Omaha, Nebraska. The current time is 11:52 p.m. Central Daylight Time. Now for the official National Weather Service forecast for the Omaha and Council Bluffs area. Rest of tonight, partly cloudy. Lows in the mid-60s. Southeast winds 5 to 10 miles an hour. Tuesday, partly sunny. Hot with highs in the mid-80s. South winds around 5 miles an hour. Tuesday night, partly cloudy. Humid with lows in the mid-60s. West winds around 5 miles an hour. Wednesday, sunny with highs in the mid-80s. Northwest winds 5 to 10 miles an hour. Wednesday night, mostly clear. Lows in the lower 60s. Northwest winds 5 to 10 miles an hour. Thursday and Thursday night, mostly clear. Highs in the mid-80s. Lows in the lower 60s. Friday and Friday night, partly cloudy. Hot. Highs in the mid-80s. Lows in the upper 60s. Saturday, partly sunny. Hot with highs in the lower 90s. Saturday night and Sunday, partly cloudy. Hot. Lows in the mid-70s. Highs in the lower 90s. Sunday night, partly cloudy until midnight, then mostly cloudy with a chance of showers and thunderstorms after midnight. Lows in the lower 70s. Chance of rain 30%. Monday, partly sunny. Hot with highs in the upper 80s. At 11 p.m. in Omaha, it was mostly cloudy. The temperature was 69 degrees, the dew point 59, and the relative humidity 70%. The wind was southeast at 5 miles an hour. The pressure was 30.06 inches and rising. Across eastern Nebraska and southwest Iowa, it was partly cloudy, with a temperature of 70 at Lincoln and 67 at Nebraska City. It was mostly cloudy, with a temperature of 70 at Millard, 67 at Blair Airport, 64 at Tecumseh, 67 at Plaxmouth, and 66 at Red Oak, Iowa. It was cloudy, with a temperature of 69 at Fremont and 71 at Columbus. Here are some observations from across the region. At Concordia, Kansas, it was clear, with a temperature of 75. It was partly cloudy, with a temperature of 73 at Grand Island and 68 at Des Moines. It was mostly cloudy, with a temperature of 69 at Norfolk, 71 at Sioux Falls, 66 at Sioux City, and 74 at Kansas City. Under mostly cloudy skies, North Platte reported 74, Denver reported 68, and Valentine reported 72. Once again, at 11 p.m. in Omaha, it was 69 degrees under mostly cloudy skies. Here are the forecast key messages. 20 to 40% chance for storms Tuesday afternoon and evening. Storms could be severe with large hail and damaging winds. Quiet and pleasant weather Wednesday and Thursday with highs in the lower 80s. A warming trend begins on Friday with the hottest temperatures reaching the lower 90s by this weekend. A low chance of storms is expected also. This is NOAA All Hazards Radio Station KIH61 in Omaha, Nebraska. The current time is 11:56 p.m. Central Daylight Time.
Now for the official National Weather Service forecast for the Omaha and Council Bluffs area. Rest of tonight, partly cloudy. Lows in the mid-60s. Southeast winds 5 to 10 miles an hour. Tuesday, partly sunny. Hot with highs in the mid-80s. South winds around 5 miles an hour. Tuesday night, partly cloudy. Humid with lows in the mid-60s. West winds around 5 miles an hour. Wednesday, sunny with highs in the mid-80s. Northwest winds 5 to 10 miles an hour. Wednesday night, mostly clear. Lows in the lower 60s. Northwest winds 5 to 10 miles an hour. Thursday and Thursday night, mostly clear. Highs in the mid-80s. Lows in the lower 60s. Friday and Friday night, partly cloudy. Hot. Highs in the mid-80s. Lows in the upper 60s. Saturday, partly sunny. Hot with highs in the lower 90s. Saturday night and Sunday, partly cloudy. Hot. Lows in the mid-70s. Highs in the lower 90s. Sunday night, partly cloudy until midnight, then mostly cloudy with a chance of showers and thunderstorms after midnight. Lows in the lower 70s. Chance of rain 30%. Monday, partly sunny. Hot with highs in the upper 80s. At 11 p.m. in Omaha, it was mostly cloudy. The temperature was 69 degrees, the dew point 59, and the relative humidity 70%. The wind was southeast at 5 miles an hour. The pressure was 30.06 inches and rising. Across eastern Nebraska and southwest Iowa, it was partly cloudy, with a temperature of 70 at Lincoln and 67 at Nebraska City. It was mostly cloudy, with a temperature of 70 at Millard, 67 at Blair Airport, 64 at Tecumseh, 67 at Plaxmouth, and 66 at Red Oak, Iowa. It was cloudy, with a temperature of 69 at Fremont and 71 at Columbus. Here are some observations from across the region. At Concordia, Kansas, it was clear, with a temperature of 75. It was partly cloudy, with a temperature of 73 at Grand Island and 68 at Des Moines. It was mostly cloudy, with a temperature of 69 at North Fork, 71 at Sioux Falls, 66 at Sioux City, and 74 at Kansas City. Under mostly cloudy skies, North Platte reported 74, Denver reported 68, and Valentine reported 72. Once again, at 11 p.m. in Omaha, it was 69 degrees under mostly cloudy skies. Here are the forecast key messages. 20 to 40% chance for storms Tuesday afternoon and evening. Storms could be severe with large hail and damaging winds. Quiet and pleasant weather Wednesday and Thursday with highs in the lower 80s. A warming trend begins on Friday with the hottest temperatures reaching the lower 90s by this weekend. A low chance of storms is expected also. This is NOAA All Hazards Radio Station KIH 61 in Omaha, Nebraska. The current time is 12 a.m. Central Daylight Time. Now for the official National Weather Service forecast for the Omaha and Council Bluffs area. Rest of tonight, partly cloudy. Lows in the mid-60s. Southeast winds 5 to 10 miles an hour. Tuesday, partly sunny. Hot with highs in the mid-80s. South winds around 5 miles an hour. Tuesday night, partly cloudy. Humid with lows in the mid-60s. West winds around 5 miles an hour. Wednesday, sunny with highs in the mid-80s. Northwest winds 5 to 10 miles an hour. Wednesday night, mostly clear. Lows in the lower 60s. Northwest winds 5 to 10 miles an hour. Thursday and Thursday night, mostly clear. Highs in the mid-80s. Lows in the lower 60s. Friday and Friday night, partly cloudy. Hot. Highs in the mid-80s. Lows in the upper 60s. Saturday, partly sunny. Hot with highs in the lower 90s.
Saturday night and Sunday, partly cloudy. Hot. Lows in the mid-70s. Highs in the lower 90s.

begins on Friday, with the hottest temperatures reaching the lower 90s by this weekend. A low chance of storms is expected also. This is NOAA All Hazards radio station KIH 61 in Omaha, Nebraska. The current time is 12:02 a.m. Central Daylight Time. Now for the official National Weather Service forecast for the Omaha and Council Bluffs area. Rest of tonight, partly cloudy. Lows in the mid-60s. Southeast winds 5 to 10 miles an hour. Tuesday, partly sunny. Hot with highs in the mid-80s. South winds around 5 miles an hour. Tuesday night, partly cloudy. Humid with lows in the mid-60s. West winds around 5 miles an hour. Wednesday, sunny with highs in the mid-80s. Northwest winds 5 to 10 miles an hour. Wednesday night, mostly clear. Lows in the lower 60s. Northwest winds 5 to 10 miles an hour. Thursday and Thursday night, mostly clear. Highs in the mid-80s. Lows in the lower 60s. Friday and Friday night, partly cloudy. Hot. Highs in the mid-80s. Lows in the upper 60s. Saturday, partly sunny. Hot with highs in the lower 90s. Saturday night and Sunday, partly cloudy. Hot. Lows in the mid-70s. Highs in the lower 90s. Sunday night, partly cloudy until midnight, then mostly cloudy with a chance of showers and thunderstorms after midnight. Lows in the lower 70s. Chance of rain 30%. Monday, partly sunny. Hot with highs in the upper 80s. Here are the forecast key messages. 20 to 40% chance for storms Tuesday afternoon and evening. Storms could be severe with large hail and damaging winds. Quiet and pleasant weather Wednesday and Thursday with highs in the lower 80s. A warming trend begins on Friday with the hottest temperatures reaching the lower 90s by this weekend. A low chance of storms is expected also. This is NOAA All Hazards radio station KIH 61 in Omaha, Nebraska. The current time is 12:04 a.m. Central Daylight Time. Now for the official National Weather Service forecast for the Omaha and Council Bluffs area. Rest of tonight, partly cloudy. Lows in the mid-60s. Southeast winds 5 to 10 miles an hour. Tuesday, partly sunny. Hot with highs in the mid-80s. South winds around 5 miles an hour. Tuesday night, partly cloudy. Humid with lows in the mid-60s. West winds around 5 miles an hour. Wednesday, sunny with highs in the mid-80s. Northwest winds 5 to 10 miles an hour. Wednesday night, mostly clear. Lows in the lower 60s. Northwest winds 5 to 10 miles an hour. Thursday and Thursday night, mostly clear. Highs in the mid-80s. Lows in the lower 60s. Friday and Friday night, partly cloudy. Hot. Highs in the mid-80s. Lows in the upper 60s. Saturday, partly sunny. Hot with highs in the lower 90s. Saturday night and Sunday, partly cloudy. Hot. Lows in the mid-70s. Highs in the lower 90s. Sunday night, partly cloudy until midnight, then mostly cloudy with a chance of showers and thunderstorms after midnight. Lows in the lower 70s. Chance of rain 30%. Monday, partly sunny. Hot with highs in the upper 80s. At midnight in Omaha, it was mostly cloudy. The temperature was 68 degrees, the dew point 59, and the relative humidity 73%. The wind was southeast at 8 miles an hour. The pressure was 30.03 inches and falling. Across eastern Nebraska and southwest Iowa, it was partly cloudy, with a temperature of 71 at Lincoln, 64 at Tecama, and 65 at Nebraska City. It was mostly cloudy, with a temperature of 68 at Millard, 67 at Fremont, 70 at Columbus, 65 at Blair Airport, and 67.

last night. At Red Oak, Iowa, it was cloudy, with a temperature of 66. Here are some observations from across the region. At Concordia, Kansas, it was clear, with a temperature of 73. It was partly cloudy, with a temperature of 73 at Grand Island, 72 at Kansas City, and 72 at Valentine. It was mostly cloudy, with a temperature of 68 at Norfolk, 64 at Sioux City, 73 at North Platte, and 66 at Denver. It was cloudy, with a temperature of 69 at Sioux Falls, and 67 at Des Moines. Once again, at midnight in Omaha, it was 68 degrees under mostly cloudy skies. Here are the forecast key messages. 20 to 40% chance for storms Tuesday afternoon and evening. Storms could be severe with large hail and damaging winds. Quiet and pleasant weather Wednesday and Thursday with highs in the lower 80s. A warming trend begins on Friday with the hottest temperatures reaching the lower 90s by this weekend. A low chance of storms is expected also. Here are the forecast key messages. 20 to 40% chance for storms Tuesday afternoon and evening. Storms could be severe with large hail and damaging winds. Quiet and pleasant weather Wednesday and Thursday with highs in the lower 80s. A warming trend begins on Friday with the hottest temperatures reaching the lower 90s by this weekend. A low chance of storms is expected also. This is NOAA All Hazards Radio Station KIH 61 in Omaha, Nebraska. The current time is 12:09 a.m. Central Daylight Time. Now for the official National Weather Service forecast for the Omaha and Council Bluffs area. Rest of tonight, partly cloudy. Lows in the mid-60s. Southeast winds 5 to 10 miles an hour. Tuesday, partly sunny. Hot with highs in the mid-80s. South winds around 5 miles an hour. Tuesday night, partly cloudy. Humid with lows in the mid-60s. West winds around 5 miles an hour. Wednesday, sunny with highs in the mid-80s. Northwest winds 5 to 10 miles an hour. Wednesday night, mostly clear. Lows in the lower 60s. Northwest winds 5 to 10 miles an hour. Thursday and Thursday night, mostly clear. Highs in the mid-80s. Lows in the lower 60s. Friday and Friday night, partly cloudy. Hot. Highs in the mid-80s. Lows in the upper 60s. Saturday, partly sunny. Hot with highs in the lower 90s. Saturday night and Sunday, partly cloudy. Hot. Lows in the mid-70s. Highs in the lower 90s. Sunday night, partly cloudy until midnight, then mostly cloudy with a chance of showers and thunderstorms after midnight. Lows in the lower 70s. Chance of rain 30%. Monday, partly sunny. Hot with highs in the upper 80s. At midnight in Omaha, it was mostly cloudy. The temperature was 68 degrees, the dew point 59, and the relative humidity 73%. The wind was southeast at 8 miles an hour. The pressure was 30.03 inches and falling. Across eastern Nebraska and southwest Iowa, it was partly cloudy, with a temperature of 71 at Lincoln, 64 at Tecama, and 65 at Nebraska City. It was mostly cloudy, with a temperature of 68 at Millard, 67 at Fremont, 70 at Columbus, 65 at Blair Airport, and 66 at Plattsmouth. At Red Oak, Iowa, it was cloudy, with a temperature of 66. Here are some observations from across the region. At Concordia, Kansas, it was clear, with a temperature of 73. It was partly cloudy, with a temperature of 73 at Grand Island, 72 at Kansas City, and 72 at Valentine. It was mostly cloudy, with a temperature of 68 at Norfolk, 64 at Sioux City, 73 at North Platte, and 66 at Denver. It was cloudy, with a temperature of 69 at Sioux Falls, and 67 at Des Moines. Once again, at midnight in Omaha, it was 68 degrees under mostly cloudy skies.
At midnight in Omaha, it was mostly cloudy. The temperature was 68 degrees, the dew point 59, and the relative humidity 73%. The wind was southeast at 8 miles an hour. The pressure was 30.03 inches and falling. Across eastern Nebraska and southwest Iowa, it was partly cloudy, with a temperature of 71 at Lincoln, 64 at Tecumseh, and 65 at Nebraska City. It was mostly cloudy, with a temperature of 68 at Offutt Air Force Base, 68 at Millard, and 67 at Fremont. Under mostly cloudy skies, Columbus reported 70, Blair Airport reported 65, and Plattsmouth reported 66. At Red Oak, Iowa, it was cloudy, with a temperature of 66. Here are some observations from across the region. At Concordia, Kansas, it was clear, with a temperature of 73. It was partly cloudy, with a temperature of 73 at Grand Island, 72 at Kansas City, and 72 in Valentine. It was mostly cloudy, with a temperature of 68 at Norfolk, 64 at Sioux City, 73 at North Platte, and 66 at Denver. It was cloudy, with a temperature of 69 at Sioux Falls, and 67 at Des Moines. Once again, at midnight in Omaha, it was 68 degrees under mostly cloudy skies. Here are the forecast key messages. 20 to 40% chance for storms Tuesday afternoon and evening. Storms could be severe with large hail and damaging winds. Quiet and pleasant weather Wednesday and Thursday with highs in the lower 80s. A warming trend begins on Friday with the hottest temperatures reaching the lower 90s by this weekend. A low chance of storms is expected also. This is NOAA All Hazards Radio Station KIH-61 in Omaha, Nebraska. The current time is 12:14 a.m. Central Daylight Time. Now for the official National Weather Service forecast for the Omaha and Council Bluffs area. Rest of tonight, partly cloudy. Lows in the mid-60s. Southeast winds 5 to 10 miles an hour. Tuesday, partly sunny. Hot with highs in the mid-80s. South winds around 5 miles an hour. Tuesday night, partly cloudy. Humid with lows in the mid-60s. West winds around 5 miles an hour. Wednesday, sunny with highs in the mid-80s. Northwest winds 5 to 10 miles an hour. Wednesday night, mostly clear. Lows in the lower 60s. Northwest winds 5 to 10 miles an hour. Thursday and Thursday night, mostly clear. Highs in the mid-80s. Lows in the lower 60s. Friday and Friday night, partly cloudy. Hot. Highs in the mid-80s. Lows in the upper 60s. Saturday, partly sunny. Hot with highs in the lower 90s. Saturday night and Sunday, partly cloudy. Hot. Lows in the mid-70s. Highs in the lower 90s. Sunday night, partly cloudy until midnight, then mostly cloudy with a chance of showers and thunderstorms after midnight. Lows in the lower 70s. Chance of rain 30%. Monday, partly sunny. Hot with highs in the upper 80s. At midnight in Omaha, it was mostly cloudy. The temperature was 68 degrees, the dew point 59, and the relative humidity 73%. The wind was southeast at 8 miles an hour. The pressure was 30.03 inches and falling. Across eastern Nebraska and southwest Iowa, it was partly cloudy, with a temperature of 71 at Lincoln, 64 at Tecumseh, and 65 at Nebraska City. It was mostly cloudy, with a temperature of 68 at Offutt Air Force Base, 68 at Millard, and 67 at Fremont. Under mostly cloudy skies, Columbus reported 70, Blair Airport reported 65, and Plattsmouth reported 66. At Red Oak, Iowa, it was cloudy, with a temperature of 66. Here are some observations from across the region. At Concordia, Kansas, it was clear, with a temperature of 73.
it was partly cloudy, with a temperature of 73 at Grand Island, 72 in Kansas City, and 72 in Valentine. It was mostly cloudy, with a temperature of 68 at Norfolk, 64 at Sioux City, 73 at North Platte, and 66 at Denver. It was cloudy, with a temperature of 69 at Sioux Falls, and 67 at Des Moines. Once again, at midnight in Omaha, it was 68 degrees under mostly cloudy skies. Here are the forecast key messages. 20 to 40% chance for storms Tuesday afternoon and evening. Storms could be severe with large hail and damaging winds. Quiet and pleasant weather Wednesday and Thursday with highs in the lower 80s. A warming trend begins on Friday with the hottest temperatures reaching the lower 90s by this weekend. A low chance of storms is expected also. This is NOAA All Hazards Radio Station KIH 61 in Omaha, Nebraska. The current time is 12:18 a.m. Central Daylight Time. Now for the official National Weather Service forecast for the Omaha and Council Bluffs area. Rest of tonight, partly cloudy. Lows in the mid-60s. Southeast winds 5 to 10 miles an hour. Tuesday, partly sunny. Hot with highs in the mid-80s. South winds around 5 miles an hour. Tuesday night, partly cloudy. Humid with lows in the mid-60s. West winds around 5 miles an hour. Wednesday, sunny with highs in the mid-80s. Northwest winds 5 to 10 miles an hour. Wednesday night, mostly clear. Lows in the lower 60s. Northwest winds 5 to 10 miles an hour. Thursday and Thursday night, mostly clear. Highs in the mid-80s. Lows in the lower 60s. Friday and Friday night, partly cloudy. Hot. Highs in the mid-80s. Lows in the upper 60s. Saturday, partly sunny. Hot with highs in the lower 90s. Saturday night and Sunday, partly cloudy. Hot. Lows in the mid-70s. Highs in the lower 90s. Sunday night, partly cloudy until midnight, then mostly cloudy with a chance of showers and thunderstorms after midnight. Lows in the lower 70s. Chance of rain 30%. Monday, partly sunny. Hot with highs in the upper 80s. At midnight in Omaha, it was mostly cloudy. The temperature was 68 degrees, the dew point 59, and the relative humidity 73%. The wind was southeast at 8 miles an hour. The pressure was 30.03 inches and falling. Across eastern Nebraska and southwest Iowa, it was partly cloudy, with a temperature of 71 at Lincoln, 64 at Tecumseh, and 65 at Nebraska City. It was mostly cloudy, with a temperature of 68 at Offutt Air Force Base, 68 at Millard, and 67 at Fremont. Under mostly cloudy skies, Columbus reported 70, Blair Airport reported 65, and Plattsmouth reported 66. At Red Oak, Iowa, it was cloudy, with a temperature of 66. Here are some observations from across the region. At Concordia, Kansas, it was clear, with a temperature of 73. It was partly cloudy, with a temperature of 73 at Grand Island, 72 in Kansas City, and 72 in Valentine. It was mostly cloudy, with a temperature of 68 at Norfolk, 64 at Sioux City, 73 at North Platte, and 66 at Denver. It was cloudy, with a temperature of 69 at Sioux Falls, and 67 at Des Moines. Once again, at midnight in Omaha, it was 68 degrees under mostly cloudy skies. Here are the forecast key messages. 20 to 40% chance for storms Tuesday afternoon and evening. Storms could be severe with large hail and damaging winds. Quiet and pleasant weather Wednesday and Thursday with highs in the lower 80s. A warming trend begins on Friday with the hottest temperatures reaching the lower 90s by this weekend. A low chance of storms is expected also. This is NOAA All Hazards Radio Station KIH 61 in Omaha, Nebraska.
The current time is 12:22 a.m. Central Daylight Time. Now for the official National Weather Service forecast for the Omaha and Council Bluffs area. Rest of tonight, partly cloudy. Lows in the mid-60s. Southeast winds 5 to 10 miles an hour. Tuesday, partly sunny. Hot with highs in the mid-80s. South winds around 5 miles an hour. Tuesday night, partly cloudy. Humid with lows in the mid-60s. West winds around 5 miles an hour. Wednesday, sunny with highs in the mid-80s. Northwest winds 5 to 10 miles an hour. Wednesday night, mostly clear. Lows in the lower 60s. Northwest winds 5 to 10 miles an hour. Thursday and Thursday night, mostly clear. Highs in the mid-80s. Lows in the lower 60s. Friday and Friday night, partly cloudy. Hot. Highs in the mid-80s. Lows in the upper 60s. Saturday, partly sunny. Hot with highs in the lower 90s. Saturday night and Sunday, partly cloudy. Hot. Lows in the mid-70s. Highs in the lower 90s. Sunday night, partly cloudy until midnight, then mostly cloudy with a chance of showers and thunderstorms after midnight. Lows in the lower 70s. Chance of rain 30%. Monday, partly sunny. Hot with highs in the upper 80s. At midnight in Omaha, it was mostly cloudy. The temperature was 68 degrees, the dew point 59, and the relative humidity 73%. The wind was southeast at 8 miles an hour. The pressure was 30.03 inches and falling. Across eastern Nebraska and southwest Iowa, it was partly cloudy, with a temperature of 71 at Lincoln, 64 at Tecama, and 65 at Nebraska City. It was mostly cloudy, with a temperature of 68 at Offutt Air Force Base, 68 at Millard, and 67 at Fremont. Under mostly cloudy skies, Columbus reported 70, Blair Airport reported 65, and Plattsmouth reported 66. At Red Oak, Iowa, it was cloudy, with a temperature of 66. Here are some observations from across the region. At Concordia, Kansas, it was clear, with a temperature of 73. It was partly cloudy, with a temperature of 73 at Grand Island, 72 at Kansas City, and 72 at Valentine. It was mostly cloudy, with a temperature of 68 at North Fork, 64 at Sioux City, 73 at North Platte, and 66 at Denver. It was cloudy, with a temperature of 69 at Sioux Falls, and 67 at Des Moines. Once again, at midnight in Omaha, it was 68 degrees under mostly cloudy skies. This is NOAA All Hazards Radio Station KIH-61 serving the following counties in Nebraska and Iowa. Douglas, Sarpy, Washington, Cass, Odo, Burt, Dodge, Saunders, Harrison, Pottawatomie, and Mills. Here are the forecast key messages. 20 to 40% chance for storms Tuesday afternoon and evening. Storms could be severe with large hail and damaging winds. Quiet and pleasant weather Wednesday and Thursday with highs in the lower 80s. A warming trend begins on Friday with the hottest temperatures reaching the lower 90s by this weekend. A low chance of storms is expected also. This is NOAA All Hazards Radio Station KIH-61 in Omaha, Nebraska. The current time is 12:26 a.m. Central Daylight Time. Now for the official National Weather Service forecast for the Omaha and Council Bluffs area. Rest of tonight, partly cloudy. Lows in the mid-60s. Southeast winds 5 to 10 miles an hour. Tuesday, partly sunny. Hot with highs in the mid-80s. South winds around 5 miles an hour. Tuesday night, partly cloudy. Humid with lows in the mid-60s. West winds around 5 miles an hour. Wednesday, sunny with highs in the mid-80s. Northwest winds 5 to 10 miles an hour. Wednesday night, mostly clear.
lows in the lower 60s. Northwest winds 5 to 10 miles an hour. Thursday and Thursday night, mostly clear. Highs in the mid-80s. Lows in the lower 60s. Friday and Friday night, partly cloudy. Hot. Highs in the mid-80s. Lows in the upper 60s. Saturday, partly sunny. Hot with highs in the lower 90s. Saturday night and Sunday, partly cloudy. Hot. Lows in the mid-70s. Highs in the lower 90s. Sunday night, partly cloudy until midnight, then mostly cloudy with a chance of showers and thunderstorms after midnight. Lows in the lower 70s. Chance of rain 30%. Monday, partly sunny. Hot with highs in the upper 80s. At midnight in Omaha, it was mostly cloudy. The temperature was 68 degrees, the dew point 59, and the relative humidity 73%. The wind was southeast at 8 miles an hour. The pressure was 30.03 inches and falling. Across eastern Nebraska and southwest Iowa, it was partly cloudy, with a temperature of 71 at Lincoln, 64 at Tecama, and 65 at Nebraska City. It was mostly cloudy, with a temperature of 68 at Offutt Air Force Base, 68 at Millard, and 67 at Fremont. Under mostly cloudy skies, Columbus reported 70, Blair Airport reported 65, and Plattsmouth reported 66. At Red Oak, Iowa, it was cloudy, with a temperature of 66. Here are some observations from across the region. At Concordia, Kansas, it was clear, with a temperature of 73. It was partly cloudy, with a temperature of 73 at Grand Island, 72 at Kansas City, and 72 at Valentine. It was mostly cloudy, with a temperature of 68 at North Fork, 64 at Sioux City, 73 at North Platte, and 66 at Denver. It was cloudy, with a temperature of 69 at Sioux Falls, and 67 at Des Moines. Once again, at midnight in Omaha, it was 68 degrees under mostly cloudy skies. Here are the forecast key messages. 20 to 40% chance for storms Tuesday afternoon and evening. Storms could be severe with large hail and damaging winds. Quiet and pleasant weather Wednesday and Thursday with highs in the lower 80s. A warming trend begins on Friday with the hottest temperatures reaching the lower 90s by this weekend. A low chance of storms is expected also. This is NOAA All Hazards Radio Station KIH 61 in Omaha, Nebraska. The current time is 12:30 a.m. Central Daylight Time. Now for the official National Weather Service forecast for the Omaha and Council Bluffs area. Rest of tonight, partly cloudy. Lows in the mid-60s. Southeast winds 5 to 10 miles an hour. Tuesday, partly sunny. Hot with highs in the mid-80s. South winds around 5 miles an hour. Tuesday night, partly cloudy. Humid with lows in the mid-60s. West winds around 5 miles an hour. Wednesday, sunny with highs in the mid-80s. Northwest winds 5 to 10 miles an hour. Wednesday night, mostly clear. Lows in the lower 60s. Northwest winds 5 to 10 miles an hour. Thursday and Thursday night, mostly clear. Highs in the mid-80s. Lows in the lower 60s. Friday and Friday night, partly cloudy. Hot. Highs in the mid-80s. Lows in the upper 60s. Saturday, partly sunny. Hot with highs in the lower 90s. Saturday night and Sunday, partly cloudy. Hot. Lows in the mid-70s. Highs in the lower 90s. Sunday night, partly cloudy until midnight, then mostly cloudy with a chance of showers and thunderstorms after midnight. Lows in the lower 70s. Chance of rain 30%. Monday, partly sunny. Hot with highs in the upper 80s. At midnight in Omaha, it was mostly cloudy. The temperature was 68 degrees,
the dew point 59, and the relative humidity 73%. The wind was southeast at 8 miles an hour. The pressure was 30.03 inches and falling. Across eastern Nebraska and southwest Iowa, it was partly cloudy, with a temperature of 71 at Lincoln, 64 at Tecama, and 65 at Nebraska City. It was mostly cloudy, with a temperature of 68 at Offutt Air Force Base, 68 at Millard, and 67 at Fremont. Under mostly cloudy skies, Columbus reported 70, Blair Airport reported 65, and Plattsmouth reported 66. At Red Oak, Iowa, it was cloudy, with a temperature of 66. Here are some observations from across the region. At Concordia, Kansas, it was clear, with a temperature of 73. It was partly cloudy, with a temperature of 73 at Grand Island, 72 at Kansas City, and 72 at Valentine. It was mostly cloudy, with a temperature of 68 at North Fork, 64 at Sioux City, 73 at North Platte, and 66 at Denver. It was cloudy, with a temperature of 69 at Sioux Falls, and 67 at Des Moines. Once again, at midnight in Omaha, it was 68 degrees under mostly cloudy skies. Here are the forecast key messages. 20 to 40% chance for storms Tuesday afternoon and evening. Storms could be severe with large hail and damaging winds. Quiet and pleasant weather Wednesday and Thursday with highs in the lower 80s. A warming trend begins on Friday with the hottest temperatures reaching the lower 90s by this weekend. A low chance of storms is expected also. This is NOAA All Hazards Radio Station KIH 61 in Omaha, Nebraska. The current time is 12:34 a.m. Central Daylight Time. Now for the official National Weather Service forecast for the Omaha and Council Bluffs area. Rest of tonight, partly cloudy. Lows in the mid-60s. Southeast winds 5 to 10 miles an hour. Tuesday, partly sunny. Hot with highs in the mid-80s. South winds around 5 miles an hour. Tuesday night, partly cloudy. Humid with lows in the mid-60s. West winds around 5 miles an hour. Wednesday, sunny with highs in the mid-80s. Northwest winds 5 to 10 miles an hour. Wednesday night, mostly clear. Lows in the lower 60s. Northwest winds 5 to 10 miles an hour. Thursday and Thursday night, mostly clear. Highs in the mid-80s. Lows in the lower 60s. Friday and Friday night, partly cloudy. Hot. Highs in the mid-80s. Lows in the upper 60s. Saturday, partly sunny. Hot with highs in the lower 90s. Saturday night and Sunday, partly cloudy. Hot. Lows in the mid-70s. Highs in the lower 90s. Sunday night, partly cloudy until midnight, then mostly cloudy with a chance of showers and thunderstorms after midnight. Lows in the lower 70s. Chance of rain 30%. Monday, partly sunny. Hot with highs in the upper 80s. Now for the official National Weather Service forecast for the Omaha and Council Bluffs area. Rest of tonight, partly cloudy. Lows in the mid-60s. Southeast winds 5 to 10 miles an hour. Tuesday, partly sunny. Hot with highs in the mid-80s. South winds around 5 miles an hour. Tuesday night, partly cloudy. Humid with lows in the mid-60s. West winds around 5 miles an hour. Wednesday, sunny. Highs in the mid-80s. Northwest winds 5 to 10 miles an hour. Wednesday night, mostly clear. Lows in the lower 60s. Northwest winds 5 to 10 miles an hour. Thursday and Thursday night, mostly clear. Highs in the mid-80s. Lows in the lower 60s. Friday and Friday night, partly cloudy. Hot. Highs in the mid-80s. Lows in the upper 60s. Saturday, mostly sunny. Hot with highs in the lower 90s.
Saturday night, mostly clear with a chance of showers and thunderstorms until midnight, then partly cloudy after midnight. Lows in the mid-70s. Chance of rain 30%. Sunday, mostly sunny. Hot with highs in the lower 90s. Sunday night, partly cloudy with a chance of showers and thunderstorms. Lows in the lower 70s. Chance of rain 40%. Monday, mostly sunny. Hot with highs in the upper 80s. At midnight in Omaha, it was mostly cloudy. The temperature was 68 degrees, the dew point 59, and the relative humidity 73%. The wind was southeast at 8 miles an hour. The pressure was 30.03 inches and falling. Across eastern Nebraska and southwest Iowa, it was partly cloudy, with a temperature of 71 at Lincoln, 64 at Tecumseh, and 65 at Nebraska City. It was mostly cloudy, with a temperature of 68 at Offutt Air Force Base, 68 at Millard, and 67 at Fremont. Under mostly cloudy skies, Columbus reported 70, Blair Airport reported 65, and Plattsmouth reported 66. At Red Oak, Iowa, it was cloudy, with a temperature of 66. Here are some observations from across the region. At Concordia, Kansas, it was clear, with a temperature of 73. It was partly cloudy, with a temperature of 73 at Grand Island, 72 at Kansas City, and 72 at Valentine. It was mostly cloudy, with a temperature of 68 at Norfolk, 64 at Sioux City, 73 at North Platte, and 66 at Denver. It was cloudy, with a temperature of 69 at Sioux Falls, and 67 at Des Moines. Once again, at midnight in Omaha, it was 68 degrees under mostly cloudy skies. Here are the forecast key messages. 20 to 40% chance for storms Tuesday afternoon and evening. Storms could be severe with large hail and damaging winds. Quiet and pleasant weather Wednesday and Thursday with highs in the lower 80s. A warming trend begins on Friday with the hottest temperatures reaching the lower 90s by this weekend. A low chance of storms is expected also. This is NOAA All Hazards Radio Station KIH 61 in Omaha, Nebraska. The current time is 12:39 a.m. Central Daylight Time. Now for the official National Weather Service forecast for the Omaha and Council Bluffs area. Rest of tonight, partly cloudy. Lows in the mid-60s. Southeast winds 5 to 10 miles an hour. Tuesday, partly sunny. Hot with highs in the mid-80s. South winds around 5 miles an hour. Tuesday night, partly cloudy. Humid with lows in the mid-60s. West winds around 5 miles an hour. Wednesday, sunny. Highs in the mid-80s. Northwest winds 5 to 10 miles an hour. Wednesday night, mostly clear. Lows in the lower 60s. Northwest winds 5 to 10 miles an hour. Thursday and Thursday night, mostly clear. Highs in the mid-80s. Lows in the lower 60s. Friday and Friday night, partly cloudy. Hot. Highs in the mid-80s. Lows in the upper 60s. Saturday, mostly sunny. Hot with highs in the lower 90s. Saturday night, mostly clear with a chance of showers and thunderstorms until midnight, then partly cloudy after midnight. Lows in the mid-70s. Chance of rain 30%. Sunday, mostly sunny. Hot with highs in the lower 90s. Sunday night, partly cloudy with a chance of showers and thunderstorms. Lows in the lower 70s. Chance of rain 40%. Monday, mostly sunny. Hot with highs in the upper 80s. At midnight in Omaha, it was mostly cloudy. The temperature was 68 degrees, the dew point 59, and the relative humidity 73%. The wind was southeast at 8 miles an hour. The pressure was 30.03 inches and falling.
Across eastern Nebraska and southwest Iowa, it was partly cloudy, with a temperature of 71 at Lincoln, 64 at Tecumseh, and 65 at Nebraska City. It was mostly cloudy, with a temperature of 68 at Offutt Air Force Base, 68 at Millard, and 67 at Fremont. Under mostly cloudy skies, Columbus reported 70, Blair Airport reported 65, and Plattsmouth reported 66. At Red Oak, Iowa, it was cloudy, with a temperature of 66. Here are some observations from across the region. At Concordia, Kansas, it was clear, with a temperature of 73. It was partly cloudy, with a temperature of 73 at Grand Island, 72 at Kansas City, and 72 at Valentine. It was mostly cloudy, with a temperature of 68 at North Fork, 64 at Sioux City, 73 at North Platte, and 66 at Denver. It was cloudy, with a temperature of 69 at Sioux Falls, and 67 at Des Moines. Once again, at midnight in Omaha, it was 68 degrees under mostly cloudy skies. Here are the forecast key messages. 20 to 40% chance for storms Tuesday afternoon and evening. Storms could be severe with large hail and damaging winds. Quiet and pleasant weather Wednesday and Thursday with highs in the lower 80s. A warming trend begins on Friday with the hottest temperatures reaching the lower 90s by this weekend. A low chance of storms is expected also. This is NOAA All Hazards Radio Station KIH61 in Omaha, Nebraska. The current time is 12:43 a.m. Central Daylight Time. Now for the official National Weather Service forecast for the Omaha and Council Bluffs area. Rest of tonight, partly cloudy. Lows in the mid-60s. Southeast winds 5 to 10 miles an hour. Tuesday, partly sunny. Hot with highs in the mid-80s. South winds around 5 miles an hour. Tuesday night, partly cloudy. Humid with lows in the mid-60s. West winds around 5 miles an hour. Wednesday, sunny. Highs in the mid-80s. Northwest winds 5 to 10 miles an hour. Wednesday night, mostly clear. Lows in the lower 60s. Northwest winds 5 to 10 miles an hour. Thursday and Thursday night, mostly clear. Highs in the mid-80s. Lows in the lower 60s. Friday and Friday night, partly cloudy. Hot. Highs in the mid-80s. Lows in the upper 60s. Saturday, mostly sunny. Hot with highs in the lower 90s. Saturday night, mostly clear with a chance of showers and thunderstorms until midnight, then partly cloudy after midnight. Lows in the mid-70s. Chance of rain 30%. Sunday, mostly sunny. Hot with highs in the lower 90s. Sunday night, partly cloudy with a chance of showers and thunderstorms. Lows in the lower 70s. Chance of rain 40%. Monday, mostly sunny. Hot with highs in the upper 80s. At midnight in Omaha, it was mostly cloudy. The temperature was 68 degrees, the dew point 59, and the relative humidity 73%. The wind was southeast at 8 miles an hour. The pressure was 30.03 inches and falling. Across eastern Nebraska and southwest Iowa, it was partly cloudy, with a temperature of 71 at Lincoln, 64 at Tecumseh, and 65 at Nebraska City. It was mostly cloudy, with a temperature of 68 at Offutt Air Force Base, 68 at Millard, and 67 at Fremont. Under mostly cloudy skies, Columbus reported 70, Blair Airport reported 65, and Plattsmouth reported 66. At Red Oak, Iowa, it was cloudy, with a temperature of 66. Here are some observations from across the region. At Concordia, Kansas, it was clear, with a temperature of 73. It was partly cloudy, with a temperature of 73 at Grand Island, 72 at Kansas City, and 72 at Valentine. It was mostly cloudy, with a temperature of 68 at North Fork, 64 at Sioux City,
73 at North Platte and 66 at Denver. It was cloudy with a temperature of 69 at Sioux Falls and 67 at Des Moines. Once again, at midnight in Omaha, it was 68 degrees under mostly cloudy skies. Here are the forecast key messages. 20 to 40% chance for storms Tuesday afternoon and evening. Storms could be severe with large hail and damaging winds. Quiet and pleasant weather Wednesday and Thursday with highs in the lower 80s. A warming trend begins on Friday with the hottest temperatures reaching the lower 90s by this weekend. A low chance of storms is expected also. This is NOAA All Hazards radio station KIH 61 in Omaha, Nebraska. The current time is 12:47 a.m. Central Daylight Time. Now for the official National Weather Service forecast for the Omaha and Council Bluffs area. Rest of tonight, partly cloudy. Lows in the mid-60s. Southeast winds 5 to 10 miles an hour. Tuesday, partly sunny. Hot with highs in the mid-80s. South winds around 5 miles an hour. Tuesday night, partly cloudy. Humid with lows in the mid-60s. West winds around 5 miles an hour. Wednesday, sunny. Highs in the mid-80s. Northwest winds 5 to 10 miles an hour. Wednesday night, mostly clear. Lows in the lower 60s. Northwest winds 5 to 10 miles an hour. Thursday and Thursday night, mostly clear. Highs in the mid-80s. Lows in the lower 60s. Friday and Friday night, partly cloudy. Hot. Highs in the mid-80s. Lows in the upper 60s. Saturday, mostly sunny. Hot with highs in the lower 90s. Saturday night, mostly clear with a chance of showers and thunderstorms until midnight, then partly cloudy after midnight. Lows in the mid-70s. Chance of rain 30%. Sunday, mostly sunny. Hot with highs in the lower 90s. Sunday night, partly cloudy with a chance of showers and thunderstorms. Lows in the lower 70s. Chance of rain 40%. Monday, mostly sunny. Hot with highs in the upper 80s. At midnight in Omaha, it was mostly cloudy. The temperature was 68 degrees, the dew point 59, and the relative humidity 73%. The wind was southeast at 8 miles an hour. The pressure was 30.03 inches and falling. Across eastern Nebraska and southwest Iowa, it was partly cloudy, with a temperature of 71 at Lincoln, 64 at Tecama, and 65 at Nebraska City. It was mostly cloudy, with a temperature of 68 at Offutt Air Force Base, 68 at Millard, and 67 at Fremont. Under mostly cloudy skies, Columbus reported 70, Blair Airport reported 65, and Plattsmouth reported 66. At Red Oak, Iowa, it was cloudy, with a temperature of 66. Here are some observations from across the region. At Concordia, Kansas, it was clear, with a temperature of 73. It was partly cloudy, with a temperature of 73 at Grand Island, 72 at Kansas City, and 72 at Valentine. It was mostly cloudy, with a temperature of 68 at North Fork, 64 at Sioux City, 73 at North Platte, and 66 at Denver. It was cloudy, with a temperature of 69 at Sioux Falls, and 67 at Des Moines. Once again, at midnight in Omaha, it was 68 degrees under mostly cloudy skies. Here are the forecast key messages. 20 to 40% chance for storms Tuesday afternoon and evening. Storms could be severe with large hail and damaging winds. Quiet and pleasant weather Wednesday and Thursday with highs in the lower 80s. A warming trend begins on Friday with the hottest temperatures reaching the lower 90s by this weekend. A low chance of storms is expected also. This is NOAA All Hazards radio station KIH 61 in Omaha, Nebraska. The current time is 12:51 a.m. Central Daylight Time.
Now for the official National Weather Service forecast for the Omaha and Council Bluffs area. Rest of tonight, partly cloudy. Lows in the mid-60s. Southeast winds 5 to 10 miles an hour. Tuesday, partly sunny. Hot with highs in the mid-80s. South winds around 5 miles an hour. Tuesday night, partly cloudy. Humid with lows in the mid-60s. West winds around 5 miles an hour. Wednesday, sunny. Highs in the mid-80s. Northwest winds 5 to 10 miles an hour. Wednesday night, mostly clear. Lows in the lower 60s. Northwest winds 5 to 10 miles an hour. Thursday and Thursday night, mostly clear. Highs in the mid-80s. Lows in the lower 60s. Friday and Friday night, partly cloudy. Hot. Highs in the mid-80s. Lows in the upper 60s. Saturday, mostly sunny. Hot with highs in the lower 90s. Saturday night, mostly clear with a chance of showers and thunderstorms until midnight, then partly cloudy after midnight. Lows in the mid-70s. Chance of rain 30%. Sunday, mostly sunny. Hot with highs in the lower 90s. Sunday night, partly cloudy with a chance of showers and thunderstorms. Lows in the lower 70s. Chance of rain 40%. Monday, mostly sunny. Hot with highs in the upper 80s. At midnight in Omaha, it was mostly cloudy. The temperature was 68 degrees, the dew point 59, and the relative humidity 73%. The wind was southeast at 8 miles an hour. The pressure was 30.03 inches and falling. Across eastern Nebraska and southwest Iowa, it was partly cloudy, with a temperature of 71 at Lincoln, 64 at Tecama, and 65 at Nebraska City. It was mostly cloudy, with a temperature of 68 at Offutt Air Force Base, 68 at Millard, and 67 at Fremont. Under mostly cloudy skies, Columbus reported 70, Blair Airport reported 65, and Plattsmouth reported 66. At Red Oak, Iowa, it was cloudy, with a temperature of 66. Here are some observations from across the region. At Concordia, Kansas, it was clear, with a temperature of 73. It was partly cloudy, with a temperature of 73 at Grand Island, 72 at Kansas City, and 72 at Valentine. It was mostly cloudy, with a temperature of 68 at North Fork, 64 at Sioux City, 73 at North Platte, and 66 at Denver. It was cloudy, with a temperature of 69 at Sioux Falls, and 67 at Des Moines. Once again, at midnight in Omaha, it was 68 degrees under mostly cloudy skies. Here are the forecast key messages. 20 to 40% chance for storms Tuesday afternoon and evening. Storms could be severe with large hail and damaging winds. Quiet and pleasant weather Wednesday and Thursday with highs in the lower 80s. A warming trend begins on Friday with the hottest temperatures reaching the lower 90s by this weekend. A low chance of storms is expected also. This is NOAA All Hazards Radio Station KIH 61 in Omaha, Nebraska. The current time is 12:55 a.m. Central Daylight Time. Now for the official National Weather Service forecast for the Omaha and Council Bluffs area. Rest of tonight, partly cloudy. Lows in the mid-60s. Southeast winds 5 to 10 miles an hour. Tuesday, partly sunny. Hot with highs in the mid-80s. South winds around 5 miles an hour. Tuesday night, partly cloudy. Humid with lows in the mid-60s. West winds around 5 miles an hour. Wednesday, sunny. Highs in the mid-80s. Northwest winds 5 to 10 miles an hour. Wednesday night, mostly clear. Lows in the lower 60s. Northwest winds 5 to 10 miles an hour. Thursday and Thursday night, mostly clear. Highs in the mid-80s. Lows in the lower 60s.
Friday and Friday night, partly cloudy. Hot. Highs in the mid-80s. Lows in the upper 60s. Saturday, mostly sunny. Hot with highs in the lower 90s. Saturday night, mostly clear with a chance of showers and thunderstorms until midnight, then partly cloudy after midnight. Lows in the mid-70s. Chance of rain 30%. Sunday, mostly sunny. Hot with highs in the lower 90s. Sunday night, partly cloudy with a chance of showers and thunderstorms. Lows in the lower 70s. Chance of rain 40%. Monday, mostly sunny. Hot with highs in the upper 80s. At midnight in Omaha, it was mostly cloudy. The temperature was 68 degrees, the dew point 59, and the relative humidity 73%. The wind was southeast at 8 miles an hour. The pressure was 30.03 inches and falling. Across eastern Nebraska and southwest Iowa, it was partly cloudy, with a temperature of 71 at Lincoln, 64 at Tecama, and 65 at Nebraska City. It was mostly cloudy, with a temperature of 68 at Offutt Air Force Base, 68 at Millard, and 67 at Fremont. Under mostly cloudy skies, Columbus reported 70, Blair Airport reported 65, and Plattsmouth reported 66. At Red Oak, Iowa, it was cloudy, with a temperature of 66. Here are some observations from across the region. At Concordia, Kansas, it was clear, with a temperature of 73. It was partly cloudy, with a temperature of 73 at Grand Island, 72 at Kansas City, and 72 at Valentine. It was mostly cloudy, with a temperature of 68 at North Fork, 64 at Sioux City, 73 at North Platte, and 66 at Denver. It was cloudy, with a temperature of 69 at Sioux Falls, and 67 at Des Moines. Once again, at midnight in Omaha, it was 68 degrees under mostly cloudy skies. Here are the forecast key messages. 20 to 40% chance for storms Tuesday afternoon and evening. Storms could be severe with large hail and damaging winds. Quiet and pleasant weather Wednesday and Thursday with highs in the lower 80s. A warming trend begins on Friday with the hottest temperatures reaching the lower 90s by this weekend. A low chance of storms is expected also. This is NOAA All Hazards Radio Station KIH-61 in Omaha, Nebraska. The current time is 12:59 a.m. Central Daylight Time. Now for the official National Weather Service forecast for the Omaha and Council Bluffs area. Rest of tonight, partly cloudy. Lows in the mid-60s. Southeast winds 5 to 10 miles an hour. Tuesday, partly sunny. Hot with highs in the mid-80s. South winds around 5 miles an hour. Tuesday night, partly cloudy. Humid with lows in the mid-60s. West winds around 5 miles an hour. Wednesday, sunny. Highs in the mid-80s. Northwest winds 5 to 10 miles an hour. Wednesday night, mostly clear. Lows in the lower 60s. Northwest winds 5 to 10 miles an hour. Thursday and Thursday night, mostly clear. Highs in the mid-80s. Lows in the lower 60s. Friday and Friday night, partly cloudy. Hot. Highs in the mid-80s. Lows in the upper 60s. Saturday, mostly sunny. Hot with highs in the lower 90s. Saturday night, mostly clear with a chance of showers and thunderstorms until midnight, then partly cloudy after midnight. Lows in the mid-70s. Chance of rain 30%. Sunday, mostly sunny. Hot with highs in the lower 90s. Sunday night, partly cloudy with a chance of showers and thunderstorms. Lows in the lower 70s. Chance of rain 40%. Monday, mostly sunny. Hot with highs in the upper 80s. Here are the forecast key messages. 20 to 40% chance for storms Tuesday afternoon and evening.
Storms could be severe with large hail and damaging winds. Quiet and pleasant weather Wednesday and Thursday with highs in the lower 80s. A warming trend begins on Friday with the hottest temperatures reaching the lower 90s by this weekend. A low chance of storms is expected also. This is NOAA All Hazards Radio Station KIH 61.

winds around 5 miles an hour. Wednesday, sunny. Highs in the mid-80s. Northwest winds 5 to 10 miles an hour. Wednesday night, mostly clear. Lows in the lower 60s. Northwest winds 5 to 10 miles an hour. Thursday and Thursday night, mostly clear. Highs in the mid-80s. Lows in the lower 60s. Friday and Friday night, partly cloudy. Hot. Highs in the mid-80s. Lows in the upper 60s. Saturday, mostly sunny. Hot with highs in the lower 90s. Saturday night, mostly clear with a chance of showers and thunderstorms until midnight, then partly cloudy after midnight. Lows in the mid-70s. Chance of rain 30%. Sunday, mostly sunny. Hot with highs in the lower 90s. Sunday night, partly cloudy with a chance of showers and thunderstorms. Lows in the lower 70s. Chance of rain 40%. Monday, mostly sunny. Hot with highs in the upper 80s. Here are the forecast key messages. 20 to 40% chance for storms Tuesday afternoon and evening. Storms could be severe with large hail and damaging winds. Quiet and pleasant weather Wednesday and Thursday with highs in the lower 80s. A warming trend begins on Friday with the hottest temperatures reaching the lower 90s by this weekend. A low chance of storms is expected also. This is NOAA All Hazards Radio Station KIH 61 in Omaha, Nebraska. The current time is 1:04 a.m. Central Daylight Time. Now for the official National Weather Service forecast for the Omaha and Council Bluffs area. Rest of tonight, partly cloudy. Lows in the mid-60s. Southeast winds 5 to 10 miles an hour. Tuesday, partly sunny. Hot with highs in the mid-80s. South winds around 5 miles an hour. Tuesday night, partly cloudy. Humid with lows in the mid-60s. West winds around 5 miles an hour. Wednesday, sunny. Highs in the mid-80s. Northwest winds 5 to 10 miles an hour. Wednesday night, mostly clear. Lows in the lower 60s. Northwest winds 5 to 10 miles an hour. Thursday and Thursday night, mostly clear. Highs in the mid-80s. Lows in the lower 60s. Friday and Friday night, partly cloudy. Hot. Highs in the mid-80s. Lows in the upper 60s. Saturday, mostly sunny. Hot with highs in the lower 90s. Saturday night, mostly clear with a chance of showers and thunderstorms until midnight, then partly cloudy after midnight. Lows in the mid-70s. Chance of rain 30%. Sunday, mostly sunny. Hot with highs in the lower 90s. Sunday night, partly cloudy with a chance of showers and thunderstorms. Lows in the lower 70s. Chance of rain 40%. Monday, mostly sunny. Hot with highs in the upper 80s. At 1 a.m. in Omaha, it was mostly cloudy. The temperature was 67 degrees, the dew point 58, and the relative humidity 72%. The wind was southeast at 7 miles an hour. The pressure was 30.04 inches and rising. Across eastern Nebraska and southwest Iowa, at Lincoln, it was clear, with a temperature of 70. It was partly cloudy, with a temperature of 67 at Fremont, 67 at Columbus, 65 at Blair Airport, and 63 at Tecumseh. Under partly cloudy skies, Nebraska City reported 65, Plattsmouth reported 66, and Red Oak, Iowa reported 64. At Millard, it was cloudy, with a temperature of 69. Here are some observations from across the region. It was partly cloudy, with a temperature of 71 at Grand Island, 71 at Kansas City, and 72 at Concordia, Kansas. Under partly cloudy skies, North Platte reported 75, Denver reported 64, and Valentine reported 69. It was mostly cloudy, with a temperature of 66 at North Fork, and 69 at

Falls. It was cloudy, with a temperature of 65 at Sioux City and 67 at Des Moines. Once again, at 1 a.m. in Omaha, it was 67 degrees under mostly cloudy skies. Here are the forecast key messages. 20 to 40% chance for storms Tuesday afternoon and evening. Storms could be severe with large hail and damaging winds. Quiet and pleasant weather Wednesday and Thursday with highs in the lower 80s. A warming trend begins on Friday with the hottest temperatures reaching the lower 90s by this weekend. A low chance of storms is expected also. This is NOAA All Hazards radio station KIH 61 in Omaha, Nebraska. The current time is 1:08 a.m. Central Daylight Time. Now for the official National Weather Service forecast for the Omaha and Council Bluffs area. Rest of tonight, partly cloudy. Lows in the mid-60s. Southeast winds 5 to 10 miles an hour. Tuesday, partly sunny. Hot with highs in the mid-80s. South winds around 5 miles an hour. Tuesday night, partly cloudy. Humid with lows in the mid-60s. West winds around 5 miles an hour. Wednesday, sunny. Highs in the mid-80s. Northwest winds 5 to 10 miles an hour. Wednesday night, mostly clear. Lows in the lower 60s. Northwest winds 5 to 10 miles an hour. Thursday and Thursday night, mostly clear. Highs in the mid-80s. Lows in the lower 60s. Friday and Friday night, partly cloudy. Hot. Highs in the mid-80s. Lows in the upper 60s. Saturday, mostly sunny. Hot with highs in the lower 90s. Saturday night, mostly clear with a chance of showers and thunderstorms until midnight, then partly cloudy after midnight. Lows in the mid-70s. Chance of rain 30%. Sunday, mostly sunny. Hot with highs in the lower 90s. Sunday night, partly cloudy with a chance of showers and thunderstorms. Lows in the lower 70s. Chance of rain 40%. Monday, mostly sunny. Hot with highs in the upper 80s. At 1 a.m. in Omaha, it was mostly cloudy. The temperature was 67 degrees, the dew point 58, and the relative humidity 72%. The wind was southeast at 7 miles an hour. The pressure was 30.04 inches and rising. Across eastern Nebraska and southwest Iowa, at Lincoln, it was clear, with a temperature of 70. It was partly cloudy, with a temperature of 67 at Fremont, 67 at Columbus, 65 at Blair Airport, and 63 at Tecumseh. Under partly cloudy skies, Nebraska City reported 65, Plattsmouth reported 66, and Red Oak, Iowa reported 64. At Millard, it was cloudy, with a temperature of 69. Here are some observations from across the region. It was partly cloudy, with a temperature of 71 at Grand Island, 71 at Kansas City, and 72 at Concordia, Kansas. Under partly cloudy skies, North Platte reported 75, Denver reported 64, and Valentine reported 69. It was mostly cloudy, with a temperature of 66 at North Fork, and 69 at Sioux Falls. It was cloudy, with a temperature of 65 at Sioux City, and 67 at Des Moines. Once again, at 1 a.m. in Omaha, it was 67 degrees under mostly cloudy skies. At 1 a.m. in Omaha, it was mostly cloudy. The temperature was 67 degrees, the dew point 58, and the relative humidity 72%. The wind was southeast at 7 miles an hour. The pressure was 30.04 inches and rising. Across eastern Nebraska and southwest Iowa, at Lincoln, it was clear, with a temperature of 70. It was partly cloudy, with a temperature of 68 at Offutt Air Force Base, 67 at Fremont, 67 at Columbus, and 65 at Blair Airport. Under partly cloudy skies, Tecumseh reported 63, Nebraska City reported 65, Plattsmouth reported 66, and Red Oak, Iowa reported 64.
at Millard, it was cloudy with a temperature of 69. Here are some observations from across the region. At Concordia, Kansas, it was clear with a temperature of 72. It was partly cloudy with a temperature of 66 at North Fork, 71 at Kansas City, 75 at North Platte, 64 at Denver, and 69 at Valentine. It was mostly cloudy with a temperature of 71 at Grand Island and 69 at Sioux Falls. It was cloudy with a temperature of 65 at Sioux City and 67 at Des Moines. Once again, at 1 a.m. in Omaha, it was 67 degrees under mostly cloudy skies. Here are the forecast key messages. 20 to 40% chance for storms Tuesday afternoon and evening. Storms could be severe with large hail and damaging winds. Quiet and pleasant weather Wednesday and Thursday with highs in the lower 80s. A warming trend begins on Friday with the hottest temperatures reaching the lower 90s by this weekend. A low chance of storms is expected also. This is NOAA All Hazards Radio Station KIH 61 in Omaha, Nebraska. The current time is 1:14 a.m. Central Daylight Time. Now for the official National Weather Service forecast for the Omaha and Council Bluffs area. Rest of tonight, partly cloudy. Lows in the mid-60s. Southeast winds 5 to 10 miles an hour. Tuesday, partly sunny. Hot with highs in the mid-80s. South winds around 5 miles an hour. Tuesday night, partly cloudy. Humid with lows in the mid-60s. West winds around 5 miles an hour. Wednesday, sunny. Highs in the mid-80s. Northwest winds 5 to 10 miles an hour. Wednesday night, mostly clear. Lows in the lower 60s. Northwest winds 5 to 10 miles an hour. Thursday and Thursday night, mostly clear. Highs in the mid-80s. Lows in the lower 60s. Friday and Friday night, partly cloudy. Hot. Highs in the mid-80s. Lows in the upper 60s. Saturday, mostly sunny. Hot with highs in the lower 90s. Saturday night, mostly clear with a chance of showers and thunderstorms until midnight, then partly cloudy after midnight. Lows in the mid-70s. Chance of rain 30%. Sunday, mostly sunny. Hot with highs in the lower 90s. Sunday night, partly cloudy with a chance of showers and thunderstorms. Lows in the lower 70s. Chance of rain 40%. Monday, mostly sunny. Hot with highs in the upper 80s. At 1 a.m. in Omaha, it was mostly cloudy. The temperature was 67 degrees, the dew point 58, and the relative humidity 72%. The wind was southeast at 7 miles an hour. The pressure was 30.04 inches and rising. Across eastern Nebraska and southwest Iowa, at Lincoln, it was clear, with a temperature of 70. It was partly cloudy, with a temperature of 68 at Offutt Air Force Base, 67 at Fremont, 67 at Columbus, and 65 at Blair Airport. Under partly cloudy skies, Takema reported 63, Nebraska City reported 65, Plattsmouth reported 66, and Red Oak, Iowa reported 64. At Millard, it was cloudy, with a temperature of 69. Here are some observations from across the region. At Concordia, Kansas, it was clear, with a temperature of 72. It was partly cloudy, with a temperature of 66 at North Fork, 71 at Kansas City, 75 at North Platte, 64 at Denver, and 69 at Valentine. It was mostly cloudy, with a temperature of 71 at Grand Island and 69 at Sioux Falls. It was cloudy, with a temperature of 65 at Sioux City and 67 at Des Moines. Once again, at 1 a.m. in Omaha, it was 67 degrees under mostly cloudy skies. Here are the forecast key messages. 20 to 40% chance for storms Tuesday afternoon and evening. Storms could be severe with large hail and damaging winds.
quiet and pleasant weather Wednesday and Thursday with highs in the lower 80s. A warming trend begins on Friday with the hottest temperatures reaching the lower 90s by this weekend. A low chance of storms is expected also. This is NOAA All Hazards radio station KIH 61 in Omaha, Nebraska. The current time is 1:18 a.m. Central Daylight Time. Now for the official National Weather Service forecast for the Omaha and Council Bluffs area. Rest of tonight, partly cloudy. Lows in the mid-60s. Southeast winds 5 to 10 miles an hour. Tuesday, partly sunny. Hot with highs in the mid-80s. South winds around 5 miles an hour. Tuesday night, partly cloudy. Humid with lows in the mid-60s. West winds around 5 miles an hour. Wednesday, sunny. Highs in the mid-80s. Northwest winds 5 to 10 miles an hour. Wednesday night, mostly clear. Lows in the lower 60s. Northwest winds 5 to 10 miles an hour. Thursday and Thursday night, mostly clear. Highs in the mid-80s. Lows in the lower 60s. Friday and Friday night, partly cloudy. Hot. Highs in the mid-80s. Lows in the upper 60s. Saturday, mostly sunny. Hot with highs in the lower 90s. Saturday night, mostly clear with a chance of showers and thunderstorms until midnight, then partly cloudy after midnight. Lows in the mid-70s. Chance of rain 30%. Sunday, mostly sunny. Hot with highs in the lower 90s. Sunday night, partly cloudy with a chance of showers and thunderstorms. Lows in the lower 70s. Chance of rain 40%. Monday, mostly sunny. Hot with highs in the upper 80s. At 1 a.m. in Omaha, it was mostly cloudy. The temperature was 67 degrees, the dew point 58, and the relative humidity 72%. The wind was southeast at 7 miles an hour. The pressure was 30.04 inches and rising. Across eastern Nebraska and southwest Iowa, at Lincoln, it was clear, with a temperature of 70. It was partly cloudy, with a temperature of 68 at Offutt Air Force Base, 67 at Fremont, 67 at Columbus, and 65 at Blair Airport. Under partly cloudy skies, Tecama reported 63, Nebraska City reported 65, Plattsmouth reported 66, and Red Oak, Iowa reported 64. At Millard, it was cloudy, with a temperature of 69. Here are some observations from across the region. At Concordia, Kansas, it was clear, with a temperature of 72. It was partly cloudy, with a temperature of 66 at North Fork, 71 at Kansas City, 75 at North Platte, 64 at Denver, and 69 at Valentine. It was mostly cloudy, with a temperature of 71 at Grand Island and 69 at Sioux Falls. It was cloudy, with a temperature of 65 at Sioux City and 67 at Des Moines. Once again, at 1 a.m. in Omaha, it was 67 degrees under mostly cloudy skies. Here are the forecast key messages. 20 to 40% chance for storms Tuesday afternoon and evening. Storms could be severe with large hail and damaging winds. Quiet and pleasant weather Wednesday and Thursday with highs in the lower 80s. A warming trend begins on Friday with the hottest temperatures reaching the lower 90s by this weekend. A low chance of storms is expected also. This is NOAA All Hazards radio station KIH 61 in Omaha, Nebraska. The current time is 1:22 a.m. Central Daylight Time. Now for the official National Weather Service forecast for the Omaha and Council Bluffs area. Rest of tonight, partly cloudy. Lows in the mid-60s. Southeast winds 5 to 10 miles an hour. Tuesday, partly sunny. Hot with highs in the mid-80s. South winds around 5 miles an hour. Tuesday night, partly cloudy. Humid with lows in the mid-60s. West winds around 5 miles an hour. Wednesday,
sunny. Highs in the mid-80s. Northwest winds 5 to 10 miles an hour. Wednesday night, mostly clear. Lows in the lower 60s. Northwest winds 5 to 10 miles an hour. Thursday and Thursday night, mostly clear. Highs in the mid-80s. Lows in the lower 60s. Friday and Friday night, partly cloudy. Hot. Highs in the mid-80s. Lows in the upper 60s. Saturday, mostly sunny. Hot with highs in the lower 90s. Saturday night, mostly clear with a chance of showers and thunderstorms until midnight, then partly cloudy after midnight. Lows in the mid-70s. Chance of rain 30%. Sunday, mostly sunny. Hot with highs in the lower 90s. Sunday night, partly cloudy with a chance of showers and thunderstorms. Lows in the lower 70s. Chance of rain 40%. Monday, mostly sunny. Hot with highs in the upper 80s. This is NOAA All Hazards radio station KIH-61 serving the following counties in Nebraska and Iowa. Douglas, Sarpy, Washington, Cass, Odo, Burt, Dodge, Saunders, Harrison, Pottawatomie, and Mills. At 1 a.m. in Omaha, it was mostly cloudy. The temperature was 67 degrees, the dew point 58, and the relative humidity 72%. The wind was southeast at 7 miles an hour. The pressure was 30.04 inches and rising. Across eastern Nebraska and southwest Iowa, at Lincoln, it was clear, with a temperature of 70. It was partly cloudy, with a temperature of 68 at Offutt Air Force Base, 67 at Fremont, 67 at Columbus, and 65 at Blair Airport. Under partly cloudy skies, Tacoma reported 63, Nebraska City reported 65, Plattsmouth reported 66, and Red Oak, Iowa reported 64. At Millard, it was cloudy, with a temperature of 69. Here are some observations from across the region. At Concordia, Kansas, it was clear, with a temperature of 72. It was partly cloudy, with a temperature of 66 at North Fork, 71 at Kansas City, 75 at North Platte, 64 at Denver, and 69 at Valentine. It was mostly cloudy, with a temperature of 71 at Grand Island and 69 at Sioux Falls. It was cloudy, with a temperature of 65 at Sioux City and 67 at Des Moines. Once again, at 1 a.m. in Omaha, it was 67 degrees under mostly cloudy skies. Here are the forecast key messages. 20 to 40% chance for storms Tuesday afternoon and evening. Storms could be severe with large hail and damaging winds. Quiet and pleasant weather Wednesday and Thursday with highs in the lower 80s. A warming trend begins on Friday with the hottest temperatures reaching the lower 90s by this weekend. A low chance of storms is expected also. This is NOAA All Hazards radio station KIH-61 in Omaha, Nebraska. The current time is 1:26 a.m. Central Daylight Time. Now for the official National Weather Service forecast for the Omaha and Council Bluffs area. Rest of tonight, partly cloudy. Lows in the mid-60s. Southeast winds 5 to 10 miles an hour. Tuesday, partly sunny. Hot with highs in the mid-80s. South winds around 5 miles an hour. Tuesday night, partly cloudy. Humid with lows in the mid-60s. West winds around 5 miles an hour. Wednesday, sunny. Highs in the mid-80s. Northwest winds 5 to 10 miles an hour. Wednesday night, mostly clear. Lows in the lower 60s. Northwest winds 5 to 10 miles an hour. Thursday and Thursday night, mostly clear. Highs in the mid-80s. Lows in the lower 60s. Friday and Friday night, partly cloudy. Hot. Highs in the mid-80s. Lows in the upper 60s. Saturday, mostly sunny. Hot with highs in the lower 90s.
Saturday night, mostly clear with a chance of showers and thunderstorms until midnight, then partly cloudy after midnight. Lows in the mid-70s. Chance of rain 30%. Sunday, mostly sunny. Hot with highs in the lower 90s. Sunday night, partly cloudy with a chance of showers and thunderstorms. Lows in the lower 70s. Chance of rain 40%. Monday, mostly sunny. Hot with highs in the upper 80s. At 1 a.m. in Omaha, it was mostly cloudy. The temperature was 67 degrees, the dew point 58, and the relative humidity 72%. The wind was southeast at 7 miles an hour. The pressure was 30.04 inches and rising. Across eastern Nebraska and southwest Iowa, at Lincoln, it was clear, with a temperature of 70. It was partly cloudy, with a temperature of 68 at Offutt Air Force Base, 67 at Fremont, 67 at Columbus, and 65 at Blair Airport. Under partly cloudy skies, Tacoma reported 63, Nebraska City reported 65, Plattsmouth reported 66, and Red Oak, Iowa reported 64. At Millard, it was cloudy, with a temperature of 69. Here are some observations from across the region. At Concordia, Kansas, it was clear, with a temperature of 72. It was partly cloudy, with a temperature of 66 at Norfolk, 71 at Kansas City, 75 at North Platte, 64 at Denver, and 69 at Valentine. It was mostly cloudy, with a temperature of 71 at Grand Island and 69 at Sioux Falls. It was cloudy, with a temperature of 65 at Sioux City and 67 at Des Moines. Once again, at 1 a.m. in Omaha, it was 67 degrees under mostly cloudy skies. Here are the forecast key messages. 20 to 40% chance for storms Tuesday afternoon and evening. Storms could be severe with large hail and damaging winds. Quiet and pleasant weather Wednesday and Thursday with highs in the lower 80s. A warming trend begins on Friday with the hottest temperatures reaching the lower 90s by this weekend. A low chance of storms is expected also. This is NOAA All Hazards radio station KIH 61 in Omaha, Nebraska. The current time is 1:30 a.m. Central Daylight Time. Now for the official National Weather Service forecast for the Omaha and Council Bluffs area. Rest of tonight, partly cloudy. Lows in the mid-60s. Southeast winds 5 to 10 miles an hour. Tuesday, partly sunny. Hot with highs in the mid-80s. South winds around 5 miles an hour. Tuesday night, partly cloudy. Humid with lows in the mid-60s. West winds around 5 miles an hour. Wednesday, sunny. Highs in the mid-80s. Northwest winds 5 to 10 miles an hour. Wednesday night, mostly clear. Lows in the lower 60s. Northwest winds 5 to 10 miles an hour. Thursday and Thursday night, mostly clear. Highs in the mid-80s. Lows in the lower 60s. Friday and Friday night, partly cloudy. Hot. Highs in the mid-80s. Lows in the upper 60s. Saturday, mostly sunny. Hot with highs in the lower 90s. Saturday night, mostly clear with a chance of showers and thunderstorms until midnight, then partly cloudy after midnight. Lows in the mid-70s. Chance of rain 30%. Sunday, mostly sunny. Hot with highs in the lower 90s. Sunday night, partly cloudy with a chance of showers and thunderstorms. Lows in the lower 70s. Chance of rain 40%. Monday, mostly sunny. Hot with highs in the upper 80s. At 1 a.m. in Omaha, it was mostly cloudy. The temperature was 67 degrees, the dew point 58, and the relative humidity 72%. The wind was southeast at 7 miles an hour. The pressure was 30.04 inches and rising. Across eastern Nebraska and southwest Iowa, at Lincoln, it was clear, with a temperature of 70.
It was partly cloudy, with a temperature of 68 at Offutt Air Force Base, 67 at Fremont, 67 at Columbus, and 65 at Blair Airport. Under partly cloudy skies, Tacoma reported 63, Nebraska City reported 65, Plattsmouth reported 66, and Red Oak, Iowa reported 64. At Millard, it was cloudy, with a temperature of 69. Here are some observations from across the region. At Concordia, Kansas, it was clear, with a temperature of 72. It was partly cloudy, with a temperature of 66 at North Fork, 71 at Kansas City, 75 at North Platte, 64 at Denver, and 69 at Valentine. It was mostly cloudy, with a temperature of 71 at Grand Island, and 69 at Sioux Falls. It was cloudy, with a temperature of 65 at Sioux City, and 67 at Des Moines. Once again, at 1 a.m. in Omaha, it was 67 degrees under mostly cloudy skies. Here are the forecast key messages. 20 to 40% chance for storms Tuesday afternoon and evening. Storms could be severe with large hail and damaging winds. Quiet and pleasant weather Wednesday and Thursday with highs in the lower 80s. A warming trend begins on Friday with the hottest temperatures reaching the lower 90s by this weekend. A low chance of storms is expected also. This is NOAA All Hazards Radio Station KIH 61 in Omaha, Nebraska. The current time is 1:34 a.m. Central Daylight Time. Now for the official National Weather Service forecast for the Omaha and Council Bluffs area. Rest of tonight, partly cloudy. Lows in the mid-60s. Southeast winds 5 to 10 miles an hour. Tuesday, partly sunny. Hot with highs in the mid-80s. South winds around 5 miles an hour. Tuesday night, partly cloudy. Humid with lows in the mid-60s. West winds around 5 miles an hour. Wednesday, sunny. Highs in the mid-80s. Northwest winds 5 to 10 miles an hour. Wednesday night, mostly clear. Lows in the lower 60s. Northwest winds 5 to 10 miles an hour. Thursday and Thursday night, mostly clear. Highs in the mid-80s. Lows in the mid-60s. Friday and Friday night, partly cloudy. Hot. Highs in the mid-80s. Lows around 70. Saturday, mostly cloudy in the morning, then clearing. Hot with highs in the lower 90s. Saturday night, mostly clear with a chance of showers and thunderstorms until midnight, then partly cloudy after midnight. Lows in the mid-70s. Chance of rain 30%. Sunday, mostly sunny. Hot with highs in the lower 90s. Sunday night, partly cloudy with a chance of showers and thunderstorms. Lows in the lower 70s. Chance of rain 40%. Monday, partly sunny. Hot with highs in the upper 80s. At 1 a.m. in Omaha, it was mostly cloudy. The temperature was 67 degrees, the dew point 58, and the relative humidity 72%. The wind was southeast at 7 miles an hour. The pressure was 30.04 inches and rising. Across eastern Nebraska and southwest Iowa, at Lincoln, it was clear, with a temperature of 70. It was partly cloudy, with a temperature of 68 at Offutt Air Force Base, 67 at Fremont, 67 at Columbus, and 65 at Blair Airport. Under partly cloudy skies, Tacoma reported 63, Nebraska City reported 65, Plattsmouth reported 66, and Red Oak, Iowa reported 64. At Millard, it was cloudy, with a temperature of 69. Here are some observations from across the region. At Concordia, Kansas, it was clear, with a temperature of 72. It was partly cloudy, with a temperature of 66 at North Fork, 71 at Kansas City, 75 at North Platte, 64 at Denver, and 69 at Valentine. It was mostly cloudy, with a temperature of 71 at Grand Island, and 69 at Sioux Falls.
It was cloudy, with a temperature of 65 at Sioux City and 67 at Des Moines. Once again, at 1 a.m. in Omaha, it was 67 degrees under mostly cloudy skies. Here are the forecast key messages. 20 to 40% chance for storms Tuesday afternoon and evening. Storms could be severe with large hail and damaging winds. Quiet and pleasant weather Wednesday and Thursday with highs in the lower 80s. A warming trend begins on Friday with the hottest temperatures reaching the lower 90s by this weekend. A low chance of storms is expected also. This is NOAA All Hazards radio station KIH 61 in Omaha, Nebraska. The current time is 1:38 a.m. Central Daylight Time. Now for the official National Weather Service forecast for the Omaha and Council Bluffs area. Rest of tonight, partly cloudy. Lows in the mid-60s. Southeast winds 5 to 10 miles an hour. Tuesday, partly sunny. Hot with highs in the mid-80s. South winds around 5 miles an hour. Tuesday night, partly cloudy. Humid with lows in the mid-60s. West winds around 5 miles an hour. Wednesday, sunny. Highs in the mid-80s. Northwest winds 5 to 10 miles an hour. Wednesday night, mostly clear. Lows in the lower 60s. Northwest winds 5 to 10 miles an hour. Thursday and Thursday night, mostly clear. Highs in the mid-80s. Lows in the mid-60s. Friday and Friday night, partly cloudy. Hot. Highs in the mid-80s. Lows around 70. Saturday, mostly cloudy in the morning, then clearing. Hot with highs in the lower 90s. Saturday night, mostly clear with a chance of showers and thunderstorms until midnight, then partly cloudy after midnight. Lows in the mid-70s. Chance of rain 30%. Sunday, mostly sunny. Hot with highs in the lower 90s. Sunday night, partly cloudy with a chance of showers and thunderstorms. Lows in the lower 70s. Chance of rain 40%. Monday, partly sunny. Hot with highs in the upper 80s. At 1 a.m. in Omaha, it was mostly cloudy. The temperature was 67 degrees, the dew point 58, and the relative humidity 72%. The wind was southeast at 7 miles an hour. The pressure was 30.04 inches and rising. Across eastern Nebraska and southwest Iowa, at Lincoln, it was clear, with a temperature of 70. It was partly cloudy, with a temperature of 68 at Offutt Air Force Base, 67 at Fremont, 67 at Columbus, and 65 at Blair Airport. Under partly cloudy skies, Tacoma reported 63, Nebraska City reported 65, Plattsmouth reported 66, and Red Oak, Iowa reported 64. At Millard, it was cloudy, with a temperature of 69. Here are some observations from across the region. At Concordia, Kansas, it was clear, with a temperature of 72. It was partly cloudy, with a temperature of 66 at North Fork, 71 at Kansas City, 75 at North Platte, 64 at Denver, and 69 at Valentine. It was mostly cloudy, with a temperature of 71 at Grand Island and 69 at Sioux Falls. It was cloudy, with a temperature of 65 at Sioux City and 67 at Des Moines. Once again, at 1 a.m. in Omaha, it was 67 degrees under mostly cloudy skies. Here are the forecast key messages. 20 to 40% chance for storms Tuesday afternoon and evening. Storms could be severe with large hail and damaging winds. Quiet and pleasant weather Wednesday and Thursday with highs in the lower 80s. A warming trend begins on Friday with the hottest temperatures reaching the lower 90s by this weekend. A low chance of storms is expected also. This is NOAA All Hazards radio station KIH 61 in Omaha, Nebraska. The current time is 1:42 a.m. Central Daylight Time. Now for the official National Weather Service forecast for the Omaha and Council Bluffs area.
Rest of tonight, partly cloudy. Lows in the mid-60s. Southeast winds 5 to 10 miles an hour. Tuesday, partly sunny. Hot with highs in the mid-80s. South winds around 5 miles an hour. Tuesday night, partly cloudy. Humid with lows in the mid-60s. West winds around 5 miles an hour. Wednesday, sunny. Highs in the mid-80s. Northwest winds 5 to 10 miles an hour. Wednesday night, mostly clear. Lows in the lower 60s. Northwest winds 5 to 10 miles an hour. Thursday and Thursday night, mostly clear. Highs in the mid-80s. Lows in the mid-60s. Friday and Friday night, partly cloudy. Hot. Highs in the mid-80s. Lows around 70. Saturday, mostly cloudy in the morning, then clearing. Hot with highs in the lower 90s. Saturday night, mostly clear with a chance of showers and thunderstorms until midnight, then partly cloudy after midnight. Lows in the mid-70s. Chance of rain 30%. Sunday, mostly sunny. Hot with highs in the lower 90s. Sunday night, partly cloudy with a chance of showers and thunderstorms. Lows in the lower 70s. Chance of rain 40%. Monday, partly sunny. Hot with highs in the upper 80s. At 1 a.m. in Omaha, it was mostly cloudy. The temperature was 67 degrees, the dew point 58, and the relative humidity 72%. The wind was southeast at 7 miles an hour. The pressure was 30.04 inches and rising. Across eastern Nebraska and southwest Iowa, at Lincoln, it was clear, with a temperature of 70. It was partly cloudy, with a temperature of 68 at Offutt Air Force Base, 67 at Fremont, 67 at Columbus, and 65 at Blair Airport. Under partly cloudy skies, Tacoma reported 63, Nebraska City reported 65, Plattsmouth reported 66, and Red Oak, Iowa reported 64. At Millard, it was cloudy, with a temperature of 69. Here are some observations from across the region. At Concordia, Kansas, it was clear, with a temperature of 72. It was partly cloudy, with a temperature of 66 at North Fork, 71 at Kansas City, 75 at North Platte, 64 at Denver, and 69 at Valentine. It was mostly cloudy, with a temperature of 71 at Grand Island and 69 at Sioux Falls. It was cloudy, with a temperature of 65 at Sioux City and 67 at Des Moines. Once again, at 1 a.m. in Omaha, it was 67 degrees under mostly cloudy skies. Here are the forecast key messages. 20 to 40% chance for storms Tuesday afternoon and evening. Storms could be severe with large hail and damaging winds. Quiet and pleasant weather Wednesday and Thursday with highs in the lower 80s. A warming trend begins on Friday with the hottest temperatures reaching the lower 90s by this weekend. A low chance of storms is expected also. This is NOAA All Hazards Radio Station KIH 61 in Omaha, Nebraska. The current time is 1:46 a.m. Central Daylight Time. Now for the official National Weather Service forecast for the Omaha and Council Bluffs area. Rest of tonight, partly cloudy. Lows in the mid-60s. Southeast winds 5 to 10 miles an hour. Tuesday, partly sunny. Hot with highs in the mid-80s. South winds around 5 miles an hour. Tuesday night, partly cloudy. Humid with lows in the mid-60s. West winds around 5 miles an hour. Wednesday, sunny. Highs in the mid-80s. Northwest winds 5 to 10 miles an hour. Wednesday night, mostly clear. Lows in the lower 60s. Northwest winds 5 to 10 miles an hour. Thursday and Thursday night, mostly clear. Highs in the mid-80s. Lows in the mid-60s. Friday and Friday night, partly cloudy. Hot. Highs in the mid-80s.
lows around 70. Saturday, mostly cloudy in the morning, then clearing. Hot with highs in the lower 90s. Saturday night, mostly clear with a chance of showers and thunderstorms until midnight, then partly cloudy after midnight. Lows in the mid-70s. Chance of rain 30%. Sunday, mostly sunny. Hot with highs in the lower 90s. Sunday night, partly cloudy with a chance of showers and thunderstorms. Lows in the lower 70s. Chance of rain 40%. Monday, partly sunny. Hot with highs in the upper 80s. At 1 a.m. in Omaha, it was mostly cloudy. The temperature was 67 degrees, the dew point 58, and the relative humidity 72%. The wind was southeast at 7 miles an hour. The pressure was 30.04 inches and rising. Across eastern Nebraska and southwest Iowa, at Lincoln, it was clear, with a temperature of 70. It was partly cloudy, with a temperature of 68 at Offutt Air Force Base, 67 at Fremont, 67 at Columbus, and 65 at Blair Airport. Under partly cloudy skies, Tacoma reported 63, Nebraska City reported 65, Plattsmouth reported 66, and Red Oak, Iowa reported 64. At Millard, it was cloudy, with a temperature of 69. Here are some observations from across the region. At Concordia, Kansas, it was clear, with a temperature of 72. It was partly cloudy, with a temperature of 66 at North Fork, 71 at Kansas City, 75 at North Platte, 64 at Denver, and 69 at Valentine. It was mostly cloudy, with a temperature of 71 at Grand Island, and 69 at Sioux Falls. It was cloudy, with a temperature of 65 at Sioux City, and 67 at Des Moines. Once again, at 1 a.m. in Omaha, it was 67 degrees under mostly cloudy skies. Here are the forecast key messages. 20 to 40% chance for storms Tuesday afternoon and evening. Storms could be severe with large hail and damaging winds. Quiet and pleasant weather Wednesday and Thursday with highs in the lower 80s. A warming trend begins on Friday with the hottest temperatures reaching the lower 90s by this weekend. A low chance of storms is expected also. This is NOAA All Hazards Radio Station KIH 61 in Omaha, Nebraska. The current time is 1:50 a.m. Central Daylight Time. Now for the official National Weather Service forecast for the Omaha and Council Bluffs area. Rest of tonight, partly cloudy. Lows in the mid-60s. Southeast winds 5 to 10 miles an hour. Tuesday, partly sunny. Hot with highs in the mid-80s. South winds around 5 miles an hour. Tuesday night, partly cloudy. Humid with lows in the mid-60s. West winds around 5 miles an hour. Wednesday, sunny. Highs in the mid-80s. Northwest winds 5 to 10 miles an hour. Wednesday night, mostly clear. Lows in the lower 60s. Northwest winds 5 to 10 miles an hour. Thursday and Thursday night, mostly clear. Highs in the mid-80s. Lows in the mid-60s. Friday and Friday night, partly cloudy. Hot. Highs in the mid-80s. Lows around 70. Saturday, mostly cloudy in the morning, then clearing. Hot with highs in the lower 90s. Saturday night, mostly clear with a chance of showers and thunderstorms until midnight, then partly cloudy after midnight. Lows in the mid-70s. Chance of rain 30%. Sunday, mostly sunny. Hot with highs in the lower 90s. Sunday night, partly cloudy with a chance of showers and thunderstorms. Lows in the lower 70s. Chance of rain 40%. Monday, partly sunny. Hot with highs in the upper 80s. At 1 a.m. in Omaha, it was mostly cloudy. The temperature was 67 degrees, the dew point 58, and the relative humidity 72%. The wind was southeast at 7 miles an hour. The pressure
pressure was 30.04 inches and rising. Across eastern Nebraska and southwest Iowa, at Lincoln, it was clear, with a temperature of 70. It was partly cloudy, with a temperature of 68 at Offutt Air Force Base, 67 at Fremont, 67 at Columbus, and 65 at Blair Airport. Under partly cloudy skies, Tacoma reported 63, Nebraska City reported 65, Plattsmouth reported 66, and Red Oak, Iowa reported 64. At Millard, it was cloudy, with a temperature of 69. Here are some observations from across the region. At Concordia, Kansas, it was clear, with a temperature of 72. It was partly cloudy, with a temperature of 66 at North Fork, 71 at Kansas City, 75 at North Platte, 64 at Denver, and 69 at Valentine. It was mostly cloudy, with a temperature of 71 at Grand Island, and 69 at Sioux Falls. It was cloudy, with a temperature of 65 at Sioux City, and 67 at Des Moines. Once again, at 1 a.m. in Omaha, it was 67 degrees under mostly cloudy skies. Here are the forecast key messages. 20 to 40% chance for storms Tuesday afternoon and evening. Storms could be severe with large hail and damaging winds. Quiet and pleasant weather Wednesday and Thursday with highs in the lower 80s. A warming trend begins on Friday with the hottest temperatures reaching the lower 90s by this weekend. A low chance of storms is expected also. This is NOAA All Hazards Radio Station KIH 61 in Omaha, Nebraska. The current time is 1:54 a.m. Central Daylight Time. Now for the official National Weather Service forecast for the Omaha and Council Bluffs area. Rest of tonight, partly cloudy. Lows in the mid-60s. Southeast winds 5 to 10 miles an hour. Tuesday, partly sunny. Hot with highs in the mid-80s. South winds around 5 miles an hour. Tuesday night, partly cloudy. Humid with lows in the mid-60s. West winds around 5 miles an hour. Wednesday, sunny. Highs in the mid-80s. Northwest winds 5 to 10 miles an hour. Wednesday night, mostly clear. Lows in the lower 60s. Northwest winds 5 to 10 miles an hour. Thursday and Thursday night, mostly clear. Highs in the mid-80s. Lows in the mid-60s. Friday and Friday night, partly cloudy. Hot. Highs in the mid-80s. Lows around 70. Saturday, mostly cloudy in the morning, then clearing. Hot with highs in the lower 90s. Saturday night, mostly clear with a chance of showers and thunderstorms until midnight, then partly cloudy after midnight. Lows in the mid-70s. Chance of rain 30%. Sunday, mostly sunny. Hot with highs in the lower 90s. Sunday night, partly cloudy with a chance of showers and thunderstorms. Lows in the lower 70s. Chance of rain 40%. Monday, partly sunny. Hot with highs in the upper 80s. At 1 a.m. in Omaha, it was mostly cloudy. The temperature was 67 degrees, the dew point 58, and the relative humidity 72%. The wind was southeast at 7 miles an hour. The pressure was 30.04 inches and rising. Across eastern Nebraska and southwest Iowa, at Lincoln, it was clear, with a temperature of 70. It was partly cloudy, with a temperature of 68 at Offutt Air Force Base, 67 at Fremont, 67 at Columbus, and 65 at Blair Airport. Under partly cloudy skies, Tacoma reported 63, Nebraska City reported 65, Plattsmouth reported 66, and Red Oak, Iowa reported 64. At Millard, it was cloudy, with a temperature of 69. Here are some observations from across the region. At Concordia, Kansas, it was clear, with a temperature of 72. It was partly cloudy, with a temperature of 66 at North Fork, 71 at Kansas City, 75 at North Platte, 64 at Denver, and 69 at Valentine.
it was mostly cloudy, with a temperature of 71 at Grand Island and 69 at Sioux Falls. It was cloudy, with a temperature of 65 at Sioux City and 67 at Des Moines. Once again, at 1 a.m. in Omaha, it was 67 degrees under mostly cloudy skies. Here are the forecast key messages. 20 to 40% chance for storms Tuesday afternoon and evening. Storms could be severe with large hail and damaging winds. Quiet and pleasant weather Wednesday and Thursday with highs in the lower 80s. A warming trend begins on Friday with the hottest temperatures reaching the lower 90s by this weekend. A low chance of storms is expected also. This is NOAA All Hazards Radio Station KIH 61 in Omaha, Nebraska. The current time is 1:58 a.m. Central Daylight Time. Now for the official National Weather Service forecast for the Omaha and Council Bluffs area. Rest of tonight, partly cloudy. Lows in the mid-60s. Southeast winds 5 to 10 miles an hour. Tuesday, partly sunny. Hot with highs in the mid-80s. South winds around 5 miles an hour. Tuesday night, partly cloudy. Humid with lows in the mid-60s. West winds around 5 miles an hour. Wednesday, sunny. Highs in the mid-80s. Northwest winds 5 to 10 miles an hour. Wednesday night, mostly clear. Lows in the lower 60s. Northwest winds 5 to 10 miles an hour. Thursday and Thursday night, mostly clear. Highs in the mid-80s. Lows in the mid-60s. Friday and Friday night, partly cloudy. Hot. Highs in the mid-80s. Lows around 70. Saturday, mostly cloudy in the morning, then clearing. Hot with highs in the lower 90s. Saturday night, mostly clear with a chance of showers and thunderstorms until midnight, then partly cloudy after midnight. Lows in the mid-70s. Chance of rain 30%. Sunday, mostly sunny. Hot with highs in the lower 90s. Sunday night, partly cloudy with a chance of showers and thunderstorms. Lows in the lower 70s. Chance of rain 40%. Monday, partly sunny. Hot with highs in the upper 80s. Here are the forecast key messages. 20 to 40% chance for storms Tuesday afternoon and evening. Storms could be severe with large hail and damaging winds. Quiet and pleasant weather Wednesday and Thursday with highs in the lower 80s. A warming trend begins on Friday with the hottest temperatures reaching the lower 90s by this weekend. A low chance of storms is expected also. This is NOAA All Hazards Radio Station KIH 61 in Omaha, Nebraska. The current time is 2:01 a.m. Central Daylight Time. Now for the official National Weather Service forecast for the Omaha and Council Bluffs area. Rest of tonight, partly cloudy. Lows in the mid-60s. Southeast winds 5 to 10 miles an hour. Tuesday, partly sunny. Hot with highs in the mid-80s. South winds around 5 miles an hour. Tuesday night, partly cloudy. Humid with lows in the mid-60s. West winds around 5 miles an hour. Wednesday, sunny. Highs in the mid-80s. Northwest winds 5 to 10 miles an hour. Wednesday night, mostly clear. Lows in the lower 60s. Northwest winds 5 to 10 miles an hour. Thursday and Thursday night, mostly clear. Highs in the mid-80s. Lows in the mid-60s. Friday and Friday night, partly cloudy. Hot. Highs in the mid-80s. Lows around 70. Saturday, mostly cloudy in the morning, then clearing. Hot with highs in the lower 90s. Saturday night, mostly clear with a chance of showers and thunderstorms until midnight, then partly cloudy after midnight. Lows in the mid-70s. Chance of rain 30%. Sunday, mostly sunny. Hot with highs in the lower 90s.
Sunday night, partly cloudy with a chance of showers and thunderstorms. Lows in the lower 70s. Chance of rain 40%. Monday, partly sunny. Hot with highs in the upper 80s. Here are the forecast key messages.

forecast for the Omaha and Council Bluffs area. Rest of tonight, partly cloudy. Lows in the mid-60s. Southeast winds 5 to 10 miles an hour. Tuesday, partly sunny. Hot with highs in the mid-80s. South winds around 5 miles an hour. Tuesday night, partly cloudy. Humid with lows in the mid-60s. West winds around 5 miles an hour. Wednesday, sunny. Highs in the mid-80s. Northwest winds 5 to 10 miles an hour. Wednesday night, mostly clear. Lows in the lower 60s. Northwest winds 5 to 10 miles an hour. Thursday and Thursday night, mostly clear. Highs in the mid-80s. Lows in the mid-60s. Friday and Friday night, partly cloudy. Hot. Highs in the mid-80s. Lows around 70. Saturday, mostly cloudy in the morning, then clearing. Hot with highs in the lower 90s. Saturday night, mostly clear with a chance of showers and thunderstorms until midnight, then partly cloudy after midnight. Lows in the mid-70s. Chance of rain 30%. Sunday, mostly sunny. Hot with highs in the lower 90s. Sunday night, partly cloudy with a chance of showers and thunderstorms. Lows in the lower 70s. Chance of rain 40%. Monday, partly sunny. Hot with highs in the upper 80s. At 2 a.m. in Omaha, it was cloudy. The temperature was 68 degrees, the dew point 60, and the relative humidity 75%. The wind was southeast at 9 miles an hour. The pressure was 30.06 inches and rising. Across eastern Nebraska and southwest Iowa, it was clear, with a temperature of 64 at Nebraska City and 65 at Plattsmouth. At Lincoln, it was partly cloudy, with a temperature of 69. It was mostly cloudy, with a temperature of 67 at Offutt Air Force Base, 68 at Fremont, 66 at Columbus, 65 at Blair Airport, and 62 at Tecumseh. It was cloudy, with a temperature of 69 at Millard, and 64 at Red Oak, Iowa. Here are some observations from across the region. At Concordia, Kansas, fog was reported, with a temperature of 70. It was partly cloudy, with a temperature of 70 at Kansas City, 66 at Denver, and 64 at Valentine. It was mostly cloudy, with a temperature of 70 at Grand Island, and 74 at North Platte. It was cloudy, with a temperature of 66 at North Fork, 68 at Sioux Falls, 65 at Sioux City, and 68 at Des Moines. Once again, at 2 a.m. in Omaha, it was 68 degrees under cloudy skies. Here are the forecast key messages. 20 to 40% chance for storms Tuesday afternoon and evening. Storms could be severe with large hail and damaging winds. Quiet and pleasant weather Wednesday and Thursday with highs in the lower 80s. A warming trend begins on Friday with the hottest temperatures reaching the lower 90s by this weekend. A low chance of storms is expected also. This is NOAA All Hazards Radio Station KIH61 in Omaha, Nebraska. The current time is 2:07 a.m. Central Daylight Time. Now for the official National Weather Service forecast for the Omaha and Council Bluffs area. Rest of tonight, partly cloudy. Lows in the mid-60s. Southeast winds 5 to 10 miles an hour. Tuesday, partly sunny. Hot with highs in the mid-80s. South winds around 5 miles an hour. Tuesday night, partly cloudy. Humid with lows in the mid-60s. West winds around 5 miles an hour. Wednesday, sunny. Highs in the mid-80s. Northwest winds 5 to 10 miles an hour. Wednesday night, mostly clear. Lows in the lower 60s. Northwest winds 5 to 10 miles an hour. Thursday and Thursday night, mostly clear. Highs in the mid-80s. Lows in the mid-60s. Friday and Friday night, partly cloudy. Hot. Highs in the mid-80s.

lows around 70. Saturday, mostly cloudy in the morning, then clearing. Hot with highs in the lower 90s. Saturday night, mostly clear with a chance of showers and thunderstorms until midnight, then partly cloudy after midnight. Lows in the mid-70s. Chance of rain 30%. Sunday, mostly sunny. Hot with highs in the lower 90s. Sunday night, partly cloudy with a chance of showers and thunderstorms. Lows in the lower 70s. Chance of rain 40%. Monday, partly sunny. Hot with highs in the upper 80s. At 2 a.m. in Omaha, it was cloudy. The temperature was 68 degrees, the dew point 60, and the relative humidity 75%. The wind was southeast at 9 miles an hour. The pressure was 30.06 inches and rising. Across eastern Nebraska and southwest Iowa, it was clear, with a temperature of 64 at Nebraska City and 65 at Plattsmouth. At Lincoln, it was partly cloudy, with a temperature of 69. It was mostly cloudy, with a temperature of 67 at Offutt Air Force Base, 68 at Fremont, 66 at Columbus, 65 at Blair Airport, and 62 at Tacoma. It was cloudy, with a temperature of 69 at Millard, and 64 at Red Oak, Iowa. Here are some observations from across the region. At Concordia, Kansas, fog was reported, with a temperature of 70. It was partly cloudy, with a temperature of 70 at Kansas City, 66 at Denver, and 64 at Valentine. It was mostly cloudy, with a temperature of 70 at Grand Island, and 74 at North Platte. It was cloudy, with a temperature of 66 at North Fork, 68 at Sioux Falls, 65 at Sioux City, and 68 at Des Moines. Once again, at 2 a.m. in Omaha, it was 68 degrees under cloudy skies. Here are the forecast key messages. 20 to 40% chance for storms Tuesday afternoon and evening. Storms could be severe with large hail and damaging winds. Quiet and pleasant weather Wednesday and Thursday with highs in the lower 80s. A warming trend begins on Friday with the hottest temperatures reaching the lower 90s by this weekend. A low chance of storms is expected also. This is NOAA All Hazards Radio Station KIH 61 in Omaha, Nebraska. The current time is 2:11 a.m. Central Daylight Time. Now for the official National Weather Service forecast for the Omaha and Council Bluffs area. Rest of tonight, partly cloudy. Lows in the mid-60s. Southeast winds 5 to 10 miles an hour. Tuesday, partly sunny. Hot with highs in the mid-80s. South winds around 5 miles an hour. Tuesday night, partly cloudy. Humid with lows in the mid-60s. West winds around 5 miles an hour. Wednesday, sunny. Highs in the mid-80s. Northwest winds 5 to 10 miles an hour. Wednesday night, mostly clear. Lows in the lower 60s. Northwest winds 5 to 10 miles an hour. Thursday and Thursday night, mostly clear. Highs in the mid-80s. Lows in the mid-60s. Friday and Friday night, partly cloudy. Hot. Highs in the mid-80s. Lows around 70. Saturday, mostly cloudy in the morning, then clearing. Hot with highs in the lower 90s. Saturday night, mostly clear with a chance of showers and thunderstorms until midnight, then partly cloudy after midnight. Lows in the mid-70s. Chance of rain 30%. Sunday, mostly sunny. Hot with highs in the lower 90s. Sunday night, partly cloudy with a chance of showers and thunderstorms. Lows in the lower 70s. Chance of rain 40%. Monday, partly sunny. Hot with highs in the upper 80s. At 2 a.m. in Omaha, it was cloudy. The temperature was 68 degrees, the dew point 60, and the relative humidity 75%. The wind was southeast at 9 miles an hour. The pressure was 30.06 inches and rising. Across
across eastern Nebraska and southwest Iowa, it was clear, with a temperature of 64 at Nebraska City and 65 at Plattsmouth. At Lincoln, it was partly cloudy, with a temperature of 69. It was mostly cloudy, with a temperature of 67 at Offutt Air Force Base, 68 at Fremont, 66 at Columbus, 65 at Blair Airport, and 62 at Tacoma. It was cloudy, with a temperature of 69 at Millard, and 64 at Red Oak, Iowa. Here are some observations from across the region. At Concordia, Kansas, fog was reported, with a temperature of 70. At Valentine, it was clear, with a temperature of 64. It was partly cloudy, with a temperature of 70 at Kansas City, and 66 at Denver. It was mostly cloudy, with a temperature of 70 at Grand Island, and 74 at North Platte. It was cloudy, with a temperature of 66 at Norfolk, 68 at Sioux Falls, 65 at Sioux City, and 68 at Des Moines. Once again, at 2 a.m. in Omaha, it was 68 degrees under cloudy skies. Here are the forecast key messages. 20 to 40% chance for storms Tuesday afternoon and evening. Storms could be severe with large hail and damaging winds. Quiet and pleasant weather Wednesday and Thursday with highs in the lower 80s. A warming trend begins on Friday with the hottest temperatures reaching the lower 90s by this weekend. A low chance of storms is expected also. This is NOAA All Hazards Radio Station KIH-61 in Omaha, Nebraska. The current time is 2:15 a.m. Central Daylight Time. Now for the official National Weather Service forecast for the Omaha and Council Bluffs area. Rest of tonight, partly cloudy. Lows in the mid-60s. Southeast winds 5 to 10 miles an hour. Tuesday, partly sunny. Hot with highs in the mid-80s. South winds around 5 miles an hour. Tuesday night, partly cloudy. Humid with lows in the mid-60s. West winds around 5 miles an hour. Wednesday, sunny. Highs in the mid-80s. Northwest winds 5 to 10 miles an hour. Wednesday night, mostly clear. Lows in the lower 60s. Northwest winds 5 to 10 miles an hour. Thursday and Thursday night, mostly clear. Highs in the mid-80s. Lows in the mid-60s. Friday and Friday night, partly cloudy. Hot. Highs in the mid-80s. Lows around 70. Saturday, mostly cloudy in the morning, then clearing. Hot with highs in the lower 90s. Saturday night, mostly clear with a chance of showers and thunderstorms until midnight, then partly cloudy after midnight. Lows in the mid-70s. Chance of rain 30%. Sunday, mostly sunny. Hot with highs in the lower 90s. Sunday night, partly cloudy with a chance of showers and thunderstorms. Lows in the lower 70s. Chance of rain 40%. Monday, partly sunny. Hot with highs in the upper 80s. At 2 a.m. in Omaha, it was cloudy. The temperature was 68 degrees, the dew point 60, and the relative humidity 75%. The wind was southeast at 9 miles an hour. The pressure was 30.06 inches and rising. Across eastern Nebraska and southwest Iowa, it was clear, with a temperature of 64 at Nebraska City and 65 at Plattsmouth. At Lincoln, it was partly cloudy, with a temperature of 69. It was mostly cloudy, with a temperature of 67 at Offutt Air Force Base, 68 at Fremont, 66 at Columbus, 65 at Blair Airport, and 62 at Tacoma. It was cloudy, with a temperature of 69 at Millard, and 64 at Red Oak, Iowa. Here are some observations from across the region. At Concordia, Kansas, fog was reported, with a temperature of 70. At Valentine, it was clear, with a temperature of 64. It was partly cloudy, with a temperature of 70 at Kansas City, and 66 at Denver.
It was mostly cloudy, with a temperature of 70 at Grand Island and 74 at North Platte. It was cloudy, with a temperature of 66 at North Fork, 68 at Sioux Falls, 65 at Sioux City, and 68 at Des Moines. Once again, at 2 a.m. in Omaha, it was 68 degrees under cloudy skies. Here are the forecast key messages. 20 to 40% chance for storms Tuesday afternoon and evening. Storms could be severe with large hail and damaging winds. Quiet and pleasant weather Wednesday and Thursday with highs in the lower 80s. A warming trend begins on Friday with the hottest temperatures reaching the lower 90s by this weekend. A low chance of storms is expected also. This is NOAA All Hazards Radio Station KIH 61 in Omaha, Nebraska. The current time is 2:19 a.m. Central Daylight Time. Now for the official National Weather Service forecast for the Omaha and Council Bluffs area. Rest of tonight, partly cloudy. Lows in the mid-60s. Southeast winds 5 to 10 miles an hour. Tuesday, partly sunny. Hot with highs in the mid-80s. South winds around 5 miles an hour. Tuesday night, partly cloudy. Humid with lows in the mid-60s. West winds around 5 miles an hour. Wednesday, sunny. Highs in the mid-80s. Northwest winds 5 to 10 miles an hour. Wednesday night, mostly clear. Lows in the lower 60s. Northwest winds 5 to 10 miles an hour. Thursday and Thursday night, mostly clear. Highs in the mid-80s. Lows in the mid-60s. Friday and Friday night, partly cloudy. Hot. Highs in the mid-80s. Lows around 70. Saturday, mostly cloudy in the morning, then clearing. Hot with highs in the lower 90s. Saturday night, mostly clear with a chance of showers and thunderstorms until midnight, then partly cloudy after midnight. Lows in the mid-70s. Chance of rain 30%. Sunday, mostly sunny. Hot with highs in the lower 90s. Sunday night, partly cloudy with a chance of showers and thunderstorms. Lows in the lower 70s. Chance of rain 40%. Monday, partly sunny. Hot with highs in the upper 80s. This is NOAA All Hazards Radio Station KIH 61 serving the following counties in Nebraska and Iowa. Douglas, Sarpy, Washington, Cass, Odo, Burt, Dodge, Saunders, Harrison, Pottawatomie, and Mills. At 2 a.m. in Omaha, it was cloudy. The temperature was 68 degrees, the dew point 60, and the relative humidity 75%. The wind was southeast at 9 miles an hour. The pressure was 30.06 inches and rising. Across eastern Nebraska and southwest Iowa, it was clear, with a temperature of 64 at Nebraska City and 65 at Plattsmouth. At Lincoln, it was partly cloudy, with a temperature of 69. It was mostly cloudy, with a temperature of 67 at Offutt Air Force Base, 68 at Fremont, 66 at Columbus, 65 at Blair Airport, and 62 at Tacoma. It was cloudy, with a temperature of 69 at Millard, and 64 at Red Oak, Iowa. Here are some observations from across the region. At Concordia, Kansas, fog was reported, with a temperature of 70. At Valentine, it was clear, with a temperature of 64. It was partly cloudy, with a temperature of 70 at Kansas City, and 66 at Denver. It was mostly cloudy, with a temperature of 70 at Grand Island, and 74 at North Platte. It was cloudy, with a temperature of 66 at North Fork, 68 at Sioux Falls, 65 at Sioux City, and 68 at Des Moines. Once again, at 2 a.m. in Omaha, it was 68 degrees under cloudy skies. Here are the forecast key messages. 20 to 40% chance for storms Tuesday afternoon and evening. Storms could be severe with large hail and damaging winds. Quiet and pleasant weather Wednesday and Thursday with highs in the lower 80s.
A warming trend begins on Friday, with the hottest temperatures reaching the lower 90s by this weekend. A low chance of storms is expected also. This is NOAA All Hazards radio station KIH 61 in Omaha, Nebraska. The current time is 2:23 a.m. Central Daylight Time. Now for the official National Weather Service forecast for the Omaha and Council Bluffs area. Rest of tonight, partly cloudy. Lows in the mid-60s. Southeast winds 5 to 10 miles an hour. Tuesday, partly sunny. Hot with highs in the mid-80s. South winds around 5 miles an hour. Tuesday night, partly cloudy. Humid with lows in the mid-60s. West winds around 5 miles an hour. Wednesday, sunny. Highs in the mid-80s. Northwest winds 5 to 10 miles an hour. Wednesday night, mostly clear. Lows in the lower 60s. Northwest winds 5 to 10 miles an hour. Thursday and Thursday night, mostly clear. Highs in the mid-80s. Lows in the mid-60s. Friday and Friday night, partly cloudy. Hot. Highs in the mid-80s. Lows around 70. Saturday, mostly cloudy in the morning, then clearing. Hot with highs in the lower 90s. Saturday night, mostly clear with a chance of showers and thunderstorms until midnight, then partly cloudy after midnight. Lows in the mid-70s. Chance of rain 30%. Sunday, mostly sunny. Hot with highs in the lower 90s. Sunday night, partly cloudy with a chance of showers and thunderstorms. Lows in the lower 70s. Chance of rain 40%. Monday, partly sunny. Hot with highs in the upper 80s. At 2 a.m. in Omaha, it was cloudy. The temperature was 68 degrees, the dew point 60, and the relative humidity 75%. The wind was southeast at 9 miles an hour. The pressure was 30.06 inches and rising. Across eastern Nebraska and southwest Iowa, it was clear, with a temperature of 64 at Nebraska City and 65 at Plattsmouth. At Lincoln, it was partly cloudy, with a temperature of 69. It was mostly cloudy, with a temperature of 67 at Offutt Air Force Base, 68 at Fremont, 66 at Columbus, 65 at Blair Airport, and 62 at Tecumseh. It was cloudy, with a temperature of 69 at Millard and 64 at Red Oak, Iowa. Here are some observations from across the region. At Concordia, Kansas, fog was reported, with a temperature of 70. At Valentine, it was clear, with a temperature of 64. It was partly cloudy, with a temperature of 70 at Kansas City and 66 at Denver. It was mostly cloudy, with a temperature of 70 at Grand Island and 74 at North Platte. It was cloudy, with a temperature of 66 at North Fork, 68 at Sioux Falls, 65 at Sioux City, and 68 at Des Moines. Once again, at 2 a.m. in Omaha, it was 68 degrees under cloudy skies. Here are the forecast key messages. 20 to 40% chance for storms Tuesday afternoon and evening. Storms could be severe with large hail and damaging winds. Quiet and pleasant weather Wednesday and Thursday with highs in the lower 80s. A warming trend begins on Friday with the hottest temperatures reaching the lower 90s by this weekend. A low chance of storms is expected also. This is NOAA All Hazards radio station KIH 61 in Omaha, Nebraska. The current time is 2:27 a.m. Central Daylight Time. Now for the official National Weather Service forecast for the Omaha and Council Bluffs area. Rest of tonight, partly cloudy. Lows in the mid-60s. Southeast winds 5 to 10 miles an hour. Tuesday, partly sunny. Hot with highs in the mid-80s. South winds around 5 miles an hour. Tuesday night, partly cloudy. Humid with lows in the mid-60s. West winds around 5 miles an hour. Wednesday, sunny. Highs in the mid-80s.
Northwest winds 5 to 10 miles an hour. Wednesday night, mostly clear. Lows in the lower 60s. Northwest winds 5 to 10 miles an hour. Thursday and Thursday night, mostly clear. Highs in the mid-80s. Lows in the mid-60s. Friday and Friday night, partly cloudy. Hot. Highs in the mid-80s. Lows around 70. Saturday, mostly cloudy in the morning, then clearing. Hot with highs in the lower 90s. Saturday night, mostly clear with a chance of showers and thunderstorms until midnight, then partly cloudy after midnight. Lows in the mid-70s. Chance of rain 30%. Sunday, mostly sunny. Hot with highs in the lower 90s. Sunday night, partly cloudy with a chance of showers and thunderstorms. Lows in the lower 70s. Chance of rain 40%. Monday, partly sunny. Hot with highs in the upper 80s. At 2 a.m. in Omaha, it was cloudy. The temperature was 68 degrees, the dew point 60, and the relative humidity 75%. The wind was southeast at 9 miles an hour. The pressure was 30.06 inches and rising. Across eastern Nebraska and southwest Iowa, it was clear, with a temperature of 64 at Nebraska City and 65 at Plattsmouth. At Lincoln, it was partly cloudy, with a temperature of 69. It was mostly cloudy, with a temperature of 67 at Offutt Air Force Base, 68 at Fremont, 66 at Columbus, 65 at Blair Airport, and 62 at Tecumseh. It was cloudy, with a temperature of 69 at Millard, and 64 at Red Oak, Iowa. Here are some observations from across the region. At Concordia, Kansas, fog was reported, with a temperature of 70. At Valentine, it was clear, with a temperature of 64. It was partly cloudy, with a temperature of 70 at Kansas City, and 66 at Denver. It was mostly cloudy, with a temperature of 70 at Grand Island, and 74 at North Platte. It was cloudy, with a temperature of 66 at North Fork, 68 at Sioux Falls, 65 at Sioux City, and 68 at Des Moines. Once again, at 2 a.m. in Omaha, it was 68 degrees under cloudy skies. Here are the forecast key messages. 20 to 40% chance for storms Tuesday afternoon and evening. Storms could be severe with large hail and damaging winds. Quiet and pleasant weather Wednesday and Thursday with highs in the lower 80s. A warming trend begins on Friday with the hottest temperatures reaching the lower 90s by this weekend. A low chance of storms is expected also. This is NOAA All Hazards Radio Station KIH 61 in Omaha, Nebraska. The current time is 2:31 a.m. Central Daylight Time. Now for the official National Weather Service forecast for the Omaha and Council Bluffs area. Rest of tonight, partly cloudy. Lows in the mid-60s. Southeast winds 5 to 10 miles an hour. Tuesday, partly sunny. Hot with highs in the mid-80s. South winds around 5 miles an hour. Tuesday night, partly cloudy. Humid with lows in the mid-60s. West winds around 5 miles an hour. Wednesday, sunny. Highs in the mid-80s. Northwest winds 5 to 10 miles an hour. Wednesday night, mostly clear. Lows in the lower 60s. Northwest winds 5 to 10 miles an hour. Thursday and Thursday night, mostly clear. Highs in the mid-80s. Lows in the mid-60s. Friday and Friday night, partly cloudy. Hot. Highs in the mid-80s. Lows around 70. Saturday, mostly cloudy in the morning, then clearing. Hot with highs in the lower 90s. Saturday night, mostly clear with a chance of showers and thunderstorms until midnight, then partly cloudy after midnight. Lows in the mid-70s. Chance of rain 30%. Sunday, mostly sunny. Hot with highs in the lower 90s.
Sunday night, partly cloudy with a chance of showers and thunderstorms. Lows in the lower 70s. Chance of rain 40%. Monday, partly sunny. Hot with highs in the upper 80s. At 2 a.m. in Omaha, it was cloudy. The temperature was 68 degrees, the dew point 60, and the relative humidity 75%. The wind was southeast at 9 miles an hour. The pressure was 30.06 inches and rising. Across eastern Nebraska and southwest Iowa, it was clear, with a temperature of 64 at Nebraska City and 65 at Plattsmouth. At Lincoln, it was partly cloudy, with a temperature of 69. It was mostly cloudy, with a temperature of 67 at Offutt Air Force Base, 68 at Fremont, 66 at Columbus, 65 at Blair Airport, and 62 at Tacoma. It was cloudy, with a temperature of 69 at Millard, and 64 at Red Oak, Iowa. Here are some observations from across the region. At Concordia, Kansas, fog was reported, with a temperature of 70. At Valentine, it was clear, with a temperature of 64. It was partly cloudy, with a temperature of 70 at Kansas City, and 66 at Denver. It was mostly cloudy, with a temperature of 70 at Grand Island, and 74 at North Platte. It was cloudy, with a temperature of 66 at North Fork, 68 at Sioux Falls, 65 at Sioux City, and 68 at Des Moines. Once again, at 2 a.m. in Omaha, it was 68 degrees under cloudy skies. Here are the forecast key messages. 20 to 40% chance for storms Tuesday afternoon and evening. Storms could be severe with large hail and damaging winds. Quiet and pleasant weather Wednesday and Thursday with highs in the lower 80s. A warming trend begins on Friday with the hottest temperatures reaching the lower 90s by this weekend. A low chance of storms is expected also. This is NOAA All Hazards Radio Station KIH 61 in Omaha, Nebraska. The current time is 2:35 a.m. Central Daylight Time. Now for the official National Weather Service forecast for the Omaha and Council Bluffs area. Rest of tonight, partly cloudy. Lows in the mid-60s. Southeast winds 5 to 10 miles an hour. Tuesday, partly sunny. Hot with highs in the mid-80s. South winds around 5 miles an hour. Tuesday night, partly cloudy. Humid with lows in the mid-60s. West winds around 5 miles an hour. Wednesday, sunny. Highs in the mid-80s. Northwest winds 5 to 10 miles an hour. Wednesday night, mostly clear. Lows in the lower 60s. Northwest winds 5 to 10 miles an hour. Thursday and Thursday night, mostly clear. Highs in the mid-80s. Lows in the mid-60s. Friday and Friday night, partly cloudy. Hot. Highs in the mid-80s. Lows around 70. Saturday, mostly cloudy in the morning, then clearing. Hot with highs in the lower 90s. Saturday night, mostly clear with a chance of showers and thunderstorms until midnight, then partly cloudy after midnight. Lows in the mid-70s. Chance of rain 30%. Sunday, mostly sunny. Hot with highs in the lower 90s. Sunday night, partly cloudy with a chance of showers and thunderstorms. Lows in the lower 70s. Chance of rain 40%. Monday, partly sunny. Hot with highs in the upper 80s. At 2 a.m. in Omaha, it was cloudy. The temperature was 68 degrees, the dew point 60, and the relative humidity 75%. The wind was southeast at 9 miles an hour. The pressure was 30.06 inches and rising. Across eastern Nebraska and southwest Iowa, it was clear, with a temperature of 64 at Nebraska City and 65 at Plattsmouth. At Lincoln, it was partly cloudy, with a temperature of 69. It was mostly cloudy, with a temperature of 67 at Offutt Air Force Base, 68 at Fremont, 66 at Columbus,
65 at Blair Airport and 62 at Tecama. It was cloudy, with a temperature of 69 at Millard and 64 at Red Oak, Iowa. Here are some observations from across the region. At Concordia, Kansas, fog was reported, with a temperature of 70. At Valentine, it was clear, with a temperature of 64. It was partly cloudy, with a temperature of 70 at Kansas City and 66 at Denver. It was mostly cloudy, with a temperature of 70 at Grand Island and 74 at North Platte. It was cloudy, with a temperature of 66 at Norfolk, 68 at Sioux Falls, 65 at Sioux City, and 68 at Des Moines. Once again, at 2 a.m. in Omaha, it was 68 degrees under cloudy skies. Here are the forecast key messages. 20 to 40% chance for storms Tuesday afternoon and evening. Storms could be severe with large hail and damaging winds. Quiet and pleasant weather Wednesday and Thursday with highs in the lower 80s. A warming trend begins on Friday with the hottest temperatures reaching the lower 90s by this weekend. A low chance of storms is expected also. This is NOAA All Hazards radio station KIH 61 in Omaha, Nebraska. The current time is 2:39 a.m. Central Daylight Time. Now for the official National Weather Service forecast for the Omaha and Council Bluffs area. Rest of tonight, partly cloudy. Lows in the mid-60s. Southeast winds 5 to 10 miles an hour. Tuesday, partly sunny. Hot with highs in the mid-80s. South winds around 5 miles an hour. Tuesday night, partly cloudy. Humid with lows in the mid-60s. West winds around 5 miles an hour. Wednesday, sunny. Highs in the mid-80s. Northwest winds 5 to 10 miles an hour. Wednesday night, mostly clear. Lows in the lower 60s. Northwest winds 5 to 10 miles an hour. Thursday and Thursday night, mostly clear. Highs in the mid-80s. Lows in the mid-60s. Friday and Friday night, partly cloudy. Hot. Highs in the mid-80s. Lows around 70. Saturday, mostly cloudy in the morning, then clearing. Hot with highs in the lower 90s. Saturday night, mostly clear with a chance of showers and thunderstorms until midnight, then partly cloudy after midnight. Lows in the mid-70s. Chance of rain 30%. Sunday, mostly sunny. Hot with highs in the lower 90s. Sunday night, partly cloudy with a chance of showers and thunderstorms. Lows in the lower 70s. Chance of rain 40%. Monday, partly sunny. Hot with highs in the upper 80s. At 2 a.m. in Omaha, it was cloudy. The temperature was 68 degrees, the dew point 60, and the relative humidity 75%. The wind was southeast at 9 miles an hour. The pressure was 30.06 inches and rising. Across eastern Nebraska and southwest Iowa, it was clear, with a temperature of 64 at Nebraska City and 65 at Plattsmouth. At Lincoln, it was partly cloudy, with a temperature of 69. It was mostly cloudy, with a temperature of 67 at Offutt Air Force Base, 68 at Fremont, 66 at Columbus, 65 at Blair Airport, and 62 at Tecama. It was cloudy, with a temperature of 69 at Millard and 64 at Red Oak, Iowa. Here are some observations from across the region. At Concordia, Kansas, fog was reported, with a temperature of 70. At Valentine, it was clear, with a temperature of 64. It was partly cloudy, with a temperature of 70 at Kansas City and 66 at Denver. It was mostly cloudy, with a temperature of 70 at Grand Island and 74 at North Platte. It was cloudy, with a temperature of 66 at Norfolk, 68 at Sioux Falls, 65 at Sioux City, and 68 at Des Moines. Once again, at 2 a.m. in Omaha, it was 68 degrees under cloudy skies. Here are the forecast key messages.
20 to 40% chance for storms Tuesday afternoon and evening. Storms could be severe with large hail and damaging winds. Quiet and pleasant weather Wednesday and Thursday with highs in the lower 80s. A warming trend begins on Friday with the hottest temperatures reaching the lower 90s by this weekend. A low chance of storms is expected also. This is NOAA All Hazards Radio Station KIH-61 in Omaha, Nebraska. The current time is 2:43 a.m. Central Daylight Time. Now for the official National Weather Service forecast for the Omaha and Council Bluffs area. Rest of tonight, partly cloudy. Lows in the mid-60s. Southeast winds 5 to 10 miles an hour. Tuesday, partly sunny. Hot with highs in the mid-80s. South winds around 5 miles an hour. Tuesday night, partly cloudy. Humid with lows in the mid-60s. West winds around 5 miles an hour. Wednesday, sunny. Highs in the mid-80s. Northwest winds 5 to 10 miles an hour. Wednesday night, mostly clear. Lows in the lower 60s. Northwest winds 5 to 10 miles an hour. Thursday and Thursday night, mostly clear. Highs in the mid-80s. Lows in the mid-60s. Friday and Friday night, partly cloudy. Hot. Highs in the mid-80s. Lows around 70. Saturday, mostly cloudy in the morning, then clearing. Hot with highs in the lower 90s. Saturday night, mostly clear with a chance of showers and thunderstorms until midnight, then partly cloudy after midnight. Lows in the mid-70s. Chance of rain 30%. Sunday, mostly sunny. Hot with highs in the lower 90s. Sunday night, partly cloudy with a chance of showers and thunderstorms. Lows in the lower 70s. Chance of rain 40%. Monday, partly sunny. Hot with highs in the upper 80s. At 2 a.m. in Omaha, it was cloudy. The temperature was 68 degrees, the dew point 60, and the relative humidity 75%. The wind was southeast at 9 miles an hour. The pressure was 30.06 inches and rising. Across eastern Nebraska and southwest Iowa, it was clear, with a temperature of 64 at Nebraska City and 65 at Plattsmouth. At Lincoln, it was partly cloudy, with a temperature of 69. It was mostly cloudy, with a temperature of 67 at Offutt Air Force Base, 68 at Fremont, 66 at Columbus, 65 at Blair Airport, and 62 at Tacoma. It was cloudy, with a temperature of 69 at Millard, and 64 at Red Oak, Iowa. Here are some observations from across the region. At Concordia, Kansas, fog was reported, with a temperature of 70. At Valentine, it was clear, with a temperature of 64. It was partly cloudy, with a temperature of 70 at Kansas City, and 66 at Denver. It was mostly cloudy, with a temperature of 70 at Grand Island, and 74 at North Platte. It was cloudy, with a temperature of 66 at North Fork, 68 at Sioux Falls, 65 at Sioux City, and 68 at Des Moines. Once again, at 2 a.m. in Omaha, it was 68 degrees under cloudy skies. Here are the forecast key messages. 20 to 40% chance for storms Tuesday afternoon and evening. Storms could be severe with large hail and damaging winds. Quiet and pleasant weather Wednesday and Thursday with highs in the lower 80s. A warming trend begins on Friday with the hottest temperatures reaching the lower 90s by this weekend. A low chance of storms is expected also. This is NOAA All Hazards Radio Station KIH-61 in Omaha, Nebraska. The current time is 2:47 a.m. Central Daylight Time. Now for the official National Weather Service forecast for the Omaha and Council Bluffs area. Rest of tonight, partly cloudy. Lows in the mid-60s. Southeast winds 5 to 10 miles an hour. Tuesday, partly sunny. Hot with highs in the mid-80s.
south winds around 5 miles an hour. Tuesday night, partly cloudy. Humid with lows in the mid-60s. West winds around 5 miles an hour. Wednesday, sunny. Highs in the mid-80s. Northwest winds 5 to 10 miles an hour. Wednesday night, mostly clear. Lows in the lower 60s. Northwest winds 5 to 10 miles an hour. Thursday and Thursday night, mostly clear. Highs in the mid-80s. Lows in the mid-60s. Friday and Friday night, partly cloudy. Hot. Highs in the mid-80s. Lows around 70. Saturday, mostly cloudy in the morning, then clearing. Hot with highs in the lower 90s. Saturday night, mostly clear with a chance of showers and thunderstorms until midnight, then partly cloudy after midnight. Lows in the mid-70s. Chance of rain 30%. Sunday, mostly sunny. Hot with highs in the lower 90s. Sunday night, partly cloudy with a chance of showers and thunderstorms. Lows in the lower 70s. Chance of rain 40%. Monday, partly sunny. Hot with highs in the upper 80s. At 2 a.m. in Omaha, it was cloudy. The temperature was 68 degrees, the dew point 60, and the relative humidity 75%. The wind was southeast at 9 miles an hour. The pressure was 30.06 inches and rising. Across eastern Nebraska and southwest Iowa, it was clear, with a temperature of 64 at Nebraska City and 65 at Plattsmouth. At Lincoln, it was partly cloudy, with a temperature of 69. It was mostly cloudy, with a temperature of 67 at Offutt Air Force Base, 68 at Fremont, 66 at Columbus, 65 at Blair Airport, and 62 at Tacoma. It was cloudy, with a temperature of 69 at Millard, and 64 at Red Oak, Iowa. Here are some observations from across the region. At Concordia, Kansas, fog was reported, with a temperature of 70. At Valentine, it was clear, with a temperature of 64. It was partly cloudy, with a temperature of 70 at Kansas City, and 66 at Denver. It was mostly cloudy, with a temperature of 70 at Grand Island, and 74 at North Platte. It was cloudy, with a temperature of 66 at North Fork, 68 at Sioux Falls, 65 at Sioux City, and 68 at Des Moines. Once again, at 2 a.m. in Omaha, it was 68 degrees under cloudy skies. Here are the forecast key messages. 20 to 40% chance for storms Tuesday afternoon and evening. Storms could be severe with large hail and damaging winds. Quiet and pleasant weather Wednesday and Thursday with highs in the lower 80s. A warming trend begins on Friday with the hottest temperatures reaching the lower 90s by this weekend. A low chance of storms is expected also. This is NOAA All Hazards Radio Station KIH 61 in Omaha, Nebraska. The current time is 2:51 a.m. Central Daylight Time. Now for the official National Weather Service forecast for the Omaha and Council Bluffs area. Rest of tonight, partly cloudy. Lows in the mid-60s. Southeast winds 5 to 10 miles an hour. Tuesday, partly sunny. Hot with highs in the mid-80s. South winds around 5 miles an hour. Tuesday night, partly cloudy. Humid with lows in the mid-60s. West winds around 5 miles an hour. Wednesday, sunny. Highs in the mid-80s. Northwest winds 5 to 10 miles an hour. Wednesday night, mostly clear. Lows in the lower 60s. Northwest winds 5 to 10 miles an hour. Thursday and Thursday night, mostly clear. Highs in the mid-80s. Lows in the mid-60s. Friday and Friday night, partly cloudy. Hot. Highs in the mid-80s. Lows around 70. Saturday, mostly cloudy in the morning, then clearing. Hot with highs in the lower 90s.
Saturday night, mostly clear with a chance of showers and thunderstorms until midnight, then partly cloudy after midnight. Lows in the mid-70s. Chance of rain 30%. Sunday, mostly sunny. Hot with highs in the lower 90s. Sunday night, partly cloudy with a chance of showers and thunderstorms. Lows in the lower 70s. Chance of rain 40%. Monday, partly sunny. Hot with highs in the upper 80s. At 2 a.m. in Omaha, it was cloudy. The temperature was 68 degrees, the dew point 60, and the relative humidity 75%. The wind was southeast at 9 miles an hour. The pressure was 30.06 inches and rising. Across eastern Nebraska and southwest Iowa, it was clear, with a temperature of 64 at Nebraska City and 65 at Plattsmouth. At Lincoln, it was partly cloudy, with a temperature of 69. It was mostly cloudy, with a temperature of 67 at Offutt Air Force Base, 68 at Fremont, 66 at Columbus, 65 at Blair Airport, and 62 at Tecumseh. It was cloudy, with a temperature of 69 at Millard, and 64 at Red Oak, Iowa. Here are some observations from across the region. At Concordia, Kansas, fog was reported, with a temperature of 70. At Valentine, it was clear, with a temperature of 64. It was partly cloudy, with a temperature of 70 at Kansas City, and 66 at Denver. It was mostly cloudy, with a temperature of 70 at Grand Island, and 74 at North Platte. It was cloudy, with a temperature of 66 at North Fork, 68 at Sioux Falls, 65 at Sioux City, and 68 at Des Moines. Once again, at 2 a.m. in Omaha, it was 68 degrees under cloudy skies. Here are the forecast key messages. 20 to 40% chance for storms Tuesday afternoon and evening. Storms could be severe with large hail and damaging winds. Quiet and pleasant weather Wednesday and Thursday with highs in the lower 80s. A warming trend begins on Friday with the hottest temperatures reaching the lower 90s by this weekend. A low chance of storms is expected also. This is NOAA All Hazards Radio Station KIH 61 in Omaha, Nebraska. The current time is 2:55 a.m. Central Daylight Time. Now for the official National Weather Service forecast for the Omaha and Council Bluffs area. Rest of tonight, partly cloudy. Lows in the mid-60s. Southeast winds 5 to 10 miles an hour. Tuesday, partly sunny. Hot with highs in the mid-80s. South winds around 5 miles an hour. Tuesday night, partly cloudy. Humid with lows in the mid-60s. West winds around 5 miles an hour. Wednesday, sunny. Highs in the mid-80s. Northwest winds 5 to 10 miles an hour. Wednesday night, mostly clear. Lows in the lower 60s. Northwest winds 5 to 10 miles an hour. Thursday and Thursday night, mostly clear. Highs in the mid-80s. Lows in the mid-60s. Friday and Friday night, partly cloudy. Hot. Highs in the mid-80s. Lows around 70. Saturday, mostly cloudy in the morning, then clearing. Hot with highs in the lower 90s. Saturday night, mostly clear with a chance of showers and thunderstorms until midnight, then partly cloudy after midnight. Lows in the mid-70s. Chance of rain 30%. Sunday, mostly sunny. Hot with highs in the lower 90s. Sunday night, partly cloudy with a chance of showers and thunderstorms. Lows in the lower 70s. Chance of rain 40%. Monday, partly sunny. Hot with highs in the upper 80s. At 2 a.m. in Omaha, it was cloudy. The temperature was 68 degrees, the dew point 60, and the relative humidity 75%. The wind was southeast at 9 miles an hour. The pressure was 30.06 inches and rising. Across eastern Nebraska and southwest Iowa, it was clear,
with a temperature of 64 at Nebraska City and 65 at Plattsmouth. At Lincoln, it was partly cloudy, with a temperature of 69. It was mostly cloudy, with a temperature of 67 at Offutt Air Force Base, 68 at Fremont, 66 at Columbus, 65 at Blair Airport, and 62 at Tacoma. It was cloudy, with a temperature of 69 at Millard, and 64 at Red Oak, Iowa. Here are some observations from across the region. At Concordia, Kansas, fog was reported, with a temperature of 70. At Valentine, it was clear, with a temperature of 64. It was partly cloudy, with a temperature of 70 at Kansas City, and 66 at Denver. It was mostly cloudy, with a temperature of 70 at Grand Island, and 74 at North Platte. It was cloudy, with a temperature of 66 at Norfolk, 68 at Sioux Falls, 65 at Sioux City, and 68 at Des Moines. Once again, at 2 a.m. in Omaha, it was 68 degrees under cloudy skies. Here are the forecast key messages. 20 to 40% chance for storms Tuesday afternoon and evening. Storms could be severe with large hail and damaging winds. Quiet and pleasant weather Wednesday and Thursday with highs in the lower 80s. A warming trend begins on Friday with the hottest temperatures reaching the lower 90s by this weekend. A low chance of storms is expected also. This is NOAA All Hazards Radio Station KIH 61 in Omaha, Nebraska. The current time is 3 a.m. Central Daylight Time. Now for the official National Weather Service forecast for the Omaha and Council Bluffs area. Rest of tonight, partly cloudy. Lows in the mid-60s. Southeast winds 5 to 10 miles an hour. Tuesday, partly sunny. Hot with highs in the mid-80s. South winds around 5 miles an hour. Tuesday night, partly cloudy. Humid with lows in the mid-60s. West winds around 5 miles an hour. Wednesday, sunny. Highs in the mid-80s. Northwest winds 5 to 10 miles an hour. Wednesday night, mostly clear. Lows in the lower 60s. Northwest winds 5 to 10 miles an hour. Thursday and Thursday night, mostly clear. Highs in the mid-80s. Lows in the mid-60s. Friday and Friday night, partly cloudy. Hot. Highs in the mid-80s. Lows around 70. Saturday, mostly cloudy in the morning, then clearing. Hot with highs in the lower 90s. Saturday night, mostly clear with a chance of showers and thunderstorms until midnight, then partly cloudy after midnight. Lows in the mid-70s. Chance of rain 30%. Sunday, mostly sunny. Hot with highs in the lower 90s. Sunday night, partly cloudy with a chance of showers and thunderstorms. Lows in the lower 70s. Chance of rain 40%. Monday, partly sunny. Hot with highs in the upper 80s. Here are the forecast key messages. 20 to 40% chance for storms Tuesday afternoon and evening. Storms could be severe with large hail and damaging winds. Quiet and pleasant weather Wednesday and Thursday with highs in the lower 80s. A warming trend begins on Friday with the hottest temperatures reaching the lower 90s by this weekend. A low chance of storms is expected also. This is NOAA All Hazards Radio Station KIH 61 in Omaha, Nebraska. The current time is 3:02 a.m. Central Daylight Time. Now for the official National Weather Service forecast for the Omaha and Council Bluffs area. Rest of tonight, partly cloudy. Lows in the mid-60s. Southeast winds 5 to 10 miles an hour. Tuesday, partly sunny. Hot with highs in the mid-80s. South winds around 5 miles an hour. Tuesday night, partly cloudy. Humid with lows in the mid-60s. West winds around 5 miles an hour. Wednesday, sunny. Highs in the mid-80s. Northwest winds 5 to 10 miles an hour. Wednesday night,
mostly clear. Lows in the lower 60s. Northwest winds 5 to 10 miles an hour. Thursday and Thursday night, mostly clear. Highs in the mid-80s. Lows in the mid-60s. Friday and Friday night, partly cloudy. Hot. Highs in the mid-80s. Lows around

mostly sunny, hot with highs in the upper 80s. Here are the forecast key messages. 20 to 40% chance for storms Tuesday afternoon and evening. Storms could be severe with large hail and damaging winds. Quiet and pleasant weather Wednesday and Thursday with highs in the lower 80s. A warming trend begins on Friday with the hottest temperatures reaching the lower 90s by this weekend. A low chance of storms is expected also. This is NOAA All Hazards radio station KIH-61 in Omaha, Nebraska. The current time is 3:04 a.m. Central Daylight Time. Now for the official National Weather Service forecast for the Omaha and Council Bluffs area. Rest of tonight, partly cloudy. Lows in the mid-60s. Southeast winds around 5 miles an hour. Tuesday, partly sunny. Hot with highs in the mid-80s. South winds around 5 miles an hour. Tuesday night, partly cloudy. Humid with lows in the mid-60s. West winds around 5 miles an hour. Wednesday, sunny. Highs in the mid-80s. Northwest winds 5 to 10 miles an hour. Wednesday night, mostly clear. Lows in the lower 60s. Northwest winds 5 to 10 miles an hour. Thursday and Thursday night, mostly clear. Highs in the mid-80s. Lows in the mid-60s. Friday and Friday night, partly cloudy. Hot. Highs in the mid-80s. Lows around 70. Saturday, mostly cloudy in the morning, then clearing. Hot with highs in the lower 90s. Saturday night, mostly clear with a chance of showers and thunderstorms until midnight, then partly cloudy after midnight. Lows in the mid-70s. Chance of rain 30%. Sunday, mostly sunny. Hot with highs in the lower 90s. Sunday night, partly cloudy with a chance of showers and thunderstorms. Lows in the lower 70s. Chance of rain 40%. Monday, partly sunny. Hot with highs in the upper 80s. At 3 a.m. in Omaha, it was cloudy. The temperature was 68 degrees, the dew point 58, and the relative humidity 70%. The wind was southeast at 8 miles an hour. The pressure was 30.04 inches and falling. Across eastern Nebraska and southwest Iowa, it was partly cloudy, with a temperature of 64 at Nebraska City and 64 at Red Oak, Iowa. It was mostly cloudy, with a temperature of 69 at Lincoln, 67 at Fremont, 65 at Blair Airport, and 65 at Plattsmouth. It was cloudy, with a temperature of 67 at Offutt Air Force Base, 68 at Millard, 68 at Columbus, and 62 at Tecumseh. Here are some observations from across the region. At Concordia, Kansas, fog was reported with a temperature of 69. It was partly cloudy with a temperature of 68 at Kansas City, 61 at Denver, and 66 at Valentine. It was mostly cloudy with a temperature of 70 at Grand Island, 65 at North Fork, 66 at Des Moines, and 72 at North Platte. It was cloudy, with a temperature of 67 at Sioux Falls and 65 at Sioux City. Once again, at 3 a.m. in Omaha, it was 68 degrees under cloudy skies. Here are the forecast key messages. 20 to 40% chance for storms Tuesday afternoon and evening. Storms could be severe with large hail and damaging winds. Quiet and pleasant weather Wednesday and Thursday with highs in the lower 80s. A warming trend begins on Friday with the hottest temperatures reaching the lower 90s by this weekend. A low chance of storms is expected also. This is NOAA All Hazards radio station KIH-61 in Omaha, Nebraska. The current time is 3:08 a.m. Central Daylight Time. Now for the official National Weather Service forecast for the Omaha and Council Bluffs area. Rest of tonight, partly cloudy. Lows in the mid-60s. Southeast winds around 5 miles an hour. Tuesday, partly sunny. Hot with highs in the mid-80s.

south winds around 5 miles an hour. Tuesday night, partly cloudy. Humid with lows in the mid-60s. West winds around 5 miles an hour. Wednesday, sunny. Highs in the mid-80s. Northwest winds 5 to 10 miles an hour. Wednesday night, mostly clear. Lows in the lower 60s. Northwest winds 5 to 10 miles an hour. Thursday and Thursday night, mostly clear. Highs in the mid-80s. Lows in the mid-60s. Friday and Friday night, partly cloudy. Hot. Highs in the mid-80s. Lows around 70. Saturday, mostly cloudy in the morning, then clearing. Hot with highs in the lower 90s. Saturday night, mostly clear with a chance of showers and thunderstorms until midnight, then partly cloudy after midnight. Lows in the mid-70s. Chance of rain 30%. Sunday, mostly sunny. Hot with highs in the lower 90s. Sunday night, partly cloudy with a chance of showers and thunderstorms. Lows in the lower 70s. Chance of rain 40%. Monday, partly sunny. Hot with highs in the upper 80s. At 3 a.m. in Omaha, it was cloudy. The temperature was 68 degrees, the dew point 58, and the relative humidity 70%. The wind was southeast at 8 miles an hour. The pressure was 30.04 inches and falling. Across eastern Nebraska and southwest Iowa, it was partly cloudy, with a temperature of 64 at Nebraska City and 64 at Red Oak, Iowa. It was mostly cloudy, with a temperature of 69 at Lincoln, 67 at Fremont, 65 at Blair Airport, and 65 at Plattsmouth. It was cloudy, with a temperature of 67 at Offutt Air Force Base, 68 at Millard, 68 at Columbus, and 62 at Takema. Here are some observations from across the region. At Concordia, Kansas, fog was reported, with a temperature of 69. It was partly cloudy, with a temperature of 68 at Kansas City, 61 at Denver, and 66 at Valentine. It was mostly cloudy, with a temperature of 70 at Grand Island, 65 at North Fork, 66 at Des Moines, and 72 at North Platte. It was cloudy, with a temperature of 67 at Sioux Falls, and 65 at Sioux City. Once again, at 3 a.m. in Omaha, it was 68 degrees under cloudy skies. At 3 a.m. in Omaha, it was cloudy. The temperature was 68 degrees, the dew point 58, and the relative humidity 70%. The wind was southeast at 8 miles an hour. The pressure was 30.04 inches and falling. Across eastern Nebraska and southwest Iowa, it was partly cloudy, with a temperature of 64 at Nebraska City and 64 at Red Oak, Iowa. It was mostly cloudy, with a temperature of 69 at Lincoln, 67 at Fremont, 68 at Columbus, 65 at Blair Airport, and 65 at Plattsmouth. It was cloudy, with a temperature of 67 at Offutt Air Force Base, 68 at Millard, and 62 at Takema. Here are some observations from across the region. At Concordia, Kansas, fog was reported, with a temperature of 69. It was partly cloudy, with a temperature of 68 at Kansas City, 72 at North Platte, 61 at Denver, and 66 at Valentine. It was mostly cloudy, with a temperature of 70 at Grand Island, 65 at North Fork, and 66 at Des Moines. It was cloudy, with a temperature of 67 at Sioux Falls, and 65 at Sioux City. Once again, at 3 a.m. in Omaha, it was 68 degrees under cloudy skies. Here are the forecast key messages. 20 to 40% chance for storms Tuesday afternoon and evening. Storms could be severe with large hail and damaging winds. Quiet and pleasant weather Wednesday and Thursday with highs in the lower 80s. A warming trend begins on Friday with the hottest temperatures reaching the lower 90s by this weekend. A low chance of storms is expected also. This is NOAA All Hazards Radio Station KIH 61 in Omaha, Nebraska.
The current time is 3:14 a.m. Central Daylight Time. Now for the official National Weather Service forecast for the Omaha and Council Bluffs area. Rest of tonight, partly cloudy. Lows in the mid-60s. Southeast winds around 5 miles an hour. Tuesday, partly sunny. Hot with highs in the mid-80s. South winds around 5 miles an hour. Tuesday night, partly cloudy. Humid with lows in the mid-60s. West winds around 5 miles an hour. Wednesday, sunny. Highs in the mid-80s. Northwest winds 5 to 10 miles an hour. Wednesday night, mostly clear. Lows in the lower 60s. Northwest winds 5 to 10 miles an hour. Thursday and Thursday night, mostly clear. Highs in the mid-80s. Lows in the mid-60s. Friday and Friday night, partly cloudy. Hot. Highs in the mid-80s. Lows around 70. Saturday, mostly cloudy in the morning, then clearing. Hot with highs in the lower 90s. Saturday night, mostly clear with a chance of showers and thunderstorms until midnight, then partly cloudy after midnight. Lows in the mid-70s. Chance of rain 30%. Sunday, mostly sunny. Hot with highs in the lower 90s. Sunday night, partly cloudy with a chance of showers and thunderstorms. Lows in the lower 70s. Chance of rain 40%. Monday, partly sunny. Hot with highs in the upper 80s. At 3 a.m. in Omaha, it was cloudy. The temperature was 68 degrees, the dew point 58, and the relative humidity 70%. The wind was southeast at 8 miles an hour. The pressure was 30.04 inches and falling. Across eastern Nebraska and southwest Iowa, it was partly cloudy, with a temperature of 64 at Nebraska City and 64 at Red Oak, Iowa. It was mostly cloudy, with a temperature of 69 at Lincoln, 67 at Fremont, 68 at Columbus, 65 at Blair Airport, and 65 at Plattsmouth. It was cloudy, with a temperature of 67 at Offutt Air Force Base, 68 at Millard, and 62 at Tacoma. Here are some observations from across the region. At Concordia, Kansas, fog was reported, with a temperature of 69. It was partly cloudy, with a temperature of 68 at Kansas City, 72 at North Platte, 61 at Denver, and 66 at Valentine. It was mostly cloudy, with a temperature of 70 at Grand Island, 65 at North Fork, and 66 at Des Moines. It was cloudy, with a temperature of 67 at Sioux Falls, and 65 at Sioux City. Once again, at 3 a.m. in Omaha, it was 68 degrees under cloudy skies. Here are the forecast key messages. 20 to 40% chance for storms Tuesday afternoon and evening. Storms could be severe with large hail and damaging winds. Quiet and pleasant weather Wednesday and Thursday with highs in the lower 80s. A warming trend begins on Friday with the hottest temperatures reaching the lower 90s by this weekend. A low chance of storms is expected also. This is NOAA All Hazards Radio Station KIH 61 in Omaha, Nebraska. The current time is 3:18 a.m. Central Daylight Time. Now for the official National Weather Service forecast for the Omaha and Council Bluffs area. Rest of tonight, partly cloudy. Lows in the mid-60s. Southeast winds around 5 miles an hour. Tuesday, partly sunny. Hot with highs in the mid-80s. South winds around 5 miles an hour. Tuesday night, partly cloudy. Humid with lows in the mid-60s. West winds around 5 miles an hour. Wednesday, sunny. Highs in the mid-80s. Northwest winds 5 to 10 miles an hour. Wednesday night, mostly clear. Lows in the lower 60s. Northwest winds 5 to 10 miles an hour. Thursday and Thursday night, mostly clear. Highs in the mid-80s. Lows in the mid-60s.
Friday and Friday night, partly cloudy. Hot. Highs in the mid-80s. Lows around 70. Saturday, mostly cloudy in the morning, then clearing. Hot with highs in the lower 90s. Saturday night, mostly clear with a chance of showers and thunderstorms until midnight, then partly cloudy after midnight. Lows in the mid-70s. Chance of rain 30%. Sunday, mostly sunny. Hot with highs in the lower 90s. Sunday night, partly cloudy with a chance of showers and thunderstorms. Lows in the lower 70s. Chance of rain 40%. Monday, partly sunny. Hot with highs in the upper 80s. This is NOAA All Hazards radio station KIH-61 serving the following counties in Nebraska and Iowa. Douglas, Sarpy, Washington, Cass, Odo, Burt, Dodge, Saunders, Harrison, Pottawatomie, and Mills. At 3 a.m. in Omaha, it was cloudy. The temperature was 68 degrees, the dew point 58, and the relative humidity 70%. The wind was southeast at 8 miles an hour. The pressure was 30.04 inches and falling. Across eastern Nebraska and southwest Iowa, it was partly cloudy, with a temperature of 64 at Nebraska City and 64 at Red Oak, Iowa. It was mostly cloudy, with a temperature of 69 at Lincoln, 67 at Fremont, 68 at Columbus, 65 at Blair Airport, and 65 at Plattsmouth. It was cloudy, with a temperature of 67 at Offutt Air Force Base, 68 at Millard, and 62 at Tacoma. Here are some observations from across the region. At Concordia, Kansas, fog was reported, with a temperature of 69. It was partly cloudy, with a temperature of 68 at Kansas City, 72 at North Platte, 61 at Denver, and 66 at Valentine. It was mostly cloudy, with a temperature of 70 at Grand Island, 65 at North Fork, and 66 at Des Moines. It was cloudy, with a temperature of 67 at Sioux Falls, and 65 at Sioux City. Once again, at 3 a.m. in Omaha, it was 68 degrees under cloudy skies. Here are the forecast key messages. 20 to 40% chance for storms Tuesday afternoon and evening. Storms could be severe with large hail and damaging winds. Quiet and pleasant weather Wednesday and Thursday with highs in the lower 80s. A warming trend begins on Friday with the hottest temperatures reaching the lower 90s by this weekend. A low chance of storms is expected also. This is NOAA All Hazards radio station KIH-61 in Omaha, Nebraska. The current time is 3:22 a.m. Central Daylight Time. Now for the official National Weather Service forecast for the Omaha and Council Bluffs area. Rest of tonight, partly cloudy. Lows in the mid-60s. Southeast winds around 5 miles an hour. Tuesday, partly sunny. Hot with highs in the mid-80s. South winds around 5 miles an hour. Tuesday night, partly cloudy. Humid with lows in the mid-60s. West winds around 5 miles an hour. Wednesday, sunny. Highs in the mid-80s. Northwest winds 5 to 10 miles an hour. Wednesday night, mostly clear. Lows in the lower 60s. Northwest winds 5 to 10 miles an hour. Thursday and Thursday night, mostly clear. Highs in the mid-80s. Lows in the mid-60s. Friday and Friday night, partly cloudy. Hot. Highs in the mid-80s. Lows around 70. Saturday, mostly cloudy in the morning, then clearing. Hot with highs in the lower 90s. Saturday night, mostly clear with a chance of showers and thunderstorms until midnight, then partly cloudy after midnight. Lows in the mid-70s. Chance of rain 30%. Sunday, mostly sunny. Hot with highs in the lower 90s. Sunday night, partly cloudy with a chance of showers and thunderstorms. Lows in the lower 70s. Chance of rain 40%. Monday, partly sunny.
hot with highs in the upper 80s. At 3 a.m. in Omaha, it was cloudy. The temperature was 68 degrees, the dew point 58, and the relative humidity 70%. The wind was southeast at 8 miles an hour. The pressure was 30.04 inches and falling. Across eastern Nebraska and southwest Iowa, it was partly cloudy, with a temperature of 64 at Nebraska City and 64 at Red Oak, Iowa. It was mostly cloudy, with a temperature of 69 at Lincoln, 67 at Fremont, 68 at Columbus, 65 at Blair Airport, and 65 at Plattsmouth. It was cloudy, with a temperature of 67 at Offutt Air Force Base, 68 at Millard, and 62 at Tacoma. Here are some observations from across the region. At Concordia, Kansas, fog was reported, with a temperature of 69. It was partly cloudy, with a temperature of 68 at Kansas City, 72 at North Platte, 61 at Denver, and 66 at Valentine. It was mostly cloudy, with a temperature of 70 at Grand Island, 65 at Norfolk, and 66 at Des Moines. It was cloudy, with a temperature of 67 at Sioux Falls, and 65 at Sioux City. Once again, at 3 a.m. in Omaha, it was 68 degrees under cloudy skies. Here are the forecast key messages. 20 to 40% chance for storms Tuesday afternoon and evening. Storms could be severe with large hail and damaging winds. Quiet and pleasant weather Wednesday and Thursday with highs in the lower 80s. A warming trend begins on Friday with the hottest temperatures reaching the lower 90s by this weekend. A low chance of storms is expected also. This is NOAA All Hazards Radio Station KIH 61 in Omaha, Nebraska. The current time is 3:26 a.m. Central Daylight Time. Now for the official National Weather Service forecast for the Omaha and Council Bluffs area. Rest of tonight, partly cloudy. Lows in the mid-60s. Southeast winds around 5 miles an hour. Tuesday, partly sunny. Hot with highs in the mid-80s. South winds around 5 miles an hour. Tuesday night, partly cloudy. Humid with lows in the mid-60s. West winds around 5 miles an hour. Wednesday, sunny. Highs in the mid-80s. Northwest winds 5 to 10 miles an hour. Wednesday night, mostly clear. Lows in the lower 60s. Northwest winds 5 to 10 miles an hour. Thursday and Thursday night, mostly clear. Highs in the mid-80s. Lows in the mid-60s. Friday and Friday night, partly cloudy. Hot. Highs in the mid-80s. Lows around 70. Saturday, mostly cloudy in the morning, then clearing. Hot with highs in the lower 90s. Saturday night, mostly clear with a chance of showers and thunderstorms until midnight, then partly cloudy after midnight. Lows in the mid-70s. Chance of rain 30%. Sunday, mostly sunny. Hot with highs in the lower 90s. Sunday night, partly cloudy with a chance of showers and thunderstorms. Lows in the lower 70s. Chance of rain 40%. Monday, partly sunny. Hot with highs in the upper 80s. At 3 a.m. in Omaha, it was cloudy. The temperature was 68 degrees, the dew point 58, and the relative humidity 70%. The wind was southeast at 8 miles an hour. The pressure was 30.04 inches and falling. Across eastern Nebraska and southwest Iowa, it was partly cloudy, with a temperature of 64 at Nebraska City and 64 at Red Oak, Iowa. It was mostly cloudy, with a temperature of 69 at Lincoln, 67 at Fremont, 68 at Columbus, 65 at Blair Airport, and 65 at Plattsmouth. It was cloudy, with a temperature of 67 at Offutt Air Force Base, 68 at Millard, and 62 at Tacoma. Here are some observations from across the region. At Concordia, Kansas, fog was reported, with a temperature of 69.
It was partly cloudy, with a temperature of 68 at Kansas City, 72 at North Platte, 61 at Denver, and 66 at Valentine. It was mostly cloudy, with a temperature of 70 at Grand Island, 65 at North Fork, and 66 at Des Moines. It was cloudy, with a temperature of 67 at Sioux Falls, and 65 at Sioux City. Once again, at 3 a.m. in Omaha, it was 68 degrees under cloudy skies. Here are the forecast key messages. 20 to 40% chance for storms Tuesday afternoon and evening. Storms could be severe with large hail and damaging winds. Quiet and pleasant weather Wednesday and Thursday with highs in the lower 80s. A warming trend begins on Friday with the hottest temperatures reaching the lower 90s by this weekend. A low chance of storms is expected also. This is NOAA All Hazards Radio Station KIH-61 in Omaha, Nebraska. The current time is 3:30 a.m. Central Daylight Time. Now for the official National Weather Service forecast for the Omaha and Council Bluffs area. Rest of tonight, partly cloudy. Lows in the mid-60s. Southeast winds around 5 miles an hour. Tuesday, partly sunny. Hot with highs in the mid-80s. South winds around 5 miles an hour. Tuesday night, partly cloudy. Humid with lows in the mid-60s. West winds around 5 miles an hour. Wednesday, sunny. Highs in the mid-80s. Northwest winds 5 to 10 miles an hour. Wednesday night, mostly clear. Lows in the lower 60s. Northwest winds 5 to 10 miles an hour. Thursday and Thursday night, mostly clear. Highs in the mid-80s. Lows in the mid-60s. Friday and Friday night, partly cloudy. Hot. Highs in the mid-80s. Lows around 70. Saturday, mostly cloudy in the morning, then clearing. Hot with highs in the lower 90s. Saturday night, mostly clear with a chance of showers and thunderstorms until midnight, then partly cloudy after midnight. Lows in the mid-70s. Chance of rain 30%. Sunday, mostly sunny. Hot with highs in the lower 90s. Sunday night, partly cloudy with a chance of showers and thunderstorms. Lows in the lower 70s. Chance of rain 40%. Monday, partly sunny. Hot with highs in the upper 80s. At 3 a.m. in Omaha, it was cloudy. The temperature was 68 degrees, the dew point 58, and the relative humidity 70%. The wind was southeast at 8 miles an hour. The pressure was 30.04 inches and falling. Across eastern Nebraska and southwest Iowa, it was partly cloudy, with a temperature of 64 at Nebraska City and 64 at Red Oak, Iowa. It was mostly cloudy, with a temperature of 69 at Lincoln, 67 at Fremont, 68 at Columbus, 65 at Blair Airport, and 65 at Plattsmouth. It was cloudy, with a temperature of 67 at Offutt Air Force Base, 68 at Millard, and 62 at Tacoma. Here are some observations from across the region. At Concordia, Kansas, fog was reported, with a temperature of 69. It was partly cloudy, with a temperature of 68 at Kansas City, 72 at North Platte, 61 at Denver, and 66 at Valentine. It was mostly cloudy, with a temperature of 70 at Grand Island, 65 at North Fork, and 66 at Des Moines. It was cloudy, with a temperature of 67 at Sioux Falls, and 65 at Sioux City. Once again, at 3 a.m. in Omaha, it was 68 degrees under cloudy skies. Here are the forecast key messages. 20 to 40% chance for storms Tuesday afternoon and evening. Storms could be severe with large hail and damaging winds. Quiet and pleasant weather Wednesday and Thursday with highs in the lower 80s. A warming trend begins on Friday with the hottest temperatures reaching the lower 90s by this weekend. A low chance of storms is expected also.
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The current time is 3:34 a.m. Central Daylight Time. Now for the official National Weather Service forecast for the Omaha and Council Bluffs area. Rest of tonight, partly cloudy. Lows in the mid-60s. Southeast winds around 5 miles an hour. Tuesday, partly sunny. Hot with highs in the mid-80s. South winds around 5 miles an hour. Tuesday night, partly cloudy. Humid with lows in the mid-60s. West winds around 5 miles an hour. Wednesday, sunny. Highs in the mid-80s. Northwest winds 5 to 10 miles an hour. Wednesday night, mostly clear. Lows in the lower 60s. Northwest winds 5 to 10 miles an hour. Thursday and Thursday night, mostly clear. Highs in the mid-80s. Lows in the mid-60s. Friday and Friday night, partly cloudy. Hot. Highs in the mid-80s. Lows around 70. Saturday, mostly cloudy in the morning, then clearing. Hot with highs in the lower 90s. Saturday night, mostly clear with a chance of showers and thunderstorms until midnight, then partly cloudy after midnight. Lows in the mid-70s. Chance of rain 30%. Sunday, mostly sunny. Hot with highs in the lower 90s. Sunday night, partly cloudy with a chance of showers and thunderstorms. Lows in the lower 70s. Chance of rain 40%. Monday, partly sunny. Hot with highs in the upper 80s. At 3 a.m. in Omaha, it was cloudy. The temperature was 68 degrees, the dew point 58, and the relative humidity 70%. The wind was southeast at 8 miles an hour. The pressure was 30.04 inches and falling. Across eastern Nebraska and southwest Iowa, it was partly cloudy, with a temperature of 64 at Nebraska City and 64 at Red Oak, Iowa. It was mostly cloudy, with a temperature of 69 at Lincoln, 67 at Fremont, 68 at Columbus, 65 at Blair Airport, and 65 at Plattsmouth. It was cloudy, with a temperature of 67 at Offutt Air Force Base, 68 at Millard, and 62 at Tecumseh. Here are some observations from across the region. At Concordia, Kansas, fog was reported, with a temperature of 69. It was partly cloudy, with a temperature of 68 at Kansas City, 72 at North Platte, 61 at Denver, and 66 at Valentine. It was mostly cloudy, with a temperature of 70 at Grand Island, 65 at North Fork, and 66 at Des Moines. It was cloudy, with a temperature of 67 at Sioux Falls, and 65 at Sioux City. Once again, at 3 a.m. in Omaha, it was 68 degrees under cloudy skies. Here are the forecast key messages. 20 to 40% chance for storms Tuesday afternoon and evening. Storms could be severe with large hail and damaging winds. Quiet and pleasant weather Wednesday and Thursday with highs in the lower 80s. A warming trend begins on Friday with the hottest temperatures reaching the lower 90s by this weekend. A low chance of storms is expected also. This is NOAA All Hazards Radio Station KIH 61 in Omaha, Nebraska. The current time is 3:38 a.m. Central Daylight Time. Now for the official National Weather Service forecast for the Omaha and Council Bluffs area. Rest of tonight, partly cloudy. Lows in the mid-60s. Southeast winds around 5 miles an hour. Tuesday, partly sunny. Hot with highs in the mid-80s. South winds around 5 miles an hour. Tuesday night, partly cloudy. Humid with lows in the mid-60s. West winds around 5 miles an hour. Wednesday, sunny. Highs in the mid-80s. Northwest winds 5 to 10 miles an hour. Wednesday night, mostly clear. Lows in the lower 60s. Northwest winds 5 to 10 miles an hour. Thursday and Thursday night,
mostly clear. Highs in the mid-80s. Lows in the mid-60s. Friday and Friday night, partly cloudy. Hot. Highs in the mid-80s. Lows around 70. Saturday, mostly cloudy in the morning, then clearing. Hot with highs in the lower 90s. Saturday night, mostly clear with a chance of showers and thunderstorms until midnight, then partly cloudy after midnight. Lows in the mid-70s. Chance of rain 30%. Sunday, mostly sunny. Hot with highs in the lower 90s. Sunday night, partly cloudy with a chance of showers and thunderstorms. Lows in the lower 70s. Chance of rain 40%. Monday, partly sunny. Hot with highs in the upper 80s. At 3 a.m. in Omaha, it was cloudy. The temperature was 68 degrees, the dew point 58, and the relative humidity 70%. The wind was southeast at 8 miles an hour. The pressure was 30.04 inches and falling. Across eastern Nebraska and southwest Iowa, it was partly cloudy, with a temperature of 64 at Nebraska City and 64 at Red Oak, Iowa. It was mostly cloudy, with a temperature of 69 at Lincoln, 67 at Fremont, 68 at Columbus, 65 at Blair Airport, and 65 at Plattsmouth. It was cloudy, with a temperature of 67 at Offutt Air Force Base, 68 at Millard, and 62 at Tecumseh. Here are some observations from across the region. At Concordia, Kansas, fog was reported, with a temperature of 69. It was partly cloudy, with a temperature of 68 at Kansas City, 72 at North Platte, 61 at Denver, and 66 at Valentine. It was mostly cloudy, with a temperature of 70 at Grand Island, 65 at North Fork, and 66 at Des Moines. It was cloudy, with a temperature of 67 at Sioux Falls, and 65 at Sioux City. Once again, at 3 a.m. in Omaha, it was 68 degrees under cloudy skies. Here are the forecast key messages. 20 to 40% chance for storms Tuesday afternoon and evening. Storms could be severe with large hail and damaging winds. Quiet and pleasant weather Wednesday and Thursday with highs in the lower 80s. A warming trend begins on Friday with the hottest temperatures reaching the lower 90s by this weekend. A low chance of storms is expected also. This is NOAA All Hazards Radio Station KIH 61 in Omaha, Nebraska. The current time is 3:42 a.m. Central Daylight Time. Now for the official National Weather Service forecast for the Omaha and Council Bluffs area. Rest of tonight, partly cloudy. Lows in the mid-60s. Southeast winds around 5 miles an hour. Tuesday, partly sunny. Hot with highs in the mid-80s. South winds around 5 miles an hour. Tuesday night, partly cloudy. Humid with lows in the mid-60s. West winds around 5 miles an hour. Wednesday, sunny. Highs in the mid-80s. Northwest winds 5 to 10 miles an hour. Wednesday night, mostly clear. Lows in the lower 60s. Northwest winds 5 to 10 miles an hour. Thursday and Thursday night, mostly clear. Highs in the mid-80s. Lows in the mid-60s. Friday and Friday night, partly cloudy. Hot. Highs in the mid-80s. Lows around 70. Saturday, mostly cloudy in the morning, then clearing. Hot with highs in the lower 90s. Saturday night, mostly clear with a chance of showers and thunderstorms until midnight, then partly cloudy after midnight. Lows in the mid-70s. Chance of rain 30%. Sunday, mostly sunny. Hot with highs in the lower 90s. Sunday night, partly cloudy with a chance of showers and thunderstorms. Lows in the lower 70s. Chance of rain 40%. Monday, partly sunny. Hot with highs in the upper 80s. At 3 a.m. in Omaha, it was cloudy. The temperature was 68 degrees,
the dew point 58, and the relative humidity 70%. The wind was southeast at 8 miles an hour. The pressure was 30.04 inches and falling. Across eastern Nebraska and southwest Iowa, it was partly cloudy, with a temperature of 64 at Nebraska City and 64 at Red Oak, Iowa. It was mostly cloudy, with a temperature of 69 at Lincoln, 67 at Fremont, 68 at Columbus, 65 at Blair Airport, and 65 at Plattsmouth. It was cloudy, with a temperature of 67 at Offutt Air Force Base, 68 at Millard, and 62 at Tacoma. Here are some observations from across the region. At Concordia, Kansas, fog was reported, with a temperature of 69. It was partly cloudy, with a temperature of 68 at Kansas City, 72 at North Platte, 61 at Denver, and 66 at Valentine. It was mostly cloudy, with a temperature of 70 at Grand Island, 65 at North Fork, and 66 at Des Moines. It was cloudy, with a temperature of 67 at Sioux Falls, and 65 at Sioux City. Once again, at 3 a.m. in Omaha, it was 68 degrees under cloudy skies. Here are the forecast key messages. 20 to 40% chance for storms Tuesday afternoon and evening. Storms could be severe with large hail and damaging winds. Quiet and pleasant weather Wednesday and Thursday with highs in the lower 80s. A warming trend begins on Friday with the hottest temperatures reaching the lower 90s by this weekend. A low chance of storms is expected also. This is NOAA All Hazards Radio Station KIH 61 in Omaha, Nebraska. The current time is 3:46 a.m. Central Daylight Time. Now for the official National Weather Service forecast for the Omaha and Council Bluffs area. Rest of tonight, partly cloudy. Lows in the mid-60s. Southeast winds around 5 miles an hour. Tuesday, partly sunny. Hot with highs in the mid-80s. South winds around 5 miles an hour. Tuesday night, partly cloudy. Humid with lows in the mid-60s. West winds around 5 miles an hour. Wednesday, sunny. Highs in the mid-80s. Northwest winds 5 to 10 miles an hour. Wednesday night, mostly clear. Lows in the lower 60s. Northwest winds 5 to 10 miles an hour. Thursday and Thursday night, mostly clear. Highs in the mid-80s. Lows in the mid-60s. Friday and Friday night, partly cloudy. Hot. Highs in the mid-80s. Lows around 70. Saturday, mostly cloudy in the morning, then clearing. Hot with highs in the lower 90s. Saturday night, mostly clear with a chance of showers and thunderstorms until midnight, then partly cloudy after midnight. Lows in the mid-70s. Chance of rain 30%. Sunday, mostly sunny. Hot with highs in the lower 90s. Sunday night, partly cloudy with a chance of showers and thunderstorms. Lows in the lower 70s. Chance of rain 40%. Monday, partly sunny. Hot with highs in the upper 80s. At 3 a.m. in Omaha, it was cloudy. The temperature was 68 degrees, the dew point 58, and the relative humidity 70%. The wind was southeast at 8 miles an hour. The pressure was 30.04 inches and falling. Across eastern Nebraska and southwest Iowa, it was partly cloudy, with a temperature of 64 at Nebraska City and 64 at Red Oak, Iowa. It was mostly cloudy, with a temperature of 69 at Lincoln, 67 at Fremont, 68 at Columbus, 65 at Blair Airport, and 65 at Plattsmouth. It was cloudy, with a temperature of 67 at Offutt Air Force Base, 68 at Millard, and 62 at Tacoma. Here are some observations from across the region. At Concordia, Kansas, fog was reported, with a temperature of 69. It was partly cloudy, with a temperature of 68 at Kansas City, 72 at North Platte, 61 at Denver, and 66 at Valentine.
It was mostly cloudy, with a temperature of 70 at Grand Island, 65 at Norfolk, and 66 at Des Moines. It was cloudy, with a temperature of 67 at Sioux Falls, and 65 at Sioux City. Once again, at 3 a.m. in Omaha, it was 68 degrees under cloudy skies. Here are the forecast key messages. 20 to 40% chance for storms Tuesday afternoon and evening. Storms could be severe with large hail and damaging winds. Quiet and pleasant weather Wednesday and Thursday with highs in the lower 80s. A warming trend begins on Friday with the hottest temperatures reaching the lower 90s by this weekend. A low chance of storms is expected also. This is NOAA All Hazards Radio Station KIH-61 in Omaha, Nebraska. The current time is 3:50 a.m. Central Daylight Time. Now for the official National Weather Service forecast for the Omaha and Council Bluffs area. Rest of tonight, partly cloudy. Lows in the mid-60s. Southeast winds around 5 miles an hour. Tuesday, partly sunny. Hot with highs in the mid-80s. South winds around 5 miles an hour. Tuesday night, partly cloudy. Humid with lows in the mid-60s. West winds around 5 miles an hour. Wednesday, sunny. Highs in the mid-80s. Northwest winds 5 to 10 miles an hour. Wednesday night, mostly clear. Lows in the lower 60s. Northwest winds 5 to 10 miles an hour. Thursday and Thursday night, mostly clear. Highs in the mid-80s. Lows in the mid-60s. Friday and Friday night, partly cloudy. Hot. Highs in the mid-80s. Lows around 70. Saturday, mostly cloudy in the morning, then clearing. Hot with highs in the lower 90s. Saturday night, mostly clear with a chance of showers and thunderstorms until midnight, then partly cloudy after midnight. Lows in the mid-70s. Chance of rain 30%. Sunday, mostly sunny. Hot with highs in the lower 90s. Sunday night, partly cloudy with a chance of showers and thunderstorms. Lows in the lower 70s. Chance of rain 40%. Monday, partly sunny. Hot with highs in the upper 80s. At 3 a.m. in Omaha, it was cloudy. The temperature was 68 degrees, the dew point 58, and the relative humidity 70%. The wind was southeast at 8 miles an hour. The pressure was 30.04 inches and falling. Across eastern Nebraska and southwest Iowa, it was partly cloudy, with a temperature of 64 at Nebraska City and 64 at Red Oak, Iowa. It was mostly cloudy, with a temperature of 69 at Lincoln, 67 at Fremont, 68 at Columbus, 65 at Blair Airport, and 65 at Plattsmouth. It was cloudy, with a temperature of 67 at Offutt Air Force Base, 68 at Millard, and 62 at Takema. Here are some observations from across the region. At Concordia, Kansas, fog was reported, with a temperature of 69. It was partly cloudy, with a temperature of 68 at Kansas City, 72 at North Platte, 61 at Denver, and 66 at Valentine. It was mostly cloudy, with a temperature of 70 at Grand Island, 65 at Norfolk, and 66 at Des Moines. It was cloudy, with a temperature of 67 at Sioux Falls, and 65 at Sioux City. Once again, at 3 a.m. in Omaha, it was 68 degrees under cloudy skies. Here are the forecast key messages. 20 to 40% chance for storms Tuesday afternoon and evening. Storms could be severe with large hail and damaging winds. Quiet and pleasant weather Wednesday and Thursday with highs in the lower 80s. A warming trend begins on Friday with the hottest temperatures reaching the lower 90s by this weekend. A low chance of storms is expected also. This is NOAA All Hazards Radio Station KIH-61 in Omaha, Nebraska. The current time is 3:53 a.m. Central Daylight Time.
Now for the official National Weather Service forecast for the Omaha and Council Bluffs area. Rest of tonight, partly cloudy. Lows in the mid-60s. Southeast winds around 5 miles an hour. Tuesday, partly sunny. Hot with highs in the mid-80s. South winds around 5 miles an hour. Tuesday night, partly cloudy. Humid with lows in the mid-60s. West winds around 5 miles an hour. Wednesday, sunny. Highs in the mid-80s. Northwest winds 5 to 10 miles an hour. Wednesday night, mostly clear. Lows in the lower 60s. Northwest winds 5 to 10 miles an hour. Thursday and Thursday night, mostly clear. Highs in the mid-80s. Lows in the mid-60s. Friday and Friday night, partly cloudy. Hot. Highs in the mid-80s. Lows around 70. Saturday, mostly cloudy in the morning, then clearing. Hot with highs in the lower 90s. Saturday night, mostly clear with a chance of showers and thunderstorms until midnight, then partly cloudy after midnight. Lows in the mid-70s. Chance of rain 30%. Sunday, mostly sunny. Hot with highs in the lower 90s. Sunday night, partly cloudy with a chance of showers and thunderstorms. Lows in the lower 70s. Chance of rain 40%. Monday, partly sunny. Hot with highs in the upper 80s. At 3 a.m. in Omaha, it was cloudy. The temperature was 68 degrees, the dew point 58, and the relative humidity 70%. The wind was southeast at 8 miles an hour. The pressure was 30.04 inches and falling. Across eastern Nebraska and southwest Iowa, it was partly cloudy, with a temperature of 64 at Nebraska City and 64 at Red Oak, Iowa. It was mostly cloudy, with a temperature of 69 at Lincoln, 67 at Fremont, 68 at Columbus, 65 at Blair Airport, and 65 at Plattsmouth. It was cloudy, with a temperature of 67 at Offutt Air Force Base, 68 at Millard, and 62 at Tecumseh. Here are some observations from across the region. At Concordia, Kansas, fog was reported, with a temperature of 69. It was partly cloudy, with a temperature of 68 at Kansas City, 72 at North Platte, 61 at Denver, and 66 at Valentine. It was mostly cloudy, with a temperature of 70 at Grand Island, 65 at North Fork, and 66 at Des Moines. It was cloudy, with a temperature of 67 at Sioux Falls, and 65 at Sioux City. Once again, at 3 a.m. in Omaha, it was 68 degrees under cloudy skies. Here are the forecast key messages. 20 to 40% chance for storms Tuesday afternoon and evening. Storms could be severe with large hail and damaging winds. Quiet and pleasant weather Wednesday and Thursday with highs in the lower 80s. A warming trend begins on Friday with the hottest temperatures reaching the lower 90s by this weekend. A low chance of storms is expected also. This is NOAA All Hazards Radio Station KIH 61 in Omaha, Nebraska. The current time is 3:57 a.m. Central Daylight Time. Now for the official National Weather Service forecast for the Omaha and Council Bluffs area. Rest of tonight, partly cloudy. Lows in the mid-60s. Southeast winds around 5 miles an hour. Tuesday, partly sunny. Hot with highs in the mid-80s. South winds around 5 miles an hour. Tuesday night, partly cloudy. Humid with lows in the mid-60s. West winds around 5 miles an hour. Wednesday, sunny. Highs in the mid-80s. Northwest winds 5 to 10 miles an hour. Wednesday night, mostly clear. Lows in the lower 60s. Northwest winds 5 to 10 miles an hour. Thursday and Thursday night, mostly clear. Highs in the mid-80s. Lows in the mid-60s. Friday and Friday night, partly cloudy. Hot.
Highs in the mid-80s. Lows around 70. Saturday, mostly cloudy in the morning, then clearing. Hot with highs in the lower 90s. Saturday night, mostly clear with a chance of showers and thunderstorms until midnight, then partly cloudy after midnight. Lows in the mid-70s. Chance of rain 30%. Sunday, mostly sunny. Hot with highs in the lower 90s. Sunday night, partly cloudy with a chance of showers and thunderstorms. Lows in the lower 70s. Chance of rain 40%. Monday, partly sunny. Hot with highs in the upper 80s. At 3 a.m. in Omaha, it was cloudy. The temperature was 68 degrees, the dew point 58, and the relative humidity 70%. The wind was southeast at 8 miles an hour. The pressure was 30.04 inches and falling. Across eastern Nebraska and southwest Iowa, it was partly cloudy, with a temperature of 64 at Nebraska City and 64 at Red Oak, Iowa. It was mostly cloudy, with a temperature of 69 at Lincoln, 67 at Fremont, 68 at Columbus, 65 at Blair Airport, and 65 at Plattsmouth. It was cloudy, with a temperature of 67 at Offutt Air Force Base, 68 at Millard, and 62 at Tacoma. Here are some observations from across the region. At Concordia, Kansas, fog was reported, with a temperature of 69. It was partly cloudy, with a temperature of 68 at Kansas City, 72 at North Platte, 61 at Denver, and 66 at Valentine. It was mostly cloudy, with a temperature of 70 at Grand Island, 65 at North Fork, and 66 at Des Moines. It was cloudy, with a temperature of 67 at Sioux Falls, and 65 at Sioux City. Once again, at 3 a.m. in Omaha, it was 68 degrees under cloudy skies. Here are the forecast key messages. 20 to 40% chance for storms Tuesday afternoon and evening. Storms could be severe with large hail and damaging winds. Quiet and pleasant weather Wednesday and Thursday with highs in the lower 80s. A warming trend begins on Friday with the hottest temperatures reaching the lower 90s by this weekend. A low chance of storms is expected also. This is NOAA All Hazards Radio Station KIH 61 in Omaha, Nebraska. The current time is 4:01 a.m. Central Daylight Time. Now for the official National Weather Service forecast for the Omaha and Council Bluffs area. Rest of tonight, partly cloudy. Lows in the mid-60s. Southeast winds around 5 miles an hour. Tuesday, partly sunny. Hot with highs in the mid-80s. South winds around 5 miles an hour. Tuesday night, partly cloudy. Humid with lows in the mid-60s. West winds around 5 miles an hour. Wednesday, sunny. Highs in the mid-80s. Northwest winds 5 to 10 miles an hour. Wednesday night, mostly clear. Lows in the lower 60s. Northwest winds 5 to 10 miles an hour. Thursday and Thursday night, mostly clear. Highs in the mid-80s. Lows in the mid-60s. Friday and Friday night, partly cloudy. Hot. Highs in the mid-80s. Lows around 70. Saturday, mostly cloudy in the morning, then clearing. Hot with highs in the lower 90s. Saturday night, mostly clear with a chance of showers and thunderstorms until midnight, then partly cloudy after midnight. Lows in the mid-70s. Chance of rain 30%. Sunday, mostly sunny. Hot with highs in the lower 90s. Sunday night, partly cloudy with a chance of showers and thunderstorms. Lows in the lower 70s. Chance of rain 40%. Monday, partly sunny. Hot with highs in the upper 80s. Here are the forecast key messages. 20 to 40% chance for storms Tuesday afternoon and evening. Storms could be severe with large hail and damaging winds. Quiet and pleasant weather Wednesday and Thursday with highs in the lower 80s.
A warming trend begins on Friday with the hottest temperatures reaching the lower 90s by this weekend. A low chance of storms is expected also. This is NOAA All Hazards Radio Station KIHC.

winds around 5 miles an hour. Wednesday, sunny. Highs in the mid-80s. Northwest winds 5 to 10 miles an hour. Wednesday night, mostly clear. Lows in the lower 60s. Northwest winds 5 to 10 miles an hour. Thursday and Thursday night, mostly clear. Highs in the mid-80s. Lows in the mid-60s. Friday and Friday night, partly cloudy. Hot. Highs in the mid-80s. Lows around 70. Saturday, mostly cloudy in the morning, then clearing. Hot with highs in the lower 90s. Saturday night, mostly clear with a chance of showers and thunderstorms until midnight, then partly cloudy after midnight. Lows in the mid-70s. Chance of rain 30%. Sunday, mostly sunny. Hot with highs in the lower 90s. Sunday night, partly cloudy with a chance of showers and thunderstorms. Lows in the lower 70s. Chance of rain 40%. Monday, partly sunny. Hot with highs in the upper 80s. At 4 a.m. in Omaha, it was cloudy. The temperature was 67 degrees, the dew point 57, and the relative humidity 70%. The wind was southeast at 7 miles an hour. The pressure was 30.05 inches and rising. Across eastern Nebraska and southwest Iowa, skies ranged from mostly cloudy to cloudy. It was 68 at Lincoln, 68 at Offutt Air Force Base, 67 at Millard, 67 at Fremont, and 67 at Columbus. Blair Airport reported 65, Tacoma reported 63, Nebraska City reported 63, Plattsmouth reported 64, and Red Oak, Iowa reported 64. Here are some observations from across the region. At Concordia, Kansas, fog was reported with a temperature of 69. At Kansas City, it was clear with a temperature of 68. It was partly cloudy with a temperature of 64 at North Fork, 72 at North Platte, and 67 at Denver. It was mostly cloudy with a temperature of 70 at Grand Island, 67 at Sioux Falls, 65 at Des Moines, and 66 at Valentine. At Sioux City, it was cloudy, with a temperature of 65. Once again, at 4 a.m. in Omaha, it was 67 degrees under cloudy skies. Here are the forecast key messages. 20 to 40% chance for storms Tuesday afternoon and evening. Storms could be severe with large hail and damaging winds. Quiet and pleasant weather Wednesday and Thursday with highs in the lower 80s. A warming trend begins on Friday with the hottest temperatures reaching the lower 90s by this weekend. A low chance of storms is expected also. This is NOAA All Hazards Radio Station KIH 61 in Omaha, Nebraska. The current time is 4:08 a.m. Central Daylight Time. Now for the official National Weather Service forecast for the Omaha and Council Bluffs area. Rest of tonight, partly cloudy. Lows in the mid-60s. Southeast winds around 5 miles an hour. Tuesday, partly sunny. Hot with highs in the mid-80s. South winds around 5 miles an hour. Tuesday night, partly cloudy. Humid with lows in the mid-60s. West winds around 5 miles an hour. Wednesday, sunny. Highs in the mid-80s. Northwest winds 5 to 10 miles an hour. Wednesday night, mostly clear. Lows in the lower 60s. Northwest winds 5 to 10 miles an hour. Thursday and Thursday night, mostly clear. Highs in the mid-80s. Lows in the mid-60s. Friday and Friday night, partly cloudy. Hot. Highs in the mid-80s. Lows around 70. Saturday, mostly cloudy in the morning, then clearing. Hot with highs in the lower 90s. Saturday night, mostly clear with a chance of showers and thunderstorms until midnight, then partly cloudy after midnight. Lows in the mid-70s. Chance of rain 30%. Sunday, mostly sunny.

spot with highs in the lower 90s. Sunday night, partly cloudy with a chance of showers and thunderstorms. Lows in the lower 70s. Chance of rain 40%. Monday, partly sunny. Hot with highs in the upper 80s. At 4 a.m. in Omaha, it was cloudy. The temperature was 67 degrees, the dew point 57, and the relative humidity 70%. The wind was southeast at 7 miles an hour. The pressure was 30.05 inches and rising. Across eastern Nebraska and southwest Iowa, skies ranged from mostly cloudy to cloudy. It was 68 at Lincoln, 68 at Offutt Air Force Base, 67 at Millard, 67 at Fremont, and 67 at Columbus. Blair Airport reported 65, Tacoma reported 63, Nebraska City reported 63, Plattsmouth reported 64, and Red Oak, Iowa reported 64. Here are some observations from across the region. At Concordia, Kansas, fog was reported with a temperature of 69. At Kansas City, it was clear with a temperature of 68. It was partly cloudy with a temperature of 64 at North Fork, 72 at North Platte, and 67 at Denver. It was mostly cloudy with a temperature of 70 at Grand Island, 67 at Sioux Falls, 65 at Des Moines, and 66 at Valentine. At Sioux City, it was cloudy with a temperature of 65. Once again, at 4 a.m. in Omaha, it was 67 degrees under cloudy skies. Here are the forecast key messages. 20 to 40% chance for storms Tuesday afternoon and evening. Storms could be severe with large hail and damaging winds. Quiet and pleasant weather Wednesday and Thursday with highs in the lower 80s. A warming trend begins on Friday with the hottest temperatures reaching the lower 90s by this weekend. A low chance of storms is expected also. This is NOAA All Hazards Radio Station KIH 61 in Omaha, Nebraska. The current time is 4:12 a.m. Central Daylight Time. Now for the official National Weather Service forecast for the Omaha and Council Bluffs area. Rest of tonight, partly cloudy. Lows in the mid-60s. Southeast winds around 5 miles an hour. Tuesday, partly sunny. Hot with highs in the mid-80s. South winds around 5 miles an hour. Tuesday night, partly cloudy. Humid with lows in the mid-60s. West winds around 5 miles an hour. Wednesday, sunny. Highs in the mid-80s. Northwest winds 5 to 10 miles an hour. Wednesday night, mostly clear. Lows in the lower 60s. Northwest winds 5 to 10 miles an hour. Thursday and Thursday night, mostly clear. Highs in the mid-80s. Lows in the mid-60s. Friday and Friday night, partly cloudy. Hot. Highs in the mid-80s. Lows around 70. Saturday, mostly cloudy in the morning, then clearing. Hot with highs in the lower 90s. Saturday night, mostly clear with a chance of showers and thunderstorms until midnight, then partly cloudy after midnight. Lows in the mid-70s. Chance of rain 30%. Sunday, mostly sunny. Hot with highs in the lower 90s. Sunday night, partly cloudy with a chance of showers and thunderstorms. Lows in the lower 70s. Chance of rain 40%. Monday, partly sunny. Hot with highs in the upper 80s. At 4 a.m. in Omaha, it was cloudy. The temperature was 67 degrees, the dew point 57, and the relative humidity 70%. The wind was southeast at 7 miles an hour. The pressure was 30.05 inches and rising. Across eastern Nebraska and southwest Iowa, at Nebraska City, it was partly cloudy, with a temperature of 63. It was mostly cloudy, with a temperature of 68 at Lincoln, 67 at Columbus, and 64 at Plattsmouth. It was cloudy, with a temperature of 68 at Offutt Air Force Base, 67 at Millard, and 67 at Fremont.
under cloudy skies. Blair Airport reported 65, Tacoma reported 63, and Red Oak, Iowa reported 64. Here are some observations from across the region. At Concordia, Kansas, fog was reported with a temperature of 69. At Kansas City, it was clear with a temperature of 68. It was partly cloudy with a temperature of 64 at North Fork, 72 at North Platte, and 67 at Denver. It was mostly cloudy with a temperature of 70 at Grand Island, 67 at Sioux Falls, 65 at Des Moines, and 66 at Valentine. At Sioux City, it was cloudy with a temperature of 65. Once again, at 4 a.m. in Omaha, it was 67 degrees under cloudy skies. Here are the forecast key messages. 20 to 40% chance for storms Tuesday afternoon and evening. Storms could be severe with large hail and damaging winds. Quiet and pleasant weather Wednesday and Thursday with highs in the lower 80s. A warming trend begins on Friday with the hottest temperatures reaching the lower 90s by this weekend. A low chance of storms is expected also. This is NOAA All Hazards Radio Station KIH-61 in Omaha, Nebraska. The current time is 4:16 a.m. Central Daylight Time. Now for the official National Weather Service forecast for the Omaha and Council Bluffs area. Rest of tonight, partly cloudy. Lows in the mid-60s. Southeast winds around 5 miles an hour. Tuesday, partly sunny. Hot with highs in the mid-80s. South winds around 5 miles an hour. Tuesday night, partly cloudy. Humid with lows in the mid-60s. West winds around 5 miles an hour. Wednesday, sunny. Highs in the mid-80s. Northwest winds 5 to 10 miles an hour. Wednesday night, mostly clear. Lows in the lower 60s. Northwest winds 5 to 10 miles an hour. Thursday and Thursday night, mostly clear. Highs in the mid-80s. Lows in the mid-60s. Friday and Friday night, partly cloudy. Hot. Highs in the mid-80s. Lows around 70. Saturday, mostly cloudy in the morning, then clearing. Hot with highs in the lower 90s. Saturday night, mostly clear with a chance of showers and thunderstorms until midnight, then partly cloudy after midnight. Lows in the mid-70s. Chance of rain 30%. Sunday, mostly sunny. Hot with highs in the lower 90s. Sunday night, partly cloudy with a chance of showers and thunderstorms. Lows in the lower 70s. Chance of rain 40%. Monday, partly sunny. Hot with highs in the upper 80s. This is NOAA All Hazards Radio Station KIH-61 serving the following counties in Nebraska and Iowa. Douglas, Sarpy, Washington, Cass, Odo, Burt, Dodge, Saunders, Harrison, Pottawatomie, and Mills. At 4 a.m. in Omaha, it was cloudy. The temperature was 67 degrees, the dew point 57, and the relative humidity 70%. The wind was southeast at 7 miles an hour. The pressure was 30.05 inches and rising. Across eastern Nebraska and southwest Iowa, at Nebraska City, it was partly cloudy, with a temperature of 63. It was mostly cloudy, with a temperature of 68 at Lincoln, 67 at Columbus, and 64 at Plattsmouth. It was cloudy, with a temperature of 68 at Offutt Air Force Base, 67 at Millard, and 67 at Fremont. Under cloudy skies, Blair Airport reported 65, Tacoma reported 63, and Red Oak, Iowa reported 64. Here are some observations from across the region. At Concordia, Kansas, fog was reported with a temperature of 69. At Kansas City, it was clear with a temperature of 68. It was partly cloudy with a temperature of 64 at North Fork, 72 at North Platte, and 67 at Denver. It was mostly cloudy with a temperature of 70 at Grand Island, 67 at Sioux Falls,
65 at Des Moines and 66 at Valentine. At Sioux City, it was cloudy with a temperature of 65. Once again, at 4 a.m. in Omaha, it was 67 degrees under cloudy skies. Here are the forecast key messages. 20 to 40% chance for storms Tuesday afternoon and evening. Storms could be severe with large hail and damaging winds. Quiet and pleasant weather Wednesday and Thursday with highs in the lower 80s. A warming trend begins on Friday with the hottest temperatures reaching the lower 90s by this weekend. A low chance of storms is expected also. This is NOAA All Hazards radio station KIH 61 in Omaha, Nebraska. The current time is 4:20 a.m. Central Daylight Time. Now for the official National Weather Service forecast for the Omaha and Council Bluffs area. Rest of tonight, partly cloudy. Lows in the mid-60s. Southeast winds around 5 miles an hour. Tuesday, partly sunny. Hot with highs in the mid-80s. South winds around 5 miles an hour. Tuesday night, partly cloudy. Humid with lows in the mid-60s. West winds around 5 miles an hour. Wednesday, sunny. Highs in the mid-80s. Northwest winds 5 to 10 miles an hour. Wednesday night, mostly clear. Lows in the lower 60s. Northwest winds 5 to 10 miles an hour. Thursday and Thursday night, mostly clear. Highs in the mid-80s. Lows in the mid-60s. Friday and Friday night, partly cloudy. Hot. Highs in the mid-80s. Lows around 70. Saturday, mostly cloudy in the morning, then clearing. Hot with highs in the lower 90s. Saturday night, mostly clear with a chance of showers and thunderstorms until midnight, then partly cloudy after midnight. Lows in the mid-70s. Chance of rain 30%. Sunday, mostly sunny. Hot with highs in the lower 90s. Sunday night, partly cloudy with a chance of showers and thunderstorms. Lows in the lower 70s. Chance of rain 40%. Monday, partly sunny. Hot with highs in the upper 80s. At 4 a.m. in Omaha, it was cloudy. The temperature was 67 degrees, the dew point 57, and the relative humidity 70%. The wind was southeast at 7 miles an hour. The pressure was 30.05 inches and rising. Across eastern Nebraska and southwest Iowa, at Nebraska City, it was partly cloudy, with a temperature of 63. It was mostly cloudy, with a temperature of 68 at Lincoln, 67 at Columbus, and 64 at Plattsmouth. It was cloudy, with a temperature of 68 at Offutt Air Force Base, 67 at Millard, and 67 at Fremont. Under cloudy skies, Blair Airport reported 65, Tacoma reported 63, and Red Oak, Iowa reported 64. Here are some observations from across the region. At Concordia, Kansas, fog was reported with a temperature of 69. At Kansas City, it was clear with a temperature of 68. It was partly cloudy with a temperature of 64 at North Fork, 72 at North Platte, and 67 at Denver. It was mostly cloudy, with a temperature of 70 at Grand Island, 67 at Sioux Falls, 65 at Des Moines, and 66 at Valentine. At Sioux City, it was cloudy, with a temperature of 65. Once again, at 4 a.m. in Omaha, it was 67 degrees under cloudy skies. Here are the forecast key messages. 20 to 40% chance for storms Tuesday afternoon and evening. Storms could be severe with large hail and damaging winds. Quiet and pleasant weather Wednesday and Thursday with highs in the lower 80s. A warming trend begins on Friday with the hottest temperatures reaching the lower 90s by this weekend. A low chance of storms is expected also. This is NOAA All Hazards radio station KIH 61 in Omaha, Nebraska. The current time is 4:24 a.m. Central Daylight Time.
Now for the official National Weather Service forecast for the Omaha and Council Bluffs area. Rest of tonight, partly cloudy. Lows in the mid-60s. Southeast winds around 5 miles an hour. Tuesday, partly sunny. Hot with highs in the mid-80s. South winds around 5 miles an hour. Tuesday night, partly cloudy. Humid with lows in the mid-60s. West winds around 5 miles an hour. Wednesday, sunny. Highs in the mid-80s. Northwest winds 5 to 10 miles an hour. Wednesday night, mostly clear. Lows in the lower 60s. Northwest winds 5 to 10 miles an hour. Thursday and Thursday night, mostly clear. Highs in the mid-80s. Lows in the mid-60s. Friday and Friday night, partly cloudy. Hot. Highs in the mid-80s. Lows around 70. Saturday, mostly cloudy in the morning, then clearing. Hot with highs in the lower 90s. Saturday night, mostly clear with a chance of showers and thunderstorms until midnight, then partly cloudy after midnight. Lows in the mid-70s. Chance of rain 30%. Sunday, mostly sunny. Hot with highs in the lower 90s. Sunday night, partly cloudy with a chance of showers and thunderstorms. Lows in the lower 70s. Chance of rain 40%. Monday, partly sunny. Hot with highs in the upper 80s. At 4 a.m. in Omaha, it was cloudy. The temperature was 67 degrees, the dew point 57, and the relative humidity 70%. The wind was southeast at 7 miles an hour. The pressure was 30.05 inches and rising. Across eastern Nebraska and southwest Iowa, at Nebraska City, it was partly cloudy, with a temperature of 63. It was mostly cloudy, with a temperature of 68 at Lincoln, 67 at Columbus, and 64 at Plattsmouth. It was cloudy, with a temperature of 68 at Offutt Air Force Base, 67 at Millard, and 67 at Fremont. Under cloudy skies, Blair Airport reported 65, Tacoma reported 63, and Red Oak, Iowa reported 64. Here are some observations from across the region. At Concordia, Kansas, fog was reported, with a temperature of 69. At Kansas City, it was clear, with a temperature of 68. It was partly cloudy, with a temperature of 64 at Norfolk, 72 at North Platte, and 67 at Denver. It was mostly cloudy, with a temperature of 70 at Grand Island, 67 at Sioux Falls, 65 at Des Moines, and 66 at Valentine. At Sioux City, it was cloudy, with a temperature of 65. Once again, at 4 a.m. in Omaha, it was 67 degrees under cloudy skies. Here are the forecast key messages. 20 to 40% chance for storms Tuesday afternoon and evening. Storms could be severe with large hail and damaging winds. Quiet and pleasant weather Wednesday and Thursday with highs in the lower 80s. A warming trend begins on Friday with the hottest temperatures reaching the lower 90s by this weekend. A low chance of storms is expected also. This is NOAA All Hazards Radio Station KIH-61 in Omaha, Nebraska. The current time is 4:28 a.m. Central Daylight Time. Now for the official National Weather Service forecast for the Omaha and Council Bluffs area. Rest of tonight, partly cloudy. Lows in the mid-60s. Southeast winds around 5 miles an hour. Tuesday, partly sunny. Hot with highs in the mid-80s. South winds around 5 miles an hour. Tuesday night, partly cloudy. Humid with lows in the mid-60s. West winds around 5 miles an hour. Wednesday, sunny. Highs in the mid-80s. Northwest winds 5 to 10 miles an hour. Wednesday night, mostly clear. Lows in the lower 60s. Northwest winds 5 to 10 miles an hour. Thursday and Thursday night, mostly clear. Highs in the mid-80s.
lows in the mid-60s. Friday and Friday night, partly cloudy. Hot. Highs in the mid-80s. Lows around 70. Saturday, mostly cloudy in the morning, then clearing. Hot with highs in the lower 90s. Saturday night, mostly clear with a chance of showers and thunderstorms until midnight, then partly cloudy after midnight. Lows in the mid-70s. Chance of rain 30%. Sunday, mostly sunny. Hot with highs in the lower 90s. Sunday night, partly cloudy with a chance of showers and thunderstorms. Lows in the lower 70s. Chance of rain 40%. Monday, partly sunny. Hot with highs in the upper 80s. At 4 a.m. in Omaha, it was cloudy. The temperature was 67 degrees, the dew point 57, and the relative humidity 70%. The wind was southeast at 7 miles an hour. The pressure was 30.05 inches and rising. Across eastern Nebraska and southwest Iowa, at Nebraska City, it was partly cloudy, with a temperature of 63. It was mostly cloudy, with a temperature of 68 at Lincoln, 67 at Columbus, and 64 at Plattsmouth. It was cloudy, with a temperature of 68 at Offutt Air Force Base, 67 at Millard, and 67 at Fremont. Under cloudy skies, Blair Airport reported 65, Tacoma reported 63, and Red Oak, Iowa reported 64. Here are some observations from across the region. At Concordia, Kansas, fog was reported, with a temperature of 69. At Kansas City, it was clear, with a temperature of 68. It was partly cloudy, with a temperature of 64 at North Fork, 72 at North Platte, and 67 at Denver. It was mostly cloudy, with a temperature of 70 at Grand Island, 67 at Sioux Falls, 65 at Des Moines, and 66 at Valentine. At Sioux City, it was cloudy, with a temperature of 65. Once again, at 4 a.m. in Omaha, it was 67 degrees under cloudy skies. Here are the forecast key messages. 20 to 40% chance for storms Tuesday afternoon and evening. Storms could be severe with large hail and damaging winds. Quiet and pleasant weather Wednesday and Thursday with highs in the lower 80s. A warming trend begins on Friday with the hottest temperatures reaching the lower 90s by this weekend. A low chance of storms is expected also. This is NOAA All Hazards Radio Station KIH 61 in Omaha, Nebraska. The current time is 4:32 a.m. Central Daylight Time. Now for the official National Weather Service forecast for the Omaha and Council Bluffs area. Rest of tonight, partly cloudy. Lows in the mid-60s. Southeast winds around 5 miles an hour. Tuesday, partly sunny. Hot with highs in the mid-80s. South winds around 5 miles an hour. Tuesday night, partly cloudy. Humid with lows in the mid-60s. West winds around 5 miles an hour. Wednesday, sunny. Highs in the mid-80s. Northwest winds 5 to 10 miles an hour. Wednesday night, mostly clear. Lows in the lower 60s. Northwest winds 5 to 10 miles an hour. Thursday and Thursday night, mostly clear. Highs in the mid-80s. Lows in the mid-60s. Friday and Friday night, partly cloudy. Hot. Highs in the mid-80s. Lows around 70. Saturday, mostly cloudy in the morning, then clearing. Hot with highs in the lower 90s. Saturday night, mostly clear with a chance of showers and thunderstorms until midnight, then partly cloudy after midnight. Lows in the mid-70s. Chance of rain 30%. Sunday, mostly sunny. Hot with highs in the lower 90s. Sunday night, partly cloudy with a chance of showers and thunderstorms. Lows in the lower 70s. Chance of rain 40%. Monday, partly sunny. Hot with highs in the upper 80s. At 4 a.m. in Omaha, it was cloudy.
The temperature was 67 degrees, the dew point 57, and the relative humidity 70%. The wind was southeast at 7 miles an hour. The pressure was 30.05 inches and rising. Across eastern Nebraska and southwest Iowa, at Nebraska City, it was partly cloudy, with a temperature of 63. It was mostly cloudy, with a temperature of 68 at Lincoln, 67 at Columbus, and 64 at Plattsmouth. It was cloudy, with a temperature of 68 at Offutt Air Force Base, 67 at Millard, and 67 at Fremont. Under cloudy skies, Blair Airport reported 65, Tacoma reported 63, and Red Oak, Iowa reported 64. Here are some observations from across the region. At Concordia, Kansas, fog was reported, with a temperature of 69. At Kansas City, it was clear, with a temperature of 68. It was partly cloudy, with a temperature of 64 at North Fork, 72 at North Platte, and 67 at Denver. It was mostly cloudy, with a temperature of 70 at Grand Island, 67 at Sioux Falls, 65 at Des Moines, and 66 at Valentine. At Sioux City, it was cloudy, with a temperature of 65. Once again, at 4 a.m. in Omaha, it was 67 degrees under cloudy skies. Here are the forecast key messages. 20 to 40% chance for storms Tuesday afternoon and evening. Storms could be severe with large hail and damaging winds. Quiet and pleasant weather Wednesday and Thursday with highs in the lower 80s. A warming trend begins on Friday with the hottest temperatures reaching the lower 90s by this weekend. A low chance of storms is expected also. This is NOAA All Hazards Radio Station KIH 61 in Omaha, Nebraska. The current time is 4:36 a.m. Central Daylight Time. Now for the official National Weather Service forecast for the Omaha and Council Bluffs area. Rest of tonight, partly cloudy. Lows in the mid-60s. Southeast winds around 5 miles an hour. Tuesday, partly sunny. Hot with highs in the mid-80s. South winds around 5 miles an hour. Tuesday night, partly cloudy. Humid with lows in the mid-60s. West winds around 5 miles an hour. Wednesday, sunny. Highs in the mid-80s. Northwest winds 5 to 10 miles an hour. Wednesday night, mostly clear. Lows in the lower 60s. Northwest winds 5 to 10 miles an hour. Thursday and Thursday night, mostly clear. Highs in the mid-80s. Lows in the mid-60s. Friday and Friday night, partly cloudy. Hot. Highs in the mid-80s. Lows around 70. Saturday, mostly cloudy in the morning, then clearing. Hot with highs in the lower 90s. Saturday night, mostly clear with a chance of showers and thunderstorms until midnight, then partly cloudy after midnight. Lows in the mid-70s. Chance of rain 30%. Sunday, mostly sunny. Hot with highs in the lower 90s. Sunday night, partly cloudy with a chance of showers and thunderstorms. Lows in the lower 70s. Chance of rain 40%. Monday, partly sunny. Hot with highs in the upper 80s. At 4 a.m. in Omaha, it was cloudy. The temperature was 67 degrees, the dew point 57, and the relative humidity 70%. The wind was southeast at 7 miles an hour. The pressure was 30.05 inches and rising. Across eastern Nebraska and southwest Iowa, at Nebraska City, it was partly cloudy, with a temperature of 63. It was mostly cloudy, with a temperature of 68 at Lincoln, 67 at Columbus, and 64 at Plattsmouth. It was cloudy, with a temperature of 68 at Offutt Air Force Base, 67 at Millard, and 67 at Fremont. Under cloudy skies, Blair Airport reported 65, Tacoma reported 63, and Red Oak, Iowa reported 64. Here are some observations from across the region. At Concordia, Kansas,
fog was reported with a temperature of 69. At Kansas City, it was clear with a temperature of 68. It was partly cloudy with a temperature of 64 at North Fork, 72 at North Platte, and 67 at Denver. It was mostly cloudy with a temperature of 70 at Grand Island, 67 at Sioux Falls, 65 at Des Moines, and 66 at Valentine. At Sioux City, it was cloudy with a temperature of 65. Once again, at 4 a.m. in Omaha, it was 67 degrees under cloudy skies. Here are the forecast key messages. 20 to 40% chance for storms Tuesday afternoon and evening. Storms could be severe with large hail and damaging winds. Quiet and pleasant weather Wednesday and Thursday with highs in the lower 80s. A warming trend begins on Friday with the hottest temperatures reaching the lower 90s by this weekend. A low chance of storms is expected also. This is NOAA All Hazards Radio Station KIH-61 in Omaha, Nebraska. The current time is 4:41 a.m. Central Daylight Time. Now for the official National Weather Service forecast for the Omaha and Council Bluffs area. Rest of tonight, partly cloudy. Lows in the mid-60s. Southeast winds around 5 miles an hour. Tuesday, partly sunny. Hot with highs in the mid-80s. South winds around 5 miles an hour. Tuesday night, partly cloudy. Humid with lows in the mid-60s. West winds around 5 miles an hour. Wednesday, sunny. Highs in the mid-80s. Northwest winds 5 to 10 miles an hour. Wednesday night, mostly clear. Lows in the lower 60s. Northwest winds 5 to 10 miles an hour. Thursday and Thursday night, mostly clear. Highs in the mid-80s. Lows in the mid-60s. Friday and Friday night, partly cloudy. Hot. Highs in the mid-80s. Lows around 70. Saturday, mostly cloudy in the morning, then clearing. Hot with highs in the lower 90s. Saturday night, mostly clear with a chance of showers and thunderstorms until midnight, then partly cloudy after midnight. Lows in the mid-70s. Chance of rain 30%. Sunday, mostly sunny. Hot with highs in the lower 90s. Sunday night, partly cloudy with a chance of showers and thunderstorms. Lows in the lower 70s. Chance of rain 40%. Monday, partly sunny. Hot with highs in the upper 80s. At 4 a.m. in Omaha, it was cloudy. The temperature was 67 degrees, the dew point 57, and the relative humidity 70%. The wind was southeast at 7 miles an hour. The pressure was 30.05 inches and rising. Across eastern Nebraska and southwest Iowa, at Nebraska City, it was partly cloudy, with a temperature of 63. It was mostly cloudy, with a temperature of 68 at Lincoln, 67 at Columbus, and 64 at Plattsmouth. It was cloudy, with a temperature of 68 at Offutt Air Force Base, 67 at Millard, and 67 at Fremont. Under cloudy skies, Blair Airport reported 65, Tacoma reported 63, and Red Oak, Iowa reported 64. Here are some observations from across the region. At Concordia, Kansas, fog was reported with a temperature of 69. At Kansas City, it was clear with a temperature of 68. It was partly cloudy with a temperature of 64 at North Fork, 72 at North Platte, and 67 at Denver. It was mostly cloudy, with a temperature of 70 at Grand Island, 67 at Sioux Falls, 65 at Des Moines, and 66 at Valentine. At Sioux City, it was cloudy, with a temperature of 65. Once again, at 4 a.m. in Omaha, it was 67 degrees under cloudy skies. Here are the forecast key messages. 20 to 40% chance for storms Tuesday afternoon and evening. Storms could be severe with large hail and damaging winds. Quiet and pleasant weather Wednesday and Thursday with highs in the lower 80s.
A warming trend begins on Friday with the hottest temperatures reaching the lower 90s by this weekend. A low chance of storms is expected also. This is NOAA All Hazards radio station KIH 61 in Omaha, Nebraska. The current time is 4:45 a.m. Central Daylight Time. Now for the official National Weather Service forecast for the Omaha and Council Bluffs area. Rest of tonight, partly cloudy. Lows in the mid-60s. Southeast winds around 5 miles an hour. Tuesday, partly sunny. Hot with highs in the mid-80s. South winds around 5 miles an hour. Tuesday night, partly cloudy. Humid with lows in the mid-60s. West winds around 5 miles an hour. Wednesday, sunny. Highs in the mid-80s. Northwest winds 5 to 10 miles an hour. Wednesday night, mostly clear. Lows in the lower 60s. Northwest winds 5 to 10 miles an hour. Thursday and Thursday night, mostly clear. Highs in the mid-80s. Lows in the mid-60s. Friday and Friday night, partly cloudy. Hot. Highs in the mid-80s. Lows around 70. Saturday, mostly cloudy in the morning, then clearing. Hot with highs in the lower 90s. Saturday night, mostly clear with a chance of showers and thunderstorms until midnight, then partly cloudy after midnight. Lows in the mid-70s. Chance of rain 30%. Sunday, mostly sunny. Hot with highs in the lower 90s. Sunday night, partly cloudy with a chance of showers and thunderstorms. Lows in the lower 70s. Chance of rain 40%. Monday, partly sunny. Hot with highs in the upper 80s. At 4 a.m. in Omaha, it was cloudy. The temperature was 67 degrees, the dew point 57, and the relative humidity 70%. The wind was southeast at 7 miles an hour. The pressure was 30.05 inches and rising. Across eastern Nebraska and southwest Iowa, at Nebraska City, it was partly cloudy, with a temperature of 63. It was mostly cloudy, with a temperature of 68 at Lincoln, 67 at Columbus, and 64 at Plattsmouth. It was cloudy, with a temperature of 68 at Offutt Air Force Base, 67 at Millard, and 67 at Fremont. Under cloudy skies, Blair Airport reported 65, Tacoma reported 63, and Red Oak, Iowa reported 64. Here are some observations from across the region. At Concordia, Kansas, fog was reported, with a temperature of 69. At Kansas City, it was clear, with a temperature of 68. It was partly cloudy, with a temperature of 64 at Norfolk, 72 at North Platte, and 67 at Denver. It was mostly cloudy, with a temperature of 70 at Grand Island, 67 at Sioux Falls, 65 at Des Moines, and 66 at Valentine. At Sioux City, it was cloudy, with a temperature of 65. Once again, at 4 a.m. in Omaha, it was 67 degrees under cloudy skies. Here are the forecast key messages. 20 to 40% chance for storms Tuesday afternoon and evening. Storms could be severe with large hail and damaging winds. Quiet and pleasant weather Wednesday and Thursday with highs in the lower 80s. A warming trend begins on Friday with the hottest temperatures reaching the lower 90s by this weekend. A low chance of storms is expected also. This is NOAA All Hazards radio station KIH 61 in Omaha, Nebraska. The current time is 4:49 a.m. Central Daylight Time. Now for the official National Weather Service forecast for the Omaha and Council Bluffs area. Rest of tonight, partly cloudy. Lows in the mid-60s. Southeast winds around 5 miles an hour. Tuesday, partly sunny. Hot with highs in the mid-80s. South winds around 5 miles an hour. Tuesday night, partly cloudy. Humid with lows in the mid-60s. West winds around 5 miles an hour. Wednesday,
sunny. Highs in the mid-80s. Northwest winds 5 to 10 miles an hour. Wednesday night, mostly clear. Lows in the lower 60s. Northwest winds 5 to 10 miles an hour. Thursday and Thursday night, mostly clear. Highs in the mid-80s. Lows in the mid-60s. Friday and Friday night, partly cloudy. Hot. Highs in the mid-80s. Lows around 70. Saturday, mostly cloudy in the morning, then clearing. Hot with highs in the lower 90s. Saturday night, mostly clear with a chance of showers and thunderstorms until midnight, then partly cloudy after midnight. Lows in the mid-70s. Chance of rain 30%. Sunday, mostly sunny. Hot with highs in the lower 90s. Sunday night, partly cloudy with a chance of showers and thunderstorms. Lows in the lower 70s. Chance of rain 40%. Monday, partly sunny. Hot with highs in the upper 80s. At 4 a.m. in Omaha, it was cloudy. The temperature was 67 degrees, the dew point 57, and the relative humidity 70%. The wind was southeast at 7 miles an hour. The pressure was 30.05 inches and rising. Across eastern Nebraska and southwest Iowa, at Nebraska City, it was partly cloudy, with a temperature of 63. It was mostly cloudy, with a temperature of 68 at Lincoln, 67 at Columbus, and 64 at Plattsmouth. It was cloudy, with a temperature of 68 at Offutt Air Force Base, 67 at Millard, and 67 at Fremont. Under cloudy skies, Blair Airport reported 65, Tacoma reported 63, and Red Oak, Iowa reported 64. Here are some observations from across the region. At Concordia, Kansas, fog was reported, with a temperature of 69. At Kansas City, it was clear, with a temperature of 68. It was partly cloudy, with a temperature of 64 at Norfolk, 72 at North Platte, and 67 at Denver. It was mostly cloudy, with a temperature of 70 at Grand Island, 67 at Sioux Falls, 65 at Des Moines, and 66 at Valentine. At Sioux City, it was cloudy, with a temperature of 65. Once again, at 4 a.m. in Omaha, it was 67 degrees under cloudy skies. Here are the forecast key messages. 20 to 40% chance for storms Tuesday afternoon and evening. Storms could be severe with large hail and damaging winds. Quiet and pleasant weather Wednesday and Thursday with highs in the lower 80s. A warming trend begins on Friday with the hottest temperatures reaching the lower 90s by this weekend. A low chance of storms is expected also. This is NOAA All Hazards radio station KIH 61 in Omaha, Nebraska. The current time is 4:53 a.m. Central Daylight Time. Now for the official National Weather Service forecast for the Omaha and Council Bluffs area. Rest of tonight, partly cloudy. Lows in the mid-60s. Southeast winds around 5 miles an hour. Tuesday, partly sunny. Hot with highs in the mid-80s. South winds around 5 miles an hour. Tuesday night, partly cloudy. Humid with lows in the mid-60s. West winds around 5 miles an hour. Wednesday, sunny. Highs in the mid-80s. Northwest winds 5 to 10 miles an hour. Wednesday night, mostly clear. Lows in the lower 60s. Northwest winds 5 to 10 miles an hour. Thursday and Thursday night, mostly clear. Highs in the mid-80s. Lows in the mid-60s. Friday and Friday night, partly cloudy. Hot. Highs in the mid-80s. Lows around 70. Saturday, mostly cloudy in the morning, then clearing. Hot with highs in the lower 90s. Saturday night, mostly clear with a chance of showers and thunderstorms until midnight, then partly cloudy after midnight. Lows in the mid-70s. Chance of rain 30%. Sunday, mostly sunny.
hot with highs in the lower 90s. Sunday night, partly cloudy with a chance of showers and thunderstorms. Lows in the lower 70s. Chance of rain 40%. Monday, partly sunny. Hot with highs in the upper 80s. At 4 a.m. in Omaha, it was cloudy. The temperature was 67 degrees, the dew point 57, and the relative humidity 70%. The wind was southeast at 7 miles an hour. The pressure was 30.05 inches and rising. Across eastern Nebraska and southwest Iowa, at Nebraska City, it was partly cloudy, with a temperature of 63. It was mostly cloudy, with a temperature of 68 at Lincoln, 67 at Columbus, and 64 at Plattsmouth. It was cloudy, with a temperature of 68 at Offutt Air Force Base, 67 at Millard, and 67 at Fremont. Under cloudy skies, Blair Airport reported 65, Tacoma reported 63, and Red Oak, Iowa reported 64. Here are some observations from across the region. At Concordia, Kansas, fog was reported, with a temperature of 69. At Kansas City, it was clear, with a temperature of 68. It was partly cloudy, with a temperature of 64 at North Fork, 72 at North Platte, and 67 at Denver. It was mostly cloudy, with a temperature of 70 at Grand Island, 67 at Sioux Falls, 65 at Des Moines, and 66 at Valentine. At Sioux City, it was cloudy, with a temperature of 65. Once again, at 4 a.m. in Omaha, it was 67 degrees under cloudy skies. Here are the forecast key messages. 20 to 40% chance for storms Tuesday afternoon and evening. Storms could be severe with large hail and damaging winds. Quiet and pleasant weather Wednesday and Thursday with highs in the lower 80s. A warming trend begins on Friday with the hottest temperatures reaching the lower 90s by this weekend. A low chance of storms is expected also. This is NOAA All Hazards Radio Station KIH-61 in Omaha, Nebraska. The current time is 4:57 a.m. Central Daylight Time. Now for the official National Weather Service forecast for the Omaha and Council Bluffs area. Rest of tonight, partly cloudy. Lows in the mid-60s. Southeast winds around 5 miles an hour. Tuesday, partly sunny. Hot with highs in the mid-80s. South winds around 5 miles an hour. Tuesday night, partly cloudy. Humid with lows in the mid-60s. West winds around 5 miles an hour. Wednesday, sunny. Highs in the mid-80s. Northwest winds 5 to 10 miles an hour. Wednesday night, mostly clear. Lows in the lower 60s. Northwest winds 5 to 10 miles an hour. Thursday and Thursday night, mostly clear. Highs in the mid-80s. Lows in the mid-60s. Friday and Friday night, partly cloudy. Hot. Highs in the mid-80s. Lows around 70. Saturday, mostly cloudy in the morning, then clearing. Hot with highs in the lower 90s. Saturday night, mostly clear with a chance of showers and thunderstorms until midnight, then partly cloudy after midnight. Lows in the mid-70s. Chance of rain 30%. Sunday, mostly sunny. Hot with highs in the lower 90s. Sunday night, partly cloudy with a chance of showers and thunderstorms. Lows in the lower 70s. Chance of rain 40%. Monday, partly sunny. Hot with highs in the upper 80s. At 4 a.m. in Omaha, it was cloudy. The temperature was 67 degrees, the dew point 57, and the relative humidity 70%. The wind was southeast at 7 miles an hour. The pressure was 30.05 inches and rising. Across eastern Nebraska and southwest Iowa, at Nebraska City, it was partly cloudy, with a temperature of 63. It was mostly cloudy, with a temperature of 68 at Lincoln, 67 at Columbus, and 64 at Plattsmouth.
It was cloudy, with a temperature of 68 at Offutt Air Force Base, 67 at Millard, and 67 at Fremont. Under cloudy skies, Blair Airport reported 65, Tacoma reported 63, and Red Oak, Iowa reported 64. Here are some observations from across the region. At Concordia, Kansas, fog was reported, with a temperature of 69. At Kansas City, it was clear, with a temperature of 68. It was partly cloudy, with a temperature of 64 at North Fork, 72 at North Platte, and 67 at Denver. It was mostly cloudy, with a temperature of 70 at Grand Island, 67 at Sioux Falls, 65 at Des Moines, and 66 at Valentine. At Sioux City, it was cloudy, with a temperature of 65. Once again, at 4 a.m. in Omaha, it was 67 degrees under cloudy skies. Here are the forecast key messages. 20 to 40% chance for storms Tuesday afternoon and evening. Storms could be severe with large hail and damaging winds. Quiet and pleasant weather Wednesday and Thursday with highs in the lower 80s. A warming trend begins on Friday with the hottest temperatures reaching the lower 90s by this weekend. A low chance of storms is expected also. This is NOAA All Hazards Radio Station KIH-61 in Omaha, Nebraska. The current time is 5:01 a.m. Central Daylight Time. Now for the official National Weather Service forecast for the Omaha and Council Bluffs area. Rest of tonight, partly cloudy. Lows in the mid-60s. Southeast winds around 5 miles an hour. Tuesday, partly sunny. Hot with highs in the mid-80s. South winds around 5 miles an hour. Tuesday night, partly cloudy. Humid with lows in the mid-60s. West winds around 5 miles an hour. Wednesday, sunny. Highs in the mid-80s. Northwest winds 5 to 10 miles an hour. Wednesday night, mostly clear. Lows in the lower 60s. Northwest winds 5 to 10 miles an hour. Thursday and Thursday night, mostly clear. Highs in the mid-80s. Lows in the mid-60s. Friday and Friday night, partly cloudy. Hot. Highs in the mid-80s. Lows around 70. Saturday, mostly cloudy in the morning, then clearing. Hot with highs in the lower 90s. Saturday night, mostly clear with a chance of showers and thunderstorms until midnight, then partly cloudy after midnight. Lows in the mid-70s. Chance of rain 30%. Sunday, mostly sunny. Hot with highs in the lower 90s. Sunday night, partly cloudy with a chance of showers and thunderstorms. Lows in the lower 70s. Chance of rain 40%. Monday, partly sunny. Hot with highs in the upper 80s. Here are the forecast key messages. 20 to 40% chance for storms Tuesday afternoon and evening. Storms could be severe with large hail and damaging winds. Quiet and pleasant weather Wednesday and Thursday with highs in the lower 80s. A warming trend begins on Friday with the hottest temperatures reaching the lower 90s by this weekend. A low chance of storms is expected also. This is NOAA All Hazards Radio Station KIH-61 in Omaha, Nebraska. The current time is 5:03 a.m. Central Daylight Time. Now for the official National Weather Service forecast for the Omaha and Council Bluffs area. Rest of tonight, partly cloudy. Lows in the mid-60s. Southeast winds around 5 miles an hour. Tuesday, partly sunny. Hot with highs in the mid-80s. South winds around 5 miles an hour. Tuesday night, partly cloudy. Humid with lows in the mid-60s. West winds around 5 miles an hour. Wednesday, sunny. Highs in the mid-80s. Northwest winds 5 to 10 miles an hour. Wednesday night, mostly clear. Lows in the lower 60s. Northwest winds 5 to 10 miles an hour.
Thursday and Thursday night, mostly clear. Highs in the mid-80s. Lows in the mid-60s.

lower 70s. Chance of rain 40%. Monday, partly sunny. Hot with highs in the upper 80s. Now for the official National Weather Service forecast for the Omaha and Council Bluffs area. Today, hot. Mostly cloudy. Highs in the mid-80s. Southeast winds around 5 miles an hour, becoming southwest this afternoon. Tonight, partly cloudy. Lows in the mid-60s. West winds around 5 miles an hour. Wednesday, sunny. Highs in the mid-80s. Northwest winds 5 to 10 miles an hour. Wednesday night, mostly clear. Lows in the lower 60s. Northwest winds 5 to 10 miles an hour. Thursday, sunny. Highs in the mid-80s. Light and variable winds, becoming north around 5 miles an hour in the afternoon. Thursday night, mostly clear. Lows in the mid-60s. Friday and Friday night, partly cloudy. Hot. Highs in the mid-80s. Lows around 70. Saturday, mostly cloudy in the morning, then clearing. Hot with highs in the lower 90s. Saturday night, mostly clear with a chance of showers and thunderstorms until midnight, then partly cloudy after midnight. Lows in the mid-70s. Chance of rain 30%. Sunday, mostly sunny. Hot with highs in the lower 90s. Sunday night, partly cloudy with a chance of showers and thunderstorms. Lows in the lower 70s. Chance of rain 40%. Monday, partly sunny. Hot with highs in the upper 80s. At 5 a.m. in Omaha, it was mostly cloudy. The temperature was 66 degrees, the dew point 57, and the relative humidity 72%. The wind was south at 8 miles an hour. The pressure was 30.01 inches and falling. Across eastern Nebraska and southwest Iowa, at Plattsmouth, it was partly cloudy, with a temperature of 64. It was mostly cloudy, with a temperature of 68 at Lincoln, 66 at Offutt Air Force Base, 65 at Millard, and 66 at Fremont. Under mostly cloudy skies, Columbus reported 64, Blair Airport reported 64, and Nebraska City reported 64. It was cloudy, with a temperature of 63 at Tacoma, and 64 at Red Oak, Iowa. Here are some observations from across the region. At Concordia, Kansas, fog was reported, with a temperature of 68. It was clear, with a temperature of 65 at North Fork, and 66 at Kansas City. It was partly cloudy, with a temperature of 65 at Des Moines, and 62 at Denver. It was mostly cloudy, with a temperature of 69 at Grand Island, and 69 at Valentine. It was cloudy, with a temperature of 66 at Sioux Falls, 64 at Sioux City, and 68 at North Platte. Once again, at 5 a.m. in Omaha, it was 66 degrees under mostly cloudy skies. Here are the forecast key messages. 20 to 40% chance for storms Tuesday afternoon and evening. Storms could be severe with large hail and damaging winds. Quiet and pleasant weather Wednesday and Thursday with highs in the lower 80s. A warming trend begins on Friday with the hottest temperatures reaching the lower 90s by this weekend. A low chance of storms is expected also. This is NOAA All Hazards Radio Station KIH 61 in Omaha, Nebraska. The current time is 5:09 a.m. Central Daylight Time. Now for the official National Weather Service forecast for the Omaha and Council Bluffs area. Today, hot. Mostly cloudy. Highs in the mid-80s. Southeast winds around 5 miles an hour, becoming southwest this afternoon. Tonight, partly cloudy. Lows in the mid-60s. West winds around 5 miles an hour. Wednesday, sunny. Highs in the mid-80s. Northwest winds 5 to 10 miles an hour. Wednesday night, mostly clear. Lows in the lower 60s. Northwest winds 5 to 10 miles an hour.

sunny. Highs in the mid-80s. Light and variable winds, becoming north around 5 miles an hour in the afternoon. Thursday night, mostly clear. Lows in the mid-60s. Friday and Friday night, partly cloudy. Hot. Highs in the mid-80s. Lows around 70. Saturday, mostly cloudy in the morning, then clearing. Hot with highs in the lower 90s. Saturday night, mostly clear with a chance of showers and thunderstorms until midnight, then partly cloudy after midnight. Lows in the mid-70s. Chance of rain 30%. Sunday, mostly sunny. Hot with highs in the lower 90s. Sunday night, partly cloudy with a chance of showers and thunderstorms. Lows in the lower 70s. Chance of rain 40%. Monday, partly sunny. Hot with highs in the upper 80s. At 5 a.m. in Omaha, it was mostly cloudy. The temperature was 66 degrees, the dew point 57, and the relative humidity 72%. The wind was south at 8 miles an hour. The pressure was 30.01 inches and falling. Across eastern Nebraska and southwest Iowa, at Plattsmouth, it was partly cloudy, with a temperature of 64. It was mostly cloudy, with a temperature of 68 at Lincoln, 66 at Offutt Air Force Base, 65 at Millard, and 66 at Fremont. Under mostly cloudy skies, Columbus reported 64, Blair Airport reported 64, and Nebraska City reported 64. It was cloudy, with a temperature of 63 at Tacoma, and 64 at Red Oak, Iowa. Here are some observations from across the region. At Concordia, Kansas, fog was reported, with a temperature of 68. It was clear, with a temperature of 65 at North Fork, and 66 at Kansas City. It was partly cloudy, with a temperature of 65 at Des Moines, and 62 at Denver. It was mostly cloudy, with a temperature of 69 at Grand Island, and 69 at Valentine. It was cloudy, with a temperature of 66 at Sioux Falls, 64 at Sioux City, and 68 at North Platte. Once again, at 5 a.m. in Omaha, it was 66 degrees under mostly cloudy skies. At 5 a.m. in Omaha, it was mostly cloudy. The temperature was 66 degrees, the dew point 57, and the relative humidity 72%. The wind was south at 8 miles an hour. The pressure was 30.01 inches and falling. Across eastern Nebraska and southwest Iowa, at Plattsmouth, it was partly cloudy, with a temperature of 64. It was mostly cloudy, with a temperature of 68 at Lincoln, 66 at Offutt Air Force Base, 65 at Millard, and 66 at Fremont. Under mostly cloudy skies, Columbus reported 64, Blair Airport reported 64, and Nebraska City reported 64. It was cloudy, with a temperature of 63 at Tacoma, and 64 at Red Oak, Iowa. Here are some observations from across the region. At Concordia, Kansas, fog was reported, with a temperature of 68. It was clear, with a temperature of 65 at North Fork, and 66 at Kansas City. It was partly cloudy, with a temperature of 65 at Des Moines, and 62 at Denver. It was mostly cloudy, with a temperature of 69 at Grand Island, and 69 at Valentine. It was cloudy, with a temperature of 66 at Sioux Falls, 64 at Sioux City, and 68 at North Platte. Once again, at 5 a.m. in Omaha, it was 66 degrees under mostly cloudy skies. Here are the forecast key messages. 20 to 40% chance for storms Tuesday afternoon and evening. Storms could be severe with large hail and damaging winds. Quiet and pleasant weather Wednesday and Thursday with highs in the lower 80s. A warming trend begins on Friday with the hottest temperatures reaching the lower 90s by this weekend. A low chance of storms is expected also. This is NOAA All Hazards Radio Station KIH 61 in Omaha, Nebraska. The current time is 5:15 a.m. Central Daylight Time.
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Douglas, Sarpy, Washington, Cass, Odo, Burt, Dodge, Saunders, Harrison, Pottawatomie, and Mills. 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Today, hot. Mostly cloudy. Highs in the mid-80s. Southeast winds around 5 miles an hour, becoming southwest this afternoon. Tonight, partly cloudy. Lows in the mid-60s. West winds around 5 miles an hour. Wednesday, sunny. Highs in the mid-80s. Northwest winds 5 to 10 miles an hour. Wednesday night, mostly clear. Lows in the lower 60s. Northwest winds 5 to 10 miles an hour. Thursday, sunny. Highs in the mid-80s. Light and variable winds, becoming north around 5 miles an hour in the afternoon. Thursday night, mostly clear. Lows in the mid-60s. Friday and Friday night, partly cloudy. Hot. Highs in the mid-80s. Lows around 70. Saturday, mostly cloudy in the morning, then clearing. Hot with highs in the lower 90s. Saturday night, mostly clear with a chance of showers and thunderstorms until midnight, then partly cloudy after midnight. Lows in the mid-70s. Chance of rain 30%. Sunday, mostly sunny. Hot with highs in the lower 90s. Sunday night, partly cloudy with a chance of showers and thunderstorms. Lows in the lower 70s. Chance of rain 40%. Monday, partly sunny. Hot with highs in the upper 80s. At 5 a.m. in Omaha, it was mostly cloudy. The temperature was 66 degrees, the dew point 57, and the relative humidity 72%. The wind was south at 8 miles an hour. The pressure was 30.01 inches and falling. Across eastern Nebraska and southwest Iowa, at Plattsmouth, it was partly cloudy, with a temperature of 64. It was mostly cloudy, with a temperature of 68 at Lincoln, 66 at Offutt Air Force Base, 65 at Millard, and 66 at Fremont. Under mostly cloudy skies, Columbus reported 64, Blair Airport reported 64, and Nebraska City reported 64. It was cloudy, with a temperature of 63 at Tacoma, and 64 at Red Oak, Iowa. Here are some observations from across the region. At Concordia, Kansas, fog was reported, with a temperature of 68. It was clear, with a temperature of 65 at North Fork, and 66 at Kansas City. It was partly cloudy, with a temperature of 65 at Des Moines, and 62 at Denver. It was mostly cloudy, with a temperature of 69 at Grand Island, and 69 at Valentine. It was cloudy, with a temperature of 66 at Sioux Falls, 64 at Sioux City, and 68 at North Platte. Once again, at 5 a.m. in Omaha, it was 66 degrees under mostly cloudy skies. Here are the forecast key messages. 20 to 40% chance for storms Tuesday afternoon and evening. Storms could be severe with large hail and damaging winds. Quiet and pleasant weather Wednesday and Thursday with highs in the lower 80s. A warming trend begins on Friday with the hottest temperatures reaching the lower 90s by this weekend. A low chance of storms is expected also. This is NOAA All Hazards Radio Station KIH-61 in Omaha, Nebraska. The current time is 5:19 a.m. Central Daylight Time. Now for the official National Weather Service forecast for the Omaha and Council Bluffs area. Today, hot. Mostly cloudy. Highs in the mid-80s. Southeast winds around 5 miles an hour, becoming southwest this afternoon. Tonight, partly cloudy. Lows in the mid-60s. West winds around 5 miles an hour. Wednesday, sunny. Highs in the mid-80s. Northwest winds 5 to 10 miles an hour. Wednesday night, mostly clear.
lows in the lower 60s. Northwest winds 5 to 10 miles an hour. Thursday, sunny. Highs in the mid-80s. Light and variable winds, becoming north around 5 miles an hour in the afternoon. Thursday night, mostly clear. Lows in the mid-60s. Friday and Friday night, partly cloudy. Hot. Highs in the mid-80s. Lows around 70. Saturday, mostly cloudy in the morning, then clearing. Hot with highs in the lower 90s. Saturday night, mostly clear with a chance of showers and thunderstorms until midnight, then partly cloudy after midnight. Lows in the mid-70s. Chance of rain 30%. Sunday, mostly sunny. Hot with highs in the lower 90s. Sunday night, partly cloudy with a chance of showers and thunderstorms. Lows in the lower 70s. Chance of rain 40%. Monday, partly sunny. Hot with highs in the upper 80s. At 5 a.m. in Omaha, it was mostly cloudy. The temperature was 66 degrees, the dew point 57, and the relative humidity 72%. The wind was south at 8 miles an hour. The pressure was 30.01 inches and falling. Across eastern Nebraska and southwest Iowa, at Plattsmouth, it was partly cloudy, with a temperature of 64. It was mostly cloudy, with a temperature of 68 at Lincoln, 66 at Offutt Air Force Base, 65 at Millard, and 66 at Fremont. Under mostly cloudy skies, Columbus reported 64, Blair Airport reported 64, and Nebraska City reported 64. It was cloudy, with a temperature of 63 at Takema, and 64 at Red Oak, Iowa. Here are some observations from across the region. At Concordia, Kansas, fog was reported, with a temperature of 68. It was clear, with a temperature of 65 at Norfolk, and 66 at Kansas City. It was partly cloudy, with a temperature of 65 at Des Moines, and 62 at Denver. It was mostly cloudy, with a temperature of 69 at Grand Island, and 69 at Valentine. It was cloudy, with a temperature of 66 at Sioux Falls, 64 at Sioux City, and 68 at North Platte. Once again, at 5 a.m. in Omaha, it was 66 degrees under mostly cloudy skies. Here are the forecast key messages. 20 to 40% chance for storms Tuesday afternoon and evening. Storms could be severe with large hail and damaging winds. Quiet and pleasant weather Wednesday and Thursday with highs in the lower 80s. A warming trend begins on Friday with the hottest temperatures reaching the lower 90s by this weekend. A low chance of storms is expected also. This is NOAA All Hazards Radio Station KIH-61 in Omaha, Nebraska. The current time is 5:23 a.m. Central Daylight Time. Now for the official National Weather Service forecast for the Omaha and Council Bluffs area. Today, hot. Mostly cloudy. Highs in the mid-80s. Southeast winds around 5 miles an hour, becoming southwest this afternoon. Tonight, partly cloudy. Lows in the mid-60s. West winds around 5 miles an hour. Wednesday, sunny. Highs in the mid-80s. Northwest winds 5 to 10 miles an hour. Wednesday night, mostly clear. Lows in the lower 60s. Northwest winds 5 to 10 miles an hour. Thursday, sunny. Highs in the mid-80s. Light and variable winds, becoming north around 5 miles an hour in the afternoon. Thursday night, mostly clear. Lows in the mid-60s. Friday and Friday night, partly cloudy. Hot. Highs in the mid-80s. Lows around 70. Saturday, mostly cloudy in the morning, then clearing. Hot with highs in the lower 90s. Saturday night, mostly clear with a chance of showers and thunderstorms until midnight, then partly cloudy after midnight. Lows in the mid-70s. Chance of rain 30%. Sunday, mostly sunny.
hot with highs in the lower 90s. Sunday night, partly cloudy with a chance of showers and thunderstorms. Lows in the lower 70s. Chance of rain 40%. Monday, partly sunny. Hot with highs in the upper 80s. At 5 a.m. in Omaha, it was mostly cloudy. The temperature was 66 degrees, the dew point 57, and the relative humidity 72%. The wind was south at 8 miles an hour. The pressure was 30.01 inches and falling. Across eastern Nebraska and southwest Iowa, at Plattsmouth, it was partly cloudy, with a temperature of 64. It was mostly cloudy, with a temperature of 68 at Lincoln, 66 at Offutt Air Force Base, 65 at Millard, and 66 at Fremont. Under mostly cloudy skies, Columbus reported 64, Blair Airport reported 64, and Nebraska City reported 64. It was cloudy, with a temperature of 63 at Tacoma, and 64 at Red Oak, Iowa. Here are some observations from across the region. At Concordia, Kansas, fog was reported, with a temperature of 68. It was clear, with a temperature of 65 at Norfolk, and 66 at Kansas City. It was partly cloudy, with a temperature of 65 at Des Moines, and 62 at Denver. It was mostly cloudy, with a temperature of 69 at Grand Island, and 69 at Valentine. It was cloudy, with a temperature of 66 at Sioux Falls, 64 at Sioux City, and 68 at North Platte. Once again, at 5 a.m. in Omaha, it was 66 degrees under mostly cloudy skies. Here are the forecast key messages. 20 to 40% chance for storms Tuesday afternoon and evening. Storms could be severe with large hail and damaging winds. Quiet and pleasant weather Wednesday and Thursday with highs in the lower 80s. A warming trend begins on Friday with the hottest temperatures reaching the lower 90s by this weekend. A low chance of storms is expected also. This is NOAA All Hazards radio station KIH 61 in Omaha, Nebraska. The current time is 5:28 a.m. Central Daylight Time. Now for the official National Weather Service forecast for the Omaha and Council Bluffs area. Today, hot. Mostly cloudy. Highs in the mid-80s. Southeast winds around 5 miles an hour, becoming southwest this afternoon. Tonight, partly cloudy. Lows in the mid-60s. West winds around 5 miles an hour. Wednesday, sunny. Highs in the mid-80s. Northwest winds 5 to 10 miles an hour. Wednesday night, mostly clear. Lows in the lower 60s. Northwest winds 5 to 10 miles an hour. Thursday, sunny. Highs in the mid-80s. Light and variable winds, becoming north around 5 miles an hour in the afternoon. Thursday night, mostly clear. Lows in the mid-60s. Friday and Friday night, partly cloudy. Hot. Highs in the mid-80s. Lows around 70. Saturday, mostly cloudy in the morning, then clearing. Hot with highs in the lower 90s. Saturday night, mostly clear with a chance of showers and thunderstorms until midnight, then partly cloudy after midnight. Lows in the mid-70s. Chance of rain 30%. Sunday, mostly sunny. Hot with highs in the lower 90s. Sunday night, partly cloudy with a chance of showers and thunderstorms. Lows in the lower 70s. Chance of rain 40%. Monday, partly sunny. Hot with highs in the upper 80s. At 5 a.m. in Omaha, it was mostly cloudy. The temperature was 66 degrees, the dew point 57, and the relative humidity 72%. The wind was south at 8 miles an hour. The pressure was 30.01 inches and falling. Across eastern Nebraska and southwest Iowa, at Plattsmouth, it was partly cloudy, with a temperature of 64.
It was mostly cloudy, with a temperature of 68 at Lincoln, 66 at Offutt Air Force Base, 65 at Millard, and 66 at Fremont. Under mostly cloudy skies, Columbus reported 64, Blair Airport reported 64, and Nebraska City reported 64. It was cloudy, with a temperature of 63 at Takema, and 64 at Red Oak, Iowa. Here are some observations from across the region. At Concordia, Kansas, fog was reported, with a temperature of 68. It was clear, with a temperature of 65 at North Fork, and 66 at Kansas City. It was partly cloudy, with a temperature of 65 at Des Moines, and 62 at Denver. It was mostly cloudy, with a temperature of 69 at Grand Island, and 69 at Valentine. It was cloudy, with a temperature of 66 at Sioux Falls, 64 at Sioux City, and 68 at North Platte. Once again, at 5 a.m. in Omaha, it was 66 degrees under mostly cloudy skies. Here are the forecast key messages. 20 to 40% chance for storms Tuesday afternoon and evening. Storms could be severe with large hail and damaging winds. Quiet and pleasant weather Wednesday and Thursday with highs in the lower 80s. A warming trend begins on Friday with the hottest temperatures reaching the lower 90s by this weekend. A low chance of storms is expected also. This is NOAA All Hazards Radio Station KIH 61 in Omaha, Nebraska. The current time is 5:32 a.m. Central Daylight Time. Now for the official National Weather Service forecast for the Omaha and Council Bluffs area. Today, hot. Mostly cloudy. Highs in the mid-80s. Southeast winds around 5 miles an hour, becoming southwest this afternoon. Tonight, partly cloudy. Lows in the mid-60s. West winds around 5 miles an hour. Wednesday, sunny. Highs in the mid-80s. Northwest winds 5 to 10 miles an hour. Wednesday night, mostly clear. Lows in the lower 60s. Northwest winds 5 to 10 miles an hour. Thursday, sunny. Highs in the mid-80s. Light and variable winds, becoming north around 5 miles an hour in the afternoon. Thursday night, mostly clear. Lows in the mid-60s. Friday and Friday night, partly cloudy. Hot. Highs in the mid-80s. Lows around 70. Saturday, mostly cloudy in the morning, then clearing. Hot with highs in the lower 90s. Saturday night, mostly clear with a chance of showers and thunderstorms until midnight, then partly cloudy after midnight. Lows in the mid-70s. Chance of rain 30%. Sunday, mostly sunny. Hot with highs in the lower 90s. Sunday night, partly cloudy with a chance of showers and thunderstorms. Lows in the lower 70s. Chance of rain 40%. Monday, partly sunny. Hot with highs in the upper 80s. At 5 a.m. in Omaha, it was mostly cloudy. The temperature was 66 degrees, the dew point 57, and the relative humidity 72%. The wind was south at 8 miles an hour. The pressure was 30.01 inches and falling. Across eastern Nebraska and southwest Iowa, at Plattsmouth, it was partly cloudy, with a temperature of 64. It was mostly cloudy, with a temperature of 68 at Lincoln, 66 at Offutt Air Force Base, 65 at Millard, and 66 at Fremont. Under mostly cloudy skies, Columbus reported 64, Blair Airport reported 64, and Nebraska City reported 64. It was cloudy, with a temperature of 63 at Takema, and 64 at Red Oak, Iowa. Here are some observations from across the region. At Concordia, Kansas, fog was reported, with a temperature of 68. It was clear, with a temperature of 65 at North Fork, and 66 at Kansas City. It was partly cloudy, with a temperature of 65 at Des Moines, and 62 at Denver.
It was mostly cloudy, with a temperature of 69 at Grand Island and 69 at Valentine. It was cloudy, with a temperature of 66 at Sioux Falls, 64 at Sioux City, and 68 at North Platte. Once again, at 5 a.m. in Omaha, it was 66 degrees under mostly cloudy skies. Here are the forecast key messages. 20 to 40% chance for storms Tuesday afternoon and evening. Storms could be severe with large hail and damaging winds. Quiet and pleasant weather Wednesday and Thursday with highs in the lower 80s. A warming trend begins on Friday with the hottest temperatures reaching the lower 90s by this weekend. A low chance of storms is expected also. This is NOAA All Hazards Radio Station KIH-61 in Omaha, Nebraska. The current time is 5:36 a.m. Central Daylight Time. Now for the official National Weather Service forecast for the Omaha and Council Bluffs area. Today, hot. Mostly cloudy. Highs in the mid-80s. Southeast winds around 5 miles an hour, becoming southwest this afternoon. Tonight, partly cloudy. Lows in the mid-60s. West winds around 5 miles an hour. Wednesday, sunny. Highs in the mid-80s. Northwest winds 5 to 10 miles an hour. Wednesday night, mostly clear. Lows in the lower 60s. Northwest winds 5 to 10 miles an hour. Thursday, sunny. Highs in the mid-80s. Light and variable winds, becoming north around 5 miles an hour in the afternoon. Thursday night, mostly clear. Lows in the mid-60s. Friday and Friday night, partly cloudy. Hot. Highs in the mid-80s. Lows around 70. Saturday, mostly cloudy in the morning, then clearing. Hot with highs in the lower 90s. Saturday night, mostly clear with a chance of showers and thunderstorms until midnight, then partly cloudy after midnight. Lows in the mid-70s. Chance of rain 30%. Sunday, mostly sunny. Hot with highs in the lower 90s. Sunday night, partly cloudy with a chance of showers and thunderstorms. Lows in the lower 70s. Chance of rain 40%. Monday, partly sunny. Hot with highs in the upper 80s. At 5 a.m. in Omaha, it was mostly cloudy. The temperature was 66 degrees, the dew point 57, and the relative humidity 72%. The wind was south at 8 miles an hour. The pressure was 30.01 inches and falling. Across eastern Nebraska and southwest Iowa, at Plattsmouth, it was partly cloudy, with a temperature of 64. It was mostly cloudy, with a temperature of 68 at Lincoln, 66 at Offutt Air Force Base, 65 at Millard, and 66 at Fremont. Under mostly cloudy skies, Columbus reported 64, Blair Airport reported 64, and Nebraska City reported 64. It was cloudy, with a temperature of 63 at Tacoma, and 64 at Red Oak, Iowa. Here are some observations from across the region. At Concordia, Kansas, fog was reported, with a temperature of 68. It was clear, with a temperature of 65 at North Fork, and 66 at Kansas City. It was partly cloudy, with a temperature of 65 at Des Moines, and 62 at Denver. It was mostly cloudy, with a temperature of 69 at Grand Island, and 69 at Valentine. It was cloudy, with a temperature of 66 at Sioux Falls, 64 at Sioux City, and 68 at North Platte. Once again, at 5 a.m. in Omaha, it was 66 degrees under mostly cloudy skies. Here are the forecast key messages. 20 to 40% chance for storms Tuesday afternoon and evening. Storms could be severe with large hail and damaging winds. Quiet and pleasant weather Wednesday and Thursday with highs in the lower 80s. A warming trend begins on Friday with the hottest temperatures reaching the lower 90s by this weekend. A low chance of storms is expected also.
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The current time is 5:40 a.m. Central Daylight Time. Now for the official National Weather Service forecast for the Omaha and Council Bluffs area. Today, hot. Mostly cloudy. Highs in the mid-80s. Southeast winds around 5 miles an hour, becoming southwest this afternoon. Tonight, partly cloudy. Lows in the mid-60s. West winds around 5 miles an hour. Wednesday, sunny. Highs in the mid-80s. Northwest winds 5 to 10 miles an hour. Wednesday night, mostly clear. Lows in the lower 60s. Northwest winds 5 to 10 miles an hour. Thursday, sunny. Highs in the mid-80s. Light and variable winds, becoming north around 5 miles an hour in the afternoon. Thursday night, mostly clear. Lows in the mid-60s. Friday and Friday night, partly cloudy. Hot. Highs in the mid-80s. Lows around 70. Saturday, mostly cloudy in the morning, then clearing. Hot with highs in the lower 90s. Saturday night, mostly clear with a chance of showers and thunderstorms until midnight, then partly cloudy after midnight. Lows in the mid-70s. Chance of rain 30%. Sunday, mostly sunny. Hot with highs in the lower 90s. Sunday night, partly cloudy with a chance of showers and thunderstorms. Lows in the lower 70s. Chance of rain 40%. Monday, partly sunny. Hot with highs in the upper 80s. At 5 a.m. in Omaha, it was mostly cloudy. The temperature was 66 degrees, the dew point 57, and the relative humidity 72%. The wind was south at 8 miles an hour. The pressure was 30.01 inches and falling. Across eastern Nebraska and southwest Iowa, at Plattsmouth, it was partly cloudy, with a temperature of 64. It was mostly cloudy, with a temperature of 68 at Lincoln, 66 at Offutt Air Force Base, 65 at Millard, and 66 at Fremont. Under mostly cloudy skies, Columbus reported 64, Blair Airport reported 64, and Nebraska City reported 64. It was cloudy, with a temperature of 63 at Tacoma, and 64 at Red Oak, Iowa. Here are some observations from across the region. At Concordia, Kansas, fog was reported, with a temperature of 68. It was clear, with a temperature of 65 at North Fork, and 66 at Kansas City. It was partly cloudy, with a temperature of 65 at Des Moines, and 62 at Denver. It was mostly cloudy, with a temperature of 69 at Grand Island, and 69 at Valentine. It was cloudy, with a temperature of 66 at Sioux Falls, 64 at Sioux City, and 68 at North Platte. Once again, at 5 a.m. in Omaha, it was 66 degrees under mostly cloudy skies. Here are the forecast key messages. 20 to 40% chance for storms Tuesday afternoon and evening. Storms could be severe with large hail and damaging winds. Quiet and pleasant weather Wednesday and Thursday with highs in the lower 80s. A warming trend begins on Friday with the hottest temperatures reaching the lower 90s by this weekend. A low chance of storms is expected also. This is NOAA All Hazards Radio Station KIH 61 in Omaha, Nebraska. The current time is 5:44 a.m. Central Daylight Time. Now for the official National Weather Service forecast for the Omaha and Council Bluffs area. Today, hot. Mostly cloudy. Highs in the mid-80s. Southeast winds around 5 miles an hour, becoming southwest this afternoon. Tonight, partly cloudy. Lows in the mid-60s. West winds around 5 miles an hour. Wednesday, sunny. Highs in the mid-80s. Northwest winds 5 to 10 miles an hour. Wednesday night, mostly clear. Lows in the lower 60s.
Northwest winds 5 to 10 miles an hour. Thursday, sunny. Highs in the mid-80s. Light and variable winds, becoming north around 5 miles an hour in the afternoon. Thursday night, mostly clear. Lows in the mid-60s. Friday and Friday night, partly cloudy. Hot. Highs in the mid-80s. Lows around 70. Saturday, mostly cloudy in the morning, then clearing. Hot with highs in the lower 90s. Saturday night, mostly clear with a chance of showers and thunderstorms until midnight, then partly cloudy after midnight. Lows in the mid-70s. Chance of rain 30%. Sunday, mostly sunny. Hot with highs in the lower 90s. Sunday night, partly cloudy with a chance of showers and thunderstorms. Lows in the lower 70s. Chance of rain 40%. Monday, partly sunny. Hot with highs in the upper 80s. At 5 a.m. in Omaha, it was mostly cloudy. The temperature was 66 degrees, the dew point 57, and the relative humidity 72%. The wind was south at 8 miles an hour. The pressure was 30.01 inches and falling. Across eastern Nebraska and southwest Iowa, at Plattsmouth, it was partly cloudy, with a temperature of 64. It was mostly cloudy, with a temperature of 68 at Lincoln, 66 at Offutt Air Force Base, 65 at Millard, and 66 at Fremont. Under mostly cloudy skies, Columbus reported 64, Blair Airport reported 64, and Nebraska City reported 64. It was cloudy, with a temperature of 63 at Tacoma, and 64 at Red Oak, Iowa. Here are some observations from across the region. At Concordia, Kansas, fog was reported, with a temperature of 68. It was clear, with a temperature of 65 at North Fork, and 66 at Kansas City. It was partly cloudy, with a temperature of 65 at Des Moines, and 62 at Denver. It was mostly cloudy, with a temperature of 69 at Grand Island, and 69 at Valentine. It was cloudy, with a temperature of 66 at Sioux Falls, 64 at Sioux City, and 68 at North Platte. Once again, at 5 a.m. in Omaha, it was 66 degrees under mostly cloudy skies. Here are the forecast key messages. 20 to 40% chance for storms Tuesday afternoon and evening. Storms could be severe with large hail and damaging winds. Quiet and pleasant weather Wednesday and Thursday with highs in the lower 80s. A warming trend begins on Friday with the hottest temperatures reaching the lower 90s by this weekend. A low chance of storms is expected also. This is NOAA All Hazards Radio Station KIH-61 in Omaha, Nebraska. The current time is 5:48 a.m. Central Daylight Time. Now for the official National Weather Service forecast for the Omaha and Council Bluffs area. Today, hot. Mostly cloudy. Highs in the mid-80s. Southeast winds around 5 miles an hour, becoming southwest this afternoon. Tonight, partly cloudy. Lows in the mid-60s. West winds around 5 miles an hour. Wednesday, sunny. Highs in the mid-80s. Northwest winds 5 to 10 miles an hour. Wednesday night, mostly clear. Lows in the lower 60s. Northwest winds 5 to 10 miles an hour. Thursday, sunny. Highs in the mid-80s. Light and variable winds, becoming north around 5 miles an hour in the afternoon. Thursday night, mostly clear. Lows in the mid-60s. Friday and Friday night, partly cloudy. Hot. Highs in the mid-80s. Lows around 70. Saturday, mostly cloudy in the morning, then clearing. Hot with highs in the lower 90s. Saturday night, mostly clear with a chance of showers and thunderstorms until midnight, then partly cloudy after midnight. Lows in the mid-70s. Chance of rain 30%. Sunday, mostly sunny. Hot with highs in the lower 90s.
Sunday night, partly cloudy with a chance of showers and thunderstorms. Lows in the lower 70s. Chance of rain 40%. Monday, partly sunny. Hot with highs in the upper 80s. At 5 a.m. in Omaha, it was mostly cloudy. The temperature was 66 degrees, the dew point 57, and the relative humidity 72%. The wind was south at 8 miles an hour. The pressure was 30.01 inches and falling. Across eastern Nebraska and southwest Iowa, at Plattsmouth, it was partly cloudy, with a temperature of 64. It was mostly cloudy, with a temperature of 68 at Lincoln, 66 at Offutt Air Force Base, 65 at Millard, and 66 at Fremont. Under mostly cloudy skies, Columbus reported 64, Blair Airport reported 64, and Nebraska City reported 64. It was cloudy, with a temperature of 63 at Tacoma, and 64 at Red Oak, Iowa. Here are some observations from across the region. At Concordia, Kansas, fog was reported, with a temperature of 68. It was clear, with a temperature of 65 at North Fork, and 66 at Kansas City. It was partly cloudy, with a temperature of 65 at Des Moines, and 62 at Denver. It was mostly cloudy, with a temperature of 69 at Grand Island, and 69 at Valentine. It was cloudy, with a temperature of 66 at Sioux Falls, 64 at Sioux City, and 68 at North Platte. Once again, at 5 a.m. in Omaha, it was 66 degrees under mostly cloudy skies. Here are the forecast key messages. 20 to 40% chance for storms Tuesday afternoon and evening. Storms could be severe with large hail and damaging winds. Quiet and pleasant weather Wednesday and Thursday with highs in the lower 80s. A warming trend begins on Friday with the hottest temperatures reaching the lower 90s by this weekend. A low chance of storms is expected also. This is NOAA All Hazards Radio Station KIH-61 in Omaha, Nebraska. The current time is 5:52 a.m. Central Daylight Time. Now for the official National Weather Service forecast for the Omaha and Council Bluffs area. Today, hot. Mostly cloudy. Highs in the mid-80s. Southeast winds around 5 miles an hour, becoming southwest this afternoon. Tonight, partly cloudy. Lows in the mid-60s. West winds around 5 miles an hour. Wednesday, sunny. Highs in the mid-80s. Northwest winds 5 to 10 miles an hour. Wednesday night, mostly clear. Lows in the lower 60s. Northwest winds 5 to 10 miles an hour. Thursday, sunny. Highs in the mid-80s. Light and variable winds, becoming north around 5 miles an hour in the afternoon. Thursday night, mostly clear. Lows in the mid-60s. Friday and Friday night, partly cloudy. Hot. Highs in the mid-80s. Lows around 70. Saturday, mostly cloudy in the morning, then clearing. Hot with highs in the lower 90s. Saturday night, mostly clear with a chance of showers and thunderstorms until midnight, then partly cloudy after midnight. Lows in the mid-70s. Chance of rain 30%. Sunday, mostly sunny. Hot with highs in the lower 90s. Sunday night, partly cloudy with a chance of showers and thunderstorms. Lows in the lower 70s. Chance of rain 40%. Monday, partly sunny. Hot with highs in the upper 80s. At 5 a.m. in Omaha, it was mostly cloudy. The temperature was 66 degrees, the dew point 57, and the relative humidity 72%. The wind was south at 8 miles an hour. The pressure was 30.01 inches and falling. Across eastern Nebraska and southwest Iowa, at Plattsmouth, it was partly cloudy, with a temperature of 64. It was mostly cloudy, with a temperature of 68 at Lincoln, 66 at Offutt Air Force Base, 65 at Millard, and 66 at Fremont.
under mostly cloudy skies. Columbus reported 64, Blair Airport reported 64, and Nebraska City reported 64. It was cloudy, with a temperature of 63 at Tacoma, and 64 at Red Oak, Iowa. Here are some observations from across the region. At Concordia, Kansas, fog was reported, with a temperature of 68. It was clear, with a temperature of 65 at Norfolk, and 66 at Kansas City. It was partly cloudy, with a temperature of 65 at Des Moines, and 62 at Denver. It was mostly cloudy, with a temperature of 69 at Grand Island, and 69 at Valentine. It was cloudy, with a temperature of 66 at Sioux Falls, 64 at Sioux City, and 68 at North Platte. Once again, at 5 a.m. in Omaha, it was 66 degrees under mostly cloudy skies. Here are the forecast key messages. 20 to 40% chance for storms Tuesday afternoon and evening. Storms could be severe with large hail and damaging winds. Quiet and pleasant weather Wednesday and Thursday with highs in the lower 80s. A warming trend begins on Friday with the hottest temperatures reaching the lower 90s by this weekend. A low chance of storms is expected also. This is NOAA All Hazards Radio Station KIH 61 in Omaha, Nebraska. The current time is 5:56 a.m. Central Daylight Time. Now for the official National Weather Service forecast for the Omaha and Council Bluffs area. Today, hot. Mostly cloudy. Highs in the mid-80s. Southeast winds around 5 miles an hour, becoming southwest this afternoon. Tonight, partly cloudy. Lows in the mid-60s. West winds around 5 miles an hour. Wednesday, sunny. Highs in the mid-80s. Northwest winds 5 to 10 miles an hour. Wednesday night, mostly clear. Lows in the lower 60s. Northwest winds 5 to 10 miles an hour. Thursday, sunny. Highs in the mid-80s. Light and variable winds, becoming north around 5 miles an hour in the afternoon. Thursday night, mostly clear. Lows in the mid-60s. Friday and Friday night, partly cloudy. Hot. Highs in the mid-80s. Lows around 70. Saturday, mostly cloudy in the morning, then clearing. Hot with highs in the lower 90s. Saturday night, mostly clear with a chance of showers and thunderstorms until midnight, then partly cloudy after midnight. Lows in the mid-70s. Chance of rain 30%. Sunday, mostly sunny. Hot with highs in the lower 90s. Sunday night, partly cloudy with a chance of showers and thunderstorms. Lows in the lower 70s. Chance of rain 40%. Monday, partly sunny. Hot with highs in the upper 80s. At 5 a.m. in Omaha, it was mostly cloudy. The temperature was 66 degrees, the dew point 57, and the relative humidity 72%. The wind was south at 8 miles an hour. The pressure was 30.01 inches and falling. Across eastern Nebraska and southwest Iowa, at Plattsmouth, it was partly cloudy, with a temperature of 64. It was mostly cloudy, with a temperature of 68 at Lincoln, 66 at Offutt Air Force Base, 65 at Millard, and 66 at Fremont. Under mostly cloudy skies, Columbus reported 64, Blair Airport reported 64, and Nebraska City reported 64. It was cloudy, with a temperature of 63 at Tacoma, and 64 at Red Oak, Iowa. Here are some observations from across the region. At Concordia, Kansas, fog was reported, with a temperature of 68. It was clear, with a temperature of 65 at Norfolk, and 66 at Kansas City. It was partly cloudy, with a temperature of 65 at Des Moines, and 62 at Denver. It was mostly cloudy, with a temperature of 69 at Grand Island, and 69 at Valentine. It was cloudy, with a temperature of 66 at Sioux Falls, 64 at Sioux City, and 68 at North Platte.
Once again, at 5 a.m. in Omaha, it was 66 degrees under mostly cloudy skies. The Omaha, Nebraska climate summary for yesterday, August 24, 2026. Yesterday's high temperature was 79 degrees. This high was 6 degrees below the normal high of 85. The record high is 105 degrees, which was set in 1936. Yesterday's low temperature was 64 degrees. This high the normal low of 64. The record low is 47 degrees, which was set in 1934. 0.53 inches of precipitation fell yesterday, which brings the monthly total to 5.90 inches. This is 2.31 inches above the normal amount of 3.59 inches for August. The total precipitation for the year now stands at 19.85 inches, which is 3.05 inches below normal. No snow fell yesterday, which brings the monthly total to 0.0 inches. This is normal for August. The total snowfall since July 1st still stands at 0.0 inches, which is normal. There were no heating degree days yesterday, which is normal. This leaves the monthly total at zero, which is normal. The yearly total since July 1st is zero, which is normal. There were 7 cooling degree days yesterday, which is 3 below normal. This brings the monthly total to 273, which is minus 2 below normal. The yearly total since January 1st is 1,195, which is 131 above normal. Yesterday the maximum wind observed was 24 miles an hour from the southeast. The highest wind gust observed was 29 miles per hour from the north. The normal high temperature for today is 85 degrees, and the normal low is 64. The record high for today is 104, which occurred in 1936, and the record low is 47, which occurred in 1964. Sunrise today is at 6:43 a.m. and sunset is at 8:07 p.m. The Valley National Weather Service climate summary for yesterday, August 24, 2026. Yesterday's high temperature was 80 degrees, record high is 102 degrees, which was set in 2023. In the low 65 degrees. The record low is 48 degrees, which was set in 2015. 0.08 inches of precipitation fell yesterday, which brings the monthly total to 5.88 inches. The total precipitation for the year now stands at 21.33 inches. No snow fell yesterday, which brings the monthly total to 0.0 inches. This is normal for August. The total snowfall since July 1st still stands at 0.0 inches, which is normal. The highest wind gust observed was 28 miles per hour. The normal high temperature for today is 83 degrees, and the normal low is 63. Sunrise today is at 6:45 a.m. and sunset is at 8:09 p.m. Here are the forecast key messages. 20 to 40% chance for storms Tuesday afternoon and evening. Storms could be severe with large hail and damaging winds. Quiet and pleasant weather Wednesday and Thursday with highs in the lower 80s. A warming trend begins on Friday with the hottest temperatures reaching the lower 90s by this weekend. A low chance of storms is expected also. This is NOAA All Hazards Radio Station KIH 61 in Omaha, Nebraska. The current time is 6:04 a.m. Central Daylight Time. Now for the official National Weather Service forecast for the Omaha and Council Bluffs area. Today, hot. Mostly cloudy. Highs in the mid-80s. Southeast winds around 5 miles an hour, becoming southwest this afternoon. Tonight, partly cloudy. Lows in the mid-60s. West winds around 5 miles an hour. Wednesday, sunny. Highs in the mid-80s. Northwest winds 5 to 10 miles an hour. Wednesday night, mostly clear. Lows in the lower 60s. Northwest winds 5 to 10 miles an hour. Thursday, sunny. Highs in the mid-80s. Light and variable winds, becoming north around 5 miles an hour in the afternoon.
Thursday night, mostly clear. Lows in the mid-60s. Friday and Friday night, partly cloudy. Hot. Highs in the mid-80s. Lows around 70. Saturday, mostly cloudy in the morning, then clearing. Hot with highs in the lower 90s.

It was mostly cloudy. The temperature was 66 degrees, the dew point 57, and the relative humidity 72%. The wind was south at 8 miles an hour. The pressure was 30.03 inches and rising. Across eastern Nebraska and southwest Iowa, it was partly cloudy, with a temperature of 65 at Millard, 66 at Fremont, 64 at Columbus, and 64 at Blair Airport. Under partly cloudy skies, Tecama reported 63, Nebraska City reported 64, and Plattsmouth reported 64. At Lincoln, it was mostly cloudy, with a temperature of 67. At Red Oak, Iowa, it was cloudy, with a temperature of 64. Here are some observations from across the region. Fog was reported, with a temperature of 69 at Grand Island, and 67 at Concordia, Kansas. At Kansas City, it was clear, with a temperature of 66. It was mostly cloudy, with a temperature of 64 at North Fork, 63 at Des Moines, 60 at Denver, and 70 at Valentine. It was cloudy, with a temperature of 66 at Sioux Falls, 64 at Sioux City, and 64 at North Platte. Once again, at 6 a.m. in Omaha, it was 66 degrees under mostly cloudy skies. Here are the forecast key messages. 20 to 40% chance for storms Tuesday afternoon and evening. Storms could be severe with large hail and damaging winds. Quiet and pleasant weather Wednesday and Thursday with highs in the lower 80s. A warming trend begins on Friday with the hottest temperatures reaching the lower 90s by this weekend. A low chance of storms is expected also. This is NOAA All Hazards Radio Station KIH-61 in Omaha, Nebraska. The current time is 6:08 a.m. Central Daylight Time. Now for the official National Weather Service forecast for the Omaha and Council Bluffs area. Today, hot. Mostly cloudy. Highs in the mid-80s. Southeast winds around 5 miles an hour, becoming southwest this afternoon. Tonight, partly cloudy. Lows in the mid-60s. West winds around 5 miles an hour. Wednesday, sunny. Highs in the mid-80s. Northwest winds 5 to 10 miles an hour. Wednesday night, mostly clear. Lows in the lower 60s. Northwest winds 5 to 10 miles an hour. Thursday, sunny. Highs in the mid-80s. Light and variable winds, becoming north around 5 miles an hour in the afternoon. Thursday night, mostly clear. Lows in the mid-60s. Friday and Friday night, partly cloudy. Hot. Highs in the mid-80s. Lows around 70. Saturday, mostly cloudy in the morning, then clearing. Hot with highs in the lower 90s. Saturday night, mostly clear with a chance of showers and thunderstorms until midnight, then partly cloudy after midnight. Lows in the mid-70s. Chance of rain 30%. Sunday, mostly sunny. Hot with highs in the lower 90s. Sunday night, partly cloudy with a chance of showers and thunderstorms. Lows in the lower 70s. Chance of rain 40%. Monday, partly sunny. Hot with highs in the upper 80s. The Omaha, Nebraska climate summary for yesterday, August 24, 2026. Yesterday's high temperature was 79 degrees. This high was 6 degrees below the normal high of 85. The record high is 105 degrees, which was set in 1936. Yesterday's low temperature was 64 degrees. This high the normal low of 64. The record low is 47 degrees, which was set in 1934. 0.53 inches of precipitation fell yesterday, which brings the monthly total to 5.90 inches. This is 2.31 inches above the normal amount of 3.59 inches for August. The total precipitation for the year now stands at 19.85 inches, which is 3.05 inches below normal. No snow fell yesterday, which brings the monthly total to 0.0 inches. This is normal.

August. The total snowfall since July 1st still stands at 0.0 inches, which is normal. There were no heating degree days yesterday, which is normal. This leaves the monthly total at zero, which is normal. The yearly total since July 1st is zero, which is normal. There were 7 cooling degree days yesterday, which is 3 below normal. This brings the monthly total to 273, which is minus 2 below normal. The yearly total since January 1st is 1,195, which is 131 above normal. Yesterday, the maximum wind observed was 24 miles an hour from the southeast. The highest wind gust observed was 29 miles per hour from the north. The normal high temperature for today is 85 degrees, and the normal low is 64. The record high for today is 104, which occurred in 1936, and the record low is 47, which occurred in 1964. Sunrise today is at 6:43 a.m. and sunset is at 8:07 p.m. The Valley National Weather Service climate summary for yesterday, August 24, 2026. Yesterday's high temperature was 80 degrees, record high is 102 degrees, which was set in 2023. In the low 65 degrees. The record low is 48 degrees, which was set in 2015. 0.08 inches of precipitation fell yesterday, which brings the monthly total to 5.88 inches. The total precipitation for the year now stands at 21.33 inches. No snow fell yesterday, which brings the monthly total to 0.0 inches. This is normal for August. The total snowfall since July 1st still stands at 0.0 inches, which is normal. The highest wind gust observed was 28 miles per hour. The normal high temperature for today is 83 degrees, and the normal low is 63. Sunrise today is at 6:45 a.m. and sunset is at 8:09 p.m. This is NOAA All Hazards Radio Station KIH-61 serving the following counties in Nebraska and Iowa. Douglas, Sarpy, Washington, Cass, Odo, Burt, Dodge, Saunders, Harrison, Pottawatomie, and Mills. Here are the forecast key messages. 20 to 40% chance for storms Tuesday afternoon and evening. Storms could be severe with large hail and damaging winds. Quiet and pleasant weather Wednesday and Thursday with highs in the lower 80s. A warming trend begins on Friday with the hottest temperatures reaching the lower 90s by this weekend. A low chance of storms is expected also. This is NOAA All Hazards Radio Station KIH-61 in Omaha, Nebraska. The current time is 6:14 a.m. Central Daylight Time. Now for the official National Weather Service forecast for the Omaha and Council Bluffs area. Today, hot. Mostly cloudy. Highs in the mid-80s. Southeast winds around 5 miles an hour, becoming southwest this afternoon. Tonight, partly cloudy. Lows in the mid-60s. West winds around 5 miles an hour. Wednesday, sunny. Highs in the mid-80s. Northwest winds 5 to 10 miles an hour. Wednesday night, mostly clear. Lows in the lower 60s. Northwest winds 5 to 10 miles an hour. Thursday, sunny. Highs in the mid-80s. Light and variable winds, becoming north around 5 miles an hour in the afternoon. Thursday night, mostly clear. Lows in the mid-60s. Friday and Friday night, partly cloudy. Hot. Highs in the mid-80s. Lows around 70. Saturday, mostly cloudy in the morning, then clearing. Hot with highs in the lower 90s. Saturday night, mostly clear with a chance of showers and thunderstorms until midnight, then partly cloudy after midnight. Lows in the mid-70s. Chance of rain 30%. Sunday, mostly sunny. Hot with highs in the lower 90s. Sunday night, partly cloudy with a chance of showers and thunderstorms. Lows in the lower 70s. Chance of rain 40%. Monday, partly cloudy.
partly sunny. Hot with highs in the upper 80s. At 6 a.m. in Omaha, it was mostly cloudy. The temperature was 66 degrees, the dew point 57, and the relative humidity 72%. The wind was south at 8 miles an hour. The pressure was 30.03 inches and rising. Across eastern Nebraska and southwest Iowa, it was partly cloudy, with a temperature of 65 at Millard, 66 at Fremont, 64 at Columbus, and 64 at Blair Airport. Under partly cloudy skies, Tacoma reported 63, Nebraska City reported 64, and Plattsmouth reported 64. It was mostly cloudy, with a temperature of 67 at Lincoln and 66 at Offutt Air Force Base. At Red Oak, Iowa, it was cloudy, with a temperature of 64. Here are some observations from across the region. Fog was reported, with a temperature of 69 at Grand Island and 67 at Concordia, Kansas. At Kansas City, it was clear, with a temperature of 66. At Norfolk, it was partly cloudy, with a temperature of 64. It was mostly cloudy, with a temperature of 63 at Des Moines, 60 at Denver, and 70 at Valentine. It was cloudy, with a temperature of 66 at Sioux Falls, 64 at Sioux City, and 64 at North Platte. Once again, at 6 a.m. in Omaha, it was 66 degrees under mostly cloudy skies. Here are the forecast key messages. 20 to 40% chance for storms Tuesday afternoon and evening. Storms could be severe with large hail and damaging winds. Quiet and pleasant weather Wednesday and Thursday with highs in the lower 80s. A warming trend begins on Friday with the hottest temperatures reaching the lower 90s by this weekend. A low chance of storms is expected also. This is NOAA All Hazards Radio Station KIH 61 in Omaha, Nebraska. The current time is 6:18 a.m. Central Daylight Time. Now for the official National Weather Service forecast for the Omaha and Council Bluffs area. Today, hot. Mostly cloudy. Highs in the mid-80s. Southeast winds around 5 miles an hour, becoming southwest this afternoon. Tonight, partly cloudy. Lows in the mid-60s. West winds around 5 miles an hour. Wednesday, sunny. Highs in the mid-80s. Northwest winds 5 to 10 miles an hour. Wednesday night, mostly clear. Lows in the lower 60s. Northwest winds 5 to 10 miles an hour. Thursday, sunny. Highs in the mid-80s. Light and variable winds, becoming north around 5 miles an hour in the afternoon. Thursday night, mostly clear. Lows in the mid-60s. Friday and Friday night, partly cloudy. Hot. Highs in the mid-80s. Lows around 70. Saturday, mostly cloudy in the morning, then clearing. Hot with highs in the lower 90s. Saturday night, mostly clear with a chance of showers and thunderstorms until midnight, then partly cloudy after midnight. Lows in the mid-70s. Chance of rain 30%. Sunday, mostly sunny. Hot with highs in the lower 90s. Sunday night, partly cloudy with a chance of showers and thunderstorms. Lows in the lower 70s. Chance of rain 40%. Monday, partly sunny. Hot with highs in the upper 80s. The Omaha, Nebraska climate summary for yesterday, August 24, 2026. Yesterday's high temperature was 79 degrees. This high was 6 degrees below the normal high of 85. The record high is 105 degrees, which was set in 1936. Yesterday's low temperature was 64 degrees. This high the normal low of 64. The record low is 47 degrees, which was set in 1934. 0.53 inches of precipitation fell yesterday, which brings the monthly total to 5.90 inches. This is 2.31 inches above the normal amount of 3.59 inches for August.
The total precipitation for the year now stands at 19.85 inches, which is 3.05 inches below normal. No snow fell yesterday, which brings the monthly total to 0.0 inches. This is normal for August. The total snowfall since July 1st still stands at 0.0 inches, which is normal. There were no heating degree days yesterday, which is normal. This leaves the monthly total at zero, which is normal. The yearly total since July 1st is zero, which is normal. There were 7 cooling degree days yesterday, which is 3 below normal. This brings the monthly total to 273, which is minus 2 below normal. The yearly total since January 1st is 1,195, which is 131 above normal. Yesterday, the maximum wind observed was 24 miles an hour from the southeast. The highest wind gust observed was 29 miles per hour from the north. The normal high temperature for today is 85 degrees, and the normal low is 64. The record high for today is 104, which occurred in 1936, and the record low is 47, which occurred in 1964. Sunrise today is at 6:43 a.m. and sunset is at 8:07 p.m. The Valley National Weather Service climate summary for yesterday, August 24, 2026. Yesterday's high temperature was 80 degrees, record high is 102 degrees, which was set in 2023. In the low 65 degrees. The record low is 48 degrees, which was set in 2015. 0.08 inches of precipitation fell yesterday, which brings the monthly total to 5.88 inches. The total precipitation for the year now stands at 21.33 inches. No snow fell yesterday, which brings the monthly total to 0.0 inches. This is normal for August. The total snowfall since July 1st still stands at 0.0 inches, which is normal. The highest wind gust observed was 28 miles per hour. The normal high temperature for today is 83 degrees, and the normal low is 63. Sunrise today is at 6:45 a.m. and sunset is at 8:09 p.m. At 6 a.m. in Omaha, it was mostly cloudy. The temperature was 66 degrees, the dew point 57, and the relative humidity 72%. The wind was south at 8 miles an hour. The pressure was 30.03 inches and rising. Across eastern Nebraska and southwest Iowa, it was partly cloudy, with a temperature of 65 at Millard, 66 at Fremont, 64 at Columbus, and 64 at Blair Airport. Under partly cloudy skies, Tacoma reported 63, Nebraska City reported 64, and Plattsmouth reported 64. It was mostly cloudy, with a temperature of 67 at Lincoln and 66 at Offutt Air Force Base. At Red Oak, Iowa, it was cloudy, with a temperature of 64. Here are some observations from across the region. Fog was reported, with a temperature of 69 at Grand Island and 67 at Concordia, Kansas. At Kansas City, it was clear, with a temperature of 66. At Norfolk, it was partly cloudy, with a temperature of 64. It was mostly cloudy, with a temperature of 63 at Des Moines, 60 at Denver, and 70 at Valentine. It was cloudy, with a temperature of 66 at Sioux Falls, 64 at Sioux City, and 64 at North Platte. Once again, at 6 a.m. in Omaha, it was 66 degrees under mostly cloudy skies. Here are the forecast key messages. 20 to 40% chance for storms Tuesday afternoon and evening. Storms could be severe with large hail and damaging winds. Quiet and pleasant weather Wednesday and Thursday with highs in the lower 80s. A warming trend begins on Friday with the hottest temperatures reaching the lower 90s by this weekend. A low chance of storms is expected also. This is NOAA All Hazards Radio Station KIH 61 in Omaha, Nebraska. The current time is 6:25 a.m. Central Daylight Time. Now for the official National Weather Service forecast for the Omaha and Council Bluffs area. Today, hot.
mostly cloudy. Highs in the mid-80s. Southeast winds around 5 miles an hour, becoming southwest this afternoon. Tonight, partly cloudy. Lows in the mid-60s. West winds around 5 miles an hour. Wednesday, sunny. Highs in the mid-80s. Northwest winds 5 to 10 miles an hour. Wednesday night, mostly clear. Lows in the lower 60s. Northwest winds 5 to 10 miles an hour. Thursday, sunny. Highs in the mid-80s. Light and variable winds, becoming north around 5 miles an hour in the afternoon. Thursday night, mostly clear. Lows in the mid-60s. Friday and Friday night, partly cloudy. Hot. Highs in the mid-80s. Lows around 70. Saturday, mostly cloudy in the morning, then clearing. Hot with highs in the lower 90s. Saturday night, mostly clear with a chance of showers and thunderstorms until midnight, then partly cloudy after midnight. Lows in the mid-70s. Chance of rain 30%. Sunday, mostly sunny. Hot with highs in the lower 90s. Sunday night, partly cloudy with a chance of showers and thunderstorms. Lows in the lower 70s. Chance of rain 40%. Monday, partly sunny. Hot with highs in the upper 80s. At 6 a.m. in Omaha, it was mostly cloudy. The temperature was 66 degrees, the dew point 57, and the relative humidity 72%. The wind was south at 8 miles an hour. The pressure was 30.03 inches and rising. Across eastern Nebraska and southwest Iowa, it was partly cloudy, with a temperature of 65 at Millard, 66 at Fremont, 64 at Columbus, and 64 at Blair Airport. Under partly cloudy skies, Tacoma reported 63, Nebraska City reported 64, and Plattsmouth reported 64. It was mostly cloudy, with a temperature of 67 at Lincoln and 66 at Offutt Air Force Base. At Red Oak, Iowa, it was cloudy, with a temperature of 64. Here are some observations from across the region. Fog was reported, with a temperature of 69 at Grand Island and 67 at Concordia, Kansas. At Kansas City, it was clear, with a temperature of 66. At Norfolk, it was partly cloudy, with a temperature of 64. It was mostly cloudy, with a temperature of 63 at Des Moines, 60 at Denver, and 70 at Valentine. It was cloudy, with a temperature of 66 at Sioux Falls, 64 at Sioux City, and 64 at North Platte. Once again, at 6 a.m. in Omaha, it was 66 degrees under mostly cloudy skies. Here are the forecast key messages. 20 to 40% chance for storms Tuesday afternoon and evening. Storms could be severe with large hail and damaging winds. Quiet and pleasant weather Wednesday and Thursday with highs in the lower 80s. A warming trend begins on Friday with the hottest temperatures reaching the lower 90s by this weekend. A low chance of storms is expected also. This is NOAA All Hazards Radio Station KIH61 in Omaha, Nebraska. The current time is 6:29 a.m. Central Daylight Time. The Omaha, Nebraska climate summary for yesterday, August 24, 2026. Yesterday's high temperature was 79 degrees. This high was 6 degrees below the normal high of 85. The record high is 105 degrees, which was set in 1936. Yesterday's low temperature was 64 degrees. This high the normal low of 64. The record low is 47 degrees, which was set in 1934. 0.53 inches of precipitation fell yesterday, which brings the monthly total to 5.90 inches. This is 2.31 inches above the normal amount of 3.59 inches for August. The total precipitation for the year now stands at 19.85 inches, which is 3.05 inches below normal. No snow fell yesterday, which brings the monthly total to 0.0 inches.
This is normal for August. The total snowfall since July 1st still stands at 0.0 inches, which is normal. There were no heating degree days yesterday, which is normal. This leaves the monthly total at zero, which is normal. The yearly total since July 1st is zero, which is normal. There were 7 cooling degree days yesterday, which is 3 below normal. This brings the monthly total to 273, which is minus 2 below normal. The yearly total since January 1st is 1,195, which is 131 above normal. Yesterday, the maximum wind observed was 24 miles an hour from the southeast. The highest wind gust observed was 29 miles per hour from the north. The normal high temperature for today is 85 degrees, and the normal low is 64. The record high for today is 104, which occurred in 1936, and the record low is 47, which occurred in 1964. Sunrise today is at 6:43 a.m. and sunset is at 8:07 p.m. The Valley National Weather Service climate summary for yesterday, August 24, 2026. Yesterday's high temperature was 80 degrees, record high is 102 degrees, which was set in 2023. In the low 65 degrees. The record low is 48 degrees, which was set in 2015. 0.08 inches of precipitation fell yesterday, which brings the monthly total to 5.88 inches. The total precipitation for the year now stands at 21.33 inches. No snow fell yesterday, which brings the monthly total to 0.0 inches. This is normal for August. The total snowfall since July 1st still stands at 0.0 inches, which is normal. The highest wind gust observed was 28 miles per hour. The normal high temperature for today is 83 degrees, and the normal low is 63. Sunrise today is at 6:45 a.m. and sunset is at 8:09 p.m. Now for the official National Weather Service forecast for the Omaha and Council Bluffs area. Today, hot. Mostly cloudy. Highs in the mid-80s. Southeast winds around 5 miles an hour, becoming southwest this afternoon. Tonight, partly cloudy. Lows in the mid-60s. West winds around 5 miles an hour. Wednesday, sunny. Highs in the mid-80s. Northwest winds 5 to 10 miles an hour. Wednesday night, mostly clear. Lows in the lower 60s. Northwest winds 5 to 10 miles an hour. Thursday, sunny. Highs in the mid-80s. Light and variable winds, becoming north around 5 miles an hour in the afternoon. Thursday night, mostly clear. Lows in the mid-60s. Friday and Friday night, partly cloudy. Hot. Highs in the mid-80s. Lows around 70. Saturday, mostly cloudy in the morning, then clearing. Hot with highs in the lower 90s. Saturday night, mostly clear with a chance of showers and thunderstorms until midnight, then partly cloudy after midnight. Lows in the mid-70s. Chance of rain 30%. Sunday, mostly sunny. Hot with highs in the lower 90s. Sunday night, partly cloudy with a chance of showers and thunderstorms. Lows in the lower 70s. Chance of rain 40%. Monday, partly sunny. Hot with highs in the upper 80s. At 6 a.m. in Omaha, it was mostly cloudy. The temperature was 66 degrees, the dew point 57, and the relative humidity 72%. The wind was south at 8 miles an hour. The pressure was 30.03 inches and rising. Across eastern Nebraska and southwest Iowa, it was partly cloudy, with a temperature of 65 at Millard, 66 at Fremont, 64 at Columbus, and 64 at Blair Airport. Under partly cloudy skies, Tacoma reported 63, Nebraska City reported 64, and Plattsmouth reported 64. It was mostly cloudy, with a temperature of 67 at Lincoln and 66 at Offutt Air Force Base. At Red Oak, Iowa,
It was cloudy, with a temperature of 64. Here are some observations from across the region. Fog was reported, with a temperature of 69 at Grand Island, and 67 at Concordia, Kansas. At Kansas City, it was clear, with a temperature of 66. At North Fork, it was partly cloudy, with a temperature of 64. It was mostly cloudy, with a temperature of 63 at Des Moines, 60 at Denver, and 70 at Valentine. It was cloudy, with a temperature of 66 at Sioux Falls, 64 at Sioux City, and 64 at North Platte. Once again, at 6 a.m. in Omaha, it was 66 degrees under mostly cloudy skies. Here are the forecast key messages. 20 to 40% chance for storms Tuesday afternoon and evening. Storms could be severe with large hail and damaging winds. Quiet and pleasant weather Wednesday and Thursday with highs in the lower 80s. A warming trend begins on Friday with the hottest temperatures reaching the lower 90s by this weekend. A low chance of storms is expected also. This is NOAA All Hazards radio station KIH61 in Omaha, Nebraska. The current time is 6:37 a.m. Central Daylight Time. Now for the official National Weather Service forecast for the Omaha and Council Bluffs area. Today, hot. Mostly cloudy. Highs in the mid-80s. Southeast winds around 5 miles an hour, becoming southwest this afternoon. Tonight, partly cloudy. Lows in the mid-60s. West winds around 5 miles an hour. Wednesday, sunny. Highs in the mid-80s. Northwest winds 5 to 10 miles an hour. Wednesday night, mostly clear. Lows in the lower 60s. Northwest winds 5 to 10 miles an hour. Thursday, sunny. Highs in the mid-80s. Light and variable winds, becoming north around 5 miles an hour in the afternoon. Thursday night, mostly clear. Lows in the mid-60s. Friday and Friday night, partly cloudy. Hot. Highs in the mid-80s. Lows around 70. Saturday, mostly cloudy in the morning, then clearing. Hot with highs in the lower 90s. Saturday night, mostly clear with a chance of showers and thunderstorms until midnight, then partly cloudy after midnight. Lows in the mid-70s. Chance of rain 30%. Sunday, mostly sunny. Hot with highs in the lower 90s. Sunday night, partly cloudy with a chance of showers and thunderstorms. Lows in the lower 70s. Chance of rain 40%. Monday, partly sunny. Hot with highs in the upper 80s. At 6 a.m. in Omaha, it was mostly cloudy. The temperature was 66 degrees, the dew point 57, and the relative humidity 72%. The wind was south at 8 miles an hour. The pressure was 30.03 inches and rising. Across eastern Nebraska and southwest Iowa, it was partly cloudy, with a temperature of 65 at Millard, 66 at Fremont, 64 at Columbus, and 64 at Blair Airport. Under partly cloudy skies, Tacoma reported 63, Nebraska City reported 64, and Plattsmouth reported 64. It was mostly cloudy, with a temperature of 67 at Lincoln, and 66 at Offutt Air Force Base. At Red Oak, Iowa, it was cloudy, with a temperature of 64. Here are some observations from across the region. Fog was reported, with a temperature of 69 at Grand Island, and 67 at Concordia, Kansas. At Kansas City, it was clear, with a temperature of 66. At North Fork, it was partly cloudy, with a temperature of 64. It was mostly cloudy, with a temperature of 63 at Des Moines, 60 at Denver, and 70 at Valentine. It was cloudy, with a temperature of 66 at Sioux Falls, 64 at Sioux City, and 64 at North Platte. Once again, at 6 a.m. in Omaha, it was 66 degrees under mostly cloudy skies. The Omaha, Nebraska climate summary for yesterday, August 24, 2026.
Yesterday's high temperature was 79 degrees. This high was 6 degrees below the normal high of 85. The record high is 105 degrees, which was set in 1936. Yesterday's low temperature was 64 degrees. This high the normal low of 64. The record low is 47 degrees, which was set in 1934. 0.53 inches of precipitation fell yesterday, which brings the monthly total to 5.90 inches. This is 2.31 inches above the normal amount of 3.59 inches for August. The total precipitation for the year now stands at 19.85 inches, which is 3.05 inches below normal. No snow fell yesterday, which brings the monthly total to 0.0 inches. This is normal for August. The total snowfall since July 1st still stands at 0.0 inches, which is normal. There were no heating degree days yesterday, which is normal. This leaves the monthly total at zero, which is normal. The yearly total since July 1st is zero, which is normal. There were 7 cooling degree days yesterday, which is 3 below normal. This brings the monthly total to 273, which is minus 2 below normal. The yearly total since January 1st is 1,195, which is 131 above normal. Yesterday, the maximum wind observed was 24 miles an hour from the southeast. The highest wind gust observed was 29 miles per hour from the north. The normal high temperature for today is 85 degrees, and the normal low is 64. The record high for today is 104, which occurred in 1936, and the record low is 47, which occurred in 1964. Sunrise today is at 6:43 a.m. and sunset is at 8:07 p.m. The Valley National Weather Service climate summary for yesterday, August 24, 2026. Yesterday's high temperature was 80 degrees. Record high is 102 degrees, which was set in 2023. In the low 65 degrees. The record low is 48 degrees, which was set in 2015. 0.08 inches of precipitation fell yesterday, which brings the monthly total to 5.88 inches. The total precipitation for the year now stands at 21.33 inches. No snow fell yesterday, which brings the monthly total to 0.0 inches. This is normal for August. The total snowfall since July 1st still stands at 0.0 inches, which is normal. The highest wind gust observed was 28 miles per hour. The normal high temperature for today is 83 degrees, and the normal low is 63. Sunrise today is at 6:45 a.m. and sunset is at 8:09 p.m. Here are the forecast key messages. 20 to 40% chance for storms Tuesday afternoon and evening. Storms could be severe with large hail and damaging winds. Quiet and pleasant weather Wednesday and Thursday with highs in the lower 80s. A warming trend begins on Friday with the hottest temperatures reaching the lower 90s by this weekend. A low chance of storms is expected also. This is NOAA All Hazards Radio Station KIH61 in Omaha, Nebraska. The current time is 6:44 a.m. Central Daylight Time. Now for the official National Weather Service forecast for the Omaha and Council Bluffs area. Today, hot. Mostly cloudy. Highs in the mid-80s. Southeast winds around 5 miles an hour, becoming southwest this afternoon. Tonight, partly cloudy. Lows in the mid-60s. West winds around 5 miles an hour. Wednesday, sunny. Highs in the mid-80s. Northwest winds 5 to 10 miles an hour. Wednesday night, mostly clear. Lows in the lower 60s. Northwest winds 5 to 10 miles an hour. Thursday, sunny. Highs in the mid-80s. Light and variable winds, becoming north around 5 miles an hour in the afternoon. Thursday night, mostly clear. Lows in the mid-60s. Friday and Friday night, partly cloudy. Hot. Highs in the mid-80s.
lows around 70. Saturday, mostly cloudy in the morning, then clearing. Hot with highs in the lower 90s. Saturday night, mostly clear with a chance of showers and thunderstorms until midnight, then partly cloudy after midnight. Lows in the mid-70s. Chance of rain 30%. Sunday, mostly sunny. Hot with highs in the lower 90s. Sunday night, partly cloudy with a chance of showers and thunderstorms. Lows in the lower 70s. Chance of rain 40%. Monday, partly sunny. Hot with highs in the upper 80s. At 6 a.m. in Omaha, it was mostly cloudy. The temperature was 66 degrees, the dew point 57, and the relative humidity 72%. The wind was south at 8 miles an hour. The pressure was 30.03 inches and rising. Across eastern Nebraska and southwest Iowa, it was partly cloudy, with a temperature of 65 at Millard, 66 at Fremont, 64 at Columbus, and 64 at Blair Airport. Under partly cloudy skies, Tacoma reported 63, Nebraska City reported 64, and Plattsmouth reported 64. It was mostly cloudy, with a temperature of 67 at Lincoln and 66 at Offutt Air Force Base. At Red Oak, Iowa, it was cloudy, with a temperature of 64. Here are some observations from across the region. Fog was reported, with a temperature of 69 at Grand Island and 67 at Concordia, Kansas. At Kansas City, it was clear, with a temperature of 66. At North Fork, it was partly cloudy, with a temperature of 64. It was mostly cloudy, with a temperature of 63 at Des Moines, 60 at Denver, and 70 at Valentine. It was cloudy, with a temperature of 66 at Sioux Falls, 64 at Sioux City, and 64 at North Platte. Once again, at 6 a.m. in Omaha, it was 66 degrees under mostly cloudy skies. Here are the forecast key messages. 20 to 40% chance for storms Tuesday afternoon and evening. Storms could be severe with large hail and damaging winds. Quiet and pleasant weather Wednesday and Thursday with highs in the lower 80s. A warming trend begins on Friday with the hottest temperatures reaching the lower 90s by this weekend. A low chance of storms is expected also. This is NOAA All Hazards Radio Station KIH 61 in Omaha, Nebraska. The current time is 6:48 a.m. Central Daylight Time. Now for the official National Weather Service forecast for the Omaha and Council Bluffs area. Today, hot. Partly sunny. Highs in the mid-80s. South winds around 5 miles an hour. Tonight, partly cloudy. Lows in the mid-60s. West winds around 5 miles an hour. Wednesday, sunny. Highs in the mid-80s. Northwest winds 5 to 10 miles an hour. Wednesday night, mostly clear. Lows in the lower 60s. Northwest winds 5 to 10 miles an hour. Thursday, sunny. Highs in the mid-80s. Light and variable winds, becoming north around 5 miles an hour in the afternoon. Thursday night, mostly clear. Lows in the mid-60s. Friday and Friday night, partly cloudy. Hot. Highs in the mid-80s. Lows around 70. Saturday, mostly cloudy in the morning, then clearing. Hot with highs in the lower 90s. Saturday night, mostly clear with a chance of showers and thunderstorms until midnight, then partly cloudy after midnight. Lows in the mid-70s. Chance of rain 30%. Sunday, mostly sunny. Hot with highs in the lower 90s. Sunday night, partly cloudy with a chance of showers and thunderstorms. Lows in the lower 70s. Chance of rain 40%. Monday, partly sunny. Hot with highs in the upper 80s. The Omaha, Nebraska climate summary for yesterday, August 24, 2026. Yesterday's high temperature was 79 degrees.
This high was 6 degrees below the normal high of 85. The record high is 105 degrees, which was set in 1936. Yesterday's low temperature was 64 degrees. This high the normal low of 64. The record low is 47 degrees, which was set in 1934. 0.53 inches of precipitation fell yesterday, which brings the monthly total to 5.90 inches. This is 2.31 inches above the normal amount of 3.59 inches for August. The total precipitation for the year now stands at 19.85 inches, which is 3.05 inches below normal. No snow fell yesterday, which brings the monthly total to 0.0 inches. This is normal for August. The total snowfall since July 1st still stands at 0.0 inches, which is normal. There were no heating degree days yesterday, which is normal. This leaves the monthly total at zero, which is normal. The yearly total since July 1st is zero, which is normal. There were 7 cooling degree days yesterday, which is 3 below normal. This brings the monthly total to 273, which is minus 2 below normal. The yearly total since January 1st is 1,195, which is 131 above normal. Yesterday the maximum wind observed was 24 miles an hour from the southeast. The highest wind gust observed was 29 miles per hour from the north. The normal high temperature for today is 85 degrees, and the normal low is 64. The record high for today is 104, which occurred in 1936, and the record low is 47, which occurred in 1964. Sunrise today is at 6:43 a.m. and sunset is at 8:07 p.m. The Valley National Weather Service climate summary for yesterday, August 24, 2026. Yesterday's high temperature was 80 degrees, record high is 102 degrees, which was set in 2023. In the low 65 degrees. The record low is 48 degrees, which was set in 2015. 0.08 inches of precipitation fell yesterday, which brings the monthly total to 5.88 inches. The total precipitation for the year now stands at 21.33 inches. No snow fell yesterday, which brings the monthly total to 0.0 inches. This is normal for August. The total snowfall since July 1st still stands at 0.0 inches, which is normal. The highest wind gust observed was 28 miles per hour. The normal high temperature for today is 83 degrees, and the normal low is 63. Sunrise today is at 6:45 a.m. and sunset is at 8:09 p.m. At 6 a.m. in Omaha, it was mostly cloudy. The temperature was 66 degrees, the dew point 57, and the relative humidity 72%. The wind was south at 8 miles an hour. The pressure was 30.03 inches and rising. Across eastern Nebraska and southwest Iowa, it was partly cloudy, with a temperature of 65 at Millard, 66 at Fremont, 64 at Columbus, and 64 at Blair Airport. Under partly cloudy skies, Tacoma reported 63, Nebraska City reported 64, and Plattsmouth reported 64. It was mostly cloudy, with a temperature of 67 at Lincoln and 66 at Offutt Air Force Base. At Red Oak, Iowa, it was cloudy, with a temperature of 64. Here are some observations from across the region. Fog was reported, with a temperature of 69 at Grand Island and 67 at Concordia, Kansas. At Kansas City, it was clear, with a temperature of 66. At Norfolk, it was partly cloudy, with a temperature of 64. It was mostly cloudy, with a temperature of 63 at Des Moines, 60 at Denver, and 70 at Valentine. It was cloudy, with a temperature of 66 at Sioux Falls, 64 at Sioux City, and 64 at North Platte. Once again, at 6 a.m. in Omaha, it was 66 degrees under mostly cloudy skies. Here are the forecast key messages. 20 to 40% chance for storms Tuesday afternoon and evening. Storms could be severe with large hail and damaging winds.
quiet and pleasant weather Wednesday and Thursday with highs in the lower 80s. A warming trend begins on Friday with the hottest temperatures reaching the lower 90s by this weekend. A low chance of storms is expected also. This is NOAA All Hazards radio station KIH 61 in Omaha, Nebraska. The current time is 6:56 a.m. Central Daylight Time. Now for the official National Weather Service forecast for the Omaha and Council Bluffs area. Today, hot. Partly sunny. Highs in the mid-80s. South winds around 5 miles an hour. Tonight, partly cloudy. Lows in the mid-60s. West winds around 5 miles an hour. Wednesday, sunny. Highs in the mid-80s. Northwest winds 5 to 10 miles an hour. Wednesday night, mostly clear. Lows in the lower 60s. Northwest winds 5 to 10 miles an hour. Thursday, sunny. Highs in the mid-80s. Light and variable winds, becoming north around 5 miles an hour in the afternoon. Thursday night, mostly clear. Lows in the mid-60s. Friday and Friday night, partly cloudy. Hot. Highs in the mid-80s. Lows around 70. Saturday, mostly cloudy in the morning, then clearing. Hot with highs in the lower 90s. Saturday night, mostly clear with a chance of showers and thunderstorms until midnight, then partly cloudy after midnight. Lows in the mid-70s. Chance of rain 30%. Sunday, mostly sunny. Hot with highs in the lower 90s. Sunday night, partly cloudy with a chance of showers and thunderstorms. Lows in the lower 70s. Chance of rain 40%. Monday, partly sunny. Hot with highs in the upper 80s. At 6 a.m. in Omaha, it was mostly cloudy. The temperature was 66 degrees, the dew point 57, and the relative humidity 72%. The wind was south at 8 miles an hour. The pressure was 30.03 inches and rising. Across eastern Nebraska and southwest Iowa, it was partly cloudy, with a temperature of 65 at Millard, 66 at Fremont, 64 at Columbus, and 64 at Blair Airport. Under partly cloudy skies, Tacoma reported 63, Nebraska City reported 64, and Plattsmouth reported 64. It was mostly cloudy, with a temperature of 67 at Lincoln and 66 at Offutt Air Force Base. At Red Oak, Iowa, it was cloudy, with a temperature of 64. Here are some observations from across the region. Fog was reported, with a temperature of 69 at Grand Island and 67 at Concordia, Kansas. At Kansas City, it was clear, with a temperature of 66. At Norfolk, it was partly cloudy, with a temperature of 64. It was mostly cloudy, with a temperature of 63 at Des Moines, 60 at Denver, and 70 at Valentine. It was cloudy, with a temperature of 66 at Sioux Falls, 64 at Sioux City, and 64 at North Platte. Once again, at 6 a.m. in Omaha, it was 66 degrees under mostly cloudy skies. Here are the forecast key messages. 20 to 40% chance for storms Tuesday afternoon and evening. Storms could be severe with large hail and damaging winds. Quiet and pleasant weather Wednesday and Thursday with highs in the lower 80s. A warming trend begins on Friday with the hottest temperatures reaching the lower 90s by this weekend. A low chance of storms is expected also. The Omaha, Nebraska climate summary for yesterday, August 24, 2026. Yesterday's high temperature was 79 degrees. This high was 6 degrees below the normal high of 85. The record high is 105 degrees, which was set in 1936. Yesterday's low temperature was 64 degrees. This high the normal low of 64. The record low is 47 degrees, which was set in 1934. 0.53 inches of precipitation fell yesterday, which brings the monthly total to 5.90 inches.
This is 2.31 inches above the normal amount of 3.59 inches for August. The total precipitation for the year now stands at 19.85 inches, which is 3.05 inches below normal. No snow fell yesterday, which brings the monthly total to 0.0 inches. This is normal for August. The total snowfall since July 1st still stands at 0.0 inches, which is normal. There were no heating degree days yesterday, which is normal. This leaves the monthly total at zero, which is normal. The yearly total since July 1st is zero, which is normal. There were 7 cooling degree days yesterday, which is 3 below normal. This brings the monthly total to 273, which is minus 2 below normal. The yearly total since January 1st is 1,195, which is 131 above normal. Yesterday, the maximum wind observed was 24 miles an hour from the southeast. The highest wind gust observed was 29 miles per hour from the north. The normal high temperature for today is 85 degrees, and the normal low is 64. The record high for today is 104, which occurred in 1936, and the record low is 47, which occurred in 1964. Sunrise today is at 6:43 a.m. and sunset is at 8:07 p.m. The Valley National Weather Service climate summary for yesterday, August 24, 2026. Yesterday's high temperature was 80 degrees, record high is 102 degrees, which was set in 2023. In the low 65 degrees. The record low is 48 degrees, which was set in 2015. 0.08 inches of precipitation fell yesterday, which brings the monthly total to 5.88 inches. The total precipitation for the year now stands at 21.33 inches. No snow fell yesterday, which brings the monthly total to 0.0 inches. This is normal for August. The total snowfall since July 1st still stands at 0.0 inches, which is normal. The highest wind gust observed was 28 miles per hour. The normal high temperature for today is 83 degrees, and the normal low is 63. Sunrise today is at 6:45 a.m. and sunset is at 8:09 p.m. This is NOAA All Hazards Radio Station KIH-61 in Omaha, Nebraska. The current time is 7:03 a.m. Central Daylight Time. Now for the official National Weather Service forecast for the Omaha and Council Bluffs area. Today, hot. Partly sunny. Highs in the mid-80s. South winds around 5 miles an hour. Tonight, partly cloudy. Lows in the mid-60s. West winds around 5 miles an hour. Wednesday, sunny. Highs in the mid-80s. Northwest winds 5 to 10 miles an hour. Wednesday night, mostly clear. Lows in the lower 60s. Northwest winds 5 to 10 miles an hour. Thursday, sunny. Highs in the mid-80s. Light and variable winds, becoming north around 5 miles an hour in the afternoon. Thursday night, mostly clear. Lows in the mid-60s. Friday and Friday night, partly cloudy. Hot. Highs in the mid-80s. Lows around 70. Saturday, mostly cloudy in the morning, then clearing. Hot with highs in the lower 90s. Saturday night, mostly clear with a chance of showers and thunderstorms until midnight, then partly cloudy after midnight. Lows in the mid-70s. Chance of rain 30%. Sunday, mostly sunny. Hot with highs in the lower 90s. Sunday night, partly cloudy with a chance of showers and thunderstorms. Lows in the lower 70s. Chance of rain 40%. Monday, partly sunny. Hot with highs in the upper 80s. At 7 a.m. in Omaha, it was mostly cloudy. The temperature was 66 degrees, the dew point 58, and the relative humidity 75%. The wind was southeast at 8 miles an hour. The pressure was 30.03 inches and steady.
Across eastern Nebraska and southwest Iowa, it was mostly cloudy, with a temperature of 67 at Lincoln, 65 at Millard, 66 at Fremont, and 65 at Columbus.

Falls, and 63 at Des Moines. Under mostly cloudy skies, North Platte reported 64, Denver reported 64, and Valentine reported 69. At Sioux City, it was cloudy, with a temperature of 64. Once again, at 7 a.m. in Omaha, it was 66 degrees under mostly cloudy skies. Here are the forecast key messages. 20 to 40% chance for storms Tuesday afternoon and evening. Storms could be severe with large hail and damaging winds. Quiet and pleasant weather Wednesday and Thursday with highs in the lower 80s. A warming trend begins on Friday with the hottest temperatures reaching the lower 90s by this weekend. A low chance of storms is expected also. This is NOAA All Hazards radio station KIH 61 in Omaha, Nebraska. The current time is 7:07 a.m. Central Daylight Time. Now for the official National Weather Service forecast for the Omaha and Council Bluffs area. Today, hot. Partly sunny. Highs in the mid-80s. South winds around 5 miles an hour. Tonight, partly cloudy. Lows in the mid-60s. West winds around 5 miles an hour. Wednesday, sunny. Highs in the mid-80s. Northwest winds 5 to 10 miles an hour. Wednesday night, mostly clear. Lows in the lower 60s. Northwest winds 5 to 10 miles an hour. Thursday, sunny. Highs in the mid-80s. Light and variable winds, becoming north around 5 miles an hour in the afternoon. Thursday night, mostly clear. Lows in the mid-60s. Friday and Friday night, partly cloudy. Hot. Highs in the mid-80s. Lows around 70. Saturday, mostly cloudy in the morning, then clearing. Hot with highs in the lower 90s. Saturday night, mostly clear with a chance of showers and thunderstorms until midnight, then partly cloudy after midnight. Lows in the mid-70s. Chance of rain 30%. Sunday, mostly sunny. Hot with highs in the lower 90s. Sunday night, partly cloudy with a chance of showers and thunderstorms. Lows in the lower 70s. Chance of rain 40%. Monday, partly sunny. Hot with highs in the upper 80s. At 7 a.m. in Omaha, it was mostly cloudy. The temperature was 66 degrees, the dew point 58, and the relative humidity 75%. The wind was southeast at 8 miles an hour. The pressure was 30.03 inches and steady. Across eastern Nebraska and southwest Iowa, it was mostly cloudy, with a temperature of 67 at Lincoln, 65 at Millard, 66 at Fremont, and 65 at Columbus. Under mostly cloudy skies, Blair Airport reported 64, Tacoma reported 63, and Plattsmouth reported 64. It was cloudy, with a temperature of 64 at Nebraska City and 64 at Red Oak, Iowa. Here are some observations from across the region. Fog was reported, with a temperature of 70 at Grand Island and 67 at Concordia, Kansas. At Kansas City, it was partly cloudy, with a temperature of 66. It was mostly cloudy, with a temperature of 64 at North Fork, 66 at Sioux Falls, and 63 at Des Moines. Under mostly cloudy skies, North Platte reported 64, Denver reported 64, and Valentine reported 69. At Sioux City, it was cloudy, with a temperature of 64. Once again, at 7 a.m. in Omaha, it was 66 degrees under mostly cloudy skies. The Omaha, Nebraska climate summary for yesterday, August 24, 2026. Yesterday's high temperature was 79 degrees. This high was 6 degrees below the normal high of 85. The record high is 105 degrees, which was set in 1936. Yesterday's low temperature was 64 degrees. This high the normal low of 64. The record low is 47 degrees, which was set in 1934. 0.53 inches of precipitation fell yesterday.

brings the monthly total to 5.90 inches. This is 2.31 inches above the normal amount of 3.59 inches for August. The total precipitation for the year now stands at 19.85 inches, which is 3.05 inches below normal. No snow fell yesterday, which brings the monthly total to 0.0 inches. This is normal for August. The total snowfall since July 1st still stands at 0.0 inches, which is normal. There were no heating degree days yesterday, which is normal. This leaves the monthly total at zero, which is normal. The yearly total since July 1st is zero, which is normal. There were 7 cooling degree days yesterday, which is 3 below normal. This brings the monthly total to 273, which is minus 2 below normal. The yearly total since January 1st is 1,195, which is 131 above normal. Yesterday the maximum wind observed was 24 miles an hour from the southeast. The highest wind gust observed was 29 miles per hour from the north. The normal high temperature for today is 85 degrees, and the normal low is 64. The record high for today is 104, which occurred in 1936, and the record low is 47, which occurred in 1964. Sunrise today is at 6:43 a.m. and sunset is at 8:07 p.m. The Valley National Weather Service climate summary for yesterday, August 24, 2026. Yesterday's high temperature was 80 degrees, record high is 102 degrees, which was set in 2023. In the low 65 degrees. The record low is 48 degrees, which was set in 2015. 0.08 inches of precipitation fell yesterday, which brings the monthly total to 5.88 inches. The total precipitation for the year now stands at 21.33 inches. No snow fell yesterday, which brings the monthly total to 0.0 inches. This is normal for August. The total snowfall since July 1st still stands at 0.0 inches, which is normal. The highest wind gust observed was 28 miles per hour. The normal high temperature for today is 83 degrees, and the normal low is 63. Sunrise today is at 6:45 a.m. and sunset is at 8:09 p.m. This is NOAA All Hazards Radio Station KIH-61 serving the following counties in Nebraska and Iowa. Douglas, Sarpy, Washington, Cass, Odo, Burt, Dodge, Saunders, Harrison, Pottawatomie, and Mills. Here are the forecast key messages. 20 to 40% chance for storms Tuesday afternoon and evening. Storms could be severe with large hail and damaging winds. Quiet and pleasant weather Wednesday and Thursday with highs in the lower 80s. A warming trend begins on Friday with the hottest temperatures reaching the lower 90s by this weekend. A low chance of storms is expected also. This is NOAA All Hazards Radio Station KIH-61 in Omaha, Nebraska. The current time is 7:15 a.m. Central Daylight Time. Now for the official National Weather Service forecast for the Omaha and Council Bluffs area. Today, hot. Partly sunny. Highs in the mid-80s. South winds around 5 miles an hour. Tonight, partly cloudy. Lows in the mid-60s. West winds around 5 miles an hour. Wednesday, sunny. Highs in the mid-80s. Northwest winds 5 to 10 miles an hour. Wednesday night, mostly clear. Lows in the lower 60s. Northwest winds 5 to 10 miles an hour. Thursday, sunny. Highs in the mid-80s. Light and variable winds, becoming north around 5 miles an hour in the afternoon. Thursday night, mostly clear. Lows in the mid-60s. Friday and Friday night, partly cloudy. Hot. Highs in the mid-80s. Lows around 70. Saturday, mostly cloudy in the morning, then clearing. Hot with highs in the lower 90s. Saturday night, mostly clear with a chance of showers and thunderstorms until midnight,
then partly cloudy after midnight. Lows in the mid-70s. Chance of rain 30%. Sunday, mostly sunny. Hot with highs in the lower 90s. Sunday night, partly cloudy with a chance of showers and thunderstorms. Lows in the lower 70s. Chance of rain 40%. Monday, partly sunny. Hot with highs in the upper 80s. At 7 a.m. in Omaha, it was mostly cloudy. The temperature was 66 degrees, the dew point 58, and the relative humidity 75%. The wind was southeast at 8 miles an hour. The pressure was 30.03 inches and steady. Across eastern Nebraska and southwest Iowa, it was mostly cloudy, with a temperature of 67 at Lincoln, 65 at Millard, 66 at Fremont, and 65 at Columbus. Under mostly cloudy skies, Blair Airport reported 64, Tacoma reported 63, and Plattsmouth reported 64. It was cloudy, with a temperature of 64 at Nebraska City and 64 at Red Oak, Iowa. Here are some observations from across the region. Fog was reported, with a temperature of 70 at Grand Island and 67 at Concordia, Kansas. At Kansas City, it was partly cloudy, with a temperature of 66. It was mostly cloudy, with a temperature of 66 at Sioux Falls, 63 at Des Moines, 64 at North Platte, 64 at Denver, and 69 at Valentine. It was cloudy, with a temperature of 64 at Norfolk, and 64 at Sioux City. Once again, at 7 a.m. in Omaha, it was 66 degrees under mostly cloudy skies. Here are the forecast key messages. 20 to 40% chance for storms Tuesday afternoon and evening. Storms could be severe with large hail and damaging winds. Quiet and pleasant weather Wednesday and Thursday with highs in the lower 80s. A warming trend begins on Friday with the hottest temperatures reaching the lower 90s by this weekend. A low chance of storms is expected also. This is NOAA All Hazards Radio Station KIH 61 in Omaha, Nebraska. The current time is 7:19 a.m. Central Daylight Time. Now for the official National Weather Service forecast for the Omaha and Council Bluffs area. Today, hot. Partly sunny. Highs in the mid-80s. South winds around 5 miles an hour. Tonight, partly cloudy. Lows in the mid-60s. West winds around 5 miles an hour. Wednesday, sunny. Highs in the mid-80s. Northwest winds 5 to 10 miles an hour. Wednesday night, mostly clear. Lows in the lower 60s. Northwest winds 5 to 10 miles an hour. Thursday, sunny. Highs in the mid-80s. Light and variable winds, becoming north around 5 miles an hour in the afternoon. Thursday night, mostly clear. Lows in the mid-60s. Friday and Friday night, partly cloudy. Hot. Highs in the mid-80s. Lows around 70. Saturday, mostly cloudy in the morning, then clearing. Hot with highs in the lower 90s. Saturday night, mostly clear with a chance of showers and thunderstorms until midnight, then partly cloudy after midnight. Lows in the mid-70s. Chance of rain 30%. Sunday, mostly sunny. Hot with highs in the lower 90s. Sunday night, partly cloudy with a chance of showers and thunderstorms. Lows in the lower 70s. Chance of rain 40%. Monday, partly sunny. Hot with highs in the upper 80s. The Omaha, Nebraska climate summary for yesterday, August 24, 2026. Yesterday's high temperature was 79 degrees. This high was 6 degrees below the normal high of 85. The record high is 105 degrees, which was set in 1936. Yesterday's low temperature was 64 degrees. This high the normal low of 64. The record low is 47 degrees, which was set in 1934.
0.53 inches of precipitation fell yesterday, which brings the monthly total to 5.90 inches. This is 2.31 inches above the normal amount of 3.59 inches for August. The total precipitation for the year now stands at 19.85 inches, which is 3.05 inches below normal. No snow fell yesterday, which brings the monthly total to 0.0 inches. This is normal for August. The total snowfall since July 1st still stands at 0.0 inches, which is normal. There were no heating degree days yesterday, which is normal. This leaves the monthly total at zero, which is normal. The yearly total since July 1st is zero, which is normal. There were 7 cooling degree days yesterday, which is 3 below normal. This brings the monthly total to 273, which is minus 2 below normal. The yearly total since January 1st is 1,195, which is 131 above normal. Yesterday the maximum wind observed was 24 miles an hour from the southeast. The highest wind gust observed was 29 miles per hour from the north. The normal high temperature for today is 85 degrees, and the normal low is 64. The record high for today is 104, which occurred in 1936, and the record low is 47, which occurred in 1964. Sunrise today is at 6:43 a.m. and sunset is at 8:07 p.m. The Valley National Weather Service climate summary for yesterday, August 24, 2026. Yesterday's high temperature was 80 degrees. Record high is 102 degrees, which was set in 2023. In the low, 65 degrees. The record low is 48 degrees, which was set in 2015. 0.08 inches of precipitation fell yesterday, which brings the monthly total to 5.88 inches. The total precipitation for the year now stands at 21.33 inches. No snow fell yesterday, which brings the monthly total to 0.0 inches. This is normal for August. The total snowfall since July 1st still stands at 0.0 inches, which is normal. The highest wind gust observed was 28 miles per hour. The normal high temperature for today is 83 degrees, and the normal low is 63. Sunrise today is at 6:45 a.m. and sunset is at 8:09 p.m. At 7 a.m. in Omaha, it was mostly cloudy. The temperature was 66 degrees, the dew point 58, and the relative humidity 75%. The wind was southeast at 8 miles an hour. The pressure was 30.03 inches and steady. Across eastern Nebraska and southwest Iowa, it was mostly cloudy, with a temperature of 67 at Lincoln, 65 at Millard, 66 at Fremont, and 65 at Columbus. Under mostly cloudy skies, Blair Airport reported 64, Tacoma reported 63, and Plattsmouth reported 64. It was cloudy, with a temperature of 64 at Nebraska City and 64 at Red Oak, Iowa. Here are some observations from across the region. Fog was reported, with a temperature of 70 at Grand Island and 67 at Concordia, Kansas. At Kansas City, it was partly cloudy, with a temperature of 66. It was mostly cloudy, with a temperature of 66 at Sioux Falls, 63 at Des Moines, 64 at North Platte, 64 at Denver, and 69 at Valentine. It was cloudy, with a temperature of 64 at Norfolk, and 64 at Sioux City. Once again, at 7 a.m. in Omaha, it was 66 degrees under mostly cloudy skies. Here are the forecast key messages. 20 to 40% chance for storms Tuesday afternoon and evening. Storms could be severe with large hail and damaging winds. Quiet and pleasant weather Wednesday and Thursday with highs in the lower 80s. A warming trend begins on Friday with the hottest temperatures reaching the lower 90s by this weekend. A low chance of storms is expected also. This is NOAA All Hazards radio station KIH 61 in Omaha, Nebraska. The current time is 7:26 a.m. Central Daylight Time.
Now for the official National Weather Service forecast for the Omaha and Council Bluffs area. Today, hot. Partly sunny. Highs in the mid-80s. South winds around 5 miles an hour. Tonight, partly cloudy. Lows in the mid-60s. West winds around 5 miles an hour. Wednesday, sunny. Highs in the mid-80s. Northwest winds 5 to 10 miles an hour. Wednesday night, mostly clear. Lows in the lower 60s. Northwest winds 5 to 10 miles an hour. Thursday, sunny. Highs in the mid-80s. Light and variable winds, becoming north around 5 miles an hour in the afternoon. Thursday night, mostly clear. Lows in the mid-60s. Friday and Friday night, partly cloudy. Hot. Highs in the mid-80s. Lows around 70. Saturday, mostly cloudy in the morning, then clearing. Hot with highs in the lower 90s. Saturday night, mostly clear with a chance of showers and thunderstorms until midnight, then partly cloudy after midnight. Lows in the mid-70s. Chance of rain 30%. Sunday, mostly sunny. Hot with highs in the lower 90s. Sunday night, partly cloudy with a chance of showers and thunderstorms. Lows in the lower 70s. Chance of rain 40%. Monday, partly sunny. Hot with highs in the upper 80s. At 7 a.m. in Omaha, it was mostly cloudy. The temperature was 66 degrees, the dew point 58, and the relative humidity 75%. The wind was southeast at 8 miles an hour. The pressure was 30.03 inches and steady. Across eastern Nebraska and southwest Iowa, it was mostly cloudy, with a temperature of 67 at Lincoln, 65 at Millard, 66 at Fremont, and 65 at Columbus. Under mostly cloudy skies, Blair Airport reported 64, Tacoma reported 63, and Plattsmouth reported 64. It was cloudy, with a temperature of 64 at Nebraska City and 64 at Red Oak, Iowa. Here are some observations from across the region. Fog was reported, with a temperature of 70 at Grand Island and 67 at Concordia, Kansas. At Kansas City, it was partly cloudy, with a temperature of 66. It was mostly cloudy, with a temperature of 66 at Sioux Falls, 63 at Des Moines, 64 at North Platte, 64 at Denver, and 69 at Valentine. It was cloudy, with a temperature of 64 at Norfolk, and 64 at Sioux City. Once again, at 7 a.m. in Omaha, it was 66 degrees under mostly cloudy skies. Here are the forecast key messages. 20 to 40% chance for storms Tuesday afternoon and evening. Storms could be severe with large hail and damaging winds. Quiet and pleasant weather Wednesday and Thursday with highs in the lower 80s. A warming trend begins on Friday with the hottest temperatures reaching the lower 90s by this weekend. A low chance of storms is expected also. The Omaha, Nebraska climate summary for yesterday, August 24, 2026. Yesterday's high temperature was 79 degrees. This high was 6 degrees below the normal high of 85. The record high is 105 degrees, which was set in 1936. Yesterday's low temperature was 64 degrees. This high the normal low of 64. The record low is 47 degrees, which was set in 1934. 0.53 inches of precipitation fell yesterday, which brings the monthly total to 5.90 inches. This is 2.31 inches above the normal amount of 3.59 inches for August. The total precipitation for the year now stands at 19.85 inches, which is 3.05 inches below normal. No snow fell yesterday, which brings the monthly total to 0.0 inches. This is normal for August. The total snowfall since July 1st still stands at 0.0 inches, which is normal. There were no heating degree days yesterday, which is normal.
This leaves the monthly total at zero, which is normal. The yearly total since July 1st is zero, which is normal. There were 7 cooling degree days yesterday, which is 3 below normal. This brings the monthly total to 273, which is minus 2 below normal. The yearly total since January 1st is 1,195, which is 131 above normal. Yesterday the maximum wind observed was 24 miles an hour from the southeast. The highest wind gust observed was 29 miles per hour from the north. The normal high temperature for today is 85 degrees, and the normal low is 64. The record high for today is 104, which occurred in 1936, and the record low is 47, which occurred in 1964. Sunrise today is at 6:43 a.m. and sunset is at 8:07 p.m. The Valley National Weather Service climate summary for yesterday, August 24, 2026. Yesterday's high temperature was 80 degrees, record high is 102 degrees, which was set in 2023. In the low 65 degrees. The record low is 48 degrees, which was set in 2015. 0.08 inches of precipitation fell yesterday, which brings the monthly total to 5.88 inches. The total precipitation for the year now stands at 21.33 inches. No snow fell yesterday, which brings the monthly total to 0.0 inches. This is normal for August. The total snowfall since July 1st still stands at 0.0 inches, which is normal. The highest wind gust observed was 28 miles per hour. The normal high temperature for today is 83 degrees, and the normal low is 63. Sunrise today is at 6:45 a.m. and sunset is at 8:09 p.m. This is NOAA All Hazards Radio Station KIH-61 in Omaha, Nebraska. The current time is 7:33 a.m. Central Daylight Time. Now for the official National Weather Service forecast for the Omaha and Council Bluffs area. Today, hot. Partly sunny. Highs in the mid-80s. South winds around 5 miles an hour. Tonight, partly cloudy. Lows in the mid-60s. West winds around 5 miles an hour. Wednesday, sunny. Highs in the mid-80s. Northwest winds 5 to 10 miles an hour. Wednesday night, mostly clear. Lows in the lower 60s. Northwest winds 5 to 10 miles an hour. Thursday, sunny. Highs in the mid-80s. Light and variable winds, becoming north around 5 miles an hour in the afternoon. Thursday night, mostly clear. Lows in the mid-60s. Friday and Friday night, partly cloudy. Hot. Highs in the mid-80s. Lows around 70. Saturday, mostly cloudy in the morning, then clearing. Hot with highs in the lower 90s. Saturday night, mostly clear with a chance of showers and thunderstorms until midnight, then partly cloudy after midnight. Lows in the mid-70s. Chance of rain 30%. Sunday, mostly sunny. Hot with highs in the lower 90s. Sunday night, partly cloudy with a chance of showers and thunderstorms. Lows in the lower 70s. Chance of rain 40%. Monday, partly sunny. Hot with highs in the upper 80s. At 7 a.m. in Omaha, it was mostly cloudy. The temperature was 66 degrees, the dew point 58, and the relative humidity 75%. The wind was southeast at 8 miles an hour. The pressure was 30.03 inches and steady. Across eastern Nebraska and southwest Iowa, it was mostly cloudy, with a temperature of 67 at Lincoln, 65 at Millard, 66 at Fremont, and 65 at Columbus. Under mostly cloudy skies, Blair Airport reported 64, Tacoma reported 63, and Plattsmouth reported 64. It was cloudy, with a temperature of 64 at Nebraska City and 64 at Red Oak, Iowa. Here are some observations from across the region.
fog was reported, with a temperature of 70 at Grand Island and 67 at Concordia, Kansas. At Kansas City, it was partly cloudy, with a temperature of 66. It was mostly cloudy, with a temperature of 66 at Sioux Falls, 63 at Des Moines, 64 at North Platte, 64 at Denver, and 69 at Valentine. It was cloudy, with a temperature of 64 at Norfolk, and 64 at Sioux City. Once again, at 7 a.m. in Omaha, it was 66 degrees under mostly cloudy skies. Here are the forecast key messages. 20 to 40% chance for storms Tuesday afternoon and evening. Storms could be severe with large hail and damaging winds. Quiet and pleasant weather Wednesday and Thursday with highs in the lower 80s. A warming trend begins on Friday with the hottest temperatures reaching the lower 90s by this weekend. A low chance of storms is expected also. This is NOAA All Hazards Radio Station KIH 61 in Omaha, Nebraska. The current time is 7:37 a.m. Central Daylight Time. Now for the official National Weather Service forecast for the Omaha and Council Bluffs area. Today, hot. Partly sunny. Highs in the mid-80s. South winds around 5 miles an hour. Tonight, partly cloudy. Lows in the mid-60s. West winds around 5 miles an hour. Wednesday, sunny. Highs in the mid-80s. Northwest winds 5 to 10 miles an hour. Wednesday night, mostly clear. Lows in the lower 60s. Northwest winds 5 to 10 miles an hour. Thursday, sunny. Highs in the mid-80s. Light and variable winds, becoming north around 5 miles an hour in the afternoon. Thursday night, mostly clear. Lows in the mid-60s. Friday and Friday night, partly cloudy. Hot. Highs in the mid-80s. Lows around 70. Saturday, mostly cloudy in the morning, then clearing. Hot with highs in the lower 90s. Saturday night, mostly clear with a chance of showers and thunderstorms until midnight, then partly cloudy after midnight. Lows in the mid-70s. Chance of rain 30%. Sunday, mostly sunny. Hot with highs in the lower 90s. Sunday night, partly cloudy with a chance of showers and thunderstorms. Lows in the lower 70s. Chance of rain 40%. Monday, partly sunny. Hot with highs in the upper 80s. At 7 a.m. in Omaha, it was mostly cloudy. The temperature was 66 degrees, the dew point 58, and the relative humidity 75%. The wind was southeast at 8 miles an hour. The pressure was 30.03 inches and steady. Across eastern Nebraska and southwest Iowa, it was mostly cloudy, with a temperature of 67 at Lincoln, 65 at Millard, 66 at Fremont, and 65 at Columbus. Under mostly cloudy skies, Blair Airport reported 64, Tacoma reported 63, and Plattsmouth reported 64. It was cloudy, with a temperature of 64 at Nebraska City and 64 at Red Oak, Iowa. Here are some observations from across the region. Fog was reported, with a temperature of 70 at Grand Island and 67 at Concordia, Kansas. At Kansas City, it was partly cloudy, with a temperature of 66. It was mostly cloudy, with a temperature of 66 at Sioux Falls, 63 at Des Moines, 64 at North Platte, 64 at Denver, and 69 at Valentine. It was cloudy, with a temperature of 64 at Norfolk, and 64 at Sioux City. Once again, at 7 a.m. in Omaha, it was 66 degrees under mostly cloudy skies. The Omaha, Nebraska climate summary for yesterday, August 24, 2026. Yesterday's high temperature was 79 degrees. This high was 6 degrees below the normal high of 85. The record high is 105 degrees, which was set in 1936. Yesterday's low temperature was 64 degrees. This high the normal low of 64.
The record low is 47 degrees, which was set in 1934. 0.53 inches of precipitation fell yesterday, which brings the monthly total to 5.90 inches. This is 2.31 inches above the normal amount of 3.59 inches for August. The total precipitation for the year now stands at 19.85 inches, which is 3.05 inches below normal. No snow fell yesterday, which brings the monthly total to 0.0 inches. This is normal for August. The total snowfall since July 1st still stands at 0.0 inches, which is normal. There were no heating degree days yesterday, which is normal. This leaves the monthly total at zero, which is normal. The yearly total since July 1st is zero, which is normal. There were 7 cooling degree days yesterday, which is 3 below normal. This brings the monthly total to 273, which is minus 2 below normal. The yearly total since January 1st is 1,195, which is 131 above normal. Yesterday, the maximum wind observed was 24 miles an hour from the southeast. The highest wind gust observed was 29 miles per hour from the north. The normal high temperature for today is 85 degrees, and the normal low is 64. The record high for today is 104, which occurred in 1936, and the record low is 47, which occurred in 1964. Sunrise today is at 6:43 a.m. and sunset is at 8:07 p.m. The Valley National Weather Service climate summary for yesterday, August 24, 2026. Yesterday's high temperature was 80 degrees. Record high is 102 degrees, which was set in 2023. In the low, 65 degrees. The record low is 48 degrees, which was set in 2015. 0.08 inches of precipitation fell yesterday, which brings the monthly total to 5.88 inches. The total precipitation for the year now stands at 21.33 inches. No snow fell yesterday, which brings the monthly total to 0.0 inches. This is normal for August. The total snowfall since July 1st still stands at 0.0 inches, which is normal. The highest wind gust observed was 28 miles per hour. The normal high temperature for today is 83 degrees, and the normal low is 63. Sunrise today is at 6:45 a.m. and sunset is at 8:09 p.m. Here are the forecast key messages. 20 to 40% chance for storms Tuesday afternoon and evening. Storms could be severe with large hail and damaging winds. Quiet and pleasant weather Wednesday and Thursday with highs in the lower 80s. A warming trend begins on Friday with the hottest temperatures reaching the lower 90s by this weekend. A low chance of storms is expected also. This is NOAA All Hazards Radio Station KIH61 in Omaha, Nebraska. The current time is 7:45 a.m. Central Daylight Time. Now for the official National Weather Service forecast for the Omaha and Council Bluffs area. Today, hot. Partly sunny. Highs in the mid-80s. South winds around 5 miles an hour. Tonight, partly cloudy. Lows in the mid-60s. West winds around 5 miles an hour. Wednesday, sunny. Highs in the mid-80s. Northwest winds 5 to 10 miles an hour. Wednesday night, mostly clear. Lows in the lower 60s. Northwest winds 5 to 10 miles an hour. Thursday, sunny. Highs in the mid-80s. Light and variable winds, becoming north around 5 miles an hour in the afternoon. Thursday night, mostly clear. Lows in the mid-60s. Friday and Friday night, partly cloudy. Hot. Highs in the mid-80s. Lows around 70. Saturday, mostly cloudy in the morning, then clearing. Hot with highs in the lower 90s. Saturday night, mostly clear with a chance of showers and thunderstorms until midnight, then partly cloudy after midnight. Lows in the mid-70s. Chance of rain 30%.
Sunday, mostly sunny. Hot with highs in the lower 90s. Sunday night, partly cloudy with a chance of showers and thunderstorms. Lows in the lower 70s. Chance of rain 40%. Monday, partly sunny. Hot with highs in the upper 80s. At 7 a.m. in Omaha, it was mostly cloudy. The temperature was 66 degrees, the dew point 58, and the relative humidity 75%. The wind was southeast at 8 miles an hour. The pressure was 30.03 inches and steady. Across eastern Nebraska and southwest Iowa, it was mostly cloudy, with a temperature of 67 at Lincoln, 65 at Millard, 66 at Fremont, and 65 at Columbus. Under mostly cloudy skies, Blair Airport reported 64, Tacoma reported 63, and Plattsmouth reported 64. It was cloudy, with a temperature of 64 at Nebraska City and 64 at Red Oak, Iowa. Here are some observations from across the region. Fog was reported, with a temperature of 70 at Grand Island and 67 at Concordia, Kansas. At Kansas City, it was partly cloudy, with a temperature of 66. It was mostly cloudy, with a temperature of 66 at Sioux Falls, 63 at Des Moines, 64 at North Platte, 64 at Denver, and 69 at Valentine. It was cloudy, with a temperature of 64 at Norfolk, and 64 at Sioux City. Once again, at 7 a.m. in Omaha, it was 66 degrees under mostly cloudy skies. Here are the forecast key messages. 20 to 40% chance for storms Tuesday afternoon and evening. Storms could be severe with large hail and damaging winds. Quiet and pleasant weather Wednesday and Thursday with highs in the lower 80s. A warming trend begins on Friday with the hottest temperatures reaching the lower 90s by this weekend. A low chance of storms is expected also. This is NOAA All Hazards Radio Station KIH 61 in Omaha, Nebraska. The current time is 7:49 a.m. Central Daylight Time. Now for the official National Weather Service forecast for the Omaha and Council Bluffs area. Today, hot. Partly sunny. Highs in the mid-80s. South winds around 5 miles an hour. Tonight, partly cloudy. Lows in the mid-60s. West winds around 5 miles an hour. Wednesday, sunny. Highs in the mid-80s. Northwest winds 5 to 10 miles an hour. Wednesday night, mostly clear. Lows in the lower 60s. Northwest winds 5 to 10 miles an hour. Thursday, sunny. Highs in the mid-80s. Light and variable winds, becoming north around 5 miles an hour in the afternoon. Thursday night, mostly clear. Lows in the mid-60s. Friday and Friday night, partly cloudy. Hot. Highs in the mid-80s. Lows around 70. Saturday, mostly cloudy in the morning, then clearing. Hot with highs in the lower 90s. Saturday night, mostly clear with a chance of showers and thunderstorms until midnight, then partly cloudy after midnight. Lows in the mid-70s. Chance of rain 30%. Sunday, mostly sunny. Hot with highs in the lower 90s. Sunday night, partly cloudy with a chance of showers and thunderstorms. Lows in the lower 70s. Chance of rain 40%. Monday, partly sunny. Hot with highs in the upper 80s. The Omaha, Nebraska climate summary for yesterday, August 24, 2026. Yesterday's high temperature was 79 degrees. This high was 6 degrees below the normal high of 85. The record high is 105 degrees, which was set in 1936. Yesterday's low temperature was 64 degrees. This high the normal low of 64. The record low is 47 degrees, which was set in 1934. 0.53 inches of precipitation fell yesterday, which brings the monthly total to 5.90 inches.
This is 2.31 inches above the normal amount of 3.59 inches for August. The total precipitation for the year now stands at 19.85 inches, which is 3.05 inches below normal. No snow fell yesterday, which brings the monthly total to 0.0 inches. This is normal for August. The total snowfall since July 1st still stands at 0.0 inches, which is normal. There were no heating degree days yesterday, which is normal. This leaves the monthly total at zero, which is normal. The yearly total since July 1st is zero, which is normal. There were 7 cooling degree days yesterday, which is 3 below normal. This brings the monthly total to 273, which is minus 2 below normal. The yearly total since January 1st is 1,195, which is 131 above normal. Yesterday the maximum wind observed was 24 miles an hour from the southeast. The highest wind gust observed was 29 miles per hour from the north. The normal high temperature for today is 85 degrees, and the normal low is 64. The record high for today is 104, which occurred in 1936, and the record low is 47, which occurred in 1964. Sunrise today is at 6:43 a.m. and sunset is at 8:07 p.m. The Valley National Weather Service climate summary for yesterday, August 24, 2026. Yesterday's high temperature was 80 degrees, record high is 102 degrees, which was set in 2023. In the low 65 degrees. The record low is 48 degrees, which was set in 2015. 0.08 inches of precipitation fell yesterday, which brings the monthly total to 5.88 inches. The total precipitation for the year now stands at 21.33 inches. No snow fell yesterday, which brings the monthly total to 0.0 inches. This is normal for August. The total snowfall since July 1st still stands at 0.0 inches, which is normal. The highest wind gust observed was 28 miles per hour. The normal high temperature for today is 83 degrees, and the normal low is 63. Sunrise today is at 6:45 a.m. and sunset is at 8:09 p.m. At 7 a.m. in Omaha, it was mostly cloudy. The temperature was 66 degrees, the dew point 58, and the relative humidity 75%. The wind was southeast at 8 miles an hour. The pressure was 30.03 inches and steady. Across eastern Nebraska and southwest Iowa, it was mostly cloudy, with a temperature of 67 at Lincoln, 65 at Millard, 66 at Fremont, and 65 at Columbus. Under mostly cloudy skies, Blair Airport reported 64, Tacoma reported 63, and Plattsmouth reported 64. It was cloudy, with a temperature of 64 at Nebraska City and 64 at Red Oak, Iowa. Here are some observations from across the region. Fog was reported, with a temperature of 70 at Grand Island and 67 at Concordia, Kansas. At Kansas City, it was partly cloudy, with a temperature of 66. It was mostly cloudy, with a temperature of 66 at Sioux Falls, 63 at Des Moines, 64 at North Platte, 64 at Denver, and 69 at Valentine. It was cloudy, with a temperature of 64 at Norfolk, and 64 at Sioux City. Once again, at 7 a.m. in Omaha, it was 66 degrees under mostly cloudy skies. Here are the forecast key messages. 20 to 40% chance for storms Tuesday afternoon and evening. Storms could be severe with large hail and damaging winds. Quiet and pleasant weather Wednesday and Thursday with highs in the lower 80s. A warming trend begins on Friday with the hottest temperatures reaching the lower 90s by this weekend. A low chance of storms is expected also. This is NOAA All Hazards Radio Station KIH 61 in Omaha, Nebraska. The current time is 7:56 a.m. Central Daylight Time. Now for the official National Weather Service forecast for the Omaha and Council Bluffs area. Today, hot. Partly sunny.
Highs in the mid-80s. South winds around 5 miles an hour. Tonight, partly cloudy. Lows in the mid-60s. West winds around 5 miles an hour. Wednesday, sunny. Highs in the mid-80s. Northwest winds 5 to 10 miles an hour. Wednesday night, mostly clear. Lows in the lower 60s. Northwest winds 5 to 10 miles an hour. Thursday, sunny. Highs in the mid-80s. Light and variable winds, becoming north around 5 miles an hour in the afternoon. Thursday night, mostly clear. Lows in the mid-60s. Friday and Friday night, partly cloudy. Hot. Highs in the mid-80s. Lows around 70. Saturday, mostly cloudy in the morning, then clearing. Hot with highs in the lower 90s. Saturday night, mostly clear with a chance of showers and thunderstorms until midnight, then partly cloudy after midnight. Lows in the mid-70s. Chance of rain 30%. Sunday, mostly sunny. Hot with highs in the lower 90s. Sunday night, partly cloudy with a chance of showers and thunderstorms. Lows in the lower 70s. Chance of rain 40%. Monday, partly sunny. Hot with highs in the upper 80s. At 7 a.m. in Omaha, it was mostly cloudy. The temperature was 66 degrees, the dew point 58, and the relative humidity 75%. The wind was southeast at 8 miles an hour. The pressure was 30.03 inches and steady. Across eastern Nebraska and southwest Iowa, it was mostly cloudy, with a temperature of 67 at Lincoln, 65 at Millard, 66 at Fremont, and 65 at Columbus. Under mostly cloudy skies, Blair Airport reported 64, Tacoma reported 63, and Plattsmouth reported 64. It was cloudy, with a temperature of 64 at Nebraska City and 64 at Red Oak, Iowa. Here are some observations from across the region. Fog was reported, with a temperature of 70 at Grand Island and 67 at Concordia, Kansas. At Kansas City, it was partly cloudy, with a temperature of 66. It was mostly cloudy, with a temperature of 66 at Sioux Falls, 63 at Des Moines, 64 at North Platte, 64 at Denver, and 69 at Valentine. It was cloudy, with a temperature of 64 at North Fork, and 64 at Sioux City. Once again, at 7 a.m. in Omaha, it was 66 degrees under mostly cloudy skies. Here are the forecast key messages. 20 to 40% chance for storms Tuesday afternoon and evening. Storms could be severe with large hail and damaging winds. Quiet and pleasant weather Wednesday and Thursday with highs in the lower 80s. A warming trend begins on Friday with the hottest temperatures reaching the lower 90s by this weekend. A low chance of storms is expected also. The Omaha, Nebraska climate summary for yesterday, August 24, 2026. Yesterday's high temperature was 79 degrees. This high was 6 degrees below the normal high of 85. The record high is 105 degrees, which was set in 1936. Yesterday's low temperature was 64 degrees. This high the normal low of 64. The record low is 47 degrees, which was set in 1934. 0.53 inches of precipitation fell yesterday, which brings the monthly total to 5.90 inches. This is 2.31 inches above the normal amount of 3.59 inches for August. The total precipitation for the year now stands at 19.85 inches, which is 3.05 inches below normal. No snow fell yesterday, which brings the monthly total to 0.0 inches. This is normal for August. The total snowfall since July 1st still stands at 0.0 inches, which is normal. There were no heating degree days yesterday, which is normal. This leaves the monthly total at zero, which is normal. The yearly total since July 1st is zero, which is normal.
There were 7 cooling degree days yesterday, which is 3 below normal. This brings the monthly total to 273, which is minus 2 below normal. The yearly total since January 1st is 1,195, which is 131 above normal. Yesterday, the maximum wind observed was 24 miles an hour from the southeast. The highest wind gust observed was 29 miles per hour from the north. The normal high temperature for today is 85 degrees, and the normal low is 64. The record high for today is 104, which occurred in 1936, and the record low is 47, which occurred in 1964. Sunrise today is at 6:43 a.m. and sunset is at 8:07 p.m. The Valley National Weather Service climate summary for yesterday, August 24, 2026. Yesterday's high temperature was 80 degrees, record high is 102 degrees, which was set in 2023. In the low 65 degrees. The record low is 48 degrees, which was set in 2015. 0.08 inches of precipitation fell yesterday, which brings the monthly total to 5.88 inches. The total precipitation for the year now stands at 21.33 inches. No snow fell yesterday, which brings the monthly total to 0.0 inches. This is normal for August. The total snowfall since July 1st still stands at 0.0 inches, which is normal. The highest wind gust observed was 28 miles per hour. The normal high temperature for today is 83 degrees, and the normal low is 63. Sunrise today is at 6:45 a.m. and sunset is at 8:09 p.m. This is NOAA All Hazards Radio Station KIH-61 in Omaha, Nebraska. The current time is 8:03 a.m. Central Daylight Time. Now for the official National Weather Service forecast for the Omaha and Council Bluffs area. Today, hot. Partly sunny. Highs in the mid-80s. South winds around 5 miles an hour. Tonight, partly cloudy. Lows in the mid-60s. West winds around 5 miles an hour. Wednesday, sunny. Highs in the mid-80s. Northwest winds 5 to 10 miles an hour. Wednesday night, mostly clear. Lows in the lower 60s. Northwest winds 5 to 10 miles an hour. Thursday, sunny. Highs in the mid-80s. Light and variable winds, becoming north around 5 miles an hour in the afternoon. Thursday night, mostly clear. Lows in the mid-60s. Friday and Friday night, partly cloudy. Hot. Highs in the mid-80s. Lows around 70. Saturday, mostly cloudy in the morning, then clearing. Hot with highs in the lower 90s. Saturday night, mostly clear with a chance of showers and thunderstorms until midnight, then partly cloudy after midnight. Lows in the mid-70s. Chance of rain 30%. Sunday, mostly sunny. Hot with highs in the lower 90s. Sunday night, partly cloudy with a chance of showers and thunderstorms. Lows in the lower 70s. Chance of rain 40%. Monday, partly sunny. Hot with highs in the upper 80s. At 8 a.m. in Omaha, it was partly sunny. The temperature was 67 degrees. The dew point 59, and the relative humidity 75%. The wind was south at 3 miles an hour. The pressure was 30.05 inches and rising. Across eastern Nebraska and southwest Iowa, at Nebraska City, rain was falling, with a temperature of 64. It was partly sunny, with a temperature of 68 at Lincoln, 67 at Offutt Air Force Base, and 66 at Millard. Under partly sunny skies, Columbus reported 67, Plattsmouth reported 65, and Red Oak, Iowa reported 66. It was cloudy, with a temperature of 66 at Fremont, 65 at Blair Airport, and 65 at Tecumseh. Here are some observations from across the region.
fog was reported, with a temperature of 72 at Grand Island and 67 at Concordia, Kansas. It was mostly sunny, with a temperature of 67 at Kansas City and 69 at Valentine. It was partly sunny, with a temperature of 65 at Sioux City, 65 at Des Moines, 65 at North Platte, and 64 at Denver.

Nebraska. The current time is 8:07 a.m. Central Daylight Time. Now for the official National Weather Service forecast for the Omaha and Council Bluffs area. Today, hot. Partly sunny. Highs in the mid-80s. South winds around 5 miles an hour. Tonight, partly cloudy. Lows in the mid-60s. West winds around 5 miles an hour. Wednesday, sunny. Highs in the mid-80s. Northwest winds 5 to 10 miles an hour. Wednesday night, mostly clear. Lows in the lower 60s. Northwest winds 5 to 10 miles an hour. Thursday, sunny. Highs in the mid-80s. Light and variable winds, becoming north around 5 miles an hour in the afternoon. Thursday night, mostly clear. Lows in the mid-60s. Friday and Friday night, partly cloudy. Hot. Highs in the mid-80s. Lows around 70. Saturday, mostly cloudy in the morning, then clearing. Hot with highs in the lower 90s. Saturday night, mostly clear with a chance of showers and thunderstorms until midnight, then partly cloudy after midnight. Lows in the mid-70s. Chance of rain 30%. Sunday, mostly sunny. Hot with highs in the lower 90s. Sunday night, partly cloudy with a chance of showers and thunderstorms. Lows in the lower 70s. Chance of rain 40%. Monday, partly sunny. Hot with highs in the upper 80s. This is NOAA All Hazards radio station KIH-61 serving the following counties in Nebraska and Iowa. Douglas, Sarpy, Washington, Cass, Odo, Burt, Dodge, Saunders, Harrison, Pottawatomie, and Mills. At 8 a.m. in Omaha, it was partly sunny. The temperature was 67 degrees, the dew point 59, and the relative humidity 75%. The wind was south at 3 miles an hour. The pressure was 30.05 inches and rising. Across eastern Nebraska and southwest Iowa, at Nebraska City, rain was falling, with a temperature of 64. It was partly sunny, with a temperature of 68 at Lincoln, 67 at Offutt Air Force Base, and 66 at Millard. Under partly sunny skies, Columbus reported 67, Plattsmouth reported 65, and Red Oak, Iowa reported 66. It was cloudy, with a temperature of 66 at Fremont, 65 at Blair Airport, and 65 at Takema. Here are some observations from across the region. Fog was reported, with a temperature of 72 at Grand Island, and 67 at Concordia, Kansas. It was mostly sunny, with a temperature of 67 at Kansas City, and 69 at Valentine. It was partly sunny, with a temperature of 65 at Sioux City, 65 at Des Moines, 65 at North Platte, and 64 at Denver. It was cloudy, with a temperature of 66 at Norfolk, and 66 at Sioux Falls. Once again, at 8 a.m. in Omaha, it was 67 degrees under partly sunny skies. The Omaha, Nebraska climate summary for yesterday, August 24, 2026. Yesterday's high temperature was 79 degrees. This high was 6 degrees below the normal high of 85. The record high is 105 degrees, which was set in 1936. Yesterday's low temperature was 64 degrees. This high the normal low of 64. The record low is 47 degrees, which was set in 1934. 0.53 inches of precipitation fell yesterday, which brings the monthly total to 5.90 inches. This is 2.31 inches above the normal amount of 3.59 inches for August. The total precipitation for the year now stands at 19.85 inches, which is 3.05 inches below normal. No snow fell yesterday, which brings the monthly total to 0.0 inches. This is normal for August. The total snowfall since July 1st still stands at 0.0 inches, which is normal. There were no heating degree days yesterday, which is normal. This leaves the

monthly total at zero, which is normal. The yearly total since July 1st is zero, which is normal. There were 7 cooling degree days yesterday, which is 3 below normal. This brings the monthly total to 273, which is minus 2 below normal. The yearly total since January 1st is 1,195, which is 131 above normal. Yesterday the maximum wind observed was 24 miles an hour from the southeast. The highest wind gust observed was 29 miles per hour from the north. The normal high temperature for today is 85 degrees, and the normal low is 64. The record high for today is 104, which occurred in 1936, and the record low is 47, which occurred in 1964. Sunrise today is at 6:43 a.m. and sunset is at 8:07 p.m. The Valley National Weather Service climate summary for yesterday, August 24, 2026. Yesterday's high temperature was 80 degrees, record high is 102 degrees, which was set in 2023. In the low 65 degrees. The record low is 48 degrees, which was set in 2015. 0.08 inches of precipitation fell yesterday, which brings the monthly total to 5.88 inches. The total precipitation for the year now stands at 21.33 inches. No snow fell yesterday, which brings the monthly total to 0.0 inches. This is normal for August. The total snowfall since July 1st still stands at 0.0 inches, which is normal. The highest wind gust observed was 28 miles per hour. The normal high temperature for today is 83 degrees, and the normal low is 63. Sunrise today is at 6:45 a.m. and sunset is at 8:09 p.m. Here are the forecast key messages. 20 to 40% chance for storms Tuesday afternoon and evening. Storms could be severe with large hail and damaging winds. Quiet and pleasant weather Wednesday and Thursday with highs in the lower 80s. A warming trend begins on Friday with the hottest temperatures reaching the lower 90s by this weekend. A low chance of storms is expected also. This is NOAA All Hazards Radio Station KIH61 in Omaha, Nebraska. The current time is 8:15 a.m. Central Daylight Time. Now for the official National Weather Service forecast for the Omaha and Council Bluffs area. Today, hot. Partly sunny. Highs in the mid-80s. South winds around 5 miles an hour. Tonight, partly cloudy. Lows in the mid-60s. West winds around 5 miles an hour. Wednesday, sunny. Highs in the mid-80s. Northwest winds 5 to 10 miles an hour. Wednesday night, mostly clear. Lows in the lower 60s. Northwest winds 5 to 10 miles an hour. Thursday, sunny. Highs in the mid-80s. Light and variable winds, becoming north around 5 miles an hour in the afternoon. Thursday night, mostly clear. Lows in the mid-60s. Friday and Friday night, partly cloudy. Hot. Highs in the mid-80s. Lows around 70. Saturday, mostly cloudy in the morning, then clearing. Hot with highs in the lower 90s. Saturday night, mostly clear with a chance of showers and thunderstorms until midnight, then partly cloudy after midnight. Lows in the mid-70s. Chance of rain 30%. Sunday, mostly sunny. Hot with highs in the lower 90s. Sunday night, partly cloudy with a chance of showers and thunderstorms. Lows in the lower 70s. Chance of rain 40%. Monday, partly sunny. Hot with highs in the upper 80s. At 8 a.m. in Omaha, it was partly sunny. The temperature was 67 degrees. The dew point 59, and the relative humidity 75%. The wind was south at 3 miles an hour. The pressure was 30.05 inches and rising. Across eastern Nebraska and southwest Iowa, at Nebraska City, rain was falling, with a temperature of 64.
It was partly sunny, with a temperature of 68 at Lincoln, 67 at Offutt Air Force Base, 66 at Millard, 67 at Columbus, and 66 at Red Oak, Iowa. It was cloudy, with a temperature of 66 at Fremont, 65 at Blair Airport, 65 at Tacoma, and 65 at Plattsmouth. Here are some observations from across the region. Fog was reported, with a temperature of 72 at Grand Island, and 67 at Concordia, Kansas. At Kansas City, it was mostly sunny, with a temperature of 67. It was partly sunny, with a temperature of 65 at Sioux City, 65 at Des Moines, 65 at North Platte, 64 at Denver, and 69 at Valentine. It was cloudy, with a temperature of 66 at Norfolk, and 66 at Sioux Falls. Once again, at 8 a.m. in Omaha, it was 67 degrees under partly sunny skies. Here are the forecast key messages. 20 to 40% chance for storms Tuesday afternoon and evening. Storms could be severe with large hail and damaging winds. Quiet and pleasant weather Wednesday and Thursday with highs in the lower 80s. A warming trend begins on Friday with the hottest temperatures reaching the lower 90s by this weekend. A low chance of storms is expected also. This is NOAA All Hazards Radio Station KIH-61 in Omaha, Nebraska. The current time is 8:19 a.m. Central Daylight Time. Now for the official National Weather Service forecast for the Omaha and Council Bluffs area. Today, hot. Partly sunny. Highs in the mid-80s. South winds around 5 miles an hour. Tonight, partly cloudy. Lows in the mid-60s. West winds around 5 miles an hour. Wednesday, sunny. Highs in the mid-80s. Northwest winds 5 to 10 miles an hour. Wednesday night, mostly clear. Lows in the lower 60s. Northwest winds 5 to 10 miles an hour. Thursday, sunny. Highs in the mid-80s. Light and variable winds, becoming north around 5 miles an hour in the afternoon. Thursday night, mostly clear. Lows in the mid-60s. Friday and Friday night, partly cloudy. Hot. Highs in the mid-80s. Lows around 70. Saturday, mostly cloudy in the morning, then clearing. Hot with highs in the lower 90s. Saturday night, mostly clear with a chance of showers and thunderstorms until midnight, then partly cloudy after midnight. Lows in the mid-70s. Chance of rain 30%. Sunday, mostly sunny. Hot with highs in the lower 90s. Sunday night, partly cloudy with a chance of showers and thunderstorms. Lows in the lower 70s. Chance of rain 40%. Monday, partly sunny. Hot with highs in the upper 80s. The Omaha, Nebraska climate summary for yesterday, August 24, 2026. Yesterday's high temperature was 79 degrees. This high was 6 degrees below the normal high of 85. The record high is 105 degrees, which was set in 1936. Yesterday's low temperature was 64 degrees. This high the normal low of 64. The record low is 47 degrees, which was set in 1934. 0.53 inches of precipitation fell yesterday, which brings the monthly total to 5.90 inches. This is 2.31 inches above the normal amount of 3.59 inches for August. The total precipitation for the year now stands at 19.85 inches, which is 3.05 inches below normal. No snow fell yesterday, which brings the monthly total to 0.0 inches. This is normal for August. The total snowfall since July 1st still stands at 0.0 inches, which is normal. There were no heating degree days yesterday, which is normal. This leaves the monthly total at zero, which is normal. The yearly total since July 1st is zero, which is normal. There were 7 cooling degree days yesterday, which is 3 below normal.
This brings the monthly total to 273, which is minus 2 below normal. The yearly total since January 1st is 1,195, which is 131 above normal. Yesterday, the maximum wind observed was 24 miles an hour from the southeast. The highest wind gust observed was 29 miles per hour from the north. The normal high temperature for today is 85 degrees, and the normal low is 64. The record high for today is 104, which occurred in 1936, and the record low is 47, which occurred in 1964. Sunrise today is at 6:43 a.m. and sunset is at 8:07 p.m. The Valley National Weather Service climate summary for yesterday, August 24, 2026. Yesterday's high temperature was 80 degrees, record high is 102 degrees, which was set in 2023. In the low 65 degrees. The record low is 48 degrees, which was set in 2015. 0.08 inches of precipitation fell yesterday, which brings the monthly total to 5.88 inches. The total precipitation for the year now stands at 21.33 inches. No snow fell yesterday, which brings the monthly total to 0.0 inches. This is normal for August. The total snowfall since July 1st still stands at 0.0 inches, which is normal. The highest wind gust observed was 28 miles per hour. The normal high temperature for today is 83 degrees, and the normal low is 63. Sunrise today is at 6:45 a.m. and sunset is at 8:09 p.m. At 8 a.m. in Omaha, it was partly sunny. The temperature was 67 degrees, the dew point 59, and the relative humidity 75%. The wind was south at 3 miles an hour. The pressure was 30.05 inches and rising. Across eastern Nebraska and southwest Iowa, at Nebraska City, rain was falling, with a temperature of 64. It was partly sunny, with a temperature of 68 at Lincoln, 67 at Offutt Air Force Base, 66 at Millard, 67 at Columbus, and 66 at Red Oak, Iowa. It was cloudy, with a temperature of 66 at Fremont, 65 at Blair Airport, 65 at Tacoma, and 65 at Plattsmouth. Here are some observations from across the region. Fog was reported, with a temperature of 72 at Grand Island, and 67 at Concordia, Kansas. At Kansas City, it was mostly sunny, with a temperature of 67. It was partly sunny, with a temperature of 65 at Sioux City, 65 at Des Moines, 65 at North Platte, 64 at Denver, and 69 at Valentine. It was cloudy, with a temperature of 66 at Norfolk, and 66 at Sioux Falls. Once again, at 8 a.m. in Omaha, it was 67 degrees under partly sunny skies. Here are the forecast key messages. 20 to 40% chance for storms Tuesday afternoon and evening. Storms could be severe with large hail and damaging winds. Quiet and pleasant weather Wednesday and Thursday with highs in the lower 80s. A warming trend begins on Friday with the hottest temperatures reaching the lower 90s by this weekend. A low chance of storms is expected also. This is NOAA All Hazards Radio Station KIH-61 in Omaha, Nebraska. The current time is 8:26 a.m. Central Daylight Time. Now for the official National Weather Service forecast for the Omaha and Council Bluffs area. Today, hot. Partly sunny. Highs in the mid-80s. South winds around 5 miles an hour. Tonight, partly cloudy. Lows in the mid-60s. West winds around 5 miles an hour. Wednesday, sunny. Highs in the mid-80s. Northwest winds 5 to 10 miles an hour. Wednesday night, mostly clear. Lows in the lower 60s. Northwest winds 5 to 10 miles an hour. Thursday, sunny. Highs in the mid-80s. Light and variable winds, becoming north around 5 miles an hour in the afternoon. Thursday night, mostly clear. Lows in the mid-60s.
Friday and Friday night, partly cloudy. Hot. Highs in the mid-80s. Lows around 70. Saturday, mostly cloudy in the morning, then clearing. Hot with highs in the lower 90s. Saturday night, mostly clear with a chance of showers and thunderstorms until midnight, then partly cloudy after midnight. Lows in the mid-70s. Chance of rain 30%. Sunday, mostly sunny. Hot with highs in the lower 90s. Sunday night, partly cloudy with a chance of showers and thunderstorms. Lows in the lower 70s. Chance of rain 40%. Monday, partly sunny. Hot with highs in the upper 80s. At 8 a.m. in Omaha, it was partly sunny. The temperature was 67 degrees, the dew point 59, and the relative humidity 75%. The wind was south at 3 miles an hour. The pressure was 30.05 inches and rising. Across eastern Nebraska and southwest Iowa, at Nebraska City, rain was falling, with a temperature of 64. It was partly sunny, with a temperature of 68 at Lincoln, 67 at Offutt Air Force Base, 66 at Millard, 67 at Columbus, and 66 at Red Oak, Iowa. It was cloudy, with a temperature of 66 at Fremont, 65 at Blair Airport, 65 at Tacoma, and 65 at Plattsmouth. Here are some observations from across the region. Fog was reported, with a temperature of 72 at Grand Island, and 67 at Concordia, Kansas. At Kansas City, it was mostly sunny, with a temperature of 67. It was partly sunny, with a temperature of 65 at Sioux City, 65 at Des Moines, 65 at North Platte, 64 at Denver, and 69 at Valentine. It was cloudy, with a temperature of 66 at Norfolk, and 66 at Sioux Falls. Once again, at 8 a.m. in Omaha, it was 67 degrees under partly sunny skies. Here are the forecast key messages. 20 to 40% chance for storms Tuesday afternoon and evening. Storms could be severe with large hail and damaging winds. Quiet and pleasant weather Wednesday and Thursday with highs in the lower 80s. A warming trend begins on Friday with the hottest temperatures reaching the lower 90s by this weekend. A low chance of storms is expected also. The Omaha, Nebraska climate summary for yesterday, August 24, 2026. Yesterday's high temperature was 79 degrees. This high was 6 degrees below the normal high of 85. The record high is 105 degrees, which was set in 1936. Yesterday's low temperature was 64 degrees. This tied the normal low of 64. The record low is 47 degrees, which was set in 1934. 0.53 inches of precipitation fell yesterday, which brings the monthly total to 5.90 inches. This is 2.31 inches above the normal amount of 3.59 inches for August. The total precipitation for the year now stands at 19.85 inches, which is 3.05 inches below normal. No snow fell yesterday, which brings the monthly total to 0.0 inches. This is normal for August. The total snowfall since July 1st still stands at 0.0 inches, which is normal. There were no heating degree days yesterday, which is normal. This leaves the monthly total at zero, which is normal. The yearly total since July 1st is zero, which is normal. There were 7 cooling degree days yesterday, which is 3 below normal. This brings the monthly total to 273, which is minus 2 below normal. The yearly total since January 1st is 1,195, which is 131 above normal. Yesterday the maximum wind observed was 24 miles an hour from the southeast. The highest wind gust observed was 29 miles per hour from the north. The normal high temperature for today is 85 degrees, and the normal low is 64. The record high for today is 104, which occurred in 1936, and the record low is 47, which occurred in 1964. Sunrise today is at 6:43 a.m. and sunset is at 8:07 p.m.
the Valley National Weather Service climate summary for yesterday, August 24, 2026. Yesterday's high temperature was 80 degrees, record high is 102 degrees, which was set in 2023. In the low 65 degrees. The record low is 48 degrees, which was set in 2015. 0.08 inches of precipitation fell yesterday, which brings the monthly total to 5.88 inches. The total precipitation for the year now stands at 21.33 inches. No snow fell yesterday, which brings the monthly total to 0.0 inches. This is normal for August. The total snowfall since July 1st still stands at 0.0 inches, which is normal. The highest wind gust observed was 28 miles per hour. The normal high temperature for today is 83 degrees, and the normal low is 63. Sunrise today is at 6:45 a.m. and sunset is at 8:09 p.m. This is NOAA All Hazards Radio Station KIH-61 in Omaha, Nebraska. The current time is 8:33 a.m. Central Daylight Time. Now for the official National Weather Service forecast for the Omaha and Council Bluffs area. Today, hot. Partly sunny. Highs in the mid-80s. South winds around 5 miles an hour. Tonight, partly cloudy. Lows in the mid-60s. West winds around 5 miles an hour. Wednesday, sunny. Highs in the mid-80s. Northwest winds 5 to 10 miles an hour. Wednesday night, mostly clear. Lows in the lower 60s. Northwest winds 5 to 10 miles an hour. Thursday, sunny. Highs in the mid-80s. Light and variable winds, becoming north around 5 miles an hour in the afternoon. Thursday night, mostly clear. Lows in the mid-60s. Friday and Friday night, partly cloudy. Hot. Highs in the mid-80s. Lows around 70. Saturday, mostly cloudy in the morning, then clearing. Hot with highs in the lower 90s. Saturday night, mostly clear with a chance of showers and thunderstorms until midnight, then partly cloudy after midnight. Lows in the mid-70s. Chance of rain 30%. Sunday, mostly sunny. Hot with highs in the lower 90s. Sunday night, partly cloudy with a chance of showers and thunderstorms. Lows in the lower 70s. Chance of rain 40%. Monday, partly sunny. Hot with highs in the upper 80s. At 8 a.m. in Omaha, it was partly sunny. The temperature was 67 degrees. The dew point 59, and the relative humidity 75%. The wind was south at 3 miles an hour. The pressure was 30.05 inches and rising. Across eastern Nebraska and southwest Iowa, at Nebraska City, rain was falling, with a temperature of 64. It was partly sunny, with a temperature of 68 at Lincoln, 67 at Offutt Air Force Base, 66 at Millard, 67 at Columbus, and 66 at Red Oak, Iowa. It was cloudy, with a temperature of 66 at Fremont, 65 at Blair Airport, 65 at Tecumseh, and 65 at Plattsmouth. Here are some observations from across the region. Fog was reported, with a temperature of 72 at Grand Island, and 67 at Concordia, Kansas. At Kansas City, it was mostly sunny, with a temperature of 67. It was partly sunny, with a temperature of 65 at Sioux City, 65 at Des Moines, 65 at North Platte, 64 at Denver, and 69 at Valentine. It was cloudy, with a temperature of 66 at North Fork, and 66 at Sioux Falls. Once again, at 8 a.m. in Omaha, it was 67 degrees under partly sunny skies. Here are the forecast key messages. 20 to 40% chance for storms Tuesday afternoon and evening. Storms could be severe with large hail and damaging winds. Quiet and pleasant weather Wednesday and Thursday with highs in the lower 80s. A warming trend begins on Friday with the hottest temperatures reaching the lower 90s by this weekend.
A low chance of storms is expected also. This is NOAA All Hazards Radio Station KIH 61 in Omaha, Nebraska. The current time is 8:37 a.m. Central Daylight Time. Now for the official National Weather Service forecast for the Omaha and Council Bluffs area. Today, hot. Partly sunny. Highs in the mid-80s. South winds around 5 miles an hour. Tonight, partly cloudy. Lows in the mid-60s. West winds around 5 miles an hour. Wednesday, sunny. Highs in the mid-80s. Northwest winds 5 to 10 miles an hour. Wednesday night, mostly clear. Lows in the lower 60s. Northwest winds 5 to 10 miles an hour. Thursday, sunny. Highs in the mid-80s. Light and variable winds, becoming north around 5 miles an hour in the afternoon. Thursday night, mostly clear. Lows in the mid-60s. Friday and Friday night, partly cloudy. Hot. Highs in the mid-80s. Lows around 70. Saturday, mostly cloudy in the morning, then clearing. Hot with highs in the lower 90s. Saturday night, mostly clear with a chance of showers and thunderstorms until midnight, then partly cloudy after midnight. Lows in the mid-70s. Chance of rain 30%. Sunday, mostly sunny. Hot with highs in the lower 90s. Sunday night, partly cloudy with a chance of showers and thunderstorms. Lows in the lower 70s. Chance of rain 40%. Monday, partly sunny. Hot with highs in the upper 80s. At 8 a.m. in Omaha, it was partly sunny. The temperature was 67 degrees, the dew point 59, and the relative humidity 75%. The wind was south at 3 miles an hour. The pressure was 30.05 inches and rising. Across eastern Nebraska and southwest Iowa, at Nebraska City, rain was falling, with a temperature of 64. It was partly sunny, with a temperature of 68 at Lincoln, 67 at Offutt Air Force Base, 66 at Millard, 67 at Columbus, and 66 at Red Oak, Iowa. It was cloudy, with a temperature of 66 at Fremont, 65 at Blair Airport, 65 at Tecumseh, and 65 at Plattsmouth. Here are some observations from across the region. Fog was reported, with a temperature of 72 at Grand Island and 67 at Concordia, Kansas. At Kansas City, it was mostly sunny, with a temperature of 67. It was partly sunny, with a temperature of 65 at Sioux City, 65 at Des Moines, 65 at North Platte, 64 at Denver, and 69 at Valentine. It was cloudy, with a temperature of 66 at North Fork, and 66 at Sioux Falls. Once again, at 8 a.m. in Omaha, it was 67 degrees under partly sunny skies. The Omaha, Nebraska climate summary for yesterday, August 24, 2026. Yesterday's high temperature was 79 degrees. This high was 6 degrees below the normal high of 85. The record high is 105 degrees, which was set in 1936. Yesterday's low temperature was 64 degrees. This high the normal low of 64. The record low is 47 degrees, which was set in 1934. 0.53 inches of precipitation fell yesterday, which brings the monthly total to 5.90 inches. This is 2.31 inches above the normal amount of 3.59 inches for August. The total precipitation for the year now stands at 19.85 inches, which is 3.05 inches below normal. No snow fell yesterday, which brings the monthly total to 0.0 inches. This is normal for August. The total snowfall since July 1st still stands at 0.0 inches, which is normal. There were no heating degree days yesterday, which is normal. This leaves the monthly total at zero, which is normal. The yearly total since July 1st is zero, which is normal. There were 7 cooling degree days yesterday, which is 3 below normal.
This brings the monthly total to 273, which is minus 2 below normal. The yearly total since January 1st is 1,195, which is 131 above normal. Yesterday, the maximum wind observed was 24 miles an hour from the southeast. The highest wind gust observed was 29 miles per hour from the north. The normal high temperature for today is 85 degrees, and the normal low is 64. The record high for today is 104, which occurred in 1936, and the record low is 47, which occurred in 1964. Sunrise today is at 6:43 a.m. and sunset is at 8:07 p.m. The Valley National Weather Service climate summary for yesterday, August 24, 2026. Yesterday's high temperature was 80 degrees, record high is 102 degrees, which was set in 2023. In the low 65 degrees. The record low is 48 degrees, which was set in 2015. 0.08 inches of precipitation fell yesterday, which brings the monthly total to 5.88 inches. The total precipitation for the year now stands at 21.33 inches. No snow fell yesterday, which brings the monthly total to 0.0 inches. This is normal for August. The total snowfall since July 1st still stands at 0.0 inches, which is normal. The highest wind gust observed was 28 miles per hour. The normal high temperature for today is 83 degrees, and the normal low is 63. Sunrise today is at 6:45 a.m. and sunset is at 8:09 p.m. Here are the forecast key messages. 20 to 40% chance for storms Tuesday afternoon and evening. Storms could be severe with large hail and damaging winds. Quiet and pleasant weather Wednesday and Thursday with highs in the lower 80s. A warming trend begins on Friday with the hottest temperatures reaching the lower 90s by this weekend. A low chance of storms is expected also. This is NOAA All Hazards Radio Station KIH61 in Omaha, Nebraska. The current time is 8:44 a.m. Central Daylight Time. Now for the official National Weather Service forecast for the Omaha and Council Bluffs area. Today, hot. Partly sunny. Highs in the mid-80s. South winds around 5 miles an hour. Tonight, partly cloudy. Lows in the mid-60s. West winds around 5 miles an hour. Wednesday, sunny. Highs in the mid-80s. Northwest winds 5 to 10 miles an hour. Wednesday night, mostly clear. Lows in the lower 60s. Northwest winds 5 to 10 miles an hour. Thursday, sunny. Highs in the mid-80s. Light and variable winds, becoming north around 5 miles an hour in the afternoon. Thursday night, mostly clear. Lows in the mid-60s. Friday and Friday night, partly cloudy. Hot. Highs in the mid-80s. Lows around 70. Saturday, mostly cloudy in the morning, then clearing. Hot with highs in the lower 90s. Saturday night, mostly clear with a chance of showers and thunderstorms until midnight, then partly cloudy after midnight. Lows in the mid-70s. Chance of rain 30%. Sunday, mostly sunny. Hot with highs in the lower 90s. Sunday night, partly cloudy with a chance of showers and thunderstorms. Lows in the lower 70s. Chance of rain 40%. Monday, partly sunny. Hot with highs in the upper 80s. At 8 a.m. in Omaha, it was partly sunny. The temperature was 67 degrees. The dew point 59, and the relative humidity 75%. The wind was south at 3 miles an hour. The pressure was 30.05 inches and rising. Across eastern Nebraska and southwest Iowa, at Nebraska City, rain was falling, with a temperature of 64. It was partly sunny, with a temperature of 68 at Lincoln, 67 at Offutt Air Force Base, 66 at Millard, 67 at Columbus, and 66 at Red Oak, Iowa.
It was cloudy, with a temperature of 66 at Fremont, 65 at Blair Airport, 65 at Tacoma, and 65 at Plattsmouth. Here are some observations from across the region. Fog was reported, with a temperature of 72 at Grand Island, and 67 at Concordia, Kansas. At Kansas City, it was mostly sunny, with a temperature of 67. It was partly sunny, with a temperature of 65 at Sioux City, 65 at Des Moines, 65 at North Platte, 64 at Denver, and 69 at Valentine. It was cloudy, with a temperature of 66 at Norfolk, and 66 at Sioux Falls. Once again, at 8 a.m. in Omaha, it was 67 degrees under partly sunny skies. Here are the forecast key messages. 20 to 40% chance for storms Tuesday afternoon and evening. Storms could be severe with large hail and damaging winds. Quiet and pleasant weather Wednesday and Thursday with highs in the lower 80s. A warming trend begins on Friday with the hottest temperatures reaching the lower 90s by this weekend. A low chance of storms is expected also. This is NOAA All Hazards Radio Station KIH 61 in Omaha, Nebraska. The current time is 8:48 a.m. Central Daylight Time. Now for the official National Weather Service forecast for the Omaha and Council Bluffs area. Today, hot. Partly sunny. Highs in the mid-80s. South winds around 5 miles an hour. Tonight, partly cloudy. Lows in the mid-60s. West winds around 5 miles an hour. Wednesday, sunny. Highs in the mid-80s. Northwest winds 5 to 10 miles an hour. Wednesday night, mostly clear. Lows in the lower 60s. Northwest winds 5 to 10 miles an hour. Thursday, sunny. Highs in the mid-80s. Light and variable winds, becoming north around 5 miles an hour in the afternoon. Thursday night, mostly clear. Lows in the mid-60s. Friday and Friday night, partly cloudy. Hot. Highs in the mid-80s. Lows around 70. Saturday, mostly cloudy in the morning, then clearing. Hot with highs in the lower 90s. Saturday night, mostly clear with a chance of showers and thunderstorms until midnight, then partly cloudy after midnight. Lows in the mid-70s. Chance of rain 30%. Sunday, mostly sunny. Hot with highs in the lower 90s. Sunday night, partly cloudy with a chance of showers and thunderstorms. Lows in the lower 70s. Chance of rain 40%. Monday, partly sunny. Hot with highs in the upper 80s. The Omaha, Nebraska climate summary for yesterday, August 24, 2026. Yesterday's high temperature was 79 degrees. This high was 6 degrees below the normal high of 85. The record high is 105 degrees, which was set in 1936. Yesterday's low temperature was 64 degrees. This high the normal low of 64. The record low is 47 degrees, which was set in 1934. 0.53 inches of precipitation fell yesterday, which brings the monthly total to 5.90 inches. This is 2.31 inches above the normal amount of 3.59 inches for August. The total precipitation for the year now stands at 19.85 inches, which is 3.05 inches below normal. No snow fell yesterday, which brings the monthly total to 0.0 inches. This is normal for August. The total snowfall since July 1st still stands at 0.0 inches, which is normal. There were no heating degree days yesterday, which is normal. This leaves the monthly total at zero, which is normal. The yearly total since July 1st is zero, which is normal. There were 7 cooling degree days yesterday, which is 3 below normal. This brings the monthly total to 273, which is minus 2 below normal. The yearly total since January 1st is 1,195, which is 131 above normal.
Yesterday, the maximum wind observed was 24 miles an hour from the southeast. The highest wind gust observed was 29 miles per hour from the north. The normal high temperature for today is 85 degrees, and the normal low is 64. The record high for today is 104, which occurred in 1936, and the record low is 47, which occurred in 1964. Sunrise today is at 6:43 a.m. and sunset is at 8:07 p.m. The Valley National Weather Service climate summary for yesterday, August 24, 2026. Yesterday's high temperature was 80 degrees, record high is 102 degrees, which was set in 2023. In the low 65 degrees. The record low is 48 degrees, which was set in 2015. 0.08 inches of precipitation fell yesterday, which brings the monthly total to 5.88 inches. The total precipitation for the year now stands at 21.33 inches. No snow fell yesterday, which brings the monthly total to 0.0 inches. This is normal for August. The total snowfall since July 1st still stands at 0.0 inches, which is normal. The highest wind gust observed was 28 miles per hour. The normal high temperature for today is 83 degrees, and the normal low is 63. Sunrise today is at 6:45 a.m. and sunset is at 8:09 p.m. At 8 a.m. in Omaha, it was partly sunny. The temperature was 67 degrees, the dew point 59, and the relative humidity 75%. The wind was south at 3 miles an hour. The pressure was 30.05 inches and rising. Across eastern Nebraska and southwest Iowa, at Nebraska City, rain was falling, with a temperature of 64. It was partly sunny, with a temperature of 68 at Lincoln, 67 at Offutt Air Force Base, 66 at Millard, 67 at Columbus, and 66 at Red Oak, Iowa. It was cloudy, with a temperature of 66 at Fremont, 65 at Blair Airport, 65 at Tacoma, and 65 at Plattsmouth. Here are some observations from across the region. Fog was reported, with a temperature of 72 at Grand Island, and 67 at Concordia, Kansas. At Kansas City, it was mostly sunny, with a temperature of 67. It was partly sunny, with a temperature of 65 at Sioux City, 65 at Des Moines, 65 at North Platte, 64 at Denver, and 69 at Valentine. It was cloudy, with a temperature of 66 at Norfolk, and 66 at Sioux Falls. Once again, at 8 a.m. in Omaha, it was 67 degrees under partly sunny skies. Here are the forecast key messages. 20 to 40% chance for storms Tuesday afternoon and evening. Storms could be severe with large hail and damaging winds. Quiet and pleasant weather Wednesday and Thursday with highs in the lower 80s. A warming trend begins on Friday with the hottest temperatures reaching the lower 90s by this weekend. A low chance of storms is expected also. This is NOAA All Hazards Radio Station KIH61 in Omaha, Nebraska. The current time is 8:56 a.m. Central Daylight Time. Now for the official National Weather Service forecast for the Omaha and Council Bluffs area. Today, hot. Partly sunny. Highs in the mid-80s. South winds around 5 miles an hour. Tonight, partly cloudy. Lows in the mid-60s. West winds around 5 miles an hour. Wednesday, sunny. Highs in the mid-80s. Northwest winds 5 to 10 miles an hour. Wednesday night, mostly clear. Lows in the lower 60s. Northwest winds 5 to 10 miles an hour. Thursday, sunny. Highs in the mid-80s. Light and variable winds, becoming north around 5 miles an hour in the afternoon. Thursday night, mostly clear. Lows in the mid-60s. Friday and Friday night, partly cloudy. Hot. Highs in the mid-80s. Lows around 70. Saturday, mostly cloudy in the morning, then clearing.
hot with highs in the lower 90s. Saturday night, mostly clear with a chance of showers and thunderstorms until midnight, then partly cloudy after midnight. Lows in the mid-70s. Chance of rain 30%. Sunday, mostly sunny. Hot with highs in the lower 90s. Sunday night, partly cloudy with a chance of showers and thunderstorms. Lows in the lower 70s. Chance of rain 40%. Monday, partly sunny. Hot with highs in the upper 80s. At 8 a.m. in Omaha, it was partly sunny. The temperature was 67 degrees, the dew point 59, and the relative humidity 75%. The wind was south at 3 miles an hour. The pressure was 30.05 inches and rising. Across eastern Nebraska and southwest Iowa, at Nebraska City, rain was falling, with a temperature of 64. It was partly sunny, with a temperature of 68 at Lincoln, 67 at Offutt Air Force Base, 66 at Millard, 67 at Columbus, and 66 at Red Oak, Iowa. It was cloudy, with a temperature of 66 at Fremont, 65 at Blair Airport, 65 at Tecumseh, and 65 at Plattsmouth. Here are some observations from across the region. Fog was reported, with a temperature of 72 at Grand Island, and 67 at Concordia, Kansas. At Kansas City, it was mostly sunny, with a temperature of 67. It was partly sunny, with a temperature of 65 at Sioux City, 65 at Des Moines, 65 at North Platte, 64 at Denver, and 69 at Valentine. It was cloudy, with a temperature of 66 at Norfolk, and 66 at Sioux Falls. Once again, at 8 a.m. in Omaha, it was 67 degrees under partly sunny skies. Here are the forecast key messages. 20 to 40% chance for storms Tuesday afternoon and evening. Storms could be severe with large hail and damaging winds. Quiet and pleasant weather Wednesday and Thursday with highs in the lower 80s. A warming trend begins on Friday with the hottest temperatures reaching the lower 90s by this weekend. A low chance of storms is expected also. This is NOAA All Hazards Radio Station KIH-61 in Omaha, Nebraska. The current time is 8:59 a.m. Central Daylight Time. Now for the official National Weather Service forecast for the Omaha and Council Bluffs area. Today, hot. Partly sunny. Highs in the mid-80s. South winds around 5 miles an hour. Tonight, partly cloudy. Lows in the mid-60s. West winds around 5 miles an hour. Wednesday, sunny. Highs in the mid-80s. Northwest winds 5 to 10 miles an hour. Wednesday night, mostly clear. Lows in the lower 60s. Northwest winds 5 to 10 miles an hour. Thursday, sunny. Highs in the mid-80s. Light and variable winds, becoming north around 5 miles an hour in the afternoon. Thursday night, mostly clear. Lows in the mid-60s. Friday and Friday night, partly cloudy. Hot. Highs in the mid-80s. Lows around 70. Saturday, mostly cloudy in the morning, then clearing. Hot with highs in the lower 90s. Saturday night, mostly clear with a chance of showers and thunderstorms until midnight, then partly cloudy after midnight. Lows in the mid-70s. Chance of rain 30%. Sunday, mostly sunny. Hot with highs in the lower 90s. Sunday night, partly cloudy with a chance of showers and thunderstorms. Lows in the lower 70s. Chance of rain 40%. Monday, partly sunny. Hot with highs in the upper 80s. Here are the forecast key messages. 20 to 40% chance for storms Tuesday afternoon and evening. Storms could be severe with large hail and damaging winds. Quiet and pleasant weather Wednesday and Thursday with highs in the lower 80s. A warming trend begins on Friday with the hottest temperatures reaching the lower 90s by this weekend. A low chance of storms is expected also.
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The current time is 9:02 a.m. Central Daylight Time. Now for the official National Weather Service forecast for the Omaha and Council Bluffs area. Today, hot. Partly sunny. Highs in the mid-80s. South winds around 5 miles an hour. Tonight, partly cloudy. Lows in the mid-60s. West winds around 5 miles an hour. Wednesday, sunny. Highs in the mid-80s. Northwest winds 5 to 10 miles an hour. Wednesday night, mostly clear. Lows in the lower 60s. Northwest winds 5 to 10 miles an hour. Thursday, sunny. Highs in the mid-80s. Light and variable winds, becoming north around 5 miles an hour in the afternoon. Thursday night, mostly clear. Lows in the mid-60s. Friday and Friday night, partly cloudy. Hot. Highs in the mid-80s. Lows around 70. Saturday, mostly cloudy in the morning, then clearing. Hot with highs in the lower 90s. Saturday night, mostly clear with a chance of showers and thunderstorms until midnight, then partly cloudy after midnight. Lows in the mid-70s. Chance of rain 30%. Sunday, mostly sunny. Hot with highs in the lower 90s. Sunday night, partly cloudy with a chance of showers and thunderstorms. Lows in the lower 70s. Chance of rain 40%. Monday, partly sunny. Hot with highs in the upper 80s. Here are the forecast key messages. 20 to 40% chance for storms Tuesday afternoon and evening. Storms could be severe with large hail and damaging winds. Quiet and pleasant weather Wednesday and Thursday with highs in the lower 80s. A warming trend begins on Friday with the hottest temperatures reaching the lower 90s by this weekend. A low chance of storms is expected also. This is NOAA All Hazards Radio Station KIH 61 in Omaha, Nebraska. The current time is 9:04 a.m. Central Daylight Time. Now for the official National Weather Service forecast for the Omaha and Council Bluffs area. Today, hot. Partly sunny. Highs in the mid-80s. South winds around 5 miles an hour. Tonight, partly cloudy. Lows in the mid-60s. West winds around 5 miles an hour. Wednesday, sunny. Highs in the mid-80s. Northwest winds 5 to 10 miles an hour. Wednesday night, mostly clear. Lows in the lower 60s. Northwest winds 5 to 10 miles an hour. Thursday, sunny. Highs in the mid-80s. Light and variable winds, becoming north around 5 miles an hour in the afternoon. Thursday night, mostly clear. Lows in the mid-60s. Friday and Friday night, partly cloudy. Hot. Highs in the mid-80s. Lows around 70. Saturday, mostly cloudy in the morning, then clearing. Hot with highs in the lower 90s. Saturday night, mostly clear with a chance of showers and thunderstorms until midnight, then partly cloudy after midnight. Lows in the mid-70s. Chance of rain 30%. Sunday, mostly sunny. Hot with highs in the lower 90s. Sunday night, partly cloudy with a chance of showers and thunderstorms. Lows in the lower 70s. Chance of rain 40%. Monday, partly sunny. Hot with highs in the upper 80s. At 9 a.m. in Omaha, it was cloudy. The temperature was 68 degrees. The dew point 59, and the relative humidity 73%. The pressure was 30.08 inches and rising. Across eastern Nebraska and southwest Iowa, it was partly sunny, with a temperature of 67 at Fremont, 67 at Columbus, 66 at Blair Airport, 66 at Tacoma, and 65 at Nebraska City. It was cloudy, with a temperature of 68 at Lincoln, 67 at Millard,
66 at Plattsmouth and 68 at Red Oak, Iowa. Here are some observations from across the region. At Concordia, Kansas, fog was reported with a temperature of 69. It was

Harrison, Pottawatomi, and Mills. Here are the forecast key messages. 20 to 40% chance for storms Tuesday afternoon and evening. Storms could be severe with large hail and damaging winds. Quiet and pleasant weather Wednesday and Thursday with highs in the lower 80s. A warming trend begins on Friday with the hottest temperatures reaching the lower 90s by this weekend. A low chance of storms is expected also. This is NOAA All Hazards radio station KIH 61 in Omaha, Nebraska. The current time is 9:08 a.m. Central Daylight Time. Now for the official National Weather Service forecast for the Omaha and Council Bluffs area. Today, hot. Partly sunny. Highs in the mid-80s. South winds around 5 miles an hour. Tonight, partly cloudy. Lows in the mid-60s. West winds around 5 miles an hour. Wednesday, sunny. Highs in the mid-80s. Northwest winds 5 to 10 miles an hour. Wednesday night, mostly clear. Lows in the lower 60s. Northwest winds 5 to 10 miles an hour. Thursday, sunny. Highs in the mid-80s. Light and variable winds, becoming north around 5 miles an hour in the afternoon. Thursday night, mostly clear. Lows in the mid-60s. Friday and Friday night, partly cloudy. Hot. Highs in the mid-80s. Lows around 70. Saturday, mostly cloudy in the morning, then clearing. Hot with highs in the lower 90s. Saturday night, mostly clear with a chance of showers and thunderstorms until midnight, then partly cloudy after midnight. Lows in the mid-70s. Chance of rain 30%. Sunday, mostly sunny. Hot with highs in the lower 90s. Sunday night, partly cloudy with a chance of showers and thunderstorms. Lows in the lower 70s. Chance of rain 40%. Monday, partly sunny. Hot with highs in the upper 80s. At 9 a.m. in Omaha, it was cloudy. The temperature was 68 degrees. The dew point 59, and the relative humidity 73%. The pressure was 30.08 inches and rising. Across eastern Nebraska and southwest Iowa, it was partly sunny, with a temperature of 67 at Fremont, 67 at Columbus, 66 at Blair Airport, 66 at Tecumseh, and 65 at Nebraska City. It was cloudy, with a temperature of 68 at Lincoln, 67 at Millard, 66 at Plattsmouth, and 68 at Red Oak, Iowa. Here are some observations from across the region. At Concordia, Kansas, fog was reported, with a temperature of 69. It was mostly sunny, with a temperature of 68 at North Fork, 71 at Kansas City, and 73 at Valentine. It was partly sunny, with a temperature of 73 at Grand Island, 66 at Sioux City, 68 at Des Moines, 66 at North Platte, and 66 at Denver. At Sioux Falls, it was cloudy, with a temperature of 67. Once again, at 9 a.m. in Omaha, it was 68 degrees under cloudy skies. At 9 a.m. in Omaha, it was cloudy. The temperature was 68 degrees. The dew point 59, and the relative humidity 73%. The pressure was 30.08 inches and rising. Across eastern Nebraska and southwest Iowa, skies ranged from partly sunny to cloudy, and temperatures were between 65 and 68 degrees. Here are some observations from across the region. At Concordia, Kansas, fog was reported, with a temperature of 69. At Valentine, it was sunny, with a temperature of 73. It was mostly sunny, with a temperature of 68 at North Fork, and 71 at Kansas City. It was partly sunny, with a temperature of 73 at Grand Island, 68 at Des Moines, 66 at North Platte, and 66 at Denver. It was cloudy, with a temperature of 67 at Sioux Falls, and 66 at Sioux City. Once again, at 9 a.m. in Omaha, it was 68 degrees under cloudy skies. Here are the forecast key

20 to 40% chance for storms Tuesday afternoon and evening. Storms could be severe with large hail and damaging winds. Quiet and pleasant weather Wednesday and Thursday with highs in the lower 80s. A warming trend begins on Friday with the hottest temperatures reaching the lower 90s by this weekend. A low chance of storms is expected also. This is NOAA All Hazards radio station KIH 61 in Omaha, Nebraska. The current time is 9:13 a.m. Central Daylight Time. Now for the official National Weather Service forecast for the Omaha and Council Bluffs area. Today, hot. Partly sunny. Highs in the mid-80s. South winds around 5 miles an hour. Tonight, partly cloudy. Lows in the mid-60s. West winds around 5 miles an hour. Wednesday, sunny. Highs in the mid-80s. Northwest winds 5 to 10 miles an hour. Wednesday night, mostly clear. Lows in the lower 60s. Northwest winds 5 to 10 miles an hour. Thursday, sunny. Highs in the mid-80s. Light and variable winds, becoming north around 5 miles an hour in the afternoon. Thursday night, mostly clear. Lows in the mid-60s. Friday and Friday night, partly cloudy. Hot. Highs in the mid-80s. Lows around 70. Saturday, mostly cloudy in the morning, then clearing. Hot with highs in the lower 90s. Saturday night, mostly clear with a chance of showers and thunderstorms until midnight, then partly cloudy after midnight. Lows in the mid-70s. Chance of rain 30%. Sunday, mostly sunny. Hot with highs in the lower 90s. Sunday night, partly cloudy with a chance of showers and thunderstorms. Lows in the lower 70s. Chance of rain 40%. Monday, partly sunny. Hot with highs in the upper 80s. At 9 a.m. in Omaha, it was cloudy. The temperature was 68 degrees. The dew point 59, and the relative humidity 73%. The pressure was 30.08 inches and rising. Across eastern Nebraska and southwest Iowa, skies ranged from partly sunny to cloudy, and temperatures were between 65 and 68 degrees. Here are some observations from across the region. At Concordia, Kansas, fog was reported with a temperature of 69. At Valentine, it was sunny, with a temperature of 73. It was mostly sunny, with a temperature of 68 at North Fork, and 71 at Kansas City. It was partly sunny, with a temperature of 73 at Grand Island, 68 at Des Moines, 66 at North Platte, and 66 at Denver. It was cloudy, with a temperature of 67 at Sioux Falls, and 66 at Sioux City. Once again, at 9 a.m. in Omaha, it was 68 degrees under cloudy skies. Here are the forecast key messages. 20 to 40% chance for storms Tuesday afternoon and evening. Storms could be severe with large hail and damaging winds. Quiet and pleasant weather Wednesday and Thursday with highs in the lower 80s. A warming trend begins on Friday with the hottest temperatures reaching the lower 90s by this weekend. A low chance of storms is expected also. This is NOAA All Hazards radio station KIH 61 in Omaha, Nebraska. The current time is 9:17 a.m. Central Daylight Time. Now for the official National Weather Service forecast for the Omaha and Council Bluffs area. Today, hot. Partly sunny. Highs in the mid-80s. South winds around 5 miles an hour. Tonight, partly cloudy. Lows in the mid-60s. West winds around 5 miles an hour. Wednesday, sunny. Highs in the mid-80s. Northwest winds 5 to 10 miles an hour. Wednesday night, mostly clear. Lows in the lower 60s. Northwest winds 5 to 10 miles an hour. Thursday, sunny. Highs in the mid-80s. Light and variable winds,
becoming north around 5 miles an hour in the afternoon. Thursday night, mostly clear. Lows in the mid-60s. Friday and Friday night, partly cloudy. Hot. Highs in the mid-80s. Lows around 70. Saturday, mostly cloudy in the morning, then clearing. Hot with highs in the lower 90s. Saturday night, mostly clear with a chance of showers and thunderstorms until midnight, then partly cloudy after midnight. Lows in the mid-70s. Chance of rain 30%. Sunday, mostly sunny. Hot with highs in the lower 90s. Sunday night, partly cloudy with a chance of showers and thunderstorms. Lows in the lower 70s. Chance of rain 40%. Monday, partly sunny. Hot with highs in the upper 80s. At 9 a.m. in Omaha, it was cloudy. The temperature was 68 degrees, the dew point 59, and the relative humidity 73%. The pressure was 30.08 inches and rising. Across eastern Nebraska and southwest Iowa, skies ranged from partly sunny to cloudy, and temperatures were between 65 and 68 degrees. Here are some observations from across the region. At Concordia, Kansas, fog was reported, with a temperature of 69. At Valentine, it was sunny, with a temperature of 73. It was mostly sunny, with a temperature of 68 at North Fork, and 71 at Kansas City. It was partly sunny, with a temperature of 73 at Grand Island, 68 at Des Moines, 66 at North Platte, and 66 at Denver. It was cloudy, with a temperature of 67 at Sioux Falls, and 66 at Sioux City. Once again, at 9 a.m. in Omaha, it was 68 degrees under cloudy skies. Here are the forecast key messages. 20 to 40% chance for storms Tuesday afternoon and evening. Storms could be severe with large hail and damaging winds. Quiet and pleasant weather Wednesday and Thursday with highs in the lower 80s. A warming trend begins on Friday with the hottest temperatures reaching the lower 90s by this weekend. A low chance of storms is expected also. This is NOAA All Hazards Radio Station KIH-61 in Omaha, Nebraska. The current time is 9:20 a.m. Central Daylight Time. Now for the official National Weather Service forecast for the Omaha and Council Bluffs area. Today, hot. Partly sunny. Highs in the mid-80s. South winds around 5 miles an hour. Tonight, partly cloudy. Lows in the mid-60s. West winds around 5 miles an hour. Wednesday, sunny. Highs in the mid-80s. Northwest winds 5 to 10 miles an hour. Wednesday night, mostly clear. Lows in the lower 60s. Northwest winds 5 to 10 miles an hour. Thursday, sunny. Highs in the mid-80s. Light and variable winds, becoming north around 5 miles an hour in the afternoon. Thursday night, mostly clear. Lows in the mid-60s. Friday and Friday night, partly cloudy. Hot. Highs in the mid-80s. Lows around 70. Saturday, mostly cloudy in the morning, then clearing. Hot with highs in the lower 90s. Saturday night, mostly clear with a chance of showers and thunderstorms until midnight, then partly cloudy after midnight. Lows in the mid-70s. Chance of rain 30%. Sunday, mostly sunny. Hot with highs in the lower 90s. Sunday night, partly cloudy with a chance of showers and thunderstorms. Lows in the lower 70s. Chance of rain 40%. Monday, partly sunny. Hot with highs in the upper 80s. At 9 a.m. in Omaha, it was cloudy. The temperature was 68 degrees, the dew point 59, and the relative humidity 73%. The pressure was 30.08 inches and rising. Across eastern Nebraska and southwest Iowa, skies ranged from partly sunny to cloudy, and temperatures were between 65 and 68 degrees.
Here are some observations from across the region. At Concordia, Kansas, fog was reported with a temperature of 69. At Valentine, it was sunny with a temperature of 73. It was mostly sunny with a temperature of 68 at North Fork and 71 at Kansas City. It was partly sunny with a temperature of 73 at Grand Island, 68 at Des Moines, 66 at North Platte, and 66 at Denver. It was cloudy with a temperature of 67 at Sioux Falls and 66 at Sioux City. Once again, at 9 a.m. in Omaha, it was 68 degrees under cloudy skies. Here are the forecast key messages. 20 to 40% chance for storms Tuesday afternoon and evening. Storms could be severe with large hail and damaging winds. Quiet and pleasant weather Wednesday and Thursday with highs in the lower 80s. A warming trend begins on Friday with the hottest temperatures reaching the lower 90s by this weekend. A low chance of storms is expected also. This is NOAA All Hazards Radio Station KIH 61 in Omaha, Nebraska. The current time is 9:24 a.m. Central Daylight Time. Now for the official National Weather Service forecast for the Omaha and Council Bluffs area. Today, hot. Partly sunny. Highs in the mid-80s. South winds around 5 miles an hour. Tonight, partly cloudy. Lows in the mid-60s. West winds around 5 miles an hour. Wednesday, sunny. Highs in the mid-80s. Northwest winds 5 to 10 miles an hour. Wednesday night, mostly clear. Lows in the lower 60s. Northwest winds 5 to 10 miles an hour. Thursday, sunny. Highs in the mid-80s. Light and variable winds, becoming north around 5 miles an hour in the afternoon. Thursday night, mostly clear. Lows in the mid-60s. Friday and Friday night, partly cloudy. Hot. Highs in the mid-80s. Lows around 70. Saturday, mostly cloudy in the morning, then clearing. Hot with highs in the lower 90s. Saturday night, mostly clear with a chance of showers and thunderstorms until midnight, then partly cloudy after midnight. Lows in the mid-70s. Chance of rain 30%. Sunday, mostly sunny. Hot with highs in the lower 90s. Sunday night, partly cloudy with a chance of showers and thunderstorms. Lows in the lower 70s. Chance of rain 40%. Monday, partly sunny. Hot with highs in the upper 80s. At 9 a.m. in Omaha, it was cloudy. The temperature was 68 degrees, the dew point 59, and the relative humidity 73%. The pressure was 30.08 inches and rising. Across eastern Nebraska and southwest Iowa, skies ranged from partly sunny to cloudy, and temperatures were between 65 and 68 degrees. Here are some observations from across the region. At Concordia, Kansas, fog was reported with a temperature of 69. At Valentine, it was sunny with a temperature of 73. It was mostly sunny with a temperature of 68 at North Fork and 71 at Kansas City. It was partly sunny with a temperature of 73 at Grand Island, 68 at Des Moines, 66 at North Platte, and 66 at Denver. It was cloudy with a temperature of 67 at Sioux Falls and 66 at Sioux City. Once again, at 9 a.m. in Omaha, it was 68 degrees under cloudy skies. Here are the forecast key messages. 20 to 40% chance for storms Tuesday afternoon and evening. Storms could be severe with large hail and damaging winds. Quiet and pleasant weather Wednesday and Thursday with highs in the lower 80s. A warming trend begins on Friday with the hottest temperatures reaching the lower 90s by this weekend. A low chance of storms is expected also. This is NOAA All Hazards Radio Station KIH 61 in Omaha, Nebraska. The current time is 9:28 a.m. Central Daylight Time.
Now for the official National Weather Service forecast for the Omaha and Council Bluffs area. Today, hot. Partly sunny. Highs in the mid-80s. South winds around 5 miles an hour. Tonight, partly cloudy. Lows in the mid-60s. West winds around 5 miles an hour. Wednesday, sunny. Highs in the mid-80s. Northwest winds 5 to 10 miles an hour. Wednesday night, mostly clear. Lows in the lower 60s. Northwest winds 5 to 10 miles an hour. Thursday, sunny. Highs in the mid-80s. Light and variable winds, becoming north around 5 miles an hour in the afternoon. Thursday night, mostly clear. Lows in the mid-60s. Friday and Friday night, partly cloudy. Hot. Highs in the mid-80s. Lows around 70. Saturday, mostly cloudy in the morning, then clearing. Hot with highs in the lower 90s. Saturday night, mostly clear with a chance of showers and thunderstorms until midnight, then partly cloudy after midnight. Lows in the mid-70s. Chance of rain 30%. Sunday, mostly sunny. Hot with highs in the lower 90s. Sunday night, partly cloudy with a chance of showers and thunderstorms. Lows in the lower 70s. Chance of rain 40%. Monday, partly sunny. Hot with highs in the upper 80s. At 9 a.m. in Omaha, it was cloudy. The temperature was 68 degrees, the dew point 59, and the relative humidity 73%. The pressure was 30.08 inches and rising. Across eastern Nebraska and southwest Iowa, skies ranged from partly sunny to cloudy, and temperatures were between 65 and 68 degrees. Here are some observations from across the region. At Concordia, Kansas, fog was reported, with a temperature of 69. At Valentine, it was sunny, with a temperature of 73. It was mostly sunny, with a temperature of 68 at North Fork, and 71 at Kansas City. It was partly sunny, with a temperature of 73 at Grand Island, 68 at Des Moines, 66 at North Platte, and 66 at Denver. It was cloudy, with a temperature of 67 at Sioux Falls, and 66 at Sioux City. Once again, at 9 a.m. in Omaha, it was 68 degrees under cloudy skies. Here are the forecast key messages. 20 to 40% chance for storms Tuesday afternoon and evening. Storms could be severe with large hail and damaging winds. Quiet and pleasant weather Wednesday and Thursday with highs in the lower 80s. A warming trend begins on Friday with the hottest temperatures reaching the lower 90s by this weekend. A low chance of storms is expected also. This is NOAA All Hazards Radio Station KIH-61 in Omaha, Nebraska. The current time is 9:31 a.m. Central Daylight Time. Now for the official National Weather Service forecast for the Omaha and Council Bluffs area. Today, hot. Partly sunny. Highs in the mid-80s. South winds around 5 miles an hour. Tonight, partly cloudy. Lows in the mid-60s. West winds around 5 miles an hour. Wednesday, sunny. Highs in the mid-80s. Northwest winds 5 to 10 miles an hour. Wednesday night, mostly clear. Lows in the lower 60s. Northwest winds 5 to 10 miles an hour. Thursday, sunny. Highs in the mid-80s. Light and variable winds, becoming north around 5 miles an hour in the afternoon. Thursday night, mostly clear. Lows in the mid-60s. Friday and Friday night, partly cloudy. Hot. Highs in the mid-80s. Lows around 70. Saturday, mostly cloudy in the morning, then clearing. Hot with highs in the lower 90s. Saturday night, mostly clear with a chance of showers and thunderstorms until midnight, then partly cloudy after midnight. Lows in the mid-70s.
Chance of rain 30%. Sunday, mostly sunny. Hot with highs in the lower 90s. Sunday night, partly cloudy with a chance of showers and thunderstorms. Lows in the lower 70s. Chance of rain 40%. Monday, partly sunny. Hot with highs in the upper 80s. At 9 a.m. in Omaha, it was cloudy. The temperature was 68 degrees, the dew point 59, and the relative humidity 73%. The pressure was 30.08 inches and rising. Across eastern Nebraska and southwest Iowa, skies ranged from partly sunny to cloudy, and temperatures were between 65 and 68 degrees. Here are some observations from across the region. At Concordia, Kansas, fog was reported with a temperature of 69. At Valentine, it was sunny with a temperature of 73. It was mostly sunny with a temperature of 68 at Norfolk and 71 at Kansas City. It was partly sunny with a temperature of 73 at Grand Island, 68 at Des Moines, 66 at North Platte, and 66 at Denver. It was cloudy with a temperature of 67 at Sioux Falls and 66 at Sioux City. Once again, at 9 a.m. in Omaha, it was 68 degrees under cloudy skies. Here are the forecast key messages. 20 to 40% chance for storms Tuesday afternoon and evening. Storms could be severe with large hail and damaging winds. Quiet and pleasant weather Wednesday and Thursday with highs in the lower 80s. A warming trend begins on Friday with the hottest temperatures reaching the lower 90s by this weekend. A low chance of storms is expected also. This is NOAA All Hazards Radio Station KIH 61 in Omaha, Nebraska. The current time is 9:35 a.m. Central Daylight Time. Now for the official National Weather Service forecast for the Omaha and Council Bluffs area. Today, hot. Partly sunny. Highs in the mid-80s. South winds around 5 miles an hour. Tonight, partly cloudy. Lows in the mid-60s. West winds around 5 miles an hour. Wednesday, sunny. Highs in the mid-80s. Northwest winds 5 to 10 miles an hour. Wednesday night, mostly clear. Lows in the lower 60s. Northwest winds 5 to 10 miles an hour. Thursday, sunny. Highs in the mid-80s. Light and variable winds, becoming north around 5 miles an hour in the afternoon. Thursday night, mostly clear. Lows in the mid-60s. Friday and Friday night, partly cloudy. Hot. Highs in the mid-80s. Lows around 70. Saturday, mostly cloudy in the morning, then clearing. Hot with highs in the lower 90s. Saturday night, mostly clear with a chance of showers and thunderstorms until midnight, then partly cloudy after midnight. Lows in the mid-70s. Chance of rain 30%. Sunday, mostly sunny. Hot with highs in the lower 90s. Sunday night, partly cloudy with a chance of showers and thunderstorms. Lows in the lower 70s. Chance of rain 40%. Monday, partly sunny. Hot with highs in the upper 80s. At 9 a.m. in Omaha, it was cloudy. The temperature was 68 degrees, the dew point 59, and the relative humidity 73%. The pressure was 30.08 inches and rising. Across eastern Nebraska and southwest Iowa, skies ranged from partly sunny to cloudy, and temperatures were between 65 and 68 degrees. Here are some observations from across the region. At Concordia, Kansas, fog was reported with a temperature of 69. At Valentine, it was sunny with a temperature of 73. It was mostly sunny with a temperature of 68 at Norfolk and 71 at Kansas City. It was partly sunny with a temperature of 73 at Grand Island, 68 at Des Moines, 66 at North Platte, and 66 at Denver. It was cloudy with a temperature of 67 at Sioux Falls
N66 at Sioux City. Once again, at 9 a.m. in Omaha, it was 68 degrees under cloudy skies. Here are the forecast key messages. 20 to 40% chance for storms Tuesday afternoon and evening. Storms could be severe with large hail and damaging winds. Quiet and pleasant weather Wednesday and Thursday with highs in the lower 80s. A warming trend begins on Friday with the hottest temperatures reaching the lower 90s by this weekend. A low chance of storms is expected also. This is NOAA All Hazards Radio Station KIH 61 in Omaha, Nebraska. The current time is 9:38 a.m. Central Daylight Time. Now for the official National Weather Service forecast for the Omaha and Council Bluffs area. Today, hot. Partly sunny. Highs in the mid-80s. South winds around 5 miles an hour. Tonight, partly cloudy. Lows in the mid-60s. West winds around 5 miles an hour. Wednesday, sunny. Highs in the mid-80s. Northwest winds 5 to 10 miles an hour. Wednesday night, mostly clear. Lows in the lower 60s. Northwest winds 5 to 10 miles an hour. Thursday, sunny. Highs in the mid-80s. Light and variable winds, becoming north around 5 miles an hour in the afternoon. Thursday night, mostly clear. Lows in the mid-60s. Friday and Friday night, partly cloudy. Hot. Highs in the mid-80s. Lows around 70. Saturday, mostly cloudy in the morning, then clearing. Hot with highs in the lower 90s. Saturday night, mostly clear with a chance of showers and thunderstorms until midnight, then partly cloudy after midnight. Lows in the mid-70s. Chance of rain 30%. Sunday, mostly sunny. Hot with highs in the lower 90s. Sunday night, partly cloudy with a chance of showers and thunderstorms. Lows in the lower 70s. Chance of rain 40%. Monday, partly sunny. Hot with highs in the upper 80s. At 9 a.m. in Omaha, it was cloudy. The temperature was 68 degrees, the dew point 59, and the relative humidity 73%. The pressure was 30.08 inches and rising. Across eastern Nebraska and southwest Iowa, skies ranged from partly sunny to cloudy, and temperatures were between 65 and 68 degrees. Here are some observations from across the region. At Concordia, Kansas, fog was reported with a temperature of 69. At Valentine, it was sunny with a temperature of 73. It was mostly sunny with a temperature of 68 at North Fork and 71 at Kansas City. It was partly sunny with a temperature of 73 at Grand Island, 68 at Des Moines, 66 at North Platte, and 66 at Denver. It was cloudy with a temperature of 67 at Sioux Falls and 66 at Sioux City. Once again, at 9 a.m. in Omaha, it was 68 degrees under cloudy skies. Here are the forecast key messages. 20 to 40% chance for storms Tuesday afternoon and evening. Storms could be severe with large hail and damaging winds. Quiet and pleasant weather Wednesday and Thursday with highs in the lower 80s. A warming trend begins on Friday with the hottest temperatures reaching the lower 90s by this weekend. A low chance of storms is expected also. This is NOAA All Hazards Radio Station KIH 61 in Omaha, Nebraska. The current time is 9:42 a.m. Central Daylight Time. Now for the official National Weather Service forecast for the Omaha and Council Bluffs area. Today, hot. Partly sunny. Highs in the mid-80s. South winds around 5 miles an hour. Tonight, partly cloudy. Lows in the mid-60s. West winds around 5 miles an hour. Wednesday, sunny. Highs in the mid-80s. Northwest winds 5 to 10 miles an hour. Wednesday night, mostly clear. Lows in the lower 60s.
Northwest winds 5 to 10 miles an hour. Thursday, sunny. Highs in the mid-80s. Light and variable winds, becoming north around 5 miles an hour in the afternoon. Thursday night, mostly clear. Lows in the mid-60s. Friday and Friday night, partly cloudy. Hot. Highs in the mid-80s. Lows around 70. Saturday, mostly cloudy in the morning, then clearing. Hot with highs in the lower 90s. Saturday night, mostly clear with a chance of showers and thunderstorms until midnight, then partly cloudy after midnight. Lows in the mid-70s. Chance of rain 30%. Sunday, mostly sunny. Hot with highs in the lower 90s. Sunday night, partly cloudy with a chance of showers and thunderstorms. Lows in the lower 70s. Chance of rain 40%. Monday, partly sunny. Hot with highs in the upper 80s. At 9 a.m. in Omaha, it was cloudy. The temperature was 68 degrees, the dew point 59, and the relative humidity 73%. The pressure was 30.08 inches and rising. Across eastern Nebraska and southwest Iowa, skies ranged from partly sunny to cloudy, and temperatures were between 65 and 68 degrees. Here are some observations from across the region. At Concordia, Kansas, fog was reported, with a temperature of 69. At Valentine, it was sunny, with a temperature of 73. It was mostly sunny, with a temperature of 68 at North Fork, and 71 at Kansas City. It was partly sunny, with a temperature of 73 at Grand Island, 68 at Des Moines, 66 at North Platte, and 66 at Denver. It was cloudy, with a temperature of 67 at Sioux Falls, and 66 at Sioux City. Once again, at 9 a.m. in Omaha, it was 68 degrees under cloudy skies. Here are the forecast key messages. 20 to 40% chance for storms Tuesday afternoon and evening. Storms could be severe with large hail and damaging winds. Quiet and pleasant weather Wednesday and Thursday with highs in the lower 80s. A warming trend begins on Friday with the hottest temperatures reaching the lower 90s by this weekend. A low chance of storms is expected also. This is NOAA All Hazards Radio Station KIH 61 in Omaha, Nebraska. The current time is 9:46 a.m. Central Daylight Time. Now for the official National Weather Service forecast for the Omaha and Council Bluffs area. Today, hot. Partly sunny. Highs in the mid-80s. South winds around 5 miles an hour. Tonight, partly cloudy. Lows in the mid-60s. West winds around 5 miles an hour. Wednesday, sunny. Highs in the mid-80s. Northwest winds 5 to 10 miles an hour. Wednesday night, mostly clear. Lows in the lower 60s. Northwest winds 5 to 10 miles an hour. Thursday, sunny. Highs in the mid-80s. Light and variable winds, becoming north around 5 miles an hour in the afternoon. Thursday night, mostly clear. Lows in the mid-60s. Friday and Friday night, partly cloudy. Hot. Highs in the mid-80s. Lows around 70. Saturday, mostly cloudy in the morning, then clearing. Hot with highs in the lower 90s. Saturday night, mostly clear with a chance of showers and thunderstorms until midnight, then partly cloudy after midnight. Lows in the mid-70s. Chance of rain 30%. Sunday, mostly sunny. Hot with highs in the lower 90s. Sunday night, partly cloudy with a chance of showers and thunderstorms. Lows in the lower 70s. Chance of rain 40%. Monday, partly sunny. Hot with highs in the upper 80s. At 9 a.m. in Omaha, it was cloudy. The temperature was 68 degrees, the dew point 59, and the relative humidity 73%. The pressure was 30.08 inches and rising.
across eastern Nebraska and southwest Iowa.

thunderstorms. Lows in the lower 70s. Chance of rain 40%. Monday, partly sunny. Hot with highs in the upper 80s. At 9 a.m. in Omaha, it was cloudy. The temperature was 68 degrees, the dew point 59, and the relative humidity 73%. The pressure was 30.08 inches and rising. Across eastern Nebraska and southwest Iowa, skies ranged from partly sunny to cloudy, and temperatures were between 65 and 68 degrees. Here are some observations from across the region. At Concordia, Kansas, fog was reported with a temperature of 69. At Valentine, it was sunny with a temperature of 73. It was mostly sunny with a temperature of 68 at North Fork and 71 at Kansas City. It was partly sunny with a temperature of 73 at Grand Island, 68 at Des Moines, 66 at North Platte, and 66 at Denver. It was cloudy with a temperature of 67 at Sioux Falls and 66 at Sioux City. Once again, at 9 a.m. in Omaha, it was 68 degrees under cloudy skies. Here are the forecast key messages. 20 to 40% chance for storms Tuesday afternoon and evening. Storms could be severe with large hail and damaging winds. Quiet and pleasant weather Wednesday and Thursday with highs in the lower 80s. A warming trend begins on Friday with the hottest temperatures reaching the lower 90s by this weekend. A low chance of storms is expected also. This is NOAA All Hazards radio station KIH-61 in Omaha, Nebraska. The current time is 9:56 a.m. Central Daylight Time. Now for the official National Weather Service forecast for the Omaha and Council Bluffs area. Today, hot. Partly sunny. Highs in the mid-80s. South winds around 5 miles an hour. Tonight, partly cloudy. Lows in the mid-60s. West winds around 5 miles an hour. Wednesday, sunny. Highs in the mid-80s. Northwest winds 5 to 10 miles an hour. Wednesday night, mostly clear. Lows in the lower 60s. Northwest winds 5 to 10 miles an hour. Thursday, sunny. Highs in the mid-80s. Light and variable winds, becoming north around 5 miles an hour in the afternoon. Thursday night, mostly clear. Lows in the mid-60s. Friday and Friday night, partly cloudy. Hot. Highs in the mid-80s. Lows around 70. Saturday, mostly cloudy in the morning, then clearing. Hot with highs in the lower 90s. Saturday night, mostly clear with a chance of showers and thunderstorms until midnight, then partly cloudy after midnight. Lows in the mid-70s. Chance of rain 30%. Sunday, mostly sunny. Hot with highs in the lower 90s. Sunday night, partly cloudy with a chance of showers and thunderstorms. Lows in the lower 70s. Chance of rain 40%. Monday, partly sunny. Hot with highs in the upper 80s. At 9 a.m. in Omaha, it was cloudy. The temperature was 68 degrees, the dew point 59, and the relative humidity 73%. The pressure was 30.08 inches and rising. Across eastern Nebraska and southwest Iowa, skies ranged from partly sunny to cloudy, and temperatures were between 65 and 68 degrees. Here are some observations from across the region. At Concordia, Kansas, fog was reported with a temperature of 69. At Valentine, it was sunny with a temperature of 73. It was mostly sunny, with a temperature of 68 at North Fork and 71 at Kansas City. It was partly sunny, with a temperature of 73 at Grand Island, 68 at Des Moines, 66 at North Platte, and 66 at Denver. It was cloudy, with a temperature of 67 at Sioux Falls and 66 at Sioux City. Once again, at 9 a.m. in Omaha, it was 68 degrees under cloudy skies. Here are the forecast key messages.
20 to 40% chance for storms Tuesday afternoon and evening. Storms could be severe with large hail and damaging winds. Quiet and pleasant weather Wednesday and Thursday with highs in the lower 80s. A warming trend begins on Friday with the hottest temperatures reaching the lower 90s by this weekend. A low chance of storms is expected also. This is NOAA All Hazards Radio Station KIH-61 in Omaha, Nebraska. The current time is 10 a.m. Central Daylight Time. Now for the official National Weather Service forecast for the Omaha and Council Bluffs area. Today, hot. Partly sunny. Highs in the mid-80s. South winds around 5 miles an hour. Tonight, partly cloudy. Lows in the mid-60s. West winds around 5 miles an hour. Wednesday, sunny. Highs in the mid-80s. Northwest winds 5 to 10 miles an hour. Wednesday night, mostly clear. Lows in the lower 60s. Northwest winds 5 to 10 miles an hour. Thursday, sunny. Highs in the mid-80s. Light and variable winds, becoming north around 5 miles an hour in the afternoon. Thursday night, mostly clear. Lows in the mid-60s. Friday and Friday night, partly cloudy. Hot. Highs in the mid-80s. Lows around 70. Saturday, mostly cloudy in the morning, then clearing. Hot with highs in the lower 90s. Saturday night, mostly clear with a chance of showers and thunderstorms until midnight, then partly cloudy after midnight. Lows in the mid-70s. Chance of rain 30%. Sunday, mostly sunny. Hot with highs in the lower 90s. Sunday night, partly cloudy with a chance of showers and thunderstorms. Lows in the lower 70s. Chance of rain 40%. Monday, partly sunny. Hot with highs in the upper 80s. Here are the forecast key messages. 20 to 40% chance for storms Tuesday afternoon and evening. Storms could be severe with large hail and damaging winds. Quiet and pleasant weather Wednesday and Thursday with highs in the lower 80s. A warming trend begins on Friday with the hottest temperatures reaching the lower 90s by this weekend. A low chance of storms is expected also. This is NOAA All Hazards Radio Station KIH-61 in Omaha, Nebraska. The current time is 10:02 a.m. Central Daylight Time. Now for the official National Weather Service forecast for the Omaha and Council Bluffs area. Today, hot. Partly sunny. Highs in the mid-80s. South winds around 5 miles an hour. Tonight, partly cloudy. Lows in the mid-60s. West winds around 5 miles an hour. Wednesday, sunny. Highs in the mid-80s. Northwest winds 5 to 10 miles an hour. Wednesday night, mostly clear. Lows in the lower 60s. Northwest winds 5 to 10 miles an hour. Thursday, sunny. Highs in the mid-80s. Light and variable winds, becoming north around 5 miles an hour in the afternoon. Thursday night, mostly clear. Lows in the mid-60s. Friday and Friday night, partly cloudy. Hot. Highs in the mid-80s. Lows around 70. Saturday, mostly cloudy in the morning, then clearing. Hot with highs in the lower 90s. Saturday night, mostly clear with a chance of showers and thunderstorms until midnight, then partly cloudy after midnight. Lows in the mid-70s. Chance of rain 30%. Sunday, mostly sunny. Hot with highs in the lower 90s. Sunday night, partly cloudy with a chance of showers and thunderstorms. Lows in the lower 70s. Chance of rain 40%. Monday, partly sunny. Hot with highs in the upper 80s. Here are the forecast key messages. 20 to 40% chance for storms Tuesday afternoon and evening. Storms could be severe with large hail and damaging winds.
Quiet and pleasant weather Wednesday and Thursday with highs in the lower 80s. A warming trend begins on Friday with the hottest temperatures reaching the lower 90s by this weekend. A low chance of storms is expected also. This is NOAA All Hazards radio station KIH 61 serving the following counties in Nebraska and Iowa. Douglas, Sarpy, Washington, Cass, Odo, Burt, Dodge, Saunders, Harrison, Pottawatomie, and Mills. 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The current time is 10:05 a.m. Central Daylight Time. Now for the official National Weather Service forecast for the Omaha and Council Bluffs area. Today, hot. Partly sunny. Highs in the mid-80s. South winds around 5 miles an hour. Tonight, partly cloudy. Lows in the mid-60s. West winds around 5 miles an hour. Wednesday, sunny. Highs in the mid-80s. Northwest winds 5 to 10 miles an hour. Wednesday night, mostly clear. Lows in the lower 60s. Northwest winds 5 to 10 miles an hour. Thursday, sunny. Highs in the mid-80s. Light and variable winds, becoming north around 5 miles an hour in the afternoon. Thursday night, mostly clear. Lows in the mid-60s. Friday and Friday night, partly cloudy. Hot. Highs in the mid-80s. Lows around 70. Saturday, mostly cloudy in the morning, then clearing. Hot with highs in the lower 90s. Saturday night, mostly clear with a chance of showers and thunderstorms until midnight, then partly cloudy after midnight. Lows in the mid-70s. Chance of rain 30%. Sunday, mostly sunny. Hot with highs in the lower 90s. Sunday night, partly cloudy with a chance of showers and thunderstorms. Lows in the lower 70s. Chance of rain 40%. Monday, partly sunny. Hot with highs in the upper 80s. At 10 a.m. in Omaha, it was cloudy. The temperature was 72 degrees, the dew point 60, and the relative humidity 66%. The wind was south at 9 miles an hour. The pressure was 30.03 inches and falling. Across eastern Nebraska and southwest Iowa, at Offutt Air Force Base, it was mostly sunny, with a temperature of 71. At Lincoln, it was partly sunny, with a temperature of 74. It was cloudy, with a temperature of 69 at Millard, 69 at Fremont, 70 at Columbus, and 70 at Blair Airport. Under cloudy skies, Tecama reported 69, Nebraska City reported 67, Plattsmouth reported 69, and Red Oak, Iowa reported 70. Here are some observations.

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1: It was 72 degrees under cloudy skies. Here are the forecast key messages. 20 to 40% chance for storms Tuesday afternoon and evening. Storms could be severe with large hail and damaging winds. Quiet and pleasant weather Wednesday and Thursday with highs in the lower 80s. A warming trend begins on Friday with the hottest temperatures reaching the lower 90s by this weekend. A low chance of storms is expected also. This is NOAA All Hazards radio station KIH 61 in Omaha, Nebraska. The current time is 10:09 a.m. Central Daylight Time. Now for the official National Weather Service forecast for the Omaha and Council Bluffs area. Today, hot. Partly sunny. Highs in the mid-80s. South winds around 5 miles an hour. Tonight, partly cloudy. Lows in the mid-60s. West winds around 5 miles an hour. Wednesday, sunny. Highs in the mid-80s. Northwest winds 5 to 10 miles an hour. Wednesday night, mostly clear. Lows in the lower 60s. Northwest winds 5 to 10 miles an hour. Thursday, sunny. Highs in the mid-80s. Light and variable winds, becoming north around 5 miles an hour in the afternoon. Thursday night, mostly clear. Lows in the mid-60s. Friday and Friday night, partly cloudy. Hot. Highs in the mid-80s. Lows around 70. Saturday, mostly cloudy in the morning, then clearing. Hot with highs in the lower 90s. Saturday night, mostly clear with a chance of showers and thunderstorms until midnight, then partly cloudy after midnight. Lows in the mid-70s. Chance of rain 30%. Sunday, mostly sunny. Hot with highs in the lower 90s. Sunday night, partly cloudy with a chance of showers and thunderstorms. Lows in the lower 70s. Chance of rain 40%. Monday, partly sunny. Hot with highs in the upper 80s. At 10 a.m. in Omaha, it was cloudy. The temperature was 72 degrees. The dew point 60, and the relative humidity 66%. The wind was south at 9 miles an hour. The pressure was 30.03 inches and falling. Across eastern Nebraska and southwest Iowa, at Offutt Air Force Base, it was mostly sunny, with a temperature of 71. At Lincoln, it was partly sunny, with a temperature of 74. It was cloudy, with a temperature of 69 at Millard, 69 at Fremont, 70 at Columbus, and 70 at Blair Airport. Under cloudy skies, Tecama reported 69, Nebraska City reported 67, Plattsmouth reported 69, and Red Oak, Iowa reported 70. Here are some observations from across the region. At Concordia, Kansas, fog was reported, with a temperature of 71. At Valentine, it was sunny, with a temperature of 77. At Kansas City, it was mostly sunny, with a temperature of 76. It was partly sunny, with a temperature of 74 at Grand Island, 72 at Sioux Falls, 68 at North Platte, and 66 at Denver. It was cloudy, with a temperature of 73 at North Fork, 68 at Sioux City, and 72 at Des Moines. Once again, at 10 a.m. in Omaha, it was 72 degrees under cloudy skies. Here are the forecast key messages. 20 to 40% chance for storms Tuesday afternoon and evening. Storms could be severe with large hail and damaging winds. Quiet and pleasant weather Wednesday and Thursday with highs in the lower 80s. A warming trend begins on Friday with the hottest temperatures reaching the lower 90s by this weekend. A low chance of storms is expected also. This is NOAA All Hazards radio station KIH 61 in Omaha, Nebraska. The current time is 10:13 a.m. Central Daylight Time. Now for the official National Weather Service forecast for the Omaha and Council Bluffs area. Today, hot. Partly sunny. Highs in the mid-80s. South winds around 5 miles an hour.

Tonight, partly cloudy. Lows in the mid-60s. West winds around 5 miles an hour. Wednesday, sunny. Highs in the mid-80s. Northwest winds 5 to 10 miles an hour. Wednesday night, mostly clear. Lows in the lower 60s. Northwest winds 5 to 10 miles an hour. Thursday, sunny. Highs in the mid-80s. Light and variable winds, becoming north around 5 miles an hour in the afternoon. Thursday night, mostly clear. Lows in the mid-60s. Friday and Friday night, partly cloudy. Hot. Highs in the mid-80s. Lows around 70. Saturday, mostly cloudy in the morning, then clearing. Hot with highs in the lower 90s. Saturday night, mostly clear with a chance of showers and thunderstorms until midnight, then partly cloudy after midnight. Lows in the mid-70s. Chance of rain 30%. Sunday, mostly sunny. Hot with highs in the lower 90s. Sunday night, partly cloudy with a chance of showers and thunderstorms. Lows in the lower 70s. Chance of rain 40%. Monday, partly sunny. Hot with highs in the upper 80s. At 10 a.m. in Omaha, it was cloudy. The temperature was 72 degrees, the dew point 60, and the relative humidity 66%. The wind was south at 9 miles an hour. The pressure was 30.03 inches and falling. Across eastern Nebraska and southwest Iowa, at Offutt Air Force Base, it was mostly sunny, with a temperature of 71. At Lincoln, it was partly sunny, with a temperature of 74. It was cloudy, with a temperature of 69 at Millard, 69 at Fremont, 70 at Columbus, and 70 at Blair Airport. Under cloudy skies, Tacoma reported 69, Nebraska City reported 67, Plattsmouth reported 69, and Red Oak, Iowa reported 70. Here are some observations from across the region. At Concordia, Kansas, fog was reported with a temperature of 71. At Valentine, it was sunny with a temperature of 77. At Kansas City, it was mostly sunny with a temperature of 76. It was partly sunny with a temperature of 74 at Grand Island, 72 at Sioux Falls, 68 at North Platte, and 66 at Denver. It was cloudy with a temperature of 73 at North Fork, 68 at Sioux City, and 72 at Des Moines. Once again, at 10 a.m. in Omaha, it was 72 degrees under cloudy skies. Here are the forecast key messages. 20 to 40% chance for storms Tuesday afternoon and evening. Storms could be severe with large hail and damaging winds. Quiet and pleasant weather Wednesday and Thursday with highs in the lower 80s. A warming trend begins on Friday with the hottest temperatures reaching the lower 90s by this weekend. A low chance of storms is expected also. This is NOAA All Hazards Radio Station KIH 61 in Omaha, Nebraska. The current time is 10:17 a.m. Central Daylight Time. Now for the official National Weather Service forecast for the Omaha and Council Bluffs area. Today, hot. Partly sunny. Highs in the mid-80s. South winds around 5 miles an hour. Tonight, partly cloudy. Lows in the mid-60s. West winds around 5 miles an hour. Wednesday, sunny. Highs in the mid-80s. Northwest winds 5 to 10 miles an hour. Wednesday night, mostly clear. Lows in the lower 60s. Northwest winds 5 to 10 miles an hour. Thursday, sunny. Highs in the mid-80s. Light and variable winds, becoming north around 5 miles an hour in the afternoon. Thursday night, mostly clear. Lows in the mid-60s. Friday and Friday night, partly cloudy. Hot. Highs in the mid-80s. Lows around 70. Saturday, mostly cloudy in the morning, then clearing. Hot with highs in the lower 90s.
Saturday night, mostly clear with a chance of showers and thunderstorms until midnight, then partly cloudy after midnight. Lows in the mid-70s. Chance of rain 30%. Sunday, mostly sunny. Hot with highs in the lower 90s. Sunday night, partly cloudy with a chance of showers and thunderstorms. Lows in the lower 70s. Chance of rain 40%. Monday, partly sunny. Hot with highs in the upper 80s. At 10 a.m. in Omaha, it was cloudy. The temperature was 72 degrees, the dew point 60, and the relative humidity 66%. The wind was south at 9 miles an hour. The pressure was 30.03 inches and falling. Across eastern Nebraska and southwest Iowa, at Offutt Air Force Base, it was mostly sunny, with a temperature of 71. At Lincoln, it was partly sunny, with a temperature of 74. It was cloudy, with a temperature of 69 at Millard, 69 at Fremont, 70 at Columbus, and 70 at Blair Airport. Under cloudy skies, Tacoma reported 69, Nebraska City reported 67, Plattsmouth reported 69, and Red Oak, Iowa reported 70. Here are some observations from across the region. At Concordia, Kansas, fog was reported with a temperature of 71. At Valentine, it was sunny with a temperature of 77. At Kansas City, it was mostly sunny with a temperature of 76. It was partly sunny with a temperature of 74 at Grand Island, 72 at Sioux Falls, 68 at North Platte, and 66 at Denver. It was cloudy with a temperature of 73 at Norfolk, 68 at Sioux City, and 72 at Des Moines. Once again, at 10 a.m. in Omaha, it was 72 degrees under cloudy skies. The Omaha Metropolitan Area Pollutant Standards Index for today is 50, which represents good air quality, with particulates the main pollutant. The forecast for Wednesday is 35, considered good air quality, with ozone the primary pollutant. The pollen count today for trees was 0. The pollen count today for weeds was 281, a high count, with nettle and ragweed the primary pollens. The pollen count today for grass was 3, a low count. Air pollution forecasts and pollen counts are provided by the Douglas County Health Department. Here are the forecast key messages. 20 to 40% chance for storms Tuesday afternoon and evening. Storms could be severe with large hail and damaging winds. Quiet and pleasant weather Wednesday and Thursday with highs in the lower 80s. A warming trend begins on Friday with the hottest temperatures reaching the lower 90s by this weekend. A low chance of storms is expected also. 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The current time is 10:22 a.m. Central Daylight Time. Now for the official National Weather Service forecast for the Omaha and Council Bluffs area. Today, hot. Partly sunny. Highs in the mid-80s. South winds around 5 miles an hour. Tonight, partly cloudy. Lows in the mid-60s. West winds around 5 miles an hour. Wednesday, sunny. Highs in the mid-80s. Northwest winds 5 to 10 miles an hour. Wednesday night, mostly clear. Lows in the lower 60s. Northwest winds 5 to 10 miles an hour. Thursday, sunny. Highs in the mid-80s. Light and variable winds, becoming north around 5 miles an hour in the afternoon. Thursday night, mostly clear. Lows in the mid-60s. Friday and Friday night, partly cloudy. Hot. Highs in the mid-80s. Lows around 70. Saturday, mostly cloudy in the morning, then clearing. Hot with highs in the lower 90s. Saturday night, mostly clear with a chance of showers and thunderstorms until midnight, then partly cloudy after midnight. Lows in the mid-70s. Chance of rain 30%. Sunday, mostly sunny. Hot with highs in the lower 90s.
Sunday night, partly cloudy with a chance of showers and thunderstorms. Lows in the lower 70s. Chance of rain 40%. Monday, partly sunny. Hot with highs in the upper 80s. At 10 a.m. in Omaha, it was cloudy. The temperature was 72 degrees, the dew point 60, and the relative humidity 66%. The wind was south at 9 miles an hour. The pressure was 30.03 inches and falling. Across eastern Nebraska and southwest Iowa, at Offutt Air Force Base, it was mostly sunny, with a temperature of 71. At Lincoln, it was partly sunny, with a temperature of 74. It was cloudy, with a temperature of 69 at Millard, 69 at Fremont, 70 at Columbus, and 70 at Blair Airport. Under cloudy skies, Tacoma reported 69, Nebraska City reported 67, Plattsmouth reported 69, and Red Oak, Iowa reported 70. Here are some observations from across the region. At Concordia, Kansas, fog was reported with a temperature of 71. At Valentine, it was sunny with a temperature of 77. At Kansas City, it was mostly sunny with a temperature of 76. It was partly sunny with a temperature of 74 at Grand Island, 72 at Sioux Falls, 68 at North Platte, and 66 at Denver. It was cloudy with a temperature of 73 at Norfolk, 68 at Sioux City, and 72 at Des Moines. Once again, at 10 a.m. in Omaha, it was 72 degrees under cloudy skies. The Omaha Metropolitan Area Pollutant Standards Index for today is 50, which represents good air quality, with particulates the main pollutant. The forecast for Wednesday is 35, considered good air quality, with ozone the primary pollutant. The pollen count today for trees was 0. The pollen count today for weeds was 281, a high count, with nettle and ragweed the primary pollens. The pollen count today for grass was 3, a low count. Air pollution forecasts and pollen counts are provided by the Douglas County Health Department. Here are the forecast key messages. 20 to 40% chance for storms Tuesday afternoon and evening. Storms could be severe with large hail and damaging winds. Quiet and pleasant weather Wednesday and Thursday with highs in the lower 80s. A warming trend begins on Friday with the hottest temperatures reaching the lower 90s by this weekend. A low chance of storms is expected also. This is NOAA All Hazards Radio Station KIH-61 in Omaha, Nebraska. The current time is 10:26 a.m. Central Daylight Time. Now for the official National Weather Service forecast for the Omaha and Council Bluffs area. Today, hot. Partly sunny. Highs in the mid-80s. South winds around 5 miles an hour. Tonight, partly cloudy. Lows in the mid-60s. West winds around 5 miles an hour. Wednesday, sunny. Highs in the mid-80s. Northwest winds 5 to 10 miles an hour. Wednesday night, mostly clear. Lows in the lower 60s. Northwest winds 5 to 10 miles an hour. Thursday, sunny. Highs in the mid-80s. Light and variable winds, becoming north around 5 miles an hour in the afternoon. Thursday night, mostly clear. Lows in the mid-60s. Friday and Friday night, partly cloudy. Hot. Highs in the mid-80s. Lows around 70. Saturday, mostly cloudy in the morning, then clearing. Hot with highs in the lower 90s. Saturday night, mostly clear with a chance of showers and thunderstorms until midnight, then partly cloudy after midnight. Lows in the mid-70s. Chance of rain 30%. Sunday, mostly sunny. Hot with highs in the lower 90s. Sunday night, partly cloudy with a chance of showers and thunderstorms. Lows in the lower 70s. Chance of rain 40%. Monday, partly sunny. Hot with highs in the upper 80s. At 10 a.m. in Omaha, it was cloudy.
The temperature was 72 degrees, the dew point 60, and the relative humidity 66%. The wind was south at 9 miles an hour. The pressure was 30.03 inches and falling. Across eastern Nebraska and southwest Iowa, at Offutt Air Force Base, it was mostly sunny, with a temperature of 71. At Lincoln, it was partly sunny, with a temperature of 74. It was cloudy, with a temperature of 69 at Millard, 69 at Fremont, 70 at Columbus, and 70 at Blair Airport. Under cloudy skies, Tecama reported 69, Nebraska City reported 67, Plattsmouth reported 69, and Red Oak, Iowa reported 70. Here are some observations from across the region. At Concordia, Kansas, fog was reported, with a temperature of 71. At Valentine, it was sunny, with a temperature of 77. At Kansas City, it was mostly sunny, with a temperature of 76. It was partly sunny, with a temperature of 74 at Grand Island, 72 at Sioux Falls, 68 at North Platte, and 66 at Denver. It was cloudy, with a temperature of 73 at Norfolk, 68 at Sioux City, and 72 at Des Moines. Once again, at 10 a.m. in Omaha, it was 72 degrees under cloudy skies. The Omaha Metropolitan Area Pollutant Standards Index for today is 50, which represents good air quality, with particulates the main pollutant. The forecast for Wednesday is 35, considered good air quality, with ozone the primary pollutant. The pollen count today for trees was 0. The pollen count today for weeds was 281, a high count, with nettle and ragweed the primary pollens. The pollen count today for grass was 3, a low count. Air pollution forecasts and pollen counts are provided by the Douglas County Health Department. Here are the forecast key messages. 20 to 40% chance for storms Tuesday afternoon and evening. Storms could be severe with large hail and damaging winds. Quiet and pleasant weather Wednesday and Thursday with highs in the lower 80s. A warming trend begins on Friday with the hottest temperatures reaching the lower 90s by this weekend. A low chance of storms is expected also. This is NOAA All Hazards Radio Station KIH-61 in Omaha, Nebraska. The current time is 10:31 a.m. Central Daylight Time. Now for the official National Weather Service forecast for the Omaha and Council Bluffs area. Today, hot. Partly sunny. Highs in the mid-80s. South winds around 5 miles an hour. Tonight, partly cloudy. Lows in the mid-60s. West winds around 5 miles an hour. Wednesday, sunny. Highs in the mid-80s. Northwest winds 5 to 10 miles an hour. Wednesday night, mostly clear. Lows in the lower 60s. Northwest winds 5 to 10 miles an hour. Thursday, sunny. Highs in the mid-80s. Light and variable winds, becoming north around 5 miles an hour in the afternoon. Thursday night, mostly clear. Lows in the mid-60s. Friday and Friday night, partly cloudy. Hot. Highs in the mid-80s. Lows around 70. Saturday, mostly cloudy in the morning, then clearing. Hot with highs in the lower 90s. Saturday night, mostly clear with a chance of showers and thunderstorms until midnight, then partly cloudy after midnight. Lows in the mid-70s. Chance of rain 30%. Sunday, mostly sunny. Hot with highs in the lower 90s. Sunday night, partly cloudy with a chance of showers and thunderstorms. Lows in the lower 70s. Chance of rain 40%. Monday, partly sunny. Hot with highs in the upper 80s. At 10 a.m. in Omaha, it was cloudy. The temperature was 72 degrees, the dew point 60, and the relative humidity 66%. The wind was south at 9 miles an hour. The pressure was 30.03 inches and falling. Across eastern Nebraska and southwest Iowa, at Offutt Air Force Base,
it was mostly sunny, with a temperature of 71. At Lincoln, it was partly sunny, with a temperature of 74. It was cloudy, with a temperature of 69 at Millard, 69 at Fremont, 70 at Columbus, and 70 at Blair Airport. Under cloudy skies, Tacoma reported 69, Nebraska City reported 67, Plattsmouth reported 69, and Red Oak, Iowa reported 70. Here are some observations from across the region. At Concordia, Kansas, fog was reported, with a temperature of 71. At Valentine, it was sunny, with a temperature of 77. At Kansas City, it was mostly sunny, with a temperature of 76. It was partly sunny, with a temperature of 74 at Grand Island, 72 at Sioux Falls, 68 at North Platte, and 66 at Denver. It was cloudy, with a temperature of 73 at Norfolk, 68 at Sioux City, and 72 at Des Moines. Once again, at 10 a.m. in Omaha, it was 72 degrees under cloudy skies. The Omaha Metropolitan Area Pollutant Standards Index for today is 50, which represents good air quality, with particulates the main pollutant. The forecast for Wednesday is 35, considered good air quality, with ozone the primary pollutant. The pollen count today for trees was 0. The pollen count today for weeds was 281, a high count, with nettle and ragweed the primary pollens. The pollen count today for grass was 3, a low count. Air pollution forecasts and pollen counts are provided by the Douglas County Health Department. Here are the forecast key messages. 20 to 40% chance for storms Tuesday afternoon and evening. Storms could be severe with large hail and damaging winds. Quiet and pleasant weather Wednesday and Thursday with highs in the lower 80s. A warming trend begins on Friday with the hottest temperatures reaching the lower 90s by this weekend. A low chance of storms is expected also. This is NOAA All Hazards Radio Station KIH-61 in Omaha, Nebraska. The current time is 10:36 a.m. Central Daylight Time. Now for the official National Weather Service forecast for the Omaha and Council Bluffs area. Today, hot. Partly sunny. Highs in the mid-80s. South winds around 5 miles an hour. Tonight, partly cloudy. Lows in the mid-60s. West winds around 5 miles an hour. Wednesday, sunny. Highs in the mid-80s. Northwest winds 5 to 10 miles an hour. Wednesday night, mostly clear. Lows in the lower 60s. Northwest winds 5 to 10 miles an hour. Thursday, sunny. Highs in the mid-80s. Light and variable winds, becoming north around 5 miles an hour in the afternoon. Thursday night, mostly clear. Lows in the mid-60s. Friday and Friday night, partly cloudy. Hot. Highs in the mid-80s. Lows around 70. Saturday, mostly cloudy in the morning, then clearing. Hot with highs in the lower 90s. Saturday night, mostly clear with a chance of showers and thunderstorms until midnight, then partly cloudy after midnight. Lows in the mid-70s. Chance of rain 30%. Sunday, mostly sunny. Hot with highs in the lower 90s. Sunday night, partly cloudy with a chance of showers and thunderstorms. Lows in the lower 70s. Chance of rain 40%. Monday, partly sunny. Hot with highs in the upper 80s. At 10 a.m. in Omaha, it was cloudy. The temperature was 72 degrees, the dew point 60, and the relative humidity 66%. The wind was south at 9 miles an hour. The pressure was 30.03 inches and falling. Across eastern Nebraska and southwest Iowa, at Offutt Air Force Base, it was mostly sunny, with a temperature of 71. At Lincoln, it was partly sunny, with a temperature of 74. It was cloudy, with a temperature of 69 at Millard, 69 at Fremont, 70 at Columbus, and 70 at Blair Airport. Under cloudy skies,
Tacoma reported 69, Nebraska City reported 67, Plattsmouth reported 69, and Red Oak, Iowa reported 70. Here are some observations from across the region. At Concordia, Kansas, fog was reported, with a temperature of 71. At Valentine, it was sunny, with a temperature of 77. At Kansas City, it was mostly sunny, with a temperature of 76. It was partly sunny, with a temperature of 74 at Grand Island, 72 at Sioux Falls, 68 at North Platte, and 66 at Denver. It was cloudy, with a temperature of 73 at Norfolk, 68 at Sioux City, and 72 at Des Moines. Once again, at 10 a.m. in Omaha, it was 72 degrees under cloudy skies. The Omaha Metropolitan Area Pollutant Standards Index for today is 50, which represents good air quality, with particulates the main pollutant. The forecast for Wednesday is 35, considered good air quality, with ozone the primary pollutant. The pollen count today for trees was 0. The pollen count today for weeds was 281, a high count, with nettle and ragweed the primary pollens. The pollen count today for grass was 3, a low count. Air pollution forecasts and pollen counts are provided by the Douglas County Health Department. Here are the forecast key messages. 20 to 40% chance for storms Tuesday afternoon and evening. Storms could be severe with large hail and damaging winds. Quiet and pleasant weather Wednesday and Thursday with highs in the lower 80s. A warming trend begins on Friday with the hottest temperatures reaching the lower 90s by this weekend. A low chance of storms is expected also. This is NOAA All Hazards Radio Station KIH-61 in Omaha, Nebraska. The current time is 10:40 a.m. Central Daylight Time. Now for the official National Weather Service forecast for the Omaha and Council Bluffs area. Today, hot. Partly sunny. Highs in the mid-80s. South winds around 5 miles an hour. Tonight, partly cloudy. Lows in the mid-60s. West winds around 5 miles an hour. Wednesday, sunny. Highs in the mid-80s. Northwest winds 5 to 10 miles an hour. Wednesday night, mostly clear. Lows in the lower 60s. Northwest winds 5 to 10 miles an hour. Thursday, sunny. Highs in the mid-80s. Light and variable winds, becoming north around 5 miles an hour in the afternoon. Thursday night, mostly clear. Lows in the mid-60s. Friday and Friday night, partly cloudy. Hot. Highs in the mid-80s. Lows around 70. Saturday, mostly cloudy in the morning, then clearing. Hot with highs in the lower 90s. Saturday night, mostly clear with a chance of showers and thunderstorms until midnight, then partly cloudy after midnight. Lows in the mid-70s. Chance of rain 30%. Sunday, mostly sunny. Hot with highs in the lower 90s. Sunday night, partly cloudy with a chance of showers and thunderstorms. Lows in the lower 70s. Chance of rain 40%. Monday, partly sunny. Hot with highs in the upper 80s. At 10 a.m. in Omaha, it was cloudy. The temperature was 72 degrees, the dew point 60, and the relative humidity 66%. The wind was south at 9 miles an hour. The pressure was 30.03 inches and falling. Across eastern Nebraska and southwest Iowa, at Offutt Air Force Base, it was mostly sunny, with a temperature of 71. At Lincoln, it was partly sunny, with a temperature of 74. It was cloudy, with a temperature of 69 at Millard, 69 at Fremont, 70 at Columbus, and 70 at Blair Airport. Under cloudy skies, Tacoma reported 69, Nebraska City reported 67, Plattsmouth reported 69, and Red Oak, Iowa reported 70. Here are some observations from across the region. At Concordia, Kansas, fog was reported, with a temperature of 71.
At Valentine, it was sunny, with a temperature of 77. At Kansas City, it was mostly sunny, with a temperature of 76. It was partly sunny, with a temperature of 74 at Grand Island, 72 at Sioux Falls, 68 at North Platte, and 66 at Denver. It was cloudy, with a temperature of 73 at North Fork, 68 at Sioux City, and 72 at Des Moines. Once again, at 10 a.m. in Omaha, it was 72 degrees under cloudy skies. The Omaha Metropolitan Area Pollutant Standards Index for today is 50, which represents good air quality, with particulates the main pollutant. The forecast for Wednesday is 35, considered good air quality, with ozone the primary pollutant. The pollen count today for trees was 0. The pollen count today for weeds was 281, a high count, with nettle and ragweed the primary pollens. The pollen count today for grass was 3, a low count. Air pollution forecasts and pollen counts are provided by the Douglas County Health Department. Here are the forecast key messages. 20 to 40% chance for storms Tuesday afternoon and evening. Storms could be severe with large hail and damaging winds. Quiet and pleasant weather Wednesday and Thursday with highs in the lower 80s. A warming trend begins on Friday with the hottest temperatures reaching the lower 90s by this weekend. A low chance of storms is expected also. This is NOAA All Hazards Radio Station KIH-61 in Omaha, Nebraska. The current time is 10:45 a.m. Central Daylight Time. Now for the official National Weather Service forecast for the Omaha and Council Bluffs area. Today, hot. Partly sunny. Highs in the mid-80s. South winds around 5 miles an hour. Tonight, partly cloudy. Lows in the mid-60s. West winds around 5 miles an hour. Wednesday, sunny. Highs in the mid-80s. Northwest winds 5 to 10 miles an hour. Wednesday night, mostly clear. Lows in the lower 60s. Northwest winds 5 to 10 miles an hour. Thursday, sunny. Highs in the mid-80s. Light and variable winds, becoming north around 5 miles an hour in the afternoon. Thursday night, mostly clear. Lows in the mid-60s. Friday and Friday night, partly cloudy. Hot. Highs in the mid-80s. Lows around 70. Saturday, mostly cloudy in the morning, then clearing. Hot with highs in the lower 90s. Saturday night, mostly clear with a chance of showers and thunderstorms until midnight, then partly cloudy after midnight. Lows in the mid-70s. Chance of rain 30%. Sunday, mostly sunny. Hot with highs in the lower 90s. Sunday night, partly cloudy with a chance of showers and thunderstorms. Lows in the lower 70s. Chance of rain 40%. Monday, partly sunny. Hot with highs in the upper 80s. At 10 a.m. in Omaha, it was cloudy. The temperature was 72 degrees, the dew point 60, and the relative humidity 66%. The wind was south at 9 miles an hour. The pressure was 30.03 inches and falling. Across eastern Nebraska and southwest Iowa, at Offutt Air Force Base, it was mostly sunny, with a temperature of 71. At Lincoln, it was partly sunny, with a temperature of 74. It was cloudy, with a temperature of 69 at Millard, 69 at Fremont, 70 at Columbus, and 70 at Blair Airport. Under cloudy skies, Tacoma reported 69, Nebraska City reported 67, Plattsmouth reported 69, and Red Oak, Iowa reported 70. Here are some observations from across the region. At Concordia, Kansas, fog was reported, with a temperature of 71. At Valentine, it was sunny, with a temperature of 77. At Kansas City, it was mostly sunny, with a temperature of 76. It was partly sunny, with a temperature of 74 at Grand Island, 72 at Sioux Falls, 68 at North Platte, and 66 at Denver.
It was cloudy, with a temperature of 73 at North Fork, 68 at Sioux City, and 72 at Des Moines. Once again, at 10 a.m. in Omaha, it was 72 degrees under cloudy skies. The Omaha Metropolitan Area Pollutant Standards Index for today is 50, which represents good air quality, with particulates the main pollutant. The forecast for Wednesday is 35, considered good air quality, with ozone the primary pollutant. The pollen count today for trees was 0. The pollen count today for weeds was 281, a high count, with nettle and ragweed the primary pollens. The pollen count today for grass was 3, a low count. Air pollution forecasts and pollen counts are provided by the Douglas County Health Department. Here are the forecast key messages. 20 to 40% chance for storms Tuesday afternoon and evening. Storms could be severe with large hail and damaging winds. Quiet and pleasant weather Wednesday and Thursday with highs in the lower 80s. A warming trend begins on Friday with the hottest temperatures reaching the lower 90s by this weekend. A low chance of storms is expected also. This is NOAA All Hazards Radio Station KIH 61 in Omaha, Nebraska. The current time is 10:50 a.m. Central Daylight Time. Now for the official National Weather Service forecast for the Omaha and Council Bluffs area. Today, hot. Partly sunny. Highs in the mid-80s. South winds around 5 miles an hour. Tonight, partly cloudy. Lows in the mid-60s. West winds around 5 miles an hour. Wednesday, sunny. Highs in the mid-80s. Northwest winds 5 to 10 miles an hour. Wednesday night, mostly clear. Lows in the lower 60s. Northwest winds 5 to 10 miles an hour. Thursday, sunny. Highs in the mid-80s. Light and variable winds, becoming north around 5 miles an hour in the afternoon. Thursday night, mostly clear. Lows in the mid-60s. Friday and Friday night, partly cloudy. Hot. Highs in the mid-80s. Lows around 70. Saturday, mostly cloudy in the morning, then clearing. Hot with highs in the lower 90s. Saturday night, mostly clear with a chance of showers and thunderstorms until midnight, then partly cloudy after midnight. Lows in the mid-70s. Chance of rain 30%. Sunday, mostly sunny. Hot with highs in the lower 90s. Sunday night, partly cloudy with a chance of showers and thunderstorms. Lows in the lower 70s. Chance of rain 40%. Monday, partly sunny. Hot with highs in the upper 80s. At 10 a.m. in Omaha, it was cloudy. The temperature was 72 degrees, the dew point 60, and the relative humidity 66%. The wind was south at 9 miles an hour. The pressure was 30.03 inches and falling. Across eastern Nebraska and southwest Iowa, at Offutt Air Force Base, it was mostly sunny, with a temperature of 71. At Lincoln, it was partly sunny, with a temperature of 74. It was cloudy, with a temperature of 69 at Millard, 69 at Fremont, 70 at Columbus, and 70 at Blair Airport. Under cloudy skies, Tacoma reported 69, Nebraska City reported 67, Plattsmouth reported 69, and Red Oak, Iowa reported 70. Here are some observations from across the region. At Concordia, Kansas, fog was reported, with a temperature of 71. At Valentine, it was sunny, with a temperature of 77. At Kansas City, it was mostly sunny, with a temperature of 76. It was partly sunny, with a temperature of 74 at Grand Island, 72 at Sioux Falls, 68 at North Platte, and 66 at Denver. It was cloudy, with a temperature of 73 at North Fork, 68 at Sioux City, and 72 at Des Moines. Once again, at 10 a.m. in Omaha, it was 72 degrees under cloudy skies.
The Omaha Metropolitan Area Pollutant Standards Index for today is 50, which represents good air quality, with particulates the main pollutant. The forecast for Wednesday is 35, considered good air quality, with ozone the primary pollutant. The pollen count today for trees was 0. The pollen count today for weeds was 281, a high count, with nettle and ragweed the primary pollens. The pollen count today for grass was 3, a low count. Air pollution forecasts and pollen counts are provided by the Douglas County Health Department. Here are the forecast key messages. 20 to 40% chance for storms Tuesday afternoon and evening. Storms could be severe with large hail and damaging winds. Quiet and pleasant weather Wednesday and Thursday with highs in the lower 80s. A warming trend begins on Friday with the hottest temperatures reaching the lower 90s by this weekend. A low chance of storms is expected also. This is NOAA All Hazards Radio Station KIH-61 in Omaha, Nebraska. The current time is 10:54 a.m. Central Daylight Time. Now for the official National Weather Service forecast for the Omaha and Council Bluffs area. Today, hot. Partly sunny. Highs in the mid-80s. South winds around 5 miles an hour. Tonight, partly cloudy. Lows in the mid-60s. West winds around 5 miles an hour. Wednesday, sunny, hot with highs in the mid-80s. Northwest winds 5 to 10 miles an hour. Wednesday night, mostly clear. Lows in the lower 60s. Northwest winds 5 to 10 miles an hour. Thursday, sunny. Highs in the mid-80s. Light and variable winds, becoming north around 5 miles an hour in the afternoon. Thursday night, mostly clear. Lows in the mid-60s. Friday and Friday night, partly cloudy. Hot. Highs in the mid-80s. Lows around 70. Saturday, mostly cloudy in the morning, then clearing. Hot with highs in the lower 90s. Saturday night, mostly clear with a chance of showers and thunderstorms until midnight, then partly cloudy after midnight. Lows in the mid-70s. Chance of rain 30%. Sunday, mostly sunny. Hot with highs in the lower 90s. Sunday night, partly cloudy with a chance of showers and thunderstorms. Lows in the lower 70s. Chance of rain 40%. Monday, partly sunny. Hot with highs in the upper 80s. At 10 a.m. in Omaha, it was cloudy. The temperature was 72 degrees, the dew point 60, and the relative humidity 66%. The wind was south at 9 miles an hour. The pressure was 30.03 inches and falling. Across eastern Nebraska and southwest Iowa, at Offutt Air Force Base, it was mostly sunny, with a temperature of 71. At Lincoln, it was partly sunny, with a temperature of 74. It was cloudy, with a temperature of 69 at Millard, 69 at Fremont, 70 at Columbus, and 70 at Blair Airport. Under cloudy skies, Tacoma reported 69, Nebraska City reported 67, Plattsmouth reported 69, and Red Oak, Iowa reported 70. Here are some observations from across the region. At Concordia, Kansas, fog was reported, with a temperature of 71. At Valentine, it was sunny, with a temperature of 77. At Kansas City, it was mostly sunny, with a temperature of 76. It was partly sunny, with a temperature of 74 at Grand Island, 72 at Sioux Falls, 68 at North Platte, and 66 at Denver. It was cloudy, with a temperature of 73 at Norfolk, 68 at Sioux City, and 72 at Des Moines. Once again, at 10 a.m. in Omaha, it was 72 degrees under cloudy skies. The Omaha Metropolitan Area Pollutant Standards Index for today is 50, which represents good air quality, with particulates the main pollutant. The forecast for Wednesday is 35, considered good air quality, with ozone the primary pollutant. The pollen count today for trees was 0. The
pollen count today for weeds was 281, a high count, with nettle and ragweed the primary pollens. The pollen count today for grass was 3, a low count. Air pollution forecasts and pollen counts are provided by the Douglas County Health Department. Here are the forecast key messages. 20 to 40% chance for storms Tuesday afternoon and evening. Storms could be severe with large hail and damaging winds. Quiet and pleasant weather Wednesday and Thursday with highs in the lower 80s. A warming trend begins on Friday with the hottest temperatures reaching the lower 90s by this weekend. A low chance of storms is expected also. This is NOAA All Hazards Radio Station KIH-61 in Omaha, Nebraska. The current time is 10:59 a.m. Central Daylight Time. Now for the official National Weather Service forecast for the Omaha and Council Bluffs area. Today, hot. Partly sunny. Highs in the mid-80s. South winds around 5 miles an hour. Tonight, partly cloudy. Lows in the mid-60s. West winds around 5 miles an hour. Wednesday, sunny, hot with highs in the mid-80s. Northwest winds 5 to 10 miles an hour. Wednesday night, mostly clear. Lows in the lower 60s. Northwest winds 5 to 10 miles an hour. Thursday, sunny. Highs in the mid-80s. Light and variable winds, becoming north around 5 miles an hour in the afternoon. Thursday night, mostly clear. Lows in the mid-60s. Friday and Friday night, partly cloudy. Hot. Highs in the mid-80s. Lows around 70. Saturday, mostly cloudy in the morning, then clearing. Hot with highs in the lower 90s. Saturday night, mostly clear with a chance of showers and thunderstorms until midnight, then partly cloudy after midnight. Lows in the mid-70s. Chance of rain 30%. Sunday, mostly sunny. Hot with highs in the lower 90s. Sunday night, partly cloudy with a chance of showers and thunderstorms. Lows in the lower 70s. Chance of rain 40%. Monday, partly sunny. Hot with highs in the upper 80s. The Omaha Metropolitan Area Pollutant Standards Index for today is 50, which represents good air quality, with particulates the main pollutant. The forecast for Wednesday is 35, considered good air quality, with ozone the primary pollutant. The pollen count today for trees was 0. The pollen count today for weeds was 281, a high count, with nettle and ragweed the primary pollens. The pollen count today for grass was 3, a low count. Air pollution forecasts and pollen counts are provided by the Douglas County Health Department. Here are the forecast key messages. 20 to 40% chance for storms Tuesday afternoon and evening. Storms could be severe with large hail and damaging winds. Quiet and pleasant weather Wednesday and Thursday with highs in the lower 80s. A warming trend begins on Friday with the hottest temperatures reaching the lower 90s by this weekend. A low chance of storms is expected also. This is NOAA All Hazards Radio Station KIH-61 in Omaha, Nebraska. The current time is 11:02 a.m. Central Daylight Time. Now for the official National Weather Service forecast for the Omaha and Council Bluffs area. Today, hot. Partly sunny. Highs in the mid-80s. South winds around 5 miles an hour. Tonight, partly cloudy. Lows in the mid-60s. West winds around 5 miles an hour. Wednesday, sunny, hot with highs in the mid-80s. Northwest winds 5 to 10 miles an hour. Wednesday night, mostly clear. Lows in the lower 60s. Northwest winds 5 to 10 miles an hour. Thursday, sunny. Highs in the mid-80s. Light and variable winds, becoming north around 5 miles an hour in the afternoon. Thursday night, mostly clear. Lows in the mid-60s.
Friday and Friday night, partly cloudy. Hot. Highs in the mid-80s. Lows around 70. Saturday, mostly cloudy in the morning, then clearing. Hot with highs in the lower 90s. Saturday night, mostly clear with a chance of showers and thunderstorms until midnight, then partly cloudy after midnight. Lows in the mid-70s. Chance of rain 30%. Sunday, mostly sunny. Hot with highs in the lower 90s. Sunday night, partly cloudy with a chance of showers and thunderstorms. Lows in the lower 70s. Chance of rain 40%. Monday, partly sunny. Hot with highs in the upper 80s. 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Douglas, Sarpy, Washington, Cass, Odo, Burt, Dodge, Saunders, Harrison, Pottawatomie, and Mills. The Omaha Metropolitan Area Pollutant Standards Index for today is 50, which represents good air quality, with particulates the main pollutant. The forecast for Wednesday is 35, considered good air quality, with ozone the primary pollutant. The pollen count today for trees was 0. The pollen count today for weeds was 281, a high count, with nettle and ragweed the primary pollens. The pollen count today for grass was 3, a low count. Air pollution forecasts and pollen counts are provided by the Douglas County Health Department. Here are the forecast key messages. 20 to 40% chance for storms Tuesday afternoon and evening. Storms could be severe with large hail and damaging winds. Quiet and pleasant weather Wednesday and Thursday with highs in the lower 80s. A warming trend begins on Friday with the hottest temperatures reaching the lower 90s by this weekend. A low chance of storms is expected also. This is NOAA All Hazards radio station KIH-61 in Omaha, Nebraska. The current time is 11:05 a.m. Central Daylight Time. Now for the official National Weather Service forecast for the Omaha and Council Bluffs area. Today, hot. Partly sunny. Highs in the mid-80s. South winds around 5 miles an hour. Tonight, partly cloudy. Lows in the mid-60s. West winds around 5 miles an hour. Wednesday, sunny, hot with highs in the mid-80s. Northwest winds 5 to 10 miles an hour. Wednesday night, mostly clear. Lows in the lower 60s. Northwest winds 5 to 10 miles an hour. Thursday, sunny. Highs in the mid-80s. Light and variable winds, becoming north around 5 miles an hour in the afternoon. Thursday night, mostly clear. Lows in the mid-60s. Friday and Friday night, partly cloudy. Hot. Highs in the mid-80s. Lows around 70. Saturday, mostly cloudy in the morning, then clearing. Hot with highs in the lower 90s. Saturday night, mostly clear with a chance of showers and thunderstorms until midnight, then partly cloudy after midnight. Lows in the mid-70s. Chance of rain 30%. Sunday, mostly sunny. Hot with highs in the lower 90s. Sunday night, partly cloudy with a chance of showers and thunderstorms. Lows in the lower 70s. Chance of rain 40%. Monday, partly sunny. Hot with highs in the upper 80s. At 11 a.m. in Omaha, it was cloudy. The temperature was 74 degrees, the dew point 63, and the relative humidity 68%. The wind was south at 7 miles an hour. The pressure was 30.06 inches and rising. Across eastern Nebraska and southwest Iowa, it was partly sunny, with a temperature of 74 at Lincoln, 74 at Millard, 71 at Fremont, and 72 at Columbus. Under partly sunny skies, Blair Airport reported 72, Nebraska City reported 72, Plattsmouth reported 71, and Red Oak, Iowa reported 73. At Tecumseh, it was cloudy, with a temperature of 70.
Here are some observations from across the region. At Concordia, Kansas, fog was reported with a temperature of 73. At Valentine, it was sunny with a temperature of 80. It was mostly sunny with a temperature of 75 at North Fork and 70.

considered good air quality, with ozone the primary pollutant. The pollen count today for trees was zero. The pollen count today for weeds was 281, a high count, with nettle and ragweed the primary pollens. The pollen count today for grass was 3, a low count. Air pollution forecasts and pollen counts are provided by the Douglas County Health Department. Here are the forecast key messages. 20 to 40% chance for storms Tuesday afternoon and evening. Storms could be severe with large hail and damaging winds. Quiet and pleasant weather Wednesday and Thursday with highs in the lower 80s. A warming trend begins on Friday with the hottest temperatures reaching the lower 90s by this weekend. A low chance of storms is expected also. This is NOAA All Hazards Radio Station KIH 61 in Omaha, Nebraska. The current time is 11:10 a.m. Central Daylight Time. Now for the official National Weather Service forecast for the Omaha and Council Bluffs area. Today, hot. Partly sunny. Highs in the mid-80s. South winds around 5 miles an hour. Tonight, partly cloudy. Lows in the mid-60s. West winds around 5 miles an hour. Wednesday, sunny, hot with highs in the mid-80s. Northwest winds 5 to 10 miles an hour. Wednesday night, mostly clear. Lows in the lower 60s. Northwest winds 5 to 10 miles an hour. Thursday, sunny. Highs in the mid-80s. Light and variable winds, becoming north around 5 miles an hour in the afternoon. Thursday night, mostly clear. Lows in the mid-60s. Friday and Friday night, partly cloudy. Hot. Highs in the mid-80s. Lows around 70. Saturday, mostly cloudy in the morning, then clearing. Hot with highs in the lower 90s. Saturday night, mostly clear with a chance of showers and thunderstorms until midnight, then partly cloudy after midnight. Lows in the mid-70s. Chance of rain 30%. Sunday, mostly sunny. Hot with highs in the lower 90s. Sunday night, partly cloudy with a chance of showers and thunderstorms. Lows in the lower 70s. Chance of rain 40%. Monday, partly sunny. Hot with highs in the upper 80s. At 11 a.m. in Omaha, it was cloudy. The temperature was 74 degrees, the dew point 63, and the relative humidity 68%. The wind was south at 7 miles an hour. The pressure was 30.06 inches and rising. Across eastern Nebraska and southwest Iowa, skies ranged from partly sunny to cloudy. It was 74 at Lincoln, 74 at Offutt Air Force Base, 74 at Millard, 71 at Fremont, and 72 at Columbus. Blair Airport reported 72, Tacoma reported 70, Nebraska City reported 72, Plattsmouth reported 71, and Red Oak, Iowa reported 73. Here are some observations from across the region. At Concordia, Kansas, fog was reported with a temperature of 73. At Valentine, it was sunny with a temperature of 80. It was mostly sunny with a temperature of 75 at North Fork and 78 at Sioux Falls. It was partly sunny with a temperature of 72 at Sioux City, 78 at Kansas City, 74 at North Platte, and 68 at Denver. It was cloudy, with a temperature of 73 at Grand Island and 72 at Des Moines. Once again, at 11 a.m. in Omaha, it was 74 degrees under cloudy skies. The Omaha Metropolitan Area Pollutant Standards Index for today is 50, which represents good air quality, with particulates the main pollutant. The forecast for Wednesday is 35, considered good air quality, with ozone the primary pollutant. The pollen count today for trees was zero. The pollen count today for weeds was 281, a high count, with nettle and ragweed the primary pollens. The pollen count today for grass was 3, a low count. Air pollution forecasts and pollen counts are provided by the Douglas County Health Department.

here are the forecast key messages. 20 to 40% chance for storms Tuesday afternoon and evening. Storms could be severe with large hail and damaging winds. Quiet and pleasant weather Wednesday and Thursday with highs in the lower 80s. A warming trend begins on Friday with the hottest temperatures reaching the lower 90s by this weekend. A low chance of storms is expected also. This is NOAA All Hazards Radio Station KIH 61 in Omaha, Nebraska. The current time is 11:15 a.m. Central Daylight Time. Now for the official National Weather Service forecast for the Omaha and Council Bluffs area. Today, hot. Partly sunny. Highs in the mid-80s. South winds around 5 miles an hour. Tonight, partly cloudy. Lows in the mid-60s. West winds around 5 miles an hour. Wednesday, sunny, hot with highs in the mid-80s. Northwest winds 5 to 10 miles an hour. Wednesday night, mostly clear. Lows in the lower 60s. Northwest winds 5 to 10 miles an hour. Thursday, sunny. Highs in the mid-80s. Light and variable winds, becoming north around 5 miles an hour in the afternoon. Thursday night, mostly clear. Lows in the mid-60s. Friday and Friday night, partly cloudy. Hot. Highs in the mid-80s. Lows around 70. Saturday, mostly cloudy in the morning, then clearing. Hot with highs in the lower 90s. Saturday night, mostly clear with a chance of showers and thunderstorms until midnight, then partly cloudy after midnight. Lows in the mid-70s. Chance of rain 30%. Sunday, mostly sunny. Hot with highs in the lower 90s. Sunday night, partly cloudy with a chance of showers and thunderstorms. Lows in the lower 70s. Chance of rain 40%. Monday, partly sunny. Hot with highs in the upper 80s. At 11 a.m. in Omaha, it was cloudy. The temperature was 74 degrees, the dew point 63, and the relative humidity 68%. The wind was south at 7 miles an hour. The pressure was 30.06 inches and rising. Across eastern Nebraska and southwest Iowa, skies ranged from partly sunny to cloudy. It was 74 at Lincoln, 74 at Offutt Air Force Base, 74 at Millard, 71 at Fremont, and 72 at Columbus. Blair Airport reported 72, Tacoma reported 70, Nebraska City reported 72, Plattsmouth reported 71, and Red Oak, Iowa reported 73. Here are some observations from across the region. At Concordia, Kansas, fog was reported with a temperature of 73. At Valentine, it was sunny with a temperature of 80. It was mostly sunny with a temperature of 75 at North Fork and 78 at Sioux Falls. It was partly sunny with a temperature of 72 at Sioux City, 78 at Kansas City, 74 at North Platte, and 68 at Denver. It was cloudy, with a temperature of 73 at Grand Island and 72 at Des Moines. Once again, at 11 a.m. in Omaha, it was 74 degrees under cloudy skies. The Omaha Metropolitan Area Pollutant Standards Index for today is 50, which represents good air quality, with particulates the main pollutant. The forecast for Wednesday is 35, considered good air quality, with ozone the primary pollutant. The pollen count today for trees was 0. The pollen count today for weeds was 281, a high count, with nettle and ragweed the primary pollens. The pollen count today for grass was 3, a low count. Air pollution forecasts and pollen counts are provided by the Douglas County Health Department. Here are the forecast key messages. 20 to 40% chance for storms Tuesday afternoon and evening. Storms could be severe with large hail and damaging winds. Quiet and pleasant weather Wednesday and Thursday with highs in the lower 80s. A warming trend begins on Friday with the hottest temperatures reaching the lower 90s by this weekend.
A low chance of storms is expected also. This is NOAA All Hazards radio station KIH 61 in Omaha, Nebraska. The current time is 11:19 a.m. Central Daylight Time. Now for the official National Weather Service forecast for the Omaha and Council Bluffs area. Today, hot. Partly sunny. Highs in the mid-80s. South winds around 5 miles an hour. Tonight, partly cloudy. Lows in the mid-60s. West winds around 5 miles an hour. Wednesday, sunny, hot with highs in the mid-80s. Northwest winds 5 to 10 miles an hour. Wednesday night, mostly clear. Lows in the lower 60s. Northwest winds 5 to 10 miles an hour. Thursday, sunny. Highs in the mid-80s. Light and variable winds, becoming north around 5 miles an hour in the afternoon. Thursday night, mostly clear. Lows in the mid-60s. Friday and Friday night, partly cloudy. Hot. Highs in the mid-80s. Lows around 70. Saturday, mostly cloudy in the morning, then clearing. Hot with highs in the lower 90s. Saturday night, mostly clear with a chance of showers and thunderstorms until midnight, then partly cloudy after midnight. Lows in the mid-70s. Chance of rain 30%. Sunday, mostly sunny. Hot with highs in the lower 90s. Sunday night, partly cloudy with a chance of showers and thunderstorms. Lows in the lower 70s. Chance of rain 40%. Monday, partly sunny. Hot with highs in the upper 80s. At 11 a.m. in Omaha, it was cloudy. The temperature was 74 degrees. The dew point 63, and the relative humidity 68%. The wind was south at 7 miles an hour. The pressure was 30.06 inches and rising. Across eastern Nebraska and southwest Iowa, skies ranged from partly sunny to cloudy. It was 74 at Lincoln, 74 at Offutt Air Force Base, 74 at Millard, 71 at Fremont, and 72 at Columbus. Blair Airport reported 72, Tacoma reported 70, Nebraska City reported 72, Plattsmouth reported 71, and Red Oak, Iowa reported 73. Here are some observations from across the region. At Concordia, Kansas, fog was reported with a temperature of 73. At Valentine, it was sunny with a temperature of 80. It was mostly sunny, with a temperature of 75 at North Fork, and 78 at Sioux Falls. It was partly sunny, with a temperature of 72 at Sioux City, 78 at Kansas City, 74 at North Platte, and 68 at Denver. It was cloudy, with a temperature of 73 at Grand Island, and 72 at Des Moines. Once again, at 11 a.m. in Omaha, it was 74 degrees under cloudy skies. The Omaha Metropolitan Area Pollutant Standards Index for today is 50, which represents good air quality, with particulates the main pollutant. The forecast for Wednesday is 35, considered good air quality, with ozone the primary pollutant. The pollen count today for trees was 0. The pollen count today for weeds was 281, a high count, with nettle and ragweed the primary pollens. The pollen count today for grass was 3, a low count. Air pollution forecasts and pollen counts are provided by the Douglas County Health Department. Here are the forecast key messages. 20 to 40% chance for storms Tuesday afternoon and evening. Storms could be severe with large hail and damaging winds. Quiet and pleasant weather Wednesday and Thursday with highs in the lower 80s. A warming trend begins on Friday with the hottest temperatures reaching the lower 90s by this weekend. A low chance of storms is expected also. This is NOAA All Hazards radio station KIH 61 in Omaha, Nebraska. The current time is 11:24 a.m. Central Daylight Time. Now for the official National Weather Service forecast for the Omaha and Council Bluffs area. Today, hot. Partly sunny.
Highs in the mid-80s. South winds around 5 miles an hour. Tonight, partly cloudy. Lows in the mid-60s. West winds around 5 miles an hour. Wednesday, sunny, hot with highs in the mid-80s. Northwest winds 5 to 10 miles an hour. Wednesday night, mostly clear. Lows in the lower 60s. Northwest winds 5 to 10 miles an hour. Thursday, sunny. Highs in the mid-80s. Light and variable winds, becoming north around 5 miles an hour in the afternoon. Thursday night, mostly clear. Lows in the mid-60s. Friday and Friday night, partly cloudy. Hot. Highs in the mid-80s. Lows around 70. Saturday, mostly cloudy in the morning, then clearing. Hot with highs in the lower 90s. Saturday night, mostly clear with a chance of showers and thunderstorms until midnight, then partly cloudy after midnight. Lows in the mid-70s. Chance of rain 30%. Sunday, mostly sunny. Hot with highs in the lower 90s. Sunday night, partly cloudy with a chance of showers and thunderstorms. Lows in the lower 70s. Chance of rain 40%. Monday, partly sunny. Hot with highs in the upper 80s. Now for the official National Weather Service forecast for the Omaha and Council Bluffs area. This afternoon, hot. Partly sunny. Highs in the mid-80s. South winds around 5 miles an hour. Tonight, partly cloudy. Lows in the mid-60s. West winds around 5 miles an hour. Wednesday, sunny, hot with highs in the mid-80s. Northwest winds 5 to 10 miles an hour. Wednesday night, mostly clear. Lows in the lower 60s. Northwest winds 5 to 10 miles an hour. Thursday, sunny. Highs in the mid-80s. Light and variable winds, becoming north around 5 miles an hour in the afternoon. Thursday night, mostly clear. Lows in the mid-60s. Friday and Friday night, partly cloudy. Hot. Highs in the mid-80s. Lows around 70. Saturday, mostly cloudy in the morning, then clearing. Hot with highs in the lower 90s. Saturday night, mostly clear with a chance of showers and thunderstorms until midnight, then partly cloudy after midnight. Lows in the mid-70s. Chance of rain 30%. Sunday, mostly sunny. Hot with highs in the lower 90s. Sunday night, partly cloudy with a chance of showers and thunderstorms. Lows in the lower 70s. Chance of rain 40%. Monday, partly sunny. Hot with highs in the upper 80s. At 11 a.m. in Omaha, it was cloudy. The temperature was 74 degrees, the dew point 63, and the relative humidity 68%. The wind was south at 7 miles an hour. The pressure was 30.06 inches and rising. Across eastern Nebraska and southwest Iowa, skies ranged from partly sunny to cloudy. It was 74 at Lincoln, 74 at Offutt Air Force Base, 74 at Millard, 71 at Fremont, and 72 at Columbus. Blair Airport reported 72, Tacoma reported 70, Nebraska City reported 72, Plattsmouth reported 71, and Red Oak, Iowa reported 73. Here are some observations from across the region. At Concordia, Kansas, fog was reported with a temperature of 73. At Valentine, it was sunny with a temperature of 80. It was mostly sunny with a temperature of 75 at North Fork and 78 at Sioux Falls. It was partly sunny with a temperature of 72 at Sioux City, 78 at Kansas City, 74 at North Platte, and 68 at Denver. It was cloudy with a temperature of 73 at Grand Island and 72 at Des Moines. Once again, at 11 a.m. in Omaha, it was 74 degrees under cloudy skies.
The Omaha Metropolitan Area Pollutant Standards Index for today is 50, which represents good air quality, with particulates the main pollutant. The forecast for Wednesday is 35, considered good air quality, with ozone the primary pollutant. The pollen count today for trees was 0. The pollen count today for weeds was 281, a high count, with nettle and ragweed the primary pollens. The pollen count today for grass was 3, a low count. Air pollution forecasts and pollen counts are provided by the Douglas County Health Department. Here are the forecast key messages. 20 to 40% chance for storms Tuesday afternoon and evening. Storms could be severe with large hail and damaging winds. Quiet and pleasant weather Wednesday and Thursday with highs in the lower 80s. A warming trend begins on Friday with the hottest temperatures reaching the lower 90s by this weekend. A low chance of storms is expected also. This is NOAA All Hazards Radio Station KIH 61 in Omaha, Nebraska. The current time is 11:30 a.m. Central Daylight Time. Now for the official National Weather Service forecast for the Omaha and Council Bluffs area. This afternoon, hot. Partly sunny. Highs in the mid-80s. South winds around 5 miles an hour. Tonight, partly cloudy. Lows in the mid-60s. West winds around 5 miles an hour. Wednesday, sunny, hot with highs in the mid-80s. Northwest winds 5 to 10 miles an hour. Wednesday night, mostly clear. Lows in the lower 60s. Northwest winds 5 to 10 miles an hour. Thursday, sunny. Highs in the mid-80s. Light and variable winds, becoming north around 5 miles an hour in the afternoon. Thursday night, mostly clear. Lows in the mid-60s. Friday and Friday night, partly cloudy. Hot. Highs in the mid-80s. Lows around 70. Saturday, mostly cloudy in the morning, then clearing. Hot with highs in the lower 90s. Saturday night, mostly clear with a chance of showers and thunderstorms until midnight, then partly cloudy after midnight. Lows in the mid-70s. Chance of rain 30%. Sunday, mostly sunny. Hot with highs in the lower 90s. Sunday night, partly cloudy with a chance of showers and thunderstorms. Lows in the lower 70s. Chance of rain 40%. Monday, partly sunny. Hot with highs in the upper 80s. At 11 a.m. in Omaha, it was cloudy. The temperature was 74 degrees, the dew point 63, and the relative humidity 68%. The wind was south at 7 miles an hour. The pressure was 30.06 inches and rising. Across eastern Nebraska and southwest Iowa, skies ranged from partly sunny to cloudy. It was 74 at Lincoln, 74 at Offutt Air Force Base, 74 at Millard, 71 at Fremont, and 72 at Columbus. Blair Airport reported 72, Tacoma reported 70, Nebraska City reported 72, Plattsmouth reported 71, and Red Oak, Iowa reported 73. Here are some observations from across the region. At Concordia, Kansas, fog was reported with a temperature of 73. At Valentine, it was sunny with a temperature of 80. It was mostly sunny with a temperature of 75 at North Fork and 78 at Sioux Falls. It was partly sunny with a temperature of 72 at Sioux City, 78 at Kansas City, 74 at North Platte, and 68 at Denver. It was cloudy with a temperature of 73 at Grand Island and 72 at Des Moines. Once again, at 11 a.m. in Omaha, it was 74 degrees under cloudy skies. The Omaha Metropolitan Area Pollutant Standards Index for today is 50, which represents good air quality, with particulates the main pollutant. The forecast for Wednesday is 35, considered good air quality, with ozone the primary pollutant. The pollen count today for trees was 0.
The pollen count today for weeds was 281, a high count, with nettle and ragweed the primary pollens. The pollen count today for grass was 3, a low count. Air pollution forecasts and pollen counts are provided by the Douglas County Health Department. Here are the forecast key messages. 20 to 40% chance for storms Tuesday afternoon and evening. Storms could be severe with large hail and damaging winds. Quiet and pleasant weather Wednesday and Thursday with highs in the lower 80s. A warming trend begins on Friday with the hottest temperatures reaching the lower 90s by this weekend. A low chance of storms is expected also. This is NOAA All Hazards Radio Station KIH-61 in Omaha, Nebraska. The current time is 11:35 a.m. Central Daylight Time. Now for the official National Weather Service forecast for the Omaha and Council Bluffs area. This afternoon, hot. Partly sunny. Highs in the mid-80s. South winds around 5 miles an hour. Tonight, partly cloudy. Lows in the mid-60s. West winds around 5 miles an hour. Wednesday, sunny, hot with highs in the mid-80s. Northwest winds 5 to 10 miles an hour. Wednesday night, mostly clear. Lows in the lower 60s. Northwest winds 5 to 10 miles an hour. Thursday, sunny. Highs in the mid-80s. Light and variable winds, becoming north around 5 miles an hour in the afternoon. Thursday night, mostly clear. Lows in the mid-60s. Friday and Friday night, partly cloudy. Hot. Highs in the mid-80s. Lows around 70. Saturday, mostly cloudy in the morning, then clearing. Hot with highs in the lower 90s. Saturday night, mostly clear with a chance of showers and thunderstorms until midnight, then partly cloudy after midnight. Lows in the mid-70s. Chance of rain 30%. Sunday, mostly sunny. Hot with highs in the lower 90s. Sunday night, partly cloudy with a chance of showers and thunderstorms. Lows in the lower 70s. Chance of rain 40%. Monday, partly sunny. Hot with highs in the upper 80s. At 11 a.m. in Omaha, it was cloudy. The temperature was 74 degrees, the dew point 63, and the relative humidity 68%. The wind was south at 7 miles an hour. The pressure was 30.06 inches and rising. Across eastern Nebraska and southwest Iowa, skies ranged from partly sunny to cloudy. It was 74 at Lincoln, 74 at Offutt Air Force Base, 74 at Millard, 71 at Fremont, and 72 at Columbus. Blair Airport reported 72, Tacoma reported 70, Nebraska City reported 72, Plattsmouth reported 71, and Red Oak, Iowa reported 73. Here are some observations from across the region. At Concordia, Kansas, fog was reported with a temperature of 73. At Valentine, it was sunny with a temperature of 80. It was mostly sunny with a temperature of 75 at North Fork and 78 at Sioux Falls. It was partly sunny with a temperature of 72 at Sioux City, 78 at Kansas City, 74 at North Platte, and 68 at Denver. It was cloudy with a temperature of 73 at Grand Island and 72 at Des Moines. Once again, at 11 a.m. in Omaha, it was 74 degrees under cloudy skies. The Omaha Metropolitan Area Pollutant Standards Index for today is 50, which represents good air quality, with particulates the main pollutant. The forecast for Wednesday is 35, considered good air quality, with ozone the primary pollutant. The pollen count today for trees was 0. The pollen count today for weeds was 281, a high count, with nettle and ragweed the primary pollens. The pollen count today for grass was 3, a low count. Air pollution forecasts and pollen counts are provided by the Douglas County Health Department. Here are the forecast key messages.
20 to 40% chance for storms Tuesday afternoon and evening. Storms could be severe with large hail and damaging winds. Quiet and pleasant weather Wednesday and Thursday with highs in the lower 80s. A warming trend begins on Friday with the hottest temperatures reaching the lower 90s by this weekend. A low chance of storms is expected also. This is NOAA All Hazards Radio Station KIH 61 in Omaha, Nebraska. The current time is 11:39 a.m. Central Daylight Time. Now for the official National Weather Service forecast for the Omaha and Council Bluffs area. This afternoon, hot, partly sunny, highs in the mid-80s, south winds around 5 miles an hour. Tonight, partly cloudy, lows in the mid-60s, west winds around 5 miles an hour. Wednesday, sunny, hot with highs in the mid-80s. Northwest winds 5 to 10 miles an hour. Wednesday night, mostly clear. Lows in the lower 60s. Northwest winds 5 to 10 miles an hour. Thursday, sunny. Highs in the mid-80s. Light and variable winds, becoming north around 5 miles an hour in the afternoon. Thursday night, mostly clear. Lows in the mid-60s. Friday and Friday night, partly cloudy. Hot. Highs in the mid-80s. Lows around 70. Saturday, mostly cloudy in the morning, then clearing. Hot with highs in the lower 90s. Saturday night, mostly clear with a chance of showers and thunderstorms until midnight, then partly cloudy after midnight. Lows in the mid-70s. Chance of rain 30%. Sunday, mostly sunny. Hot with highs in the lower 90s. Sunday night, partly cloudy with a chance of showers and thunderstorms. Lows in the lower 70s. Chance of rain 40%. Monday, partly sunny. Hot with highs in the upper 80s. At 11 a.m. in Omaha, it was cloudy. The temperature was 74 degrees. The dew point 63, and the relative humidity 68%. The wind was south at 7 miles an hour. The pressure was 30.06 inches and rising. Across eastern Nebraska and southwest Iowa, skies ranged from partly sunny to cloudy. It was 74 at Lincoln, 74 at Offutt Air Force Base, 74 at Millard, 71 at Fremont, and 72 at Columbus. Blair Airport reported 72, Tacoma reported 70, Nebraska City reported 72, Plattsmouth reported 71, and Red Oak, Iowa reported 73. Here are some observations from across the region. At Concordia, Kansas, fog was reported with a temperature of 73. At Valentine, it was sunny with a temperature of 80. It was mostly sunny, with a temperature of 75 at North Fork and 78 at Sioux Falls. It was partly sunny, with a temperature of 72 at Sioux City, 78 at Kansas City, 74 at Northland, and 68 at Denver. It was cloudy, with a temperature of 73 at Grand Island and 72 at Des Moines. Once again, at 11 a.m. in Omaha, it was 74 degrees under cloudy skies. The Omaha Metropolitan Area Pollutant Standards Index for today is 50, which represents good air quality, with particulates the main pollutant. The forecast for Wednesday is 35, considered good air quality, with ozone the primary pollutant. The pollen count today for trees was 0. The pollen count today for weeds was 281, a high count, with nettle and ragweed the primary pollens. The pollen count today for grass was 3, a low count. Air pollution forecasts and pollen counts are provided by the Douglas County Health Department. Here are the forecast key messages. 20 to 40% chance for storms Tuesday afternoon and evening. Storms could be severe with large hail and damaging winds. Quiet and pleasant weather Wednesday and Thursday with highs in the lower 80s. A warming trend begins on Friday with the hottest temperatures reaching the lower 90s by this weekend. A low chance of storms is expected also.
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The current time is 11:44 a.m. Central Daylight Time. Now for the official National Weather Service forecast for the Omaha and Council Bluffs area. This afternoon, hot. Partly sunny. Highs in the mid-80s. South winds around 5 miles an hour. Tonight, partly cloudy. Lows in the mid-60s. West winds around 5 miles an hour. Wednesday, sunny, hot with highs in the mid-80s. Northwest winds 5 to 10 miles an hour. Wednesday night, mostly clear. Lows in the lower 60s. Northwest winds 5 to 10 miles an hour. Thursday, sunny. Highs in the mid-80s. Light and variable winds, becoming north around 5 miles an hour in the afternoon. Thursday night, mostly clear. Lows in the mid-60s. Friday and Friday night, partly cloudy. Hot. Highs in the mid-80s. Lows around 70. Saturday, mostly cloudy in the morning, then clearing. Hot with highs in the lower 90s. Saturday night, mostly clear with a chance of showers and thunderstorms until midnight, then partly cloudy after midnight. Lows in the mid-70s. Chance of rain 30%. Sunday, mostly sunny. Hot with highs in the lower 90s. Sunday night, partly cloudy with a chance of showers and thunderstorms. Lows in the lower 70s. Chance of rain 40%. Monday, partly sunny. Hot with highs in the upper 80s. At 11 a.m. in Omaha, it was cloudy. The temperature was 74 degrees, the dew point 63, and the relative humidity 68%. The wind was south at 7 miles an hour. The pressure was 30.06 inches and rising. Across eastern Nebraska and southwest Iowa, skies ranged from partly sunny to cloudy. It was 74 at Lincoln, 74 at Offutt Air Force Base, 74 at Millard, 71 at Fremont, and 72 at Columbus. Blair Airport reported 72, Tacoma reported 70, Nebraska City reported 72, Plattsmouth reported 71, and Red Oak, Iowa reported 73. Here are some observations from across the region. At Concordia, Kansas, fog was reported with a temperature of 73. At Valentine, it was sunny with a temperature of 80. It was mostly sunny with a temperature of 75 at North Fork and 78 at Sioux Falls. It was partly sunny with a temperature of 72 at Sioux City, 78 at Kansas City, 74 at North Platte, and 68 at Denver. It was cloudy with a temperature of 73 at Grand Island and 72 at Des Moines. Once again, at 11 a.m. in Omaha, it was 74 degrees under cloudy skies. The Omaha Metropolitan Area Pollutant Standards Index for today is 50, which represents good air quality, with particulates the main pollutant. The forecast for Wednesday is 35, considered good air quality, with ozone the primary pollutant. The pollen count today for trees was 0. The pollen count today for weeds was 281, a high count, with nettle and ragweed the primary pollens. The pollen count today for grass was 3, a low count. Air pollution forecasts and pollen counts are provided by Douglas County Health Department. Here are the forecast key messages. 20 to 40% chance for storms Tuesday afternoon and evening. Storms could be severe with large hail and damaging winds. Quiet and pleasant weather Wednesday and Thursday with highs in the lower 80s. A warming trend begins on Friday with the hottest temperatures reaching the lower 90s by this weekend. A low chance of storms is expected also. This is NOAA All Hazards radio station KIH 61 in Omaha, Nebraska. The current time is 11:48 a.m. Central Daylight Time. Now for the official National Weather Service forecast for the Omaha and Council Bluffs area. This afternoon, hot. Partly sunny. Highs in the mid-80s.
south winds around 5 miles an hour. Tonight, partly cloudy. Lows in the mid-60s. West winds around 5 miles an hour. Wednesday, sunny, hot with highs in the mid-80s. Northwest winds 5 to 10 miles an hour. Wednesday night, mostly clear. Lows in the lower 60s. Northwest winds 5 to 10 miles an hour. Thursday, sunny. Highs in the mid-80s. Light and variable winds, becoming north around 5 miles an hour in the afternoon. Thursday night, mostly clear. Lows in the mid-60s. Friday and Friday night, partly cloudy. Hot. Highs in the mid-80s. Lows around 70. Saturday, mostly cloudy in the morning, then clearing. Hot with highs in the lower 90s. Saturday night, mostly clear with a chance of showers and thunderstorms until midnight, then partly cloudy after midnight. Lows in the mid-70s. Chance of rain 30%. Sunday, mostly sunny. Hot with highs in the lower 90s. Sunday night, partly cloudy with a chance of showers and thunderstorms. Lows in the lower 70s. Chance of rain 40%. Monday, partly sunny. Hot with highs in the upper 80s. At 11 a.m. in Omaha, it was cloudy. The temperature was 74 degrees, the dew point 63, and the relative humidity 68%. The wind was south at 7 miles an hour. The pressure was 30.06 inches and rising. Across eastern Nebraska and southwest Iowa, skies ranged from partly sunny to cloudy. It was 74 at Lincoln, 74 at Offutt Air Force Base, 74 at Millard, 71 at Fremont, and 72 at Columbus. Blair Airport reported 72, Tacoma reported 70, Nebraska City reported 72, Plattsmouth reported 71, and Red Oak, Iowa reported 73. Here are some observations from across the region. At Concordia, Kansas, fog was reported with a temperature of 73. At Valentine, it was sunny with a temperature of 80. It was mostly sunny with a temperature of 75 at North Fork and 78 at Sioux Falls. It was partly sunny with a temperature of 72 at Sioux City, 78 at Kansas City, 74 at North Platte, and 68 at Denver. It was cloudy with a temperature of 73 at Grand Island and 72 at Des Moines. Once again, at 11 a.m. in Omaha, it was 74 degrees under cloudy skies. The Omaha Metropolitan Area Pollutant Standards Index for today is 50, which represents good air quality, with particulates the main pollutant. The forecast for Wednesday is 35, considered good air quality, with ozone the primary pollutant. The pollen count today for trees was 0. The pollen count today for weeds was 281, a high count, with nettle and ragweed the primary pollens. The pollen count today for grass was 3, a low count. Air pollution forecasts and pollen counts are provided by the Douglas County Health Department. Here are the forecast key messages. 20 to 40% chance for storms Tuesday afternoon and evening. Storms could be severe with large hail and damaging winds. Quiet and pleasant weather Wednesday and Thursday with highs in the lower 80s. A warming trend begins on Friday with the hottest temperatures reaching the lower 90s by this weekend. A low chance of storms is expected also. This is NOAA All Hazards Radio Station KIH 61 in Omaha, Nebraska. The current time is 11:53 a.m. Central Daylight Time. Now for the official National Weather Service forecast for the Omaha and Council Bluffs area. This afternoon, hot. Partly sunny. Highs in the mid-80s. South winds around 5 miles an hour. Tonight, partly cloudy. Lows in the mid-60s. West winds around 5 miles an hour. Wednesday, sunny, hot with highs in the mid-80s. Northwest winds 5 to 10 miles an hour. Wednesday night, mostly clear. Lows in the lower 60s.
Northwest winds 5 to 10 miles an hour. Thursday, sunny. Highs in the mid-80s. Light and variable winds, becoming north around 5 miles an hour in the afternoon. Thursday night, mostly clear. Lows in the mid-60s. Friday and Friday night, partly cloudy. Hot. Highs in the mid-80s. Lows around 70. Saturday, mostly cloudy in the morning, then clearing. Hot with highs in the lower 90s. Saturday night, mostly clear with a chance of showers and thunderstorms until midnight, then partly cloudy after midnight. Lows in the mid-70s. Chance of rain 30%. Sunday, mostly sunny. Hot with highs in the lower 90s. Sunday night, partly cloudy with a chance of showers and thunderstorms. Lows in the lower 70s. Chance of rain 40%. Monday, partly sunny. Hot with highs in the upper 80s. At 11 a.m. in Omaha, it was cloudy. The temperature was 74 degrees, the dew point 63, and the relative humidity 68%. The wind was south at 7 miles an hour. The pressure was 30.06 inches and rising. Across eastern Nebraska and southwest Iowa, skies ranged from partly sunny to cloudy. It was 74 at Lincoln, 74 at Offutt Air Force Base, 74 at Millard, 71 at Fremont, and 72 at Columbus. Blair Airport reported 72, Tacoma reported 70, Nebraska City reported 72, Plattsmouth reported 71, and Red Oak, Iowa reported 73. Here are some observations from across the region. At Concordia, Kansas, fog was reported with a temperature of 73. At Valentine, it was sunny with a temperature of 80. It was mostly sunny with a temperature of 75 at North Fork and 78 at Sioux Falls. It was partly sunny with a temperature of 72 at Sioux City, 78 at Kansas City, 74 at North Platte, and 68 at Denver. It was cloudy with a temperature of 73 at Grand Island and 72 at Des Moines. Once again, at 11 a.m. in Omaha, it was 74 degrees under cloudy skies. The Omaha Metropolitan Area Pollutant Standards Index for today is 50, which represents good air quality, with particulates the main pollutant. The forecast for Wednesday is 35, considered good air quality, with ozone the primary pollutant. The pollen count today for trees was 0. The pollen count today for weeds was 281, a high count, with nettle and ragweed the primary pollens. The pollen count today for grass was 3, a low count. Air pollution forecasts and pollen counts are provided by the Douglas County Health Department. Here are the forecast key messages. 20 to 40% chance for storms Tuesday afternoon and evening. Storms could be severe with large hail and damaging winds. Quiet and pleasant weather Wednesday and Thursday with highs in the lower 80s. A warming trend begins on Friday with the hottest temperatures reaching the lower 90s by this weekend. A low chance of storms is expected also. This is NOAA All Hazards Radio Station KIH 61 in Omaha, Nebraska. The current time is 11:58 a.m. Central Daylight Time. Now for the official National Weather Service forecast for the Omaha and Council Bluffs area. This afternoon, hot. Partly sunny. Highs in the mid-80s. South winds around 5 miles an hour. Tonight, partly cloudy. Lows in the mid-60s. West winds around 5 miles an hour. Wednesday, sunny, hot with highs in the mid-80s. Northwest winds 5 to 10 miles an hour. Wednesday night, mostly clear. Lows in the lower 60s. Northwest winds 5 to 10 miles an hour. Thursday, sunny. Highs in the mid-80s. Light and variable winds, becoming north around 5 miles an hour in the afternoon. Thursday night, mostly clear. Lows in the mid-60s. Friday and Friday night, partly cloudy. Hot.
Highs in the mid-80s. Lows around 70. Saturday, mostly cloudy in the morning, then clearing. Hot with highs in the lower 90s. Saturday night, mostly clear with a chance of showers and thunderstorms until midnight, then partly cloudy after midnight. Lows in the mid-70s. Chance of rain 30%. Sunday, mostly sunny. Hot with highs in the lower 90s. Sunday night, partly cloudy with a chance of showers and thunderstorms. Lows in the lower 70s. Chance of rain 40%. Monday, partly sunny. Hot with highs in the upper 80s. At 11 a.m. in Omaha, it was cloudy. The temperature was 74 degrees, the dew point 63, and the relative humidity 68%. The wind was south at 7 miles an hour. The pressure was 30.06 inches and rising. Across eastern Nebraska and southwest Iowa, skies ranged from partly sunny to cloudy. It was 74 at Lincoln, 74 at Offutt Air Force Base, 74 at Millard, 71 at Fremont, and 72 at Columbus. Blair Airport reported 72, Tacoma reported 70, Nebraska City reported 72, Plattsmouth reported 71, and Red Oak, Iowa reported 73. Here are some observations from across the region. At Concordia, Kansas, fog was reported with a temperature of 73. At Valentine, it was sunny with a temperature of 80. It was mostly sunny with a temperature of 75 at North Fork and 78 at Sioux Falls. It was partly sunny with a temperature of 72 at Sioux City, 78 at Kansas City, 74 at North Platte, and 68 at Denver. It was cloudy with a temperature of 73 at Grand Island and 72 at Des Moines. Once again, at 11 a.m. in Omaha, it was 74 degrees under cloudy skies. This is NOAA All Hazards Radio Station KIH-61 serving the following counties in Nebraska and Iowa. Douglas, Sarpy, Washington, Cass, Odo, Burt, Dodge, Saunders, Harrison, Pottawatomie, and Mills. The Omaha Metropolitan Area Pollutant Standards Index for today is 50, which represents good air quality, with particulates the main pollutant. The forecast for Wednesday is 35, considered good air quality, with ozone the primary pollutant. The pollen count today for trees was 0. The pollen count today for weeds was 281, a high count, with nettle and ragweed the primary pollens. The pollen count today for grass was 3, a low count. Air pollution forecasts and pollen counts are provided by the Douglas County Health Department. Here are the forecast key messages. 20 to 40% chance for storms Tuesday afternoon and evening. Storms could be severe with large hail and damaging winds. Quiet and pleasant weather Wednesday and Thursday with highs in the lower 80s. A warming trend begins on Friday with the hottest temperatures reaching the lower 90s by this weekend. A low chance of storms is expected also. This is NOAA All Hazards Radio Station KIH-61 in Omaha, Nebraska. The current time is 12:02 p.m. Central Daylight Time. Now for the official National Weather Service forecast for the Omaha and Council Bluffs area. This afternoon, hot. Partly sunny. Highs in the mid-80s. South winds around 5 miles an hour. Tonight, partly cloudy. Lows in the mid-60s. West winds around 5 miles an hour. Wednesday, sunny, hot with highs in the mid-80s. Northwest winds 5 to 10 miles an hour. Wednesday night, mostly clear. Lows in the lower 60s. Northwest winds 5 to 10 miles an hour. Thursday, sunny. Highs in the mid-80s. Light and variable winds, becoming north around 5 miles an hour in the afternoon. Thursday night, mostly clear. Lows in the mid-60s. Friday and Friday night, partly cloudy. Hot. Highs in the mid-80s. Lows around 70. Saturday, mostly cloudy in the morning,
then clearing. Hot with highs in the lower 90s. Saturday night, mostly clear with a chance of showers and thunderstorms until midnight, then partly cloudy after midnight. Lows in the mid-70s. Chance of rain 30%. Sunday, mostly sunny. Hot with highs in the lower 90s. Sunday night, partly cloudy with a chance of showers and thunderstorms. Lows in the lower 70s. Chance of rain 40%. Monday, partly sunny. Hot with highs in the upper 80s. The Omaha Metropolitan Area Pollutant Standards Index for today is 50, which represents good air quality, with particulates the main pollutant. The forecast for Wednesday is 35, considered good air quality, with ozone the primary pollutant. The pollen count today for trees was 0. The pollen count today for weeds was 281, a high count, with nettle and ragweed the primary pollens. The pollen count today for grass was 3, a low count. Air pollution forecasts and pollen counts are provided by the Douglas County Health Department. Here are the forecast key messages. 20 to 40% chance for storms Tuesday afternoon and evening. Storms could be severe with large hail and damaging winds. Quiet and pleasant weather Wednesday and Thursday with highs in the lower 80s. A warming trend begins on Friday with the hottest temperatures reaching the lower 90s by this weekend. A low chance of storms is expected also. This is NOAA All Hazards Radio Station KIH 61 in Omaha, Nebraska. The current time is 12:06 p.m. Central Daylight Time. Now for the official National Weather Service forecast for the Omaha and Council Bluffs area. This afternoon, hot. Partly sunny. Highs in the mid-80s. South winds around 5 miles an hour. Tonight, partly cloudy. Lows in the mid-60s. West winds around 5 miles an hour. Wednesday, sunny, hot with highs in the mid-80s. Northwest winds 5 to 10 miles an hour. Wednesday night, mostly clear. Lows in the lower 60s. Northwest winds 5 to 10 miles an hour. Thursday, sunny. Highs in the mid-80s. Light and variable winds, becoming north around 5 miles an hour in the afternoon. Thursday night, mostly clear. Lows in the mid-60s. Friday and Friday night, partly cloudy. Hot. Highs in the mid-80s. Lows around 70. Saturday, mostly cloudy in the morning, then clearing. Hot with highs in the lower 90s. Saturday night, mostly clear with a chance of showers and thunderstorms until midnight, then partly cloudy after midnight. Lows in the mid-70s. Chance of rain 30%. Sunday, mostly sunny. Hot with highs in the lower 90s. Sunday night, partly cloudy with a chance of showers and thunderstorms. Lows in the lower 70s. Chance of rain 40%. Monday, partly sunny. Hot with highs in the upper 80s. At noon in Omaha, it was partly sunny. The temperature was 78 degrees. The dew point 65, and the relative humidity 63%. The wind was southeast at 5 miles an hour. The pressure was 30.05 inches and falling. Across eastern Nebraska and southwest Iowa, it was mostly sunny, with a temperature of 72 at Fremont, 74 at Blair Airport, and 74 at Takema. It was partly sunny, with a temperature of 76 at Offutt Air Force Base, 73 at Millard, and 75 at Columbus. Under partly sunny skies, Nebraska City reported 74, Plattsmouth reported 73, and Red Oak, Iowa reported 79. At Lincoln, it was cloudy, with a temperature of 74. Here are some observations from across the region. At Valentine, it was sunny, with a temperature of 82. It was mostly sunny, with a temperature of 82 at Sioux Falls, 77 at Sioux City, and 80 at North Platte. It was partly sunny, with a temperature of 77 at Grand Island, 82 at Norfolk,
and 74 at Concordia, Kansas. It was cloudy, with a temperature of 74 at Des Moines and 80 at Kansas City. Once again, at noon in Omaha, it was 78 degrees under partly sunny skies. The Omaha metropolitan area

Here are the forecast key messages. 20 to 40% chance for storms Tuesday afternoon and evening. Storms could be severe with large hail and damaging winds. Quiet and pleasant weather Wednesday and Thursday with highs in the lower 80s. A warming trend begins on Friday with the hottest temperatures reaching the lower 90s by this weekend. A low chance of storms is expected also. This is NOAA All Hazards radio station KIH61 in Omaha, Nebraska. The current time is 12:10 p.m. Central Daylight Time. Now for the official National Weather Service forecast for the Omaha and Council Bluffs area. This afternoon, hot. Partly sunny. Highs in the mid-80s. South winds around 5 miles an hour. Tonight, partly cloudy. Lows in the mid-60s. West winds around 5 miles an hour. Wednesday, sunny, hot with highs in the mid-80s. Northwest winds 5 to 10 miles an hour. Wednesday night, mostly clear. Lows in the lower 60s. Northwest winds 5 to 10 miles an hour. Thursday, sunny. Highs in the mid-80s. Light and variable winds, becoming north around 5 miles an hour in the afternoon. Thursday night, mostly clear. Lows in the mid-60s. Friday and Friday night, partly cloudy. Hot. Highs in the mid-80s. Lows around 70. Saturday, mostly cloudy in the morning, then clearing. Hot with highs in the lower 90s. Saturday night, mostly clear with a chance of showers and thunderstorms until midnight, then partly cloudy after midnight. Lows in the mid-70s. Chance of rain 30%. Sunday, mostly sunny. Hot with highs in the lower 90s. Sunday night, partly cloudy with a chance of showers and thunderstorms. Lows in the lower 70s. Chance of rain 40%. Monday, partly sunny. Hot with highs in the upper 80s. At noon in Omaha, it was partly sunny. The temperature was 78 degrees, the dew point 65, and the relative humidity 63%. The wind was southeast at 5 miles an hour. The pressure was 30.05 inches and falling. Across eastern Nebraska and southwest Iowa, it was mostly sunny, with a temperature of 72 at Fremont, 74 at Blair Airport, and 79 at Red Oak, Iowa. It was partly sunny, with a temperature of 74 at Lincoln, 76 at Offutt Air Force Base, and 73 at Millard. Under partly sunny skies, Tacoma reported 74, Nebraska City reported 74, and Plattsmouth reported 73. At Columbus, it was cloudy, with a temperature of 75. Here are some observations from across the region. At Valentine, it was sunny, with a temperature of 82. It was mostly sunny, with a temperature of 82 at Sioux Falls, 77 at Sioux City, and 80 at North Platte. It was partly sunny, with a temperature of 77 at Grand Island, 82 at North Fork, 74 at Concordia, Kansas, and 70 at Denver. It was cloudy, with a temperature of 74 at Des Moines, and 80 at Kansas City. Once again, at noon in Omaha, it was 78 degrees under partly sunny skies. The Omaha Metropolitan Area Pollutant Standards Index for today is 50, which represents good air quality, with particulates the main pollutant. The forecast for Wednesday is 35, considered good air quality, with ozone the primary pollutant. The pollen count today for trees was 0. The pollen count today for weeds was 281, a high count, with nettle and ragweed the primary pollens. The pollen count today for grass was 3, a low count. Air pollution forecasts and pollen counts are provided by the Douglas County Health Department. Here are the forecast key messages. 20 to 40% chance for storms Tuesday afternoon and evening. Storms could be severe with large hail and damaging winds. Quiet and pleasant weather Wednesday and Thursday with highs in the lower 80s. A warming trend begins on Friday with the hottest temperatures reaching the lower 90s by this weekend.

low chance of storms is expected also. This is NOAA All Hazards radio station KIH-61 in Omaha, Nebraska. The current time is 12:15 p.m. Central Daylight Time. Now for the official National Weather Service forecast for the Omaha and Council Bluffs area. This afternoon, hot. Partly sunny. Highs in the mid-80s. South winds around 5 miles an hour. Tonight, partly cloudy. Lows in the mid-60s. West winds around 5 miles an hour. Wednesday, sunny, hot with highs in the mid-80s. Northwest winds 5 to 10 miles an hour. Wednesday night, mostly clear. Lows in the lower 60s. Northwest winds 5 to 10 miles an hour. Thursday, sunny. Highs in the mid-80s. Light and variable winds, becoming north around 5 miles an hour in the afternoon. Thursday night, mostly clear. Lows in the mid-60s. Friday and Friday night, partly cloudy. Hot. Highs in the mid-80s. Lows around 70. Saturday, mostly cloudy in the morning, then clearing. Hot with highs in the lower 90s. Saturday night, mostly clear with a chance of showers and thunderstorms until midnight, then partly cloudy after midnight. Lows in the mid-70s. Chance of rain 30%. Sunday, mostly sunny. Hot with highs in the lower 90s. Sunday night, partly cloudy with a chance of showers and thunderstorms. Lows in the lower 70s. Chance of rain 40%. Monday, partly sunny. Hot with highs in the upper 80s. At noon in Omaha, it was partly sunny. The temperature was 78 degrees. The dew point 65, and the relative humidity 63%. The wind was southeast at 5 miles an hour. The pressure was 30.05 inches and falling. Across eastern Nebraska and southwest Iowa, it was mostly sunny, with a temperature of 72 at Fremont, 74 at Blair Airport, and 79 at Red Oak, Iowa. It was partly sunny, with a temperature of 74 at Lincoln, 76 at Offutt Air Force Base, and 73 at Millard. Under partly sunny skies, Tacoma reported 74, Nebraska City reported 74, and Plattsmouth reported 73. At Columbus, it was cloudy, with a temperature of 75. Here are some observations from across the region. At Valentine, it was sunny, with a temperature of 82. It was mostly sunny, with a temperature of 82 at Sioux Falls, 77 at Sioux City, and 80 at North Platte. It was partly sunny, with a temperature of 77 at Grand Island, 82 at Norfolk, 74 at Concordia, Kansas, and 70 at Denver. It was cloudy, with a temperature of 74 at Des Moines, and 80 at Kansas City. Once again, at noon in Omaha, it was 78 degrees under partly sunny skies. The Omaha Metropolitan Area Pollutant Standards Index for today is 50, which represents good air quality, with particulates the main pollutant. The forecast for Wednesday is 35, considered good air quality, with ozone the primary pollutant. The pollen count today for trees was 0. The pollen count today for weeds was 281, a high count, with nettle and ragweed the primary pollens. The pollen count today for grass was 3, a low count. Air pollution forecasts and pollen counts are provided by the Douglas County Health Department. Here are the forecast key messages. 20 to 40% chance for storms Tuesday afternoon and evening. Storms could be severe with large hail and damaging winds. Quiet and pleasant weather Wednesday and Thursday with highs in the lower 80s. A warming trend begins on Friday with the hottest temperatures reaching the lower 90s by this weekend. A low chance of storms is expected also. This is NOAA All Hazards radio station KIH-61 in Omaha, Nebraska. The current time is 12:19 p.m. Central Daylight Time. Now for the official National Weather Service forecast for the Omaha and Council Bluffs area.
This afternoon, hot. Partly sunny. Highs in the mid-80s. South winds around 5 miles an hour. Tonight, partly cloudy. Lows in the mid-60s. West winds around 5 miles an hour. Wednesday, sunny, hot with highs in the mid-80s. Northwest winds 5 to 10 miles an hour. Wednesday night, mostly clear. Lows in the lower 60s. Northwest winds 5 to 10 miles an hour. Thursday, sunny. Highs in the mid-80s. Light and variable winds, becoming north around 5 miles an hour in the afternoon. Thursday night, mostly clear. Lows in the mid-60s. Friday and Friday night, partly cloudy. Hot. Highs in the mid-80s. Lows around 70. Saturday, mostly cloudy in the morning, then clearing. Hot with highs in the lower 90s. Saturday night, mostly clear with a chance of showers and thunderstorms until midnight, then partly cloudy after midnight. Lows in the mid-70s. Chance of rain 30%. Sunday, mostly sunny. Hot with highs in the lower 90s. Sunday night, partly cloudy with a chance of showers and thunderstorms. Lows in the lower 70s. Chance of rain 40%. Monday, partly sunny. Hot with highs in the upper 80s. At noon in Omaha, it was partly sunny. The temperature was 78 degrees, the dew point 65, and the relative humidity 63%. The wind was southeast at 5 miles an hour. The pressure was 30.05 inches and falling. Across eastern Nebraska and southwest Iowa, it was mostly sunny, with a temperature of 72 at Fremont, 74 at Blair Airport, and 79 at Red Oak, Iowa. It was partly sunny, with a temperature of 74 at Lincoln, 76 at Offutt Air Force Base, and 73 at Millard. Under partly sunny skies, Tacoma reported 74, Nebraska City reported 74, and Plattsmouth reported 73. At Columbus, it was cloudy, with a temperature of 75. Here are some observations from across the region. At Valentine, it was sunny, with a temperature of 82. It was mostly sunny, with a temperature of 82 at Sioux Falls, 77 at Sioux City, and 80 at North Platte. It was partly sunny, with a temperature of 77 at Grand Island, 82 at Norfolk, 74 at Concordia, Kansas, and 70 at Denver. It was cloudy, with a temperature of 74 at Des Moines, and 80 at Kansas City. Once again, at noon in Omaha, it was 78 degrees under partly sunny skies. The Omaha Metropolitan Area Pollutant Standards Index for today is 50, which represents good air quality, with particulates the main pollutant. The forecast for Wednesday is 35, considered good air quality, with ozone the primary pollutant. The pollen count today for trees was 0. The pollen count today for weeds was 281, a high count, with nettle and ragweed the primary pollens. The pollen count today for grass was 3, a low count. Air pollution forecasts and pollen counts are provided by the Douglas County Health Department. Here are the forecast key messages. 20 to 40% chance for storms Tuesday afternoon and evening. Storms could be severe with large hail and damaging winds. Quiet and pleasant weather Wednesday and Thursday with highs in the lower 80s. A warming trend begins on Friday with the hottest temperatures reaching the lower 90s by this weekend. A low chance of storms is expected also. This is NOAA All Hazards radio station KIH-61 in Omaha, Nebraska. The current time is 12:24 p.m. Central Daylight Time. Now for the official National Weather Service forecast for the Omaha and Council Bluffs area. This afternoon, hot. Partly sunny. Highs in the mid-80s. South winds around 5 miles an hour. Tonight, partly cloudy. Lows in the mid-60s. West winds around 5 miles an hour. Wednesday, sunny, hot with highs in the mid-80s.
Northwest winds 5 to 10 miles an hour. Wednesday night, mostly clear. Lows in the lower 60s. Northwest winds 5 to 10 miles an hour. Thursday, sunny. Highs in the mid-80s. Light and variable winds, becoming north around 5 miles an hour in the afternoon. Thursday night, mostly clear. Lows in the mid-60s. Friday and Friday night, partly cloudy. Hot. Highs in the mid-80s. Lows around 70. Saturday, mostly cloudy in the morning, then clearing. Hot with highs in the lower 90s. Saturday night, mostly clear with a chance of showers and thunderstorms until midnight, then partly cloudy after midnight. Lows in the mid-70s. Chance of rain 30%. Sunday, mostly sunny. Hot with highs in the lower 90s. Sunday night, partly cloudy with a chance of showers and thunderstorms. Lows in the lower 70s. Chance of rain 40%. Monday, partly sunny. Hot with highs in the upper 80s. At noon in Omaha, it was partly sunny. The temperature was 78 degrees, the dew point 65, and the relative humidity 63%. The wind was southeast at 5 miles an hour. The pressure was 30.05 inches and falling. Across eastern Nebraska and southwest Iowa, it was mostly sunny, with a temperature of 72 at Fremont, 74 at Blair Airport, and 79 at Red Oak, Iowa. It was partly sunny, with a temperature of 74 at Lincoln, 76 at Offutt Air Force Base, and 73 at Millard. Under partly sunny skies, Tacoma reported 74, Nebraska City reported 74, and Plattsmouth reported 73. At Columbus, it was cloudy, with a temperature of 75. Here are some observations from across the region. At Valentine, it was sunny, with a temperature of 82. It was mostly sunny, with a temperature of 82 at Sioux Falls, 77 at Sioux City, and 80 at North Platte. It was partly sunny, with a temperature of 77 at Grand Island, 82 at Norfolk, 74 at Concordia, Kansas, and 70 at Denver. It was cloudy, with a temperature of 74 at Des Moines, and 80 at Kansas City. Once again, at noon in Omaha, it was 78 degrees under partly sunny skies. The Omaha Metropolitan Area Pollutant Standards Index for today is 50, which represents good air quality, with particulates the main pollutant. The forecast for Wednesday is 35, considered good air quality, with ozone the primary pollutant. The pollen count today for trees was 0. The pollen count today for weeds was 281, a high count, with nettle and ragweed the primary pollens. The pollen count today for grass was 3, a low count. Air pollution forecasts and pollen counts are provided by the Douglas County Health Department. Here are the forecast key messages. 20 to 40% chance for storms Tuesday afternoon and evening. Storms could be severe with large hail and damaging winds. Quiet and pleasant weather Wednesday and Thursday with highs in the lower 80s. A warming trend begins on Friday with the hottest temperatures reaching the lower 90s by this weekend. A low chance of storms is expected also. This is NOAA All Hazards radio station KIH 61 in Omaha, Nebraska. The current time is 12:29 p.m. Central Daylight Time. Now for the official National Weather Service forecast for the Omaha and Council Bluffs area. This afternoon, hot. Partly sunny. Highs in the mid-80s. South winds around 5 miles an hour. Tonight, partly cloudy. Lows in the mid-60s. West winds around 5 miles an hour. Wednesday, sunny, hot with highs in the mid-80s. Northwest winds 5 to 10 miles an hour. Wednesday night, mostly clear. Lows in the lower 60s. Northwest winds 5 to 10 miles an hour. Thursday, sunny. Highs in the mid-80s. Light and variable winds, becoming north around 5 miles an hour in the afternoon.
Thursday night, mostly clear. Lows in the mid-60s. Friday and Friday night, partly cloudy. Hot. Highs in the mid-80s. Lows around 70. Saturday, mostly cloudy in the morning, then clearing. Hot with highs in the lower 90s. Saturday night, mostly clear with a chance of showers and thunderstorms until midnight, then partly cloudy after midnight. Lows in the mid-70s. Chance of rain 30%. Sunday, mostly sunny. Hot with highs in the lower 90s. Sunday night, partly cloudy with a chance of showers and thunderstorms. Lows in the lower 70s. Chance of rain 40%. Monday, partly sunny. Hot with highs in the upper 80s. Now for the official National Weather Service forecast for the Omaha and Council Bluffs area. This afternoon, hot. Mostly sunny. Highs in the mid-80s. Southwest winds around 5 miles an hour. Tonight, partly cloudy. Lows in the mid-60s. West winds around 5 miles an hour. Wednesday, sunny, hot with highs in the mid-80s. Northwest winds 5 to 10 miles an hour. Wednesday night, mostly clear. Lows in the lower 60s. Northwest winds 5 to 10 miles an hour. Thursday, sunny. Highs in the mid-80s. Light and variable winds, becoming north around 5 miles an hour in the afternoon. Thursday night, mostly clear. Lows in the mid-60s. Friday and Friday night, partly cloudy. Hot. Highs in the mid-80s. Lows around 70. Saturday, mostly cloudy in the morning, then clearing. Hot with highs in the lower 90s. Saturday night, mostly clear with a chance of showers and thunderstorms until midnight, then partly cloudy after midnight. Lows in the mid-70s. Chance of rain 30%. Sunday, mostly sunny. Hot with highs in the lower 90s. Sunday night, partly cloudy with a chance of showers and thunderstorms. Lows in the lower 70s. Chance of rain 40%. Monday, partly sunny. Hot with highs in the upper 80s. At noon in Omaha, it was partly sunny. The temperature was 78 degrees, the dew point 65, and the relative humidity 63%. The wind was southeast at 5 miles an hour. The pressure was 30.05 inches and falling. Across eastern Nebraska and southwest Iowa, it was mostly sunny, with a temperature of 72 at Fremont, 74 at Blair Airport, and 79 at Red Oak, Iowa. It was partly sunny, with a temperature of 74 at Lincoln, 76 at Offutt Air Force Base, and 73 at Millard. Under partly sunny skies, Tacoma reported 74, Nebraska City reported 74, and Plattsmouth reported 73. At Columbus, it was cloudy, with a temperature of 75. Here are some observations from across the region. At Valentine, it was sunny, with a temperature of 82. It was mostly sunny, with a temperature of 82 at Sioux Falls, 77 at Sioux City, and 80 at North Platte. It was partly sunny, with a temperature of 77 at Grand Island, 82 at Norfolk, 74 at Concordia, Kansas, and 70 at Denver. It was cloudy, with a temperature of 74 at Des Moines, and 80 at Kansas City. Once again, at noon in Omaha, it was 78 degrees under partly sunny skies. The Omaha Metropolitan Area Pollutant Standards Index for today is 50, which represents good air quality, with particulates the main pollutant. The forecast for Wednesday is 35, considered good air quality, with ozone the primary pollutant. The pollen count today for trees was 0. The pollen count today for weeds was 281, a high count, with nettle and ragweed the primary pollens. The pollen count today for grass was 3, a low count. Air pollution forecasts and pollen counts are provided by the Douglas County Health Department. Here are the forecast key messages.
20 to 30% chance for storms this afternoon and evening. A few storms could be severe with large hail and damaging winds. Quiet and pleasant weather Wednesday and Thursday with highs in the lower 80s. Periodic storm chances and warmer temperatures return Friday, with the hottest temperatures reaching the lower 90s by this weekend. This is NOAA All Hazards radio station KIH 61 in Omaha, Nebraska. The current time is 12:35 p.m. Central Daylight Time. Now for the official National Weather Service forecast for the Omaha and Council Bluffs area. This afternoon, hot. Mostly sunny. Highs in the mid-80s. Southwest winds around 5 miles an hour. Tonight, partly cloudy. Lows in the mid-60s. West winds around 5 miles an hour. Wednesday, sunny, hot with highs in the mid-80s. Northwest winds 5 to 10 miles an hour. Wednesday night, mostly clear. Lows in the lower 60s. Northwest winds 5 to 10 miles an hour. Thursday, sunny. Highs in the mid-80s. Light and variable winds, becoming north around 5 miles an hour in the afternoon. Thursday night, mostly clear. Lows in the mid-60s. Friday and Friday night, partly cloudy. Hot. Highs in the mid-80s. Lows around 70. Saturday, mostly cloudy in the morning, then clearing. Hot with highs in the lower 90s. Saturday night, mostly clear with a chance of showers and thunderstorms until midnight, then partly cloudy after midnight. Lows in the mid-70s. Chance of rain 30%. Sunday, mostly sunny. Hot with highs in the lower 90s. Sunday night, partly cloudy with a chance of showers and thunderstorms. Lows in the lower 70s. Chance of rain 40%. Monday, partly sunny. Hot with highs in the upper 80s. At noon in Omaha, it was partly sunny. The temperature was 78 degrees. The dew point 65, and the relative humidity 63%. The wind was southeast at 5 miles an hour. The pressure was 30.05 inches and falling. Across eastern Nebraska and southwest Iowa, it was mostly sunny, with a temperature of 72 at Fremont, 74 at Blair Airport, and 79 at Red Oak, Iowa. It was partly sunny, with a temperature of 74 at Lincoln, 76 at Offutt Air Force Base, and 73 at Millard. Under partly sunny skies, Tacoma reported 74, Nebraska City reported 74, and Plattsmouth reported 73. At Columbus, it was cloudy, with a temperature of 75. Here are some observations from across the region. At Valentine, it was sunny, with a temperature of 82. It was mostly sunny, with a temperature of 82 at Sioux Falls, 77 at Sioux City, and 80 at North Platte. It was partly sunny, with a temperature of 77 at Grand Island, 82 at North Fork, 74 at Concordia, Kansas, and 70 at Denver. It was cloudy, with a temperature of 74 at Des Moines, and 80 at Kansas City. Once again, at noon in Omaha, it was 78 degrees under partly sunny skies. The Omaha Metropolitan Area Pollutant Standards Index for today is 50, which represents good air quality, with particulates the main pollutant. The forecast for Wednesday is 35, considered good air quality, with ozone the primary pollutant. The pollen count today for trees was 0. The pollen count today for weeds was 281, a high count, with nettle and ragweed the primary pollens. The pollen count today for grass was 3, a low count. Air pollution forecasts and pollen counts are provided by the Douglas County Health Department. Here are the forecast key messages. 20 to 30% chance for storms this afternoon and evening. A few storms could be severe with large hail and damaging winds. Quiet and pleasant weather Wednesday and Thursday with highs in the lower 80s. Periodic storm chances and warmer temperatures return Friday, with the hottest temperatures reaching the lower 90s by this weekend.
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The current time is 12:40 p.m. Central Daylight Time. Now for the official National Weather Service forecast for the Omaha and Council Bluffs area. This afternoon, hot. Mostly sunny. Highs in the mid-80s. Southwest winds around 5 miles an hour. Tonight, partly cloudy. Lows in the mid-60s. West winds around 5 miles an hour. Wednesday, sunny, hot with highs in the mid-80s. Northwest winds 5 to 10 miles an hour. Wednesday night, mostly clear. Lows in the lower 60s. Northwest winds 5 to 10 miles an hour. Thursday, sunny. Highs in the mid-80s. Light and variable winds, becoming north around 5 miles an hour in the afternoon. Thursday night, mostly clear. Lows in the mid-60s. Friday and Friday night, partly cloudy. Hot. Highs in the mid-80s. Lows around 70. Saturday, mostly cloudy in the morning, then clearing. Hot with highs in the lower 90s. Saturday night, mostly clear with a chance of showers and thunderstorms until midnight, then partly cloudy after midnight. Lows in the mid-70s. Chance of rain 30%. Sunday, mostly sunny. Hot with highs in the lower 90s. Sunday night, partly cloudy with a chance of showers and thunderstorms. Lows in the lower 70s. Chance of rain 40%. Monday, partly sunny. Hot with highs in the upper 80s. At noon in Omaha, it was partly sunny. The temperature was 78 degrees. The dew point 65, and the relative humidity 63%. The wind was southeast at 5 miles an hour. The pressure was 30.05 inches and falling. Across eastern Nebraska and southwest Iowa, it was mostly sunny, with a temperature of 72 at Fremont, 74 at Blair Airport, and 79 at Red Oak, Iowa. It was partly sunny, with a temperature of 74 at Lincoln, 76 at Offutt Air Force Base, and 73 at Millard. Under partly sunny skies, Tecama reported 74, Nebraska City reported 74, and Plattsmouth reported 73. At Columbus, it was cloudy, with a temperature of 75. Here are some observations from across the region. At Valentine, it was sunny, with a temperature of 82. It was mostly sunny, with a temperature of 82 at Sioux Falls, 77 at Sioux City, and 80 at North Platte. It was partly sunny, with a temperature of 77 at Grand Island, 82 at Norfolk, 74 at Concordia, Kansas, and 70 at Denver. It was cloudy, with a temperature of 74 at Des Moines, and 80 at Kansas City. Once again, at noon in Omaha, it was 78 degrees under partly sunny skies. The Omaha Metropolitan Area Pollutant Standards Index for today is 50, which represents good air quality, with particulates the main pollutant. The forecast for Wednesday is 35, considered good air quality, with ozone the primary pollutant. The pollen count today for trees was 0. The pollen count today for weeds was 281, a high count, with nettle and ragweed the primary pollens. The pollen count today for grass was 3, a low count. Air pollution forecasts and pollen counts are provided by the Douglas County Health Department. Here are the forecast key messages. 20 to 30% chance for storms this afternoon and evening. A few storms could be severe with large hail and damaging winds. Quiet and pleasant weather Wednesday and Thursday with highs in the lower 80s. Periodic storm chances and warmer temperatures return Friday, with the hottest temperatures reaching the lower 90s by this weekend. This is NOAA All Hazards radio station KIH-61 in Omaha, Nebraska. The current time is 12:44 p.m. Central Daylight Time. Now for the official National Weather Service forecast for the Omaha and Council Bluffs area. This afternoon, hot. Mostly sunny.
Highs in the mid-80s. Southwest winds around 5 miles an hour. Tonight, partly cloudy. Lows in the mid-60s. West winds around 5 miles an hour. Wednesday, sunny, hot with highs in the mid-80s. Northwest winds 5 to 10 miles an hour. Wednesday night, mostly clear. Lows in the lower 60s. Northwest winds 5 to 10 miles an hour. Thursday, sunny. Highs in the mid-80s. Light and variable winds, becoming north around 5 miles an hour in the afternoon. Thursday night, mostly clear. Lows in the mid-60s. Friday and Friday night, partly cloudy. Hot. Highs in the mid-80s. Lows around 70. Saturday, mostly cloudy in the morning, then clearing. Hot with highs in the lower 90s. Saturday night, mostly clear with a chance of showers and thunderstorms until midnight, then partly cloudy after midnight. Lows in the mid-70s. Chance of rain 30%. Sunday, mostly sunny. Hot with highs in the lower 90s. Sunday night, partly cloudy with a chance of showers and thunderstorms. Lows in the lower 70s. Chance of rain 40%. Monday, partly sunny. Hot with highs in the upper 80s. At noon in Omaha, it was partly sunny. The temperature was 78 degrees, the dew point 65, and the relative humidity 63%. The wind was southeast at 5 miles an hour. The pressure was 30.05 inches and falling. Across eastern Nebraska and southwest Iowa, it was mostly sunny, with a temperature of 72 at Fremont, 74 at Blair Airport, and 79 at Red Oak, Iowa. It was partly sunny, with a temperature of 74 at Lincoln, 76 at Offutt Air Force Base, and 73 at Millard. Under partly sunny skies, Tecama reported 74, Nebraska City reported 74, and Plattsmouth reported 73. At Columbus, it was cloudy, with a temperature of 75. Here are some observations from across the region. At Valentine, it was sunny, with a temperature of 82. It was mostly sunny, with a temperature of 82 at Sioux Falls, 77 at Sioux City, and 80 at North Platte. It was partly sunny, with a temperature of 77 at Grand Island, 82 at Norfolk, 74 at Concordia, Kansas, and 70 at Denver. It was cloudy, with a temperature of 74 at Des Moines, and 80 at Kansas City. Once again, at noon in Omaha, it was 78 degrees under partly sunny skies. The Omaha Metropolitan Area Pollutant Standards Index for today is 50, which represents good air quality, with particulates the main pollutant. The forecast for Wednesday is 35, considered good air quality, with ozone the primary pollutant. The pollen count today for trees was 0. The pollen count today for weeds was 281, a high count, with nettle and ragweed the primary pollens. The pollen count today for grass was 3, a low count. Air pollution forecasts and pollen counts are provided by the Douglas County Health Department. Here are the forecast key messages. 20 to 30% chance for storms this afternoon and evening. A few storms could be severe with large hail and damaging winds. Quiet and pleasant weather Wednesday and Thursday with highs in the lower 80s. Periodic storm chances and warmer temperatures return Friday, with the hottest temperatures reaching the lower 90s by this weekend. This is NOAA All Hazards Radio Station KIH 61 in Omaha, Nebraska. The current time is 12:49 p.m. Central Daylight Time. Now for the official National Weather Service forecast for the Omaha and Council Bluffs area. This afternoon, hot. Mostly sunny. Highs in the mid-80s. Southwest winds around 5 miles an hour. Tonight, partly cloudy. Lows in the mid-60s. West winds around 5 miles an hour. Wednesday, sunny, hot with highs in the mid-80s. Northwest winds 5 to 10 miles an hour.
Wednesday night, mostly clear. Lows in the lower 60s. Northwest winds 5 to 10 miles an hour. Thursday, sunny. Highs in the mid-80s. Light and variable winds, becoming north around 5 miles an hour in the afternoon. Thursday night, mostly clear. Lows in the mid-60s. Friday and Friday night, partly cloudy. Hot. Highs in the mid-80s. Lows around 70. Saturday, mostly cloudy in the morning, then clearing. Hot with highs in the lower 90s. Saturday night, mostly clear with a chance of showers and thunderstorms until midnight, then partly cloudy after midnight. Lows in the mid-70s. Chance of rain 30%. Sunday, mostly sunny. Hot with highs in the lower 90s. Sunday night, partly cloudy with a chance of showers and thunderstorms. Lows in the lower 70s. Chance of rain 40%. Monday, partly sunny. Hot with highs in the upper 80s. At noon in Omaha, it was partly sunny. The temperature was 78 degrees, the dew point 65, and the relative humidity 63%. The wind was southeast at 5 miles an hour. The pressure was 30.05 inches and falling. Across eastern Nebraska and southwest Iowa, it was mostly sunny, with a temperature of 72 at Fremont, 74 at Blair Airport, and 79 at Red Oak, Iowa. It was partly sunny, with a temperature of 74 at Lincoln, 76 at Offutt Air Force Base, and 73 at Millard. Under partly sunny skies, Tecama reported 74, Nebraska City reported 74, and Plattsmouth reported 73. At Columbus, it was cloudy, with a temperature of 75. Here are some observations from across the region. At Valentine, it was sunny, with a temperature of 82. It was mostly sunny, with a temperature of 82 at Sioux Falls, 77 at Sioux City, and 80 at North Platte. It was partly sunny, with a temperature of 77 at Grand Island, 82 at Norfolk, 74 at Concordia, Kansas, and 70 at Denver. It was cloudy, with a temperature of 74 at Des Moines and 80 at Kansas City. Once again, at noon in Omaha, it was 78 degrees under partly sunny skies. The Omaha Metropolitan Area Pollutant Standards Index for today is 50, which represents good air quality, with particulates the main pollutant. The forecast for Wednesday is 35, considered good air quality, with ozone the primary pollutant. The pollen count today for trees was 0. The pollen count today for weeds was 281, a high count, with nettle and ragweed the primary pollens. The pollen count today for grass was 3, a low count. Air pollution forecasts and pollen counts are provided by the Douglas County Health Department. Here are the forecast key messages. 20 to 30% chance for storms this afternoon and evening. A few storms could be severe with large hail and damaging winds. Quiet and pleasant weather Wednesday and Thursday with highs in the lower 80s. Periodic storm chances and warmer temperatures return Friday, with the hottest temperatures reaching the lower 90s by this weekend. 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The current time is 12:53 p.m. Central Daylight Time. Now for the official National Weather Service forecast for the Omaha and Council Bluffs area. This afternoon, hot. Mostly sunny. Highs in the mid-80s. Southwest winds around 5 miles an hour. Tonight, partly cloudy. Lows in the mid-60s. West winds around 5 miles an hour. Wednesday, sunny, hot with highs in the mid-80s. Northwest winds 5 to 10 miles an hour. Wednesday night, mostly clear. Lows in the lower 60s. Northwest winds 5 to 10 miles an hour. Thursday, sunny. Highs in the mid-80s. Light and variable winds, becoming north around 5 miles an hour in the afternoon. Thursday night, mostly clear.
Lows in the mid-60s. Friday and Friday night, partly cloudy. Hot. Highs in the mid-80s. Lows around 70. Saturday, mostly cloudy in the morning, then clearing. Hot with highs in the lower 90s. Saturday night, mostly clear with a chance of showers and thunderstorms until midnight, then partly cloudy after midnight. Lows in the mid-70s. Chance of rain 30%. Sunday, mostly sunny. Hot with highs in the lower 90s. Sunday night, partly cloudy with a chance of showers and thunderstorms. Lows in the lower 70s. Chance of rain 40%. Monday, partly sunny. Hot with highs in the upper 80s. At noon in Omaha, it was partly sunny. The temperature was 78 degrees, the dew point 65, and the relative humidity 63%. The wind was southeast at 5 miles an hour. The pressure was 30.05 inches and falling. Across eastern Nebraska and southwest Iowa, it was mostly sunny, with a temperature of 72 at Fremont, 74 at Blair Airport, and 79 at Red Oak, Iowa. It was partly sunny, with a temperature of 74 at Lincoln, 76 at Offutt Air Force Base, and 73 at Millard. Under partly sunny skies, Tecama reported 74, Nebraska City reported 74, and Plattsmouth reported 73. At Columbus, it was cloudy, with a temperature of 75. Here are some observations from across the region. At Valentine, it was sunny, with a temperature of 82. It was mostly sunny, with a temperature of 82 at Sioux Falls, 77 at Sioux City, and 80 at North Platte. It was partly sunny, with a temperature of 77 at Grand Island, 82 at North Fork, 74 at Concordia, Kansas, and 70 at Denver. It was cloudy, with a temperature of 74 at Des Moines, and 80 at Kansas City. Once again, at noon in Omaha, it was 78 degrees under partly sunny skies. The Omaha Metropolitan Area Pollutant Standards Index for today is 50, which represents good air quality, with particulates the main pollutant. The forecast for Wednesday is 35, considered good air quality, with ozone the primary pollutant. The pollen count today for trees was 0. The pollen count today for weeds was 281, a high count, with nettle and ragweed the primary pollens. The pollen count today for grass was 3, a low count. Air pollution forecasts and pollen counts are provided by the Douglas County Health Department. Here are the forecast key messages. 20 to 30% chance for storms this afternoon and evening. A few storms could be severe with large hail and damaging winds. Quiet and pleasant weather Wednesday and Thursday with highs in the lower 80s. Periodic storm chances and warmer temperatures return Friday, with the hottest temperatures reaching the lower 90s by this weekend. 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The current time is 12:58 p.m. Central Daylight Time. Now for the official National Weather Service forecast for the Omaha and Council Bluffs area. This afternoon, hot. Mostly sunny. Highs in the mid-80s. Southwest winds around 5 miles an hour. Tonight, partly cloudy. Lows in the mid-60s. West winds around 5 miles an hour. Wednesday, sunny, hot with highs in the mid-80s. Northwest winds 5 to 10 miles an hour. Wednesday night, mostly clear. Lows in the lower 60s. Northwest winds 5 to 10 miles an hour. Thursday, sunny. Highs in the mid-80s. Light and variable winds, becoming north around 5 miles an hour in the afternoon. Thursday night, mostly clear. Lows in the mid-60s. Friday and Friday night, partly cloudy. Hot. Highs in the mid-80s. Lows around 70. Saturday, mostly cloudy in the morning, then clearing. Hot with highs in the lower 90s.
Saturday night, mostly clear with a chance of showers and thunderstorms until midnight, then partly cloudy after midnight. Lows in the mid-70s. Chance of rain 30%. Sunday, mostly sunny. Hot with highs in the lower 90s. Sunday night, partly cloudy with a chance of showers and thunderstorms. Lows in the lower 70s. Chance of rain 40%. Monday, partly sunny. Hot with highs in the upper 80s. 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Douglas, Sarpy, Washington, Cass, Odo, Burt, Dodge, Saunders, Harrison, Pottawatomie, and Mills. The Omaha Metropolitan Area Pollutant Standards Index for today is 50, which represents good air quality, with particulates the main pollutant. The forecast for Wednesday is 35, considered good air quality, with ozone the primary pollutant. The pollen count today for trees was 0. The pollen count today for weeds was 281, a high count, with nettle and ragweed the primary pollens. The pollen count today for grass was 3, a low count. Air pollution forecasts and pollen counts are provided by the Douglas County Health Department. Here are the forecast key messages. 20 to 30% chance for storms this afternoon and evening. A few storms could be severe with large hail and damaging winds. Quiet and pleasant weather Wednesday and Thursday with highs in the lower 80s. Periodic storm chances and warmer temperatures return Friday, with the hottest temperatures reaching the lower 90s by this weekend. This is NOAA All Hazards radio station KIH-61 in Omaha, Nebraska. The current time is 1:01 p.m. Central Daylight Time. Now for the official National Weather Service forecast for the Omaha and Council Bluffs area. This afternoon, hot. Mostly sunny. Highs in the mid-80s. Southwest winds around 5 miles an hour. Tonight, partly cloudy. Lows in the mid-60s. West winds around 5 miles an hour. Wednesday, sunny, hot with highs in the mid-80s. Northwest winds 5 to 10 miles an hour. Wednesday night, mostly clear. Lows in the lower 60s. Northwest winds 5 to 10 miles an hour. Thursday, sunny. Highs in the mid-80s. Light and variable winds, becoming north around 5 miles an hour in the afternoon. Thursday night, mostly clear. Lows in the mid-60s. Friday and Friday night, partly cloudy. Hot. Highs in the mid-80s. Lows around 70. Saturday, mostly cloudy in the morning, then clearing. Hot with highs in the lower 90s. Saturday night, mostly clear with a chance of showers and thunderstorms until midnight, then partly cloudy after midnight. Lows in the mid-70s. Chance of rain 30%. Sunday, mostly sunny. Hot with highs in the lower 90s. Sunday night, partly cloudy with a chance of showers and thunderstorms. Lows in the lower 70s. Chance of rain 40%. Monday, partly sunny. Hot with highs in the upper 80s. The Omaha Metropolitan Area Pollutant Standards Index for today is 50, which represents good air quality, with particulates the main pollutant. The forecast for Wednesday is 35, considered good air quality, with ozone the primary pollutant. The pollen count today for trees was 0. The pollen count today for weeds was 281, a high count, with nettle and ragweed the primary pollens. The pollen count today for grass was 3, a low count. Air pollution forecasts and pollen counts are provided by the Douglas County Health Department. Here are the forecast key messages. 20 to 30% chance for storms this afternoon and evening. A few storms could be severe with large hail and damaging winds. Quiet and pleasant weather Wednesday and Thursday with highs in the lower 80s. Periodic storm chances and warmer temperatures return Friday, with the hottest temperatures reaching the lower 90s by this weekend. 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
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The current time is 1:04 p.m. Central Daylight Time. Now for the official National Weather Service forecast for the Omaha and Council Bluffs area. This afternoon, hot. Mostly sunny. Highs in the mid-80s. Southwest winds around 5 miles an hour. Tonight, partly cloudy. Lows in the mid-60s. West winds around 5 miles an hour. Wednesday, sunny, hot with highs in the mid-80s. Northwest winds 5 to 10 miles an hour. Wednesday night, mostly clear. Lows in the lower 60s. Northwest winds 5 to 10 miles an hour. Thursday, sunny. Highs in the mid-80s. Light and variable winds, becoming north around 5 miles an hour in the afternoon. Thursday night, mostly clear. Lows in the mid-60s. Friday and Friday night, partly cloudy. Hot. Highs in the mid-80s. Lows around 70. Saturday, mostly cloudy in the morning, then clearing. Hot with highs in the lower 90s. Saturday night, mostly clear with a chance of showers and thunderstorms until midnight, then partly cloudy after midnight. Lows in the mid-70s. Chance of rain 30%. Sunday, mostly sunny. Hot with highs in the lower 90s. Sunday night, partly cloudy with a chance of showers and thunderstorms. Lows in the lower 70s. Chance of rain 40%. Monday, partly sunny. Hot with highs in the upper 80s. At 1 p.m. in Omaha, it was partly sunny. The temperature was 79 degrees, the dew point 67, and the relative humidity 66%. The wind was southeast at 6 miles an hour. The pressure was 30.03 inches and falling. Across eastern Nebraska and southwest Iowa, skies ranged from partly sunny to cloudy. It was 75 at Lincoln, 76 at Offutt Air Force Base, 74 at Millard, 75 at Fremont, and 78 at Columbus. Blair Airport reported 76, Tacoma reported 78, Nebraska City reported 74, Plattsmouth reported 75, and Red Oak, Iowa reported 81. Here are some observations from across the region. It was sunny, with a temperature of 83 at North Platte and 83 at Valentine. It was mostly sunny, with a temperature of 86 at North Fork and 87 at Sioux Falls. It was partly sunny, with a temperature of 80 at Sioux City, 76 at Concordia, Kansas, and 73 at Denver. It was cloudy, with a temperature of 81 at Grand Island, 75 at Des Moines, and 83 at Kansas City. Once again, at 1 p.m. in Omaha, it was 79 degrees under partly sunny skies. The Omaha Metropolitan Area Pollutant Standards Index for today is 50, which represents good air quality, with particulates the main pollutant. The forecast for Wednesday is 35, considered good air quality, with ozone the primary pollutant. The pollen count today for trees was 0. The pollen count today for weeds was 281, a high count, with nettle and ragweed the primary pollens. The pollen count today for grass was 3, a low count. Air pollution forecasts and pollen counts are provided by the Douglas County Health Department. Here are the forecast key messages. 20 to 30% chance for storms this afternoon and evening. A few storms could be severe with large hail and damaging winds. Quiet and pleasant weather Wednesday and Thursday with highs in the lower 80s. Periodic storm chances and warmer temperatures return Friday, with the hottest temperatures reaching the lower 90s by this weekend. This is NOAA All Hazards Radio Station KIH 61 in Omaha, Nebraska. The current time is 1:09 p.m. Central Daylight Time. Now for the official National Weather Service forecast for the Omaha and Council Bluffs area. This afternoon, hot. Mostly sunny. Highs in the mid-80s. Southwest winds around 5 miles an hour. Tonight,
partly cloudy. Lows in the mid-60s. West winds around 5 miles an hour. Wednesday, sunny, hot with highs in the mid-80s. Northwest winds 5 to 10 miles an hour.

clearing. Hot with highs in the lower 90s. Saturday night, mostly clear with a chance of showers and thunderstorms until midnight, then partly cloudy after midnight. Lows in the mid-70s. Chance of rain 30%. Sunday, mostly sunny. Hot with highs in the lower 90s. Sunday night, partly cloudy with a chance of showers and thunderstorms. Lows in the lower 70s. Chance of rain 40%. Monday, partly sunny. Hot with highs in the upper 80s. At 1 p.m. in Omaha, it was partly sunny. The temperature was 79 degrees, the dew point 67, and the relative humidity 66%. The wind was southeast at 6 miles an hour. The pressure was 30.03 inches and falling. Across eastern Nebraska and southwest Iowa, at Red Oak, Iowa, it was mostly sunny, with a temperature of 81. It was partly sunny, with a temperature of 76 at Offutt Air Force Base, 78 at Columbus, and 78 at Takema. It was cloudy, with a temperature of 75 at Lincoln, 74 at Millard, and 75 at Fremont. Under cloudy skies, Blair Airport reported 76, Nebraska City reported 74, and Plattsmouth reported 75. Here are some observations from across the region. At Northland, it was sunny, with a temperature of 83. It was mostly sunny, with a temperature of 87 at Sioux Falls and 83 at Valentine. It was partly sunny, with a temperature of 86 at North Fork, 80 at Sioux City, 76 at Concordia, Kansas, and 73 at Denver. It was cloudy, with a temperature of 81 at Grand Island, 75 at Des Moines, and 83 at Kansas City. Once again, at 1 p.m. in Omaha, it was 79 degrees under partly sunny skies. The Omaha Metropolitan Area Pollutant Standards Index for today is 50, which represents good air quality, with particulates the main pollutant. The forecast for Wednesday is 35, considered good air quality, with ozone the primary pollutant. The pollen count today for trees was 0. The pollen count today for weeds was 281, a high count, with nettle and ragweed the primary pollens. The pollen count today for grass was 3, a low count. Air pollution forecasts and pollen counts are provided by the Douglas County Health Department. Here are the forecast key messages. 20 to 30% chance for storms this afternoon and evening. A few storms could be severe with large hail and damaging winds. Quiet and pleasant weather Wednesday and Thursday with highs in the lower 80s. Periodic storm chances and warmer temperatures return Friday, with the hottest temperatures reaching the lower 90s by this weekend. This is NOAA All Hazards Radio Station KIH 61 in Omaha, Nebraska. The current time is 1:14 p.m. Central Daylight Time. Now for the official National Weather Service forecast for the Omaha and Council Bluffs area. This afternoon, hot. Mostly sunny. Highs in the mid-80s. Southwest winds around 5 miles an hour. Tonight, partly cloudy. Lows in the mid-60s. West winds around 5 miles an hour. Wednesday, sunny, hot with highs in the mid-80s. Northwest winds 5 to 10 miles an hour. Wednesday night, mostly clear. Lows in the lower 60s. Northwest winds 5 to 10 miles an hour. Thursday, sunny. Highs in the mid-80s. Light and variable winds, becoming north around 5 miles an hour in the afternoon. Thursday night, mostly clear. Lows in the mid-60s. Friday and Friday night, partly cloudy. Hot. Highs in the mid-80s. Lows around 70. Saturday, mostly cloudy in the morning, then clearing. Hot with highs in the lower 90s. Saturday night, mostly clear with a chance of showers and thunderstorms until midnight, then partly cloudy after midnight. Lows in the mid-70s. Chance of rain 30%. Sunday, mostly sunny. Hot with highs in the lower 90s. Sunday night.

partly cloudy with a chance of showers and thunderstorms. Lows in the lower 70s. Chance of rain 40%. Monday, partly sunny. Hot with highs in the upper 80s. At 1 p.m. in Omaha, it was partly sunny. The temperature was 79 degrees, the dew point 67, and the relative humidity 66%. The wind was southeast at 6 miles an hour. The pressure was 30.03 inches and falling. Across eastern Nebraska and southwest Iowa, at Red Oak, Iowa, it was mostly sunny, with a temperature of 81. It was partly sunny, with a temperature of 76 at Offutt Air Force Base, 78 at Columbus, and 78 at Tacoma. It was cloudy, with a temperature of 75 at Lincoln, 74 at Millard, and 75 at Fremont. Under cloudy skies, Blair Airport reported 76, Nebraska City reported 74, and Plattsmouth reported 75. Here are some observations from across the region. At North Platte, it was sunny, with a temperature of 83. It was mostly sunny, with a temperature of 87 at Sioux Falls, and 83 at Valentine. It was partly sunny, with a temperature of 86 at North Fork, 80 at Sioux City, 76 at Concordia, Kansas, and 73 at Denver. It was cloudy, with a temperature of 81 at Grand Island, 75 at Des Moines, and 83 at Kansas City. Once again, at 1 p.m. in Omaha, it was 79 degrees under partly sunny skies. The Omaha Metropolitan Area Pollutant Standards Index for today is 50, which represents good air quality, with particulates the main pollutant. The forecast for Wednesday is 35, considered good air quality, with ozone the primary pollutant. The pollen count today for trees was 0. The pollen count today for weeds was 281, a high count, with nettle and ragweed the primary pollens. The pollen count today for grass was 3, a low count. Air pollution forecasts and pollen counts are provided by the Douglas County Health Department. Here are the forecast key messages. 20 to 30% chance for storms this afternoon and evening. A few storms could be severe with large hail and damaging winds. Quiet and pleasant weather Wednesday and Thursday with highs in the lower 80s. Periodic storm chances and warmer temperatures return Friday, with the hottest temperatures reaching the lower 90s by this weekend. This is NOAA All Hazards Radio Station KIH 61 in Omaha, Nebraska. The current time is 1:18 p.m. Central Daylight Time. Now for the official National Weather Service forecast for the Omaha and Council Bluffs area. This afternoon, hot. Mostly sunny. Highs in the mid-80s. Southwest winds around 5 miles an hour. Tonight, partly cloudy. Lows in the mid-60s. West winds around 5 miles an hour. Wednesday, sunny, hot with highs in the mid-80s. Northwest winds 5 to 10 miles an hour. Wednesday night, mostly clear. Lows in the lower 60s. Northwest winds 5 to 10 miles an hour. Thursday, sunny. Highs in the mid-80s. Light and variable winds, becoming north around 5 miles an hour in the afternoon. Thursday night, mostly clear. Lows in the mid-60s. Friday and Friday night, partly cloudy. Hot. Highs in the mid-80s. Lows around 70. Saturday, mostly cloudy in the morning, then clearing. Hot with highs in the lower 90s. Saturday night, mostly clear with a chance of showers and thunderstorms until midnight, then partly cloudy after midnight. Lows in the mid-70s. Chance of rain 30%. Sunday, mostly sunny. Hot with highs in the lower 90s. Sunday night, partly cloudy with a chance of showers and thunderstorms. Lows in the lower 70s. Chance of rain 40%. Monday, partly sunny. Hot with highs in the upper 80s. At 1 p.m. in Omaha, it was partly sunny. The temperature was 79 degrees,
the dew point 67, and the relative humidity 66%. The wind was southeast at 6 miles an hour. The pressure was 30.03 inches and falling. Across eastern Nebraska and southwest Iowa, at Red Oak, Iowa, it was mostly sunny, with a temperature of 81. It was partly sunny, with a temperature of 76 at Offutt Air Force Base, 78 at Columbus, and 78 at Takema. It was cloudy, with a temperature of 75 at Lincoln, 74 at Millard, and 75 at Fremont. Under cloudy skies, Blair Airport reported 76, Nebraska City reported 74, and Plattsmouth reported 75. Here are some observations from across the region. At North Platte, it was sunny, with a temperature of 83. It was mostly sunny, with a temperature of 87 at Sioux Falls and 83 at Valentine. It was partly sunny, with a temperature of 86 at North Fork, 80 at Sioux City, 76 at Concordia, Kansas, and 73 at Denver. It was cloudy, with a temperature of 81 at Grand Island, 75 at Des Moines, and 83 at Kansas City. Once again, at 1 p.m. in Omaha, it was 79 degrees under partly sunny skies. The Omaha Metropolitan Area Pollutant Standards Index for today is 50, which represents good air quality, with particulates the main pollutant. The forecast for Wednesday is 35, considered good air quality, with ozone the primary pollutant. The pollen count today for trees was 0. The pollen count today for weeds was 281, a high count, with nettle and ragweed the primary pollens. The pollen count today for grass was 3, a low count. Air pollution forecasts and pollen counts are provided by the Douglas County Health Department. Here are the forecast key messages. 20 to 30% chance for storms this afternoon and evening. A few storms could be severe with large hail and damaging winds. Quiet and pleasant weather Wednesday and Thursday with highs in the lower 80s. Periodic storm chances and warmer temperatures return Friday, with the hottest temperatures reaching the lower 90s by this weekend. This is NOAA All Hazards Radio Station KIH 61 in Omaha, Nebraska. The current time is 1:23 p.m. Central Daylight Time. Now for the official National Weather Service forecast for the Omaha and Council Bluffs area. This afternoon, hot. Mostly sunny. Highs in the mid-80s. Southwest winds around 5 miles an hour. Tonight, partly cloudy. Lows in the mid-60s. West winds around 5 miles an hour. Wednesday, sunny, hot with highs in the mid-80s. Northwest winds 5 to 10 miles an hour. Wednesday night, mostly clear. Lows in the lower 60s. Northwest winds 5 to 10 miles an hour. Thursday, sunny. Highs in the mid-80s. Light and variable winds, becoming north around 5 miles an hour in the afternoon. Thursday night, mostly clear. Lows in the mid-60s. Friday and Friday night, partly cloudy. Hot. Highs in the mid-80s. Lows around 70. Saturday, mostly cloudy in the morning, then clearing. Hot with highs in the lower 90s. Saturday night, mostly clear with a chance of showers and thunderstorms until midnight, then partly cloudy after midnight. Lows in the mid-70s. Chance of rain 30%. Sunday, mostly sunny. Hot with highs in the lower 90s. Sunday night, partly cloudy with a chance of showers and thunderstorms. Lows in the lower 70s. Chance of rain 40%. Monday, partly sunny. Hot with highs in the upper 80s. At 1 p.m. in Omaha, it was partly sunny. The temperature was 79 degrees, the dew point 67, and the relative humidity 66%. The wind was southeast at 6 miles an hour. The pressure was 30.03 inches and falling. Across eastern Nebraska and southwest Iowa, at Red Oak, Iowa, it was mostly sunny, with a temperature of 81.
It was partly sunny, with a temperature of 76 at Offutt Air Force Base, 78 at Columbus, and 78 at Takema. It was cloudy, with a temperature of 75 at Lincoln, 74 at Millard, and 75 at Fremont. Under cloudy skies, Blair Airport reported 76, Nebraska City reported 74, and Plattsmouth reported 75. Here are some observations from across the region. At North Platte, it was sunny, with a temperature of 83. It was mostly sunny, with a temperature of 87 at Sioux Falls, and 83 at Valentine. It was partly sunny, with a temperature of 86 at North Fork, 80 at Sioux City, 76 at Concordia, Kansas, and 73 at Denver. It was cloudy, with a temperature of 81 at Grand Island, 75 at Des Moines, and 83 at Kansas City. Once again, at 1 p.m. in Omaha, it was 79 degrees under partly sunny skies. The Omaha Metropolitan Area Pollutant Standards Index for today is 50, which represents good air quality, with particulates the main pollutant. The forecast for Wednesday is 35, considered good air quality, with ozone the primary pollutant. The pollen count today for trees was 0. The pollen count today for weeds was 281, a high count, with nettle and ragweed the primary pollens. The pollen count today for grass was 3, a low count. Air pollution forecasts and pollen counts are provided by the Douglas County Health Department. Here are the forecast key messages. 20 to 30% chance for storms this afternoon and evening. A few storms could be severe with large hail and damaging winds. Quiet and pleasant weather Wednesday and Thursday with highs in the lower 80s. Periodic storm chances and warmer temperatures return Friday, with the hottest temperatures reaching the lower 90s by this weekend. 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The current time is 1:27 p.m. Central Daylight Time. Now for the official National Weather Service forecast for the Omaha and Council Bluffs area. This afternoon, hot. Mostly sunny. Highs in the mid-80s. Southwest winds around 5 miles an hour. Tonight, partly cloudy. Lows in the mid-60s. West winds around 5 miles an hour. Wednesday, sunny, hot with highs in the mid-80s. Northwest winds 5 to 10 miles an hour. Wednesday night, mostly clear. Lows in the lower 60s. Northwest winds 5 to 10 miles an hour. Thursday, sunny. Highs in the mid-80s. Light and variable winds, becoming north around 5 miles an hour in the afternoon. Thursday night, mostly clear. Lows in the mid-60s. Friday and Friday night, partly cloudy. Hot. Highs in the mid-80s. Lows around 70. Saturday, mostly cloudy in the morning, then clearing. Hot with highs in the lower 90s. Saturday night, mostly clear with a chance of showers and thunderstorms until midnight, then partly cloudy after midnight. Lows in the mid-70s. Chance of rain 30%. Sunday, mostly sunny. Hot with highs in the lower 90s. Sunday night, partly cloudy with a chance of showers and thunderstorms. Lows in the lower 70s. Chance of rain 40%. Monday, partly sunny. Hot with highs in the upper 80s. At 1 p.m. in Omaha, it was partly sunny. The temperature was 79 degrees, the dew point 67, and the relative humidity 66%. The wind was southeast at 6 miles an hour. The pressure was 30.03 inches and falling. Across eastern Nebraska and southwest Iowa, at Red Oak, Iowa, it was mostly sunny, with a temperature of 81. It was partly sunny, with a temperature of 76 at Offutt Air Force Base, 78 at Columbus, and 78 at Takema. It was cloudy, with a temperature of 75 at Lincoln, 74 at Millard, and 75 at Fremont. Under cloudy skies, Blair Airport reported 76,
Nebraska City reported 74, and Plattsmouth reported 75. Here are some observations from across the region. At North Platte, it was sunny, with a temperature of 83. It was mostly sunny, with a temperature of 87 at Sioux Falls, and 83 at Valentine. It was partly sunny, with a temperature of 86 at North Fork, 80 at Sioux City, 76 at Concordia, Kansas, and 73 at Denver. It was cloudy, with a temperature of 81 at Grand Island, 75 at Des Moines, and 83 at Kansas City. Once again, at 1 p.m. in Omaha, it was 79 degrees under partly sunny skies. The Omaha Metropolitan Area Pollutant Standards Index for today is 50, which represents good air quality, with particulates the main pollutant. The forecast for Wednesday is 35, considered good air quality, with ozone the primary pollutant. The pollen count today for trees was 0. The pollen count today for weeds was 281, a high count, with nettle and ragweed the primary pollens. The pollen count today for grass was 3, a low count. Air pollution forecasts and pollen counts are provided by the Douglas County Health Department. Here are the forecast key messages. 20-30% chance for storms this afternoon and evening. A few storms could be severe with large hail and damaging winds. Quiet and pleasant weather Wednesday and Thursday with highs in the lower 80s. Periodic storm chances and warmer temperatures return Friday, with the hottest temperatures reaching the lower 90s by this weekend. This is NOAA All Hazards Radio Station KIH 61 in Omaha, Nebraska. The current time is 1:32 p.m. Central Daylight Time. Now for the official National Weather Service forecast for the Omaha and Council Bluffs area. This afternoon, hot. Mostly sunny. Highs in the mid-80s. Southwest winds around 5 miles an hour. Tonight, partly cloudy. Lows in the mid-60s. West winds around 5 miles an hour. Wednesday, sunny, hot with highs in the mid-80s. Northwest winds 5 to 10 miles an hour. Wednesday night, mostly clear. Lows in the lower 60s. Northwest winds 5 to 10 miles an hour. Thursday, sunny. Highs in the mid-80s. Light and variable winds, becoming north around 5 miles an hour in the afternoon. Thursday night, mostly clear. Lows in the mid-60s. Friday and Friday night, partly cloudy. Hot. Highs in the mid-80s. Lows around 70. Saturday, mostly cloudy in the morning, then clearing. Hot with highs in the lower 90s. Saturday night, mostly clear with a chance of showers and thunderstorms until midnight, then partly cloudy after midnight. Lows in the mid-70s. Chance of rain 30%. Sunday, mostly sunny. Hot with highs in the lower 90s. Sunday night, partly cloudy with a chance of showers and thunderstorms. Lows in the lower 70s. Chance of rain 40%. Monday, partly sunny. Hot with highs in the upper 80s. Now for the official National Weather Service forecast for the Omaha and Council Bluffs area. This afternoon, hot. Mostly sunny. Highs in the mid-80s. Southwest winds around 5 miles an hour. Tonight, partly cloudy. Lows in the mid-60s. West winds around 5 miles an hour. Wednesday, sunny, hot with highs in the mid-80s. Northwest winds 5 to 10 miles an hour. Wednesday night, mostly clear. Lows in the lower 60s. Northwest winds 5 to 10 miles an hour. Thursday, sunny, hot with highs in the mid-80s. North winds around 5 miles an hour. Thursday night and Friday, mostly clear. Hot. Lows in the lower 60s. Highs in the upper 80s. Friday night, partly cloudy until midnight, then becoming mostly cloudy. Lows in the upper 60s.
Saturday, mostly cloudy in the morning, then becoming mostly sunny. Hot with highs in the lower 90s. Saturday night through Sunday night, partly cloudy. Hot. Lows in the mid-70s. Highs in the lower 90s. Monday, partly sunny. Hot with highs in the upper 80s. At 1 p.m. in Omaha, it was partly sunny. The temperature was 79 degrees, the dew point 67, and the relative humidity 66%. The wind was southeast at 6 miles an hour. The pressure was 30.03 inches and falling. Across eastern Nebraska and southwest Iowa, at Red Oak, Iowa, it was mostly sunny, with a temperature of 81. It was partly sunny, with a temperature of 76 at Offutt Air Force Base, 78 at Columbus, and 78 at Tacoma. It was cloudy, with a temperature of 75 at Lincoln, 74 at Millard, and 75 at Fremont. Under cloudy skies, Blair Airport reported 76, Nebraska City reported 74, and Plattsmouth reported 75. Here are some observations from across the region. At North Platte, it was sunny, with a temperature of 83. It was mostly sunny, with a temperature of 87 at Sioux Falls, and 83 at Valentine. It was partly sunny, with a temperature of 86 at Norfolk, 80 at Sioux City, 76 at Concordia, Kansas, and 73 at Denver. It was cloudy, with a temperature of 81 at Grand Island, 75 at Des Moines, and 83 at Kansas City. Once again, at 1 p.m. in Omaha, it was 79 degrees under partly sunny skies. The Omaha Metropolitan Area Pollutant Standards Index for today is 50, which represents good air quality, with particulates the main pollutant. The forecast for Wednesday is 35, considered good air quality, with ozone the primary pollutant. The pollen count today for trees was 0. The pollen count today for weeds was 281, a high count, with nettle and ragweed the primary pollens. The pollen count today for grass was 3, a low count. Air pollution forecasts and pollen counts are provided by the Douglas County Health Department. Here are the forecast key messages. 20-30% chance for storms this afternoon and evening. A few storms could be severe with large hail and damaging winds. Quiet and pleasant weather Wednesday and Thursday with highs in the lower 80s. Periodic storm chances and warmer temperatures return Friday, with the hottest temperatures reaching the lower 90s by this weekend. This is NOAA All Hazards Radio Station KIH 61 in Omaha, Nebraska. The current time is 1:38 p.m. Central Daylight Time. Now for the official National Weather Service forecast for the Omaha and Council Bluffs area. This afternoon, hot. Mostly sunny. Highs in the mid-80s. Southwest winds around 5 miles an hour. Tonight, partly cloudy. Lows in the mid-60s. West winds around 5 miles an hour. Wednesday, sunny, hot with highs in the mid-80s. Northwest winds 5 to 10 miles an hour. Wednesday night, mostly clear. Lows in the lower 60s. Northwest winds 5 to 10 miles an hour. Thursday, sunny, hot with highs in the mid-80s. North winds around 5 miles an hour. Thursday night and Friday, mostly clear. Hot. Lows in the lower 60s. Highs in the upper 80s. Friday night, partly cloudy until midnight, then becoming mostly cloudy. Lows in the upper 60s. Saturday, mostly cloudy in the morning, then becoming mostly sunny. Hot with highs in the lower 90s. Saturday night through Sunday night, partly cloudy. Hot. Lows in the mid-70s. Highs in the lower 90s. Monday, partly sunny. Hot with highs in the upper 80s. At 1 p.m. in Omaha, it was partly sunny. The temperature was 79 degrees, the dew point 67, and the relative humidity 66%. The wind was southeast at 6 miles an hour.
The pressure was 30.03 inches and falling. Across eastern Nebraska and southwest Iowa, at Red Oak, Iowa, it was mostly sunny, with a temperature of 81. It was partly sunny, with a temperature of 76 at Offutt Air Force Base, 78 at Columbus, and 78 at Tacoma. It was cloudy, with a temperature of 75 at Lincoln, 74 at Millard, and 75 at Fremont. Under cloudy skies, Blair Airport reported 76, Nebraska City reported 74, and Plattsmouth reported 75. Here are some observations from across the region. At North Platte, it was sunny, with a temperature of 83. It was mostly sunny, with a temperature of 87 at Sioux Falls, and 83 at Valentine. It was partly sunny, with a temperature of 86 at Norfolk, 80 at Sioux City, 76 at Concordia, Kansas, and 73 at Denver. It was cloudy, with a temperature of 81 at Grand Island, 75 at Des Moines, and 83 at Kansas City. Once again, at 1 p.m. in Omaha, it was 79 degrees under partly sunny skies. The Omaha Metropolitan Area Pollutant Standards Index for today is 50, which represents good air quality, with particulates the main pollutant. The forecast for Wednesday is 35, considered good air quality, with ozone the primary pollutant. The pollen count today for trees was 0. The pollen count today for weeds was 281, a high count, with nettle and ragweed the primary pollens. The pollen count today for grass was 3, a low count. Air pollution forecasts and pollen counts are provided by the Douglas County Health Department. Here are the forecast key messages. 20 to 30% chance for storms this afternoon and evening. A few storms could be severe with large hail and damaging winds. Quiet and pleasant weather Wednesday and Thursday with highs in the lower 80s. Periodic storm chances and warmer temperatures return Friday, with the hottest temperatures reaching the lower 90s by this weekend. This is NOAA All Hazards Radio Station KIH 61 in Omaha, Nebraska. The current time is 1:43 p.m. Central Daylight Time. Now for the official National Weather Service forecast for the Omaha and Council Bluffs area. This afternoon, hot. Mostly sunny. Highs in the mid-80s. Southwest winds around 5 miles an hour. Tonight, partly cloudy. Lows in the mid-60s. West winds around 5 miles an hour. Wednesday, sunny, hot with highs in the mid-80s. Northwest winds 5 to 10 miles an hour. Wednesday night, mostly clear. Lows in the lower 60s. Northwest winds 5 to 10 miles an hour. Thursday, sunny, hot with highs in the mid-80s. North winds around 5 miles an hour. Thursday night and Friday, mostly clear. Hot. Lows in the lower 60s. Highs in the upper 80s. Friday night, partly cloudy until midnight, then becoming mostly cloudy. Lows in the upper 60s. Saturday, mostly cloudy in the morning, then becoming mostly sunny. Hot with highs in the lower 90s. Saturday night through Sunday night, partly cloudy. Hot. Lows in the mid-70s. Highs in the lower 90s. Monday, partly sunny. Hot with highs in the upper 80s. At 1 p.m. in Omaha, it was partly sunny. The temperature was 79 degrees, the dew point 67, and the relative humidity 66%. The wind was southeast at 6 miles an hour. The pressure was 30.03 inches and falling. Across eastern Nebraska and southwest Iowa, at Red Oak, Iowa, it was mostly sunny, with a temperature of 81. It was partly sunny, with a temperature of 76 at Offutt Air Force Base, 78 at Columbus, and 78 at Tacoma. It was cloudy, with a temperature of 75 at Lincoln, 74 at Millard, and 75 at Fremont. Under cloudy skies, Blair Airport reported 76, Nebraska City reported 74, and Plattsmouth reported 75.
Here are some observations from across the region. At North Platte, it was sunny with a temperature of 83. It was mostly sunny with a temperature of 87 at Sioux Falls and 83 at Valentine. It was partly sunny with a temperature of 86 at North Fork, 80 at Sioux City, 76 at Concordia, Kansas, and 73 at Denver. It was cloudy with a temperature of 81 at Grand Island, 75 at Des Moines, and 83 at Kansas City. Once again, at 1 p.m. in Omaha, it was 79 degrees under partly sunny skies. The Omaha Metropolitan Area Pollutant Standards Index for today is 50, which represents good air quality, with particulates the main pollutant. The forecast for Wednesday is 35, considered good air quality, with ozone the primary pollutant. The pollen count today for trees was 0. The pollen count today for weeds was 281, a high count, with nettle and ragweed the primary pollens. The pollen count today for grass was 3, a low count. Air pollution forecasts and pollen counts are provided by the Douglas County Health Department. Here are the forecast key messages. 20 to 30% chance for storms this afternoon and evening. A few storms could be severe with large hail and damaging winds. Quiet and pleasant weather Wednesday and Thursday with highs in the lower 80s. Periodic storm chances and warmer temperatures return Friday, with the hottest temperatures reaching the lower 90s by this weekend. 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The current time is 1:47 p.m. Central Daylight Time. Now for the official National Weather Service forecast for the Omaha and Council Bluffs area. This afternoon, hot. Mostly sunny. Highs in the mid-80s. Southwest winds around 5 miles an hour. Tonight, partly cloudy. Lows in the mid-60s. West winds around 5 miles an hour. Wednesday, sunny, hot with highs in the mid-80s. Northwest winds 5 to 10 miles an hour. Wednesday night, mostly clear. Lows in the lower 60s. Northwest winds 5 to 10 miles an hour. Thursday, sunny, hot with highs in the mid-80s. North winds around 5 miles an hour. Thursday night and Friday, mostly clear. Hot. Lows in the lower 60s. Highs in the upper 80s. Friday night, partly cloudy until midnight, then becoming mostly cloudy. Lows in the upper 60s. Saturday, mostly cloudy in the morning, then becoming mostly sunny. Hot with highs in the lower 90s. Saturday night through Sunday night, partly cloudy. Hot. Lows in the mid 70s. Highs in the lower 90s. Monday, partly sunny. Hot with highs in the upper 80s. At 1 p.m. in Omaha, it was partly sunny. The temperature was 79 degrees, the dew point 67, and the relative humidity 66%. The wind was southeast at 6 miles an hour. The pressure was 30.03 inches and falling. Across eastern Nebraska and southwest Iowa, at Red Oak, Iowa, it was mostly sunny, with a temperature of 81. It was partly sunny, with a temperature of 76 at Offutt Air Force Base, 78 at Columbus, and 78 at Tacoma. It was cloudy, with a temperature of 75 at Lincoln, 74 at Millard, and 75 at Fremont. Under cloudy skies, Blair Airport reported 76, Nebraska City reported 74, and Plattsmouth reported 75. Here are some observations from across the region. At North Platte, it was sunny, with a temperature of 83. It was mostly sunny, with a temperature of 87 at Sioux Falls, and 83 at Valentine. It was partly sunny, with a temperature of 86 at North Fork, 80 at Sioux City, 76 at Concordia, Kansas, and 73 at Denver. It was cloudy, with a temperature of 81 at Grand Island, 75 at Des Moines, and 83 at Kansas City. Once again, at 1 p.m. in Omaha, it was 79 degrees under partly sunny skies.
The Omaha Metropolitan Area Pollutant Standards Index for today is 50, which represents good air quality, with particulates the main pollutant. The forecast for Wednesday is 35, considered good air quality, with ozone the primary pollutant. The pollen count today for trees was 0. The pollen count today for weeds was 281, a high count, with nettle and ragweed the primary pollens. The pollen count today for grass was 3, a low count. Air pollution forecasts and pollen counts are provided by the Douglas County Health Department. Here are the forecast key messages. 20-30% chance for storms this afternoon and evening. A few storms could be severe with large hail and damaging winds. Quiet and pleasant weather Wednesday and Thursday with highs in the lower 80s. Periodic storm chances and warmer temperatures return Friday, with the hottest temperatures reaching the lower 90s by this weekend. This is NOAA All Hazards Radio Station KIH-61 in Omaha, Nebraska. The current time is 1:51 p.m. Central Daylight Time. Now for the official National Weather Service forecast for the Omaha and Council Bluffs area. This afternoon, hot. Mostly sunny. Highs in the mid-80s. Southwest winds around 5 miles an hour. Tonight, partly cloudy. Lows in the mid-60s. West winds around 5 miles an hour. Wednesday, sunny, hot with highs in the mid-80s. Northwest winds 5 to 10 miles an hour. Wednesday night, mostly clear. Lows in the lower 60s. Northwest winds 5 to 10 miles an hour. Thursday, sunny, hot with highs in the mid-80s. North winds around 5 miles an hour. Thursday night and Friday, mostly clear. Hot. Lows in the lower 60s. Highs in the upper 80s. Friday night, partly cloudy until midnight, then becoming mostly cloudy. Lows in the upper 60s. Saturday, mostly cloudy in the morning, then becoming mostly sunny. Hot with highs in the lower 90s. Saturday night through Sunday night, partly cloudy. Hot. Lows in the mid-70s. Highs in the lower 90s. Monday, partly sunny. Hot with highs in the upper 80s. At 1 p.m. in Omaha, it was partly sunny. The temperature was 79 degrees, the dew point 67, and the relative humidity 66%. The wind was southeast at 6 miles an hour. The pressure was 30.03 inches and falling. Across eastern Nebraska and southwest Iowa, at Red Oak, Iowa, it was mostly sunny, with a temperature of 81. It was partly sunny, with a temperature of 76 at Offutt Air Force Base, 78 at Columbus, and 78 at Tacoma. It was cloudy, with a temperature of 75 at Lincoln, 74 at Millard, and 75 at Fremont. Under cloudy skies, Blair Airport reported 76, Nebraska City reported 74, and Plattsmouth reported 75. Here are some observations from across the region. At North Platte, it was sunny, with a temperature of 83. It was mostly sunny, with a temperature of 87 at Sioux Falls, and 83 at Valentine. It was partly sunny, with a temperature of 86 at North Fork, 80 at Sioux City, 76 at Concordia, Kansas, and 73 at Denver. It was cloudy, with a temperature of 81 at Grand Island, 75 at Des Moines, and 83 at Kansas City. Once again, at 1 p.m. in Omaha, it was 79 degrees under partly sunny skies. The Omaha Metropolitan Area Pollutant Standards Index for today is 50, which represents good air quality, with particulates the main pollutant. The forecast for Wednesday is 35, considered good air quality, with ozone the primary pollutant. The pollen count today for trees was 0. The pollen count today for weeds was 281, a high count, with nettle and ragweed the primary pollens. The pollen count today for grass was 3, a low count. Air pollution forecasts and pollen counts are provided by the Douglas County Health Department. Here
Here are the forecast key messages. 20 to 30% chance for storms this afternoon and evening. A few storms could be severe with large hail and damaging winds. Quiet and pleasant weather Wednesday and Thursday with highs in the lower 80s. Periodic storm chances and warmer temperatures return Friday, with the hottest temperatures reaching the lower 90s by this weekend. This is NOAA All Hazards Radio Station KIH 61 in Omaha, Nebraska. The current time is 1:56 p.m. Central Daylight Time. Now for the official National Weather Service forecast for the Omaha and Council Bluffs area. This afternoon, hot. Mostly sunny. Highs in the mid-80s. Southwest winds around 5 miles an hour. Tonight, partly cloudy. Lows in the mid-60s. West winds around 5 miles an hour. Wednesday, sunny, hot with highs in the mid-80s. Northwest winds 5 to 10 miles an hour. Wednesday night, mostly clear. Lows in the lower 60s. Northwest winds 5 to 10 miles an hour. Thursday, sunny, hot with highs in the mid-80s. North winds around 5 miles an hour. Thursday night and Friday, mostly clear. Hot. Lows in the lower 60s. Highs in the upper 80s. Friday night, partly cloudy until midnight, then becoming mostly cloudy. Lows in the upper 60s. Saturday, mostly cloudy in the morning, then becoming mostly sunny. Hot with highs in the lower 90s. Saturday night through Sunday night, partly cloudy. Hot. Lows in the mid-70s. Highs in the lower 90s. Monday, partly sunny. Hot with highs in the upper 80s. This is NOAA All Hazards Radio Station KIH 61 serving the following counties in Nebraska and Iowa. Douglas, Sarpy, Washington, Cass, Odo, Burt, Dodge, Saunders, Harrison, Pottawatomie, and Mills. At 1 p.m. in Omaha, it was partly sunny. The temperature was 79 degrees, the dew point 67, and the relative humidity 66%. The wind was southeast at 6 miles an hour. The pressure was 30.03 inches and falling. Across eastern Nebraska and southwest Iowa, at Red Oak, Iowa, it was mostly sunny, with a temperature of 81. It was partly sunny, with a temperature of 76 at Offutt Air Force Base, 78 at Columbus, and 78 at Tacoma. It was cloudy, with a temperature of 75 at Lincoln, 74 at Millard, and 75 at Fremont. Under cloudy skies, Blair Airport reported 76, Nebraska City reported 74, and Plattsmouth reported 75. Here are some observations from across the region. At North Platte, it was sunny, with a temperature of 83. It was mostly sunny, with a temperature of 87 at Sioux Falls, and 83 at Valentine. It was partly sunny, with a temperature of 86 at North Fork, 80 at Sioux City, 76 at Concordia, Kansas, and 73 at Denver. It was cloudy, with a temperature of 81 at Grand Island, 75 at Des Moines, and 83 at Kansas City. Once again, at 1 p.m. in Omaha, it was 79 degrees under partly sunny skies. The Omaha Metropolitan Area Pollutant Standards Index for today is 50, which represents good air quality, with particulates the main pollutant. The forecast for Wednesday is 35, considered good air quality, with ozone the primary pollutant. The pollen count today for trees was 0. The pollen count today for weeds was 281, a high count, with nettle and ragweed the primary pollens. The pollen count today for grass was 3, a low count. Air pollution forecasts and pollen counts are provided by the Douglas County Health Department. Here are the forecast key messages. 20 to 30% chance for storms this afternoon and evening. A few storms could be severe with large hail and damaging winds. Quiet and pleasant weather Wednesday and Thursday with highs in the lower 80s. Periodic storm chances and warmer temperatures return Friday,
with the hottest temperatures reaching the lower 90s by this weekend. This is NOAA All Hazards radio station KIH-61 in Omaha, Nebraska. The current time is 2 p.m. Central Daylight Time. Now for the official National Weather Service forecast for the Omaha and Council Bluffs area. This afternoon, hot. Mostly sunny. Highs in the mid-80s. Southwest winds around 5 miles an hour. Tonight, partly cloudy. Lows in the mid-60s. West winds around 5 miles an hour. Wednesday, sunny, hot with highs in the mid-80s. Northwest winds 5 to 10 miles an hour. Wednesday night, mostly clear. Lows in the lower 60s. Northwest winds 5 to 10 miles an hour. Thursday, sunny, hot with highs in the mid-80s. North winds around 5 miles an hour. Thursday night and Friday, mostly clear. Hot. Lows in the lower 60s. Highs in the upper 80s. Friday night, partly cloudy until midnight, then becoming mostly cloudy. Lows in the upper 60s. Saturday, mostly cloudy in the morning, then becoming mostly sunny. Hot with highs in the lower 90s. Saturday night through Sunday night, partly cloudy. Hot. Lows in the mid-70s. Highs in the lower 90s. Monday, partly sunny. Hot with highs in the upper 80s. The Omaha Metropolitan Area Pollutant Standards Index for today is 50, which represents good air quality, with particulates the main pollutant. The forecast for Wednesday is 35, considered good air quality, with ozone the primary pollutant. The pollen count today for trees was 0. The pollen count today for weeds was 281, a high count, with nettle and ragweed the primary pollens. The pollen count today for grass was 3, a low count. Air pollution forecasts and pollen counts are provided by the Douglas County Health Department. Here are the forecast key messages. 20 to 30% chance for storms this afternoon and evening. A few storms could be severe with large hail and damaging winds. Quiet and pleasant weather Wednesday and Thursday with highs in the lower 80s. Periodic storm chances and warmer temperatures return Friday, with the hottest temperatures reaching the lower 90s by this weekend. This is NOAA All Hazards radio station KIH-61 in Omaha, Nebraska. The current time is 2:03 p.m. Central Daylight Time. Now for the official National Weather Service forecast for the Omaha and Council Bluffs area. This afternoon, hot. Mostly sunny. Highs in the mid-80s. Southwest winds around 5 miles an hour. Tonight, partly cloudy. Lows in the mid-60s. West winds around 5 miles an hour. Wednesday, sunny, hot with highs in the mid-80s. Northwest winds 5 to 10 miles an hour. Wednesday night, mostly clear. Lows in the lower 60s. Northwest winds 5 to 10 miles an hour. Thursday, sunny, hot with highs in the mid-80s. North winds around 5 miles an hour. Thursday night and Friday, mostly clear. Hot. Lows in the lower 60s. Highs in the upper 80s. Friday night, partly cloudy until midnight, then becoming mostly cloudy. Lows in the upper 60s. Saturday, mostly cloudy in the morning, then becoming mostly sunny. Hot with highs in the lower 90s. Saturday night through Sunday night, partly cloudy. Hot. Lows in the mid-70s. Highs in the lower 90s. Monday, partly sunny. Hot with highs in the upper 80s. Now for the official National Weather Service forecast for the Omaha and Council Bluffs area. This afternoon, hot. Mostly sunny. Highs in the mid-80s. Southwest winds around 5 miles an hour. Tonight, partly cloudy. Lows in the mid-60s. West winds around 5 miles an hour. Wednesday, sunny,
hot with highs in the mid-80s. Northwest winds 5 to 10 miles an hour. Wednesday night, mostly clear. Lows in the lower 60s. Northwest winds 5 to 10 miles an hour. Thursday, sunny, hot with highs in the mid-80s. North winds around 5 miles an hour. Thursday night and Friday, mostly clear. Hot. Lows in the lower 60s. Highs in the upper 80s. Friday night, partly cloudy until midnight, then becoming mostly cloudy. Lows in the upper 60s. Saturday, mostly cloudy in the morning, then becoming mostly sunny. Hot with highs in the lower 90s. Saturday night through Sunday night, partly cloudy. Hot. Lows in the mid-70s. Highs in the lower 90s. Monday, partly sunny. Hot with highs in the upper 80s. At 2 p.m. in Omaha, it was partly sunny. The temperature was 81 degrees, the dew point 68, and the relative humidity 64%. The wind was south at 6 miles an hour. The pressure was 30.02 inches and falling. Across eastern Nebraska and southwest Iowa, skies ranged from partly sunny to cloudy. It was 79 at Lincoln, 79 at Offutt Air Force Base, 77 at Millard, 79 at Fremont, and 80 at Columbus. Blair Airport reported 78, Tacoma reported 82, Nebraska City reported 76, Plattsmouth reported 77, and Red Oak, Iowa reported 81. Here are some observations from across the region. It was sunny, with a temperature of 83 at Sioux City and 85 at North Platte. It was mostly sunny, with a temperature of 87 at North Fork, 90 at Sioux Falls, 75 at Denver, and 84 at Valentine. It was partly sunny, with a temperature of 83 at Grand Island, 77 at Des Moines, 84 at Kansas City, and 77 at Concordia, Kansas. Once again, at 2 p.m. in Omaha, it was 81 degrees under partly sunny skies. The Omaha Metropolitan Area Pollutant Standards Index for today is 50, which represents good air quality, with particulates the main pollutant. The forecast for Wednesday is 35, considered good air quality, with ozone the primary pollutant. The pollen count today for trees was 0. The pollen count today for weeds was 281, a high count, with nettle and ragweed the primary pollens. The pollen count today for grass was 3, a low count. Air pollution forecasts and pollen counts are provided by the Douglas County Health Department. Here are the forecast key messages. 20 to 30% chance for storms this afternoon and evening. A few storms could be severe with large hail and damaging winds. Quiet and pleasant weather Wednesday and Thursday with highs in the lower 80s. Periodic storm chances and warmer temperatures return Friday, with the hottest temperatures reaching the lower 90s by this weekend. This is NOAA All Hazards Radio Station KIH 61 in Omaha, Nebraska. The current time is 2:09 p.m. Central Daylight Time. Now for the official National Weather Service forecast for the Omaha and Council Bluffs area. This afternoon, hot. Mostly sunny. Highs in the mid-80s. Southwest winds around 5 miles an hour. Tonight, partly cloudy. Lows in the mid-60s. West winds around 5 miles an hour. Wednesday, sunny, hot with highs in the mid-80s. Northwest winds 5 to 10 miles an hour. Wednesday night, mostly clear. Lows in the lower 60s. Northwest winds 5 to 10 miles an hour. Thursday, sunny, hot with highs in the mid-80s. North winds around 5 miles an hour. Thursday night and Friday, mostly clear. Hot. Lows in the lower 60s. Highs in the upper 80s. Friday night, partly cloudy until midnight, then becoming mostly cloudy. Lows in the upper 60s. Saturday, mostly cloudy in the morning, then becoming mostly sunny. Hot with highs in the lower 90s.
Saturday night through Sunday night, partly cloudy. Hot. Lows in the mid-70s. Highs in the lower 90s. Monday, partly sunny. Hot with highs in the upper 80s. At 2 p.m. in Omaha, it

reported 81. Here are some observations from across the region. It was sunny, with a temperature of 83 at Sioux City and 85 at North Platte. It was mostly sunny, with a temperature of 87 at Norfolk, 90 at Sioux Falls, 75 at Denver, and 84 at Valentine. It was partly sunny, with a temperature of 83 at Grand Island, 77 at Des Moines, 84 at Kansas City, and 77 at Concordia, Kansas. Once again, at 2 p.m. in Omaha it was 81 degrees under partly sunny skies. At 2 p.m. in Omaha, it was partly sunny. The temperature was 81 degrees, the dew point 68, and the relative humidity 64%. The wind was south at 6 miles an hour. The pressure was 30.02 inches and falling. Across eastern Nebraska and southwest Iowa, skies ranged from partly sunny to cloudy. It was 79 at Lincoln, 79 at Offutt Air Force Base, 77 at Millard, 79 at Fremont, and 80 at Columbus. Blair Airport reported 78, Tacoma reported 82, Nebraska City reported 76, Plattsmouth reported 77, and Red Oak, Iowa reported 81. Here are some observations from across the region. It was sunny, with a temperature of 83 at Sioux City and 85 at North Platte. It was mostly sunny, with a temperature of 87 at Norfolk, 90 at Sioux Falls, 75 at Denver, and 84 at Valentine. It was partly sunny, with a temperature of 77 at Des Moines, 84 at Kansas City, and 77 at Concordia, Kansas. At Grand Island, it was cloudy, with a temperature of 83. Once again, at 2 p.m. in Omaha it was 81 degrees under partly sunny skies. The Omaha Metropolitan Area Pollutant Standards Index for today is 50, which represents good air quality, with particulates the main pollutant. The forecast for Wednesday is 35, considered good air quality, with ozone the primary pollutant. The pollen count today for trees was 0. The pollen count today for weeds was 281, a high count, with nettle and ragweed the primary pollens. The pollen count today for grass was 3, a low count. Air pollution forecasts and pollen counts are provided by the Douglas County Health Department. Here are the forecast key messages. 20 to 30% chance for storms this afternoon and evening. A few storms could be severe with large hail and damaging winds. Quiet and pleasant weather Wednesday and Thursday with highs in the lower 80s. Periodic storm chances and warmer temperatures return Friday, with the hottest temperatures reaching the lower 90s by this weekend. 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The current time is 2:14 p.m. Central Daylight Time. Now for the official National Weather Service forecast for the Omaha and Council Bluffs area. This afternoon, hot. Mostly sunny. Highs in the mid-80s. Southwest winds around 5 miles an hour. Tonight, partly cloudy. Lows in the mid-60s. West winds around 5 miles an hour. Wednesday, sunny, hot with highs in the mid-80s. Northwest winds 5 to 10 miles an hour. Wednesday night, mostly clear. Lows in the lower 60s. Northwest winds 5 to 10 miles an hour. Thursday, sunny, hot with highs in the mid-80s. North winds around 5 miles an hour. Thursday night and Friday, mostly clear. Hot. Lows in the lower 60s. Highs in the upper 80s. Friday night, partly cloudy until midnight, then becoming mostly cloudy. Lows in the upper 60s. Saturday, mostly cloudy in the morning, then becoming mostly sunny. Hot with highs in the lower 90s. Saturday night through Sunday night, partly cloudy. Hot. Lows in the mid-70s. Highs in the lower 90s. Monday, partly sunny. Hot with highs in the upper 80s. At 2 p.m. in Omaha, it was partly sunny. The temperature was 81 degrees, the dew point 68.

relative humidity 64%. The wind was south at 6 miles an hour. The pressure was 30.02 inches and falling. Across eastern Nebraska and southwest Iowa, skies ranged from partly sunny to cloudy. It was 79 at Lincoln, 79 at Offutt Air Force Base, 77 at Millard, 79 at Fremont, and 80 at Columbus. Blair Airport reported 78, Tacoma reported 82, Nebraska City reported 76, Plattsmouth reported 77, and Red Oak, Iowa reported 81. Here are some observations from across the region. It was sunny, with a temperature of 83 at Sioux City and 85 at North Platte. It was mostly sunny, with a temperature of 87 at North Fork, 90 at Sioux Falls, 75 at Denver, and 84 at Valentine. It was partly sunny, with a temperature of 77 at Des Moines, 84 at Kansas City, and 77 at Concordia, Kansas. At Grand Island, it was cloudy, with a temperature of 83. Once again, at 2 p.m. in Omaha, it was 81 degrees under partly sunny skies. The Omaha Metropolitan Area Pollutant Standards Index for today is 50, which represents good air quality, with particulates the main pollutant. The forecast for Wednesday is 35, considered good air quality, with ozone the primary pollutant. The pollen count today for trees was 0. The pollen count today for weeds was 281, a high count, with nettle and ragweed the primary pollens. The pollen count today for grass was 3, a low count. Air pollution forecasts and pollen counts are provided by the Douglas County Health Department. Here are the forecast key messages. 20 to 30% chance for storms this afternoon and evening. A few storms could be severe with large hail and damaging winds. Quiet and pleasant weather Wednesday and Thursday with highs in the lower 80s. Periodic storm chances and warmer temperatures return Friday, with the hottest temperatures reaching the lower 90s by this weekend. This is NOAA All Hazards Radio Station KIH-61 in Omaha, Nebraska. The current time is 2:18 p.m. Central Daylight Time. Now for the official National Weather Service forecast for the Omaha and Council Bluffs area. This afternoon, hot. Mostly sunny. Highs in the mid-80s. Southwest winds around 5 miles an hour. Tonight, partly cloudy. Lows in the mid-60s. West winds around 5 miles an hour. Wednesday, sunny, hot with highs in the mid-80s. Northwest winds 5 to 10 miles an hour. Wednesday night, mostly clear. Lows in the lower 60s. Northwest winds 5 to 10 miles an hour. Thursday, sunny, hot with highs in the mid-80s. North winds around 5 miles an hour. Thursday night and Friday, mostly clear. Hot. Lows in the lower 60s. Highs in the upper 80s. Friday night, partly cloudy until midnight, then becoming mostly cloudy. Lows in the upper 60s. Saturday, mostly cloudy in the morning, then becoming mostly sunny. Hot with highs in the lower 90s. Saturday night through Sunday night, partly cloudy. Hot. Lows in the mid-70s. Highs in the lower 90s. Monday, partly sunny. Hot with highs in the upper 80s. At 2 p.m. in Omaha, it was partly sunny. The temperature was 81 degrees, the dew point 68, and the relative humidity 64%. The wind was south at 6 miles an hour. The pressure was 30.02 inches and falling. Across eastern Nebraska and southwest Iowa, skies ranged from partly sunny to cloudy. It was 79 at Lincoln, 79 at Offutt Air Force Base, 77 at Millard, 79 at Fremont, and 80 at Columbus. Blair Airport reported 78, Tacoma reported 82, Nebraska City reported 76, Plattsmouth reported 77, and Red Oak, Iowa reported 81. Here are some observations from across the region.
It was sunny, with a temperature of 83 at Sioux City and 85 at North Platte. It was mostly sunny, with a temperature of 87 at North Fork, 90 at Sioux Falls, 75 at Denver, and 84 at Valentine. It was partly sunny, with a temperature of 77 at Des Moines, 84 at Kansas City, and 77 at Concordia, Kansas. At Grand Island, it was cloudy, with a temperature of 83. Once again, at 2 p.m. in Omaha, it was 81 degrees under partly sunny skies. The Omaha Metropolitan Area Pollutant Standards Index for today is 50, which represents good air quality, with particulates the main pollutant. The forecast for Wednesday is 35, considered good air quality, with ozone the primary pollutant. The pollen count today for trees was 0. The pollen count today for weeds was 281, a high count, with nettle and ragweed the primary pollens. The pollen count today for grass was 3, a low count. Air pollution forecasts and pollen counts are provided by the Douglas County Health Department. Here are the forecast key messages. 20 to 30% chance for storms this afternoon and evening. A few storms could be severe with large hail and damaging winds. Quiet and pleasant weather Wednesday and Thursday with highs in the lower 80s. Periodic storm chances and warmer temperatures return Friday, with the hottest temperatures reaching the lower 90s by this weekend. 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The current time is 2:23 p.m. Central Daylight Time. Now for the official National Weather Service forecast for the Omaha and Council Bluffs area. This afternoon, hot. Mostly sunny. Highs in the mid-80s. Southwest winds around 5 miles an hour. Tonight, partly cloudy. Lows in the mid-60s. West winds around 5 miles an hour. Wednesday, sunny, hot with highs in the mid-80s. Northwest winds 5 to 10 miles an hour. Wednesday night, mostly clear. Lows in the lower 60s. Northwest winds 5 to 10 miles an hour. Thursday, sunny, hot with highs in the mid-80s. North winds around 5 miles an hour. Thursday night and Friday, mostly clear. Hot. Lows in the lower 60s. Highs in the upper 80s. Friday night, partly cloudy until midnight, then becoming mostly cloudy. Lows in the upper 60s. Saturday, mostly cloudy in the morning, then becoming mostly sunny. Hot with highs in the lower 90s. Saturday night through Sunday night, partly cloudy. Hot. Lows in the mid-70s. Highs in the lower 90s. Monday, partly sunny. Hot with highs in the upper 80s. At 2 p.m. in Omaha, it was partly sunny. The temperature was 81 degrees, the dew point 68, and the relative humidity 64%. The wind was south at 6 miles an hour. The pressure was 30.02 inches and falling. Across eastern Nebraska and southwest Iowa, skies ranged from partly sunny to cloudy. It was 79 at Lincoln, 79 at Offutt Air Force Base, 77 at Millard, 79 at Fremont, and 80 at Columbus. Blair Airport reported 78, Tacoma reported 82, Nebraska City reported 76, Plattsmouth reported 77, and Red Oak, Iowa reported 81. Here are some observations from across the region. It was sunny, with a temperature of 83 at Sioux City and 85 at North Platte. It was mostly sunny, with a temperature of 87 at North Fork, 90 at Sioux Falls, 75 at Denver, and 84 at Valentine. It was partly sunny, with a temperature of 77 at Des Moines, 84 at Kansas City, and 77 at Concordia, Kansas. At Grand Island, it was cloudy, with a temperature of 83. Once again, at 2 p.m. in Omaha, it was 81 degrees under partly sunny skies. The Omaha Metropolitan Area Pollutant Standards Index for today is 50, which represents good air quality, with particulates the main pollutant.
the forecast for Wednesday is 35, considered good air quality, with ozone the primary pollutant. The pollen count today for trees was 0. The pollen count today for weeds was 281, a high count, with nettle and ragweed the primary pollens. The pollen count today for grass was 3, a low count. Air pollution forecasts and pollen counts are provided by the Douglas County Health Department. Here are the forecast key messages. 20 to 30% chance for storms this afternoon and evening. A few storms could be severe with large hail and damaging winds. Quiet and pleasant weather Wednesday and Thursday with highs in the lower 80s. Periodic storm chances and warmer temperatures return Friday, with the hottest temperatures reaching the lower 90s by this weekend. 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The current time is 2:27 p.m. Central Daylight Time. Now for the official National Weather Service forecast for the Omaha and Council Bluffs area. This afternoon, hot. Mostly sunny. Highs in the mid-80s. Southwest winds around 5 miles an hour. Tonight, partly cloudy. Lows in the mid-60s. West winds around 5 miles an hour. Wednesday, sunny, hot with highs in the mid-80s. Northwest winds 5 to 10 miles an hour. Wednesday night, mostly clear. Lows in the lower 60s. Northwest winds 5 to 10 miles an hour. Thursday, sunny, hot with highs in the mid-80s. North winds around 5 miles an hour. Thursday night and Friday, mostly clear. Hot. Lows in the lower 60s. Highs in the upper 80s. Friday night, partly cloudy until midnight, then becoming mostly cloudy. Lows in the upper 60s. Saturday, mostly cloudy in the morning, then becoming mostly sunny. Hot with highs in the lower 90s. Saturday night through Sunday night, partly cloudy. Hot. Lows in the mid 70s. Highs in the lower 90s. Monday, partly sunny. Hot with highs in the upper 80s. At 2 p.m. in Omaha, it was partly sunny. The temperature was 81 degrees, the dew point 68, and the relative humidity 64%. The wind was south at 6 miles an hour. The pressure was 30.02 inches and falling. Across eastern Nebraska and southwest Iowa, skies ranged from partly sunny to cloudy. It was 79 at Lincoln, 79 at Offutt Air Force Base, 77 at Millard, 79 at Fremont, and 80 at Columbus. Blair Airport reported 78, Tacoma reported 82, Nebraska City reported 76, Plattsmouth reported 77, and Red Oak, Iowa reported 81. Here are some observations from across the region. It was sunny, with a temperature of 83 at Sioux City and 85 at North Platte. It was mostly sunny, with a temperature of 87 at North Fork, 90 at Sioux Falls, 75 at Denver, and 84 at Valentine. It was partly sunny, with a temperature of 77 at Des Moines, 84 at Kansas City, and 77 at Concordia, Kansas. At Grand Island, it was cloudy, with a temperature of 83. Once again, at 2 p.m. in Omaha, it was 81 degrees under partly sunny skies. The Omaha Metropolitan Area Pollutant Standards Index for today is 50, which represents good air quality, with particulates the main pollutant. The forecast for Wednesday is 35, considered good air quality, with ozone the primary pollutant. The pollen count today for trees was 0. The pollen count today for weeds was 281, a high count, with nettle and ragweed the primary pollens. The pollen count today for grass was 3, a low count. Air pollution forecasts and pollen counts are provided by the Douglas County Health Department. Here are the forecast key messages. 20 to 30% chance for storms this afternoon and evening. A few storms could be severe with large hail and damaging winds. Quiet and pleasant weather Wednesday and Thursday with highs in the lower 80s.
Periodic storm chances and warmer temperatures return Friday, with the hottest temperatures reaching the lower 90s by this weekend. This is NOAA All Hazards Radio Station KIH 61 in Omaha, Nebraska. The current time is 2:31 p.m. Central Daylight Time. Now for the official National Weather Service forecast for the Omaha and Council Bluffs area. This afternoon, hot. Mostly sunny. Highs in the mid-80s. Southwest winds around 5 miles an hour. Tonight, partly cloudy. Lows in the mid-60s. West winds around 5 miles an hour. Wednesday, sunny, hot with highs in the mid-80s. Northwest winds 5 to 10 miles an hour. Wednesday night, mostly clear. Lows in the lower 60s. Northwest winds 5 to 10 miles an hour. Thursday, sunny, hot with highs in the mid-80s. North winds around 5 miles an hour. Thursday night and Friday, mostly clear. Hot. Lows in the lower 60s. Highs in the upper 80s. Friday night, partly cloudy until midnight, then becoming mostly cloudy. Lows in the upper 60s. Saturday, mostly cloudy in the morning, then becoming mostly sunny. Hot with highs in the lower 90s. Saturday night through Sunday night, partly cloudy. Hot. Lows in the mid-70s. Highs in the lower 90s. Monday, partly sunny. Hot with highs in the upper 80s. At 2 p.m. in Omaha, it was partly sunny. The temperature was 81 degrees, the dew point 68, and the relative humidity 64%. The wind was south at 6 miles an hour. The pressure was 30.02 inches and falling. Across eastern Nebraska and southwest Iowa, skies ranged from partly sunny to cloudy. It was 79 at Lincoln, 79 at Offutt Air Force Base, 77 at Millard, 79 at Fremont, and 80 at Columbus. Blair Airport reported 78, Tacoma reported 82, Nebraska City reported 76, Plattsmouth reported 77, and Red Oak, Iowa reported 81. Here are some observations from across the region. It was sunny, with a temperature of 83 at Sioux City and 85 at North Platte. It was mostly sunny, with a temperature of 87 at North Fork, 90 at Sioux Falls, 75 at Denver, and 84 at Valentine. It was partly sunny, with a temperature of 77 at Des Moines, 84 at Kansas City, and 77 at Concordia, Kansas. At Grand Island, it was cloudy, with a temperature of 83. Once again, at 2 p.m. in Omaha, it was 81 degrees under partly sunny skies. The Omaha Metropolitan Area Pollutant Standards Index for today is 50, which represents good air quality, with particulates the main pollutant. The forecast for Wednesday is 35, considered good air quality, with ozone the primary pollutant. The pollen count today for trees was 0. The pollen count today for weeds was 281, a high count, with nettle and ragweed the primary pollens. The pollen count today for grass was 3, a low count. Air pollution forecasts and pollen counts are provided by the Douglas County Health Department. Here are the forecast key messages. 20 to 30% chance for storms this afternoon and evening. A few storms could be severe with large hail and damaging winds. Quiet and pleasant weather Wednesday and Thursday with highs in the lower 80s. Periodic storm chances and warmer temperatures return Friday, with the hottest temperatures reaching the lower 90s by this weekend. This is NOAA All Hazards Radio Station KIH 61 in Omaha, Nebraska. The current time is 2:35 p.m. Central Daylight Time. Now for the official National Weather Service forecast for the Omaha and Council Bluffs area. This afternoon, hot. Mostly sunny. Highs in the mid-80s. Southwest winds around 5 miles an hour. Tonight, partly cloudy. Lows in the mid-60s. West winds around 5 miles an hour. Wednesday,
sunny, hot with highs in the mid-80s. Northwest winds 5 to 10 miles an hour. Wednesday night, mostly clear. Lows in the lower 60s. Northwest winds 5 to 10 miles an hour. Thursday, sunny, hot with highs in the mid-80s. North winds around 5 miles an hour. Thursday night and Friday, mostly clear. Hot. Lows in the lower 60s. Highs in the upper 80s. Friday night, partly cloudy until midnight, then becoming mostly cloudy. Lows in the upper 60s. Saturday, mostly cloudy in the morning, then becoming mostly sunny. Hot with highs in the lower 90s. Saturday night through Sunday night, partly cloudy. Hot. Lows in the mid-70s. Highs in the lower 90s. Monday, partly sunny. Hot with highs in the upper 80s. At 2 p.m. in Omaha, it was partly sunny. The temperature was 81 degrees, the dew point 68, and the relative humidity 64%. The wind was south at 6 miles an hour. The pressure was 30.02 inches and falling. Across eastern Nebraska and southwest Iowa, skies ranged from partly sunny to cloudy. It was 79 at Lincoln, 79 at Offutt Air Force Base, 77 at Millard, 79 at Fremont, and 80 at Columbus. Blair Airport reported 78, Tacoma reported 82, Nebraska City reported 76, Plattsmouth reported 77, and Red Oak, Iowa reported 81. Here are some observations from across the region. It was sunny, with a temperature of 83 at Sioux City and 85 at North Platte. It was mostly sunny, with a temperature of 87 at North Fork, 90 at Sioux Falls, 75 at Denver, and 84 at Valentine. It was partly sunny, with a temperature of 77 at Des Moines, 84 at Kansas City, and 77 at Concordia, Kansas. At Grand Island, it was cloudy, with a temperature of 83. Once again, at 2 p.m. in Omaha, it was 81 degrees under partly sunny skies. The Omaha Metropolitan Area Pollutant Standards Index for today is 50, which represents good air quality, with particulates the main pollutant. The forecast for Wednesday is 35, considered good air quality, with ozone the primary pollutant. The pollen count today for trees was 0. The pollen count today for weeds was 281, a high count, with nettle and ragweed the primary pollens. The pollen count today for grass was 3, a low count. Air pollution forecasts and pollen counts are provided by the Douglas County Health Department. Here are the forecast key messages. 20 to 30% chance for storms this afternoon and evening. A few storms could be severe with large hail and damaging winds. Quiet and pleasant weather Wednesday and Thursday with highs in the lower 80s. Periodic storm chances and warmer temperatures return Friday, with the hottest temperatures reaching the lower 90s by this weekend. 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The current time is 2:40 p.m. Central Daylight Time. Now for the official National Weather Service forecast for the Omaha and Council Bluffs area. This afternoon, hot. Mostly sunny. Highs in the mid-80s. Southwest winds around 5 miles an hour. Tonight, partly cloudy. Lows in the mid-60s. West winds around 5 miles an hour. Wednesday, sunny, hot with highs in the mid-80s. Northwest winds 5 to 10 miles an hour. Wednesday night, mostly clear. Lows in the lower 60s. Northwest winds 5 to 10 miles an hour. Thursday, sunny, hot with highs in the mid-80s. North winds around 5 miles an hour. Thursday night and Friday, mostly clear. Hot. Lows in the lower 60s. Highs in the upper 80s. Friday night, partly cloudy until midnight, then becoming mostly cloudy. Lows in the upper 60s. Saturday, mostly cloudy in the morning, then becoming mostly sunny.
hot with highs in the lower 90s. Saturday night through Sunday night, partly cloudy. Hot. Lows in the mid-70s. Highs in the lower 90s. Monday, partly sunny. Hot with highs in the upper 80s. At 2 p.m. in Omaha, it was partly sunny. The temperature was 81 degrees, the dew point 68, and the relative humidity 64%. The wind was south at 6 miles an hour. The pressure was 30.02 inches and falling. Across eastern Nebraska and southwest Iowa, skies ranged from partly sunny to cloudy. It was 79 at Lincoln, 79 at Offutt Air Force Base, 77 at Millard, 79 at Fremont, and 80 at Columbus. Blair Airport reported 78, Tacoma reported 82, Nebraska City reported 76, Plattsmouth reported 77, and Red Oak, Iowa reported 81. Here are some observations from across the region. It was sunny, with a temperature of 83 at Sioux City and 85 at North Platte. It was mostly sunny, with a temperature of 87 at North Fork, 90 at Sioux Falls, 75 at Denver, and 84 at Valentine. It was partly sunny, with a temperature of 77 at Des Moines, 84 at Kansas City, and 77 at Concordia, Kansas. At Grand Island, it was cloudy, with a temperature of 83. Once again, at 2 p.m. in Omaha, it was 81 degrees under partly sunny skies. The Omaha Metropolitan Area Pollutant Standards Index for today is 50, which represents good air quality, with particulates the main pollutant. The forecast for Wednesday is 35, considered good air quality, with ozone the primary pollutant. The pollen count today for trees was 0. The pollen count today for weeds was 281, a high count, with nettle and ragweed the primary pollens. The pollen count today for grass was 3, a low count. Air pollution forecasts and pollen counts are provided by the Douglas County Health Department. Here are the forecast key messages. 20 to 30% chance for storms this afternoon and evening. A few storms could be severe with large hail and damaging winds. Quiet and pleasant weather Wednesday and Thursday with highs in the lower 80s. Periodic storm chances and warmer temperatures return Friday, with the hottest temperatures reaching the lower 90s by this weekend. This is NOAA All Hazards Radio Station KIH 61 in Omaha, Nebraska. The current time is 2:44 p.m. Central Daylight Time. Now for the official National Weather Service forecast for the Omaha and Council Bluffs area. This afternoon, hot. Mostly sunny. Highs in the mid-80s. Southwest winds around 5 miles an hour. Tonight, partly cloudy. Lows in the mid-60s. West winds around 5 miles an hour. Wednesday, sunny, hot with highs in the mid-80s. Northwest winds 5 to 10 miles an hour. Wednesday night, mostly clear. Lows in the lower 60s. Northwest winds 5 to 10 miles an hour. Thursday, sunny, hot with highs in the mid-80s. North winds around 5 miles an hour. Thursday night and Friday, mostly clear. Hot. Lows in the lower 60s. Highs in the upper 80s. Friday night, partly cloudy until midnight, then becoming mostly cloudy. Lows in the upper 60s. Saturday, mostly cloudy in the morning, then becoming mostly sunny. Hot with highs in the lower 90s. Saturday night through Sunday night, partly cloudy. Hot. Lows in the mid-70s. Highs in the lower 90s. Monday, partly sunny. Hot with highs in the upper 80s. At 2 p.m. in Omaha, it was partly sunny. The temperature was 81 degrees, the dew point 68, and the relative humidity 64%. The wind was south at 6 miles an hour. The pressure was 30.02 inches and falling. Across eastern Nebraska and southwest Iowa, skies ranged from partly sunny to cloudy. It was 79 at Lincoln,
79 at Offutt Air Force Base, 77 at Millard, 79 at Fremont, and 80 at Columbus. Blair Airport reported 78. Tacoma reported 82, Nebraska City reported 76, Plattsmouth reported 77, and Red Oak, Iowa reported 81. Here are some observations from across the region. It was sunny, with a temperature of 83 at Sioux City and 85 at North Platte. It was mostly sunny, with a temperature of 87 at North Fork, 90 at Sioux Falls, 75 at Denver, and 84 at Valentine. It was partly sunny, with a temperature of 77 at Des Moines, 84 at Kansas City, and 77 at Concordia, Kansas. At Grand Island, it was cloudy, with a temperature of 83. Once again, at 2 p.m. in Omaha, it was 81 degrees under partly sunny skies. The Omaha Metropolitan Area Pollutant Standards Index for today is 50, which represents good air quality, with particulates the main pollutant. The forecast for Wednesday is 35, considered good air quality, with ozone the primary pollutant. The pollen count today for trees was 0. The pollen count today for weeds was 281, a high count, with nettle and ragweed the primary pollens. The pollen count today for grass was 3, a low count. Air pollution forecasts and pollen counts are provided by the Douglas County Health Department. Here are the forecast key messages. 20 to 30% chance for storms this afternoon and evening. A few storms could be severe with large hail and damaging winds. Quiet and pleasant weather Wednesday and Thursday with highs in the lower 80s. Periodic storm chances and warmer temperatures return Friday, with the hottest temperatures reaching the lower 90s by this weekend. This is NOAA All Hazards Radio Station KIH 61 in Omaha, Nebraska. The current time is 2:48 p.m. Central Daylight Time. Now for the official National Weather Service forecast for the Omaha and Council Bluffs area. This afternoon, hot. Mostly sunny. Highs in the mid-80s. Southwest winds around 5 miles an hour. Tonight, partly cloudy. Lows in the mid-60s. West winds around 5 miles an hour. Wednesday, sunny, hot with highs in the mid-80s. Northwest winds 5 to 10 miles an hour. Wednesday night, mostly clear. Lows in the lower 60s. Northwest winds 5 to 10 miles an hour. Thursday, sunny, hot with highs in the mid-80s. North winds around 5 miles an hour. Thursday night and Friday, mostly clear. Hot. Lows in the lower 60s. Highs in the upper 80s. Friday night, partly cloudy until midnight, then becoming mostly cloudy. Lows in the upper 60s. Saturday, mostly cloudy in the morning, then becoming mostly sunny. Hot with highs in the lower 90s. Saturday night through Sunday night, partly cloudy. Hot. Lows in the mid-70s. Highs in the lower 90s. Monday, partly sunny. Hot with highs in the upper 80s. At 2 p.m. in Omaha, it was partly sunny. The temperature was 81 degrees, the dew point 68, and the relative humidity 64%. The wind was south at 6 miles an hour. The pressure was 30.02 inches and falling. Across eastern Nebraska and southwest Iowa, skies ranged from partly sunny to cloudy. It was 79 at Lincoln, 79 at Offutt Air Force Base, 77 at Millard, 79 at Fremont, and 80 at Columbus. Blair Airport reported 78, Tacoma reported 82, Nebraska City reported 76, Plattsmouth reported 77, and Red Oak, Iowa reported 81. Here are some observations from across the region. It was sunny, with a temperature of 83 at Sioux City and 85 at North Platte. It was mostly sunny, with a temperature of 87 at North Fork, 90 at Sioux Falls, 75 at Denver, and 84 at Valentine. It was partly sunny, with a temperature of 77 at Des Moines,
84 at Kansas City and 77 at Concordia, Kansas. At Grand Island, it was cloudy with a temperature of 83. Once again, at 2 p.m. in Omaha, it was 81 degrees under partly sunny skies. The Omaha Metropolitan Area Pollutant Standards Index for today is 50, which represents good air quality, with particulates the main pollutant. The forecast for Wednesday is 35, considered good air quality, with ozone the primary pollutant. The pollen count today for trees was 0. The pollen count today for weeds was 281, a high count, with nettle and ragweed the primary pollens. The pollen count today for grass was 3, a low count. Air pollution forecasts and pollen counts are provided by the Douglas County Health Department. Here are the forecast key messages. 20 to 30% chance for storms this afternoon and evening. A few storms could be severe with large hail and damaging winds. Quiet and pleasant weather Wednesday and Thursday with highs in the lower 80s. Periodic storm chances and warmer temperatures return Friday, with the hottest temperatures reaching the lower 90s by this weekend. This is NOAA All Hazards Radio Station KIH 61 in Omaha, Nebraska. The current time is 2:52 p.m. Central Daylight Time. Now for the official National Weather Service forecast for the Omaha and Council Bluffs area. This afternoon, hot. Mostly sunny. Highs in the mid-80s. Southwest winds around 5 miles an hour. Tonight, partly cloudy. Lows in the mid-60s. West winds around 5 miles an hour. Wednesday, sunny, hot with highs in the mid-80s. Northwest winds 5 to 10 miles an hour. Wednesday night, mostly clear. Lows in the lower 60s. Northwest winds 5 to 10 miles an hour. Thursday, sunny, hot with highs in the mid-80s. North winds around 5 miles an hour. Thursday night and Friday, mostly clear. Hot. Lows in the lower 60s. Highs in the upper 80s. Friday night, partly cloudy until midnight, then becoming mostly cloudy. Lows in the upper 60s. Saturday, mostly cloudy in the morning, then becoming mostly sunny. Hot with highs in the lower 90s. Saturday night through Sunday night, partly cloudy. Hot. Lows in the mid-70s. Highs in the lower 90s. Monday, partly sunny. Hot with highs in the upper 80s. At 2 p.m. in Omaha, it was partly sunny. The temperature was 81 degrees, the dew point 68, and the relative humidity 64%. The wind was south at 6 miles an hour. The pressure was 30.02 inches and falling. Across eastern Nebraska and southwest Iowa, skies ranged from partly sunny to cloudy. It was 79 at Lincoln, 79 at Offutt Air Force Base, 77 at Millard, 79 at Fremont, and 80 at Columbus. Blair Airport reported 78, Tacoma reported 82, Nebraska City reported 76, Plattsmouth reported 77, and Red Oak, Iowa reported 81. Here are some observations from across the region. It was sunny, with a temperature of 83 at Sioux City and 85 at North Platte. It was mostly sunny, with a temperature of 87 at North Fork, 90 at Sioux Falls, 75 at Denver, and 84 at Valentine. It was partly sunny, with a temperature of 77 at Des Moines, 84 at Kansas City, and 77 at Concordia, Kansas. At Grand Island, it was cloudy, with a temperature of 83. Once again, at 2 p.m. in Omaha, it was 81 degrees under partly sunny skies. This is NOAA All Hazards Radio Station KIH 61 serving the following counties in Nebraska and Iowa. Douglas, Sarpy, Washington, Cass, Odo, Burt, Dodge, Saunders, Harrison, Pottawatomie, and Mills. The Omaha Metropolitan Area Pollutant Standards Index for today is 50, which represents good air quality, with particulates the main pollutant.
the forecast for Wednesday is 35, considered good air quality, with ozone the primary pollutant. The pollen count today for trees was 0. The pollen count today for weeds was 281, a high count, with nettle and ragweed the primary pollens. The pollen count today for grass was 3, a low count. Air pollution forecasts and pollen counts are provided by the Douglas County Health Department. Here are the forecast key messages. 20 to 30% chance for storms this afternoon and evening. A few storms could be severe with large hail and damaging winds. Quiet and pleasant weather Wednesday and Thursday with highs in the lower 80s. Periodic storm chances and warmer temperatures return Friday, with the hottest temperatures reaching the lower 90s by this weekend. This is NOAA All Hazards Radio Station KIH-61 in Omaha, Nebraska. The current time is 2:57 p.m. Central Daylight Time. Now for the official National Weather Service forecast for the Omaha and Council Bluffs area. This afternoon, hot. Mostly sunny. Highs in the mid-80s. Southwest winds around 5 miles an hour. Tonight, partly cloudy. Lows in the mid-60s. West winds around 5 miles an hour. Wednesday, sunny, hot with highs in the mid-80s. Northwest winds 5 to 10 miles an hour. Wednesday night, mostly clear. Lows in the lower 60s. Northwest winds 5 to 10 miles an hour. Thursday, sunny, hot with highs in the mid-80s. North winds around 5 miles an hour. Thursday night and Friday, mostly clear. Hot. Lows in the lower 60s. Highs in the upper 80s. Friday night, partly cloudy until midnight, then becoming mostly cloudy. Lows in the upper 60s. Saturday, mostly cloudy in the morning, then becoming mostly sunny. Hot with highs in the lower 90s. Saturday night through Sunday night, partly cloudy. Hot. Lows in the mid-70s. Highs in the lower 90s. Monday, partly sunny. Hot with highs in the upper 80s. At 2 p.m. in Omaha, it was partly sunny. The temperature was 81 degrees, the dew point 68, and the relative humidity 64%. The wind was south at 6 miles an hour. The pressure was 30.02 inches and falling. Across eastern Nebraska and southwest Iowa, skies ranged from partly sunny to cloudy. It was 79 at Lincoln, 79 at Offutt Air Force Base, 77 at Millard, 79 at Fremont, and 80 at Columbus. Blair Airport reported 78, Tacoma reported 82, Nebraska City reported 76, Plattsmouth reported 77, and Red Oak, Iowa reported 81. Here are some observations from across the region. It was sunny, with a temperature of 83 at Sioux City and 85 at North Platte. It was mostly sunny, with a temperature of 87 at North Fork, 90 at Sioux Falls, 75 at Denver, and 84 at Valentine. It was partly sunny, with a temperature of 77 at Des Moines, 84 at Kansas City, and 77 at Concordia, Kansas. At Grand Island, it was cloudy, with a temperature of 83. Once again, at 2 p.m. in Omaha, it was 81 degrees under partly sunny skies. The Omaha Metropolitan Area Pollutant Standards Index for today is 50, which represents good air quality, with particulates the main pollutant. The forecast for Wednesday is 35, considered good air quality, with ozone the primary pollutant. The pollen count today for trees was 0. The pollen count today for weeds was 281, a high count, with nettle and ragweed the primary pollens. The pollen count today for grass was 3, a low count. Air pollution forecasts and pollen counts are provided by the Douglas County Health Department. Here are the forecast key messages. 20 to 30% chance for storms this afternoon and evening. A few storms could be severe with large hail and damaging winds. Quiet and pleasant weather Wednesday and Thursday with highs in the lower 80s.
Periodic storm chances and warmer temperatures return Friday, with the hottest temperatures reaching the lower 90s by this weekend. This is NOAA All Hazards Radio Station KIH 61 in Omaha, Nebraska. The current time is 3:01 p.m. Central Daylight Time. Now for the official National Weather Service forecast for the Omaha and Council Bluffs area. This afternoon, hot. Mostly sunny. Highs in the mid-80s. Southwest winds around 5 miles an hour. Tonight, partly cloudy. Lows in the mid-60s. West winds around 5 miles an hour. Wednesday, sunny, hot with highs in the mid-80s. Northwest winds 5 to 10 miles an hour. Wednesday night, mostly clear. Lows in the lower 60s. Northwest winds 5 to 10 miles an hour. Thursday, sunny, hot with highs in the mid-80s. North winds around 5 miles an hour. Thursday night and Friday, mostly clear. Hot. Lows in the lower 60s. Highs in the upper 80s. Friday night, partly cloudy until midnight, then becoming mostly cloudy. Lows in the upper 60s. Saturday, mostly cloudy in the morning, then becoming mostly sunny. Hot with highs in the lower 90s. Saturday night through Sunday night, partly cloudy. Hot. Lows in the mid-70s. Highs in the lower 90s. Monday, partly sunny. Hot with highs in the upper 80s. The Omaha Metropolitan Area Pollutant Standards Index for today is 50, which represents good air quality, with particulates the main pollutant. The forecast for Wednesday is 35, considered good air quality, with ozone the primary pollutant. The pollen count today for trees was 0. The pollen count today for weeds was 281, a high count, with nettle and ragweed the primary pollens. The pollen count today for grass was 3, a low count. Air pollution forecasts and pollen counts are provided by the Douglas County Health Department. Here are the forecast key messages. 20 to 30% chance for storms this afternoon and evening. A few storms could be severe with large hail and damaging winds. Quiet and pleasant weather Wednesday and Thursday with highs in the lower 80s. Periodic storm chances and warmer temperatures return Friday, with the hottest temperatures reaching the lower 90s by this weekend. This is NOAA All Hazards Radio Station KIH 61 in Omaha, Nebraska. The current time is 3:04 p.m. Central Daylight Time. Now for the official National Weather Service forecast for the Omaha and Council Bluffs area. This afternoon, hot. Mostly sunny. Highs in the mid-80s. Southwest winds around 5 miles an hour. Tonight, partly cloudy. Lows in the mid-60s. West winds around 5 miles an hour. Wednesday, sunny, hot with highs in the mid-80s. Northwest winds 5 to 10 miles an hour. Wednesday night, mostly clear. Lows in the lower 60s. Northwest winds 5 to 10 miles an hour. Thursday, sunny, hot with highs in the mid-80s. North winds around 5 miles an hour. Thursday night and Friday, mostly clear. Hot. Lows in the lower 60s. Highs in the upper 80s. Friday night, partly cloudy until midnight, then becoming mostly cloudy. Lows in the upper 60s. Saturday, mostly cloudy in the morning, then becoming mostly sunny. Hot with highs in the lower 90s. Saturday night through Sunday night, partly cloudy. Hot. Lows in the mid-70s. Highs in the lower 90s. Monday, partly sunny. Hot with highs in the upper 80s. At 3 p.m. in Omaha, it was partly sunny. The temperature was 83 degrees, the dew point 69, and the relative humidity 62%. The wind was variable at 5 miles an hour. The pressure was 30.03 inches and rising.
across eastern Nebraska and southwest Iowa at Offutt Air Force Base, it was mostly sunny with a temperature of 80. It was partly sunny with a temperature of 81 at Millard, 83 at Columbus, 79 at Blair Airport, 83 at Tacoma, and 82 at Red Oak, Iowa. It was cloudy with a temperature of 83 at Lincoln, 77 at Nebraska City, and 78 at Plattsmouth. Here are some observations from across the region. It was sunny with a temperature of 88 at Norfolk, 85 at Sioux City, 87 at North Platte, and 86 at Valentine. It was mostly sunny with a temperature of 85 in Grand Island and 90 at Sioux Falls. It was partly sunny with a temperature of 79 at Des Moines and 78 at Concordia, Kansas. At Kansas City, it was cloudy with a temperature of 85. Once again, at 3 p.m. in Omaha, it was 83 degrees under partly sunny skies. The Omaha Metropolitan Area Pollutant Standards Index for today is 50, which represents good air quality, with particulates the main pollutant. The forecast for Wednesday is 35, considered good air quality, with ozone the primary pollutant. The pollen count today for trees was 0. The pollen count today for weeds was 281, a high count, with nettle and ragweed the primary pollens. The pollen count today for grass was 3, a low count. Air pollution forecasts and pollen counts are provided by the Douglas County Health Department. Here are the forecast key messages. 20 to 30% chance for storms this afternoon and evening. A few storms could be severe with large hail and damaging winds. Quiet and pleasant weather Wednesday and Thursday with highs in the lower 80s. Periodic storm chances and warmer temperatures return Friday, with the hottest temperatures reaching the lower 90s by this weekend. 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The current time is 3:08 p.m. Central Daylight Time. Now for the official National Weather Service forecast for the Omaha and Council Bluffs area. This afternoon, hot. Mostly sunny. Highs in the mid-80s. Southwest winds around 5 miles an hour. Tonight, partly cloudy. Lows in the mid-60s. West winds around 5 miles an hour. Wednesday, sunny, hot with highs in the mid-80s. Northwest winds 5 to 10 miles an hour. Wednesday night, mostly clear. Lows in the lower 60s. Northwest winds 5 to 10 miles an hour. Thursday, sunny, hot with highs in the mid-80s. North winds around 5 miles an hour. Thursday night and Friday, mostly clear. Hot. Lows in the lower 60s. Highs in the upper 80s. Friday night, partly cloudy until midnight, then becoming mostly cloudy. Lows in the upper 60s. Saturday, mostly cloudy in the morning, then becoming mostly sunny. Hot with highs in the lower 90s. Saturday night through Sunday night, partly cloudy. Hot. Lows in the mid-70s. Highs in the lower 90s. Monday, partly sunny. Hot with highs in the upper 80s. At 3 p.m. in Omaha, it was partly sunny. The temperature was 83 degrees, the dew point 69, and the relative humidity 62%. The wind was variable at 5 miles an hour. The pressure was 30.03 inches and rising. Across eastern Nebraska and southwest Iowa, at Offutt Air Force Base, it was mostly sunny, with a temperature of 80. It was partly sunny, with a temperature of 81 at Millard, 83 at Columbus, 79 at Blair Airport, 83 at Tacoma, and 82 at Red Oak, Iowa. It was cloudy, with a temperature of 83 at Lincoln, 77 at Nebraska City, and 78 at Plattsmouth. Here are some observations from across the region. It was sunny, with a temperature of 88 at Norfolk, 85 at Sioux City, 87 at North Platte, and 86 at Valentine. It was mostly sunny, with a temperature of 85 in Grand Island and 90 at Sioux Falls.
It was partly sunny, with a temperature of 79 at Des Moines and 78 at Concordia, Kansas. At Kansas City, it was cloudy, with a temperature of 85. Once again, at 3 p.m. in Omaha, it was 83 degrees under partly sunny skies.

here are the forecast key messages. 20 to 30% chance for storms this afternoon and evening. A few storms could be severe with large hail and damaging winds. Quiet and pleasant weather Wednesday and Thursday with highs in the lower 80s. Periodic storm chances and warmer temperatures return Friday, with the hottest temperatures reaching the lower 90s by this weekend. This is NOAA All Hazards radio station KIH 61 in Omaha, Nebraska. The current time is 3:12 p.m. Central Daylight Time. Now for the official National Weather Service forecast for the Omaha and Council Bluffs area. This afternoon, hot. Mostly sunny. Highs in the mid-80s. Southwest winds around 5 miles an hour. Tonight, partly cloudy. Lows in the mid-60s. West winds around 5 miles an hour. Wednesday, sunny, hot with highs in the mid-80s. Northwest winds 5 to 10 miles an hour. Wednesday night, mostly clear. Lows in the lower 60s. Northwest winds 5 to 10 miles an hour. Thursday, sunny, hot with highs in the mid-80s. North winds around 5 miles an hour. Thursday night and Friday, mostly clear. Hot. Lows in the lower 60s. Highs in the upper 80s. Friday night, partly cloudy until midnight, then becoming mostly cloudy. Lows in the upper 60s. Saturday, mostly cloudy in the morning, then becoming mostly sunny. Hot with highs in the lower 90s. Saturday night through Sunday night, partly cloudy. Hot. Lows in the mid-70s. Highs in the lower 90s. Monday, partly sunny. Hot with highs in the upper 80s. At 3 p.m. in Omaha, it was partly sunny. The temperature was 83 degrees, the dew point 69, and the relative humidity 62%. The wind was variable at 5 miles an hour. The pressure was 30.03 inches and rising. Across eastern Nebraska and southwest Iowa, at Offutt Air Force Base, it was mostly sunny, with a temperature of 80. It was partly sunny, with a temperature of 81 at Millard, 81 at Fremont, and 83 at Columbus. Under partly sunny skies, Blair Airport reported 79, Tacoma reported 83, and Red Oak, Iowa reported 82. It was cloudy, with a temperature of 83 at Lincoln, 77 at Nebraska City, and 78 at Plattsmouth. Here are some observations from across the region. It was sunny, with a temperature of 85 at Sioux City, and 86 at Valentine. It was mostly sunny, with a temperature of 85 at Grand Island, 88 at Norfolk, 90 at Sioux Falls, and 87 at North Platte. It was partly sunny, with a temperature of 79 at Des Moines, and 78 at Concordia, Kansas. At Kansas City, it was cloudy, with a temperature of 85. Once again, at 3 p.m. in Omaha, it was 83 degrees under partly sunny skies. The Omaha Metropolitan Area Pollutant Standards Index for today is 50, which represents good air quality, with particulates the main pollutant. The forecast for Wednesday is 35, considered good air quality, with ozone the primary pollutant. The pollen count today for trees was 0. The pollen count today for weeds was 281, a high count, with nettle and ragweed the primary pollens. The pollen count today for grass was 3, a low count. Air pollution forecasts and pollen counts are provided by the Douglas County Health Department. Here are the forecast key messages. 20 to 30% chance for storms this afternoon and evening. A few storms could be severe with large hail and damaging winds. Quiet and pleasant weather Wednesday and Thursday with highs in the lower 80s. Periodic storm chances and warmer temperatures return Friday, with the hottest temperatures reaching the lower 90s by this weekend. This is NOAA All Hazards radio station KIH 61 in Omaha, Nebraska. The current time is 3:16 p.m. Central Daylight Time. Now for the official National Weather Service forecast for the Omaha and Council.

lofts area. This afternoon, hot. Mostly sunny. Highs in the mid-80s. Southwest winds around 5 miles an hour. Tonight, partly cloudy. Lows in the mid-60s. West winds around 5 miles an hour. Wednesday, sunny, hot with highs in the mid-80s. Northwest winds 5 to 10 miles an hour. Wednesday night, mostly clear. Lows in the lower 60s. Northwest winds 5 to 10 miles an hour. Thursday, sunny, hot with highs in the mid-80s. North winds around 5 miles an hour. Thursday night and Friday, mostly clear. Hot. Lows in the lower 60s. Highs in the upper 80s. Friday night, partly cloudy until midnight, then becoming mostly cloudy. Lows in the upper 60s. Saturday, mostly cloudy in the morning, then becoming mostly sunny. Hot with highs in the lower 90s. Saturday night through Sunday night, partly cloudy. Hot. Lows in the mid-70s. Highs in the lower 90s. Monday, partly sunny. Hot with highs in the upper 80s. At 3 p.m. in Omaha, it was partly sunny. The temperature was 83 degrees, the dew point 69, and the relative humidity 62%. The wind was variable at 5 miles an hour. The pressure was 30.03 inches and rising. Across eastern Nebraska and southwest Iowa, at Offutt Air Force Base, it was mostly sunny, with a temperature of 80. It was partly sunny, with a temperature of 81 at Millard, 81 at Fremont, and 83 at Columbus. Under partly sunny skies, Blair Airport reported 79, Tacoma reported 83, and Red Oak, Iowa reported 82. It was cloudy, with a temperature of 83 at Lincoln, 77 at Nebraska City, and 78 at Plattsmouth. Here are some observations from across the region. It was sunny, with a temperature of 85 at Sioux City, and 86 at Valentine. It was mostly sunny, with a temperature of 85 in Grand Island, 88 at North Fork, 90 at Sioux Falls, and 87 at North Platte. It was partly sunny, with a temperature of 79 at Des Moines and 78 at Concordia, Kansas. At Kansas City, it was cloudy, with a temperature of 85. Once again, at 3 p.m. in Omaha, it was 83 degrees under partly sunny skies. The Omaha Metropolitan Area Pollutant Standards Index for today is 50, which represents good air quality, with particulates the main pollutant. The forecast for Wednesday is 35, considered good air quality, with ozone the primary pollutant. The pollen count today for trees was 0. The pollen count today for weeds was 281, a high count, with nettle and ragweed the primary pollens. The pollen count today for grass was 3, a low count. Air pollution forecasts and pollen counts are provided by the Douglas County Health Department. Here are the forecast key messages. 20 to 30% chance for storms this afternoon and evening. A few storms could be severe with large hail and damaging winds. Quiet and pleasant weather Wednesday and Thursday with highs in the lower 80s. Periodic storm chances and warmer temperatures return Friday, with the hottest temperatures reaching the lower 90s by this weekend. This is NOAA All Hazards Radio Station KIH 61 in Omaha, Nebraska. The current time is 3:21 p.m. Central Daylight Time. Now for the official National Weather Service forecast for the Omaha and Council Bluffs area. This afternoon, hot. Mostly sunny. Highs in the mid-80s. Southwest winds around 5 miles an hour. Tonight, partly cloudy. Lows in the mid-60s. West winds around 5 miles an hour. Wednesday, sunny, hot with highs in the mid-80s. Northwest winds 5 to 10 miles an hour. Wednesday night, mostly clear. Lows in the lower 60s. Northwest winds 5 to 10 miles an hour. Thursday, sunny, hot with highs in the mid-80s.
North winds around 5 miles an hour. Thursday night and Friday, mostly clear. Hot. Lows in the lower 60s. Highs in the upper 80s. Friday night, partly cloudy until midnight, then becoming mostly cloudy. Lows in the upper 60s. Saturday, mostly cloudy in the morning, then becoming mostly sunny. Hot with highs in the lower 90s. Saturday night through Sunday night, partly cloudy. Hot. Lows in the mid-70s. Highs in the lower 90s. Monday, partly sunny. Hot with highs in the upper 80s. At 3 p.m. in Omaha, it was partly sunny. The temperature was 83 degrees, the dew point 69, and the relative humidity 62%. The wind was variable at 5 miles an hour. The pressure was 30.03 inches and rising. Across eastern Nebraska and southwest Iowa, at Offutt Air Force Base, it was mostly sunny, with a temperature of 80. It was partly sunny, with a temperature of 81 at Millard, 81 at Fremont, and 83 at Columbus. Under partly sunny skies, Blair Airport reported 79, Tacoma reported 83, and Red Oak, Iowa reported 82. It was cloudy, with a temperature of 83 at Lincoln, 77 at Nebraska City, and 78 at Plattsmouth. Here are some observations from across the region. It was sunny, with a temperature of 85 at Sioux City, and 86 at Valentine. It was mostly sunny, with a temperature of 85 in Grand Island, 88 at North Fork, 90 at Sioux Falls, and 87 at North Platte. It was partly sunny, with a temperature of 79 at Des Moines, and 78 at Concordia, Kansas. At Kansas City, it was cloudy, with a temperature of 85. Once again, at 3 p.m. in Omaha, it was 83 degrees under partly sunny skies. The Omaha Metropolitan Area Pollutant Standards Index for today is 50, which represents good air quality, with particulates the main pollutant. The forecast for Wednesday is 35, considered good air quality, with ozone the primary pollutant. The pollen count today for trees was 0. The pollen count today for weeds was 281, a high count, with nettle and ragweed the primary pollens. The pollen count today for grass was 3, a low count. Air pollution forecasts and pollen counts are provided by the Douglas County Health Department. Here are the forecast key messages. 20 to 30% chance for storms this afternoon and evening. A few storms could be severe with large hail and damaging winds. Quiet and pleasant weather Wednesday and Thursday with highs in the lower 80s. Periodic storm chances and warmer temperatures return Friday, with the hottest temperatures reaching the lower 90s by this weekend. This is NOAA All Hazards Radio Station KIH 61 in Omaha, Nebraska. The current time is 3:25 p.m. Central Daylight Time. Now for the official National Weather Service forecast for the Omaha and Council Bluffs area. This afternoon, hot. Mostly sunny. Highs in the mid-80s. Southwest winds around 5 miles an hour. Tonight, partly cloudy. Lows in the mid-60s. West winds around 5 miles an hour. Wednesday, sunny, hot with highs in the mid-80s. Northwest winds 5 to 10 miles an hour. Wednesday night, mostly clear. Lows in the lower 60s. Northwest winds 5 to 10 miles an hour. Thursday, sunny, hot with highs in the mid-80s. North winds around 5 miles an hour. Thursday night and Friday, mostly clear. Hot. Lows in the lower 60s. Highs in the upper 80s. Friday night, partly cloudy until midnight, then becoming mostly cloudy. Lows in the upper 60s. Saturday, mostly cloudy in the morning, then becoming mostly sunny. Hot with highs in the lower 90s. Saturday night through Sunday night, partly cloudy. Hot. Lows in the mid-70s. Highs in the lower 90s. Monday, partly sunny.
hot with highs in the upper 80s. At 3 p.m. in Omaha, it was partly sunny. The temperature was 83 degrees, the dew point 69, and the relative humidity 62%. The wind was variable at 5 miles an hour. The pressure was 30.03 inches and rising. Across eastern Nebraska and southwest Iowa, at Offutt Air Force Base, it was mostly sunny, with a temperature of 80. It was partly sunny, with a temperature of 81 at Millard, 81 at Fremont, and 83 at Columbus. Under partly sunny skies, Blair Airport reported 79, Tacoma reported 83, and Red Oak, Iowa reported 82. It was cloudy, with a temperature of 83 at Lincoln, 77 at Nebraska City, and 78 at Plattsmouth. Here are some observations from across the region. It was sunny, with a temperature of 85 at Sioux City, and 86 at Valentine. It was mostly sunny, with a temperature of 85 in Grand Island, 88 at North Fork, 90 at Sioux Falls, and 87 at North Platte. It was partly sunny, with a temperature of 79 at Des Moines, and 78 at Concordia, Kansas. At Kansas City, it was cloudy, with a temperature of 85. Once again, at 3 p.m. in Omaha, it was 83 degrees under partly sunny skies. The Omaha Metropolitan Area Pollutant Standards Index for today is 50, which represents good air quality, with particulates the main pollutant. The forecast for Wednesday is 35, considered good air quality, with ozone the primary pollutant. The pollen count today for trees was 0. The pollen count today for weeds was 281, a high count, with nettle and ragweed the primary pollens. The pollen count today for grass was 3, a low count. Air pollution forecasts and pollen counts are provided by the Douglas County Health Department. Here are the forecast key messages. 20 to 30% chance for storms this afternoon and evening. A few storms could be severe with large hail and damaging winds. Quiet and pleasant weather Wednesday and Thursday with highs in the lower 80s. Periodic storm chances and warmer temperatures return Friday, with the hottest temperatures reaching the lower 90s by this weekend. 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The current time is 3:29 p.m. Central Daylight Time. Now for the official National Weather Service forecast for the Omaha and Council Bluffs area. This afternoon, hot. Mostly sunny. Highs in the mid-80s. Southwest winds around 5 miles an hour. Tonight, partly cloudy. Lows in the mid-60s. West winds around 5 miles an hour. Wednesday, sunny, hot with highs in the mid-80s. Northwest winds 5 to 10 miles an hour. Wednesday night, mostly clear. Lows in the lower 60s. Northwest winds 5 to 10 miles an hour. Thursday, sunny, hot with highs in the mid-80s. North winds around 5 miles an hour. Thursday night and Friday, mostly clear. Hot. Lows in the lower 60s. Highs in the upper 80s. Friday night, partly cloudy until midnight, then becoming mostly cloudy. Lows in the upper 60s. Saturday, mostly cloudy in the morning, then becoming mostly sunny. Hot with highs in the lower 90s. Saturday night through Sunday night, partly cloudy. Hot. Lows in the mid-70s. Highs in the lower 90s. Monday, partly sunny. Hot with highs in the upper 80s. At 3 p.m. in Omaha, it was partly sunny. The temperature was 83 degrees, the dew point 69, and the relative humidity 62%. The wind was variable at 5 miles an hour. The pressure was 30.03 inches and rising. Across eastern Nebraska and southwest Iowa, at Offutt Air Force Base, it was mostly sunny, with a temperature of 80. It was partly sunny, with a temperature of 81 at Millard, 81 at Fremont, and 83 at Columbus. Under partly sunny skies,
Blair Airport reported 79, Tacoma reported 83, and Red Oak, Iowa reported 82. It was cloudy, with a temperature of 83 at Lincoln, 77 at Nebraska City, and 78 at Plattsmouth. Here are some observations from across the region. It was sunny, with a temperature of 85 at Sioux City, and 86 at Valentine. It was mostly sunny, with a temperature of 85 at Grand Island, 88 at Norfolk, 90 at Sioux Falls, and 87 at North Platte. It was partly sunny, with a temperature of 79 at Des Moines, and 78 at Concordia, Kansas. At Kansas City, it was cloudy, with a temperature of 85. Once again, at 3 p.m. in Omaha, it was 83 degrees under partly sunny skies. The Omaha Metropolitan Area Pollutant Standards Index for today is 50, which represents good air quality, with particulates the main pollutant. The forecast for Wednesday is 35, considered good air quality, with ozone the primary pollutant. The pollen count today for trees was 0. The pollen count today for weeds was 281, a high count, with nettle and ragweed the primary pollens. The pollen count today for grass was 3, a low count. Air pollution forecasts and pollen counts are provided by the Douglas County Health Department. Here are the forecast key messages. 20 to 30% chance for storms this afternoon and evening. A few storms could be severe with large hail and damaging winds. Quiet and pleasant weather Wednesday and Thursday with highs in the lower 80s. Periodic storm chances and warmer temperatures return Friday, with the hottest temperatures reaching the lower 90s by this weekend. This is NOAA All Hazards Radio Station KIH-61 in Omaha, Nebraska. The current time is 3:34 p.m. Central Daylight Time. Now for the official National Weather Service forecast for the Omaha and Council Bluffs area. This afternoon, hot. Mostly sunny. Highs in the mid-80s. Southwest winds around 5 miles an hour. Tonight, partly cloudy. Lows in the mid-60s. West winds around 5 miles an hour. Wednesday, sunny, hot with highs in the mid-80s. Northwest winds 5 to 10 miles an hour. Wednesday night, mostly clear. Lows in the lower 60s. Northwest winds 5 to 10 miles an hour. Thursday, sunny, hot with highs in the mid-80s. North winds around 5 miles an hour. Thursday night and Friday, mostly clear. Hot. Lows in the lower 60s. Highs in the upper 80s. Friday night, partly cloudy until midnight, then becoming mostly cloudy. Lows in the upper 60s. Saturday, mostly cloudy in the morning, then becoming mostly sunny. Hot with highs in the lower 90s. Saturday night through Sunday night, partly cloudy. Hot. Lows in the mid-70s. Highs in the lower 90s. Monday, partly sunny. Hot with highs in the upper 80s. At 3 p.m. in Omaha, it was partly sunny. The temperature was 83 degrees, the dew point 69, and the relative humidity 62%. The wind was variable at 5 miles an hour. The pressure was 30.03 inches and rising. Across eastern Nebraska and southwest Iowa, at Offutt Air Force Base, it was mostly sunny, with a temperature of 80. It was partly sunny, with a temperature of 81 at Millard, 81 at Fremont, and 83 at Columbus. Under partly sunny skies, Blair Airport reported 79, Tacoma reported 83, and Red Oak, Iowa reported 82. It was cloudy, with a temperature of 83 at Lincoln, 77 at Nebraska City, and 78 at Plattsmouth. Here are some observations from across the region. It was sunny, with a temperature of 85 at Sioux City, and 86 at Valentine. It was mostly sunny, with a temperature of 85 at Grand Island, 88 at Norfolk, 90 at Sioux Falls, and 87 at North Platte. It was partly sunny, with a temperature of 79 at Des Moines, and 78 at Concordia, Kansas.
at Kansas City, it was cloudy, with a temperature of 85. Once again, at 3 p.m. in Omaha, it was 83 degrees under partly sunny skies. The Omaha Metropolitan Area Pollutant Standards Index for today is 50, which represents good air quality, with particulates the main pollutant. The forecast for Wednesday is 35, considered good air quality, with ozone the primary pollutant. The pollen count today for trees was 0. The pollen count today for weeds was 281, a high count, with nettle and ragweed the primary pollens. The pollen count today for grass was 3, a low count. Air pollution forecasts and pollen counts are provided by the Douglas County Health Department. Here are the forecast key messages. 20 to 30% chance for storms this afternoon and evening. A few storms could be severe with large hail and damaging winds. Quiet and pleasant weather Wednesday and Thursday with highs in the lower 80s. Periodic storm chances and warmer temperatures return Friday, with the hottest temperatures reaching the lower 90s by this weekend. This is NOAA All Hazards Radio Station KIH 61 in Omaha, Nebraska. The current time is 3:38 p.m. Central Daylight Time. Now for the official National Weather Service forecast for the Omaha and Council Bluffs area. This afternoon, hot. Mostly sunny. Highs in the mid-80s. Southwest winds around 5 miles an hour. Tonight, partly cloudy. Lows in the mid-60s. West winds around 5 miles an hour. Wednesday, sunny, hot with highs in the mid-80s. Northwest winds 5 to 10 miles an hour. Wednesday night, mostly clear. Lows in the lower 60s. Northwest winds 5 to 10 miles an hour. Thursday, sunny, hot with highs in the mid-80s. North winds around 5 miles an hour. Thursday night and Friday, mostly clear. Hot. Lows in the lower 60s. Highs in the upper 80s. Friday night, partly cloudy until midnight, then becoming mostly cloudy. Lows in the upper 60s. Saturday, mostly cloudy in the morning, then becoming mostly sunny. Hot with highs in the lower 90s. Saturday night through Sunday night, partly cloudy. Hot. Lows in the mid-70s. Highs in the lower 90s. Monday, partly sunny. Hot with highs in the upper 80s. At 3 p.m. in Omaha, it was partly sunny. The temperature was 83 degrees, the dew point 69, and the relative humidity 62%. The wind was variable at 5 miles an hour. The pressure was 30.03 inches and rising. Across eastern Nebraska and southwest Iowa, at Offutt Air Force Base, it was mostly sunny, with a temperature of 80. It was partly sunny, with a temperature of 81 at Millard, 81 at Fremont, and 83 at Columbus. Under partly sunny skies, Blair Airport reported 79, Tacoma reported 83, and Red Oak, Iowa reported 82. It was cloudy, with a temperature of 83 at Lincoln, 77 at Nebraska City, and 78 at Plattsmouth. Here are some observations from across the region. It was sunny, with a temperature of 85 at Sioux City, and 86 at Valentine. It was mostly sunny, with a temperature of 85 at Grand Island, 88 at North Fork, 90 at Sioux Falls, and 87 at North Platte. It was partly sunny, with a temperature of 79 at Des Moines, and 78 at Concordia, Kansas. At Kansas City, it was cloudy, with a temperature of 85. Once again, at 3 p.m. in Omaha, it was 83 degrees under partly sunny skies. The Omaha Metropolitan Area Pollutant Standards Index for today is 50, which represents good air quality, with particulates the main pollutant. The forecast for Wednesday is 35, considered good air quality, with ozone the primary pollutant. The pollen count today for trees was 0. The pollen count today for weeds was 281, a high count, with nettle and ragweed the primary pollens.
The pollen count today for grass was 3, a low count. Air pollution forecasts and pollen counts are provided by the Douglas County Health Department. Here are the forecast key messages. 20 to 30% chance for storms this afternoon and evening. A few storms could be severe with large hail and damaging winds. Quiet and pleasant weather Wednesday and Thursday with highs in the lower 80s. Periodic storm chances and warmer temperatures return Friday, with the hottest temperatures reaching the lower 90s by this weekend. 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The current time is 3:42 p.m. Central Daylight Time. Now for the official National Weather Service forecast for the Omaha and Council Bluffs area. This afternoon, hot. Mostly sunny. Highs in the mid-80s. Southwest winds around 5 miles an hour. Tonight, partly cloudy. Lows in the mid-60s. West winds around 5 miles an hour. Wednesday, sunny, hot with highs in the mid-80s. Northwest winds 5 to 10 miles an hour. Wednesday night, mostly clear. Lows in the lower 60s. Northwest winds 5 to 10 miles an hour. Thursday, sunny, hot with highs in the mid-80s. North winds around 5 miles an hour. Thursday night and Friday, mostly clear. Hot. Lows in the lower 60s. Highs in the upper 80s. Friday night, partly cloudy until midnight, then becoming mostly cloudy. Lows in the upper 60s. Saturday, mostly cloudy in the morning, then becoming mostly sunny. Hot with highs in the lower 90s. Saturday night through Sunday night, partly cloudy. Hot. Lows in the mid-70s. Highs in the lower 90s. Monday, partly sunny. Hot with highs in the upper 80s. At 3 p.m. in Omaha, it was partly sunny. The temperature was 83 degrees, the dew point 69, and the relative humidity 62%. The wind was variable at 5 miles an hour. The pressure was 30.03 inches and rising. Across eastern Nebraska and southwest Iowa, at Offutt Air Force Base, it was mostly sunny, with a temperature of 80. It was partly sunny, with a temperature of 81 at Millard, 81 at Fremont, and 83 at Columbus. Under partly sunny skies, Blair Airport reported 79, Tacoma reported 83, and Red Oak, Iowa reported 82. It was cloudy, with a temperature of 83 at Lincoln, 77 at Nebraska City, and 78 at Plattsmouth. Here are some observations from across the region. It was sunny, with a temperature of 85 at Sioux City, and 86 at Valentine. It was mostly sunny, with a temperature of 85 in Grand Island, 88 at North Fork, 90 at Sioux Falls, and 87 at North Platte. It was partly sunny, with a temperature of 79 at Des Moines, and 78 at Concordia, Kansas. At Kansas City, it was cloudy, with a temperature of 85. Once again, at 3 p.m. in Omaha, it was 83 degrees under partly sunny skies. The Omaha Metropolitan Area Pollutant Standards Index for today is 50, which represents good air quality, with particulates the main pollutant. The forecast for Wednesday is 35, considered good air quality, with ozone the primary pollutant. The pollen count today for trees was 0. The pollen count today for weeds was 281, a high count, with nettle and ragweed the primary pollens. The pollen count today for grass was 3, a low count. Air pollution forecasts and pollen counts are provided by the Douglas County Health Department. Here are the forecast key messages. 20 to 30% chance for storms this afternoon and evening. A few storms could be severe with large hail and damaging winds. Quiet and pleasant weather Wednesday and Thursday with highs in the lower 80s. Periodic storm chances and warmer temperatures return Friday, with the hottest temperatures reaching the lower 90s by this weekend. This is NOAA All Hazards Radio Station KIH-61 in Omaha, Nebraska.
The current time is 3:46 p.m. Central Daylight Time. Now for the official National Weather Service forecast for the Omaha and Council Bluffs area. This afternoon, hot. Mostly sunny. Highs in the mid-80s. Southwest winds around 5 miles an hour. Tonight, partly cloudy. Lows in the mid-60s. West winds around 5 miles an hour. Wednesday, sunny, hot with highs in the mid-80s. Northwest winds 5 to 10 miles an hour. Wednesday night, mostly clear. Lows in the lower 60s. Northwest winds 5 to 10 miles an hour. Thursday, sunny, hot with highs in the mid-80s. North winds around 5 miles an hour. Thursday night and Friday, mostly clear. Hot. Lows in the lower 60s. Highs in the upper 80s. Friday night, partly cloudy until midnight, then becoming mostly cloudy. Lows in the upper 60s. Saturday, mostly cloudy in the morning, then becoming mostly sunny. Hot with highs in the lower 90s. Saturday night through Sunday night, partly cloudy. Hot. Lows in the mid-70s. Highs in the lower 90s. Monday, partly sunny. Hot with highs in the upper 80s. At 3 p.m. in Omaha, it was partly sunny. The temperature was 83 degrees, the dew point 69, and the relative humidity 62%. The wind was variable at 5 miles an hour. The pressure was 30.03 inches and rising. Across eastern Nebraska and southwest Iowa, at Offutt Air Force Base, it was mostly sunny, with a temperature of 80. It was partly sunny, with a temperature of 81 at Millard, 81 at Fremont, and 83 at Columbus. Under partly sunny skies, Blair Airport reported 79, Tacoma reported 83, and Red Oak, Iowa reported 82. It was cloudy, with a temperature of 83 at Lincoln, 77 at Nebraska City, and 78 at Plattsmouth. Here are some observations from across the region. It was sunny, with a temperature of 85 at Sioux City, and 86 at Valentine. It was mostly sunny, with a temperature of 85 in Grand Island, 88 at Norfolk, 90 at Sioux Falls, and 87 at North Platte. It was partly sunny, with a temperature of 79 at Des Moines and 78 at Concordia, Kansas. At Kansas City, it was cloudy, with a temperature of 85. Once again, at 3 p.m. in Omaha, it was 83 degrees under partly sunny skies. The Omaha Metropolitan Area Pollutant Standards Index for today is 50, which represents good air quality, with particulates the main pollutant. The forecast for Wednesday is 35, considered good air quality, with ozone the primary pollutant. The pollen count today for trees was 0. The pollen count today for weeds was 281, a high count, with nettle and ragweed the primary pollens. The pollen count today for grass was 3, a low count. Air pollution forecasts and pollen counts are provided by the Douglas County Health Department. Here are the forecast key messages. 20 to 30% chance for storms this afternoon and evening. A few storms could be severe with large hail and damaging winds. Quiet and pleasant weather Wednesday and Thursday with highs in the lower 80s. Periodic storm chances and warmer temperatures return Friday, with the hottest temperatures reaching the lower 90s by this weekend. 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The current time is 3:51 p.m. Central Daylight Time. Now for the official National Weather Service forecast for the Omaha and Council Bluffs area. Rest of today, hot. Mostly sunny. Highs in the mid-80s. West winds around 5 miles an hour. Tonight, partly cloudy. Lows in the mid-60s. West winds around 5 miles an hour. Wednesday, sunny, hot with highs in the mid-80s. Northwest winds 5 to 10 miles an hour. Wednesday night, mostly clear.
lows in the lower 60s. Northwest winds 5 to 10 miles an hour. Thursday, sunny, hot with highs in the mid-80s. North winds around 5 miles an hour. Thursday night and Friday, mostly clear. Hot. Lows in the lower 60s. Highs in the upper 80s. Friday night, partly cloudy until midnight, then becoming mostly cloudy. Lows in the upper 60s. Saturday, mostly cloudy in the morning, then becoming mostly sunny. Hot with highs in the lower 90s. Saturday night through Sunday night, partly cloudy. Hot. Lows in the mid-70s. Highs in the lower 90s. Monday, partly sunny. Hot with highs in the upper 80s. At 3 p.m. in Omaha, it was partly sunny. The temperature was 83 degrees, the dew point 69, and the relative humidity 62%. The wind was variable at 5 miles an hour. The pressure was 30.03 inches and rising. Across eastern Nebraska and southwest Iowa, at Offutt Air Force Base, it was mostly sunny, with a temperature of 80. It was partly sunny, with a temperature of 81 at Millard, 81 at Fremont, and 83 at Columbus. Under partly sunny skies, Blair Airport reported 79, Tacoma reported 83, and Red Oak, Iowa reported 82. It was cloudy, with a temperature of 83 at Lincoln, 77 at Nebraska City, and 78 at Plattsmouth. Here are some observations from across the region. It was sunny, with a temperature of 85 at Sioux City, and 86 at Valentine. It was mostly sunny, with a temperature of 85 in Grand Island, 88 at North Fork, 90 at Sioux Falls, and 87 at North Platte. It was partly sunny, with a temperature of 79 at Des Moines and 78 at Concordia, Kansas. At Kansas City, it was cloudy, with a temperature of 85. Once again, at 3 p.m. in Omaha, it was 83 degrees under partly sunny skies. This is NOAA All Hazards Radio Station KIH-61 serving the following counties in Nebraska and Iowa. Douglas, Sarpy, Washington, Cass, Odo, Burt, Dodge, Saunders, Harrison, Pottawatomie, and Mills. The Omaha Metropolitan Area Pollutant Standards Index for today is 50, which represents good air quality, with particulates the main pollutant. The forecast for Wednesday is 35, considered good air quality, with ozone the primary pollutant. The pollen count today for trees was 0. The pollen count today for weeds was 281, a high count, with nettle and ragweed the primary pollens. The pollen count today for grass was 3, a low count. Air pollution forecasts and pollen counts are provided by the Douglas County Health Department. Here are the forecast key messages. 20 to 30% chance for storms this afternoon and evening. A few storms could be severe with large hail and damaging winds. Quiet and pleasant weather Wednesday and Thursday with highs in the lower 80s. Periodic storm chances and warmer temperatures return Friday, with the hottest temperatures reaching the lower 90s by this weekend. This is NOAA All Hazards Radio Station KIH-61 in Omaha, Nebraska. The current time is 3:55 p.m. Central Daylight Time. Now for the official National Weather Service forecast for the Omaha and Council Bluffs area. Rest of today, hot. Mostly sunny. Highs in the mid-80s. West winds around 5 miles an hour. Tonight, partly cloudy. Lows in the mid-60s. West winds around 5 miles an hour. Wednesday, sunny, hot with highs in the mid-80s. Northwest winds 5 to 10 miles an hour. Wednesday night, mostly clear. Lows in the lower 60s. Northwest winds 5 to 10 miles an hour. Thursday, sunny, hot with highs in the mid-80s. North winds around 5 miles an hour. Thursday night and Friday, mostly clear. Hot. Lows in the lower 60s. Highs in the upper 80s.
Friday night, partly cloudy until midnight, then becoming mostly cloudy. Lows in the upper 60s. Saturday, mostly cloudy in the morning, then becoming mostly sunny. Hot with highs in the lower 90s. Saturday night through Sunday night, partly cloudy. Hot. Lows in the mid-70s. Highs in the lower 90s. Monday, partly sunny. Hot with highs in the upper 80s. At 3 p.m. in Omaha, it was partly sunny. The temperature was 83 degrees, the dew point 69, and the relative humidity 62%. The wind was variable at 5 miles an hour. The pressure was 30.03 inches and rising. Across eastern Nebraska and southwest Iowa, at Offutt Air Force Base, it was mostly sunny, with a temperature of 80. It was partly sunny, with a temperature of 81 at Millard, 81 at Fremont, and 83 at Columbus. Under partly sunny skies, Blair Airport reported 79, Tacoma reported 83, and Red Oak, Iowa reported 82. It was cloudy, with a temperature of 83 at Lincoln, 77 at Nebraska City, and 78 at Plattsmouth. Here are some observations from across the region. It was sunny, with a temperature of 85 at Sioux City, and 86 at Valentine. It was mostly sunny, with a temperature of 85 at Grand Island, 88 at Norfolk, 90 at Sioux Falls, and 87 at North Platte. It was partly sunny, with a temperature of 79 at Des Moines and 78 at Concordia, Kansas. At Kansas City, it was cloudy, with a temperature of 85. Once again, at 3 p.m. in Omaha, it was 83 degrees under partly sunny skies. The Omaha Metropolitan Area Pollutant Standards Index for today is 50, which represents good air quality, with particulates the main pollutant. The forecast for Wednesday is 35, considered good air quality, with ozone the primary pollutant. The pollen count today for trees was 0. The pollen count today for weeds was 281, a high count, with nettle and ragweed the primary pollens. The pollen count today for grass was 3, a low count. Air pollution forecasts and pollen counts are provided by the Douglas County Health Department. Here are the forecast key messages. 20-30% chance for storms this afternoon and evening. A few storms could be severe with large hail and damaging winds. Quiet and pleasant weather Wednesday and Thursday with highs in the lower 80s. Periodic storm chances and warmer temperatures return Friday, with the hottest temperatures reaching the lower 90s by this weekend. This is NOAA All Hazards Radio Station KIH-61 in Omaha, Nebraska. The current time is 4 p.m. Central Daylight Time. Now for the official National Weather Service forecast for the Omaha and Council Bluffs area. Rest of today, hot. Mostly sunny. Highs in the mid-80s. West winds around 5 miles an hour. Tonight, partly cloudy. Lows in the mid-60s. West winds around 5 miles an hour. Wednesday, sunny, hot with highs in the mid-80s. Northwest winds 5 to 10 miles an hour. Wednesday night, mostly clear. Lows in the lower 60s. Northwest winds 5 to 10 miles an hour. Thursday, sunny, hot with highs in the mid-80s. North winds around 5 miles an hour. Thursday night and Friday, mostly clear. Hot. Lows in the lower 60s. Highs in the upper 80s. Friday night, partly cloudy until midnight, then becoming mostly cloudy. Lows in the upper 60s. Saturday, mostly cloudy in the morning, then becoming mostly sunny. Hot with highs in the lower 90s. Saturday night through Sunday night, partly cloudy. Hot. Lows in the mid-70s. Highs in the lower 90s. Monday, partly sunny. Hot with highs in the upper 80s. The Omaha Metropolitan Area Pollutant Standards Index for today is 50, which represents good air quality, with particulates the main pollutant.
The forecast for Wednesday is 35, considered good air quality, with ozone the primary pollutant. The pollen count today for trees was 0. The pollen count today for weeds was 281, a high count, with nettle and ragweed the primary pollens. The pollen count today for grass was 3, a low count. Air pollution forecasts and pollen counts are provided by the Douglas County Health Department. Here are the forecast key messages. 20 to 30% chance for storms this afternoon and evening. A few storms could be severe with large hail and damaging winds. Quiet and pleasant weather Wednesday and Thursday with highs in the lower 80s. Periodic storm chances and warmer temperatures return Friday, with the hottest temperatures reaching the lower 90s by this weekend. This is NOAA All Hazards Radio Station KIH 61 in Omaha, Nebraska. The current time is 4:02 p.m. Central Daylight Time. Now for the official National Weather Service forecast for the Omaha and Council Bluffs area. Rest of today, hot. Mostly sunny. Highs in the mid-80s. West winds around 5 miles an hour. Tonight, partly cloudy. Lows in the mid-60s. West winds around 5 miles an hour. Wednesday, sunny, hot with highs in the mid-80s. Northwest winds 5 to 10 miles an hour. Wednesday night, mostly clear. Lows in the lower 60s. Northwest winds 5 to 10 miles an hour. Thursday, sunny, hot with highs in the mid-80s. North winds around 5 miles an hour. Thursday night and Friday, mostly clear. Hot. Lows in the lower 60s. Highs in the upper 80s. Friday night, partly cloudy until midnight, then becoming mostly cloudy. Lows in the upper 60s. Saturday, mostly cloudy in the morning, then becoming mostly sunny. Hot with highs in the lower 90s. Saturday night through Sunday night, partly cloudy. Hot. Lows in the mid-70s. Highs in the lower 90s. Monday, partly sunny. Hot with highs in the upper 80s. The Omaha Metropolitan Area Pollutant Standards Index for today is 50, which represents good air quality, with particulates the main pollutant. The forecast for Wednesday is 35, considered good air quality, with ozone the primary pollutant. The pollen count today for trees was 0. The pollen count today for weeds was 281, a high count, with nettle and ragweed the primary pollens. The pollen count today for grass was 3, a low count. Air pollution forecasts and pollen counts are provided by the Douglas County Health Department. Here are the forecast key messages. 20 to 30% chance for storms this afternoon and evening. A few storms could be severe with large hail and damaging winds. Quiet and pleasant weather Wednesday and Thursday with highs in the lower 80s. Periodic storm chances and warmer temperatures return Friday, with the hottest temperatures reaching the lower 90s by this weekend. This is NOAA All Hazards Radio Station KIH 61 in Omaha, Nebraska. The current time is 4:05 p.m. Central Daylight Time. Now for the official National Weather Service forecast for the Omaha and Council Bluffs area. Rest of today, hot. Mostly sunny. Highs in the mid-80s. West winds around 5 miles an hour. Tonight, partly cloudy. Lows in the mid-60s. West winds around 5 miles an hour. Wednesday, sunny, hot with highs in the mid-80s. Northwest winds 5 to 10 miles an hour. Wednesday night, mostly clear. Lows in the lower 60s. Northwest winds 5 to 10 miles an hour. Thursday, sunny, hot with highs in the mid-80s. North winds around 5 miles an hour. Thursday night and Friday, mostly clear. Hot. Lows in the lower 60s. Highs in the upper 80s. Friday night, partly cloudy until midnight, then becoming mostly cloudy. Lows in the upper 60s.
Saturday, mostly cloudy in the morning, then becoming mostly sunny. Hot with highs in the lower 90s. Saturday night through Sunday night, partly cloudy. Hot. Lows in the mid-70s. Highs in the lower 90s. Monday, partly sunny. Hot with highs in the upper 80s. At 4 p.m. in Omaha, it was partly sunny. The temperature was 85 degrees, the dew point 70, and the relative humidity 60%. The wind was southwest at 5 miles an hour. The pressure was 30.03 inches and steady. Across eastern Nebraska and southwest Iowa, it was mostly sunny, with a temperature of 85 at Columbus, 81 at Blair Airport, and 84 at Tacoma. It was partly sunny, with a temperature of 86 at Lincoln, 83 at Offutt Air Force Base, and 81 at Millard. Under partly sunny skies, Fremont reported 82, Plattsmouth reported 80, and Red Oak, Iowa reported 82. At Nebraska City, it was cloudy, with a temperature of 79. Here are some observations from across the region. It was sunny, with a temperature of 88 at Norfolk, and 87 at Sioux City. It was mostly sunny, with a temperature of 87 at Grand Island, 89 at Sioux Falls, 87 at North Platte, 82 at Denver, and 85 at Valentine. It was cloudy, with a temperature of 80 at Des Moines, 85 at Kansas City, and 81 at Concordia, Kansas. Once again, at 4 p.m. in Omaha, it was 85 degrees under partly sunny skies. The Omaha Metropolitan Area Pollutant Standards Index for today is 50, which represents good air quality, with particulates the main pollutant. The forecast for Wednesday is 35, considered good air quality, with ozone the primary pollutant. The pollen count today for trees was 0. The pollen count today for weeds was 281, a high count, with nettle and ragweed the primary pollens. The pollen count today for grass was 3, a low count. Air pollution forecasts and pollen counts are provided by the Douglas County Health Department. Here are the forecast key messages. 20 to 30% chance for storms this afternoon and evening. A few storms could be severe with large hail and damaging winds. Quiet and pleasant weather Wednesday and Thursday with highs in the lower 80s. Periodic storm chances and warmer temperatures return Friday, with the hottest temperatures reaching the lower 90s by this weekend. This is NOAA All Hazards Radio Station KIH 61 in Omaha, Nebraska. The current time is 4:09 p.m. Central Daylight Time. Now for the official National Weather Service forecast for the Omaha and Council Bluffs area. Rest of today, hot. Mostly sunny. Highs in the mid-80s. West winds around 5 miles an hour. Tonight, partly cloudy. Lows in the mid-60s. West winds around 5 miles an hour. Wednesday, sunny, hot with highs in the mid-80s. Northwest winds 5 to 10 miles an hour. Wednesday night, mostly clear. Lows in the lower 60s. Northwest winds 5 to 10 miles an hour. Thursday, sunny, hot with highs in the mid-80s. North winds around 5 miles an hour. Thursday night and Friday, mostly clear. Hot. Lows in the lower 60s. Highs in the upper 80s. Friday night, partly cloudy until midnight, then becoming mostly cloudy. Lows in the upper 60s. Saturday, mostly cloudy in the morning, then becoming mostly sunny. Hot with highs in the lower 90s. Saturday night through Sunday night, partly cloudy. Hot. Lows in the mid-70s. Highs in the lower 90s. Monday, partly sunny. Hot with highs in the upper 80s. At 4 p.m. in Omaha, it was partly sunny. The temperature was 85 degrees, the dew point 70, and the relative humidity 60%. The wind was southwest at 5 miles an hour. The pressure was 30.03 inches and steady.
Across eastern Nebraska and southwest Iowa, it was mostly sunny, with a temperature of 85 at Columbus, 81 at Blair Airport, and 84 at Tecumseh. It was partly sunny, with a temperature of 86 at Lincoln, 83 at Offutt Air Force Base,

temperature of 80 in Des Moines, 85 at Kansas City, and 81 at Concordia, Kansas. Once again, at 4 p.m. in Omaha, it was 85 degrees under partly sunny skies. At 4 p.m. in Omaha, it was partly sunny. The temperature was 85 degrees, the dew point 70, and the relative humidity 60%. The wind was southwest at 5 miles an hour. The pressure was 30.03 inches and steady. Across eastern Nebraska and southwest Iowa, at Columbus, it was mostly sunny, with a temperature of 85. It was partly sunny, with a temperature of 86 at Lincoln, 83 at Offutt Air Force Base, 81 at Millard, and 82 at Fremont. Under partly sunny skies, Blair Airport reported 81, Tacoma reported 84, Plattsmouth reported 80, and Red Oak, Iowa reported 82. At Nebraska City, it was cloudy, with a temperature of 79. Here are some observations from across the region. It was sunny, with a temperature of 88 at Norfolk, and 87 at Sioux City. It was mostly sunny, with a temperature of 87 at Grand Island, 89 at Sioux Falls, 87 at North Platte, 82 at Denver, and 85 at Valentine. At Concordia, Kansas, it was partly sunny, with a temperature of 81. It was cloudy, with a temperature of 80 at Des Moines, and 85 at Kansas City. Once again, at 4 p.m. in Omaha, it was 85 degrees under partly sunny skies. The Omaha Metropolitan Area Pollutant Standards Index for today is 50, which represents good air quality, with particulates the main pollutant. The forecast for Wednesday is 35, considered good air quality, with ozone the primary pollutant. The pollen count today for trees was 0. The pollen count today for weeds was 281, a high count, with nettle and ragweed the primary pollens. The pollen count today for grass was 3, a low count. Air pollution forecasts and pollen counts are provided by the Douglas County Health Department. Here are the forecast key messages. 20 to 30% chance for storms this afternoon and evening. A few storms could be severe with large hail and damaging winds. Quiet and pleasant weather Wednesday and Thursday with highs in the lower 80s. Periodic storm chances and warmer temperatures return Friday, with the hottest temperatures reaching the lower 90s by this weekend. This is NOAA All Hazards Radio Station KIH-61 in Omaha, Nebraska. The current time is 4:15 p.m. Central Daylight Time. Now for the official National Weather Service forecast for the Omaha and Council Bluffs area. Rest of today, hot. Mostly sunny. Highs in the mid-80s. West winds around 5 miles an hour. Tonight, partly cloudy. Lows in the mid-60s. West winds around 5 miles an hour. Wednesday, sunny, hot with highs in the mid-80s. Northwest winds 5 to 10 miles an hour. Wednesday night, mostly clear. Lows in the lower 60s. Northwest winds 5 to 10 miles an hour. Thursday, sunny, hot with highs in the mid-80s. North winds around 5 miles an hour. Thursday night and Friday, mostly clear. Hot. Lows in the lower 60s. Highs in the upper 80s. Friday night, partly cloudy until midnight, then becoming mostly cloudy. Lows in the upper 60s. Saturday, mostly cloudy in the morning, then becoming mostly sunny. Hot with highs in the lower 90s. Saturday night through Sunday night, partly cloudy. Hot. Lows in the mid-70s. Highs in the lower 90s. Monday, partly sunny. Hot with highs in the upper 80s. At 4 p.m. in Omaha, it was partly sunny. The temperature was 85 degrees, the dew point 70, and the relative humidity 60%. The wind was southwest at 5 miles an hour. The pressure was 30.03 inches and steady. Across eastern Nebraska and southwest Iowa, at Columbus, it was mostly sunny, with a temperature of 85. It was partly sunny, with a temperature of 80.

86 at Lincoln, 83 at Offutt Air Force Base, 81 at Millard, and 82 at Fremont. Under partly sunny skies, Blair Airport reported 81, Tacoma reported 84, Plattsmouth reported 80, and Red Oak, Iowa reported 82. At Nebraska City, it was cloudy, with a temperature of 79. Here are some observations from across the region. It was sunny, with a temperature of 88 at Norfolk, and 87 at Sioux City. It was mostly sunny, with a temperature of 87 at Grand Island, 89 at Sioux Falls, 87 at North Platte, 82 at Denver, and 85 at Valentine. At Concordia, Kansas, it was partly sunny, with a temperature of 81. It was cloudy, with a temperature of 80 at Des Moines, and 85 at Kansas City. Once again, at 4 p.m. in Omaha, it was 85 degrees under partly sunny skies. Here are the forecast key messages. 20 to 30% chance for storms this afternoon and evening. A few storms could be severe with large hail and damaging winds. Quiet and pleasant weather Wednesday and Thursday with highs in the lower 80s. Periodic storm chances and warmer temperatures return Friday, with the hottest temperatures reaching the lower 90s by this weekend. This is NOAA All Hazards Radio Station KIH-61 in Omaha, Nebraska. The current time is 4:19 p.m. Central Daylight Time. Now for the official National Weather Service forecast for the Omaha and Council Bluffs area. Rest of today, hot. Mostly sunny. Highs in the mid-80s. West winds around 5 miles an hour. Tonight, partly cloudy. Lows in the mid-60s. West winds around 5 miles an hour. Wednesday, sunny, hot with highs in the mid-80s. Northwest winds 5 to 10 miles an hour. Wednesday night, mostly clear. Lows in the lower 60s. Northwest winds 5 to 10 miles an hour. Thursday, sunny, hot with highs in the mid-80s. North winds around 5 miles an hour. Thursday night and Friday, mostly clear. Hot. Lows in the lower 60s. Highs in the upper 80s. Friday night, partly cloudy until midnight, then becoming mostly cloudy. Lows in the upper 60s. Saturday, mostly cloudy in the morning, then becoming mostly sunny. Hot with highs in the lower 90s. Saturday night through Sunday night, partly cloudy. Hot. Lows in the mid-70s. Highs in the lower 90s. Monday, partly sunny. Hot with highs in the upper 80s. At 4 p.m. in Omaha, it was partly sunny. The temperature was 85 degrees, the dew point 70, and the relative humidity 60%. The wind was southwest at 5 miles an hour. The pressure was 30.03 inches and steady. Across eastern Nebraska and southwest Iowa, at Columbus, it was mostly sunny, with a temperature of 85. It was partly sunny, with a temperature of 86 at Lincoln, 83 at Offutt Air Force Base, 81 at Millard, and 82 at Fremont. Under partly sunny skies, Blair Airport reported 81, Tacoma reported 84, Plattsmouth reported 80, and Red Oak, Iowa reported 82. At Nebraska City, it was cloudy, with a temperature of 79. Here are some observations from across the region. It was sunny, with a temperature of 88 at Norfolk, and 87 at Sioux City. It was mostly sunny, with a temperature of 87 at Grand Island, 89 at Sioux Falls, 87 at North Platte, 82 at Denver, and 85 at Valentine. At Concordia, Kansas, it was partly sunny, with a temperature of 81. It was cloudy, with a temperature of 80 at Des Moines, and 85 at Kansas City. Once again, at 4 p.m. in Omaha, it was 85 degrees under partly sunny skies. Here are the forecast key messages. 20 to 30% chance for storms this afternoon and evening. A few storms could be severe with large hail and damaging winds. Quiet and pleasant weather Wednesday and Thursday with highs in the lower 80s.
Periodic storm chances and warmer temperatures return Friday, with the hottest temperatures reaching the lower 90s by this weekend. This is NOAA All Hazards radio station KIH 61 in Omaha, Nebraska. The current time is 4:22 p.m. Central Daylight Time. Now for the official National Weather Service forecast for the Omaha and Council Bluffs area. Rest of today, hot. Mostly sunny. Highs in the mid-80s. West winds around 5 miles an hour. Tonight, partly cloudy. Lows in the mid-60s. West winds around 5 miles an hour. Wednesday, sunny, hot with highs in the mid-80s. Northwest winds 5 to 10 miles an hour. Wednesday night, mostly clear. Lows in the lower 60s. Northwest winds 5 to 10 miles an hour. Thursday, sunny, hot with highs in the mid-80s. North winds around 5 miles an hour. Thursday night and Friday, mostly clear. Hot. Lows in the lower 60s. Highs in the upper 80s. Friday night, partly cloudy until midnight, then becoming mostly cloudy. Lows in the upper 60s. Saturday, mostly cloudy in the morning, then becoming mostly sunny. Hot with highs in the lower 90s. Saturday night through Sunday night, partly cloudy. Hot. Lows in the mid-70s. Highs in the lower 90s. Monday, partly sunny. Hot with highs in the upper 80s. At 4 p.m. in Omaha, it was partly sunny. The temperature was 85 degrees, the dew point 70, and the relative humidity 60%. The wind was southwest at 5 miles an hour. The pressure was 30.03 inches and steady. Across eastern Nebraska and southwest Iowa, at Columbus, it was mostly sunny, with a temperature of 85. It was partly sunny, with a temperature of 86 at Lincoln, 83 at Offutt Air Force Base, 81 at Millard, and 82 at Fremont. Under partly sunny skies, Blair Airport reported 81, Tacoma reported 84, Plattsmouth reported 80, and Red Oak, Iowa reported 82. At Nebraska City, it was cloudy, with a temperature of 79. Here are some observations from across the region. It was sunny, with a temperature of 88 at Norfolk, and 87 at Sioux City. It was mostly sunny, with a temperature of 87 at Grand Island, 89 at Sioux Falls, 87 at North Platte, 82 at Denver, and 85 at Valentine. At Concordia, Kansas, it was partly sunny, with a temperature of 81. It was cloudy, with a temperature of 80 at Des Moines, and 85 at Kansas City. Once again, at 4 p.m. in Omaha, it was 85 degrees under partly sunny skies. Here are the forecast key messages. 20 to 30% chance for storms this afternoon and evening. A few storms could be severe with large hail and damaging winds. Quiet and pleasant weather Wednesday and Thursday with highs in the lower 80s. Periodic storm chances and warmer temperatures return Friday, with the hottest temperatures reaching the lower 90s by this weekend. This is NOAA All Hazards radio station KIH 61 in Omaha, Nebraska. The current time is 4:26 p.m. Central Daylight Time. Now for the official National Weather Service forecast for the Omaha and Council Bluffs area. Rest of today, hot. Mostly sunny. Highs in the mid-80s. West winds around 5 miles an hour. Tonight, partly cloudy. Lows in the mid-60s. West winds around 5 miles an hour. Wednesday, sunny, hot with highs in the mid-80s. Northwest winds 5 to 10 miles an hour. Wednesday night, mostly clear. Lows in the lower 60s. Northwest winds 5 to 10 miles an hour. Thursday, sunny, hot with highs in the mid-80s. North winds around 5 miles an hour. Thursday night and Friday, mostly clear. Hot. Lows in the lower 60s. Highs in the upper 80s.
Friday night, partly cloudy until midnight, then becoming mostly cloudy. Lows in the upper 60s. Saturday, mostly cloudy in the morning, then becoming mostly sunny. Hot with highs in the lower 90s. Saturday night through Sunday night, partly cloudy. Hot. Lows in the mid-70s. Highs in the lower 90s. Monday, partly sunny. Hot with highs in the upper 80s. At 4 p.m. in Omaha, it was partly sunny. The temperature was 85 degrees, the dew point 70, and the relative humidity 60%. The wind was southwest at 5 miles an hour. The pressure was 30.03 inches and steady. Across eastern Nebraska and southwest Iowa, at Columbus, it was mostly sunny, with a temperature of 85. It was partly sunny, with a temperature of 86 at Lincoln, 83 at Offutt Air Force Base, 81 at Millard, and 82 at Fremont. Under partly sunny skies, Blair Airport reported 81, Tacoma reported 84, Plattsmouth reported 80, and Red Oak, Iowa reported 82. At Nebraska City, it was cloudy, with a temperature of 79. Here are some observations from across the region. It was sunny, with a temperature of 88 at North Fork, and 87 at Sioux City. It was mostly sunny, with a temperature of 87 at Grand Island, 89 at Sioux Falls, 87 at North Platte, 82 at Denver, and 85 at Valentine. At Concordia, Kansas, it was partly sunny, with a temperature of 81. It was cloudy, with a temperature of 80 at Des Moines, and 85 at Kansas City. Once again, at 4 p.m. in Omaha, it was 85 degrees under partly sunny skies. Here are the forecast key messages. 20 to 30% chance for storms this afternoon and evening. A few storms could be severe with large hail and damaging winds. Quiet and pleasant weather Wednesday and Thursday with highs in the lower 80s. Periodic storm chances and warmer temperatures return Friday, with the hottest temperatures reaching the lower 90s by this weekend. 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The current time is 4:30 p.m. Central Daylight Time. Now for the official National Weather Service forecast for the Omaha and Council Bluffs area. Rest of today, hot. Mostly sunny. Highs in the mid-80s. West winds around 5 miles an hour. Tonight, partly cloudy. Lows in the mid-60s. West winds around 5 miles an hour. Wednesday, sunny, hot with highs in the mid-80s. Northwest winds 5 to 10 miles an hour. Wednesday night, mostly clear. Lows in the lower 60s. Northwest winds 5 to 10 miles an hour. Thursday, sunny, hot with highs in the mid-80s. North winds around 5 miles an hour. Thursday night and Friday, mostly clear. Hot. Lows in the lower 60s. Highs in the upper 80s. Friday night, partly cloudy until midnight, then becoming mostly cloudy. Lows in the upper 60s. Saturday, mostly cloudy in the morning, then becoming mostly sunny. Hot with highs in the lower 90s. Saturday night through Sunday night, partly cloudy. Hot. Lows in the mid-70s. Highs in the lower 90s. Monday, partly sunny. Hot with highs in the upper 80s. At 4 p.m. in Omaha, it was partly sunny. The temperature was 85 degrees, the dew point 70, and the relative humidity 60%. The wind was southwest at 5 miles an hour. The pressure was 30.03 inches and steady. Across eastern Nebraska and southwest Iowa, at Columbus, it was mostly sunny, with a temperature of 85. It was partly sunny, with a temperature of 86 at Lincoln, 83 at Offutt Air Force Base, 81 at Millard, and 82 at Fremont. Under partly sunny skies, Blair Airport reported 81, Tacoma reported 84, Plattsmouth reported 80, and Red Oak, Iowa reported 82.
at Nebraska City, it was cloudy with a temperature of 79. Here are some observations from across the region. It was sunny with a temperature of 88 at North Fork and 87 at Sioux City. It was mostly sunny with a temperature of 87 at Grand Island, 89 at Sioux Falls, 87 at North Platte, 82 at Denver, and 85 at Valentine. At Concordia, Kansas, it was partly sunny with a temperature of 81. It was cloudy with a temperature of 80 at Des Moines and 85 at Kansas City. Once again, at 4 p.m. in Omaha, it was 85 degrees under partly sunny skies. Here are the forecast key messages. 20 to 30% chance for storms this afternoon and evening. A few storms could be severe with large hail and damaging winds. Quiet and pleasant weather Wednesday and Thursday with highs in the lower 80s. Periodic storm chances and warmer temperatures return Friday, with the hottest temperatures reaching the lower 90s by this weekend. 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The current time is 4:33 p.m. Central Daylight Time. Now for the official National Weather Service forecast for the Omaha and Council Bluffs area. Rest of today, hot. Mostly sunny. Highs in the mid-80s. West winds around 5 miles an hour. Tonight, partly cloudy. Lows in the mid-60s. West winds around 5 miles an hour. Wednesday, sunny, hot with highs in the mid-80s. Northwest winds 5 to 10 miles an hour. Wednesday night, mostly clear. Lows in the lower 60s. Northwest winds 5 to 10 miles an hour. Thursday, sunny, hot with highs in the mid-80s. North winds around 5 miles an hour. Thursday night and Friday, mostly clear. Hot. Lows in the lower 60s. Highs in the upper 80s. Friday night, partly cloudy until midnight, then becoming mostly cloudy. Lows in the upper 60s. Saturday, mostly cloudy in the morning, then becoming mostly sunny. Hot with highs in the lower 90s. Saturday night through Sunday night, partly cloudy. Hot. Lows in the mid-70s. Highs in the lower 90s. Monday, partly sunny. Hot with highs in the upper 80s. At 4 p.m. in Omaha, it was partly sunny. The temperature was 85 degrees, the dew point 70, and the relative humidity 60%. The wind was southwest at 5 miles an hour. The pressure was 30.03 inches and steady. Across eastern Nebraska and southwest Iowa, at Columbus, it was mostly sunny, with a temperature of 85. It was partly sunny, with a temperature of 86 at Lincoln, 83 at Offutt Air Force Base, 81 at Millard, and 82 at Fremont. Under partly sunny skies, Blair Airport reported 81, Tacoma reported 84, Plattsmouth reported 80, and Red Oak, Iowa reported 82. At Nebraska City, it was cloudy, with a temperature of 79. Here are some observations from across the region. It was sunny, with a temperature of 88 at North Fork, and 87 at Sioux City. It was mostly sunny, with a temperature of 87 at Grand Island, 89 at Sioux Falls, 87 at North Platte, 82 at Denver, and 85 at Valentine. At Concordia, Kansas, it was partly sunny, with a temperature of 81. It was cloudy, with a temperature of 80 at Des Moines, and 85 at Kansas City. Once again, at 4 p.m. in Omaha, it was 85 degrees under partly sunny skies. Here are the forecast key messages. 20 to 30% chance for storms this afternoon and evening. A few storms could be severe with large hail and damaging winds. Quiet and pleasant weather Wednesday and Thursday with highs in the lower 80s. Periodic storm chances and warmer temperatures return Friday, with the hottest temperatures reaching the lower 90s by this weekend. This is NOAA All Hazards Radio Station KIH-61 in Omaha, Nebraska.
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Now for the official National Weather Service forecast for the Omaha and Council Bluffs area. Rest of today, hot. Mostly sunny. Highs in the mid-80s. West winds around 5 miles an hour. Tonight, partly cloudy. Lows in the mid-60s. West winds around 5 miles an hour. Wednesday, sunny, hot with highs in the mid-80s. Northwest winds 5 to 10 miles an hour. Wednesday night, mostly clear. Lows in the lower 60s. Northwest winds 5 to 10 miles an hour. Thursday, sunny, hot with highs in the mid-80s. North winds around 5 miles an hour. Thursday night and Friday, mostly clear. Hot. Lows in the lower 60s. Highs in the upper 80s. Friday night, partly cloudy until midnight, then becoming mostly cloudy. Lows in the upper 60s. Saturday, mostly cloudy in the morning, then becoming mostly sunny. Hot with highs in the lower 90s. Saturday night through Sunday night, partly cloudy. Hot. Lows in the mid-70s. Highs in the lower 90s. Monday, partly sunny. Hot with highs in the upper 80s. At 4 p.m. in Omaha, it was partly sunny. The temperature was 85 degrees, the dew point 70, and the relative humidity 60%. The wind was southwest at 5 miles an hour. The pressure was 30.03 inches and steady. Across eastern Nebraska and southwest Iowa, at Columbus, it was mostly sunny, with a temperature of 85. It was partly sunny, with a temperature of 86 at Lincoln, 83 at Offutt Air Force Base, 81 at Millard, and 82 at Fremont. Under partly sunny skies, Blair Airport reported 81, Tacoma reported 84, Plattsmouth reported 80, and Red Oak, Iowa reported 82. At Nebraska City, it was cloudy, with a temperature of 79. Here are some observations from across the region. It was sunny, with a temperature of 88 at North Fork, and 87 at Sioux City. It was mostly sunny, with a temperature of 87 at Grand Island, 89 at Sioux Falls, 87 at North Platte, 82 at Denver, and 85 at Valentine. At Concordia, Kansas, it was partly sunny, with a temperature of 81. It was cloudy, with a temperature of 80 at Des Moines, and 85 at Kansas City. Once again, at 4 p.m. in Omaha, it was 85 degrees under partly sunny skies. Here are the forecast key messages. 20 to 30% chance for storms this afternoon and evening. A few storms could be severe with large hail and damaging winds. Quiet and pleasant weather Wednesday and Thursday with highs in the lower 80s. Periodic storm chances and warmer temperatures return Friday, with the hottest temperatures reaching the lower 90s by this weekend. This is NOAA All Hazards Radio Station KIH 61 in Omaha, Nebraska. The current time is 4:41 p.m. Central Daylight Time. Now for the official National Weather Service forecast for the Omaha and Council Bluffs area. Rest of today, hot. Mostly sunny. Highs in the mid-80s. West winds around 5 miles an hour. Tonight, partly cloudy. Lows in the mid-60s. West winds around 5 miles an hour. Wednesday, sunny, hot with highs in the mid-80s. Northwest winds 5 to 10 miles an hour. Wednesday night, mostly clear. Lows in the lower 60s. Northwest winds 5 to 10 miles an hour. Thursday, sunny, hot with highs in the mid-80s. North winds around 5 miles an hour. Thursday night and Friday, mostly clear. Hot. Lows in the lower 60s. Highs in the upper 80s. Friday night, partly cloudy until midnight, then becoming mostly cloudy. Lows in the upper 60s. Saturday, mostly cloudy in the morning, then becoming mostly sunny. Hot with highs in the lower 90s.
Saturday night through Sunday night, partly cloudy. Hot. Lows in the mid-70s. Highs in the lower 90s. Monday, partly sunny. Hot with highs in the upper 80s. At 4 p.m. in Omaha, it was partly sunny. The temperature was 85 degrees, the dew point 70, and the relative humidity 60%. The wind was southwest at 5 miles an hour. The pressure was 30.03 inches and steady. Across eastern Nebraska and southwest Iowa, at Columbus, it was mostly sunny, with a temperature of 85. It was partly sunny, with a temperature of 86 at Lincoln, 83 at Offutt Air Force Base, 81 at Millard, and 82 at Fremont. Under partly sunny skies, Blair Airport reported 81, Tacoma reported 84, Plattsmouth reported 80, and Red Oak, Iowa reported 82. At Nebraska City, it was cloudy, with a temperature of 79. Here are some observations from across the region. It was sunny, with a temperature of 88 at Norfolk, and 87 at Sioux City. It was mostly sunny, with a temperature of 87 at Grand Island, 89 at Sioux Falls, 87 at North Platte, 82 at Denver, and 85 at Valentine. At Concordia, Kansas, it was partly sunny, with a temperature of 81. It was cloudy, with a temperature of 80 at Des Moines, and 85 at Kansas City. Once again, at 4 p.m. in Omaha, it was 85 degrees under partly sunny skies. Here are the forecast key messages. 20 to 30% chance for storms this afternoon and evening. A few storms could be severe with large hail and damaging winds. Quiet and pleasant weather Wednesday and Thursday with highs in the lower 80s. Periodic storm chances and warmer temperatures return Friday, with the hottest temperatures reaching the lower 90s by this weekend. 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The current time is 4:44 p.m. Central Daylight Time. Now for the official National Weather Service forecast for the Omaha and Council Bluffs area. Rest of today, hot. Mostly sunny. Highs in the mid-80s. West winds around 5 miles an hour. Tonight, partly cloudy. Lows in the mid-60s. West winds around 5 miles an hour. Wednesday, sunny, hot with highs in the mid-80s. Northwest winds 5 to 10 miles an hour. Wednesday night, mostly clear. Lows in the lower 60s. Northwest winds 5 to 10 miles an hour. Thursday, sunny, hot with highs in the mid-80s. North winds around 5 miles an hour. Thursday night and Friday, mostly clear. Hot. Lows in the lower 60s. Highs in the upper 80s. Friday night, partly cloudy until midnight, then becoming mostly cloudy. Lows in the upper 60s. Saturday, mostly cloudy in the morning, then becoming mostly sunny. Hot with highs in the lower 90s. Saturday night through Sunday night, partly cloudy. Hot. Lows in the mid-70s. Highs in the lower 90s. Monday, partly sunny. Hot with highs in the upper 80s. At 4 p.m. in Omaha, it was partly sunny. The temperature was 85 degrees. The dew point 70, and the relative humidity 60%. The wind was southwest at 5 miles an hour. The pressure was 30.03 inches and steady. Across eastern Nebraska and southwest Iowa, at Columbus, it was mostly sunny, with a temperature of 85. It was partly sunny, with a temperature of 86 at Lincoln, 83 at Offutt Air Force Base, 81 at Millard, and 82 at Fremont. Under partly sunny skies, Blair Airport reported 81, Tacoma reported 84, Plattsmouth reported 80, and Red Oak, Iowa reported 82. At Nebraska City, it was cloudy, with a temperature of 79. Here are some observations from across the region. It was sunny, with a temperature of 88 at Norfolk, and 87 at Sioux City.
It was mostly sunny, with a temperature of 87 at Grand Island, 89 at Sioux Falls, 87 at North Platte, 82 at Denver, and 85 at Valentine. At Concordia, Kansas, it was partly sunny, with a temperature of 81. It was cloudy, with a temperature of 80 at Des Moines, and 85 at Kansas City. Once again, at 4 p.m. in Omaha, it was 85 degrees under partly sunny skies. Here are the forecast key messages. 20 to 30% chance for storms this afternoon and evening. A few storms could be severe with large hail and damaging winds. Quiet and pleasant weather Wednesday and Thursday with highs in the lower 80s. Periodic storm chances and warmer temperatures return Friday, with the hottest temperatures reaching the lower 90s by this weekend. This is NOAA All Hazards Radio Station KIH 61 in Omaha, Nebraska. The current time is 4:48 p.m. Central Daylight Time. Now for the official National Weather Service forecast for the Omaha and Council Bluffs area. Rest of today, hot. Mostly sunny. Highs in the mid-80s. West winds around 5 miles an hour. Tonight, partly cloudy. Lows in the mid-60s. West winds around 5 miles an hour. Wednesday, sunny, hot with highs in the mid-80s. Northwest winds 5 to 10 miles an hour. Wednesday night, mostly clear. Lows in the lower 60s. Northwest winds 5 to 10 miles an hour. Thursday, sunny, hot with highs in the mid-80s. North winds around 5 miles an hour. Thursday night and Friday, mostly clear. Hot. Lows in the lower 60s. Highs in the upper 80s. Friday night, partly cloudy until midnight, then becoming mostly cloudy. Lows in the upper 60s. Saturday, mostly cloudy in the morning, then becoming mostly sunny. Hot with highs in the lower 90s. Saturday night through Sunday night, partly cloudy. Hot. Lows in the mid-70s. Highs in the lower 90s. Monday, partly sunny. Hot with highs in the upper 80s. At 4 p.m. in Omaha, it was partly sunny. The temperature was 85 degrees, the dew point 70, and the relative humidity 60%. The wind was southwest at 5 miles an hour. The pressure was 30.03 inches and steady. Across eastern Nebraska and southwest Iowa, at Columbus, it was mostly sunny, with a temperature of 85. It was partly sunny, with a temperature of 86 at Lincoln, 83 at Offutt Air Force Base, 81 at Millard, and 82 at Fremont. Under partly sunny skies, Blair Airport reported 81, Tacoma reported 84, Plattsmouth reported 80, and Red Oak, Iowa reported 82. At Nebraska City, it was cloudy, with a temperature of 79. Here are some observations from across the region. It was sunny, with a temperature of 88 at Norfolk, and 87 at Sioux City. It was mostly sunny, with a temperature of 87 at Grand Island, 89 at Sioux Falls, 87 at North Platte, 82 at Denver, and 85 at Valentine. At Concordia, Kansas, it was partly sunny, with a temperature of 81. It was cloudy, with a temperature of 80 at Des Moines, and 85 at Kansas City. Once again, at 4 p.m. in Omaha, it was 85 degrees under partly sunny skies. This is NOAA All Hazards Radio Station KIH 61 serving the following counties in Nebraska and Iowa. Douglas, Sarpy, Washington, Cass, Odo, Burt, Dodge, Saunders, Harrison, Pottawatomie, and Mills. Here are the forecast key messages. 20 to 30% chance for storms this afternoon and evening. A few storms could be severe with large hail and damaging winds. Quiet and pleasant weather Wednesday and Thursday with highs in the lower 80s. Periodic storm chances and warmer temperatures return Friday, with the hottest temperatures reaching the lower 90s by this weekend. This is NOAA All Hazards Radio Station KIH 61 in Omaha, Nebraska.
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Now for the official National Weather Service forecast for the Omaha and Council Bluffs area. Rest of today, hot. Mostly sunny. Highs in the mid-80s. West winds around 5 miles an hour. Tonight, partly cloudy. Lows in the mid-60s. West winds around 5 miles an hour. Wednesday, sunny, hot with highs in the mid-80s. Northwest winds 5 to 10 miles an hour. Wednesday night, mostly clear. Lows in the lower 60s. Northwest winds 5 to 10 miles an hour. Thursday, sunny, hot with highs in the mid-80s. North winds around 5 miles an hour. Thursday night and Friday, mostly clear. Hot. Lows in the lower 60s. Highs in the upper 80s. Friday night, partly cloudy until midnight, then becoming mostly cloudy. Lows in the upper 60s. Saturday, mostly cloudy in the morning, then becoming mostly sunny. Hot with highs in the lower 90s. Saturday night through Sunday night, partly cloudy. Hot. Lows in the mid-70s. Highs in the lower 90s. Monday, partly sunny. Hot with highs in the upper 80s. At 4 p.m. in Omaha, it was partly sunny. The temperature was 85 degrees, the dew point 70, and the relative humidity 60%. The wind was southwest at 5 miles an hour. The pressure was 30.03 inches and steady. Across eastern Nebraska and southwest Iowa, at Columbus, it was mostly sunny, with a temperature of 85. It was partly sunny, with a temperature of 86 at Lincoln, 83 at Offutt Air Force Base, 81 at Millard, and 82 at Fremont. Under partly sunny skies, Blair Airport reported 81, Tacoma reported 84, Plattsmouth reported 80, and Red Oak, Iowa reported 82. At Nebraska City, it was cloudy, with a temperature of 79. Here are some observations from across the region. It was sunny, with a temperature of 88 at North Fork, and 87 at Sioux City. It was mostly sunny, with a temperature of 87 at Grand Island, 89 at Sioux Falls, 87 at North Platte, 82 at Denver, and 85 at Valentine. At Concordia, Kansas, it was partly sunny, with a temperature of 81. It was cloudy, with a temperature of 80 at Des Moines, and 85 at Kansas City. Once again, at 4 p.m. in Omaha, it was 85 degrees under partly sunny skies. Here are the forecast key messages. 20 to 30% chance for storms this afternoon and evening. A few storms could be severe with large hail and damaging winds. Quiet and pleasant weather Wednesday and Thursday with highs in the lower 80s. Periodic storm chances and warmer temperatures return Friday, with the hottest temperatures reaching the lower 90s by this weekend. This is NOAA All Hazards Radio Station KIH 61 in Omaha, Nebraska. The current time is 4:56 p.m. Central Daylight Time. Now for the official National Weather Service forecast for the Omaha and Council Bluffs area. Rest of today, hot. Mostly sunny. Highs in the mid-80s. West winds around 5 miles an hour. Tonight, partly cloudy. Lows in the mid-60s. West winds around 5 miles an hour. Wednesday, sunny, hot with highs in the mid-80s. Northwest winds 5 to 10 miles an hour. Wednesday night, mostly clear. Lows in the lower 60s. Northwest winds 5 to 10 miles an hour. Thursday, sunny, hot with highs in the mid-80s. North winds around 5 miles an hour. Thursday night and Friday, mostly clear. Hot. Lows in the lower 60s. Highs in the upper 80s. Friday night, partly cloudy until midnight, then becoming mostly cloudy. Lows in the upper 60s. Saturday, mostly cloudy in the morning, then becoming mostly sunny. Hot with highs in the lower 90s.
Saturday night through Sunday night, partly cloudy. Hot. Lows in the mid-70s. Highs in the lower 90s. Monday, partly sunny. Hot with highs in the upper 80s. At 4 p.m. in Omaha, it was partly sunny. The temperature was 85 degrees, the dew point 70, and the relative humidity 60%. The wind was southwest at 5 miles an hour. The pressure was 30.03 inches and steady. Across eastern Nebraska and southwest Iowa, at Columbus, it was mostly sunny, with a temperature of 85. It was partly sunny, with a temperature of 86 at Lincoln, 83 at Offutt Air Force Base, 81 at Millard, and 82 at Fremont. Under partly sunny skies, Blair Airport reported 81, Tacoma reported 84, Plattsmouth reported 80, and Red Oak, Iowa reported 82. At Nebraska City, it was cloudy, with a temperature of 79. Here are some observations from across the region. It was sunny, with a temperature of 88 at Norfolk, and 87 at Sioux City. It was mostly sunny, with a temperature of 87 at Grand Island, 89 at Sioux Falls, 87 at North Platte, 82 at Denver, and 85 at Valentine. At Concordia, Kansas, it was partly sunny, with a temperature of 81. It was cloudy, with a temperature of 80 at Des Moines, and 85 at Kansas City. Once again, at 4 p.m. in Omaha, it was 85 degrees under partly sunny skies. Here are the forecast key messages. 20 to 30% chance for storms this afternoon and evening. A few storms could be severe with large hail and damaging winds. Quiet and pleasant weather Wednesday and Thursday with highs in the lower 80s. Periodic storm chances and warmer temperatures return Friday, with the hottest temperatures reaching the lower 90s by this weekend. This is NOAA All Hazards Radio Station KIH-61 in Omaha, Nebraska. The current time is 4:59 p.m. Central Daylight Time. Now for the official National Weather Service forecast for the Omaha and Council Bluffs area. Rest of today, hot. Mostly sunny. Highs in the mid-80s. West winds around 5 miles an hour. Tonight, partly cloudy. Lows in the mid-60s. West winds around 5 miles an hour. Wednesday, sunny, hot with highs in the mid-80s. Northwest winds 5 to 10 miles an hour. Wednesday night, mostly clear. Lows in the lower 60s. Northwest winds 5 to 10 miles an hour. Thursday, sunny, hot with highs in the mid-80s. North winds around 5 miles an hour. Thursday night and Friday, mostly clear. Hot. Lows in the lower 60s. Highs in the upper 80s. Friday night, partly cloudy until midnight, then becoming mostly cloudy. Lows in the upper 60s. Saturday, mostly cloudy in the morning, then becoming mostly sunny. Hot with highs in the lower 90s. Saturday night through Sunday night, partly cloudy. Hot. Lows in the mid-70s. Highs in the lower 90s. Monday, partly sunny. Hot with highs in the upper 80s. The Omaha, Nebraska climate summary for this evening, as of 4 p.m., August 25, 2026. Today's high temperature was 85 degrees. This high the normal high of 85. The record high is 104 degrees, which was set in 1936. Today's low temperature was 65 degrees. This low was 1 degree above the normal low of 64. The record low is 47 degrees, which was set in 1964. No precipitation fell today, which leaves the monthly total at 5.90 inches. This is 2.16 inches above the normal amount of 3.74 inches for August. The total precipitation for the year still stands at 19.85 inches, which is 3.20 inches below normal. The total snowfall for the month stands at 0.0 inches, which is normal. The total snowfall since July 1st stands at 0.0 inches, which is normal.
There were no heating degree days today, which is normal. This leaves the monthly total at zero, which is normal. The yearly total since July 1st is zero, which is normal. There were 10 cooling degree days today, which is one above normal. This brings the monthly total to 283, which is minus one below normal. The yearly total since January 1st is 1,205, which is 132 above normal. Today the maximum wind observed was 12 miles an hour from the southeast. The highest wind gust observed was 15 miles per hour from the south. The normal high temperature for tomorrow is 84 degrees, and the normal low is 63. The record high for tomorrow is 103, which occurred in 1955, and the record low is 50, which occurred in 1885. Sunset tonight is at 8:07 p.m. Sunrise tomorrow is at 6:44 a.m. The Valley National Weather Service climate summary for this evening, as of 4 p.m., August 25, 2026. Today's high temperature was 84 degrees, record high is 98 degrees, which was set in 2003, and the low 66 degrees. The record low is 52 degrees, which was set in 2015. No precipitation fell today, which leaves the monthly total at 5.88 inches. The total precipitation for the year still stands at 21.33 inches. No snow fell today, which brings the monthly total to 0.0 inches. This is normal for August. The total snowfall for the season since June 1st still stands at a trace, which is normal. The highest wind gust observed was 13 miles per hour. Sunset tonight is at 8:09 p.m. Sunrise tomorrow is at 6:46 a.m. Here are the forecast key messages. 20 to 30% chance for storms this afternoon and evening. A few storms could be severe with large hail and damaging winds. Quiet and pleasant weather Wednesday and Thursday with highs in the lower 80s. Periodic storm chances and warmer temperatures return Friday, with the hottest temperatures reaching the lower 90s by this weekend. This is NOAA All Hazards Radio Station KIH-61 in Omaha, Nebraska. The current time is 5:05 p.m. Central Daylight Time. Now for the official National Weather Service forecast for the Omaha and Council Bluffs area. Rest of today, hot. Mostly sunny. Highs in the mid-80s. West winds around 5 miles an hour. Tonight, partly cloudy. Lows in the mid-60s. West winds around 5 miles an hour. Wednesday, sunny, hot with highs in the mid-80s. Northwest winds 5 to 10 miles an hour. Wednesday night, mostly clear. Lows in the lower 60s. Northwest winds 5 to 10 miles an hour. Thursday, sunny, hot with highs in the mid-80s. North winds around 5 miles an hour. Thursday night and Friday, mostly clear. Hot. Lows in the lower 60s. Highs in the upper 80s. Friday night, partly cloudy until midnight, then becoming mostly cloudy. Lows in the upper 60s. Saturday, mostly cloudy in the morning, then becoming mostly sunny. Hot with highs in the lower 90s. Saturday night through Sunday night, partly cloudy. Hot. Lows in the mid-70s. Highs in the lower 90s. Monday, partly sunny. Hot with highs in the upper 80s. At 5 p.m. in Omaha, it was mostly sunny. The temperature was 85 degrees, the dew point 72, and the relative humidity 65%, producing a heat index of 91. The wind was northwest at 6 miles an hour. The pressure was 30.01 inches and falling. Across eastern Nebraska and southwest Iowa, it was sunny, with a temperature of 86 at Columbus, 82 at Blair Airport, and 85 at Tacoma. It was mostly sunny, with a temperature of 86 at Lincoln, 82 at Millard, 83 at Fremont, and 82 at Plattsmouth. It was partly sunny, with a temperature of 81 at Nebraska City, and 82 at Red Oak, Iowa.
here are some observations from across the region. It was sunny, with a temperature of 87 at Grand Island, 88 at North Fork, 87 at Sioux City, and 88 at North Platte. At Sioux Falls, it was mostly sunny, with a temperature of 88. It was partly sunny, with a temperature of 80 at Des Moines, 83 at Denver, and 81 at Valentine. It was cloudy, with a temperature of 84 at Kansas City, and 84 at Concordia, Kansas. Once again, at 5 p.m. in Omaha, it was 85 degrees under mostly sunny skies. Here are the forecast key messages. 20 to 30% chance for storms this afternoon and evening. A few storms could be severe with large hail and damaging winds. Quiet and pleasant weather Wednesday and Thursday with highs in the lower 80s. Periodic storm chances and warmer temperatures return Friday, with the hottest temperatures reaching the lower 90s by this weekend. This is NOAA All Hazards Radio Station KIH 61 in Omaha, Nebraska. The current time is 5:08 p.m. Central Daylight Time. Now for the official National Weather Service forecast for the Omaha and Council Bluffs area. Rest of today, hot. Mostly sunny. Highs in the mid-80s. West winds around 5 miles an hour. Tonight, partly cloudy. Lows in the mid-60s. West winds around 5 miles an hour. Wednesday, sunny, hot with highs in the mid-80s. Northwest winds 5 to 10 miles an hour. Wednesday night, mostly clear. Lows in the lower 60s. Northwest winds 5 to 10 miles an hour. Thursday, sunny, hot with highs in the mid-80s. North winds around 5 miles an hour. Thursday night and Friday, mostly clear. Hot. Lows in the lower 60s. Highs in the upper 80s. Friday night, partly cloudy until midnight, then becoming mostly cloudy. Lows in the upper 60s. Saturday, mostly cloudy in the morning, then becoming mostly sunny. Hot with highs in the lower 90s. Saturday night through Sunday night, partly cloudy. Hot. Lows in the mid-70s. Highs in the lower 90s. Monday, partly sunny. Hot with highs in the upper 80s. The Omaha, Nebraska climate summary for this evening, as of 4 p.m., August 25, 2026. Today's high temperature was 85 degrees. This tied the normal high of 85. The record high is 104 degrees, which was set in 1936. Today's low temperature was 65 degrees. This low was 1 degree above the normal low of 64. The record low is 47 degrees, which was set in 1964. No precipitation fell today, which leaves the monthly total at 5.90 inches. This is 2.16 inches above the normal amount of 3.74 inches for August. The total precipitation for the year still stands at 19.85 inches, which is 3.20 inches below normal. The total snowfall for the month stands at 0.0 inches, which is normal. The total snowfall since July 1st stands at 0.0 inches, which is normal. There were no heating degree days today, which is normal. This leaves the monthly total at zero, which is normal. The yearly total since July 1st is zero, which is normal. There were 10 cooling degree days today, which is one above normal. This brings the monthly total to 283, which is minus one below normal. The yearly total since January 1st is 1,205, which is 132 above normal. Today the maximum wind observed was 12 miles an hour from the southeast. The highest wind gust observed was 15 miles per hour from the south. The normal high temperature for tomorrow is 84 degrees, and the normal low is 63. The record high for tomorrow is 103, which occurred in 1955, and the record low is 50, which occurred in 1885. Sunset tonight is at 8:07 p.m. Sunrise tomorrow is at 6:44 a.m.
The Valley National Weather Service climate summary for this evening as of 4 p.m., August 25th, 2026. Today's high temperature was 84 degrees, record high is 98 degrees, which was set in 2003. And the low 66 degrees. The record low is 52 degrees.

here are the forecast key messages. 20 to 30% chance for storms this afternoon and evening. A few storms could be severe with large hail and damaging winds. Quiet and pleasant weather Wednesday and Thursday with highs in the lower 80s. Periodic storm chances and warmer temperatures return Friday, with the hottest temperatures reaching the lower 90s by this weekend. This is NOAA All Hazards radio station KIH-61 in Omaha, Nebraska. The current time is 5:13 p.m. Central Daylight Time. Now for the official National Weather Service forecast for the Omaha and Council Bluffs area. Rest of today, hot. Mostly sunny. Highs in the mid-80s. West winds around 5 miles an hour. Tonight, partly cloudy. Lows in the mid-60s. West winds around 5 miles an hour. Wednesday, sunny, hot with highs in the mid-80s. Northwest winds 5 to 10 miles an hour. Wednesday night, mostly clear. Lows in the lower 60s. Northwest winds 5 to 10 miles an hour. Thursday, sunny, hot with highs in the mid-80s. North winds around 5 miles an hour. Thursday night and Friday, mostly clear. Hot. Lows in the lower 60s. Highs in the upper 80s. Friday night, partly cloudy until midnight, then becoming mostly cloudy. Lows in the upper 60s. Saturday, mostly cloudy in the morning, then becoming mostly sunny. Hot with highs in the lower 90s. Saturday night through Sunday night, partly cloudy. Hot. Lows in the mid-70s. Highs in the lower 90s. Monday, partly sunny. Hot with highs in the upper 80s. At 5 p.m. in Omaha, it was mostly sunny. The temperature was 85 degrees, the dew point 72, and the relative humidity 65%, producing a heat index of 91. The wind was northwest at 6 miles an hour. The pressure was 30.01 inches and falling. Across eastern Nebraska and southwest Iowa, it was sunny, with a temperature of 86 at Columbus and 85 at Tecumseh. It was mostly sunny, with a temperature of 86 at Lincoln, 84 at Offutt Air Force Base, and 82 at Millard. Under mostly sunny skies, Fremont reported 83, Blair Airport reported 82, and Plattsmouth reported 82. It was partly sunny, with a temperature of 81 at Nebraska City and 82 at Red Oak, Iowa. Here are some observations from across the region. It was sunny, with a temperature of 88 at North Fork and 88 at North Platte. It was mostly sunny, with a temperature of 87 at Grand Island, 88 at Sioux Falls, and 87 at Sioux City. It was partly sunny, with a temperature of 80 at Des Moines, 83 at Denver, and 81 at Valentine. It was cloudy, with a temperature of 84 at Kansas City, and 84 at Concordia, Kansas. Once again, at 5 p.m. in Omaha, it was 85 degrees under mostly sunny skies. Here are the forecast key messages. 20 to 30% chance for storms this afternoon and evening. A few storms could be severe with large hail and damaging winds. Quiet and pleasant weather Wednesday and Thursday with highs in the lower 80s. Periodic storm chances and warmer temperatures return Friday, with the hottest temperatures reaching the lower 90s by this weekend. This is NOAA All Hazards radio station KIH-61 in Omaha, Nebraska. The current time is 5:17 p.m. Central Daylight Time. Now for the official National Weather Service forecast for the Omaha and Council Bluffs area. Rest of today, hot. Mostly sunny. Highs in the mid-80s. West winds around 5 miles an hour. Tonight, partly cloudy. Lows in the mid-60s. West winds around 5 miles an hour. Wednesday, sunny, hot with highs in the mid-80s. Northwest winds 5 to 10 miles an hour. Wednesday night, mostly clear. Lows in the lower 60s. Northwest winds 5 to 10 miles an hour.

Thursday, sunny, hot with highs in the mid-80s. North winds around 5 miles an hour. Thursday night and Friday, mostly clear. Hot. Lows in the lower 60s. Highs in the upper 80s. Friday night, partly cloudy until midnight, then becoming mostly cloudy. Lows in the upper 60s. Saturday, mostly cloudy in the morning, then becoming mostly sunny. Hot with highs in the lower 90s. Saturday night through Sunday night, partly cloudy. Hot. Lows in the mid-70s. Highs in the lower 90s. Monday, partly sunny. Hot with highs in the upper 80s. At 5 p.m. in Omaha, it was mostly sunny. The temperature was 85 degrees, the dew point 72, and the relative humidity 65%, producing a heat index of 91. The wind was northwest at 6 miles an hour. The pressure was 30.01 inches and falling. Across eastern Nebraska and southwest Iowa, it was sunny, with a temperature of 86 at Columbus and 85 at Tacoma. It was mostly sunny, with a temperature of 86 at Lincoln, 84 at Offutt Air Force Base, and 82 at Millard. Under mostly sunny skies, Fremont reported 83, Blair Airport reported 82, and Plattsmouth reported 82. It was partly sunny, with a temperature of 81 at Nebraska City and 82 at Red Oak, Iowa. Here are some observations from across the region. It was sunny, with a temperature of 88 at North Fork and 88 at North Platte. It was mostly sunny, with a temperature of 87 at Grand Island, 88 at Sioux Falls, and 87 at Sioux City. It was partly sunny, with a temperature of 80 at Des Moines, 83 at Denver, and 81 at Valentine. It was cloudy, with a temperature of 84 at Kansas City, and 84 at Concordia, Kansas. Once again, at 5 p.m. in Omaha, it was 85 degrees under mostly sunny skies. The Omaha, Nebraska climate summary for this evening, as of 4 p.m., August 25, 2026. Today's high temperature was 85 degrees. This tied the normal high of 85. The record high is 104 degrees, which was set in 1936. Today's low temperature was 65 degrees. This low was 1 degree above the normal low of 64. The record low is 47 degrees, which was set in 1964. No precipitation fell today, which leaves the monthly total at 5.90 inches. This is 2.16 inches above the normal amount of 3.74 inches for August. The total precipitation for the year still stands at 19.85 inches, which is 3.20 inches below normal. The total snowfall for the month stands at 0.0 inches, which is normal. The total snowfall since July 1st stands at 0.0 inches, which is normal. There were no heating degree days today, which is normal. This leaves the monthly total at 0, which is normal. The yearly total since July 1st is 0, which is normal. There were 10 cooling degree days today, which is one above normal. This brings the monthly total to 283, which is minus 1 below normal. The yearly total since January 1st is 1,205, which is 132 above normal. Today the maximum wind observed was 12 miles an hour from the southeast. The highest wind gust observed was 15 miles per hour from the south. The normal high temperature for tomorrow is 84 degrees, and the normal low is 63. The record high for tomorrow is 103, which occurred in 1955, and the record low is 50, which occurred in 1885. Sunset tonight is at 8:07 p.m. Sunrise tomorrow is at 6:44 a.m. The Valley National Weather Service climate summary for this evening, as of 4 p.m., August 25, 2026. Today's high temperature was 84 degrees, record high is 98 degrees, which was set in 2003, and the low 66 degrees. The record low is 52 degrees, which was set in 2015. No precipitation fell today, which leaves the monthly total at 5.88 inches.
The total precipitation for the year still stands at 21.33 inches. No snow fell today, which brings the monthly total to 0.0 inches. This is normal for August. The total snowfall for the season since June 1st still stands at a trace, which is normal. The highest wind gust observed was 13 miles per hour. Sunset tonight is at 8:09 p.m. Sunrise tomorrow is at 6:46 a.m. Here are the forecast key messages. 20 to 30% chance for storms this afternoon and evening. A few storms could be severe with large hail and damaging winds. Quiet and pleasant weather Wednesday and Thursday with highs in the lower 80s. Periodic storm chances and warmer temperatures return Friday, with the hottest temperatures reaching the lower 90s by this weekend. 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The current time is 5:24 p.m. Central Daylight Time. Now for the official National Weather Service forecast for the Omaha and Council Bluffs area. Rest of today, hot. Mostly sunny. Highs in the mid-80s. West winds around 5 miles an hour. Tonight, partly cloudy. Lows in the mid-60s. West winds around 5 miles an hour. Wednesday, sunny, hot with highs in the mid-80s. Northwest winds 5 to 10 miles an hour. Wednesday night, mostly clear. Lows in the lower 60s. Northwest winds 5 to 10 miles an hour. Thursday, sunny, hot with highs in the mid-80s. North winds around 5 miles an hour. Thursday night and Friday, mostly clear. Hot. Lows in the lower 60s. Highs in the upper 80s. Friday night, partly cloudy until midnight, then becoming mostly cloudy. Lows in the upper 60s. Saturday, mostly cloudy in the morning, then becoming mostly sunny. Hot with highs in the lower 90s. Saturday night through Sunday night, partly cloudy. Hot. Lows in the mid-70s. Highs in the lower 90s. Monday, partly sunny. Hot with highs in the upper 80s. At 5 p.m. in Omaha, it was mostly sunny. The temperature was 85 degrees, the dew point 72, and the relative humidity 65%, producing a heat index of 91. The wind was northwest at 6 miles an hour. The pressure was 30.01 inches and falling. Across eastern Nebraska and southwest Iowa, it was sunny, with a temperature of 86 at Columbus and 85 at Tecumseh. It was mostly sunny, with a temperature of 86 at Lincoln, 84 at Offutt Air Force Base, and 82 at Millard. Under mostly sunny skies, Fremont reported 83, Blair Airport reported 82, and Plattsmouth reported 82. It was partly sunny, with a temperature of 81 at Nebraska City and 82 at Red Oak, Iowa. Here are some observations from across the region. It was sunny, with a temperature of 88 at North Fork and 88 at North Platte. It was mostly sunny, with a temperature of 87 at Grand Island, 88 at Sioux Falls, and 87 at Sioux City. It was partly sunny, with a temperature of 80 at Des Moines, 83 at Denver, and 81 at Valentine. It was cloudy, with a temperature of 84 at Kansas City, and 84 at Concordia, Kansas. Once again, at 5 p.m. in Omaha, it was 85 degrees under mostly sunny skies. Here are the forecast key messages. 20 to 30% chance for storms this afternoon and evening. A few storms could be severe with large hail and damaging winds. Quiet and pleasant weather Wednesday and Thursday with highs in the lower 80s. Periodic storm chances and warmer temperatures return Friday, with the hottest temperatures reaching the lower 90s by this weekend. 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The current time is 5:28 p.m. Central Daylight Time. Now for the official National Weather Service forecast for the Omaha and Council Bluffs area. Rest of today, hot.
mostly sunny. Highs in the mid-80s. West winds around 5 miles an hour. Tonight, partly cloudy. Lows in the mid-60s. West winds around 5 miles an hour. Wednesday, sunny, hot with highs in the mid-80s. Northwest winds 5 to 10 miles an hour. Wednesday night, mostly clear. Lows in the lower 60s. Northwest winds 5 to 10 miles an hour. Thursday, sunny, hot with highs in the mid-80s. North winds around 5 miles an hour. Thursday night and Friday, mostly clear. Hot. Lows in the lower 60s. Highs in the upper 80s. Friday night, partly cloudy until midnight, then becoming mostly cloudy. Lows in the upper 60s. Saturday, mostly cloudy in the morning, then becoming mostly sunny. Hot with highs in the lower 90s. Saturday night through Sunday night, partly cloudy. Hot. Lows in the mid-70s. Highs in the lower 90s. Monday, partly sunny. Hot with highs in the upper 80s. At 5 p.m. in Omaha, it was mostly sunny. The temperature was 85 degrees, the dew point 72, and the relative humidity 65%, producing a heat index of 91. The wind was northwest at 6 miles an hour. The pressure was 30.01 inches and falling. Across eastern Nebraska and southwest Iowa, it was sunny, with a temperature of 86 at Columbus and 85 at Tecumseh. It was mostly sunny, with a temperature of 86 at Lincoln, 84 at Offutt Air Force Base, and 82 at Millard. Under mostly sunny skies, Fremont reported 83, Blair Airport reported 82, and Plattsmouth reported 82. It was partly sunny, with a temperature of 81 at Nebraska City and 82 at Red Oak, Iowa. Here are some observations from across the region. It was sunny, with a temperature of 88 at Norfolk and 88 at North Platte. It was mostly sunny, with a temperature of 87 at Grand Island, 88 at Sioux Falls, and 87 at Sioux City. It was partly sunny, with a temperature of 80 at Des Moines, 83 at Denver, and 81 at Valentine. It was cloudy, with a temperature of 84 at Kansas City, and 84 at Concordia, Kansas. Once again, at 5 p.m. in Omaha, it was 85 degrees under mostly sunny skies. The Omaha, Nebraska climate summary for this evening, as of 4 p.m., August 25, 2026. Today's high temperature was 85 degrees. This high the normal high of 85. The record high is 104 degrees, which was set in 1936. Today's low temperature was 65 degrees. This low was 1 degree above the normal low of 64. The record low is 47 degrees, which was set in 1964. No precipitation fell today, which leaves the monthly total at 5.90 inches. This is 2.16 inches above the normal amount of 3.74 inches for August. The total precipitation for the year still stands at 19.85 inches, which is 3.20 inches below normal. The total snowfall for the month stands at 0.0 inches, which is normal. The total snowfall since July 1st stands at 0.0 inches, which is normal. There were no heating degree days today, which is normal. This leaves the monthly total at zero, which is normal. The yearly total since July 1st is zero, which is normal. There were 10 cooling degree days today, which is one above normal. This brings the monthly total to 283, which is minus one below normal. The yearly total since January 1st is 1,205, which is 132 above normal. Today the maximum wind observed was 12 miles an hour from the southeast. The highest wind gust observed was 15 miles per hour from the south. The normal high temperature for tomorrow is 84 degrees, and the normal low is 63. The record high for tomorrow is 103, which occurred in 1955, and the record low is 50, which occurred in 1885. Sunset tonight is at 8:07 p.m.
sunrise tomorrow is at 6:44 a.m. The Valley National Weather Service climate summary for this evening, as of 4 p.m., August 25th, 2026. Today's high temperature was 84 degrees, record high is 98 degrees, which was set in 2003. And the low 66 degrees. The record low is 52 degrees, which was set in 2015. No precipitation fell today, which leaves the monthly total at 5.88 inches. The total precipitation for the year still stands at 21.33 inches. No snow fell today, which brings the monthly total to 0.0 inches. This is normal for August. The total snowfall for the season since June 1st still stands at a trace, which is normal. The highest wind gust observed was 13 miles per hour. Sunset tonight is at 8:09 p.m. Sunrise tomorrow is at 6:46 a.m. Here are the forecast key messages. 20 to 30% chance for storms this afternoon and evening. A few storms could be severe with large hail and damaging winds. Quiet and pleasant weather Wednesday and Thursday with highs in the lower 80s. Periodic storm chances and warmer temperatures return Friday, with the hottest temperatures reaching the lower 90s by this weekend. 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The current time is 5:35 p.m. Central Daylight Time. Now for the official National Weather Service forecast for the Omaha and Council Bluffs area. Rest of today, hot. Mostly sunny. Highs in the mid-80s. West winds around 5 miles an hour. Tonight, partly cloudy. Lows in the mid-60s. West winds around 5 miles an hour. Wednesday, sunny, hot with highs in the mid-80s. Northwest winds 5 to 10 miles an hour. Wednesday night, mostly clear. Lows in the lower 60s. Northwest winds 5 to 10 miles an hour. Thursday, sunny, hot with highs in the mid-80s. North winds around 5 miles an hour. Thursday night and Friday, mostly clear. Hot. Lows in the lower 60s. Highs in the upper 80s. Friday night, partly cloudy until midnight, then becoming mostly cloudy. Lows in the upper 60s. Saturday, mostly cloudy in the morning, then becoming mostly sunny. Hot with highs in the lower 90s. Saturday night through Sunday night, partly cloudy. Hot. Lows in the mid-70s. Highs in the lower 90s. Monday, partly sunny. Hot with highs in the upper 80s. At 5 p.m. in Omaha, it was mostly sunny. The temperature was 85 degrees, the dew point 72, and the relative humidity 65%, producing a heat index of 91. The wind was northwest at 6 miles an hour. The pressure was 30.01 inches and falling. Across eastern Nebraska and southwest Iowa, it was sunny, with a temperature of 86 at Columbus and 85 at Tecumseh. It was mostly sunny, with a temperature of 86 at Lincoln, 84 at Offutt Air Force Base, and 82 at Millard. Under mostly sunny skies, Fremont reported 83, Blair Airport reported 82, and Plattsmouth reported 82. It was partly sunny, with a temperature of 81 at Nebraska City and 82 at Red Oak, Iowa. Here are some observations from across the region. It was sunny, with a temperature of 88 at Norfolk and 88 at North Platte. It was mostly sunny, with a temperature of 87 at Grand Island, 88 at Sioux Falls, and 87 at Sioux City. It was partly sunny, with a temperature of 80 at Des Moines, 83 at Denver, and 81 at Valentine. It was cloudy, with a temperature of 84 at Kansas City, and 84 at Concordia, Kansas. Once again, at 5 p.m. in Omaha, it was 85 degrees under mostly sunny skies. Here are the forecast key messages. 20 to 30% chance for storms this afternoon and evening. A few storms could be severe with large hail and damaging winds.
quiet and pleasant weather Wednesday and Thursday with highs in the lower 80s. Periodic storm chances and warmer temperatures return Friday, with the hottest temperatures reaching the lower 90s by this weekend. This is NOAA All Hazards Radio Station KIH 61 in Omaha, Nebraska. The current time is 5:38 p.m. Central Daylight Time. Now for the official National Weather Service forecast for the Omaha and Council Bluffs area. Rest of today, hot. Mostly sunny. Highs in the mid-80s. West winds around 5 miles an hour. Tonight, partly cloudy. Lows in the mid-60s. West winds around 5 miles an hour. Wednesday, sunny, hot with highs in the mid-80s. Northwest winds 5 to 10 miles an hour. Wednesday night, mostly clear. Lows in the lower 60s. Northwest winds 5 to 10 miles an hour. Thursday, sunny, hot with highs in the mid-80s. North winds around 5 miles an hour. Thursday night and Friday, mostly clear. Hot. Lows in the lower 60s. Highs in the upper 80s. Friday night, partly cloudy until midnight, then becoming mostly cloudy. Lows in the upper 60s. Saturday, mostly cloudy in the morning, then becoming mostly sunny. Hot with highs in the lower 90s. Saturday night through Sunday night, partly cloudy. Hot. Lows in the mid-70s. Highs in the lower 90s. Monday, partly sunny. Hot with highs in the upper 80s. The Omaha, Nebraska climate summary for this evening, as of 4 p.m., August 25th, 2026. Today's high temperature was 85 degrees. This tied the normal high of 85. The record high is 104 degrees, which was set in 1936. Today's low temperature was 65 degrees. This low was 1 degree above the normal low of 64. The record low is 47 degrees, which was set in 1964. No precipitation fell today, which leaves the monthly total at 5.90 inches. This is 2.16 inches above the normal amount of 3.74 inches for August. The total precipitation for the year still stands at 19.85 inches, which is 3.20 inches below normal. The total snowfall for the month stands at 0.0 inches, which is normal. The total snowfall since July 1st stands at 0.0 inches, which is normal. There were no heating degree days today, which is normal. This leaves the monthly total at zero, which is normal. The yearly total since July 1st is zero, which is normal. There were 10 cooling degree days today, which is one above normal. This brings the monthly total to 283, which is minus 1 below normal. The yearly total since January 1st is 1,205, which is 132 above normal. Today the maximum wind observed was 12 miles an hour from the southeast. The highest wind gust observed was 15 miles per hour from the south. The normal high temperature for tomorrow is 84 degrees, and the normal low is 63. The record high for tomorrow is 103, which occurred in 1955, and the record low is 50, which occurred in 1885. Sunset tonight is at 8:07 p.m. Sunrise tomorrow is at 6:44 a.m. The Valley National Weather Service climate summary for this evening, as of 4 p.m., August 25, 2026. Today's high temperature was 84 degrees, record high is 98 degrees, which was set in 2003, and the low 66 degrees. The record low is 52 degrees, which was set in 2015. No precipitation fell today, which leaves the monthly total at 5.88 inches. The total precipitation for the year still stands at 21.33 inches. No snow fell today, which brings the monthly total to 0.0 inches. This is normal for August. The total snowfall for the season since June 1st still stands at a trace, which is normal. The highest wind gust observed was 13 miles per hour.
Sunset tonight is at 8.09 p.m. Sunrise tomorrow is at 6.46 a.m. At 5 p.m. in Omaha, it was mostly sunny. The temperature was 85 degrees, the dew point 72, and the relative humidity 65%, producing a heat index of 91. The wind was northwest at 6 miles an hour. The pressure was 30.01 inches and falling. Across eastern Nebraska and southwest Iowa, it was sunny, with a temperature of 86 at Columbus and 85 at Tecumseh. It was mostly sunny, with a temperature of 86 at Lincoln, 84 at Offutt Air Force Base, and 82 at Millard. Under mostly sunny skies, Fremont reported 83, Blair Airport reported 82, and Plattsmouth reported 82. It was partly sunny, with a temperature of 81 at Nebraska City, and 82 at Red Oak, Iowa. Here are some observations from across the region. It was sunny, with a temperature of 88 at Norfolk, and 88 at North Platte. It was mostly sunny, with a temperature of 87 at Grand Island, 88 at Sioux Falls, and 87 at Sioux City. It was partly sunny, with a temperature of 80 at Des Moines, 83 at Denver, and 81 at Valentine. It was cloudy, with a temperature of 84 at Kansas City, and 84 at Concordia, Kansas. Once again, at 5 p.m. in Omaha, it was 85 degrees under mostly sunny skies. Here are the forecast key messages. 20 to 30% chance for storms this afternoon and evening. A few storms could be severe with large hail and damaging winds. Quiet and pleasant weather Wednesday and Thursday with highs in the lower 80s. Periodic storm chances and warmer temperatures return Friday, with the hottest temperatures reaching the lower 90s by this weekend. 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The current time is 5:45 p.m. Central Daylight Time. Now for the official National Weather Service forecast for the Omaha and Council Bluffs area. Rest of today, hot. Mostly sunny. Highs in the mid-80s. West winds around 5 miles an hour. Tonight, partly cloudy. Lows in the mid-60s. West winds around 5 miles an hour. Wednesday, sunny, hot with highs in the mid-80s. Northwest winds 5 to 10 miles an hour. Wednesday night, mostly clear. Lows in the lower 60s. Northwest winds 5 to 10 miles an hour. Thursday, sunny, hot with highs in the mid-80s. North winds around 5 miles an hour. Thursday night and Friday, mostly clear. Hot. Lows in the lower 60s. Highs in the upper 80s. Friday night, partly cloudy until midnight, then becoming mostly cloudy. Lows in the upper 60s. Saturday, mostly cloudy in the morning, then becoming mostly sunny. Hot with highs in the lower 90s. Saturday night through Sunday night, partly cloudy. Hot. Lows in the mid-70s. Highs in the lower 90s. Monday, partly sunny. Hot with highs in the upper 80s. At 5 p.m. in Omaha, it was mostly sunny. The temperature was 85 degrees, the dew point 72, and the relative humidity 65%, producing a heat index of 91. The wind was northwest at 6 miles an hour. The pressure was 30.01 inches and falling. Across eastern Nebraska and southwest Iowa, it was sunny, with a temperature of 86 at Columbus and 85 at Tecumseh. It was mostly sunny, with a temperature of 86 at Lincoln, 84 at Offutt Air Force Base, and 82 at Millard. Under mostly sunny skies, Fremont reported 83, Blair Airport reported 82, and Plattsmouth reported 82. It was partly sunny, with a temperature of 81 at Nebraska City and 82 at Red Oak, Iowa. Here are some observations from across the region. It was sunny, with a temperature of 88 at Norfolk and 88 at North Platte.
it was mostly sunny, with a temperature of 87 at Grand Island, 88 at Sioux Falls, and 87 at Sioux City. It was partly sunny, with a temperature of 80 at Des Moines, 83 at Denver, and 81 at Valentine. It was cloudy, with a temperature of 84 at Kansas City, and 84 at Concordia, Kansas. Once again, at 5 p.m. in Omaha, it was 85 degrees under mostly sunny skies. Here are the forecast key messages. 20 to 30% chance for storms this afternoon and evening. A few storms could be severe with large hail and damaging winds. Quiet and pleasant weather Wednesday and Thursday with highs in the lower 80s. Periodic storm chances and warmer temperatures return Friday, with the hottest temperatures reaching the lower 90s by this weekend. 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Douglas, Sarpy, Washington, Cass, Odo, Burt, Dodge, Saunders, Harrison, Pottawatomie, and Mills. 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The current time is 5:49 p.m. Central Daylight Time. Now for the official National Weather Service forecast for the Omaha and Council Bluffs area. Rest of today, hot. Mostly sunny. Highs in the mid-80s. West winds around 5 miles an hour. Tonight, partly cloudy. Lows in the mid-60s. West winds around 5 miles an hour. Wednesday, sunny, hot with highs in the mid-80s. Northwest winds 5 to 10 miles an hour. Wednesday night, mostly clear. Lows in the lower 60s. Northwest winds 5 to 10 miles an hour. Thursday, sunny, hot with highs in the mid-80s. North winds around 5 miles an hour. Thursday night and Friday, mostly clear. Hot. Lows in the lower 60s. Highs in the upper 80s. Friday night, partly cloudy until midnight, then becoming mostly cloudy. Lows in the upper 60s. Saturday, mostly cloudy in the morning, then becoming mostly sunny. Hot with highs in the lower 90s. Saturday night through Sunday night, partly cloudy. Hot. Lows in the mid-70s. Highs in the lower 90s. Monday, partly sunny. Hot with highs in the upper 80s. The Omaha, Nebraska climate summary for this evening, as of 4 p.m., August 25, 2026. Today's high temperature was 85 degrees. This high the normal high of 85. The record high is 104 degrees, which was set in 1936. Today's low temperature was 65 degrees. This low was 1 degree above the normal low of 64. The record low is 47 degrees, which was set in 1964. No precipitation fell today, which leaves the monthly total at 5.90 inches. This is 2.16 inches above the normal amount of 3.74 inches for August. The total precipitation for the year still stands at 19.85 inches, which is 3.20 inches below normal. The total snowfall for the month stands at 0.0 inches, which is normal. The total snowfall since July 1st stands at 0.0 inches, which is normal. There were no heating degree days today, which is normal. This leaves the monthly total at zero, which is normal. The yearly total since July 1st is zero, which is normal. There were 10 cooling degree days today, which is one above normal. This brings the monthly total to 283, which is minus one below normal. The yearly total since January 1st is 1,205, which is 132 above normal. Today the maximum wind observed was 12 miles an hour from the southeast. The highest wind gust observed was 15 miles per hour from the south. The normal high temperature for tomorrow is 84 degrees, and the normal low is 63. The record high for tomorrow is 103, which occurred in 1955, and the record low is 50, which occurred in 1885. Sunset tonight is at 8:07 p.m.
Sunrise tomorrow is at 6:44 a.m. The Valley National Weather Service climate summary for this evening, as of 4 p.m., August 25, 2026. Today's high temperature was 84 degrees, record high is 98 degrees, which was set in 2003. And the low 66 degrees. The record low is 52 degrees, which was set in 2015. No precipitation fell today, which leaves the monthly total at 5.88 inches. The total precipitation for the year still stands at 21.33 inches. No snow fell today, which brings the monthly total to 0.0 inches. This is normal for August. The total snowfall for the season since June 1st still stands at a trace, which is normal. The highest wind gust observed was 13 miles per hour. Sunset tonight is at 8:09 p.m. Sunrise tomorrow is at 6:46 a.m. At 5 p.m. in Omaha, it was mostly sunny. The temperature was 85 degrees, the dew point 72, and the relative humidity 65%, producing a heat index of 91. The wind was northwest at 6 miles an hour. The pressure was 30.01 inches and falling. Across eastern Nebraska and southwest Iowa, it was sunny, with a temperature of 86 at Columbus and 85 at Tecumseh. It was mostly sunny, with a temperature of 86 at Lincoln, 84 at Offutt Air Force Base, and 82 at Millard. Under mostly sunny skies, Fremont reported 83, Blair Airport reported 82, and Plattsmouth reported 82. It was partly sunny, with a temperature of 81 at Nebraska City, and 82 at Red Oak, Iowa. Here are some observations from across the region. It was sunny, with a temperature of 88 at North Fork, and 88 at Northland. It was mostly sunny, with a temperature of 87 at Grand Island, 88 at Sioux Falls, and 87 at Sioux City. It was partly sunny, with a temperature of 80 at Des Moines, 83 at Denver, and 81 at Valentine. It was cloudy, with a temperature of 84 at Kansas City, and 84 at Concordia, Kansas. Once again, at 5 p.m. in Omaha, it was 85 degrees under mostly sunny skies. Here are the forecast key messages. 20 to 30% chance for storms this afternoon and evening. A few storms could be severe with large hail and damaging winds. Quiet and pleasant weather Wednesday and Thursday with highs in the lower 80s. Periodic storm chances and warmer temperatures return Friday, with the hottest temperatures reaching the lower 90s by this weekend. 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The current time is 5:56 p.m. Central Daylight Time. Now for the official National Weather Service forecast for the Omaha and Council Bluffs area. Rest of today, hot. Mostly sunny. Highs in the mid-80s. West winds around 5 miles an hour. Tonight, partly cloudy. Lows in the mid-60s. West winds around 5 miles an hour. Wednesday, sunny, hot with highs in the mid-80s. Northwest winds 5 to 10 miles an hour. Wednesday night, mostly clear. Lows in the lower 60s. Northwest winds 5 to 10 miles an hour. Thursday, sunny, hot with highs in the mid-80s. North winds around 5 miles an hour. Thursday night and Friday, mostly clear. Hot. Lows in the lower 60s. Highs in the upper 80s. Friday night, partly cloudy until midnight, then becoming mostly cloudy. Lows in the upper 60s. Saturday, mostly cloudy in the morning, then becoming mostly sunny. Hot with highs in the lower 90s. Saturday night through Sunday night, partly cloudy. Hot. Lows in the mid-70s. Highs in the lower 90s. Monday, partly sunny. Hot with highs in the upper 80s. At 5 p.m. in Omaha, it was mostly sunny. The temperature was 85 degrees, the dew point 72, and the relative humidity 65%, producing a heat index of 91.
The wind was northwest at 6 miles an hour. The pressure was 30.01 inches and falling. Across eastern Nebraska and southwest Iowa, it was sunny, with a temperature of 86 at Columbus and 85 at Tecumseh. It was mostly sunny, with a temperature of 86 at Lincoln, 84 at Offutt Air Force Base, and 82 at Millard. Under mostly sunny skies, Fremont reported 83, Blair Airport reported 82, and Plattsmouth reported 82. It was partly sunny, with a temperature of 81 at Nebraska City, and 82 at Red Oak, Iowa. Here are some observations from across the region. It was sunny, with a temperature of 88 at Norfolk, and 88 at North Platte. It was mostly sunny, with a temperature of 87 at Grand Island, 88 at Sioux Falls, and 87 at Sioux City. It was partly sunny, with a temperature of 80 at Des Moines, 83 at Denver, and 81 at Valentine. It was cloudy, with a temperature of 84 at Kansas City, and 84 at Concordia, Kansas. Once again, at 5 p.m. in Omaha, it was 85 degrees under mostly sunny skies. Here are the forecast key messages. 20 to 30% chance for storms this afternoon and evening. A few storms could be severe with large hail and damaging winds. Quiet and pleasant weather Wednesday and Thursday with highs in the lower 80s. Periodic storm chances and warmer temperatures return Friday, with the hottest temperatures reaching the lower 90s by this weekend. This is NOAA All Hazards Radio Station KIH 61 in Omaha, Nebraska. The Omaha, Nebraska climate summary for this evening, as of 4 p.m., August 25, 2026. Today's high temperature was 85 degrees. This tied the normal high of 85. The record high is 104 degrees, which was set in 1936. Today's low temperature was 65 degrees. This low was 1 degree above the normal low of 64. The record low is 47 degrees, which was set in 1964. No precipitation fell today, which leaves the monthly total at 5.90 inches. This is 2.16 inches above the normal amount of 3.74 inches for August. The total precipitation for the year still stands at 19.85 inches, which is 3.20 inches below normal. The total snowfall for the month stands at 0.0 inches, which is normal. The total snowfall since July 1st stands at 0.0 inches, which is normal. There were no heating degree days today, which is normal. This leaves the monthly total at zero, which is normal. The yearly total since July 1st is zero, which is normal. There were 10 cooling degree days today, which is one above normal. This brings the monthly total to 283, which is minus 1 below normal. The yearly total since January 1st is 1,205, which is 132 above normal. Today the maximum wind observed was 12 miles an hour from the southeast. The highest wind gust observed was 15 miles per hour from the south. The normal high temperature for tomorrow is 84 degrees, and the normal low is 63. The record high for tomorrow is 103, which occurred in 1955, and the record low is 50, which occurred in 1885. Sunset tonight is at 8:07 p.m. Sunrise tomorrow is at 6:44 a.m. The Valley National Weather Service climate summary for this evening, as of 4 p.m., August 25, 2026. Today's high temperature was 84 degrees, record high is 98 degrees, which was set in 2003, and the low 66 degrees. The record low is 52 degrees, which was set in 2015. No precipitation fell today, which leaves the monthly total at 5.88 inches. The total precipitation for the year still stands at 21.33 inches. No snow fell today, which brings the monthly total to 0.0 inches. This is normal for August. The total snowfall for the season since June 1st still stands at a trace, which is normal. The highest wind gust observed was 13 miles per hour. Sunset tonight is at 8:09 p.m.
Sunrise tomorrow is at 6:46 a.m. The current time is 6:03 p.m. Central Daylight Time. Now for the official National Weather Service forecast for the Omaha and Council Bluffs area. Rest of today, hot. Mostly sunny. Highs in the mid-80s. West winds around 5 miles an hour. Tonight, partly cloudy. Lows in the mid-60s. West winds around 5 miles an hour. Wednesday, sunny, hot with highs in the mid-80s. Northwest winds 5 to 10 miles an hour. Wednesday night, mostly clear. Lows in the lower 60s. Northwest winds 5 to 10 miles an hour. Thursday, sunny, hot with highs in the mid-80s. North winds around 5 miles an hour. Thursday night and Friday, mostly clear. Hot. Lows in the lower 60s. Highs in the upper 80s. Friday night, partly cloudy until midnight, then becoming mostly cloudy. Lows in the upper 60s. Saturday, mostly cloudy in the morning, then becoming mostly sunny. Hot with highs in the lower 90s. Saturday night through Sunday night, partly cloudy. Hot. Lows in the mid-70s. Highs in the lower 90s. Monday, partly sunny. Hot with highs in the upper 80s. Now for the official National Weather Service forecast for the Omaha and Council Bluffs area. Tonight, mostly clear until midnight, then becoming partly cloudy. Lows in the mid-60s. West winds around 5 miles an hour. Wednesday, sunny, hot with highs in the mid-80s. Northwest winds 5 to 10 miles an hour. Wednesday night, clear. Lows in the lower 60s. Northwest winds 5 to 10 miles an hour. Thursday, sunny, hot with highs in the mid-80s. North winds around 5 miles an hour. Thursday night, mostly clear. Lows in the lower 60s. East winds around 5 miles an hour, becoming southeast after midnight. Friday, sunny, hot with highs in the upper 80s. Friday night, partly cloudy until midnight, then becoming mostly cloudy. Lows in the upper 60s. Saturday, mostly cloudy in the morning, then becoming mostly sunny. Hot with highs in the lower 90s. Saturday night through Sunday night, partly cloudy. Hot. Lows in the mid-70s. Highs in the lower 90s. Monday, partly sunny. Hot with highs in the upper 80s. Monday night, partly cloudy. Lows in the upper 60s. Tuesday, partly sunny. Hot with highs in the upper 80s. At 6 p.m. in Omaha, it was mostly sunny. The temperature was 85 degrees, the dew point 73, and the relative humidity 67%, producing a heat index of 91. The wind was northwest at 8 miles an hour. The pressure was 30.01 inches and steady. Across eastern Nebraska and southwest Iowa, it was sunny, with a temperature of 83 at Millard, 83 at Fremont, 85 at Columbus, and 82 at Blair Airport. It was mostly sunny, with a temperature of 86 at Lincoln, 85 at Offutt Air Force Base, 85 at Tacoma, 82 at Nebraska City, and 82 at Plattsmouth. Here are some observations from across the region. It was sunny, with a temperature of 88 at Grand Island, 87 at Norfolk, 86 at Sioux City, and 88 at North Platte. It was mostly sunny, with a temperature of 86 at Sioux Falls, 81 at Des Moines, 85 at Concordia, Kansas, and 81 at Valentine. At Denver, it was partly sunny, with a temperature of 84. At Kansas City, it was cloudy, with a temperature of 84. Once again, at 6 p.m. in Omaha, it was 85 degrees under mostly sunny skies. Here are the forecast key messages. 20 to 30% chance for storms this afternoon and evening. A few storms could be severe with large hail and damaging winds.
quiet and pleasant weather Wednesday and Thursday with highs in the lower 80s. Periodic storm chances and warmer temperatures return Friday, with the hottest temperatures reaching the lower 90s by this weekend. This is NOAA All Hazards radio station KIH 61 in Omaha, Nebraska. The current time is 6:08 p.m. Central Daylight Time. Now for the official National Weather Service forecast for the Omaha and Council Bluffs area. Tonight, mostly clear until midnight, then becoming partly cloudy. Lows in the mid-60s. West winds around 5 miles an hour. Wednesday, sunny, hot with highs in the mid-80s. Northwest winds 5 to 10 miles an hour. Wednesday night, clear. Lows in the lower 60s. Northwest winds 5 to 10 miles an hour. Thursday, sunny, hot with highs in the mid-80s. North winds around 5 miles an hour. Thursday night, mostly clear. Lows in the lower 60s. East winds around 5 miles an hour, becoming southeast after midnight. Friday, sunny, hot with highs in the upper 80s. Friday night, partly cloudy until midnight, then becoming mostly cloudy. Lows in the upper 60s. Saturday, mostly cloudy in the morning, then becoming mostly sunny. Hot with highs in the lower 90s. Saturday night through Sunday night, partly cloudy. Hot. Lows in the mid-70s. Highs in the lower 90s. Monday, partly sunny. Hot with highs in the upper 80s. Monday night, partly cloudy. Lows in the upper 60s. Tuesday, partly sunny. Hot with highs in the upper 80s. The Omaha, Nebraska climate summary for this evening, as of 4 p.m., August 25th, 2026. Today's high temperature was 85 degrees. This tied the normal high of 85. The record high is 104 degrees, which was set in 1936. Today's low temperature was 65 degrees. This low was 1 degree above the normal low of 64. The record low is 47 degrees, which was set in 1964. No precipitation fell today, which leaves the monthly total at 5.90 inches. This is 2.16 inches above the normal amount of 3.74 inches for August. The total precipitation for the year still stands at 19.85 inches, which is 3.20 inches below normal. The total snowfall for the month stands at 0.0 inches, which is normal. The total snowfall since July 1st stands at 0.0 inches, which is normal. There were no heating degree days today, which is normal. This leaves the monthly total at 0, which is normal. The yearly total since July 1st is 0, which is normal. There were 10 cooling degree days today, which is one above normal. This brings the monthly total to 283, which is minus 1 below normal. The yearly total since January 1st is 1,205, which is 132 above normal. Today the maximum wind observed was 12 miles an hour from the southeast. The highest wind gust observed was 15 miles per hour from the south. The normal high temperature for tomorrow is 84 degrees, and the normal low is 63. The record high for tomorrow is 103, which occurred in 1955, and the record low is 50, which occurred in 1885. Sunset tonight is at 8:07 p.m. Sunrise tomorrow is at 6:44 a.m. The Valley National Weather Service climate summary for this evening, as of 4 p.m., August 25, 2026. Today's high temperature was 84 degrees, record high is 98 degrees, which was set in 2003, and the low 66 degrees. The record low is 52 degrees, which was set in 2015. No precipitation fell today, which leaves the monthly total at 5.88 inches. The total precipitation for the year still stands at 21.33 inches. No snow fell today, which brings the monthly total to 0.0 inches. This is normal for August.
The total snowfall for the season since June 1st still stands at a trace, which is normal. The highest wind gust observed was 13 miles per hour. Sunset tonight is at 8:09 p.m. Sunrise tomorrow is at 6:46 a.m. Here are the forecasts.

time is 6:13 p.m. Central Daylight Time. Now for the official National Weather Service forecast for the Omaha and Council Bluffs area. Tonight, mostly clear until midnight, then becoming partly cloudy. Lows in the mid-60s. West winds around 5 miles an hour. Wednesday, sunny, hot with highs in the mid-80s. Northwest winds 5 to 10 miles an hour. Wednesday night, clear. Lows in the lower 60s. Northwest winds 5 to 10 miles an hour. Thursday, sunny, hot with highs in the mid-80s. North winds around 5 miles an hour. Thursday night, mostly clear. Lows in the lower 60s. East winds around 5 miles an hour, becoming southeast after midnight. Friday, sunny, hot with highs in the upper 80s. Friday night, partly cloudy until midnight, then becoming mostly cloudy. Lows in the upper 60s. Saturday, mostly cloudy in the morning, then becoming mostly sunny. Hot with highs in the lower 90s. Saturday night through Sunday night, partly cloudy. Hot. Lows in the mid-70s. Highs in the lower 90s. Monday, partly sunny. Hot with highs in the upper 80s. Monday night, partly cloudy. Lows in the upper 60s. Tuesday, partly sunny. Hot with highs in the upper 80s. At 6 p.m. in Omaha, it was mostly sunny. The temperature was 85 degrees, the dew point 73, and the relative humidity 67%, producing a heat index of 91. The wind was northwest at 8 miles an hour. The pressure was 30.01 inches and steady. Across eastern Nebraska and southwest Iowa, it was sunny, with a temperature of 83 at Millard, 83 at Fremont, 85 at Columbus, 82 at Blair Airport, and 82 at Nebraska City. It was mostly sunny, with a temperature of 86 at Lincoln, 85 at Offutt Air Force Base, 85 at Tacoma, and 82 at Plattsmouth. At Red Oak, Iowa, it was partly sunny, with a temperature of 82. Here are some observations from across the region. It was sunny, with a temperature of 88 at Grand Island, 87 at North Fork, 86 at Sioux City, and 88 at North Platte. It was mostly sunny, with a temperature of 86 at Sioux Falls, and 81 at Des Moines. It was partly sunny, with a temperature of 85 at Concordia, Kansas, 84 at Denver, and 81 at Valentine. At Kansas City, it was cloudy, with a temperature of 84. Once again, at 6 p.m. in Omaha, it was 85 degrees under mostly sunny skies. Here are the forecast key messages. 20 to 30% chance for storms this afternoon and evening. A few storms could be severe with large hail and damaging winds. Quiet and pleasant weather Wednesday and Thursday with highs in the lower 80s. Periodic storm chances and warmer temperatures return Friday, with the hottest temperatures reaching the lower 90s by this weekend. 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The current time is 6:17 p.m. Central Daylight Time. Now for the official National Weather Service forecast for the Omaha and Council Bluffs area. Tonight, mostly clear until midnight, then becoming partly cloudy. Lows in the mid-60s. West winds around 5 miles an hour. Wednesday, sunny, hot with highs in the mid-80s. Northwest winds 5 to 10 miles an hour. Wednesday night, clear. Lows in the lower 60s. Northwest winds 5 to 10 miles an hour. Thursday, sunny, hot with highs in the mid-80s. North winds around 5 miles an hour. Thursday night, mostly clear. Lows in the lower 60s. East winds around 5 miles an hour, becoming southeast after midnight. Friday, sunny, hot with highs in the upper 80s. Friday night, partly cloudy until midnight, then becoming mostly cloudy. Lows in the upper 60s. Saturday, mostly cloudy in the morning, then becoming mostly

sunny. Hot with highs in the lower 90s. Saturday night through Sunday night, partly cloudy. Hot. Lows in the mid-70s. Highs in the lower 90s. Monday, partly sunny. Hot with highs in the upper 80s. Monday night, partly cloudy. Lows in the upper 60s. Tuesday, partly sunny. Hot with highs in the upper 80s. At 6 p.m. in Omaha, it was mostly sunny. The temperature was 85 degrees, the dew point 73, and the relative humidity 67%, producing a heat index of 91. The wind was northwest at 8 miles an hour. The pressure was 30.01 inches and steady. Across eastern Nebraska and southwest Iowa, it was sunny, with a temperature of 83 at Millard, 83 at Fremont, 85 at Columbus, 82 at Blair Airport, and 82 at Nebraska City. It was mostly sunny, with a temperature of 86 at Lincoln, 85 at Offutt Air Force Base, 85 at Tacoma, and 82 at Plattsmouth. At Red Oak, Iowa, it was partly sunny, with a temperature of 82. Here are some observations from across the region. It was sunny, with a temperature of 88 at Grand Island, 87 at North Fork, 86 at Sioux City, and 88 at North Platte. It was mostly sunny, with a temperature of 86 at Sioux Falls, and 81 at Des Moines. It was partly sunny, with a temperature of 85 at Concordia, Kansas, 84 at Denver, and 81 at Valentine. At Kansas City, it was cloudy, with a temperature of 84. Once again, at 6 p.m. in Omaha, it was 85 degrees under mostly sunny skies. The Omaha, Nebraska climate summary for this evening, as of 4 p.m., August 25, 2026. Today's high temperature was 85 degrees. This tied the normal high of 85. The record high is 104 degrees, which was set in 1936. Today's low temperature was 65 degrees. This low was 1 degree above the normal low of 64. The record low is 47 degrees, which was set in 1964. No precipitation fell today, which leaves the monthly total at 5.90 inches. This is 2.16 inches above the normal amount of 3.74 inches for August. The total precipitation for the year still stands at 19.85 inches, which is 3.20 inches below normal. The total snowfall for the month stands at 0.0 inches, which is normal. The total snowfall since July 1st stands at 0.0 inches, which is normal. There were no heating degree days today, which is normal. This leaves the monthly total at zero, which is normal. The yearly total since July 1st is zero, which is normal. There were 10 cooling degree days today, which is one above normal. This brings the monthly total to 283, which is minus one below normal. The yearly total since January 1st is 1,205, which is 132 above normal. Today the maximum wind observed was 12 miles an hour from the southeast. The highest wind gust observed was 15 miles per hour from the south. The normal high temperature for tomorrow is 84 degrees, and the normal low is 63. The record high for tomorrow is 103, which occurred in 1955, and the record low is 50, which occurred in 1885. Sunset tonight is at 8:07 p.m. Sunrise tomorrow is at 6:44 a.m. The Valley National Weather Service climate summary for this evening, as of 4 p.m., August 25, 2026. Today's high temperature was 84 degrees, record high is 98 degrees, which was set in 2003, and the low 66 degrees. The record low is 52 degrees, which was set in 2015. No precipitation fell today, which leaves the monthly total at 5.88 inches. The total precipitation for the year still stands at 21.33 inches. No snow fell today, which brings the monthly total to 0.0 inches. This is normal for August. The total snowfall for the season since June 1st still stands at a trace, which is normal.
The highest wind gust observed was 13 miles per hour. Sunset tonight is at 8:09 p.m. Sunrise tomorrow is at 6:46 a.m. Here are the forecast key messages. 20 to 30% chance for storms this afternoon and evening. A few storms could be severe with large hail and damaging winds. Quiet and pleasant weather Wednesday and Thursday with highs in the lower 80s. Periodic storm chances and warmer temperatures return Friday, with the hottest temperatures reaching the lower 90s by this weekend. 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The current time is 6:24 p.m. Central Daylight Time. Now for the official National Weather Service forecast for the Omaha and Council Bluffs area. Tonight, mostly clear until midnight, then becoming partly cloudy. Lows in the mid-60s. West winds around 5 miles an hour. Wednesday, sunny, hot with highs in the mid-80s. Northwest winds 5 to 10 miles an hour. Wednesday night, clear. Lows in the lower 60s. Northwest winds 5 to 10 miles an hour. Thursday, sunny, hot with highs in the mid-80s. North winds around 5 miles an hour. Thursday night, mostly clear. Lows in the lower 60s. East winds around 5 miles an hour, becoming southeast after midnight. Friday, sunny, hot with highs in the upper 80s. Friday night, partly cloudy until midnight, then becoming mostly cloudy. Lows in the upper 60s. Saturday, mostly cloudy in the morning, then becoming mostly sunny. Hot with highs in the lower 90s. Saturday night through Sunday night, partly cloudy. Hot. Lows in the mid-70s. Highs in the lower 90s. Monday, partly sunny. Hot with highs in the upper 80s. Monday night, partly cloudy. Lows in the upper 60s. Tuesday, partly sunny. Hot with highs in the upper 80s. At 6 p.m. in Omaha, it was mostly sunny. The temperature was 85 degrees, the dew point 73, and the relative humidity 67%, producing a heat index of 91. The wind was northwest at 8 miles an hour. The pressure was 30.01 inches and steady. Across eastern Nebraska and southwest Iowa, it was sunny, with a temperature of 83 at Millard, 83 at Fremont, 85 at Columbus, 82 at Blair Airport, and 82 at Nebraska City. It was mostly sunny, with a temperature of 86 at Lincoln, 85 at Offutt Air Force Base, 85 at Tecumseh, and 82 at Plattsmouth. At Red Oak, Iowa, it was partly sunny, with a temperature of 82. Here are some observations from across the region. It was sunny, with a temperature of 88 at Grand Island, 87 at Norfolk, 86 at Sioux City, and 88 at North Platte. It was mostly sunny, with a temperature of 86 at Sioux Falls, and 81 at Des Moines. It was partly sunny, with a temperature of 85 at Concordia, Kansas, 84 at Denver, and 81 at Valentine. At Kansas City, it was cloudy, with a temperature of 84. Once again, at 6 p.m. in Omaha, it was 85 degrees under mostly sunny skies. Here are the forecast key messages. 20 to 30% chance for storms this afternoon and evening. A few storms could be severe with large hail and damaging winds. Quiet and pleasant weather Wednesday and Thursday with highs in the lower 80s. Periodic storm chances and warmer temperatures return Friday, with the hottest temperatures reaching the lower 90s by this weekend. This is NOAA All Hazards Radio Station KIH-61 in Omaha, Nebraska. The current time is 6:28 p.m. Central Daylight Time. Now for the official National Weather Service forecast for the Omaha and Council Bluffs area. Tonight, mostly clear until midnight, then becoming partly cloudy. Lows in the mid-60s. West winds around 5 miles an hour. Wednesday, sunny, hot with highs in the mid-80s.
Northwest winds 5 to 10 miles an hour. Wednesday night, clear. Lows in the lower 60s. Northwest winds 5 to 10 miles an hour. Thursday, sunny, hot with highs in the mid-80s. North winds around 5 miles an hour. Thursday night, mostly clear. Lows in the lower 60s. East winds around 5 miles an hour, becoming southeast after midnight. Friday, sunny, hot with highs in the upper 80s. Friday night, partly cloudy until midnight, then becoming mostly cloudy. Lows in the upper 60s. Saturday, mostly cloudy in the morning, then becoming mostly sunny. Hot with highs in the lower 90s. Saturday night through Sunday night, partly cloudy. Hot. Lows in the mid-70s. Highs in the lower 90s. Monday, partly sunny. Hot with highs in the upper 80s. Monday night, partly cloudy. Lows in the upper 60s. Tuesday, partly sunny. Hot with highs in the upper 80s. The Omaha, Nebraska climate summary for this evening, as of 4 p.m., August 25, 2026. Today's high temperature was 85 degrees. This tied the normal high of 85. The record high is 104 degrees, which was set in 1936. Today's low temperature was 65 degrees. This low was 1 degree above the normal low of 64. The record low is 47 degrees, which was set in 1964. No precipitation fell today, which leaves the monthly total at 5.90 inches. This is 2.16 inches above the normal amount of 3.74 inches for August. The total precipitation for the year still stands at 19.85 inches, which is 3.20 inches below normal. The total snowfall for the month stands at 0.0 inches, which is normal. The total snowfall since July 1st stands at 0.0 inches, which is normal. There were no heating degree days today, which is normal. This leaves the monthly total at zero, which is normal. The yearly total since July 1st is zero, which is normal. There were 10 cooling degree days today, which is one above normal. This brings the monthly total to 283, which is minus one below normal. The yearly total since January 1st is 1,205, which is 132 above normal. Today the maximum wind observed was 12 miles an hour from the southeast. The highest wind gust observed was 15 miles per hour from the south. The normal high temperature for tomorrow is 84 degrees, and the normal low is 63. The record high for tomorrow is 103, which occurred in 1955, and the record low is 50, which occurred in 1885. Sunset tonight is at 8:07 p.m. Sunrise tomorrow is at 6:44 a.m. The Valley National Weather Service climate summary for this evening, as of 4 p.m., August 25, 2026. Today's high temperature was 84 degrees, record high is 98 degrees, which was set in 2003, and the low 66 degrees. The record low is 52 degrees, which was set in 2015. No precipitation fell today, which leaves the monthly total at 5.88 inches. The total precipitation for the year still stands at 21.33 inches. No snow fell today, which brings the monthly total to 0.0 inches. This is normal for August. The total snowfall for the season since June 1st still stands at a trace, which is normal. The highest wind gust observed was 13 miles per hour. Sunset tonight is at 8:09 p.m. Sunrise tomorrow is at 6:46 a.m. At 6 p.m. in Omaha, it was mostly sunny. The temperature was 85 degrees, the dew point 73, and the relative humidity 67%, producing a heat index of 91. The wind was northwest at 8 miles an hour. The pressure was 30.01 inches and steady. A
Across eastern Nebraska and southwest Iowa, it was sunny, with a temperature of 83 at Millard, 83 at Fremont, 85 at Columbus, 82 at Blair Airport, and 82 at Nebraska City. It was mostly sunny, with a temperature of 86 at Lincoln, 85 at Offutt Air Force Base, 85 at Tacoma, and 82 at Plattsmouth. At Red Oak, Iowa, it was partly sunny, with a temperature of 82. Here are some observations from across the region. It was sunny, with a temperature of 88 at Grand Island, 87 at North Fork, 86 at Sioux City, and 88 at North Platte. It was mostly sunny, with a temperature of 86 at Sioux Falls, and 81 at Des Moines. It was partly sunny, with a temperature of 85 at Concordia, Kansas, 84 at Denver, and 81 at Valentine. At Kansas City, it was cloudy, with a temperature of 84. Once again, at 6 p.m. in Omaha, it was 85 degrees under mostly sunny skies. Here are the forecast key messages. 20 to 30% chance for storms this evening. A storm or two could be severe with large hail and damaging winds if they do occur. Quiet and pleasant weather Wednesday and Thursday with highs in the lower 80s. Periodic storm chances and warmer temperatures return Friday, with the hottest temperatures reaching the lower 90s by this weekend. 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The current time is 6:35 p.m. Central Daylight Time. Now for the official National Weather Service forecast for the Omaha and Council Bluffs area. Tonight, mostly clear until midnight, then becoming partly cloudy. Lows in the mid-60s. West winds around 5 miles an hour. Wednesday, sunny, hot with highs in the mid-80s. Northwest winds 5 to 10 miles an hour. Wednesday night, clear. Lows in the lower 60s. Northwest winds 5 to 10 miles an hour. Thursday, sunny, hot with highs in the mid-80s. North winds around 5 miles an hour. Thursday night, mostly clear. Lows in the lower 60s. East winds around 5 miles an hour, becoming southeast after midnight. Friday, sunny, hot with highs in the upper 80s. Friday night, partly cloudy until midnight, then becoming mostly cloudy. Lows in the upper 60s. Saturday, mostly cloudy in the morning, then becoming mostly sunny. Hot with highs in the lower 90s. Saturday night through Sunday night, partly cloudy. Hot. Lows in the mid-70s. Highs in the lower 90s. Monday, partly sunny. Hot with highs in the upper 80s. Monday night, partly cloudy. Lows in the upper 60s. Tuesday, partly sunny. Hot with highs in the upper 80s. At 6 p.m. in Omaha, it was mostly sunny. The temperature was 85 degrees, the dew point 73, and the relative humidity 67%, producing a heat index of 91. The wind was northwest at 8 miles an hour. The pressure was 30.01 inches and steady. Across eastern Nebraska and southwest Iowa, it was sunny, with a temperature of 83 at Millard, 83 at Fremont, 85 at Columbus, 82 at Blair Airport, and 82 at Nebraska City. It was mostly sunny, with a temperature of 86 at Lincoln, 85 at Offutt Air Force Base, 85 at Tacoma, and 82 at Plattsmouth. At Red Oak, Iowa, it was partly sunny, with a temperature of 82. Here are some observations from across the region. It was sunny, with a temperature of 88 at Grand Island, 87 at North Fork, 86 at Sioux City, and 88 at North Platte. It was mostly sunny, with a temperature of 86 at Sioux Falls, and 81 at Des Moines. It was partly sunny, with a temperature of 85 at Concordia, Kansas, 84 at Denver, and 81 at Valentine. At Kansas City, it was cloudy, with a temperature of 84. Once again, at 6 p.m. in Omaha, it was 85 degrees under mostly sunny skies. Here are the forecast key messages.
20 to 30% chance for storms this evening. A storm or two could be severe with large hail and damaging winds if they do occur. Quiet and pleasant weather Wednesday and Thursday with highs in the lower 80s. Periodic storm chances and warmer temperatures return Friday, with the hottest temperatures reaching the lower 90s by this weekend. This is NOAA All Hazards Radio Station KIH 61 in Omaha, Nebraska. The current time is 6:39 p.m. Central Daylight Time. Now for the official National Weather Service forecast for the Omaha and Council Bluffs area. Tonight, mostly clear until midnight, then becoming partly cloudy. Lows in the mid-60s. West winds around 5 miles an hour. Wednesday, sunny, hot with highs in the mid-80s. Northwest winds 5 to 10 miles an hour. Wednesday night, clear. Lows in the lower 60s. Northwest winds 5 to 10 miles an hour. Thursday, sunny, hot with highs in the mid-80s. North winds around 5 miles an hour. Thursday night, mostly clear. Lows in the lower 60s. East winds around 5 miles an hour, becoming southeast after midnight. Friday, sunny, hot with highs in the upper 80s. Friday night, partly cloudy until midnight, then becoming mostly cloudy. Lows in the upper 60s. Saturday, mostly cloudy in the morning, then becoming mostly sunny. Hot with highs in the lower 90s. Saturday night through Sunday night, partly cloudy. Hot. Lows in the mid-70s. Highs in the lower 90s. Monday, partly sunny. Hot with highs in the upper 80s. Monday night, partly cloudy. Lows in the upper 60s. Tuesday, partly sunny. Hot with highs in the upper 80s. The Omaha, Nebraska climate summary for this evening, as of 4 p.m., August 25th, 2026. Today's high temperature was 85 degrees. This time the normal high of 85. The record high is 104 degrees, which was set in 1936. Today's low temperature was 65 degrees. This low was 1 degree above the normal low of 64. The record low is 47 degrees, which was set in 1964. No precipitation fell today, which leaves the monthly total at 5.90 inches. This is 2.16 inches above the normal amount of 3.74 inches for August. The total precipitation for the year still stands at 19.85 inches, which is 3.20 inches below normal. The total snowfall for the month stands at 0.0 inches, which is normal. The total snowfall since July 1st stands at 0.0 inches, which is normal. There were no heating degree days today, which is normal. This leaves the monthly total at zero, which is normal. The yearly total since July 1st is zero, which is normal. There were 10 cooling degree days today, which is one above normal. This brings the monthly total to 283, which is minus one below normal. The yearly total since January 1st is 1,205, which is 132 above normal. Today the maximum wind observed was 12 miles an hour from the southeast. The highest wind gust observed was 15 miles per hour from the south. The normal high temperature for tomorrow is 84 degrees, and the normal low is 63. The record high for tomorrow is 103, which occurred in 1955, and the record low is 50, which occurred in 1885. Sunset tonight is at 8:07 p.m. Sunrise tomorrow is at 6:44 a.m. The Valley National Weather Service climate summary for this evening, as of 4 p.m., August 25, 2026. Today's high temperature was 84 degrees, record high is 98 degrees, which was set in 2003, and the low 66 degrees. The record low is 52 degrees, which was set in 2015. No precipitation fell today, which leaves the monthly total at 5.88 inches. The total precipitation for the year still stands at 21.33 inches.
No snow fell today, which brings the monthly total to 0.0 inches. This is normal for August. The total snowfall for the season since June 1st still stands at a trace, which is normal. The highest wind gust observed was 13 miles per hour. Sunset tonight is at 8:09 p.m. Sunrise tomorrow is at 6:46 a.m. At 6 p.m. in Omaha, it was mostly sunny. The temperature was 85 degrees, the dew point 73, and the relative humidity 67%, producing a heat index of 91. The wind was northwest at 8 miles an hour. The pressure was 30.01 inches and steady. Across eastern Nebraska and southwest Iowa, it was sunny, with a temperature of 83 at Millard, 83 at Fremont, 85 at Columbus, 82 at Blair Airport, and 82 at Nebraska City. It was mostly sunny, with a temperature of 86 at Lincoln, 85 at Offutt Air Force Base, 85 at Tacoma, and 82 at Plattsmouth. At Red Oak, Iowa, it was partly sunny, with a temperature of 82. Here are some observations from across the region. It was sunny, with a temperature of 88 at Grand Island, 87 at North Fork, 86 at Sioux City, and 88 at North Platte. It was mostly sunny, with a temperature of 86 at Sioux Falls, and 81 at Des Moines. It was partly sunny, with a temperature of 85 at Concordia, Kansas, 84 at Denver, and 81 at Valentine. At Kansas City, it was cloudy, with a temperature of 84. Once again, at 6 p.m. in Omaha, it was 85 degrees under mostly sunny skies. Here are the forecast key messages. 20 to 30% chance for storms this evening. A storm or two could be severe with large hail and damaging winds if they do occur. Quiet and pleasant weather Wednesday and Thursday with highs in the lower 80s. Periodic storm chances and warmer temperatures return Friday, with the hottest temperatures reaching the lower 90s by this weekend. 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The current time is 6:46 p.m. Central Daylight Time. Now for the official National Weather Service forecast for the Omaha and Council Bluffs area. Tonight, mostly clear until midnight, then becoming partly cloudy. Lows in the mid-60s. West winds around 5 miles an hour. Wednesday, sunny, hot with highs in the mid-80s. Northwest winds 5 to 10 miles an hour. Wednesday night, clear. Lows in the lower 60s. Northwest winds 5 to 10 miles an hour. Thursday, sunny, hot with highs in the mid-80s. North winds around 5 miles an hour. Thursday night, mostly clear. Lows in the lower 60s. East winds around 5 miles an hour, becoming southeast after midnight. Friday, sunny, hot with highs in the upper 80s. Friday night, partly cloudy until midnight, then becoming mostly cloudy. Lows in the upper 60s. Saturday, mostly cloudy in the morning, then becoming mostly sunny. Hot with highs in the lower 90s. Saturday night through Sunday night, partly cloudy. Hot. Lows in the mid-70s. Highs in the lower 90s. Monday, partly sunny. Hot with highs in the upper 80s. Monday night, partly cloudy. Lows in the upper 60s. Tuesday, partly sunny. Hot with highs in the upper 80s. 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Douglas, Sarpy, Washington, Cass, Odo, Burt, Dodge, Saunders, Harrison, Pottawatomie, and Mills. At 6 p.m. in Omaha, it was mostly sunny. The temperature was 85 degrees, the dew point 73, and the relative humidity 67%, producing a heat index of 91. The wind was northwest at 8 miles an hour. The pressure was 30.01 inches and steady.
Across eastern Nebraska and southwest Iowa, it was sunny, with a temperature of 83 at Millard, 83 at Fremont, 85 at Columbus, 82 at Blair Airport, and 82 at Nebraska City. It was mostly sunny, with a temperature of 86 at Lincoln, 85 at Offutt Air Force Base, 85 at Takema, and 82 at Plattsmouth. At Red Oak, Iowa, it was partly sunny, with a temperature of 82. Here are some observations from across the region. It was sunny, with a temperature of 88 at Grand Island, 87 at Norfolk, 86 at Sioux City, and 88 at North Platte. It was mostly sunny, with a temperature of 86 at Sioux Falls, and 81 at Des Moines. It was partly sunny, with a temperature of 85 at Concordia, Kansas, 84 at Denver, and 81 at Valentine. At Kansas City, it was cloudy, with a temperature of 84. Once again, at 6 p.m. in Omaha, it was 85 degrees under mostly sunny skies. Here are the forecast key messages. 20 to 30% chance for storms this evening. A storm or two could be severe with large hail and damaging winds if they do occur. Quiet and pleasant weather Wednesday and Thursday with highs in the lower 80s. Periodic storm chances and warmer temperatures return Friday, with the hottest temperatures reaching the lower 90s by this weekend. This is NOAA All Hazards Radio Station KIH-61 in Omaha, Nebraska. The Omaha, Nebraska climate summary for this evening, as of 4 p.m., August 25, 2026. Today's high temperature was 85 degrees. This tied the normal high of 85. The record high is 104 degrees, which was set in 1936. Today's low temperature was 65 degrees. This low was 1 degree above the normal low of 64. The record low is 47 degrees, which was set in 1964. No precipitation fell today, which leaves the monthly total at 5.90 inches. This is 2.16 inches above the normal amount of 3.74 inches for August. The total precipitation for the year still stands at 19.85 inches, which is 3.20 inches below normal. The total snowfall for the month stands at 0.0 inches, which is normal. The total snowfall since July 1st stands at 0.0 inches, which is normal. There were no heating degree days today, which is normal. This leaves the monthly total at zero, which is normal. The yearly total since July 1st is zero, which is normal. There were 10 cooling degree days today, which is one above normal. This brings the monthly total to 283, which is minus 1 below normal. The yearly total since January 1st is 1,205, which is 132 above normal. Today the maximum wind observed was 12 miles an hour from the southeast. The highest wind gust observed was 15 miles per hour from the south. The normal high temperature for tomorrow is 84 degrees, and the normal low is 63. The record high for tomorrow is 103, which occurred in 1955, and the record low is 50, which occurred in 1885. Sunset tonight is at 8:07 p.m. Sunrise tomorrow is at 6:44 a.m. The Valley National Weather Service climate summary for this evening, as of 4 p.m., August 25, 2026. Today's high temperature was 84 degrees, record high is 98 degrees, which was set in 2003, and the low 66 degrees. The record low is 52 degrees, which was set in 2015. No precipitation fell today, which leaves the monthly total at 5.88 inches. The total precipitation for the year still stands at 21.33 inches. No snow fell today, which brings the monthly total to 0.0 inches. This is normal for August. The total snowfall for the season since June 1st still stands at a trace, which is normal. The highest wind gust observed was 13 miles per hour. Sunset tonight is at 8:09 p.m. Sunrise tomorrow is at 6:46 a.m. The current time is 6:53 p.m. Central Daylight Time.
Now for the official National Weather Service forecast for the Omaha and Council Bluffs area. Tonight, mostly clear until midnight, then becoming partly cloudy. Lows in the mid-60s. West winds around 5 miles an hour. Wednesday, sunny, hot with highs in the mid-80s. Northwest winds 5 to 10 miles an hour. Wednesday night, clear. Lows in the lower 60s. Northwest winds 5 to 10 miles an hour. Thursday, sunny, hot with highs in the mid-80s. North winds around 5 miles an hour. Thursday night, mostly clear. Lows in the lower 60s. East winds around 5 miles an hour, becoming southeast after midnight. Friday, sunny, hot with highs in the upper 80s. Friday night, partly cloudy until midnight, then becoming mostly cloudy. Lows in the upper 60s. Saturday, mostly cloudy in the morning, then becoming mostly sunny. Hot with highs in the lower 90s. Saturday night through Sunday night, partly cloudy. Hot. Lows in the mid-70s. Highs in the lower 90s. Monday, partly sunny. Hot with highs in the upper 80s. Monday night, partly cloudy. Lows in the upper 60s. Tuesday, partly sunny. Hot with highs in the upper 80s. At 6 p.m. in Omaha, it was mostly sunny. The temperature was 85 degrees, the dew point 73, and the relative humidity 67%, producing a heat index of 91. The wind was northwest at 8 miles an hour. The pressure was 30.01 inches and steady. Across eastern Nebraska and southwest Iowa, it was sunny, with a temperature of 83 at Millard, 83 at Fremont, 85 at Columbus, 82 at Blair Airport, and 82 at Nebraska City. It was mostly sunny, with a temperature of 86 at Lincoln, 85 at Offutt Air Force Base, 85 at Tecumseh, and 82 at Plattsmouth. At Red Oak, Iowa, it was partly sunny, with a temperature of 82. Here are some observations from across the region. It was sunny, with a temperature of 88 at Grand Island, 87 at North Fork, 86 at Sioux City, and 88 at North Platte. It was mostly sunny, with a temperature of 86 at Sioux Falls, and 81 at Des Moines. It was partly sunny, with a temperature of 85 at Concordia, Kansas, 84 at Denver, and 81 at Valentine. At Kansas City, it was cloudy, with a temperature of 84. Once again, at 6 p.m. in Omaha, it was 85 degrees under mostly sunny skies. Here are the forecast key messages. 20 to 30% chance for storms this evening. A storm or two could be severe with large hail and damaging winds if they do occur. Quiet and pleasant weather Wednesday and Thursday with highs in the lower 80s. Periodic storm chances and warmer temperatures return Friday, with the hottest temperatures reaching the lower 90s by this weekend. 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The current time is 6:57 p.m. Central Daylight Time. Now for the official National Weather Service forecast for the Omaha and Council Bluffs area. Tonight, mostly clear until midnight, then becoming partly cloudy. Lows in the mid-60s. West winds around 5 miles an hour. Wednesday, sunny, hot with highs in the mid-80s. Northwest winds 5 to 10 miles an hour. Wednesday night, clear. Lows in the lower 60s. Northwest winds 5 to 10 miles an hour. Thursday, sunny, hot with highs in the mid-80s. North winds around 5 miles an hour. Thursday night, mostly clear. Lows in the lower 60s. East winds around 5 miles an hour, becoming southeast after midnight. Friday, sunny, hot with highs in the upper 80s. Friday night, partly cloudy until midnight, then becoming mostly cloudy. Lows in the upper 60s. Saturday, mostly cloudy in the morning, then becoming mostly sunny. Hot with highs in the lower 90s.
Saturday night through Sunday night, partly cloudy. Hot. Lows in the mid-70s. Highs in the lower 90s. Monday, partly sunny. Hot with highs in the upper 80s. Monday night, partly cloudy. Lows in the upper 60s. Tuesday, partly sunny. Hot with highs in the upper 80s. At 6 p.m. in Omaha, it was mostly sunny. The temperature was 85 degrees, the dew point 73, and the relative humidity 67%, producing a heat index of 91. The wind was northwest at 8 miles an hour. The pressure was 30.01 inches and steady. Across eastern Nebraska and southwest Iowa, it was sunny, with a temperature of 83 at Millard, 83 at Fremont, 85 at Columbus, 82 at Blair Airport, and 82 at Nebraska City. It was mostly sunny, with a temperature of 86 at Lincoln, 85 at Offutt Air Force Base, 85 at Tacoma, and 82 at Plattsmouth. At Red Oak, Iowa, it was partly sunny, with a temperature of 82. Here are some observations from across the region. It was sunny, with a temperature of 88 at Grand Island, 87 at North Fork, 86 at Sioux City, and 88 at North Platte. It was mostly sunny, with a temperature of 86 at Sioux Falls, and 81 at Des Moines. It was partly sunny, with a temperature of 85 at Concordia, Kansas, 84 at Denver, and 81 at Valentine. At Kansas City, it was cloudy, with a temperature of 84. Once again, at 6 p.m. in Omaha, it was 85 degrees under mostly sunny skies. The Omaha, Nebraska climate summary for this evening, as of 4 p.m., August 25, 2026. Today's high temperature was 85 degrees. This time the normal high of 85. The record high is 104 degrees, which was set in 1936. Today's low temperature was 65 degrees. This low was 1 degree above the normal low of 64. The record low is 47 degrees, which was set in 1964. No precipitation fell today, which leaves the monthly total at 5.90 inches. This is 2.16 inches above the normal amount of 3.74 inches for August. The total precipitation for the year still stands at 19.85 inches, which is 3.20 inches below normal. The total snowfall for the month stands at 0.0 inches, which is normal. The total snowfall since July 1st stands at 0.0 inches, which is normal. There were no heating degree days today, which is normal. This leaves the monthly total at zero, which is normal. The yearly total since July 1st is zero, which is normal. There were 10 cooling degree days today, which is one above normal. This brings the monthly total to 283, which is minus 1 below normal. The yearly total since January 1st is 1,205, which is 132 above normal. Today the maximum wind observed was 12 miles an hour from the southeast. The highest wind gust observed was 15 miles per hour from the south. The normal high temperature for tomorrow is 84 degrees, and the normal low is 63. The record high for tomorrow is 103, which occurred in 1955, and the record low is 50, which occurred in 1885. Sunset tonight is at 8:07 p.m. Sunrise tomorrow is at 6:44 a.m. The Valley National Weather Service climate summary for this evening, as of 4 p.m., August 25, 2026. Today's high temperature was 84 degrees, record high is 98 degrees, which was set in 2003, and the low 66 degrees. The record low is 52 degrees, which was set in 2015. No precipitation fell today, which leaves the monthly total at 5.88 inches. The total precipitation for the year still stands at 21.33 inches. No snow fell today, which brings the monthly total to 0.0 inches. This is normal for August. The total snowfall for the season since June 1st still stands at a trace, which is normal. The highest wind gust observed was 13 miles per hour.
Sunset tonight is at 8:09 p.m. Sunrise tomorrow is at 6:46 a.m. Here are the forecast key messages. 20 to 30% chance for storms this evening. A storm or two could be severe with large hail and damaging winds if they do occur. Quiet and pleasant weather Wednesday and Thursday with highs in the lower 80s. Periodic storm chances and warmer temperatures return Friday, with the hottest temperatures reaching the lower 90s by this weekend.